0: different place, it really would help this scene. You know, it's not really about that.
1: Do you remember when Jordan Peterson wept when he found out that Elliot Page had a breast reduction?
0: Jordan Peterson.
1: Had his breasts removed?
0: That's not true. He doesn't have tear ducts, right?
1: Yeah. Oh, are you kidding me? He cries all the time. That's right. His thing.
0: Jeez.
1: He was like, oh, I can't believe.
0: Is it Canadian?
1: Oh, yeah.
0: Hey, we're going to deport you, buddy.
1: I can't believe it. Mutilated herself.
0: What say you, Mitch?
1: So yeah, I just scrolled down on the post and I'm looking at the shit that they're posting on the post.
0: Yeah. So wait, is Mitch McConnell still alive?
1: Yes.
0: Oh, okay. Okay. How do we know? Is there?
1: Trump gets a fantastic advice from AI-powered Teddy Roosevelt.
0: You know what? There's no way.
1: Former president's library. So you could talk to an AI Teddy Roosevelt. Oh, creepy.
0: What person in the Trump administration would Teddy Roosevelt like?
1: Trump asked Teddy Roosevelt. Okay, here you go.
2: Do you consider the Panama Canal your greatest achievement?
1: Do you consider the Panama Canal your greatest achievement?
0: Jesus. Is that... What does Teddy say?
3: Well, right then, yes. The canal stands as one of my proudest battles, no question. But greatness is a strange thing. It isn't always the biggest or boldest job that matters most. The Panama Canal showed what America could achieve if we held steady and acted fast when the world dragged its feet.
1: God, it's creepy. It's like the whole wall behind the desk is a screen.
0: Yeah.
1: And Teddy is there, AI generated Teddy.
0: It's this, but the
1: is
0: way
1: they're answering Trump. God.
0: It's not AI, because what it is, right? It's like, ask Teddy Roosevelt the question about the Panama Canal.
1: Hit it might be AI. No, it might be an AI.
0: Really?
1: Yeah, they have chatbots now that you can.
0: Yeah, they're probably cheap to make. I'm congratulations to everyone. How much has anybody gone to see this library?
1: So this is probably when Trump walked away. He went on to say, I measure my greatest work by the lives improved, parks set aside, food and drugs made safe, the square deal given to all, not just to a few.
0: Okay, that's problematic for MAGA. I'm sorry. Teddy, you're a little off base.
1: What
0: here.
1: A bitch Teddy Roosevelt was. I didn't realize he was such a bitch.
0: Teddy, please, come on. You hated brown people like Donald. I mean, there has to be something, right? I don't see that. Was there not another president for him to, why Teddy Roosevelt? Why does he get a library? I'm not saying he shouldn't have one, but why wouldn't Donald pick someone like Agnew or Nixon or, I think Spiro Agnew, even though he was a vice president, is probably closer to Donald other than Andrew Jackson, right?
1: He'll only answer questions if you give him a sack of money.
0: Right, right. And then he'll do it. He's very similar to Donald, right? Agnew did all this criminality, had to admit to none of it, and walk with the money. He admit one. There was one tax charge he had to plead to. It was nothing. Bullshit. But he walked with the money he collected the day of his inauguration. If that ain't Trumpian, I don't know what is. Very Trumpian. I'm sorry. Is Todd Blanche still the AG? Whatever you want to call
1: it. He's acting.
0: Todd. Oh, you're acting. That makes sense. It's a lot of people see that in a different way, but it's not. Hey, have you looked into why Three Doors Down got paid $4 billion to perform on the other inauguration? You remember that? Do you remember that? Three Doors Down? Inaugural fund of how much?
1: Headliners.
0: Like $100 million, right? And aside from what Three Doors Down got paid, I don't know where the fucking money went. Chair rental?
1: Oh my God.
2: Hey, he also received that incredible acknowledgement, except for Arthur and Douglas MacArthur. Arthur was his son, Douglas MacArthur, great general.

0: yes,
1: somehow managed to get Congressional Medals of Honor.
0: You know, in my administration, the bunker is, you know, the bunker he's building. That's just so much money. And, you know, we're just getting fucked on that. You know what it's going to be? It's going to be a landfill. That's it. It's coming down day one. Day one. Takes a lot of time to build. Just one. It's coming down, and so is the arch. Have you seen that they, oh, we maybe we talked about it. At the 250 celebration, they've got like a silent, a Spinal Tap size version of the Arc de Trump.
1: The Arc de Trump?
0: Yeah, they got a mini de Trump, but it's Spinal Tap version. It's tiny. It's weird because in a lot of places, a lot of fairs, they'll have a map that might say, you are here, right? And then they'll have all the other vendors and activities listed on the map. You know what I'm talking
1: about? Yeah.
0: It's hard here because I've noticed that there's no signage because they didn't have time to get the signs together for like, this is where the bathrooms are, or this is the Florida exhibit, or this is whatever, you know? So it'll be tough to have one of those maps.
1: So there you go, Teddy Roosevelt, giving Trump advice.
0: Teddy, what color was the pond in front of the Washington Monument when you were president? Was it the color of fucking Teenage Mutant Ninja Turtle antifreeze? It smelled like fucking, I don't know. It smells like Steve, the blotch Nazi on laundry day.
1: Bannon?
0: Steve Bannon laundry day. That's what it smells like, I've heard. Steve Bannon probably needs to go to jail, too.
1: Sorry. Again.
0: Oh, again, but for real this time, buddy. Jelaine might have to move back to that other one, the other prison, where you can't play with dogs all day.
2: It could be possible that this president is so good at stagecraft and at negotiation and at being able to stand strong, but yet offer a hand of free and balance all of that, that he could actually get oil prices down and work through this thing, thread the needle to get through the midterms where it doesn't affect the midterms as much, but yet not have to give up any more than he wants with Iran. And I'm kind of feeling like he's pulling that off. I mean, I'm honestly in awe at how well he's handling this. Now, you know, who knows how it all turns out? This is a crazy regime. We don't even know for sure who to talk to when. So anything goes for sure. But I'm just amazed that we're still in the middle of this, and yet oil prices are coming down. The American people aren't as worried about it as they were.
1: This is a lie.
0: I'm confused.
1: And oil prices come down doesn't necessarily mean that much. They've already told us.
0: Right.
1: The oil companies and the gas companies have already said, well, you know, it takes a while for the shock to go down. It's not like it's not like it follows immediately when the price of oil goes down. You know, it could be months and months before the gas prices come, you know, down.
0: What they mean is there could be a new baseline, right?
1: Oh, yeah.
0: Right.
1: It's like after COVID.
0: Yeah. I mean,
1: all the price gouging that happened, and then they left 10 or 20% of that gouge when they went back down.
0: The reason X came down is because there were a bunch of dead birds, and then new birds hatched, and it took a period of time for those new birds to make it back into the meat market or start producing big fat eggs, you know? That's what happened. Is that right, Shelby?
1: Okay. She's busy. Yeah. This sounds like they're afraid.
0: Yes.
3: They are coming. And they are coming in the biggest numbers we have ever seen in a midterm election. And they are coming with unlimited resources.
0: That's right.
3: Unlimited. Do you know, as we gather here tonight, that 4 million more Democrats have voted in primaries than Republicans? 12.6 million Democrats, 8.6 million Republicans. In my home state of Georgia, more Democrats than Republicans voted in a gubernatorial primary for the first time in 24 years. And they didn't even have a contest. They didn't really even have a competitive primary. That's an indication of what's coming.
1: Good.
0: Oh, the Wells Fargo wagon is a-coming down the street.
1: Ralph Reed.
0: Is that Ralph
1: That's
0: Reed?
1: That's fucking Ralph Reed.
0: God, you sad bitch. Turn a frown upside down. What a downer this guy is.

0: knows what's coming. The Faith and Freedom Coalition, dude.
1: Oh my God. I'm primary. Tired of these.
2: That's an people. Indication of what's coming.
3: That's an indication.
2: So we need to leave here. Jeez. And rededicate ourselves.
1: Yeah, leave.
2: That we will work even harder than we did in 2024. Because if we don't, they will win the House, they will win the Senate, and the Trump presidency will...
0: But you're done. All of you voted for him.
4: Right.
0: There are no more of you left to convince.
4: Ralph Reed might need to be audited. I don't know.
2: Be over after 2 years. They will investigate him. They will impeach him.
0: Yeah.
2: Subpoenas will fly in this city like heat-seeking missiles.
0: Yes.
4: I wish.
0: Speak it. Speak it. So there you go.
4: Yeah.
0: Ralph Reed, everybody.
4: Right, Ralph. I'm interested in what your business is, Ralph. If I was the IRS, I would be interested in all your little shell companies, your LLCs, what your kids make, how much money you launder here, there, what you claim on office space, what you claim on like vehicles that you may not use exclusively for your business, your planes and all your shit. Because I imagine, Ralph, do you use funds from, what is his organization? The Nazis?
0: Faith and Freedom Coalition.
4: The Christian Nazis, I Hate America Club. I want to crack open those books. Don't you, Shelby? We want to have a look, because I don't know. I just have a weird feeling. Maybe there's something.
0: Are they tax exempt?
4: I bet they are, Pat. And that
0: they might just be nonprofit.
4: Well, both of those come with some rules and regulations, I would imagine. But don't worry, Ralph. I'm sure your books are up to par and nothing to worry about. We're going to look through them. All of you. With these fucking tax exempt Jesus shit. I've had it with that.
0: The Nick Fuentes, Groyper-backed candidate for governor here in Florida.
4: Who is that?
0: A fishback.
4: Okay.
0: Is he
4: the Democrat?
0: No. He's quite disgusting, but they love him.
4: I thought Nick was supporting Democrats.
0: Not in this case. For president.
4: Oh, probably. Come on, Nick. Support the Florida guy, the Florida Democrat. It would help us.
0: Here is somebody that was at a campaign event.
4: Yay!
0: This...
4: Groyper backed.
0: Is
4: this Mel Gibson?
0: Let's see. This person is described... Hey. Out. Thank you. Goodbye. This person is described as...
4: It's a running club.
0: Oh, great. This person is described as virulently anti-Semitic, deeply misogynistic, and manifestly racist.
4: Nick, you found your candidate, right?
0: Who is also a theocratic, fascist, Christian nationalist.
4: Wow, fit that on a business card. What? A theocratic?
0: Do you have any ideas who this might describe? I mean, besides most of the Republican Party.
4: A theocratic what?
0: Theocratic, fascist, Christian nationalist.
4: Jeez. Who it might be? Who it might describe?
0: So, virulently anti-Semitic, deeply misogynistic, manifestly racist, theocratic, fascist, Christian nationalist.
4: Oh, it's Matt Gaetz, maybe?
0: Oh, wow, there's so many. It's just so hard.
4: Could be Nick. Nick's
0: pastor.
4: Oh, come on. Oh, a pastor even. Oh, Joel Webbin?
0: Ding, ding, ding, ding, ding.
4: I'm sorry, Joel. Usually I guess you straight away.
0: Here speaking at the campaign event for Fishback.
4: Is famous Brit.
0: Here in Florida.
4: Is he British, Joel? Is it Joel Webbin?
0: No. Oh, he okay. Just over-articulates.
4: Oh, I see.
0: When he's... being all shitty.
4: Duke Joel Webbin.
0: James Fishback is the guy who's running. Here we go.
5: Remember, the fifth commandment is the first of all the commandments that comes along with a promise. And what is the promise? That you would be blessed in the land. You want to inherit this land of Florida? You want to seize the land for the good, not just of you, but for the good of all? There are people who will vote against James Fishback. And here's the thing. And this is the beauty of the Christian faith. This is the beauty of...
4: Sorry. Shit, man. This guy would be the most evil Harold Hill in Music Man you've ever seen. It'd be like Johnny Depp in Charlie and the Chocolate Factory. Bit creepy.
5: Christian faith. This is the beauty of James Fishback being one of the only true Christian nationalist candidates. There will be people who will vote against him. And when he wins, not if, when he wins, they, his opponents, will be more blessed and better off that their vote lost and that James won. You are doing this for the good of everyone. Everyone in Florida will be blessed. Everyone in Florida will prosper under the supreme civil magistrate who ultimately is under Christ.
4: Are you reading from Harry Potter? The supreme civil magistrate, isn't that a Sith Lord? What is that?
0: Ultimately is under Christ.
4: You're not a dungeon master. There is no supreme civil magistrate, right?
0: In missionary position.
4: Yeah. I mean, this sounds like Lord of the Rings style shit. A supreme civil magistrate. Sure.
0: Webben has previously declared that he wants to see the Apostles' Creed added to the Constitution. He wants abortion, pornography, no-fault divorce, in vitro fertilization, and birth control outlawed.
4: Wow. Let me tell you something. You're going to have some Republican senators that just might burn in hell with those rules.
0: Non-Christians kept out of his neighborhood and out of public.
4: No problem, motherfucker.
0: Out of public office.
4: Oh, please. No. Lots in public office. I feel bad. I feel bad for pagans that live next to you.
0: Catholics can stay here, but they're second-class citizens.
4: Wow. How's that going to work? What?
0: Immigrants should be shot for trying to enter the country. Okay. Adulterers should be put to death. I can't wait.
4: Poor Donald.
0: I can't wait till the skeletons come rolling out of Joel's closet.
4: That's going to net some people you're not expecting.
0: He wants women banned from voting.
4: Okay, well.
0: And believes if they make false claims of sexual assault, they should be publicly executed.
4: I want Elliot Page to beat the shit out of this person. My God.
0: We played this clip. He recently said, realizing that politicians are unlikely to get elected to office by openly advocating for this shit, warned Christian nationalists running for office to, quote, hide your power. Remember that one? Hide your power.
4: Yeah, that sounds...
0: Don't talk about it until you're elected already.
4: That sounds like it's our little secret kind of creepy shit. Get in my van.
0: But he's already found his ideal candidate who openly talks about his shittiness.
4: Yes. Fishback?
0: Radical right-wing Florida gubernatorial hopeful James Fishback has been on Webben's show multiple times.
4: What? These... The media just has to find different ways to say candidate, right? Every time is hopeful.
0: Last week, Fishback invited Webben out on the campaign trail with him.
4: Jesus
0: Webben
4: fucking Christ.
0: Opened a rally in Fort Lauderdale by declaring that a Fishback victory will prove to be a blessing upon the entire state.
4: Fort fucking Lauderdale is the home of many gay people and many people that are not these backwoods swampians.
0: Now, listen to this demo.
4: Okay.
0: Webben urged the crowd of mostly young white men.
4: Oh, shit, little Nazis.
0: It's the Groypers.
4: Little Nazis that are going to grow up to get syphilis in the villages. Turn in your golf cart.
0: He urged them to convince their parents to vote for Fishback.
4: Oh, leave your poor parents the fuck alone, you little Nazi youth fucks. God damn, Florida.
0: But to do so in a way that satisfies the fifth commandment to honor your mother and father. This is what he was talking about when he said, remember, the fifth commandment is the first of all the commandments. It comes along with a promise. It was the promise that you would be blessed in the land. You want to inherit this land of Florida. You want to seize the land for the good, not just of you, but for the good of all. There are people who will vote against James Fishback.
4: Does Fishback have campaign shirts and hats made with blended fabric? Get out the Iron Maiden.
0: During his own remarks, Fishback provided a demonstration of just how radical the administration would be when he vowed that his first order of business upon taking office would be to unilaterally nullify any law he feels violates the Constitution.
4: Well, Jesus, Mr. King. Is he an emperor? I mean...
3: Before the sun sets.
0: Do you want to hear him?
4: Yeah.
3: Before the sun sets on our first day together, we are going to look at any law, and I mean any law that's on the books, that in any way, shape, or form violates the Constitution. And we're going to nullify it. Because Marbury v. Madison, the landmark Supreme Court case in the early 1800s, made clear that any law that is repugnant to the Constitution is null and void. And here we honor the Constitution.
0: And that's why the courts get to decide what's constitutional or not, not the fucking governor of Florida.
4: It's weird. Some of these people talk about the commandments like they're amendments to the Constitution. Like,
0: they want them.
4: The Fifth Commandment. I don't give a fuck about any of the commandments because it's in a book that I compare to. It's a shitty Lord of the Rings. It's like the Lion, Witch, and the Wardrobe with less violence. It's with
0: Doesn't
4: more violence.
0: Joe Webbin want the was it the Apostles' Creed in?
4: No, it's Apollo
0: in the
4: Creed.
0: Constitution?
4: Yeah, that's fun. Why would you? But why, Joel? Why? To add another act to Hamilton? Please. God, these people. I don't understand how. Okay, I produce live shows, and I often think, how much can the audience take of this thing I'm making them watch? I think about that all the time. How long does Joel Webbin do at these events? And how long does Fishback talk? Because fuck me, man. How do you listen to both of those guys? Talking about repugnant to the Constitution. Shit. How about your voice?
0: These are guys that are listening to Nick Fuentes all day. So.
4: Yeah. Is Mitch McConnell blinking an endorsement for Fishback?
0: I don't know if he can do that.
4: Oh, not even blink, huh? He clenches his asshole. Stick your finger in there and see how many times. Anyway. get well soon. Thanks for all the votes.
0: I didn't know Protestants did the Apostles' Creed. I thought it was a Catholic thing, but.
4: Bum, bum, bum, bum, bum, bum.
0: Do you guys do the Apostles' Creed?
4: I believe in the God and Father.
0: Oh, yeah.
4: Of Almighty. Bum, bum, bum, bum, bum, bum.
0: You don't.
4: We don't do it.
0: Remember it well.
4: Glory be to the Father. And
0: isn't
4: to
0: it, I believe in God the Father,
4: I believe
0: creator of heaven
4: the children
0: and earth.
4: Are our future. Teach
0: Jesus Christ, his only Son, our Lord, blah, blah, blah, blah, blah.
4: We replaced him with Baron now.
0: This is the one we did.
4: Oh, yeah, yeah. You did all of them. We did the ones. We did it. They were printed on a fucking thing.
0: We do all the hits every week.
4: Right.
0: We do that. We do Our Father. We do Hail Mary.
4: Feliz Navidad.
0: I think we do a Hail Mary. Do it. We do an Our Father.
4: Do you guys do it in Pig Latin? Or Latin, excuse me? You'd be second-class citizens in this Joel Webbin administration, or whoever.
0: Yeah, but you can live here.
4: Right.
0: Remember, he was gracious enough to say they could live here. They can't vote. They can't run for office.
4: Thank you, Jesus Daddy. Fishback.
0: Same with I don't think he would allow mosques. Or did he say he would allow mosques, but not...
4: Not mosques.
0: No calls to prayer.
4: Oh, yeah. You can call that building a mosque, but anything you might do in a mosque is illegal. Nine.
0: Look at us. Holy crap. Bottom of the hour. We got about 20, 25 minutes left here. The big show. Thanks for buying shit through the Amazon link. TheCrabDiving.com. Amazon.
4: The tour Joel Webbin and Fishback are on. Is it true? I think, aren't they doing, baptisms as on the way down the
0: you know they do full body probably.
4: Oh, they absolutely
0: right?
4: I mean, you guys should do them in New Smyrna Beach. You guys all get baptized out there.
0: The Catholics, you could you know, you could get a mister. You can get one of those Evian misters and baptize someone with it.
4: Just calm down, guys. And you know what? We're gonna do some different things, like no more behind the curtain confessional.
0: Can you guys baptize each other?
4: We can do whatever we want because we get to the restaurants before the fucking
0: Because
4: Baptists.
0: I think we have power to baptize.
4: We sprinkle and don't
0: In an
4: dunk.
0: Emergency.
4: No. The Baptists look down on the Methodists. They think we're going to hell because we don't do a full dunk. We just get a spritz of fecal water. They get full immersion.
0: Because when you're laying there dying, nothing you want more than some idiot spraying water on you and saying,
4: that's better.
0: I baptize you.
4: How would you like to get baptized in a baptismal and wonder, you worked in the hotel industry and have...
0: Oh, my God.
4: You have experience making pools chlorinated.
0: Why does this baby have gonorrhea?
4: Why do I have gonorrhea? Why do I have a skin rash? They probably just fucking shocked that shit with a fuck ton of chlorine and Jesus vibes.
0: Oh, yeah.
4: Your skin's burning.
0: You might as well just go lick the underside of a toilet seat at a truck stop in Alabama.
4: Nobody does.
0: Then when you dip your fingers into that the holy water.
4: I don't think you've been to enough Alabama.
0: Oh, actually the worst was Mississippi. When we were driving across country.
4: Well, they don't really have fecal water in Mississippi. They just have fecal. Mississippi, geez. It's weird. They have a state government and everything.
0: That was where I peed in the sink.
4: Aren't you lucky? Aren't you lucky? Just peed in the sink.
0: Oh, I had to, because it was just it was one person. So the toilet and the sink right next to each other. And the toilet was like shit mountain. It was mountain of shit.
4: Right.
0: Piled up above you could tell people were just squatting and dropping logs on the pile.
4: That sounds like a state that doesn't have federal state income tax. They don't have state income tax there,
0: it's like,
4: right?
0: Well, I'm peeing in the sink.
4: Right. But seriously, do they have state income tax? There's no
0: way. In Mississippi, I think they do.
4: Oh, guys, what are you doing with well, who are you taxing, right?
0: It's rich white guys are getting the money, I'm sure. That nothing goes to infrastructure or schools.
4: No, infrastructure, it's like a suggestion of pavement. The guardrails are gone.
0: It really is, right? When you drive like towards Texas or go to New Orleans, and you're driving along what is that highway? Is that I forget which.
4: It's like
0: the one that goes that direction. But
4: you're going through failed states.
0: Yeah, but really, even Alabama's kind of okay, and then you get right to that border.
4: Yeah.
0: Of Mississippi.
4: Right.
0: And it's like, all of a sudden, it's like gravel instead of pavement. It's so the gravel or the pavement is so pitted.
4: Yeah, but what you're missing the point though, because each of those states probably the highest paid government employee are the football coaches of the college teams there, right? I mean, Nick Saban
0: in every state.
4: Oh, every state.
0: Yeah, we did that story. This is the highest paid state employee in every single fucking state is a coach.
4: I went to Mississippi and all I got was a sink to piss in. Oh, and this t-shirt. Oh, man. What t-shirt?
0: We have also in L News.
4: Yeah. Mitch, anybody check on Mitch?
0: Trump said he'd have a threesome with his two sons.
4: Did he say that?
0: That's what we just played the clip of him.
4: Yeah.
0: He was like saying he's going to give his son one. Everybody's going to get a Congressional Medal of Honor. He's going to give himself one. And then we'll have a threesome.
4: Shit, that's disgusting. Are the other kids jealous? Is Barron jealous because Trump hasn't said anything nice about his legs the way he did Ivanka? That's sad. You wouldn't date Barron, would you? That probably hurts him. What about Tiffany? Would you date her?
0: More reports are coming out about this Natalie Harp.
4: Oh, yeah. And your poor brother hiding out in Nicaragua somewhere. This poor guy.
0: He's stoned out of his mind, it sounds like.
4: It sounds like a sitcom almost.
0: But the brother wanted to clarify he doesn't think it's sexual.
4: Hey, listen, brother of whoever the fuck this Natalie is, it's okay. We know you think it's fucked up. Everybody feels similarly. Don't worry about it. You don't need to. Right.
0: And that it's, but he thinks it's like daddy issues.
4: Whatever.
0: And that she looks at Trump as like a daddy figure.
4: Okay. Well, hey, what's his name?
0: Preston,
4: we can agree that both are fucked up, correct? So we're all on the same page. We are all Preston, right? Anybody that has a relative that's a maggot, that turned maggot during the pandemic or whenever, during Trumpism, everybody feels the same way as this guy, as Preston, correct?
0: Yeah.
4: We're all Preston. You don't have to clarify shit. We understand you.
0: And that even if she views him as a daddy figure,
4: I'm sorry. You want me to throw up the rest of the show?
0: He 1,000% wants to fuck her if they haven't.
4: I mean, it's he fucked
0: ain't,
4: up.
0: It ain't daddy for him, except for you better watch those nipples. We've heard about him.
4: Right. Preston's like, I want you to know that I don't feel exactly this way about it. We all know how you feel. We all imagine it. I have empathy. I get it. Your sister's fucked up. It's okay. A lot of people.
0: The 38-year-old who now lives in Nicaragua also believes his sister and the president have bonded over American exceptionalism, an ideology that holds that America is superior to other countries. Ugh. Trump and Harp's alleged belief has much in common with his America First policy, which is a lie, by the way.
4: Well, Preston agrees, right? That's why he lives in Nicaragua.
0: Which has stripped several federal sites of their negative associations with U.S. history.
4: I don't know what to do but laugh anymore. I mean,
0: he comes after J.D. Vance. Oh, we didn't even talk about this.
4: Ugh. I forgot he existed. That's so sad.
0: Preston said, while much of the media is focused on questioning whether her relationship is something scandalous, that's not where my mind goes personally. Maybe it's because I just can't imagine something like that. But to me, this is 100% an infatuation based on an unfortunate shared ideology of U.S. exceptionalism.
4: Yeah. Oh, God. This daddy issue thing with her is like, that's so gross, man. Ugh. God. Did Natalie go to the fair? Did Trump, did you take Natalie to the fair and win her a prize? Buy her some cotton candy?
0: New York Times White House correspondents Maggie Haberman and Jonathan Swan said in their book that Harp would often gush with delight.
4: Bleah! That is disgusting, Maggie.
0: Over
4: and Jonathan.
0: The new and whatever new decor Trump would come up with. As the year progressed, they said in the book, he kept jamming more gold pieces onto the mantle. When Trump asked White House residence staff what they thought of the glittering display, most responses were muted, but his devout aide Natalie Harp gushed with delight.
4: Is she from a sitcom? I mean, a soap or something? Natalie Harp. That sounds like, you know, The Days of Our Lives or something, doesn't it? Like a character on that?
0: The book says that while Trump remains shut up in his Mar-a-Lago resort, Harp is a constant figure on the golf course by his side.
4: Oh, my God.
0: It's further alleged that she would leave the president several letters, including one that read, "You are all that matters to me."
4: That sounds like the person that shot Reagan to me. I mean, that's creepy, Natalie. Hey, listen, Preston. Yeah, I agree. Your sister's like totally fucked up. And if this is just a daddy issue, it's not just it's in the DSM, right? Talk about Trump derangement syndrome. God, how gross.
0: They mentioned that Trump began telling staffers during the early months of his second term that Natalie, the way he pronounces it, was the only one who loved him as much as his wife and kids.
4: Oh, my God. Did he really say that?
0: All of you will go off and make money. She'll never leave me, he said.
4: Shit, man.
0: To staffers, allegedly.
4: She might. She might, man. My Justice Department. Oh, Natalie, I'm sorry to do this to you. Impressive. Sorry. But I'm sure your sister did something illegal. Some illegality here. I'm going to arrest her and make her flip on Donald Trump. You're going to have to tell everything. You're going to be in jail. Wah.
0: J.D. Vance, by the way, meanwhile.
4: God, what a disgusting story this is.
0: The other day, this was a few days ago, actually. Ugh. But he was photographed, using, breaking security as high level. Like, he used somebody else's login on some top-secret shit?
4: He was photographed? I thought he was a vampire.
0: As high-level talks took place between Iran and U.S. in an attempt to prolong the ceasefire and end the war, a picture was shared featuring U.S. Vice President J.D. Vance in what appears to be an embarrassing security blunder.
4: Embarrassing security blunder.
0: Prince...
4: Eerie facial analysis.
0: Prime Minister of Qatar...
4: Nine!
0: Mohammed bin Abdul Rahman bin Hasim Al Thani.
4: You think you can bribe our president with that shit? Good job, Pat. Do you think you can bribe our president with a fucking plane?
0: Shared a photo online showing the Qatari politician alongside U.S. Vice President Vance and Trump's son-in-law Kushner in Switzerland as part of the negotiations. What the fuck is Jared Kushner doing at the fucking negotiations? Now, I saw a couple of tweets from some Iranians, Iranian government people,
4: yes,
0: that were saying kind of the same thing. What the fuck is Jared Kushner doing here? You aren't turning Iran into some resort.
4: The hell they aren't.
0: For you assholes.
4: That is our doctrine. We do regime change to install a Holiday Inn, probably with saunas that won't work, probably with hotels that shall be filled with bed bugs in the first year. We're turning all your shit into a hotel, motherfucker.
0: This picture of the prime minister, whose name I'm not going to say again, and Kushner and Vance.
4: God, that is a disgust. Three men and a baby, I guess.
0: The picture was after the Iran delegation walked out of key talks. Did you see there's video of that? And like you could literally see the Iranian delegation kind of milling around and then talking to each other. And they're like, let's get the fuck out of here. And they leave.
4: Yeah.
0: And J.D. Vance is talking to like two or three other people in the room. And he looks up. He's like, what's going on?
4: Wow.
0: He looks baffled. Like, why did the Iranians leave?
4: Well, okay. Did they come? They came to an agreement, I guess. Right.
0: Eagle-eyed social media users immediately noticed something off with the laptop being used by Vance.
4: Okay.
0: A security pass stuck on the side of the laptop appears to have a picture on it that is not Vance, but some woman.
4: What?
0: Unforgiving social media users were quick to leap on that, with one saying, is J.D. Vance, does he not have his own login?
4: Wow, he would never do that. That is not the character Ron Howard brought to screen in the movie about JD. That doesn't make sense, Pat. I don't believe that he would breach protocol or security.
0: This comes, God, you know, this is the Mirror, which is trash, but they're good trash because they have all these links that they make you click on them. This says, this comes as Vance was link. Ridiculed for a painfully awkward moment with his own wife that was caught on camera.
4: Well, I mean, what other moment do you want to catch on camera?
0: How am I not going to click on that?
4: You have to. And the Mirror did great coverage on America's 250th, you know, World's Fair fuckfest thing.
0: And then right under that, read more. Barron Trump sparks concern with new look as people fear that he needs help.
4: Help? That motherfucker is worth $150 million. He doesn't need help. What the fuck? Listen, he probably suffers from bone spurs, too.
0: So Vance is using somebody's key lock.
4: Sure.
0: On a laptop.
4: Sure.
0: That's not his.
4: What do you think this is, Walgreens? I mean, Walgreens, I go to these stores where you can buy snacks all the time. And what's the one thing, the one constant that you always see? These cashiers never let someone else use their register. And in fact, I've heard conversations that say, oh, let me ring into my register. Let me sign into my register. I have to ring you up on my register. I have to sign on
0: right,
4: with my code.
0: 5 cents off, they get in trouble.
4: Right. I'm sorry, but why is this a story? We don't have the security Walgreens, Family Dollar, Dollar Tree, Dollar General, Walmart, CVS, Eckerd's, Kmart, what's another one? Kroger, Safeway, Yon's, Ralph's. What's another grocery store that I'm missing? Whole Foods, any fucking gas station. We don't have that level of security, Pat. It's just not us.
0: Let's see. Okay.
4: Starbucks. You have to use your own register, your own code.
0: Vice President of the United States, J.D. Vance, was mocked after an awkward moment with his wife caught on camera. Recently, Vance appeared on Storytime with the Second Lady, which is a Storytime podcast featuring Usha Vance.
4: She's got a
0: podcast.
4: Shelby, I'm going to slather some treats on my ears, and I want you to rip them out of my fucking skull just on the chance that I might happen to listen to that podcast.
0: However, even though the vice president was seen reading Winnie the Pooh as part of the show, that's not what grabbed people's attention. Instead, people were drawn to a particular moment that appeared to make many cringe. Various viewers were talking about it on X. There's another link. One account that drew attention to it was Call to Activism, who wrote, "This painfully awkward J.D. Vance moment is going viral after being introduced by his wife. Vance taps her on the knee and says, 'Good to see ya.'"
4: What the fuck? Shit.
0: What?
4: Yeah. That's weird. I mean,
0: and it looks, you know, he's a human impersonator, so it looks obvious. It looks obviously uncomfortable and weird.
4: Is there a link?
0: And she's way pregnant too, by the way.
4: Ugh, God. Is there I'm tired of hearing about Trump gushing and everybody's gushing, and then J.D. Vance is pregnant. It's all so gross. But is there any footage of him reading Winnie the Pooh?
0: Yeah, there might be.
4: Yeah, I just can't imagine that. Who's JD more like? Who is his Winnie the Pooh character? Is he more like Tigger, Christopher Robin?
0: How dare you?
4: This is this is my favorite book growing up as a kid. My mom read me this, and I, you know what? I actually don't want to hear JD. Oh my God, he's gonna read Winnie the Pooh. What the fuck?
0: Because Tigger is a wonderful thing.
4: Oh, I bet Usha just
0: gets
4: the top
0: is made
4: chill.
0: Of the stuffing. The bottom is made of the spring.
4: Hi, Pooh. Is he Eeyore or Kanga?
0: I can't find him.
4: Thank you, Jesus. Thank you, Jesus. Thank you for that. That's a mercy, a nicety, a kindness to not make us listen. Oh, Bear. Can he read?
0: Oh, well, hold on. I may have spoken too soon.
4: Jeez.
0: Let's see what we can get here.
4: Shit, man, I can't imagine being in the room for this shit.
6: Excited about, but the downside of it is that the more advanced they get, the less that they want mom and dad to read to them.
0: Oh, here we go.
7: Well, luckily there's going to be a new baby for you to read to.
4: The more advanced they get, their children, not like fucking computers that you upgrade.
6: Forest all by himself under the name of Sanders. What does under the name mean? Asked Christopher Robin. It means he had the name over the door in gold letters and lived under it. Winnie the Pooh wasn't quite sure, said Christopher Robin. Now I am, said a growling voice. Then I will go on, said I.
4: Shit. You're Nell Joe.
6: One day
4: Rabbit.
6: When he was out walking, he came to an open place in the middle of the forest.
4: He sounds mean.
0: This is so weird. They're sitting together on this like fancy this fancy set, and she's pregnant as fuck. He's in a suit, and she's just staring at him as he's got the book open reading this.
4: How many fucking views does that have?
0: 99,000. That's awful. 10 days ago.
4: I'm so sorry.
0: I would love 99,000 views, but for the way these things go, that's not great.
4: I think someone should send those people a stimulus check for having to watch that. I mean, God, what is the retention rate? It's got to be low.
0: God, it's 18 minutes long.
4: 18 minutes long? What Winnie the Pooh story did you read, JD?
6: It makes him very proud to be a little cloud. The bees were still buzzing as suspiciously as ever. Some of them, indeed, left their nests and flew all round the cloud as it began the second verse of this song.
4: Not the second verse, though. I mean, Jesus, don't let him do it. What?
0: I want to hear him do a voice.
4: You know, again, this guy is no Fishbacker Joel Webbin. What is it?
6: ...on with it, and look up at me every now and then and say, tut tut, it looks like rain.
4: Horrible!
0: I
4: know that.
0: That's his poo voice.
4: Tut tut, it looks like rain.
0: Tut tut, it looks like rain.
4: Says Pooh Bear. Christopher Robin agrees. Shit, man. Listen, JD, we're gonna have to read it again. Just make it a little less Nazi and more human, if you could. And don't tap on Usha's knee. Why did you do that? Why does he do that?
0: I saw the video of it. He's like, it's like one person wrote, it's like you're saying hi to your nana. you're leaning over and hi, Nana, you know, tapping her on the knee or whatever.
4: I mean, geez, man, I
0: like, it's not, a, you know, an affectionate kind of husband and wifey kind of thing.
4: I don't understand. Did she like?
0: Good to see you. Tap, tap. Yeah.
4: Tut, tut. It looks like rain, says Pooh Bear.
0: Tut, tut. It looks like rain.
4: What the fuck? This is like Winnie the Pooh entered Mordor or something. It's just, it's not good.
0: He's so awful. He's just so bad.
4: Yeah, it's like, this. Hey, listen, this human thing isn't for you.
0: Yeah, I mean.
4: You're Slytherin. He's like, he would be the young kid that is mean in all the Harry Potter movies. Or he would be the kid in high school that's the villain in every, like, John Hughes film. I don't know. You're the bad guy in Karate Kid. I mean, he is Cobra Kai.
0: What is this, Theo Von?
4: Ugh, God.
0: Theo Von this went child. After, oh my God, he had this guy on the podcast, John Kennedy. Now.
4: Was it a slow day in Podcastville?
0: Theo Von went after John Kennedy about Gaza.
4: Right.
0: And said, it feels like Israel is the terrorist organization.
4: Right. Okay. But Theo.
0: And Kennedy was arguing with him, and Theo stuck to his guns.
4: Oh, good job. Like you did when you were endorsing Donald Trump when you went and campaigned for him. Okay. So you're.
0: And he said,
4: kind of responsible for
0: Theo
4: that.
0: Theo was quoting UN's numbers. And Kennedy said, well, first, I wouldn't believe it if it came from the UN.
4: It comes from the organization that is tasked with labeling what is a genocide and what is not a genocide. Which, you know, the problem is they label it after it happens, right? But Theo, you campaigned for a president that is worse on Gaza or the same as Biden. I mean, it doesn't matter. The guy you voted for, gay, is doing whatever Netanyahu wants. Does that bother you? Get John Kennedy to read some.
8: That's my point of view. Tucker will have a different point of view.
1: Yeah.
8: He thinks that we're too close to Israel.
1: I think a lot of people, from people that I see all the time, that's the number one thing that people say. They think we're too close to a country that's created a genocide against Palestine and then is like in conflict with these other people around them. That it seems like
0: he's so dumb.
4: Shut the fuck
0: he's
4: up.
0: He's so stupid. I mean, I'm glad he's on the right side of this, but he's just, you know,
4: I don't, you know,
0: why are they having these people on? Why is Theo Von interviewing a senator from Louisiana, a MAGA senator?
4: I will always mention the fact that Rogan and Theo Von sucked Trump's fucking dick, because this come to Jesus moment these people have about our government after they helped elect the dictator is just, I can't handle it. Fuck this guy. Fuck Rogan. Who are the other people? Shane Gillis, all these other fucking guys that came out. I'm going to use my platform to promote the Nazi. Thank you. Thank you for your service. You're sitting there explaining Gaza to John Kennedy. Do you know how much AIPAC must give him? Fuck off, stupid.
0: Well, it looks like Tucker is building a third party.
4: Great. Is he going to split the progressive vote or just the...
0: No, what progressive is going to vote for... Tucker fucker Carlson.
4: I'm going to tell you who's going to vote for Tucker Carlson. Joe Rogan, Theo Von, Andrew Schultz, Shane Gillis, all the fucking maggots that took the money from MBS. All of them.
0: He told Columbia Journalism Review today, I'm going to help build a third party. There should be a good faith effort to figure out what benefits the country.
4: Ah! Can we, Tucker, can we hear you read the Winnie the Pooh, please, as well? I want to hear your take on it.
0: I said, tut, tut.
4: It's better than JD's. Damn.
0: He said, I mean, if you make $60,000 a year, you're degraded. Your life expectancy has gone down. And the promise of your children's lives is likely gone. No one seems to care. It's not even a factor. What about Hamas? I officially don't care about Hamas. The U.S. government should have, as its first priority, the welfare of its own people.
4: How many COVID lies did you push during the pandemic that killed people, you stupid fuck? Go drown in your mama's Swanson dinner shit, you fucking That bow tie, bitch.
0: This comes after Carlson previously said he was done voting for Republicans.
4: That'll show him.
0: How could I or any American voter support a political party that's not loyal to the United States?
4: Well,
0: that puts the interests of a foreign country above those that puts the interests of a foreign country above those of its own citizens.
4: Fish gotta swim.
0: It's not possible to vote for people like that, and I'm not going to.
4: You have before. Fish gotta swim. Birds gotta fly. Republicans are fucking Nazis. If it quacks like a duck, it walks like a duck. It's a Hitler fucking duck. Fuck off. Isn't that an insane statement?
0: Did the same thing as Margie Green. She'll probably join his party.
4: Oh, the little Nazi ducks are getting together to create a different Republican party. Why don't you dig up what's his face? The chicken guy, Ross Perot.
0: She similarly announced on Tuesday that she's working on an America-focused third party. She said she hadn't talked to Carlson about it, but that she believed he would be a great threat to the political establishment if he opted to run.
4: Just because you come to your senses and Marjorie Taylor Greene is like, geez, we shouldn't have this child predator as president, release the Epstein files. She comes to that conclusion and all of a sudden she's visionary. Wow.
0: He said, though, that... he does not want to be a politician. I don't want to be a candidate.
4: I'm an outsider. Wow. How original of you.
0: You know,
4: I'm doing the outsider thing.
0: He's doing that coquettish thing, you know? Oh, yes. No, I don't want to be a candidate. Wink, wink, wink.
4: I'm campaigning outside the Beltway, even though I handpicked J.D. Vance. Well,
0: I'm still recovering from my demon attack.
4: Yeah. Tucker, you're a dumb. You're doing what Trump did. I'm an outsider. I'm a populist. I'm going to be. It's a different Republican 100%. Party.
0: Yeah.
4: It's so stupid. It's so stupid, and America will fall for it. So it does worry me. They love it. Oh man, send the hornets to these.
0: But it'll split the Republican vote, which is great.
4: Yeah. Good. Hopefully.
0: Thanks for joining us, everybody. We will be back on Faithless Friday, 2 to 4 p.m. Pacific, 5-7 Eastern. 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
0: We'll talk to you on Friday, everybody. Bye-bye.
4: Let's hear Ted Cruz read Winnie the Pooh.
0: I would not.
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truck. I said, Holmes, come on, woo. What's a brother gotta do to get free food? You better wash some dishes, baby.

0: What do you have to lose by trying something new like Trump? What the hell do you have to lose? You have to lose. You have to lose.
1: Mr. Trump is so stupid. My God, my God.
0: We won with poorly educated. I love the poorly educated.
2: We ought to have a prayer called the goddamn it prayer. 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
0: But you know what? You don't impeach people when they're doing a good job.
4: We're going to go in there. We're going to impeach the motherfucker.
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7: Thanks, Obama.
6: It didn't today. Right. It was like click on the air. 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
7: Nine.
6: Use that link every time you go to buy shit from Amazon. We get a wee little commission. Doesn't cost you fuck all.
7: Thanks, Jeff.
6: Just helps us out. I'm sorry, Shelby.
7: Jeff Bezos.
6: I gotta get you some water.
7: Thanks, Amazon Daddy, for letting us buy tube socks from you. For letting everyone buy tube socks from you.
6: What's up?
7: What's going on with her?
8: You okay?
7: Jeez. The dog's reverse sneezing.
8: You okay there?
6: Yeah, she's reverse sneezing. I got to get her some water.
7: Did she get overexcited about the Kong toy or something? Is that what? God, when was the last time nobody gave you a treat, though, dog? You're always going to get a treat. You know what I mean? Oh, yeah. I was talking about Jeff Bezos. Why does that motherfucker own so much? I mean, how did he get so rich? We know how Elon did, right? His dad gave him money or something, and then he came in and bought a bunch of companies, blah, blah, blah. I guess Jeff Bezos came up on his own and then... Did he really?
8: Yeah,
7: God, Jeff.
8: He did start in his garage and stuff like that.
7: So why are you such a shithead? Why did you ruin the WAPO?
8: He's an asshole.
7: God, fuck you, dude.
6: Power corrupts.
7: You wanted to blow up that fucking bridge.
6: Money corrupts. Absolute money corrupts, absolutely.
7: That was the plan before the people of Belgium, they got pissed, right?
6: Netherlands? Norway?
7: Oh, I don't know. Where was that bridge, Jeff, if you're listening? We have an affiliate link. I mean, we're in your, you know, under your umbrella, right?
6: Right.
7: Does he ever check in on us?
6: Don't. No, I hope not.
7: Let's blow up this bridge for this big fucking boat, the sailboat that requires a support boat with all my cars on it.
6: Join us on our social media at Crab Diving on X and Crab Diving on Blueski.
7: Yay.
6: I'm firing them up now. Thanks for sending us shit. I haven't checked in a couple days.
7: I'm thinking about Wednesday, our last show. God.
6: Hey.
7: That story.
6: Which one?
7: The fucking chemo story, the cancer drug story that the company was just like, well, it's just not enough money in, you know, treating people for cancer.
6: God. Yeah, sorry, tough titties.
7: What the fuck? Jesus Christ.
6: Listen, you.
7: Is that resolved since we did the story? God.
6: There's more horrors.
7: Shit, man. Sharpen the pitchforks, you know.
6: It's Faithless Friday, everybody. Yay.
7: Great job, Jesus.
6: As Texas is going to be leading the way to ram Christianity down public school kids' throats.
7: Oh, good. Thank you.
6: Nobody seems to give a fuck. I mean, people who care about the Constitution
7: right.
6: and shit give a fuck, but these Christo-fascists. give zero fucks, and it's just the most disingenuous argument. The, well, it's part of our history. You can't deny it's part of our history in this country, so we're going to teach it as history.
7: No. You're gonna do it again as history. You're not going to teach it.
6: Are you going to teach how a certain side used the Bible extensively to justify their reasoning for keeping slavery?
7: That's in the Bible?
6: Hey, remember, you can have slaves. You just can't beat them to death.
7: Jesus.
6: And if they don't get up in 2 days, then that's bad.
7: I mean, literally.
6: After you beat them.
7: Jesus. Did you hear what he just said? Is that true? It's in the Bible.
6: It's in his book.
7: You know that? Holy shit. Boy, that just seems wrong, doesn't it? Did you ever think that seems
6: wrong? The side of darkness has constantly used that religion, that book,
7: right?
6: Which can be interpreted in gazillions of any ways you want, because it's batshit.
7: Does Satan endorse slavery?
6: It's the ravings of goat herders.
7: Yeah.
6: In the Iron Age.
7: Right. Shit. Sounds fun. Satan, do you endorse slavery? I'm just wondering, because your rival does. Isn't that weird? I bet he doesn't.
6: Who?
7: Satanists. You know, the opposite.
6: No,

0: Fuck.
1: God, what's... God.
0: Let's launch into the headlines and everything, then we'll get on into all the fun stories.
1: Yay!
0: Commie Pinko, liberal, HuffPost.
2: Ooh, wee wee.
0: Oh, I'm drinking a fizzy beverage.
1: Oh, good.
0: Means I'm all burpy, sorry.
1: Yeah.
0: You'll like the story, Ryan.
1: Okay.
0: Ukraine unleashes hundreds of drones on Russia.
1: Yay! Which, is this the Crimean attack? Or?
0: Yeah, this is Ukraine launched a major nighttime attack on a dozen different Russian regions.
1: Jeez.
0: Russian-held Crimea and surrounding seas, Moscow's defense ministry said on Friday. And yeah. What happened to be, appeared to be, hey, listen. She just jumped up on me. What appeared to be one of Kyiv's biggest drone assaults since the Kremlin's full-scale invasion more than 4 years ago.
1: Damn!
0: Russian air defenses intercepted 660 drones.
1: Right.
0: They said, the Russians said, so you know that's probably
1: right.
0: 10 times what they did. The previous biggest Ukrainian attack over the past year, as Ukraine has accelerated its drone development, involved 556 drones on May 17th.
1: Vacation season's over, guys. I've been looking at these videos of Russian social media posts. They're like, what is going on? Why do we have to leave?
0: Yeah, why is this happening?
1: You dumb fucks. You shouldn't vacation.
0: Because they were told the same shit at home that Trump tried telling us about Iran.
1: Yeah. Yeah, but they know they're in an occupied territory on vacation. Shame on you guys. That sucks.
0: Except Putin's got all the media there.
1: Right.
0: So
1: right.
0: Here, there's still media that is allowed, like us,
1: yeah.
0: That is allowed to rail against this shit and try to tell people the truth about what's going on.
1: Yeah, they're surprised.
0: To counteract the lies of this current American regime.
1: Yeah. I mean, there's no gasoline in Crimea available to people. You know, it's only for the military and I think, you know, trying to get food around.
0: A Russian chemical plant has reportedly been hit. They've been attacking oil production and energy facilities inside Russia.
1: Right. Hey, these guys are they're smart, these Ukrainians. They had to lead the edge in this drone warfare thing over anybody in the whole fucking planet.
0: Ukraine's security service said it used drones to strike Russian Navy ships and air defense radars in Kerch, an important port city in Crimea.
1: These are $5,000 weapons hitting, like, how much is a fucking anti-aircraft battery? It's like $20 million fucking dollars.
0: The targets were two reconnaissance and mine-laying ships, the Volga and the Vyatka, and the cargo passenger ferry Petropavlov.
1: Right.
0: Whoa, Petropavlovska. Pavlovska.
1: Weren't you in Three Sisters?
0: Petropavlovska.
1: Right.
0: Claiming the strikes started a large fire. Shit,
1: this story is giving me like PTSD from trying to do Chekhov scenes in acting class back in the day. Oh my God.
0: The major attack came hours. You know, I never had to do a lot of Chekhov.
1: I love Chekhov.
0: We studied, we had to study Chekhov at some point, but.
1: Yeah.
0: I can't ever remember having even done a Chekhov scene, to be honest with you.
1: You know, I've done a bunch. Anyway, the thing about Chekhov is when you're just reading it, it's like everybody's name is so
0: agonizing. Yeah. Oh yeah.
1: It's
0: yeah,
1: like,
0: yeah.
1: It's like, it's just the names. I got to remember this fucking 18 right. syllable name. I mean, maybe that's why there's not a lot of Russians in baseball, because, you know, you're not going to have a jersey big enough for that last fucking name. God. But this Ukrainian shit's insane. This asymmetrical warfare and all the AI they're using. It's all dependent on Starlink.
0: The major attack came hours after Volodymyr Zelensky said on X that he had ordered a 40-day influence operation believed to mean an escalation of attacks aimed at compelling Russia to end the war, quote.
1: Right.
0: He's going to be doing this shit for 40 days, he's saying.
1: What's weird about this is, like, Vladimir Putin doesn't want to end the war. He doesn't give a shit. Like, he wants Ukraine, and if he doesn't win this war, a lot of people think he might go away. So, you're going to have peace talks with the guy to what? Give him a break to regroup if he can? It's weird.
0: So, that's the main headline.
1: Yeah.
0: at

0: the HuffPo.
1: And they're getting all these aircrafts that are sitting on runways way deep in Russia. It is amazing. It's amazing.
0: The
1: oh, can I say one more thing about this drone shit that's interesting? You might find this interesting. You play video games, correct?
0: I do.
1: Yeah, geez, you should sign up. I mean, God. What they do is when you hit a soldier, like a supply truck or whatever, you're assigned a certain number of points. And so each of these drone crews, they all rack up points. And that's how they determine, like, if you get so many points, you get to spend those points on another piece of drone warfare, you know.
0: Mm-hmm.
1: So that's how they allocate all their resources. It's like video game points.
0: Well, it's gamifying.
1: Yeah, I mean, shit.
0: We have the Drudge Report.
1: Woo.
0: That saith,
1: I mean, just a little bit of DNA created a whole empire for this guy.
0: It's the same story. Yeah. Ukraine bombards Russia, 660 drone attack, Crimea emergency declared, armada overwhelming Putin.
1: Yeah, a drone armada even.
0: So there you go. So that is the headline.
1: What does it mean when you have like a drone boat that's under $1 million that can take out a destroyer? I mean, that is insane.
0: We've got other news. As I said, it's Faithless Friday, everybody.
1: Yay!
0: Here is...
1: Can we send drones to Jesus where he lives? I mean, can they get to heaven or... What if we come? We're gonna come get you if you keep up with this cancer shit.
0: Here is none other than our actually newly Christian, newly Catholic, or always Christian, but now newly Catholic Vice President.
1: Oh my God! I forgot
0: about Vance,
1: him.
0: Who's hawking a book out there about his journey into becoming a Catholic.
1: Seriously, he has another fucking book?
0: Yeah.
1: How dare you?
0: That's why he was on The View.
1: Is that why you went on The View? I thought you wanted to talk about our country.
0: No, he kept saying, I'm trying to sell books here.
1: Dude, I wouldn't read...
0: Talk about Catholicism. I'm trying to sell books. And they're like, why are you?
1: I mean, can you imagine reading that book? JD, seriously. Imagine someone picking up that book and reading it. They would have to think, have I read every Stephen King novel? Have I read the back of every cereal box?
0: It didn't get great reviews. I'm just putting it out there.
1: Just to be on the safe side, if we actually had a copy of that book in the studio, I would gouge out my eyes. I would blind myself just so I wouldn't even read the book jacket. God.
0: Here's the guy who really wants to be president in 2028.
1: Okay.
2: So we were talking about this a little bit backstage, but I'm actually fascinated by Nixon as a character.
0: God, that's as loud as I can make this. Let me see if I can get
1: That's just fine.
0: Let me see if I can get a different version of
1: this. This guy wants to be president. He is so fucking irritating. Who the fuck would want to spend a day with him? They must have an arrangement, him and Usher or something. It can't be love, right?
0: Usher.
1: Are they really in love?
0: Let's try this one.
2: As I joked with Robert backstage, if Watergate happened tomorrow, it would be like a 12-hour news story.
1: God.
2: Like the idea that it would have taken down a presidency is crazy.
0: Yeah, he's talking about this like how crazy it was that Watergate took down Nixon.
1: Yeah. Well,
0: because the cesspool of corruption and crime and grift and lies,
1: yes,
0: and fraud that is our government. I can't believe it. Of course,
1: yeah,
0: you would look at something like Watergate as, hey, I can't believe that happened.
1: Well, Watergate would have been a lot worse now, though, because Jeff Bezos owns the very paper that took down Nixon, and I don't think he wouldn't allow that, right?
0: Christ, Trump tried to incite an insurrection to overturn the rightful. Nothing happened. Nobody gives a shit.
1: He wouldn't let Rain Man and Robert Redford take down Nixon. There's no fucking way.
0: And not one Republican would have stood up
1: and
0: done the right thing like they did threatening Nixon with impeachment.
1: Oh, fuck no. Yeah, because the big deal was like they were going to hit him with abuse of power.
0: Right. And not one Republican now would do that. Not one.
1: Isn't there enough we could hit Trump with abuse of power? I mean, that almost sounds quaint. God.
2: Stereotypical grandmother. And, you know, she did have 19 loaded handguns when she died. And I remember when my aunt and I...
0: You can't really hear it.
1: What the fuck is he talking about?
0: His grandmother had loaded revolvers all over her house. She made sure no matter where she was, if somebody walked in her door, she would have a loaded revolver within arm's reach.
1: Shit. You never went in her room to see her, JD? Shit. That was Sally Field in the movie, I think.
0: So there, JD Vance saying how crazy it is that Watergate took down a president. And if it would have happened now, it wouldn't have even been in the news for 12 hours. Doesn't he understand? Doesn't he get it? Does he not understand how stupid?
1: Yeah, it's
0: what
1: your fault.
0: He said is, and how it's self-identifying. It's a confession.
1: Do you know why though? Do you know why it's different, JD? It's because people like you. Like, how many years ago did you say Trump was Hitler?
0: Right, not that long ago.
1: Yeah. Now he's not, right? Yeah. Something happened, I guess. You know, it's a different time. These fucking maggots, you know.
0: No, he was at the Richard Nixon Foundation speaking, so I guess he felt the need to glaze.
1: There's a Richard Nixon Foundation?
0: Yeah.
1: Who gives to that shit? Who fucking writes a check to that? What do they raise money for?
0: Yeah, I mean, everybody, even on X, people are like, this is unbelievable. This asshole said this as if it's to make him look, he thinks he's making himself look good.
1: Yeah. He likes to talk about history, too. He went to fucking Europe and re-explained World War right. II to them, even yeah, though they're
0: crazy. Yeah, we're crazy.
1: Apparently, it wasn't like how they actually experienced it. Fucking guy with
0: the president ordering a cover up of a crime. Hey, what's the big deal,
1: dude? He wore,
0: hey, relax, guy.
1: He wore those fucking Irish charms socks to meet the Irish prime minister in the fucking White House. I mean, God, fuck this guy. That's who he is.
0: He's just a load. He really is just a dumb load.
1: Yeah,
0: of
1: and
0: a
1: he's,
0: human being.
1: God, he's all over Europe all the time, and he's negotiating our way out of this
0: fucking
1: war. But
0: he's hated everywhere. It's not like he's...
1: Who snubbed him at that meeting? You showed me that
0: I
1: you,
0: don't remember.
1: Yeah, it was
0: everybody.
1: Great. Nobody likes you. I think people would rather talk to President Diaper Rash than you, because he'll at least fall asleep.
0: I don't think Trump even likes him. I think they're... I think Trump is leaning toward anointing Marco.
1: God damn, what the fuck kind of timeline are we in? I never
0: You know, Trump is going to tell his son to run.
1: Which one?
0: Junior.
1: Oh, come on. I think Eric would make a better president.
0: Oh, my God.
1: Oh, my. What a great first lady, too, huh?
0: Shelby would make a better president.
1: Hey, I don't want her anywhere near the White House. Jesus.
0: We've got, I believe it has happened.
1: Yes.
0: Yes. The separation of church and state is over.
1: Yay. Good job, Jesus.
0: As Texas has become the first state to require students to read the Christian fucking Bible.
1: Oh, good luck. Good luck.
0: Please sue. Please.
1: Well, you read it.
0: Please sue people. Please. I went to a Catholic school. Please. Right. Please sue immediately, Jews, atheists, the second your child is demanded to read study part of the Christian Bible.
1: Yeah.
0: Sue the fuck out of these un-American pieces of shit, these Christo-fascist right. fuckwads.
1: And to the parents who love this, have you read the Bible? Have you actually read it? Did you get through the baguettes?
0: They don't give a fuck.
1: They haven't read that. They can't read. Make your kid read it, though. You better make sure he reads it.
0: They certainly don't care about what Jesus had to say.
1: Yeah, that's true. What about that?
0: All they do is rub their nethers over Leviticus and, you know, anything that lets them hate somebody else and judge somebody else.
1: Didn't Texas go through a freak winter a few years ago and, like, all the pipes froze and there was no fucking water?
0: Yeah.
1: Well, wouldn't that be a... Why aren't they more concerned about that? Wouldn't that be a more pressing issue?
0: Then that's California's allowing people to butt fuck.
1: Oh, okay. Is that that's why they're
0: that's how they yeah. God's mad at us because there's gays and there's right. Muslims.
1: If that's true, that's a scientific, you know, miracle. I mean, God.
0: So J.D. Vance, yeah. Hey, God, you know, if Watergate happened today, I'd be like, I'd barely make it on social media.
1: What? I think this guy manscapes to make his face look not as round. Because his face is pretty fucking round.
0: Yeah, well, he's got... He's got that chinless thing going on, so he sculpts one with a beard.
1: Jeez. Sally Field played the person with
0: I don't mean Usha.
1: Oh, yeah, yeah. Yeah, yeah. Does Usha, does she get paid? I mean, does she really like this guy, or is there an arrangement, or what happened? Just can't imagine. Somebody said, JD, I love you. Blah! I can't.
0: The ceasefire is going well.
1: It's open, isn't it?
0: USA launches new strikes in Strait of Hormuz.
1: Yay!
0: Saying it's payback for the ceasefire violation from Iran. But Iran is saying that Israel violated the ceasefire.
1: What a weird ceasefire we're having, huh? A lot of firing, not a lot of ceasing, but apparently it's a ceasefire.
0: The U.S. is reportedly striking Iranian targets in the Strait of Hormuz as ceasefire talks are thrown into jeopardy. Thrown into jeopardy!
1: Jeez.
0: Who is this?
1: That's funny. Good job, Don.
0: Iranian state media is reporting a strike in Tarovia, Sirik, through its though its source is not yet known. CENTCOM, U.S. CENTCOM, confirmed strikes on Friday, calling them a powerful response to yesterday's attack on a commercial ship that was transiting the Strait of Hormuz.
1: God, thank God we got rid of that Obama deal. Jesus Christ, that was so bad.
0: God, I'm just not going to read any more of these American statements. They're so embarrassing.
1: They really are
0: just embarrassing.
1: How do we even follow what's going on over there? It's tough because Trump lies. Everybody lies. Iran lies, so...
0: Our statements always sound like the evil bad guy speech.
1: Well, that fits
0: in every
1: us.
0: Movie.
1: We are. We're who Steven Seagal fights.
0: Right, the evil leader who's the evil dictator wants to take over and gets destroyed. This is like a Darth Vader speech. Everything we say, or an Emperor Palpatine speech. Everything that comes out.
1: Yeah. We got a red lightsaber.
0: Here. This is a quote. The U.S. military remains present and vigilant to ensure all aspects of the agreement with Iran are adhered to, obeyed, and in full force and effect.
1: That's from 1984. I mean, God. Jeez, man. We need a personality makeover. We got to redo this whole thing. I mean,
0: it's
1: geez.
0: Humiliating to be an American these
1: Good
0: days.
1: Good job, Founding Fathers.
0: Just embarrassing.
1: Really nice work with that doc.
0: And if that gets you off, if that kind of language and saber rattling, you're an idiot.
1: Right.
0: You're a moron. You're a pinhead. You're 4 years old playing cowboys. It's not how humans talk.
1: Quit licking lead paint. Eating paint chips. God damn. Our president, even he's not coherent. I mean.
0: No.
1: He's fucked up.
0: He may not be well.
1: We're going to cover that, right? I mean, is there any fucking updates on that? Holy shit. How's that drug he's taking? What drug? The super secret fat shot or something?
0: There's that weird, the CDC or they granted a special case, a compassionate, CDC. Somebody did. Some compassionate case where they're allowing someone to bypass the testing and whatever. And
1: God, thanks, Dr.
0: Ross. It's a 79-year-old, but that was in April when they did it.
1: Right.
0: It's a 79-year-old with obesity issues and pulmonary hypertension, which is really not good.
1: Right, right.
0: And when asked about somebody asked the White House, is it Trump?
1: Yeah.
0: The idiots who write these messages like they're a dungeon master playing D&D on a weekend.
1: Responded
0: like, right. They didn't respond with a no.
1: Yeah.
0: But they were like, this topic has been covered in the previous release.
1: Shit, it's him.
0: Of a week ago.
1: He's got the fancy fat shot. Shit. But it's experimental. Right?
0: Right. And pulmonary hypertension is bad. It's not good.
1: I thought he was taking too much aspirin
0: I'm shaking too many hands.
1: You got autism, Don. Is that what's going on? Who gave you the drug? Was it the fucking CDC that RFK run it over?
0: Melania and I like to punch fuck.
1: Oh, yeah. You can't afford that.
0: We've got RFK Jr.
1: No.
0: Now, I don't know if this has been vetted.
1: Why is he so pink looking? Or red or whatever. He's got a weird coloring.
0: Yeah, he too tans.
1: What?
0: He too tans. He tans too much.
1: Oh, tans too much. I thought that was a kind of a different way to tan, like a two-tone kind of. He goes to tanning beds. That is insane.
0: So the story is now that he allegedly tried to hint of a possible gig for a libertarian candidate. Jesus. If they dropped out.
1: Okay.
0: A possible job.
1: Oh, Tucker's got a gig, right?
0: No. This is just some guy.
1: Oh, okay.
0: But I think it's Politico. Okay. By all accounts, Health and Human Services Secretary Robert F. Kennedy Jr. is not an especially popular figure in American politics, but the anti-vaccine conspiracy theorist nevertheless has a public following. With this in mind, Kennedy recently started taking on electoral responsibilities, including headlining an event in Michigan last week with Republican Representative Tom Barrett in one of the nation's most competitive congressional districts. They think that's going to help them?
1: Where are they?
0: Michigan? In a purple district, they think out Kennedy is going to help them?
1: He looks kind of purple, actually. I mean, no, I don't think he'll connect. I think it'll be like Elon going to Wisconsin.
0: As Politico noted, this was the latest in a series of events that included stops in Colorado, Wisconsin, and Ohio. Technically, these events were not official campaign stops for the cabinet secretary, but since Kennedy only visited competitive districts and appeared only alongside Republicans in closely watched races ahead of the midterm elections, the emerging pattern isn't exactly subtle.
1: Isn't he busy with his job? What does he do? He's in charge of the health, right? The health of people.
0: Sure.
1: Everybody, the measles and other
0: right.
1: stuff.
0: Right, taking away the health from people.
1: But he has time to do this.
0: His career.
1: Right, right.
0: Politico also recently reported Kennedy urged a libertarian in the state's third congressional district, this is Iowa,
1: right,
0: to drop out of the contest in order to help the Republican hold on to the seat.
1: Okay.
0: The Washington Post has a new report, meanwhile, on Kennedy taking similar steps in Iowa's second congressional district, though this time there are reportedly audio recordings.
1: Yes.
0: Oh, okay, so I guess this is real. I saw this on social media
1: right
0: earlier, but I couldn't. Is like kind of when it first came out, the audio, played it and I listened to it and I'm like, well, that sounds like him.
1: I think AI could do a good RFK. I mean, so he's asking people to drop out of races and say, hey, if you drop out, I'll give you a job.
0: Well, he's saying, you know, well, for me, I found that I was able to.
1: That's what he did.
0: It's almost like he's saying, hey, I got offered a job to drop out.
1: Yes.
0: Of this last one.
1: Right.
0: And look what I got. he's saying, I found that I could do better from the inside.
1: Oh, yes.
0: I could do more change from the inside.
1: There's nothing I want to think about less than you changing us from the inside.
0: But then, I don't know if the guy, it must have been the guy taping it that he was talking to.
1: Is that illegal?
0: Depends on the state.
1: Okay.
0: Most states, I think it is legal. It's a one. Most states are one party states still.
1: That's like promising money. I mean, a job you get paid for. So.
0: Well, yeah, but at one point he even says, because the guy says, it sounds like the guy's trying to entrap him. Well, let's just play it.
1: Awesome.
0: The guy says something to the effect of, well, you know, what would that entail? Because, you know, I'm from the middle of Iowa. I don't know nothing about he's like, I don't know anything about, you know, how things work in Washington. And, you know, what would that entail? And RFK pauses and he's like, well, you know, there's legal stuff about that that I can't go into specifics.
1: Do you need a glass of water?
0: Here we go.
3: My point of view.
1: Sounds just like him.
3: The next 2 years is critical for, you know, an agenda that I would like to see. I don't want to be fighting subpoenas for the next 2 years instead of improving America's health. So for me, you know, there's an immediate pragmatic reason for this phone call.
0: So for me, there's Jesus. A pragmatic reason for the phone call. If you can't understand,
1: are there transcripts?
3: And, the question for you is not whether a Republican is going to solve any of the problems that you're dealing with, that you're concerned about.
0: So remember, he's calling a guy that's a libertarian that is running for Congress that would probably skim votes from the Republican in the district who's running, and it's a purpley-ish district.
1: Right, right. So he's offering this guy a job.
0: Well, no, right.
1: Okay. There's sorry,
0: legal,
1: RFK.
0: Legal prohibitions.
1: I don't know.
3: Maybe able to solve more problems in a different position, and going in and winning 3 or 4% of an election. So that's just, you know,
0: he's shitting on him. He's saying, you're just going to win 3 or 4%.
1: Jeez.
3: It's a brick. I admire what you're doing. I admire your idealism. And, but, you know, ultimately you have to ask yourself the same question I did. Is it more important for me to run as an independent, make a point? Or could I make an agreement?
0: Or could I make an agreement?
1: Jeez.
0: Is it better for me to run as an independent and make a point? Or could I make an agreement?
1: Damn.
3: For me to run as an independent, make a point. Or could I make an agreement that puts me in a position where I can make a real difference in people's lives?
0: Good God. Does that suggest that somebody made an agreement with him?
1: Yeah.
0: To drop out of the race when he was threatening to run as an independent?
1: You think
0: because he would have taken votes from Trump.
1: Do you think he's got his hand in his pocket and he's like running his fingers along that raccoon penis he picked up off the highway?
0: Oh, yeah.
1: It's his good luck charm. God, you know, if you're in Trump's cabinet, you know, there's your job and then there's these other things I guess you have to do. And you really have to have a multi-skill set to serve.
0: Yeah, but they're all dumb.
1: Right.
0: They're not all, they're all unskilled. That's why they're in Trump's camp.
1: Yeah. When the guy's like says, what would that entail? What he probably means is, what did you say? I can't understand you.
0: Yeah.
1: God.
3: So maybe something that you want to do in the federal government where you think
0: maybe there's something you could do in the federal government.
1: Jeez. It sounds like he's in the neighborhood of pulling a Blagojevich.
3: Maybe you can do more for people there than having symbolic run and getting the Libertarian Party on the ticket next time, which are both admirable goals. So it's like this. You know, personal issue, if you want to work with us, I will be your advocate.
1: Oh, my God.
0: If you work with us, I will be your advocate.
1: Shit. God. At the end of this, does he ask for a 8x10 of Cheryl Hines with an autograph?
3: With us, I will be your advocate. But, you know, I'm not saying this is going to fix the country because it's not. the two-party system is broken. That's why, you know, Iran is independent. But, you know, at some point I made a pragmatic choice that I'd be more effective doing this than completing my election. So it's the same.
0: But there was an agreement. You didn't just pull it out of your ass.
1: Right. Well, he might have, to be fair.
0: He obviously, or some animal's ass. Some dead animal ass.
1: This guy says pragmatic. What he means is he was selfish. He wanted a paying job or something. He wanted to be in the White House.
3: Pragmatic. My election. So it's the same question for you.
4: Okay, I completely understand your logic, and believe me, I'm very sympathetic to it. But I'm also just an Iowa boy, and I really have no idea. Like I said, I'm obviously not going to get a cabinet seat. I have absolutely no idea what kind of opportunities in Washington would be available to me. I've spent extremely small amount of time in Washington, D.C.
1: This guy.
0: I think this guy is inelegantly trying to trap Kennedy.
1: Absolutely, man. Wow, RFK.
0: Well, but listen, I think there's a
1: He's getting played, right?
0: I think there's a pause.
4: Spent extremely small amount of time in Washington, D.C.
0: Cricket. Cricket. Cricket.
3: Yeah.
0: Yeah.
3: Well.
0: Well.
1: That's funny. Shit.
0: I think Kennedy might be onto him.
1: You should always have some sort of gadget that lets you know when you're being recorded, right? Is that what happens? All these guys must be recording everything because they never know when they're going to get thrown under the bus.
0: Oh, yeah. That's how Milo Yiannopoulos is. He operates.
1: You know, he
0: tapes absolutely everything.
1: Oh, right, right. Who was Obama's or Biden's Health and Human Services director? We don't even know.
0: I have no fucking idea.
1: And they never had to do right?
0: No offense to them.
1: See, it's not fair. These Republican administrations make their people do all kinds of things that are outside their, I was going to say, sphere of expertise, but then I think of Linda McMahon or this guy.
0: So how about that pause? That
1: yeah.
0: So I don't know, what would that entail?
4: See.
1: God. Well, I mean, Alex Acosta must have had this conversation with somebody, right?
0: Yeah.
4: All amount of time in Washington, D.C.
3: Yeah.
0: Yeah.
3: Well, you know, I can't go into specifics because, you know, there's legal prohibitions about that. If it's something that you want to work on together, there's other ways that you think you might be effective. You know, like I said, I will be your advocate.
0: I can't go into specifics because there's legal prohibitions about that.
1: Yeah, that guy knows. Shit. Yeah, he's on to him.
0: I think Kennedy's dumb, but he ain't that dumb.
1: This guy's in charge of the measles outbreak and shit. I mean, I don't know. Has he have time to do this, to talk to some fuckhead from Iowa?
0: So there you go. Allegedly.
1: Yeah.
0: Some shady dealing going on.
1: They're just worried about the Republicans losing the House and Senate, right? Is that what this is?
0: Yeah.
1: Right. And why are they worried about that? Because
0: Trump will get impeached.
1: They might go to jail. Yeah. If he's going down, you're going down, RFK.
0: And the Democrats will be in charge of the hearings.
1: Shit. Cheryl Hines is going to have to visit your ass in jail. Oh, my God.
0: It's Faithless Friday, y'all.
1: Yay!
0: We've got, I guess we should cover this stupid Texas story. I mean,
1: I mean, when you read the Bible in school and they make you read it, then what? I mean, do you have to write a book report or answer questions about it, or
0: I don't know. They're going to try to, force it down kids' throats by claiming it's historical.
1: Well, you got to read Dianetics. You got to read the Book of Mormon. You know, the whole thing.
0: These fucking Texans.
1: Yeah. I mean, why not every religion then? You know,
0: I mean, I just can't imagine it's gonna not be paused really quickly. The Texas State Board of, I'm going to put it in quotes, education votes to require millions of students to study Bible stories. The Texas State Board of Education has approved a proposal that will establish a list of required reading, including Bible verses alongside classic titles for its K-12 English and literature curriculum. The plan will impact more than 5 million public school students as Texas emerges as a leader in a national conservative effort to infuse Christian teachings into American classrooms.
1: See, they're even censoring parts of the Bible. They just want you to read, like, this verse that one. Read the whole fucking thing. I mean,
0: multiple titles will be mandated for each grade. Each one must be read in its entirety. The effort goes far back, far beyond the 2023 law requiring at least one state board-approved literary work be taught in each grade level. While it's not unusual for states to suggest book titles for schools, Texas may be the first to prescribe a literary canon for every public school student, two experts said.
1: We love canons!
0: Many Texas students are already familiar with at least some Christian teachings. The state last year became the largest state to require classrooms to display the Ten Commandments. The new list of required titles will include a picture book adaptation of the David and Goliath story.
1: For what grade level?
0: For elementary students. Okay. And Bible passages about Adam and Eve for older students. Among other references. Why?
1: Oh, my God. Jeez. I mean, so you're going to read the part where, what, Adam pulls a rib out of his fucking body, throws it down, and it morphs into a woman? You're going to read that part? That would be better as a picture book.
0: At the same meeting, the school board will also take up a vote to rewrite the state's social studies curriculum.
1: Oh, my God.
0: Focusing more on Texas and U.S. history and de-emphasizing some teachings about global history and cultures. Let me guess.
1: Slavery.
0: Slavery weren't that bad. Right. The change would eliminate a sixth grade world cultures course.
1: Hell yeah.
0: Of course.
1: Perfect.
0: And significantly expand lessons on communism. Not lessons on communism.
1: Yeah.
0: Propaganda. That communism is the greatest evil ever.
1: Sweet. I mean, we're not dumb enough. Aren't you satisfied with how fucking dumb we are? I don't even know who I'm talking to. I guess Texas in general. I mean, you want us dumber? We can't be any dumber. Look who we elected.
0: Well, we've got till 2030 to fight it. The proposals would go into effect starting in 2030 have sharply divided teachers, parents, and community members. Hundreds of whom appeared before the school board this week to voice their concern.
1: Yeah.
0: Or enthusiasm. Supporters argue the Bible should be studied as an essential literary text that can help students understand Western history and the founding of the U.S.
1: Yay. Wait, can I ask a question? Like, how do they cover the Ark? Is that a picture book or is that like a musical? What is the medium?
0: I don't know.
1: We get some, one's a picture book.
0: They're going to do interpretive dances.
1: Is Goliath, okay. Is Goliath, that's, I like that. Is Goliath literally like a giant, like from the land of, what is it, Nod or Node or?
0: But what's with the David, what about our history? Are we David? And King George was Goliath? Is that what it was?
1: Yeah, yeah.
0: Is that how they're going to try to portray that?
1: Yeah. I fucking guess.
0: Bullshit.
1: I mean, is that in the Old Testament or the?
0: Yeah.
1: It's just, there's a lot of the Bible's better in claymation.
0: Ironically, one of the Republicans, who's a pastor, said, we're going to stop watering down American history. We're going to teach the truth. Our nation was founded as a Christian nation, and Texas is a Christian state.
1: Hell yeah. I mean, you got the biggest cross, right? They got that big-ass cross, right? Right off the highway.
0: Who's this Hall? What's his name? What's this cunt's name? Hall. Listen, asshole. Give me one culture.
1: Yeah.
0: One culture that does not have some prescriptions against killing each other.
1: Right.
0: Or stealing from each other. One. One, you asshole.
1: Yeah.
0: This bullshit that the Christian Bible is the foundation of all morality worldwide.
1: Oh, yeah.
0: Is bullshit.
1: Right,
0: is a lie.
1: Wait, wait. It's not special. That's what you mean.
0: Right.
1: It's not unique.
0: Right.
1: It's just you love it so much.
0: Right.
1: That's all. Charlton Heston did not do a good job playing Moses, right?
0: You know, I mean, it depends on, you know, is that kind of acting, that kind of, at that time where it was still kind of pretty big.
1: So in school, you're going to study science, right? You're going to study the oceans and how the ocean works or whatever, whatever that means. But you're also going to study that Charlton Heston parted the red fucking sea and walked across it, right?
0: Sure.
1: How in the fuck do you square that? I'm just asking.
0: Sue, please.
1: I don't know.
0: Please, parents across Texas, sue these Christo-fascist fuckwads.
1: I hope they watch Joseph and the Amazing Technicolor Dreamcoat.
0: It's just such a lie. It's such a lie.
1: Right.
0: It's historical. It's just such a lie. And the Ten Commandments aren't religious.
1: I mean,
0: you lying piece of shit. The first, need we go over the first fucking commandment?
1: What is that one?
0: I am the Lord thy God. Thou shalt have no other gods before me.
1: We get it.
0: That's kind of religious and kind of specific.
1: Yeah.
0: That's not a morality.
1: God sounds like a stalker, too.
0: Keep holy the Sabbath.
1: Okay. Sounds good.
0: Don't take God's name in vain. Don't take fucking God's fucking name in vain.
1: Right. Is that blasphemy or is there a separate one?
0: I hope so. Yeah. What?
1: Is that blasphemy? Is that the blasphemy one or is there?
0: I guess so.
1: I can't make fun of God. I mean, he gets mad. He's so sensitive, Jesus.
0: He's welcome to come on the show.
1: Hey, Jesus, I get it. You got nailed to a cross for us. I get it. I don't know.
0: Well, he got nailed to himself, to the cross to appease himself.
1: Right. That's fucked up. You need a pharmaceutical with wicked side effects to counteract that shit. That's some deep, dark, fucked up shit. It's like Stephen King fucked up. It seems like Stephen King wrote the Bible.
0: But these are the same people that think Trump is a great president.
1: Yeah.
0: And everything he says is true. And everything that everybody else says about him is a lie.
1: Jeez. You know what would be good? A good course would be like the influence of the Bible on people. Now, that's interesting.
0: So fuck Texas. Fuck the Christian Taliban of Texas. Fuck the Republican Party, the anti-American goose-stepping faux Christians.
1: Yeah.
0: I read that fucking book a couple of times myself.
1: Right.
0: And I remember what that dude Jesus that you allegedly base your entire religion on said.
1: Yeah.
0: He would hate Trump. He would hate you.
1: Right, right.
0: Because you're racist, you're bigoted, you're cruel, you're vicious, you're vile, you're greedy.
1: What part of the Bible? You read the whole thing, honestly, right?
0: No, I skipped the big ads.
1: What? Okay. What was the most entertaining part? Like the most, narrative kind of action, a lot of shit happening. It's like, oh, okay.
0: I don't know. I guess something. Jonah and the whale, maybe. Was,
1: oh, really?
0: Or, you
1: see,
0: know,
1: that's a good
0: or Abraham. But you know how Abraham's going to go. You know he's not going to kill his kid. Spoiler alert.
1: How long was Jonah in the whale?
0: And what a dick face God is.
1: Yeah.
0: For making Abraham get to the point where he's about to plunge a dagger into his son's heart.
1: Sadistic, right?
0: To prove his love for the Lord. And then Lord's like, psych, I just want to see if you do it. What a piece of shit of a God these people worship.
1: You know, it's weird that there's so many movies, American movies about the Bible. There's Moses. There's the Mel Gibson shit. There's Exodus, right? There's a bunch of... Why never
0: Bible
1: Jonah-
0: Man?
1: Okay, well, listen, I'm talking about serious movies.
0: How dare you?
1: Gee, why no Jonah and the Whale?
0: What do you mean?
1: Why no movie about Jonah and the fucking whale? That is the most amazing story in the Bible. Think about it. I mean,
0: what are they going to do for 3 days that he's in there? I mean,
1: the whale
0: is he going to be like on when it's people in Alone? He's inside the whale and he's eating shit the whale ate to stay alive. And
1: that, yeah.
0: Trying
1: I don't
0: to figure
1: know.
0: Out how to light a fire.
1: I just feel like, yeah. What kind of whale? Do you know? I mean, you read it. What kind of whale was it? Was it a orca?
0: It's not a whale. It's a fish.
1: What? It's a whale.
0: I think it translates as fish. People just assume it's a whale because it's big. got to be big enough for somebody to, live, fucking to live inside of it for 3 days.
1: Hey, Jesus, this Bible, it's got some holes in it, you know? Jeez. That's going to be tough to, you know, how do you take a biology class and next period it's like, you know, the science behind how Jonah survived in the gullet of this fish, I guess.
0: Nah.
1: It's tough.
0: This is horrific, and if there was a God and there was a hell, these people responsible for this atrocity,
1: right,
0: should burn in hell.
1: Okay.
0: Pete Buttigieg, you see what happened?
1: I didn't. No.
0: Somebody filed an anonymous report that they were abusing their kids.
1: Oh my God. Oh please. That Pete and his partner were abusing the kids they adopted?
0: Yeah.
1: Oh, come on.
0: A Michigan State police officer and a child protective services worker came to his home in Traverse City.
1: Okay.
0: After they received an anonymous report alleging he posed danger to his children. Authorities arranged forensic interviews for the twins and instructed him not to be alone with them until the interviews were complete.
1: Oh, my God.
0: He described the 24-hour ordeal as among the darkest hours of his life. Michigan State Police said in a statement they received an anonymous report that they and Child Protective Services responded and determined the report was false.
1: Is that how it usually works? Is that how it usually works? Somebody who doesn't identify themselves accuses somebody else of this, and then they take the kids for a day and traumatize them?
0: Buttigieg said investigators told him the anonymous caller claimed he had confessed years earlier to violent crimes during a chance meeting in Alabama.
1: What?
0: Buttigieg said he had never been to the town where the person said they met.
1: Okay.
0: He said police told him the allegation would not be referred to prosecutors and they believed it to be politically motivated. Child Protective Services found nothing to substantiate the report. He wrote, "I cannot describe the mix of rage and sadness I feel at the idea that someone brought our children into this. They are 4 years old, four. They do not know or care what a Democrat or a Republican is."
1: Yeah, but you know what? This is great for the...
0: But we know what a Republican is. This.
1: Right, right.
0: Somebody that would do this. This is a Republican.
1: Right, because maybe he runs for president, and maybe this will be a talking point for the maggots. I mean, it's not true, but that doesn't matter.
0: I can't wish any more misery upon the person that did this.
1: I mean, that's insane.
0: Not people around you. I don't want anything to happen to them. I want horrible things to happen to you, personally.
1: This is straight
0: this report, you scum.
1: This is straight out of, like, thuggery. You know, this is bullshit. I guarantee you this came from the White House. This came from somebody, right? I mean, they did this just so it can be a talking point for the next election. Just like, you know, somebody's eating ducks in Ohio or...
0: Buttigieg wrote the incident occurred soon after he shared photos of his family online for Father's Day. He drew criticism from some Republicans for taking paternity leave after he and his husband, Chasten, adopted their twins while he was serving in the Biden administration. Buttigieg also wrote that he has faced death threats throughout his career.
1: Yeah.
0: But this is the ugliest thing that has happened to me since my career in service began, he said.
1: Even though there's nothing behind this, just think of this. Donald Trump says constantly that the people that stormed the Capitol were tourists. That nothing happened. I mean, this is good enough for the Republicans to campaign on. It's a complete fucking lie. Perfect.
0: Oh, and they're going to say, you know, I'm sure it's all over. If I go to X and look up Buttigieg, I'm sure all the MAGA accounts are going to say, you know, well, we know he's really doing it.
1: Right.
0: And they're just covering it up.
1: Shit. I mean, you know, that is fucking shitty. I mean, this is who they are. Oh, my God.
0: So there you go. Fuck you.
1: Traverse City. Where is that? Does he live in Indiana still?
0: Michigan.
1: Oh, Michigan. Jeez.
0: I think. Right?
1: Man, I don't know.
0: And shame on them for, I mean, you know, you got to check out, I guess, everything, but you separating him from his kids for not being alone with his kids for 24 hours is ridiculous.
1: Dude, they got to find out who did this, man. I don't know who I guess the DOJ or.
0: And to do it on an anonymous tip.
1: Right.
0: That's what's such bullshit.
1: That's the investigation. It's the process here, right? Because the anonymous tip comes in. They do nothing to see that it's credible because, hey, was there an anonymous tip?
0: Right, right.
1: There wasn't. There was nothing. They just decided to terrorize this guy and his kids.
0: And anonymous tips can't be used even as reasonable suspicion.
1: Right. Oh, okay.
0: The courts have ruled.
1: You need reasonable suspicion to separate the kids from the parents and interview them, right? I mean, you at least would need that.
0: Yeah.
1: Now, that's evil. Sounds very Trumpy to me.
0: That's who these people are.
1: Stephen, who thought of this? Is Stephen Miller or, I don't know, J.D. Vance?
0: And the dumbest of the droolers are just going to buy it hook, line, and sinker. They're thrilled now. But, oh, you know, Pete Buttigieg is diddling those kids.
1: Yeah, yeah. What are all the people that we report on saying about this? They're just saying it's true, right?
0: Undoubtedly. I mean,
1: yeah.
0: And I'm sure they don't give a shit. You know,
1: right.
0: They don't even think he should allowed to be married, let alone alive. A lot of them.
1: Right. And it's funny because let's think of the party where these stories are sort of, you know, common. Which party is that?
0: Right.
1: You know, I don't know.
0: Yeah, yeah.
1: I don't think Mayor Pete's in the fucking Epstein files. Fucking Lutnick took his kids to Epstein Island. I mean, check up on them.
0: Here, somebody said, if this is true, it's absolutely horrific. The person that filed the false report should go to jail for filing the false report. The next reply to that says, he's probably guilty.
1: Who, the guy that filed the report or Mayor Pete?
0: Mayor Pete.
1: Oh, God. Fuck off. Jeez.
0: This person says, notice how he's not been shot in the neck, like the tolerant libs like to do to people they don't like.
1: Well, who... What is that a reference to?
0: Charlie Kirk.
1: Oh, Charlie Kirk. Are you equivocating Charlie Kirk and Mayor Pete? Shit, man. I mean, Charlie Kirk was a dumb fuck.
0: This person. Pete Buttigieg's children are in extreme danger. Gay men shouldn't be able to purchase babies. We know what they do to them.
1: Yes. Okay. Again, what about the Epstein files? You fuck off. What about all the stories we did last week?
0: This is a lie. This person says CPS reports require evidence. This is political spin by Pete's team. I wouldn't let him around children.
1: Wait. So they're saying that it's spin to say there was no evidence because there had to be evidence if they did this, right?
0: Right, which is a lie.
1: Right. The cops wouldn't lie. They wouldn't lie, right? They would. Okay. Yeah. Jesus. Why don't they do this to other Democrats? Is it because he's gay? Is that why? Shit.
0: What's the difference between Pete Booty Juice and a refrigerator?
1: Oh my God.
0: The refrigerator doesn't fart when you pull the meat out.
1: Ba-dum-tsh! Ugh. God, all these fucking people vote. That sucks. Oh, I hate that.
0: This person says he should be permanently separated from them. Someone responds, for what reason? Having a false report filed against him? And the person responds, gay couples should not be allowed to buy babies and surrogacy should be banned.
1: Do you have kids? How many guns do you have laying around your living room? Shit, man. You gotta be fucking kidding me.
0: You gotta hate social media.
1: Really? I mean, Jesus. Well, you're going to go after Mayor Pete? Who would go after Mayor Pete? He's going to come get you. Have you seen him on these shows? Jesus.
0: The worst vermin. They're terrified of him.
1: Yeah, that tells you something. That says maybe he should run for president. If they're that scared.
0: Yeah, but black people don't like him a whole lot.
1: Why?
0: Black men especially. You know, okay. Black men have that thing about gay people.
1: Oh, okay, well.
0: A lot of them do, I should say.
1: Jeez, man, this country, we're so stupid. We're so stupid. Can we have a drag queen be president? Let's do that.
0: We may have already.
1: That'd be great.
0: Who knows?
1: Does Christy Noem and that dude with the balloon tits, do they have kids? I mean, should they have children? She shot her fucking dog.
0: She's got kids. I don't know if they're... if that's her first husband or not.
1: Think about this. This is a gay man, a gay couple. They chose to adopt, which is nice, right? Because all these kids need homes. And how are they repaid? This guy's a veteran. He served the country. He's, you know, he served public office. And then this anonymous report. There was no fucking report. Some guy, some dirty cop did it. Shocker. That's exactly what it was, right? Some dirty cop got a sack full of cash from a slush fund.
0: Wouldn't be the first time.
1: Jeez. And then Trump, I guarantee you, Trump will say, did you hear that thing about Mayor Pete?
0: God, Laura Loomer is losing her shit about Tucker Carlson again.
1: Jeez.
0: She does a lot of tweeting, I do have to say.
1: Right. Loomer.
0: Utah judge denies Tyler Robinson request to remove death penalty from Charlie Kirk murder case. Loomer responded, good. Hang this queer, troon-loving communist terrorist in the public square and live stream it.
1: Is she talking about the guy that shot him?
0: Yeah.
1: Oh, okay. Thanks for your input. What the fuck? Yeah, like he did it. He shot the guy in the neck from how far off was he?
0: Who?
1: The guy that supposedly shot Charlie Kirk.
0: 100 feet away?
1: Okay. I don't know. That seems... Sorry, I don't mean to sound like a conspiracy theorist. I'm not talking about chemtrails or the earth being flat. I'm just saying... I don't know.
0: What is this? She says, it's been very clear to me that the GOP is creating a litmus test. The GOP, like the left, doesn't want to talk about issues that matter to the American people. They want to fuel the obsession with Israel, Jews, and do nothing about as Islam takes over our country.
1: Jeez, Laura, why don't you run for office? Do something about it. Oh, she did, right?
0: Yeah, she got her ass handed to her.
1: Some people voted for you. God. I thought she was... Didn't she come around about some subject or something? She recently had an epiphany about something coming on to the right side of a...
0: Ukraine.
1: Oh, okay. She still got some problematic views, I guess. Are you going to...
0: Yeah, she's still... Right. I would say that.
1: Yeah, so you're still like Marjorie.
0: Some issues, yeah.
1: Marjorie wanders into the right on the right side of something and everybody's like, oh, she's changed.
0: So they're all really mad about this.
1: Yeah.
5: So Trump saw that, and he's again, not stupid, and he saw this, he's like, ooh, and he knew right away that this was...
0: This is where I will debate with Tucker Carlson. Trump is stupid.
1: Right. Tucker. He sounds so, like, it sounds urgent what he's talking about. Like, his face is right up in the camera.
5: So Trump saw that. And he's again, not stupid. And he saw this, he's like, ooh, and he knew right away that this was a massive mistake and that we were really exposed. We could get hurt doing this. And there was no obvious military solution. I mean, he knew that. And so he tried to posture his way out of it. We're going to eliminate you. And after like the 400th Truth Social, they reached the same conclusion that everyone on the globe reached, which is this guy's not strong. He's weak. Strong people don't brag about how strong they are. They just punch you in the face and end the conversation. And my father, who was a boxer at one point, would always say there are two types of guys and you got to be careful of the second. They're the first who are like, what'd you say? What'd you say? Say it again. You know, push you in the chest. You don't have to worry about those guys. And then the guys don't say anything, just knock you cold, hit you in the face with a beer bottle and keep hitting you. I'm like, those are the people you need to be afraid of. They're not the posturers. They're not the braggarts. And I think everyone knows that intuitively. And Trump is very much, what'd you say? Shut up, bitch.
1: Jeez. I don't take it seriously. Did he say shut up?
0: She said, shut up, bitch, to Trump.
1: Wait. Your dad was a boxer?
0: He says, yeah.
1: Was he really? Or did he take like classes? He's rich, right? I thought Tucker was raised.
0: Mother's money was the Swanson.
1: Oh, I
0: frozen,
1: see.
0: Frozen dinner.
1: So what? She
0: fortune,
1: was,
0: right?
1: Right. So she was out some night watching the fights, met Tucker's dad, and they fell in love. And is that what happened?
0: I guess so.
1: Jeez. Your daddy was a boxer. And does he fight? Does Tucker fight?
0: Shut up, bitch. I don't take you seriously. He said. and they're losing their minds over it.
1: Jeez. Yeah. I mean, you know, Trump says all kinds of mean shit, you know. Shut up, bitch.
0: Right, right.
1: Does Tucker box or do anything like that? Is he a violent guy? I mean, he's telling us about fighting. He's explaining who will hit us and who will not. You used to wear a bow tie.

0: The MOU, right?
1: Yes.
0: It's like two PowerPoint slides.
1: Well, you know, he likes bullet points.
0: Right, right. He defied it.
1: We've got, I mean, we could talk about, you know, the SCOTUS decisions. They're shit. The SCOTUS Brutus. Decisions are all shit.
0: Right.
1: The big ones are coming up. More big ones are coming up, like the birthright citizenship one.
0: Oh, perfect.
1: But they seem to be giving Trump everything he wants, the last couple.
0: Right. Well, didn't they give him immunity, like on Survivor or something?
1: Sure.
0: He got the amulet.
1: He got the totem.
0: Jeez.
1: But, you know, they are allowing him to pull the protection for Haitian immigrants that was given.
0: Right.
1: When everything went shitty in Haiti.
0: So you have to go back to Haiti?
1: Yeah.
0: Fuck, are you kidding me?
1: And they even asked Stephen Miller, you know, are you looking to deport these people? And he said, absolutely.
0: You go to Haiti.
1: Can't you tell by my pants?
0: Hey, listen, clean off the spot on your pants and go to Haiti, right?
1: But then just to remind us that Megyn Kelly, even though she's right on the Israel thing,
0: yeah,
1: is still a racist bitch.
0: Okay.
2: And look, this has been going on for over a dozen years. Go home. Get out. We know our country's better than yours. That's because we filled it with our work ethic and our culture and our values. You being here only dilutes it for us, those who built it and live it. And half of you people, more than half, you won't assimilate. We don't want you. We don't care if you're offended. Get out. Go home. Go back to fucking Haiti. Sorry. I'm thinking about our friends in Ohio who've been dealing with these TPS Haitians for years now, who are drunk driving all over their towns and killing people. This is the whole cats and dogs thing. Like, they don't want to live like Americans live. And this was supposed to be a temporary, it was supposed to be temporary help.
0: Right. Well, can we interview the person that hired her on MSNBC?
1: Yeah, that went well, didn't it?
0: I mean, you gave this person a show. See, that's
1: after, what... After she said, Santa Claus is white, okay?
0: That was after. Oh, my God. Well, listen, I don't know.
1: And MSNBC decided to give her a job.
0: But the cats and dogs thing, that's not real.
1: Correct.
0: Right, so this is why the Mayor Pete thing is so horrible, because Megyn Kelly will just refer to it like it's real.
1: Right.
0: I mean, is she not bleeding out her face anymore? Where was she?
1: whatever.
0: Good God. Jeez. People, like, Haiti is not a great place to be. I mean, it's their president's nickname is Barbecue for a reason. My God.
1: Let's see. We've God, it is Faithless Friday. Holy shit, like time flying. We're past the top of the hour already.
0: Megyn Kelly sounds like somebody that went to the Texas school system.
1: Really?
0: I mean, honestly, God damn. Do we live in Iran?
1: Which God and which Bible are both trending on X? People are like, wait, which God are we supposed to be following? Which Bible are we supposed to be reading from?
0: The Mel Gibson one. I mean,
1: I can't imagine this is going to fly. Even with this Supreme Court, if it is, then the country's cooked. Then we're then it's time to leave. I mean, yeah. if they're going to Christo fascize this country, it's time to run away.
0: You know, in public school, and I think I was a sophomore, we had American history, and the teacher I had was writing this book, and he was writing like some mystery novel that involved scuba diving, and we all knew about it because he would read us passages and giving feedback on it. In the meantime, he had to teach American history, and so we watched a bunch of movies, right? We watched, I think, two Kevin Costner movies, The Dances with Wolves and the one about Untouchables, and, you know, a John Wayne movie or something. I mean, so obviously someone in Texas is going to show Passion of the Christ.
1: Yeah.
0: I mean, don't you think? I mean, which crucifixion scene will they show to teach about that?
1: Probably not Willem Dafoe.
0: How was his crucifixion scene?
1: I don't really remember.
0: Oh, I see. But you remember Jim Caviezel's?
1: I fell asleep during that. Oh, okay.
0: You fell asleep for that part?
1: I fell asleep when he was still carrying the cross.

0: Dreyfuss. It was,
1: dude, that's like falling asleep right before Richard Dreyfuss kills the shark. I mean, it was, God damn.
0: I remember we were laughing about it.
1: Jeez.
0: We were really high, though. And then I fell asleep.
1: Gosh. I imagine they would show the Jim Caviezel part.
0: Yeah. And my girlfriend at the time was a little Catholic-y.
1: Right. What did she think? I mean,
0: she fell asleep before I did.
1: See, I did Mel Gibson hold on.
0: And then we woke up and played Call of Duty.
1: Shit.
0: Instead of finishing the movie.
1: Do you think Mel Gibson sat in on any auditions for this film? Because there are lots of parts, you know. So was he in there for like auditions, for callbacks? And
0: I would guess. Well, you know,
1: I want to see tapes.
0: Who's he going to read with?
1: I don't know. Like, what?
0: The crow?
1: I mean, does he watch?
0: Did they test crows?
1: Well, okay. So when, like, I'm trying to think who else read for Jesus. It was Jim Caviezel. I obviously ended up getting it. But who else read for it? Who do you think?
0: I don't know.
1: Robert Downey Jr., maybe. Probably too old at that point.
0: Maybe Leonardo.
1: Right. What about... Well, he played Doogie Howser, and then he grew up to be a great stage actor, and he's on TV all the time. What's his name? Why didn't he get to read for it?
0: Oh, Neil Patrick Harris?
1: Yeah, he'd be a great Jesus. A little too white and blonde,
0: what
1: though,
0: about
1: right?
0: Denzel, yeah.
1: Yeah, yeah. Oh, Idris Elba, if he was a little younger. Oh, my God. It'd be hilarious.
0: And skinnier.
1: Well, yeah.
0: More of like Chris Rock.
1: Chris Rock is Jesus. Get the fuck out of here. Yeah, you can't slap.
0: No,
1: shit.
0: We're blaspheming.
1: Right.
0: We better be careful. They're going to come get us.
1: If this shit keeps going. If Chris Rock was the god, that never would have happened. Who slapped him? Will Smith? Will Smith. Can think of the last name Smith. Would never have gotten within an inch of Chris Rock.
0: Well, right. Yeah.
1: You can't
0: slap
1: a god, you know.
0: Unless he wants to. He allowed himself to get nailed up on a cross.
1: Yeah, and all these people get cancer, and there's plane crashes, and there's parasites. Jeez.
2: So I had another woman, Dr. Carol Lieberman, on, and she's the terrorist therapist, and she has Dr. Carol's Couch, which is a show on voiceofamerica.com, and she's hilarious. But she's actually helping with classifying TDS as an official diagnosable disease. HHS Secretary Kennedy is working on doing this to make it a diagnosable mental illness.
0: They're trying to make Trump derangement syndrome
1: right,
0: something worthy of the DSM.
1: How's it going with Ebola, guys? Are we looking into that at all? Or I mean, shit.
2: Because look at this. These people are mentally ill. And what's going to happen when Trump's gone? They're just going to sit around.
0: No, we're going to dance.
1: Oh, yeah. Oh.
0: We are going to dance like no party has ever seen before.
1: And then they're going to come for you, some of them.
2: What happened when Trump's gone? They're just going to sit around and just wait for him to die. And then when he dies, they're all going to go, you know, I don't. What are they going to do? What do we do with these people? I mean, can we fill up some empty malls in Jersey with them, like instead of insane asylums? So we get like,
0: wait a second.
1: What?
0: What? You're the ones we need to worry about.
1: Oh, yeah.
0: When Trump dies, where your Lord and Savior, your daddy, goes bye-bye, what are you people going to do? We're going to be free.
1: Yeah, and we're going to disbar
0: and
1: you.
0: Thrilled.
1: We're going to investigate crimes you might have done and lock you the fuck up. We're coming for your asses. What the fuck do you think Americans are going to do that are pissed off? It won't be like last time.
0: Yeah.
1: It's not going to be Joe Biden. It's going to be some lunatics like me.
0: Let's talk about Albania.
1: Yeah.
0: Which is going fucking crazy. These Trumps, these Kushners,
1: yeah,
0: have lit a fire that has gone way beyond already this this island. It's symbolic of these rich motherfuckers and how people are sick to fucking death of them.
1: Yes.
0: And corruption.
1: Right.
0: And we found out that when Ivanka tells the story about how they got caught in a tsunami and they washed up on an island that was uncharted.
1: Oh, yeah.
0: Somehow that you can see off the coast of Albania.
1: It's like Nazi Gilligan's Island.
0: You could chuck a rock across the bay, you know, or whatever.
1: You can't just take their fucking island.
0: And she's like, it's this beautiful island that nobody ever knew about. It's just, it's 14 hectares of wonderful untouched island. And turns out on that boat trip that she talked about,
1: yes,
0: just a coincidence, Ryan.
1: Right.
0: Was this current prime fucking minister.
1: Oh, my God.
0: At the time.
1: It's a bribe. You know, is it a gift? Like he's a
0: who then pushed through quietly changing the legislation to remove the protections from that island.
1: Dude. To offer an offering to the Trumps.
0: And it's not going to be like, you know, low cost housing.
1: Right.
0: It's going to be a billionaire's resort. They even talked about it. It's going to be a high end. They want to rival Monaco.
1: Right. And what do they want in return? I mean, what does the prime minister get? Like,
0: well, that's it. He's probably, you know, he's getting money
1: up for election. You know, the Donald Trump fake media people help you? Or?
0: He's probably got a percentage.
1: Oh, yeah, yeah.
0: Of the island.
1: Right, right. Well, that can't be a popular opinion in Albania. A popular,
0: 300,000 people showed up to protest.
1: Oh, shit.
0: At the last protest.
1: Oh, my God. But they're protected. They're on an island. People can't get out to the island.
0: Here's a report.
1: Yes.
0: Oh, fuck. Did I get the wrong one?
1: I mean, they think they can buy an island off the coast of Albania, live there, and not, people aren't going to, they're going to build a whole resort and have Albanians work at the fucking resort?
0: That they stole from
1: the country?
0: Yeah. Well, and then get the hell off the island, you stinky. Right. Slave. Yeah. You're getting on the last ferry off the island because rich people don't want your stinkiness around.
1: 300,000 people came out.
0: Yeah, and they're calling it the Flamingo Revolution.
1: Yeah, go get them. I mean, shit.
0: And it's extended beyond that because now there was another part that was like this pristine beach area that they sold out.
1: Right.
0: Somewhere else along the coast. And there was the viral videos going up the past couple of days of these cargo containers being pushed over and rolled down the hills by groups of people.
1: Yeah.
0: And they were mislabeled as being on that island.
1: No shit.
0: Nothing's happened on that island yet.
1: Right.
0: But this was a different development that they have started.
1: Yeah.
0: On this beach, this pristine beach, and the people are like not having it.
1: Anyway. Right. I mean, I would think, what else is this guy sold off, or what else is he selling off?
0: Exactly.
1: Right. I mean, don't they have a nice place to live in Florida? Didn't they fucking buy an island to kind of live on here? Don't they live on?
0: Well, they're on that exclusive island.
1: Okay. Isn't that
0: live.
1: You live on an exclusive island, but that's not enough. They got to have a whole other fucking island.
0: Ivanka Trump and Jared Kushner's secret resort deal on Albania's only island has sparked a mass revolt that now threatens to bring down the country's entire government.
1: Damn you, Nazis. Oh, shit.
0: Kushner's private equity firm, Affinity Partners.
1: Nine!
0: Which, we're going to have the investigators on them.
1: Oh, yes.
0: Quietly secured rights to build a $1.6 billion luxury resort on Sazan Island, a protected Adriatic nature preserve.
1: Jeez.
0: And a $4 billion coastal development on a nearby wildlife reserve.
1: Isn't he like a slumlord? I thought he had shitty apartments that he rented to people.
0: Yes.
1: Okay. So he's going to make this really nice resort.
0: The Albanian government granted the project special investor status, bypassed public tenders, and stripped the land of its protected status, all without disclosing the deal to Parliament or the public.
1: Oh, shit. They didn't think anybody would notice?
0: Heavy machinery rolled in without permits, Private security guards dragged away environmental protesters on video, and what critics describe as an alleged land grab went viral overnight.
1: Oh, shit.
0: Hundreds of thousands of Albanians have since flooded the capital of Tirana with signs reading, "Albania is not a Gucci bag on sale." The movement calls itself the Flamingo Revolution, named after the birds whose protected habitat is under threat of destruction. Now protesters aren't just demanding the resort be stopped. They want Prime Minister Edi Rama to resign.
1: There you go. I love that.
0: They want a caretaker government and early elections, a full government reset that would put every elected official's job on the line.
1: Oh, wait. I want that. Can we have that?
0: I wish we could do that.
1: Why can't we do that?
0: That's where our system is shit.
1: See, those guys are badasses. They want to take one island and fuck them up, and then 300,000 people come out. Jeez, I love it.
0: Ivanka told a podcaster she and Kushner stumbled onto Cezanne by accident.
1: Oh, shut the fuck up.
0: During a yacht trip, we were on a friend's boat.
1: Bullshit.
0: We stopped for a swim. Effectively, that's how we found it.
1: This prime minister wanted something, and they were like, well, what can I give you? Oh, come look at this island. Come look at it.
0: Meanwhile, an Albanian student interviewed said she discovered the island, but the island belongs to us.
1: Right. Well, she happened upon the island by mistake, just hanging out with the president of Albania. That's normal.
0: A U.S. Senate investigation has found out Affinity Partners, that's Kushner's corporation,
1: yeah,
0: firm, has pocketed roughly $157 million in fees from foreign governments, including $87 from Saudi Arabia, while generating zero return for its investors.
1: What does that mean?
0: It took in $170 million, but none of it made it to the investors.
1: So where did it go?
0: Jared's account in Saudi, or Jared's account in Oman, in Qatar.
1: It sounds like a payoff. You know, access to Trump or...
0: Yeah, and he's showing up at some of these meetings. There was Marco was at something.
1: Yeah.
0: That was an official, like, state lunch.
1: Right.
0: Three seats down from him was Jared Cunting Kushner.
1: Jesus.
0: And when he was asked about, why is Kushner here?
1: Okay.
0: He has no official part of the government.
1: Well, he's with Ivanka.
0: He's a friend, and, you know, Marco obviously stumbled.
1: Yeah.
0: Trying to explain why these people were there.
1: Well, you know, didn't he run our COVID response for a time? Didn't he do that? Jared,
0: And he brought peace to the Middle East.
1: Right. Oh, I forgot about that one.
0: Yeah, how's that going?
1: Okay. Shit.
0: Kushner simultaneously serves as the president's Middle East envoy.
1: Shit.
0: Unofficial. Meanwhile, Jamie Raskin has called it a glaring and incurable conflict of interest.
1: It's insane, too. I would love to know. I would like some transparency. I want to see how this came about. I mean, you don't know the president of Albania. Were they friends or something? Hey, we have an island that might interest you. I know you're looking.
0: Albania's special anti-corruption prosecutors have opened a formal probe and frozen developer assets.
1: Oh, shit.
0: It's a pattern critics recognize. Kushner ran the same play in Serbia previously, where four government officials ended up charged with corruption to enable his resort deal, from which he withdrew the project in 2025. So he did the same shit. He went to Serbia, got involved with bribing some officials or whatever, got them to commit crimes against their people,
1: right,
0: that he was going to profit off of. And then when they got caught, he was like, oh, well, I'm just going to wash my hands of this deal.
1: But they went to jail.
0: Yeah.
1: Hey, Albanian president, didn't you see that story? Aren't you worried that you're going to go to jail? God, how the fuck are they able to put people in jail over there in Europe, but we can't?
0: Right.
1: I mean.
0: Because their people take to the streets. They've been through this shit.
1: This fucking Jared Kushner just happens to be married to Ivanka. And that's how he has his access, right?
0: Yes.
1: And Steve Witkoff is the father-in-law to what's-her-face, Tiffany?
0: Somebody, yeah.
1: And that's how he got his gig.
0: Yeah, and now her husband is there. There's some shady deals going on with him.
1: Oh, wow.
0: I know, it's hard to believe.
1: I thought this was going to be a merit-based government instead of a DNA-based. The in-laws. His in-laws are running fucking... I mean, there's Jared. There's Jared's dad. There's Steve, is there another fucking... Oh, Laura Trump. God. I mean, she's on Fox, but... Kimberly Guilfoyle is in charge of Greece. I mean, God.
0: Albanians broke down construction sites in Kakome as part of larger protests against corruption and public access to land. Jared Kushner announced he's investing in a real estate project on Albania's Sazan Island and its nearby coastline, not the land shown in the footage, although those two have been subject to protests. In June, this June now, 2026, anti-corruption demonstrators erupted in Albania. Protests are pointed to plans for luxury hotel developments in the country, backed by U.S. President Donald Trump's son-in-law, Jared Kushner, as another example of government corruption.
1: So if I go on vacation to Albania, people are going to be like, hey, you're the people that wanted to steal our island?
0: Well,
1: I mean, shit.
0: The one troubling thing, though, is the far right anti-Semites are jumping on the bandwagon because saying, oh, look, the Jews are trying to take over because Kushner's a Jew.
1: Oh, okay. Jesus, guys. Okay. Well,
0: According to Ivanka, the planned hotel construction would take place on the peninsula of Zvernech and Sazan Island.
1: Perfect.
0: In March 2024, Kushner posted digital renderings of the proposed projects on Instagram, showing luxury hotel rooms built into a hillside overlooking the sea and along a peninsula.
1: I mean... Shit. Why would they do this? Did they think, why is this happening? Did they think they were actually going to, it was going to happen? They were going to get this island and this resort would go up? Or is this some other weird thing? Did they really think this was going to fly? I guess it's my question.
0: Yeah, they probably did. Some villagers in Vernich are claiming their land was wrongly sold for Kushner's resort.
1: Jeez. God, Jared, put your sleeveless fleece on and go back to fucking Florida. That's going to be the only place you guys are welcome, this state, on your fucking exclusive island.
0: The government canceled licenses of security companies involved in the May 30 incident and ordered the fence to be taken down. That's at Kakome.
1: Hell yeah.
0: It did little to quell the unrest. The government has denied that the island has been sold or that any construction is taking place. Many protesters have focused their anger on the Albanian government and not on the Trump family, with some activists saying the international focus on Kushner is hijacking their larger concerns.
1: Well, I don't know. I'm sorry. Sorry to hear that. I mean, go get your president. God, that guy, it seems like Trump would do something like this every 15 minutes, or he does something like this, you know. Why don't we do 300,000 people? We could do that.
0: Easy.
1: Yeah.
0: Easy, easy, easy.
1: God, man. The fucking reflecting pond looks like Mountain Dew.
0: But it's happening in more places. The people are getting pissed off at the... are getting pissed off at the rich motherfuckers.
1: They're so rich, they just see an island. They're like, oh, I want to put an omelet bar there and a pool. And these kids can rent wave runners.
3: We should be able to have a penthouse here overlooking all the poor people.
1: This is how trashy they are, too. They're looking at Albania from a yacht with the president of Albania, right? Are you going eating anywhere? Are you going to an art museum? You're just looking at nature, and instead of looking at nature, you're like, oh, look at that porpoise. You want to put a fucking hotel on it. That's trash. God.
0: There we go. I mean.
1: Great, man. It's the Trump in-laws. Am I missing anybody? There's Witkoff. There's Laura Trump had a job at some point, right? She did something.
0: Yeah, she was worked with the campaign. She was running the RNC, wasn't she?
1: That's
0: she was
1: right.
0: a fundraiser or something.
1: Yes, yes. Then there was there's Witkoff, there's Jared's dad, whoever the fuck he is, Mr. Kushner, and who am I missing? Is there Guilfoyle? I mean, she counts. She was, were they married?
0: No.
1: Oh, Kimberly. But she counts. We'll say she counts.
0: They were engaged for a long time.
1: Okay. Anybody else? Who am I missing? Who else in his family gets a fucking job to fuck up the whole planet?
0: And you know who who has really good contacts, and all the stories that this person kind of breaks end up turning out to be true right afterwards?
1: Okay.
0: Hunter Biden.
1: Oh, yeah, yeah.
0: He tweeted on June 3rd, look at the Albanian island deal. Jared and Ivanka secured a $1.4 billion resort on Sazan, a protected island on state land. By his own account, he was introduced to Albania's prime minister on the Rothschild's yacht.
1: Shit. Yeah, nothing to see here.
0: Ivanka called the place a private island that they discovered.
1: you didn't discover it. Did she really say discovered?
0: Yeah.
1: Oh, my
0: Albanian
1: God.
0: Prosecutors have now opened a corruption inquiry into how that land lost its protected status. So,
1: jeez, Hunter, I get it, man. He's like, look at what I went through. Look at what I went through. The laptop and all the bullshit. Look at these guys.
0: God, he had another... I saved a tweet of his. He had a really good one. Here we go. This was a couple days ago.
1: Okay.
0: I'm not running for office, but if I were, these are some of the lessons I'd take away from what happened in New York yesterday. So he's talking about all the lefties winning. Number one, authenticity is measurable. Voters can smell a focus group from a mile away. Number two, endorsements from the current Democratic leadership now read like warnings. The establishment wing of the party is no longer a sword. It is a question mark.
1: Shit.
0: Number three, conviction beats caution. The candidates who said hard things about rent, who pays for what, about Gaza, they won. The triangulators lost.
1: Oh, people who are trying to get everybody under their tent.
0: Yeah.
1: Oh, shit. Does Hakeem Jeffries go out and campaign for people?
0: I guess, yeah.
1: Does Chuck Schumer do the same thing?
0: Well, yeah, they were campaigning against all the Mondani.
1: They pushed the moderates,
0: Number four, cost of living is everything. Everything else is wallpaper.
1: Jeez.
0: 100% true. Number five, the middle is not a strategy. It's an empty room. Voters reached past the establishment to grab someone who actually believes something.
1: Yeah. Well, Trump believes something.
0: Number six, don't fear the base. Court it. Democrats who ran from their own voters lost. Those who ran toward them won.
1: Shit.
0: And number seven, if you want to lead the party, you have to be willing to fight inside it. Mamdani didn't ask for permission. He took the field.
1: Yeah. Well, I mean, And I would say I agree with that. I also think that if somebody really wants to win, you have to tell me what you're going to do to Donald Trump and his fucking family when you have the power, when you have the ball.
0: Oh yeah.
1: Are you gonna do like Biden and not do shit? I want that fucker in jail. I want that whole family. I mean, they just can't be allowed to go around the earth and say, oh, I discovered this island. This one's mine. I'm gonna strong arm the president of fucking Albania for it.
0: I know, right?
1: It's what the fuck, man? And who knows? Who the fuck knows what evil Steve Witkoff is doing with Putin when he meets with him? And I don't know who went with him or something. I mean, shut the fuck up.
0: They're talking about what a disaster Trump's this fair is. Have you seen?
1: Oh my
0: this?
1: God! I saw some pictures this of this.
0: This great, wonderful celebration that Trump was looking forward to, and of course, because it's Trump,
1: right?
0: Everything Trump touches dies.
1: Who's performing Vanilla Ice? And
0: after Trump watched fans walking out of the opening rally at his Great American State Fair.
1: Oh, it started.
0: On the Washington Mall. Yeah, this was wait a second. Why is my computer locking up?
1: This is beginning to read like a novel about a weird presidency thing that happened. And, you know, I mean, it's almost unreal. So the fair is happening now. So the pond in front of the Washington Monument is still green and smells like shit.
0: Yeah. And now they're saying it's probably not going to get fixed for the fourth, for the 250th anniversary.
1: How many parties are we going to give ourselves? I mean, God. So this fair thing is separate than the fourth. I thought it kind of ran into it and was part of.
0: This was Wednesday. God. Trump's Great American State Fair, being held at the mall, on the mall in Washington, D.C., is off to a ragged start, with supporters of the president walking out on him as he was still speaking at the opening rally Wednesday night.
1: Well, I mean, how long did he go? Because this guy usually speaks for like an hour 20. I mean, it's hot. How long can you handle
0: this? Was hours after he got into a shouting match with Republicans in a closed-door meeting. He attended the opening ceremonies and told fans, "As you know very well, a short time ago, we were a dead country. We were dead. Now we're the hottest country anywhere in the world. We're respected by everybody. Nobody's laughing at us anymore."
1: Shit.
0: Which is 100% the opposite.
1: God, man.
0: The report noted the president drew a sparse crowd, estimated at slightly more than 1,000.
1: Oh my God.
0: 1,000.
1: I would love that crowd. I got 1,000 people. That's it? Is that more or less than his inaugural party or parade or whatever the fuck that was?
0: Many were unimpressed with what they found at the fair, which has been troubled finding entertainers willing to perform.
1: What? That's a good point. What is? I don't even know what this means. It's a fair, like there's rides and cotton candy and funnel cakes and
0: plus more than one attendee complained after walking into a stand advertising beer and being informed that no alcohol was available.
1: Oh, okay. They're not selling alcohol at this. No. That is stupid. Who would?
0: Which might explain the exodus of a substantial number of attendees who were filmed streaming out, many wearing MAGA hats, while Trump could still be heard speaking in the background.
1: Shit. God, that's the fair? You make people listen to you talk at the fair? They can't. They should be on the rides. And is there a petting zoo? I mean, what does it mean? Is it like a World's Fair or?
0: I would assume it's a county fair vibe.
1: You buy a ticket to it. You just can't. You get in for free? Because that was a problem.
0: Yes.
1: Yeah. I mean, I don't know. Didn't they have a problem with his that military parade thing, like letting people in? The lines were long. And
0: adding to the desultory, great word, affair, FBI Director Kash Patel's girlfriend, singer Alexis Wilkins, reportedly butchered the opening Star Spangled Banner.
1: Ah, oh, shit.
0: With one critic observing, "She sounds like a dead cat."
1: Well, you sing the song. It's a hard song to sing. You know what I mean? I used to have to sing it at football games sometime. That's like, it's a weird range.
0: It's a tough range, yeah.
1: Do we have a recording? This is the same girlfriend, same singer he's dating that gets the plane rides and the SWAT team? And
0: sure, yeah, yeah.
1: Hey, Cash, I mean, are you looking in on things? Are you doing your job? Are you like RFK and all these other fucks running around not doing nothing? Shit, man.
0: I wonder if
1: he's still not fired?
0: Who?
1: Cash.
0: No.
1: I thought he was supposed to get fired.
0: Yeah, I thought so, too. I think the Iran thing has distracted Trump.
1: Right.
0: He's letting people get away with shit.
1: Cash is back to driving, you know, flying his girlfriend around, going to clubs, that kind of thing. That's good.
0: Alexis Wilkins is her name. Let me see if we can. We've got some audio.
1: I can't wait. I mean, God, how the fuck? I just don't remember this happening with the Biden administration. I don't remember an FBI director dating a country singer. Maybe Clinton's FBI director dated Tammy Wynette, or

0: I think she's pitch corrected. Listen to that.
1: That's corrected? She sounded flat on that Land of the Free part, right?
0: Did she?
1: To me, she did. I don't know. Maybe I'm wrong. She sounds like she had a Xanax, though. I mean, does she sound like low energy?

0: She's okay.
1: I think she flubbed some lyrics because she kind of dropped out at that low part. I think she's okay. I mean, she's no Roseanne.
0: She's no
1: this
0: Roseanne.
1: This sucks. I mean, you know, it's like, but it's not great. She sounds like.
0: And the only reason she's doing, why is the only reason she's doing it?
1: Oh, I don't know, Pat. I think she's, I don't know. Has the dirt.
0: Would Alexis Wilkins be singing this at the opening if it weren't for her being Cash Patel's girlfriend?
1: Is it true she dated Bob Mueller? I mean, I don't remember an administration where I know who was dating the FBI director. And the FBI director getting drunk in the locker room of sports teams when they win their championship, getting shit-faced. That was him, right?
0: Yeah.
1: Damn. Hey, very kind of shitty. What was this, just the opening of the fair?
0: Yes.
1: It's entertainment, the fair, right? That's what we're talking about. It's supposed to be fun and entertaining?
0: Yes.
1: Okay. I think we got a problem with that part, because Trump does a normal speech. You got to listen to this shit. What else do you get at the fair? This is the shittiest fair.
0: The 16-day National Mall celebration got off to an inauspicious start, with organizers struggling to open gates on time.
1: Always.
0: And workers scrambling to hide construction debris. The problems cascaded throughout the day. 30 minutes after the scheduled opening, small crowds still waited outside security checkpoints as organizers battled power failures. Once admitted, fairgoers encountered a panoply of operational and electrical chaos.
1: Hold on a second. A panoply?
0: Yeah, a whole bunch.
1: God, that's a good word.
0: According to the report, the food court promised patriotic fare, but electrical issues repeatedly shut down operations, threatening to eliminate ice cream supplies on the sweltering early summer day.
1: Can you guys fucking do anything? I mean, shit.
0: The centerpiece Ferris wheel, offering free rides with views of the mall, operated intermittently only due to faulty generators.
1: Okay, who wants to die on this ride? I mean, what other rides? Okay, so the Ferris wheel doesn't work. Okay, that's okay. There's other things, right? What else?
0: One water station vendor said, this whole production has been running behind. He says, the water's room temperature, just so you know. There's no ice yet.
1: We don't have ice and no ice cream. Okay. They don't use ice in Europe. Nobody. Okay, so that's not so bad.
0: Fairgoers were able to see a calf named Melania shipped in from West Virginia with the owner, Piper Stolifer, 15, explaining to the Post, we were trying to come up with patriotic names for the 250th year, and we came up with Melania, which is President Trump's wife, and my teacher thought they had a similar hair color, so it just fit.
1: Are you also learning the Bible, the picture book sections? God damn. That's the
0: we're
1: one thing.
0: Just put a fork in the country. It's done.
1: Did we pay to have that fucking cow flew in from...
0: I'm sure Melania is thrilled to have a cow named after her.
1: Did they say they flew the calf in?
0: Because what's more American than the woman who was born in Slovenia?
1: Yeah. Did the calf fly commercial? I mean, that's... How the fuck?
0: They probably drove it.
1: Oh, yeah, yeah. God, I mean... So, what else? I can't... this is like the fire festival. This is great.
0: 8 states refused to participate, citing prohibitive exhibition costs. Pavilions without representation from their own state were left with a stock format. 2 low slung chairs, a composition of images representing the state, and maybe a fake plant.
1: What?
0: Visitors took to sheltering in the less occupied stations for their shaded lunch.
1: Because it's heat. It's hot. There's no ice for these fuckers to drink, and it's hot. You can't even get these people cold water at this event. Is that what I'm understanding?
0: Yeah.
1: Wait, what states? So some states, every state has an exhibition, right? But we don't. Does Florida? What's Florida? A gun? People shooting at each other?
0: Oh, yeah. Meth lab.
1: Oh, man. We should have started with this story. I can talk about this. Wait, what is... okay, keep reading. This is good.
0: That's it. That's it.
1: Oh, God damn it.
0: It's not going well. We still have, you know, 14 more days.
1: This is a 16-day fucking event, and they're cleaning up debris.
0: TBD.
1: So they're just slopping this shit together. I'm sure it's safe. Meanwhile, the... What is the... It smells bad. I watched a thing on this... the pond in front of the Washington Monument, it smells bad, right?
0: Oh yeah. It's vandals. Even though it absolutely wasn't vandals.
1: Well, I mean, it's you, Trump. You're a vandal, kind of. I mean, I don't know. To freedom. God, I mean, I'll give it up for all the Trump kids that didn't do anything bad this news cycle, right? Nothing from Don or Barron or... Who's the other one?
0: Eric?
1: Oh, yeah, yeah. Good. Thank you, guys. Staying home and Ivanka? Doing drugs and...
0: Don't forget Ivanka.
1: Well, we covered her. She's just seizing territory. God.
0: Speaking of the Charlie Kirk murder, did you see the prosecutor has been held in contempt of court?
1: Oh, okay. Why did he say? Yeah.
0: Prosecutor in the Charlie Kirk murder trial has been found in civil contempt for speaking to the media about what he felt was strong evidence against the accused 23-year-old Tyler Robinson.
1: Okay, there you go. So if it's such a strong case, why are you finding yourself in contempt when this is your fucking job? How does a prosecutor fuck that up?
0: In a virtual hearing, Judge Tony Groff Jr. announced he was holding Deputy Utah County Attorney Christopher Ballard in civil contempt for talking to the media about a bullet fragment recovered from Kirk's body. The ruling means the court can impose daily fines, wage garnishment, or jail time until Ballard complies with the judge's order.
1: Do prosecutors usually fuck up this bad? Don't they know the fucking rules?
0: These are Trump era prosecutors.
1: Oh, okay. What did you do before this?
0: The defense had filed a motion essentially trying to characterize some ballistic evidence from the ATF. And what they said, the defense, was that the ATF determined that a bullet recovered from the scene did not match a firearm that was recovered.
1: Oh.
0: What the prosecutor said was, look, that's misleading. The ATF didn't say it didn't match. They said they're not able to determine right now if it matches, which is a big difference. He started calling different media outlets to try to make that point.
1: Oh, okay. Wouldn't you usually make that point in court?
0: Yes.
1: Okay. They were bit, but to be fair, the ATF, they were preoccupied with finding Cash a jacket.
0: Ballard had told TMZ, because who do you go to, of course?
1: Are you kidding me?
0: TMZ in March, we have ample evidence to just demonstrate beyond a reasonable doubt that Tyler Robinson committed this murder, and we will present some of the evidence at the upcoming preliminary hearing. Then we will present all of that evidence at trial.
1: Who did you contact at TMZ? Oh my God, what a trashy country. You ever watch that TMZ show when they're talking about headlines?
0: Oh, it's trash.
1: Do you remember when they talk in their cube farm, right?
0: Do they still do that?
1: I don't know. I don't know. Ask this guy. You're going to fuck up this case.
0: I forget his name. What was the name of the guy that...
1: Oh, I don't know.
0: The editor would stand there and bounce stories off people.
1: He's probably in the cabinet.
0: According to... So the death penalty remains on the table. We said that.
1: Okay.
0: We don't even have a plea yet in the case. So in preliminary, you know, because our justice moves so swiftly.
1: Right, when they're trying to make shit up. Yeah. I mean, so this guy shot Charlie Kirk. Allegedly. One bullet in the neck.
0: Allegedly.
1: They should have a lot of evidence, right? Well, how could they fuck this up? It should be an easy case. So what if this guy fucks it up and this dude actually did it and he walks because he, I don't know, does some procedural shit wrong? What an injustice to Charlie Kirk.
0: Crazy.
1: This is insane. And that makes me think the guy didn't really do it. I mean, if you're going to such lengths to say that he did it.
0: There just needs to be just a wave of disbarment going on after this administration.
1: Yeah.
0: Just all of these motherfuckers. And we should start taking a look at the schools they went to.
1: Oh, I totally agree.
0: And say, hey, Harvard, why all of a sudden do we have X percentage of people that went to your school that are being disbarred? What are you fuckers teaching there?
1: And you got it. Yeah. Oh, yeah. Right. How the fuck? Wait, Kimberly Guilfoyle is an attorney?
0: Yes.
1: Okay. I don't know.
0: I got one more quick story to get to. We only got 3 minutes left here.
1: Okay.
0: But we've been talking about a couple of different ambassadors that we have proudly representing us.
1: Right, right.
0: Into the rest of the world.
1: Former running back of the Georgia Bulldogs.
0: We've got Herschel. Yeah. We've got, they're trying to get Kerry Lake to be the ambassador to the Bahamas.
1: Mean. That's fucking mean.
0: Or Jamaica, I
1: Jamaica.
0: Think. One of the two. Yeah. No, Herschel's Bahamas. She's Jamaica.
1: She mentioned reggae.
0: I love black people.
1: Oh my God.
0: Well, now I don't even know this guy.
1: Okay.
0: Our ambassador to Italy.
1: Oh, okay.
0: A billionaire U.S. ambassador.
1: Perfect.
0: Has enraged the Italians for flaunting his riches as he is set to sail his 6-story super yacht into Venice.
1: Jesus. Wait, the canals?
0: Yeah. Tilman Fertitta, the American ambassador to Italy, is touring the European country on his vessel worth reportedly $450 million.
1: Is he there as the ambassador?
0: It boasts 2 helipads and has multiple swimming pools. Multiple!
1: Wait.
0: On his boat.
1: Right, right. I mean, I think it's crazier that there's 2 helipads. I mean, you can't decide what kind of water you want to swim in, but you got 2 helicopters.
0: Right. What?
1: Wait, are the tax dollars paying for his boat to be over there because he's there as an ambassador?
0: I don't know. The businessman intends to visit Venice's Festa del Redentore, Feast of the Redeemer, I think that means, next month.
1: No, oh, fuck this guy.
0: Which is an annual tradition that celebrates the end of the 1576 plague. They're still celebrating the plague.
1: They hated it.
0: The journey has been described by the U.S. Embassy as coastal diplomacy to mark the 250th anniversary of the U.S. relationship between Washington and Rome. But the yacht's arrival for one of Venice's most significant events has sparked fury from locals who view it as a slap in the face and are protesting under the slogan, "Don't use Venice."
1: Go get it. I mean, shit. How's that going to go through the little canals? It's 6 stories?
0: Yes.
1: It's like a Carnival cruise line. I mean, how many bathrooms do they have? They have 2 helicopter pads?
0: And multiple pools.
1: Why? Okay, the pools, that's weird too, but why 2 helicopter pads?
0: Because, I mean, you know.
1: Did somebody show up one day, oh, 1 helipad's occupied.
0: Federica Toninello of the Laboratorio Occupato Morion, a resident-run group that protested against Bezos' wedding. Remember? That worked.
1: Oh, yeah.
0: They sent him scuttling inside. This is about the exploitation of Venice, she said. Flaunting that level of wealth is a slap in the face to people who are increasingly struggling to make ends meet and find a home in Venice.
1: Oh, you're telling me, buddy. I mean, fuck.
0: I don't know how anybody can live in Venice. It's so profoundly expensive.
1: It's 6 stories.
0: She said, Ms. Toninello added that she does not think the U.S.-Italian relations are worth honoring. To be honest, we do not quite understand what there is to celebrate.
1: Yeah, I mean, didn't our
0: they hate us.
1: Right, didn't we just have a thing with the Italian president? Trump said something that she begged him for a picture and that didn't happen.
0: Oh, yeah. They hate us.
1: Okay, they hate us in Albania. Yeah, they hate us in Italy. In France, we're
0: They hate rich people.
1: Oh, okay.
0: They hate our rich people. Hopefully they realize
1: that
0: these rich motherfuckers don't represent us in one iota.
1: Right.
0: Thanks for joining, everybody. Let's do it again next week, 2 to 4 p.m. Pacific, 5, 7 Eastern, Monday, Wednesday, Friday. 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
0: Have a great weekend, everybody. Fuck the rich. Fuck Trump. Fuck everybody.
1: Yeah, fuck all his in-laws.
0: Bye-bye.
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0: What do you have to lose by trying something new like Trump? What the hell do you have to lose? You have to lose. You have to lose.
1: Mr. Trump is so stupid. My God, my God.
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0: But you know what? 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
7: Just helps us out here with a few of Jeff Bezos's hard-earned dollars.
8: Jeez, Jeff. 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Dude, thank you for... 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
7: An angel gets its wings.
8: Right? 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Oh, wow. Atheist. I didn't know that. Interesting.
7: We get a wee percentage.
8: Send me...
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8: Send me the scientific specs on those angels.
7: They nerfed it a while back.
8: A nerf angel? They made it less?
7: They nerfed the prices. Yeah, the commissions a while back because you used to get more for like electronics, you know, and things
8: Shelby,
7: like that.
8: Hand me my metaphorical pitchfork. It's
7: and then they realized, we're making an awful lot of money on electronics. Let's see if we can gouge the affiliates. Knock a few percentage off of them. I'll be able to put, you know, another heliport on my follow boat.
8: God, you bastards. Darren Trump. What's his name?
7: Baron.
8: The fuckhead. You're worth how much money? Oh, my God. This Baron, Don, Eric, etc., whoever else is in that clan. Oh, my God. If I was president, I'm weaponizing that IRS, and I'm auditing you. And my guys aren't coming back to me until they fucking have something. I'm auditing.
9: I made a deal that they could never look at me again.
8: How long do you spend in jail for like insider trading or lying about your income or doing something corrupt?
7: Trust me, they already have their country picked out. And a dash plan on how to get the fuck out. Probably they were thinking Albania, but that ain't going well. And
8: I'm America. I'll go get them.
7: I'm sure it's going to be, you know, Saudi or Qatar or whoever. Where did he send his stolen oil money from Venezuela? Was that Qatar?
8: As Daniel Day-Lewis would say in that very famous movie that I can't remember the title of, I will find you. I will find you.
7: I don't remember what movie.
8: Daniel Day-Lewis.
7: Of course. He's in a lot of movies.
8: Of course. It was... it's like the good... this is horrible.
7: Gangs
8: but it's,
7: of New York?
8: No. It's further back in time. Isn't it about... It's like the good... The better acted version of Dances with Wolves. It's Daniel Day-Lewis, I think, playing a native person or something. Or he is... It's like Crazy Horse, maybe, or something.
7: I kind of remember.
8: It's a huge movie. I will find you. He yelled it at some lady while he was standing under a waterfall, which really must have been hell to Mike to get good sound on. I mean, I will find you.
7: I'm thinking that
8: there's so many people.
7: There may
8: know
7: have
8: what?
7: Been some
8: it's not in the name of love. No, we're all getting grouping. Close. Dancing with the Last of the Mohicans. The Last of the Mohicans. So much better than Dancing with Wolves. I mean, I got Anthony Hopkins, I think. I got Daniel Day-Lewis. Shit, I'll take Daniel Day-Lewis.
7: Yeah, Last of the Mohicans, 1992.
8: When was Dancing with Wolves?
9: Dancing with Wolves.
8: I mean, that's it, right? Dancing with Wolves is like the answer.
9: 1992, two years prior.
8: There you go. He's like, we're going to do a better one than Dancing. They're both about, you know, indigenous people, right?
9: So. Yeah, and white guys that...
8: I think Daniel Day... Well, right.
9: That end up
8: well
9: assimilating into the culture.
8: Well, stupid Kevin Costner's character. Wasn't he some army person that said, hey, go man this base out in the middle of fucking nowhere? Why am I talking about this
9: kinda,
8: movie?
9: I don't know. I kind of remember it.
8: You know what
9: it's
8: movie?
9: Been so long since I saw those.
8: You know what I like? I like the one about... Oh, God, now we're all listening. We're on a podcast listening to this person try to think of a movie about the Wild, Wild West.
9: Wild, Wild West?
8: With Will Smith.
9: thanks for... I did the Amazon shit. Oh, join us on our social media at Crab Diving if you want to sling us a message during the show. I might see it. X or Blue Sky at Crab Diving.
8: I bet Chris Rock was tempted to challenge Will Smith. You know,
9: somebody asked again not too long ago where the name came from.
8: Who?
9: Crab Diving.
8: Oh! I thought you'd say Will Smith. It's like, I have no idea. It's a script we wrote.
9: Yeah, it was the spec script for
8: somebody in the
9: for Entourage.
8: Right.
9: And
8: it's Aquaman.
9: Yeah, it was when he was. It was when he was flirting with getting the Aquaman role.
8: That's right.
9: In our spec script, he got it and was trusted. They were custom making his suit.
8: That's right.
9: And it was going to be like a $100,000 suit, this big fancy aqua suit.
8: Right.
9: And
8: we were trying to get Daniel Day-Lewis attached.
9: Yeah. And he made the mistake of taking it home.
8: Right.
9: And one of his boys, the posse, was it his brother?
8: Oh my God. Yeah, I think so.
9: Tried it on and gave the suit crabs.
8: Crab diving.
9: That's the brilliance of our
8: and the B story.
9: That's when we were like, this is going to be our production company. Right, what should be the name of it? And we're I don't know, crab diving. There you go. Right. We're done.
8: That's good. The crustaceans.
9: We didn't sweat the name of the company or the group.
8: So now that's what the podcast is.
9: Well,
8: called.
9: Yeah, forever. So, sure. We may piss off some. You know, fans of
8: Procrustations,
9: Deadliest Catch.
8: You know, those fans are already pissed.
9: They probably.

0: this. This isn't even about the real show anymore.
1: They did some shark jumping, you think?
0: You know what? I watched the Bush family on the Alaskan Bush family, whatever they are. Hey, do you know what?
1: George W.? And
0: no, God, no. Oh, no, the war criminals that should be swinging, if you know what I mean. Alaskan Bush family. I don't even know the name of it. You know what I'm talking about?
1: Yeah, kind of.
0: Oh,
1: I
0: it's
1: never,
0: the best show.
1: Really? I never
0: their
1: saw
0: it. Whole, listen, these people lived in the middle of the woods, you know, virtually off the land. And they went for a time, I guess, where they had a TV and a VHS player with only one movie. And the prominent dialect or accent, affectation, whatever you want to call it, in this movie shaped how this family of nine, how all the kids speak.
1: Right, right.
0: And it's it and you'll never guess what actor's dialect inspired this. And it's a movie from the 80s involving submarines. I gave away too much.
1: It's not Sean Connery.
0: Yes.
1: His bad Russian.
0: They all sound like
1: his Scottish Russian.
0: They all sound like that because that was the only movie they had for a while. Oh, and it was their favorite character. And one of the kids, he does this, he's like, I don't know about Sean Connery. I'm like, you're doing it now. You're always doing it. But if the kids sound like that all the way from 30 down to fucking, I don't know, 7 or 8, 9, 10 years old.
1: Those shows like that are great for one, maybe two seasons. And then they're in on it. You know what I mean? Like when it gets popular. Remember? Yeah. Like Ozzy's show.
0: Well, that's what happened with Deadliest Catch. I mean,
1: Ozzy Osbourne.
0: Right. All of a sudden, these captains.
1: Was great for a season. And then they figure out, oh my God, yeah. We can't do this anymore.
0: Yeah.
1: And there go all the interesting parts.
0: Right. They made Sid Hansen executive producer.
1: Yeah.
0: And he came from a long line of fishermen, people who were raised as fishermen. Then all of a sudden he turned into a movie producer for he was on TV 10 years. And then his daughter, after those 10 years, was made captain, not having to work on the deck or anything. And that really ruined the show. They made them all these crab guys are like these Hollywood motherfuckers.
1: Flavor of Love.
0: Bay, that was ruined. I think you could keep
1: remember
0: that
1: was
0: going.
1: An amazing first season, and then I mean, how do you? What was her name? She went off to do gazillion
0: Brooklyn or New York.
1: New York, yeah.
0: Listen, the thing about the Bush family, Alaskan people, I don't think they're so crazy. These people are nuts. They have their own language, their own hand sign language they use. I mean, they've been left out in the woods so long, and it's really a horrible.
1: It's probably ruined though. I mean,
0: they're fucked up though.
1: These
0: kids are so insane from living in the woods by themselves.
1: Speaking of fucked up,
0: Donald,
1: we should get to the HuffPo.
0: Are we covering his health?
1: The commie pink. There is a video
0: that
1: I saw today that's making the rounds of a zoom in shot of him getting into a limo. And it doesn't go well. Like he's having trouble lifting his one leg up to put it into the car.
0: Oh man. TikTok.
2: Thoughts and prayers.
0: Oh yeah, yeah. Listen, I can't wait until I'm president and my IRS is out there, because all they're doing, we're having a whole, the IRS is going to be called, renamed the weaponization. It's time to go get Donald Department, and it's going to be you and all your fucking motherfucking kids.
1: Well, you're
0: going
1: to need to appoint a whole new, get rid of the DNS.
0: What is that?
1: And then, you know, give some of those people jobs.
0: The DNS.
1: Going straight to investigate.
0: The DHS?
1: DHS, I mean. And
0: that's going.
1: And I was thinking about.
0: I'm sending ICE out to the Everglades.
1: I was thinking about web pages.
0: I'm sending the ICE after Everglades, and they're going after snakes and sharks that are a problem.
1: Oh, boy.
0: Taking care of that. We're having ICE.
1: I think we may have to have Congress override that.
0: Well, actually, to be honest, ICE is going to be we're going to have them just arrest themselves and throw them in Guantanamo. They're enemy combatants. Break out. I can't wait to break out the Patriot Act on you motherfuckers. Woohoo!
1: Prez,
0: enemy combatants.
1: The headline at the HuffPo, Prez pocketed more than $1 billion from crypto.
0: That's right. Because we're bitches. We're gonna-

0: take that back, Donald. We're going to take every cent back.
1: President Donald Trump reported earning more than $1 billion last year from his various cryptocurrency ventures and industry. Now, that's what he reported. I think we should remember. An industry he had called a scam until it backed his campaign to return to the White House 2 years ago. His annual financial disclosure form released yesterday shows that Trump earned, $594,263,944 from World Liberty Financial, the crypto exchange he created in 2024 as he was running to regain office and its related entities.
0: Speaking of running, after he's done and he's running from these insane Democrats with Trump derangement syndrome, when they come after him and he runs away to another country like a fucking bitch.
1: January 20th, he's getting on the Qatari jet that he's going to steal. And he is going to fly the fuck back over to Qatar.
0: He's not going to get away on that. That's a joke. We're going to track that.
1: They flew it today.
0: Let me tell you something. Where you land, tariffs.
1: I saw.
0: That country gets tariffs. They get 120 billion percent tariffs until they hand your fucking half-dead fat ass over to my fucking Trump derangement Justice Department.
1: Send him to the Hague.
0: I don't trust the Hague. We're gonna bring you to the Hague. We're gonna your whole family.
1: He made another $635 million and change from CIC Digital LLC through a license agreement with Celebration Coins. CIC Digital is the entity that marketed his Trump meme coin, $Trump.
0: Right.
1: A collectible that soared in price when he announced it just before taking office, but which has subsequently lost 96% of that value.
0: I'm going after people, Donald, in your orbit. And I will promise to throw them in prison for the rest of their lives. I will find something in that Patriot Act or something, some bullshit, and I will offer them a deal. And I'll take half the time off your sentence. You just got to tell me all you know about your creepy little uncle or your dad or whoever they are to you.
1: Ivanka's
0: going to jail, though.
1: Meanwhile, it's not clear what Celebration Coins is or who is behind it.
0: Oh, some Nazi, Pat. Some fucking filthy little money-grubbing Nazi.
1: The White House did not respond to queries on the matter. The form, 927 pages long, lists world liberty income on a dozen different lines. More than $33 million, for example, came from the sale of token sales World Liberty through his Bitcoin key wallet.
0: Are you now or have you ever been a maggot? I mean, guys, the backlash is going to be brutal. And it's going to be nothing like you've ever seen. It's going to be nothing like you've ever seen before. It's going to be like the first time in history, like ever. So big.
1: The disclosure form lists hundreds of other sources of income from assets and investments that have made Trump wealthy. For years, most of them declare income of less than $201.
0: Yes.
1: The lowest reporting threshold. Even his most profitable longstanding enterprises, though, made sums that pale in comparison to the crypto earnings. His golf course in Sterling, Virginia.
0: Oh, in Virginia? I didn't know you had that. I didn't know you have a golf course in Jersey, Virginia, and Florida.
1: Made him $24.9 million, while Mar-a-Lago made him $77.5
0: million. Woo! I hope you paid every penny of tax on that. All right, wait. Is our fucking president supposed to be a trash-ass hotel owner? I mean, is he allowed to own and operate hotels?
1: Yeah.
0: If he's president?
1: Yeah. Oh, no, no.
0: Oh, well, no.
1: I mean, yes.
0: Jail.
1: There's no law, I don't think. But I think it's just done because most people cared about...
0: Yes.
1: Shelby's BFF Kenobi is over, and they're going absolutely batshit doing zoomies. They just... plowed through the door to the studio. Many economists I don't know where I was before the dogs burst
0: right,
1: in.
0: Right, right.
1: Many economists
0: who
1: call
0: let
1: crypto
0: the dogs out.
1: Hey,
0: who let
1: hey,
0: the dogs
1: hey,
0: out?
1: I'm not a shield.
0: Right, right. Hey, Trump, be careful. I'll send Major over there.
1: They use me as a human shield.
0: That's right. Well, they're smart. They're hunters.
1: Many economists call crypto a greater fool scam because the assets have no intrinsic value.
0: And we're the fool!
1: And are based entirely on finding someone else willing to pay even more for them.
0: Right, right.
1: That's why these meme coins, you're smart if you can get in really early.
0: Yes.
1: Get the fuck out really early.
0: How do you?
1: But that's not what happens because right. Like people were like Trump. Oh, Trump! One coin's gonna be worth $1 million. I'm gonna be a millionaire because it's gonna be so collectible. Because they only gave out 750 billion of them.
0: Well, hey, Donald, you can count the money in your head and your digital fucking wallets, and you can enjoy this from your prison cell in The Hague or wherever we're gonna fucking put you. You can enjoy when the government says, "Oh." Trans Rights and, Trans Rights Institute at Mar-a-Lago. You know what I mean?
1: Yeah.
0: The LGBTQI Institutes for Human Rights at Mar-a-Lago. Enjoy that. One at Doral. One at the place in Virginia. One at Bedminster.
1: After they get rid of the bed bugs.
0: Oh, we might.
1: Well, that was Doral, wasn't it? Yeah.
0: It might just be flames. Burning flames. I don't know. Or we could just turn it into a fucking golf course.
1: Putt-putt.
0: A putt-putt. A putt-putt. Yes.
1: An LGBTQ-themed putt-putt.
0: Where are we going to put these prisons where we have to lock up all these maggots that have actually committed crimes?
1: At a Black History Museum.
0: Oh, yes. Well, how about this? We call it the white supremacist history, as in that's all in our rear view.
1: So that's the big headline at the HuffPo. These dogs are insane. I don't know if you guys can hear
0: shit,
1: that.
0: Shit, man. I mean, that is.
1: They run. It's a long, long run from the studio through to two other rooms to the front door.
0: Yeah.
1: And they make the whole, it's a whole straightaway for them.
0: Right.
1: And they do zoomies, bounce off the couch, go around the coffee table.
0: Yes.
1: And just make the loop.
0: What do we do about these people? Like, let's say Christy Noem. Who's the other one that lives in the military housing?
1: And you are particularly retributive.
0: Yeah, I am, man. I heard all this crypto shit earlier, and I heard how much that fucking cunt Barron's worth. Fuck that. $150 million or something. You ain't worth that.
1: Shelby.
0: It's imaginary money, Baron.
1: Leave it, buddy. Yeah, but I made some money off of crypto.
0: It's different, please. That's a false equivalency.
1: Not, you know.
0: Don't use their tactics on this argument.
1: I invested very little and I made that back and more and then just let it sit.
0: I'm not talking about crypto. I'm talking about criminality with crypto.
1: Well, right. Yeah.
0: You didn't do criminality. You pay taxes on all your shit. You did everything right. This fucking kid's worth $150 million fucking dollars.
1: But I...
0: Because he scrabbled out of Melania.
1: Kind of one of my main strategies was... stupidity.
0: Yeah.
1: Was knowing that people would buy that shit.
0: Yeah.
1: Depending on news and FOMO. And
0: right.
1: And
0: right.
1: that's because it was one of them.
0: But a lot of people said the people that invested in what's the Elon Musk car
1: Ripple.
0: Company?
1: Ripple was the one I got in on when that was going to be the big thing. And they had some news they were coming out with. And I, like, a week before, I bought, like, a pile, like, 1,000 Ripple for, like, $10.
0: How much Melania coin?
1: And then it went, like, way up. And I think I still have some Ripple. It is somewhere in that wallet.
0: But do you own any of the Freedom coins?
1: No, the meme coin.
0: Yeah,
1: you know, that shit is...
0: Do you know, own any Melania?
1: That goes on... That's on, like, his scam site and shit like that.
0: Oh, okay.
1: I don't think it's widely traded. It's not... I use Coinbase. I don't think it's traded on Coinbase anymore. Coinbase Pro.
0: Coinbase.
1: I don't have an affiliate link, sadly. I should get one.
0: How much was Jimmy Carter worth on crypto when he left office?
1: Passed.
0: I don't even know.
1: He might have had some. It wasn't that long ago that he passed, right?
0: Oh, yeah.
1: Drudge Report saith, same thing. Yeah. Don's huge windfall investors lost. We talked about that before though.
0: Where pump and dump.
1: Exactly.
0: That's illegal. Watch his face went to jail for that.
1: Yeah, Charlie, I'm sure Todd Blanchard get right on top of that.
0: Charlie Sheen went to jail on that.
1: Martin
0: Sheen did.
1: The third headline says it's legal. Don's huge windfall investors lost. Second one says governance tokens, in quotes. Third one says, and it's legal.
0: Who?
1: And then the fourth one, first flight on Qatari One. So here's the $400 million plane will take its first official flight today, capping a months-long controversy-shadowed effort to ready a foreign gift for presidential use.
0: You know, when the League of Countries get together, when they form countries that, let's say, believe in freedom and not being a little bitch to Russia, we're going to form this alliance of countries, you know, and it's not going to include any fucking moguls or any billionaires or any fucking capitalists, because there won't be any billionaires. We're going to find that jet. That jet can't hide, and I'm going to give tariffs to any country that takes him in. Any country, you're getting an $800 billion percent tariff. Write that down, Shelby.
1: Your mom's out shopping?
0: Oh, yes, she is. That's correct.
1: She texted a photo. It looks like a t-shirt.
0: Yeah.
1: It says, normal people don't vote for rapists. Where is she?
0: Yeah, she said, where you been?
1: Oh, oh.
0: Normal people, that's worthy of more than a t-shirt. Actually, that'll be the new American flag. Normal people don't vote for rapists.
1: Yeah, we're gonna have to hold on to that one for a while, living here.
0: Yeah.
1: That goes into the not outside shirt pile.
0: Well, actually, unfortunately, maybe in this neighborhood, it is the norm. Maybe not. I don't know. I mean, you know, there's that too, right?
1: This immediate neighborhood, but it's with all these new McHouses.
0: Oh, yeah. They'll McLove it. They McLove it. Yeah. Voting on a rapist.
1: They built a shit ton, and are still building a shit ton of these kind of cookie cutter.
0: Yeah.
1: Two story. What would you call those? New Orleans style?
0: McMansions.
1: With their.
0: Everybody calls them McMansions.
1: You know, they're just rectangular. They don't. They have two stories, but they're big.
0: Right.
1: They go way back. I think they're three or four bedrooms.
0: I mean, not to shit on them, but they're basically particle wood with. Yeah. What is it? I guess.
1: But they're charging. I mean, when we moved here, houses were like 80,000 to 100,000. Yeah. But.
0: It's particle wood with stucco.
1: These new ones now, they're gentrifying, and these new ones are $500,000.
0: That's a great deal.
1: I'm sure people, that's what the snowbirds are saying. And a lot of people are saying they're trying to get the rich people to live here.
0: You know what?
1: It was the only, probably one of the last affordable waterside areas, right?
0: Well, I mean, the last affordable, very specific waterside area that's going to be available infinitum is this one on the corner, because the lot is unusually small and it's not big enough for a house anymore. But because it existed prior, it's like grandfathered in. Okay. So you can't get rid of that. Yeah. And the people that live over there, it's like, it's they're just on the edge of Jesco White. You know what I mean? They're cranking Morgan Wallen and Wallen, whatever his fucking name is, Jason Aldean all night.
1: Yeah, it was rocking fire. Morning. They had something going.
0: And you know, the great thing, when they're not there, they leave whatever radio it is they have out back, this big fucking boombox. They leave it cranked 24/7 now.
1: The flight will take Trump to North Dakota of the new plane for the dedication dedication of the Theodore Roosevelt Presidential Library. Trump has also said that on July 4th, the jet will lead a group of planes for a flyover like no flyover to celebrate the 250th anniversary of the signing of the Declaration of Independence.
0: Yay.
1: So he's going to fly his bribe from Qatar,
0: right?
1: Qatar, however you pronounce it, and they're going to fly that proudly and say, look at how great America is. Here's my plane. Isn't it his? Like, doesn't it go to his library? That's the deal.
0: It's
1: his library.
0: It's whatever. I don't know whose it is. Isn't it the government's? Because
1: no, I don't think so. I think the deal was that he gets this. And I don't know if any tax dollars going to fix it up. It might be.
0: Well, listen, my attorney general is going to have a long and hard look at that situation, or I'm going to fire him. We're going to impeach that jet. I think you can impeach a plane.
1: The new Boeing 747 arrived at Joint Base Andrews in Maryland on June 19th, began its commissioning flights with the Air Force considers the final exam as a modified aircraft.
0: Oh, sure. I remember Trump Air. I remember that. He wanted to put gold everywhere and it made the planes too heavy. It's Boeing? You said it's Boeing?
1: The jet is meant to serve as a bridge, easing the strain on aging aircraft until two purpose-built planes enter the service in 2028.
0: What?
1: So that's it. He's going to use it for a while, and then Trump has said that once he leaves office, the jet will be donated to his presidential library. He's getting a 747.
0: Jesus. Well, he's not, though, because that's not legal. That is the Hatch Act. Oh, yeah, that is something, and there's some lawyer that better figure that shit out. I mean, my God, are we just supposed to get fucked?
1: They tried them. The whores in Congress authorized it.
0: Well, this is insane. Our government sucks. He is not going to be allowed to have that jet. Fuck that. America won't put up
1: that. That might be
0: the
1: one he skips the country on.
0: You guys better go find him with your big, fancy, dumb fucking military. They got all this shit. But why would Qatar want to give us anything? We basically wrecked their area with this fucking war in Iran. I mean, our bases in the Middle East, I mean, are we welcome there? Can we even defend those bases against Iran with their drone superiority? Can we even do that?
1: Motherfuckers.
0: You know what I mean? I mean, like, are we showing that we can't defend our shit in Iran? Do they want our bases in Qatar? We're painting a target on their backs, you know.
1: Unveiling the repainted plane to reporters earlier in the month. But you guys stopped slamming into my desk. Trump called it the world's most luxurious plane and said it was ridiculous that the president was flying decades-old aircraft. He praised the Emir of Qatar for providing the jet.
0: The Emir. What does that mean? The king?
1: The king, yeah.
0: Oh, fuck this, Donald.
1: Gone
0: such a bitch.
1: Is the baby blue and white scheme introduced during the Kennedy administration, replaced by three colors, red, white, and blue.
0: If I was president, I wouldn't meet with a fucking king. I was like, a king? What do you think? This is a burger joint? Get the fuck out of here.
1: Everything was designed good. It was my taste, I will say.
0: Blah! I just vomited everywhere. Who wants to get in a plane that's his taste?
1: They said, what color do you like? I said, I like the color of the American flag.
0: Well, I hope Boeing decided to tighten down the emergency doors hatches and all the rivets.
1: The unusual gift from Qatar, which Trump called a great gesture that would be stupid to turn down, has drawn controversy since he announced it. Critics have raised concerns about national security,
0: yes,
1: foreign influence, and conflict of interest.
0: Foreign influence?
1: Citing Trump's close ties to Qatari officials and his family's deep business interests in the country, as well as the unusually quick timeline to turn it into an Air Force One.
0: Well, you get a plane, you get your own plane, but we don't give Ukraine fucking shit. We won't give them planes, but you get a plane. Why does your fat ass need a plane? Don't you have a plane before you were president? Why do you need the America?
1: It was shit, though, I thought they said.
0: I don't care.
1: he didn't have money to fix it up until, yeah, you know, he really started scamming the stupid MAGA people.
0: What's the name of the guy, the televangelist that has a plane? He always complains about needing a new plane.
1: Kenneth Copeland?
0: Yeah. Who the fuck do you think you are, Donald? Are you Kenneth Copeland? I think Kenneth Copeland's worth more money than you, you bitch. Right?
1: No.
0: Well, I'm not counting crypto. You know why? Because
1: I don't think Kenneth Copeland's a billionaire.
0: Right, but Trump, if you take away the crypto, which you're probably going to have to after he's president, because if our Justice Department is worth its salt, it needs to seize it, because I'm sure it's illegal. I'm absolutely sure. And that's all the evidence we need. That guy gets a plane.
1: He's got a plane, two planes.
0: Hunamuna Mani May. He gets a plane, Donald. I'm sorry. That guy's an earner, right?
1: Remember, we played the clips in back a while, a long time ago, when he got his second plane because he said he had a vision from God.
0: Right.
1: That he needed a second private plane.
0: See, Donald, Kenneth Copeland earned his money the honest way. He didn't swindle people the way. Wait a second. Well, you guys are similar, I guess. Actually, Kenneth is worth more money, probably. I mean,
1: no,
0: he does something. Like, he has a I don't know what to call it, a skill or a talent. Donald just, I don't know.
1: Failed upwards.
0: Kenneth Copeland, I'm trying to give this guy, this homophobe, horrible person, a compliment, but he built himself up from nothing, right?
2: I'm not blaming all lesbians.
0: That's right.
1: So there you go. The plane's going to fly.
0: Then, we'll see.
1: And Trump's going to supposedly take the train that they're going to have, some special train. That,
0: oh my God.
1: He's going to commemorate the new Roosevelt Presidential Library, which who knew there wasn't a Teddy Roosevelt Presidential Library?
0: Teddy.
1: Who knew there was going to be a new one?
0: Right, and I can't think of a better president to go to the unveiling. Like, Teddy Roosevelt could ride a horse, so can Donald Trump, right?
1: Teddy Roosevelt, who started the kind of environmentalist movement, who gave us the national parks, right? Wasn't it Teddy?
0: Right, and now, this makes sense, because now Donald Trump is giving away the national parks. That's perfect.
1: Of course.
0: It's perfect. Do you think Teddy Roosevelt would want to take his big stick and whack this guy with it? Do you think he'd like Donald Trump?
1: No.
0: Okay.
1: I don't know many that would. I mean, honestly.
0: Andrew Jackson? Nixon?
1: Yeah, some of the big races. Yeah,
0: Nixon,
1: yeah, yeah.
0: Jackson.
1: Yeah. Stonewall Jackson.
0: Oh, yeah, yeah. Hoover? Hoover.
1: They
0: nobody likes Donald, right? I mean.
1: So there you go. That's the your headlines, y'all. We've got elsewhere in the news.
0: And I saw some pictures of Barron in he's Donald Trump, like a carbon copy, but taller. That's all. He looks in the face. He looks like him too. It's really
1: some unkind gross. People were on social media not that long ago. They're like, "What the fuck happened to Barron?" It's like all of a sudden he blew up. Like he's
0: right.
1: He was always like this tall, lanky, and now he's like tall and doughy.
0: Well, can I address that? He suffers from Nazism. You see, sometimes that happens.
1: You know, I would hope not, but I can't imagine being raised by.
0: Oh, he's already bad,
1: Melania.
0: Oh, Melania, the trafficker. Or that, you know, we used to say that maybe she's not a spy because, you know, her family history. But, I mean, if Epstein introduced Donald Trump to Melania, then she absolutely is a honeypot. I mean, that's what the Russians do. And just like Bill Gates, his girlfriend met via Epstein, honeypot from Russia.
1: Allegedly.
0: I mean, yeah. It's in them files.
1: MAGA is madder at Amy Coney Barrett. Very disappointed.
0: No, she's one of you guys. She's
1: no.
0: Isn't she a Duggar or what is she?
1: Conservative figures are. She's a one of these traditionalist Catholics. Conservative figures are torching a Supreme Court justice after her vote helped defeat Trump's push to restrict birthright citizenship.
0: Wait, she voted. This person decided to defend birthright citizenship. Oh, okay.
1: Amy Coney Barrett, taking office in 2020, was the final of three justices appointed by the president. Now listen, you're going to get ejected.
0: Yeah, but this is a close vote, right? A close vote?
1: Kids on scooters. She hates that. She's trying to shit.
0: Close vote?
1: No, it was 6-3.
0: Well, the margin of error, right? Maybe although, Coney Barrett made a mistake.
1: Although, what's his name? The beer guy.
0: Oh, the rapist or legend.
1: Had kind of a, he had, you know, one of his tiny little balls on one side, one on the other. And he said, well, I don't think it's a 14th Amendment issue. Because I think, in other words, saying that, well, you know, they could pass laws, the states could pass laws or whatever, or Congress could pass laws that would limit this birthright citizenship shit. But the rest of the five justices, the three liberals, Amy Coney Barrett and Roberts, said, no, it's the 14th Amendment. It's pretty clear. Alito and Thomas, who, you know, are if they could, would be goose-stepping everywhere they go.
0: Didn't they get bursitis from doing the Roman hellos?
1: They are... they're like, you know, oh, it totally says. Totally says the president can do what he wants.
0: I think I'm gonna defend Amy Coney Barrett and say that she probably just made a mistake and meant to vote their way. It, you know, there's voter error.
1: And
0: right?
1: Then Gorsuch surprised everyone. The libertarian guy for some reason. And they said, especially given the way during oral arguments, he seemed to be asking really hard hitting questions. So what the fuck happened to Gorsuch that he voted against it? But
0: maybe somebody slipped him some LSD.
1: Brett said beer. It's not the 14th Amendment, but it's this legislation that Congress passed back in the 20s that they could change or something like that. It's just it's so fucking ridiculous.
0: Can we have a Supreme Court justice with a different understanding of the Constitution, please?
1: So that's kind of scary. That's actually a 5-4 then, way too close, that these motherfuckers think that the president should just be able to say, fuck the Constitution. Fuck what the Constitution says. I'm going to issue an executive order and you can lick my balls.
0: Well, hey, listen, founding fathers, good job. I mean, it's how can it be that easy to take away somebody's right to exist in this country? Did you ever think of that shit?
1: Kenobi.
0: Well, you're beating your slaves.
1: Is laying on my foot.
0: Oh, yeah.
1: Like on my foot.
0: Yeah. Shit.
2: Dude.
1: You sacked out now. The right wingers are mad at her.
0: Well, I mean, you guys say, I mean, listen, this is an insane thing to even, I don't know why we're discussing this. This is like, it's a crazy argument to have, but you got almost half on your side. I mean,
1: Daily Wire pundit Matt Walsh, that turd,
0: nine,
1: wrote, turns out Amy Coney Barrett is a DEI hire. Little better than Ketanji Jackson.
0: False equivalency. I'm choking to say false equivalency.
1: Terrible pick, he wrote.
0: Every picture of you is terrible, you fuck.
1: Memes caricaturing Barrett as liberal, complete with blue hair and nose rings, are circulating online.
0: Good!
1: Conservative outlet Blaze Media's Orrin McIntyre
0: said that
1: appointing Coney Barrett was, since he sounds Scottish, was just as damaging to the country as electing, in quotes, Joe Biden.
0: Fuck you, Major McIntyre. Was it Major McIntyre or Colonel McIntyre?
1: Orrin.
0: No, I know, from MASH.
1: Oh, Colonel McIntyre.
0: Colonel McIntyre, suck a dick. Which one was he? Was he the...
1: Oh, no, wait. Charles. McIntyre.
0: Charles, not Charles.
1: Yeah.
0: Oh, that guy, the weird guy that came in to replace Frank Burns. That was a mess up, but he was okay.
1: Conservative writer Megan Basham, I don't know who she is, added Roberts to her complaints, labeling this decision absolute monstrosity. Amy Coney Barrett has got to be one of Trump's biggest L's.
0: What does that mean? L's? Losses? No, I mean, she's a spreader. She showed up, didn't wear a mask to her big party. I don't remember SCOTUS is getting parties when they're giving lifetimes a point. Now your life is a fucking party. Yeah, Amy Coney Barrett's a big spreader. You love her, right?
1: And here in typical Republican fashion and Christian fashion.
0: Nine!
1: A lot of people are casting aspersions on her adoption of two Haitian children, suggesting everything from conflict of interest on her part to deport the children.
0: Who has Haitian?
1: Amy Coney Barrett. Her family adopted a whole bunch of kids, and two of them are Haitian.
0: Well, I hope their neighbors don't have cats or ducks, right? What was the stupid thing that Trump alluded?
1: The cats, the ducks.
0: Yeah, I'm seeing it.
1: The swans.
0: Jake Tapper just sat there and let him say that. Dana Bash too. Right. Well. She has two Haitian kids.
1: Uh huh.
0: Why don't you get rid of? I mean, you're a SCOTUS that supports ICE, right? And all the DHS.
1: She's
0: shit.
1: Voted again on the side with the liberals more than, you know, her and Roberts are the ones that they don't like because they occasionally vote with the liberals.
0: You would think.
1: And Gorsuch sometimes. but never.
0: I always thought because Republicans can't learn empathy, which is kind of like an oxymoron. You're supposed to empathize means you don't have to know it. You have to appreciate the person's. It's hard to explain, right? But does that make sense?
1: Yeah.
0: So you would think adopting two Haitian children would kind of, there would be, I don't know, like a.
1: But there's that Jesus thing.
0: Well, okay. Jesus, I'm sorry. Can you just get your fucking face out of this situation for 1 second, if you could? Wouldn't that turn you left just because you have two adopted brown children from some shithole country like Haiti? You would feel something. You would say, oh, my politics are just wrong here. And my heart is making me.
1: She's a charismatic Christian. Oh, ecumenical. Oh,
0: charismatic.
1: Supreme Court Erin Mejioni is a devout Roman Catholic. She's a prominent member of the People of Praise, a close-knit, charismatic Christian ecumenical community that includes both Catholic and Protestant members.
0: Okay, let's pretend that's normal for a second. Mel Gibson, a member?
1: The group emphasizes lifelong commitment, mutual support, and small group accountability. Its traditional structure, where married women look to their husbands as spiritual leaders, drew significant public attention and scrutiny during her confirmation hearings.
0: You know, I listened to this whole horrible podcast on the Duggars. You know, and
1: the diddlers,
0: they have that. They use that software that Mike Johnson uses.
1: Oh,
0: his kid. I forget what it's called. It's called like Covenant something, you know, and all these people like Amy Coney Barrett and whatever the Quiverful Duggars are. These are the same weird fuckers. You know, I mean, these people are fucking crazy. How is a Supreme Court justice in a cult that like you just described? Doesn't that sound weird?
1: Not now.
0: Right.
1: Well, Trump appointed? No.
0: God. Good job, spreader. You're in some weird shit. You got to stay accountable to one person in this religion. You got to share your browsing history with your email with somebody.
1: The backlash comes just a day after Trump supporters were outraged with Barrett for her vote in the court's 5-4 decision on the late receipt mail-in ballots.
0: Yes. I mean,
1: talk show host Megyn Kelly called her a turncoat.
0: that's it. A turncoat.
1: Oh, and they really hated that she wrote the opinion in the mail-in voting case.
0: Megyn Kelly did. Would she be a better SCOTUS than Frank Thomas?
1: No, Amy Coney Barrett.
0: Clarence Thomas. Yeah. Frank Thomas was great baseball player.
1: He was a baseball player.
0: Didn't use steroids.
1: She was targeted last month in an alleged swatting incident.
0: Imagine all these brown people that are targeted in like swatting incidents just for walking across the street, but she's getting one too.
1: They swatted a SCOTUS member? Really? Wah! I mean, one would think that.
0: Wow, what security you guys have? Is the Secret Service in charge of this shit too?
1: Wouldn't like every single police agency know who the fuck she is.
0: She's law enforcement. I mean, hey, Todd Blanche, get your candy ass together, man. I mean,
1: no, I'm going to look this up and see what they claimed.
0: Have to have security. I mean, that, you know, a lot of Chris Rock said that too. You would think I didn't have security. What happened to me at the Oscars?
1: They reported gunfire.
0: Who did
1: Coney Barrett was targeted in a chilling swatting scare with police rushing to her home over reports of gunfire. Police approached the justice's heavily secured Virginia home with the understanding that the report could be a false alarm.
0: Okay, there's the bias in the report with the understanding that it could be a false alarm. Evidence of that.
1: Well, so it doesn't sound like they didn't get the typical SWAT, like the, you know, where the cops kick in the door and go after gaming streamers.
0: They're
1: and
0: softening
1: shit like that.
0: It, though. They want us to think that that the cops were in coordination with whatever security force they had, knowing was they're going, well, it's probably fake. So you arm up everybody, send them with an understanding it's probably fake, rather than call somebody.
1: A dispatcher, dispatcher was heard telling officers over the radio, units responding to suspicious noise, be advised, we've not been able to get an answer on callback to the complainant's phone number. Unknown if it's going to be a swatting situation.
0: Right. They don't know.
1: A male voice was then heard saying, just made contact with security on the scene. They should be in an explorer. He said he hasn't heard anything. We're just going to meet up with him first just to go over anything. So nothing happens. They didn't kick the door in. It sounds like there was one unit that showed up first and they're like, everything's fine.
0: Well, wait, so her existing security organization is contained in a Ford Explorer outside? Is that what they said? Or is that the...
1: Well, there's a guy outside they probably were in contact with.
0: Wow.
1: It said heavily secured. Mike Lee was outraged.
0: Maybe Mike Lee did it.
2: Swatting is an attempt to get an innocent person killed. The proper response will be putting the offender in prison for many, many years.
0: What did you or one of your colleagues say about the...
1: What does that say about cops, by the way?
0: Oh, well, yeah, the pigs.
1: You know? That you assume the cops are just going to kill people, which is a pretty good assumption.
0: Right. Yeah. But hey, Mike, wasn't it you or maybe another one of your colleagues, a Republican, I mean, that made some unsavory remark about the Democratic senators or congresspeople in Minnesota that were killed?
1: That was Congress. Yeah.
0: What was it? Congress? I'm sorry, Mike. It was one of your friends. Something, you know,
1: he's almost in bad taste. But yeah.
0: Isn't Mike Lee the one with the Confederate flag hung in his office?
1: No.
0: Oh, okay. I'm sorry, Mike.
1: Who's that guy?
0: Sorry, Mike.
1: What was his name from?
0: Steve King.
1: King.
0: What happened to him?
1: From Iowa, who literally, in fucking Iowa, he had a Confederate flag.
0: Is he a senator?
1: No, he was a House member.
0: Oh, okay. Do they have enough people for senators, or we just give them participation trophy?
1: Everybody gets a senator. You get a senator, you like get Oprah. Two senators, you get two senators.
0: You get some Bitcoin, we get some Bitcoin, Trump gets Bitcoin.
1: Not Puerto Rico, though.
0: Right, they don't get
1: representation. Or Washington, D.C. They don't get representation.
0: Why is that?
1: Their representation is symbolic.
0: Right. You know, I saw some coverage. By the way, the 250, 100-year World's Fair bullshit. That's safe, by the way.
1: The grass is going to be okay.
0: They've really locked that down. Security must be screening most people that enter because it doesn't look like...
1: There's no security.
0: Why would there be? Security for what? The plants? There's not even labels on the buildings of what's inside the building.
1: There was some band that was playing, I saw a video of, that was covering, and they were covering a Beyonce song, which I'm sure Beyonce is going to make a phone call.
0: Was it? Okay.
1: But there was like a choir, there was a band, they were rocking.
0: Oh, it's downrange.
1: There were more people. What?
0: Is it the military band that plays? Called Downrange?
1: I don't think so. It was just a shit ton of musicians and
0: right.
1: And they it might have been, but I didn't get that military vibe. They were covering a Beyonce song, and then the camera pulled out, and there was I'm not lying.
0: Yeah,
1: there was a guy.
0: Right? Was he jacking
1: off? One white guy sitting on the grass, like the 50 feet, 100 feet away. He wasn't even like up close. He was like very far away.
0: You know,
1: and the people that were all standing near the stage looked to be like roadies and security
0: right.
1: and shit.
0: Jeez,
1: but there was literally nobody except that one guy sitting there.
0: You know, I watched the military band play some covers at the kickoff of whatever you want to call this, kind of a get back to nature thing. It sounds like if you want some time alone in the grass, taking up a lot of space, this is your event. But downrange, the military band played I'm Walking on Sunshine. And it's, take this is an observation I had. And, you know, it's weird to hear people in outfits people wear to go bomb other people, sing that song, and like they're dancing and clapping and everything. It's just a weird, is it a dichotomy? What would that be? It's just strange. Why do we have that band? I mean, why do we need to pay for that band? I'm not trying to be a dick, but why does our
1: Trump's big celebration? Oh, you mean for that?
0: The
1: I don't mind the band. In the...
0: Well, I mean, we're paying for it, though. We're paying for it, but yet we're not getting cancer drugs. You know, our sidewalks look like shit. There's no healthcare.
1: I don't
0: there's
1: mind
0: no
1: the
0: infrastructure.
1: I'll never mind the arts. That
0: it's in the military. Can you have the military in an organization to bomb
1: people?
0: I think
1: that we need more arts in the military.
0: Maybe just art sometimes. Does ICE have an orchestra?
1: The
0: Vanilla Ice even got canceled, right? Because of the rain.
1: I think, yeah, they didn't reschedule.
0: That makes sense, because I don't care what kind of ice it is. Even Vanilla Ice, science say you melt in the rain, right?
1: I don't know why they didn't reschedule Vanilla Ice.
0: You know, they played the song Downrange played that was weird. They played some Who song. And I'm like, I'm sorry. Who, you're playing the aggressor. Who is British, right? They were a big part of the start of our country, right?
1: Yeah.
0: And they were an adversary, I think. Yet we're playing their music during our 250.
1: I know.
0: Who cares?
1: I know the reaction to this next story.
0: Okay. I know what it is. I know what it is. I can already tell it's going to be a snake story. Because shark stories.
1: No.
0: Shark stories always happen later.
1: No, this is going to be a belly laugh.
0: Oh, okay. Okay.
1: Mitch McConnell was found unconscious in his D.C. home last month.
0: I'm choking. I might be. I need to get a drink. Keep going. I really do have to get a drink. I have a thing.
1: Senator Mitch McConnell was found unconscious and may have suffered a heart attack at his D.C. residence before being rushed to a local hospital last month. So we're just now finding out about this, but it happened last month. The June 14th call referenced medical personnel in an advanced life support ambulance being sent to the home shortly before 9 a.m. and mentioned there was CPR in progress for a cardiac arrest.
0: Damn! Oh, so I'm sorry. Well, I forgot what you're talking about. I mean, it's just such a... It's funny. I mean, wow. That bad things happen to people, you know, and that's just horrible. Mitch McConnell, right? That's who we're talking about.
1: Yes. McConnell spokesman on the day of the incident said the Kentucky senator was admitted to the hospital this morning and was receiving excellent care. I think we reported that.
0: Care. I mean, he's unconscious,
1: and we
0: guys.
1: Were like, that doesn't sound good.
0: Oh, good job.
1: Yeah. They're not saying, hey, he's doing great. They're saying he's getting great care.
0: It doesn't sound like make America great again. I need a pulse oximeter machine or something.
1: The next day,
0: his
1: spokesman said...
0: Well, he would need one, actually, right?
1: Said McConnell... he lied, saying McConnell was working closely with staff on Senate business and Kentucky... And Kentucky matters as he continues his recovery.
0: Kentucky matters.
1: The next Senate Majority Leader John Thune said McConnell's dialed in on the conference's legislative business.
0: Oh, shut up, douche.
1: Said he spoke to him by phone.
0: Hey, Thune, are you in the Epstein files? I wouldn't be surprised.
1: The 84-year-old has suffered multiple falls that left him with a concussion and cracked rib in recent years, in addition to eerie public freeze-ups due to apparent lightheadedness.
0: Eerie public freeze-ups. I find that author and give him a fucking Peabody or some shit. Eerie, what is it?
1: Eerie public freeze-ups.
0: Eerie public freeze-ups. Is that a haiku? Wow, I've never heard that. Is that medical? Is that in DSM? I'm suffering from
1: it's a medical term.
0: Early public freeze-ups. I need Will Smith to slap the shit out of me, says Kid Rock. My face is done frozen.
1: In February, McConnell was previously hospitalized for flu-like symptoms.
0: Yeah, you know what, Mitch? We just happened upon the title of your biography, Eerie Public Freeze-Ups.
1: He was recently seen in the Capitol being escorted around in a wheelchair.
0: Escorted? Don't you mean pushed? I mean, come on. Pushed? Escorted. Can someone, Shelby, what's the definition of escorted? Is it like using energy to push something?
1: We've only got him for a few more months because he has announced that he will not be seeking re-election.
0: Did he announce it?
1: Well, he just a year ago.
0: Right. Oh, okay.
1: 2025.
0: I hear announced that I will not, you're not seeking public re-election. That's tough to, when you're suffering from eerie public freeze-ups. This is tough. It's tough to be a senator, isn't it?
1: Oh,
0: this is other senators from that, right?
1: This is at the New York Post.
0: Woo!
1: They don't like him because he's anti-Trump, right?
0: Oh, come on.
1: So that's why they're shitting on him.
0: There's so many ways, no reasons, or ways to not like Mitch, or reasons to not like Mitch.
1: But
0: you know
1: God,
0: what I mean?
1: I mean, the stories here, they're losing their mind. I saw this on...
0: Well, he lost his mind already, but...
1: I saw this on social media, too. The right is losing their minds over Elliot Page, who's... Oh. Did like a
0: trans,
1: is
0: right?
1: Doing a boxing movie or something and is now like way into boxing.
0: Right.
1: And is fucking ripped.
0: Yeah.
1: Ripped.
0: Go beat the shit out of these homophobes, dude. What the fuck? Good for him.
1: And that's here on
0: them. Shit, I sound like an asshole.
1: That's here on the Post. Ripped Elliot Page bears insane abs after getting hooked on boxing.
0: Right. Who has a problem with that? I want to know. Who has a problem?
1: Oh,
0: I don't have a problem.
1: He's going to be in The Odyssey. He was one of the castings in The Odyssey. They're losing their minds.
0: Wait, it's everybody. It's supposed to be the White Odyssey, right? It's supposed to be white people, isn't that correct?
1: Yeah, right.
0: A white Honda Odyssey. What? Why is it? Who's the person?
1: Remember
0: of color
1: Lupita?
0: That's
1: Lupita Nyong'o.
0: Okay,
1: is going to be Helen of Troy, and they've lost their minds on that because there's no way the most beautiful woman who lost 1,000 steps could have been black.
0: But Lupita's a great actor. Did you ever think of that? Did that ever travel through your Mitch McConnell-like lobes?
1: Well, and
0: suffering from eerie facial freezes.
1: One of the
0: freezes.
1: Most beautiful women on the planet.
0: Right. Right. Again.
1: She is.
0: Who would be more qualified to play Helen of Troy? I mean, who? Kate Hudson? Who?
1: Who's that blonde that they like? That,
0: Oh, Christina Ricci. Charlize Theron.
1: Was, the young one now. It was like showing her ass and her...
0: Kate Blanchett.
1: She was on... never mind. I can't think of her name.
0: Yeah.
1: She's young. She's in her 20s. Right. Big giant boobs.
0: Right.
1: But
0: hopefully she's white, right? Is she white?
1: Oh, she does. She's white as fuck.
0: Okay, guys, relax. Relax. Imagine being in a casting. If these people were casting agents, this would be like, shit, man. The guy playing, hey, we found somebody to play Barack Obama. It's going to be Will Ferrell.
1: But they're outraged at the trans, not only the trans man being cast, but the trans man now, I don't know, putting up pictures of boxing.
0: Yes.
1: With and pictures of him with his shirt off and he's fucking ripped.
0: Right.
1: And they can't,
0: you know, it's
1: they can't stand it.
0: You acted, right? You were an actor for a long time.
1: Yeah, yeah, yeah.
0: It's hard to be an actor. It's a difficult thing. I mean, especially now, it's not so difficult. I mean, it's not like you're Mitch McConnell. It's not you suffer from intermittent facial paralysis. But it's just hard in general to be an actor. And there's nobody really, directors, acting teachers, nobody has time to sit there and consider, wow, if this guy peed from a different place, it really would help this scene. You know, not really about that.
1: Do you remember when Jordan Peterson wept when he found out that Elliot Page had a breast reduction?
0: Jordan Peterson.
1: Had his breasts removed.
0: That's not true. He doesn't have tear ducts, right?
1: Yeah. Oh, are you kidding me? He cries all the time. That's right. His thing.
0: Jeez.
1: He was like, oh, I can't believe.
0: Is it Canadian?
1: Oh, yeah.
0: Hey, we're going to deport you, buddy.
1: I can't believe it. She mutilated herself.
0: What say you, Mitch?
1: So yeah, I just scrolled down on the Post and I'm looking at the shit that they're posting on the Post.
0: Yeah. So wait, is Mitch McConnell still alive?
1: Yes.
0: Oh, okay. Okay. How do we know? Is there?
1: Trump gets a fantastic advice from AI powered Teddy Roosevelt.
0: You know what? There's no way.
1: Former president's library. So you could talk to an AI Teddy Roosevelt. Oh, creepy.
0: What person in the Trump administration would Teddy Roosevelt like?
1: Trump asked Teddy Roosevelt. Okay, here you go.
3: Do you consider the Panama Canal your greatest achievement?
4: Do you consider the Panama Canal your greatest achievement?
0: Jesus. Is that... What does Teddy say?
3: Well. Right then, yes. Good answer.
5: The canal stands as one of my proudest battles, no question. But greatness is a strange thing. It isn't always the biggest or boldest job that matters most. The Panama Canal showed what America could achieve if we held steady and acted fast when the world dragged its feet.
1: God, it's creepy. It's like the whole wall behind the desk is a screen.
0: Yeah.
1: And Teddy is there, AI generated Teddy.
0: It's this, but the
1: is
0: way
1: they're answering Trump. God.
0: It's not AI, because what it is, right? It's like, ask Teddy Roosevelt the question about the Panama Canal.
1: Hit it might be AI. No, it might be an AI.
0: Really?
1: Yeah, they have chatbots now that you can.
0: Yeah, they're probably cheap to make. I'm congratulations to everyone. How much has anybody gone to see this library?
1: So this is probably when Trump walked away. He went on to say, I measure my greatest work by the lives improved, parks set aside, food and drugs made safe, the square deal given to all, not just to a few.
0: Okay, that's problematic for MAGA. I'm sorry. Teddy, you're a little off base
4: what
0: here.
4: What a bitch Teddy Roosevelt was. I didn't realize he was such a bitch.
0: Teddy, please, come on. You hated brown people like Donald. I mean, there has to be something, right? I don't see that. Was there not another president for him to... Why Teddy Roosevelt? Why does he get a library? I'm not saying he shouldn't have one, but why wouldn't Donald pick someone like Agnew or Nixon or... I think Spiro Agnew, even though he was a vice president, is probably closer to Donald other than Andrew Jackson, right?
1: He'll only answer questions if you give him a sack of money.
0: Right, right. And then he'll do it. He's very similar to Donald, right? Agnew did all this criminality, had to admit to none of it, and walk with the money. He admit one. There was one tax charge he had to plead to. It was nothing. Bullshit. But he walked with the money he collected the day of his inauguration. If that ain't Trumpian, I don't know what is. Very Trumpian. I'm sorry. Is Todd Blanche still the AG? Whatever you want to call
1: it. He's acting.
0: Todd. Oh, you're acting. That makes sense. It's a lot of people see that in a different way, but it's not. Hey, have you looked into why Three Doors Down got paid $4 billion to perform on the other inauguration? You remember that? Do you remember that? Three Doors Down? Inaugural fund of how much?
1: Headliners.
0: Like $100 million, right? And aside from what Three Doors Down got paid, I don't know where the fucking money went. Chair rental?
1: Oh my God.
6: Hey, he also received that incredible acknowledgement, except for Arthur and Douglas MacArthur. Arthur was his son, Douglas MacArthur, great general.
0: My God.
6: They're the only father and son pair to receive our nation's highest military award for courage above and beyond the call of duty. Now, as I see my two beautiful sons sitting there, I think I'm going to give one to myself, one to them, and we'll have a threesome, okay? Hey.
1: I'm sure he will.
0: Right, why not?
1: Give himself a Congressional Medal of Honor and his two shitbag cut kids.
0: Perfect. I mean, you sullied it.
1: He can't handle the fact that Douglas MacArthur and his son somehow managed to get Congressional Medals of Honor.
0: You know, in my administration, the bunker is, you know, the bunker he's building, that's just so much money. And, you know, we're just getting fucked on that. You know what it's going to be? It's going to be a landfill. That's it. It's coming down day one. Day one. Takes a lot of time to build. Just one. It's coming down. And so is the arch. Have you seen that they, maybe we talked about it at the 250 celebration. They've got a Spinal Tap size version of the Arc de Trump.
1: The Arc de Trump?
0: Yeah, they got a mini de Trump, but it's Spinal Tap version. It's tiny. It's weird because in a lot of places, a lot of fairs, they'll have a map that might say, you are here, right? And then they'll have all the other vendors and activities listed on the map. You know what I'm talking
1: about? Yeah.
0: It's hard here because I've noticed that there's no signage because they didn't have time to get the signs together for, like, this is where the bathrooms are, or this is the Florida exhibit, or this is whatever, you know? So it'll be tough to have one of those maps.
4: So there you go, Teddy Roosevelt giving Trump advice.
0: Teddy, what color was the pond in front of the Washington Monument when you were president? Was it the color of fucking Teenage Mutant Ninja Turtle antifreeze? It smelled like fucking, I don't know. It smells like Steve, the Nazi, the blotch Nazi on laundry day.
4: Bannon?
0: Bannon laundry.

0: And I'm kind of feeling like he's pulling that off. I mean, I'm honestly in awe at how well he's handling this. Now, you know, who knows how it all turns out? This is a crazy regime. We don't even know for sure who to talk to when. So anything goes for sure. But I'm just amazed that we're still in the middle of this. And yet oil prices are coming down. The American people aren't as worried about it as they were.
1: This is a lie.
2: I'm confused.
1: And oil prices come down doesn't necessarily mean that much. They've already told us.
2: Right.
1: The oil companies and the gas companies have already said, well, you know, it takes a while for the shock to go down. It's not like it's not like it follows immediately when the price of oil goes down. You know, it could be months and months right. before the gas prices come, you know, down.
2: What they mean is there could be a new baseline, right?
1: Oh, yeah.
2: Right.
1: It's like after COVID.
2: Yeah, yeah. I mean,
1: all the price gouging that happened, and then they left 10 or 20% of that gouge when they went back down.
2: The reason X came down is because there were a bunch of dead birds, and then new birds hatched, and it took a period of time for those new birds to make it back into the meat market or to start producing big fat eggs, you know? That's what happened. Is that right, Shelby?
1: Okay. She's busy. Yeah. This sounds like they're afraid.
2: Yes.
3: They are coming. And they are coming in the biggest numbers we have ever seen in a midterm election. And they are coming with unlimited resources.
2: That's right.
3: Unlimited. Do you know, as we gather here tonight, that 4 million more Democrats have voted in primaries than Republicans? 12.6 million Democrats, 8.6 million Republicans. In my home state of Georgia, more Democrats than Republicans voted in a gubernatorial primary for the first time in 24 years. And they didn't even have a contest. They didn't really even have a competitive primary. That's an indication of what's coming.
1: Good.
2: Oh, the Wells Fargo wagon is a-coming down the street.
1: Ralph Reed.
2: Is that Ralph
1: That's
2: Reed?
1: That's fucking Ralph Reed.
2: God, you sad bitch. Turn a frown upside down. What a downer this guy is.
1: Knows what's coming. The Faith and Freedom Coalition, dude.
2: Oh, my God. I'm primary. Tired of these
3: That's an
2: people.
3: Indication of what's coming.
4: That's an indication.
3: So we need to leave here and rededicate ourselves.
2: Yeah, leave.
3: That we will work even harder than we did in 2024. Because if we don't, they will win the House, they will win the Senate, and the Trump presidency will...
1: But you're done. All of you voted for him.
2: Right.
1: There are no more of you left to convince.
2: Ralph Reed might need to be audited. I don't know.
3: Be over after 2 years. They will investigate him. They will impeach him.
1: Yeah.
3: Subpoenas will fly in this city like heat-seeking missiles.
1: Yes.
2: I wish.
1: Speak it. Speak it. So there you go.
2: Yeah.
1: Ralph Reed, everybody.
2: Right, Ralph. I'm interested in what your business is, Ralph. If I was the IRS, I would be interested in all your little shell companies, your LLCs, what your kids make, how much money you launder here, there, what you claim on office space, what you claim on like vehicles that you may not use exclusively for your business, your planes and all your shit. Because I imagine, Ralph, do you use funds from, what is his organization? The Nazis?
1: Faith and Freedom Coalition.
2: The Christian Nazis, I Hate America Club. I want to crack open those books. Don't you, Shelby? We want to have a look, because I don't know. I just have a weird feeling. Maybe there's something.
1: Are they tax exempt?
2: I bet they are, Pat. And that
1: they might
2: that,
1: just be nonprofit.
2: Well, both of those come with some rules and regulations, I would imagine. But don't worry, Ralph. I'm sure your books are up to par and nothing to worry about. But we're going to look through them. All of you. With these fucking tax exempt Jesus shit. I've had it with that.
1: The Nick Fuentes, Groyper-backed candidate for governor here in Florida.
2: Who is that?
1: A fishback.
2: Okay.
1: Is
2: he the Democrat?
1: No. He's quite disgusting, but they love him.
2: I thought Nick was supporting Democrats.
1: Not in this case. For president.
2: Come on, Nick. support the Florida guy, Florida Democrat. It would help us.

0: Here is somebody that was at a campaign event.
1: Yay!
0: This
1: Groiper backed
0: is.
1: Is this Mel Gibson?
0: Let's see. This person is described. Hey! Out! Thank you. Goodbye. This person is described as
1: It's a running club.
0: Oh, great. This person is described as virulently anti-Semitic, deeply misogynistic, and manifestly racist.
1: Nick, you found your candidate, right?
0: Who is also a theocratic, fascist, Christian nationalist.
1: Wow, fit that on a business card. What? A theocratic?
0: Do you have any ideas who this might describe? I mean, besides most of the Republican Party.
1: A theocratic what?
0: Theocratic, fascist, Christian nationalist.
1: Jeez, who it might be? Who it might describe?
0: So, virulently anti-Semitic, deeply misogynistic, manifestly racist, theocratic, fascist, Christian nationalist.
1: Oh, it's Matt Gaetz, maybe?
0: Oh, wow, there's so many. It's just so hard.
1: Could be Nick. Nick's
0: pastor.
1: Oh, come on. Oh, a pastor even. Oh, Joel Webbin?
0: Ding, ding, ding, ding, ding.
1: I'm sorry, Joel. Usually I guessed you straight away.
0: Here speaking at the campaign event for Fishback.
1: Is famous Brit.
0: Here in Florida.
1: Is he British, Joel? Is it Joel Webbin?
0: No. Oh, he okay. Just over-articulates.
1: Oh, I see.
0: When he's... being all shitty.
1: Duke Joel Webbin.
0: James Fishback is the guy who's running. Here we go.
2: Remember, the fifth commandment is the first of all the commandments that comes along with a promise. And what is the promise? That you would be blessed in the land. You want to inherit this land of Florida? You want to seize the land for the good, not just of you, but for the good of all? There are people who will vote against James Fishback. And here's the thing. And this is the beauty of the Christian faith. This is the beauty of James.
1: Sorry. Shit, man. This guy would be the most evil Harold Hill in Music Man you've ever seen. It'd be like Johnny Depp in Charlie and the Chocolate Factory. Very creepy.
2: Christian faith. This is the beauty of James Fishback being one of the only true Christian nationalist candidates. There will be people who will vote against him. And when he wins, not if, when he wins, they, his opponents, will be more blessed and better off that their vote lost and that James won. You are doing this for the good of everyone. Everyone in Florida will be blessed. Everyone in Florida will prosper under the supreme civil magistrate who ultimately is under Christ.
1: Are you reading from Harry Potter? The supreme civil magistrate, isn't that a Sith Lord? What is that?
0: Ultimately is under Christ.
1: You're not a dungeon master. There is no supreme civil magistrate, right?
0: In missionary position.
1: Yeah. I mean, this sounds like Lord of the Rings style shit. A supreme civil magistrate. Sure.
0: Webbin has previously declared that he wants to see the Apostles' Creed added to the Constitution. He wants abortion, pornography, no-fault divorce, in vitro fertilization, and birth control outlawed.
1: Wow. Let me tell you something. You're going to have some Republican senators that just might burn in hell with those rules.
0: Non-Christians kept out of his neighborhood and out of public...
1: No problem, motherfucker.
0: Out of public office.
1: Oh, please. No. Lots in public office. I feel bad. I feel bad for pagans that live next to you.
0: Catholics can stay here, but they're second-class citizens.
1: Wow. How's that going to work? What?
0: Immigrants should be shot for trying to enter the country. Okay. Adulterers should be put to death. I can't wait.
1: Poor Donald.
0: I can't wait till the skeletons come rolling out of Joel's closet.
1: That's going to net some people you're not expecting.
0: He wants women banned from voting.
1: Okay, well.
0: And believes if they make false claims of sexual assault, they should be publicly executed.
1: I want Elliot Page to beat the shit out of this person. My God.
0: We played this clip. He recently said, realizing that politicians are unlikely to get elected to office by openly advocating for this shit, warned Christian nationalists running for office to, quote, hide your power. Remember that one? Hide your power.
1: Yeah, that sounds...
0: Don't talk about it until you're elected already.
1: That sounds like it's our little secret kind of creepy shit. Get in my van.
0: But he's already found his ideal candidate who openly talks about his shittiness.
1: Yes. Fishback?
0: Radical right-wing Florida gubernatorial hopeful James Fishback has been on Webin's show multiple times.
1: But these media just has to find different ways to say candidate, right? Every time it's hopeful.
0: Last week, Fishback invited Webin out on the campaign trail with him.
1: Jesus Webin fucking Christ.
0: Opened a rally in Fort Lauderdale by declaring that a Fishback victory will prove to be a blessing upon the entire state.
1: Fort fucking Lauderdale is the home of many gay people and many people that are not these backwoods swampians.
0: Now, listen to this demo.
1: Okay.
0: Webin urged the crowd of mostly young white men.
1: Oh, shit, little Nazis.
0: It's the Groypers.
1: Little Nazis that are going to grow up to get syphilis in the villages. Turn in your golf cart.
0: He urged them to convince their parents to vote for Fishback.
1: Oh, leave your poor parents the fuck alone, you little Nazi youth fucks. God damn, Florida.
0: But to do so in a way that satisfies the fifth commandment to honor your mother and father. This is what he was talking about when he said, remember, the fifth commandment is the first of all the commandments. It comes along with a promise. It was the promise that you would be blessed in the land. You want to inherit this land of Florida. You want to seize the land for the good, not just of you, but for the good of all. There are people who will vote against James Fishback.
1: Does Fishback have campaign shirts and hats made with blended fabric? Get out the Iron Maiden.
0: During his own remarks, Fishback provided a demonstration of just how radical the administration would be when he vowed that his first order of business upon taking office would be to unilaterally nullify any law he feels violates the Constitution.
1: Well, Jesus, Mr. King. Is he an emperor? I mean...
3: Before the sun sets.
0: Do you want to hear him?
1: Yeah.
3: Before the sun sets on our first day together, we are going to look at any law, and I mean any law that's on the books, that in any way, shape, or form violates the Constitution. And we're going to nullify it. Because Marbury v. Madison, the landmark Supreme Court case in the early 1800s, made clear that any law that is repugnant to the Constitution is null and void. And here we honor the Constitution.
0: And that's why the courts get to decide what's constitutional or not, not the fucking governor of Florida.
1: It's weird. Some of these people talk about the commandments like they're amendments to the Constitution. Like,
0: they want them.
1: The fifth commandment. I don't give a fuck about any of the commandments because it's in a book that I compare to. It's a shitty Lord of the Rings. It's like the Lion, Witch, in the Wardrobe with less violence. It's with
0: Doesn't
1: more violence.
0: Doesn't Joe Webin want the was it the Apostles' Creed in?
1: No, it's Apollo
0: in
1: Creed
0: in the Constitution.
1: Yeah, that's fun. Why would you? But why, Joel? Why to add another act to Hamilton? Please, God, these people. I don't understand how. Okay. I produce live shows, and I often think, how much can the audience take of this thing I'm making them watch? I think about that all the time. How long does Joel Webin do at these events, and how long does Fishback talk? Because fuck me, man. How do you listen to both of those guys? Talking about repugnant to the Constitution? Shit, how about your voice?
0: These are guys that are listening to Nick Fuentes all day. So.
1: Yeah. Is Mitch McConnell blinking an endorsement for Fishback?
0: I don't know if he can do that.
1: Oh, not even blink, huh? He clenches his asshole. Stick your finger in there and see how many times. Anyway, get well soon. Thanks for all the votes.
0: I didn't know Protestants did the Apostles' Creed. I thought it was a Catholic thing, but...
1: Bum, bum, bum, bum, bum, bum.
0: Do you guys do the Apostles' Creed?
1: I believe in the God and Father.
0: Oh, yeah.
1: Of Almighty bum, bum, bum, bum, bum.
0: You don't...
1: Remember
0: it well.
1: Glory be to the Father. and
0: isn't
1: true.
0: It, I believe in God the Father, I believe creator of heaven
1: the children
0: and earth.
1: Are our future. Teach
0: Jesus
1: him
0: Christ, his only son, our Lord, blah, blah, blah, blah, blah.
1: We replaced him with Baron now.
0: This is the one we did.
1: Oh, yeah, yeah. You did all of them. We did the ones, we did it. They were printed on a fucking thing.
0: We do all the hits every week.
1: Right.
0: We do that. We do Our Father. We do Hail Mary.
1: Feliz Navidad.
0: I think we do a Hail Mary. Do then we do an Our Father.
1: Do you guys do it in Pig Latin? Or Latin, excuse me? You'd be second class citizens in this Joel Webbin administration or whoever.
0: Yeah, but you can live here.
1: Right.
0: Remember, he was gracious enough to say they could live here. They can't vote. They can't run for office.
1: Thank you, Jesus Daddy. Fishback.
0: Same with I don't think he would allow mosques. Or did he say he would allow mosques, but not
1: mosques.
0: No calls to prayer.
1: Oh, yeah. You can call that building a mosque, but anything you might do in a mosque is illegal. Nine.
0: It's look at us. Holy crap. Bottom of the hour. We got about 20, 25 minutes left here. The big show. Thanks for buying shit through the Amazon link. TheCrabDiving.com. Amazon.
1: The tour Joel Webbin and Fishback are on. Is it true? I think, aren't they doing, baptisms as on the way down the,
0: you know, they do full body. Probably.
1: Oh, they absolutely.
0: Right?
1: I mean, you guys should do them in New Smyrna Beach. You guys all get baptized out there.
0: The Catholics, you could you know, you could get a mister. You can get one of those Evian misters and baptize someone with it.
1: Just calm down, guys. And you know what? We're going to do some different things. Like no more behind the curtain confessional.
0: Can you guys baptize each other?
1: We can do whatever we want because we get to the restaurants before the fucking.
0: Because
1: Baptists.
0: I think we have power to baptized in
1: we
0: a,
1: sprinkle and don't
0: in an
1: dunk.
0: Emergency
1: no the Baptists look down on the Methodists. They think we're going to hell because we don't do a full dunk. We just get a spritz of fecal water. They get full immersion
0: because when you're laying there dying, nothing you want more than some idiot spraying water on you and saying
1: that's better.
0: I baptize you.
1: How would you like to get baptized in a baptismal and wonder? You worked in the hotel industry and have...
0: Oh, my God.
1: You have experience making pools chlorinated.
0: Why does this baby have gonorrhea?
1: Why do I have gonorrhea? Why do I have a skin rash? They probably just fucking shocked that shit with a fuck ton of chlorine and Jesus vibes.
0: Oh, yeah.
1: Skin's burning.
0: You might as well just go lick the underside of a toilet seat at a truck stop in Alabama.
1: Nobody does.
0: Then when you dip your fingers into that the holy water,
1: I don't
0: Catholic
1: think. I don't think you've been to enough Alabama.
0: Oh, actually, the worst was Mississippi. When we were driving across country.
1: Well, they don't really have fecal water in Mississippi. They just have fecal. Mississippi, geez, they don't even. It's weird. They have a state government and everything.
0: That was where I peed in the sink.
1: Aren't you lucky? Aren't you lucky? I peed in the sink. Oh,
0: I had to because it was just it was one person. So the toilet and the sink right next to each other. And the toilet was like shit mountain. It was mountain of shit.
1: Right.
0: Piled up above the. You could tell people were just squatting and dropping logs on the pile.
1: That sounds like a state that doesn't have federal state income tax. They don't have state income tax there,
0: it's like,
1: right?
0: Well, I'm peeing in the sink.
1: Right. But seriously, do they have state income tax? There's no
0: way. In Mississippi, I think they do.
1: Oh, guys, what are you doing with the... Well, who are you taxing, right?
0: It's rich white guys are getting the money, I'm sure. That nothing goes to infrastructure or schools.
1: No, infrastructure, it's like a suggestion of pavement. The guardrails are gone.
0: It really is, right? When you drive like towards Texas or go to New Orleans and you're driving along the, what is that highway? Is that the, I forget which.
1: It's like.
0: The one that goes that direction. But.
1: You're going through failed states.
0: Yeah. And you, but really even Alabama's kind of okay. And then you get right to that border.
1: Yeah.
0: Of Mississippi.
1: Right.
0: And it's like, all of a sudden, it's like gravel instead of pavement. It's so,
1: well,
0: the gravel or the pavement is so pitted.
1: Yeah, but what you're missing the point though, because each of those states, probably the highest paid government employee are the football coaches of the college teams there, right? I mean, Nick Saban
0: in every state.
1: Oh, every state.
0: Yeah, we did that story. This is the highest paid employee, state employee in every single fucking state, is a coach.
1: I went to Mississippi and all I got was a sink to piss in. Oh, and this T-shirt. Oh man, what T-shirt?
0: We have also in L news.
1: Yeah. Mitch, anybody check on Mitch?
0: Yeah, Trump said he'd have a threesome with his two sons.
1: Did he say that?
0: That's what we just played the clip of him. Yeah. He was like saying he's going to give his son one. Everybody's going to get a Congressional Medal of Honor. He's going to give himself one. And then we'll have a threesome.
1: Shit, that's disgusting. Are the other kids jealous? Is Barron jealous because Trump hasn't said anything nice about his legs the way he did Ivanka? That's sad. You wouldn't date Barron, would you? That probably hurts him. What about Tiffany? Would you date her?
0: More reports are coming out about this Natalie Harp.
1: Oh, yeah. And her poor brother hiding out in Nicaragua somewhere. This poor guy.
0: He's stoned out of his mind, it sounds like.
1: It sounds like a sitcom almost.
0: But the brother wanted to clarify that he doesn't think it's sexual.
1: Hey, listen, brother of whoever the fuck this Natalie is, it's okay. We know you think it's fucked up. Everybody feels similarly. Don't worry about it. You don't need to. Right.
0: And that it's, but he thinks it's like daddy issues.
1: Whatever.
0: And that she looks at Trump as like a daddy figure.
1: Okay. Well, hey, what's his name?
0: Preston.
1: We can agree that both are fucked up, correct? So we're all on the same page. We are all Preston, right? Anybody that has a relative that's a maggot that turned maggot during the pandemic or whenever, during Trumpism, everybody feels the same way as this guy. As Preston, correct?
0: Yeah.
1: We're all Preston. You don't have to clarify shit. We understand you.
0: And that even if she views him as a daddy figure,
1: I'm sorry. You don't mean to throw up the rest of the show.
0: He 1,000% wants to fuck her if they haven't.
1: I mean, it's he fucked
0: ain't,
1: up.
0: It ain't daddy for him, except for you better watch those nipples. We've heard about him.
1: Right. Preston's like, I want you to know that I don't feel exactly this way about it. We all know how you feel. We all imagine it. I have empathy. I get it. Your sister's fucked up. It's okay. A lot of people.
0: The 38-year-old who now lives in Nicaragua also believes his sister and the president have bonded over American exceptionalism, an ideology that holds that America is superior to other countries. Ugh. Trump and Harp's alleged belief has much in common with his America First policy, which is a lie, by the way.
1: Well, Preston agrees, right? That's why he lives in Nicaragua.
0: Which has stripped several federal sites of their negative associations with U.S. history.
1: I don't know what to do but laugh anymore. I mean,
0: he comes after J.D. Vance. Oh, we didn't even talk about this.
1: Ugh. I forgot he existed. That's so sad.
0: Preston said, while much of the media is focused on questioning whether her relationship is something scandalous, that's not where my mind goes personally. Maybe it's because I just can't imagine something like that. But to me, this is 100% an infatuation based on an unfortunate shared ideology of U.S. exceptionalism.
1: Yeah. Oh, God. This daddy issue thing with her is like, that's so gross, man. Ugh. God. Did Natalie go to the fair? Did you take Natalie to the fair and win her a prize? Buy her some cotton candy?
0: New York Times White House correspondents Maggie Haberman and Jonathan Swan said in their book that Harp would often gush with delight.
1: Bleah! That is disgusting, Maggie
0: over
1: and Jonathan.
0: The new and whatever new decor Trump would come up with. As the year progressed, they said in the book, he kept jamming more gold pieces onto the mantle. When Trump asked White House residence staff what they thought of the glittering display, most responses were muted, but his devout aide Natalie Harp gushed with delight.
1: Is she from a sitcom? I mean, a soap or something? Natalie Hart. That sounds like, you know, The Days of Our Lives or something, doesn't it? Like a character on that?
0: The book says that while Trump remains shut up in his Mar-a-Lago resort, Harp is a constant figure on the golf course by his side.
1: Oh, my God.
0: It's further alleged that she would leave the president several letters, including one that read, "You are all that matters to me."
1: That sounds like the person that shot Reagan to me. I mean, that's creepy, Natalie. Hey, listen, Preston. Yeah, I agree. Your sister's like totally fucked up. And if this is just a daddy issue, it's not just it's in the DSM, right? Talk about Trump derangement syndrome. God, how gross.
0: They mentioned that Trump began telling staffers during the early months of his second term that Natalie, the way he pronounces it, was the only one who loved him as much as his wife and kids.
1: Oh, my God. Did he really say that?
0: All of you will go off and make money. She'll never leave me, he said.
1: Shit, man.
0: To staffers, allegedly.
1: She might. She might, man. My Justice Department. Oh, Natalie, I'm sorry to do this to you. Impressive. Sorry. But I'm sure your sister did something illegal. Some illegality here. I'm going to arrest her and make her flip on Donald Trump. You're going to have to tell everything. You're going to be in jail. Wah.
0: J.D. Vance, by the way, meanwhile.
1: God, what a disgusting story this is.
0: The other day, this was a few days ago, actually. Ugh. But he was photographed, using, like breaking security as high level. Like, he used somebody else's login on some high top secret shit.
1: He was photographed. I thought he was a vampire.
0: As high-level talks took place between Iran and U.S. in an attempt to prolong the ceasefire and end the war, a picture was shared featuring U.S. Vice President J.D. Vance in what appears to be an embarrassing security blunder.
1: Embarrassing security blunder.
0: Prince.
1: Eerie facial analysis.
0: Prime Minister of Qatar.
1: Nine.
0: Mohammed bin Abdul Rahman bin Hassim Al Thani.
1: You think you can bribe our president with that shit? Good job, Pat. Do you think you can bribe our president with a fucking plane?
0: Shared a photo online showing the Qatari politician alongside U.S. Vice President Vance and Trump's son-in-law Kushner in Switzerland as part of the negotiations. What the fuck is Jared Kushner doing at the fucking negotiations? Now, I saw a couple of tweets from some Iranians, Iranian government people.
1: Yes.
0: That were saying kind of the same thing. What the fuck is Jared Kushner doing here? You aren't turning Iran into some resort.
1: The hell they aren't.
0: For you assholes.
1: That is our doctrine. We do regime change to install a Holiday Inn, probably with saunas that won't work, probably with hotels that shall be filled with bed bugs in the first year. We're turning all your shit into a hotel, motherfucker.
0: This picture of the prime minister, whose name I'm not going to say again, and Kushner and Vance.
1: God, that is three men and a baby, I guess,
0: The picture was after the Iran delegation walked out of key talks. Did you see there's video of that? And like, you could literally see the Iranian delegation kind of milling around and then talking to each other. And they're like, let's get the fuck out of here. And they leave.
1: Yeah.
0: And J.D. Vance is talking to like two or three other people in the room. And he looks up. He's like, what's going on?
1: Wow.
0: He looks baffled. Like, why did the Iranians leave?
1: Well, okay. Did they come? They came to an agreement, I guess, right?
0: Eagle-eyed social media users immediately noticed something off with the laptop being used by Vance.
1: Okay.
0: A security pass stuck on the side of the laptop appears to have a picture on it that is not Vance, but some woman.
1: What?
0: Unforgiving social media users were quick to leap on that, with one saying, is J.D. Vance, does he not have his own login?
1: Wow, he would never do that. That is not the character Ron Howard brought to screen in the movie about J.D. That doesn't make sense, Pat. I don't believe that he would breach protocol or security.
0: This comes... God, you know, this is the Mirror, which is trash. But the good trash because they have all these links. They make you click on them. This says, this comes as Vance was link ridiculed for a painfully awkward moment with his own wife that was caught on camera.
1: Well, I mean, what other moment do you want to catch on camera?
0: How am I not going to click on that?
1: You have to. And the Mirror did great coverage on America's 250th, you know, World Fair Fuckfest thing.
0: And then right under that, read more. Barron Trump sparks concern with new look as people fear that he needs help.
1: Help? That motherfucker is worth $150 million. He doesn't need help. What the fuck? Listen, he probably suffers from bone spurs too.
0: So Vance is using somebody's key lock.
1: Sure.
0: On a laptop.
1: Sure.
0: That's not his.
1: What do you think this is? Walgreens? I mean, Walgreens, I go to these stores where you can buy snacks all the time. And what's the one thing, the one constant that you always see? These cashiers never let someone else use their register. And in fact, I've heard conversations that say, oh, let me ring into my register. Let me sign into my register. I have to ring you up on my register. I have to sign on
0: right,
1: with my
0: if
1: code.
0: 5 cents off, they get in trouble.
1: Right. I'm sorry, but why is this a story? We don't have the security Walgreens, Family Dollar, Dollar Tree, Dollar General, Walmart, CVS, Eckerd's, Kmart, what's another one? Kroger, Safeway, Yon's, Ralph's. What's another grocery store that I'm missing? Whole Foods, any fucking gas station. We don't have that level of security, Pat. It's just not us.
0: Let's see. Okay.
1: Starbucks. You have to use your own register, your own code.
0: Vice President of the United States, J.D. Vance, was mocked after an awkward moment with his wife caught on camera. Recently, Vance appeared on Storytime with the Second Lady, which is a Storytime podcast featuring Usha Vance.
1: She's got
0: a podcast?
1: Shelby, I'm going to slather some treats on my ears, and I want you to rip them out of my fucking skull just on the chance that I might happen to listen to that podcast.
0: However, even though the vice president was seen reading Winnie the Pooh as part of the show, that's not what grabbed people's attention. Instead, people were drawn to a particular moment that appeared to make many cringe. Various viewers were talking about it on X. There's another link. One account that drew attention to it was called to activism, who wrote, "This painfully awkward J.D. Vance moment is going viral after being introduced by his wife. Vance taps her on the knee and says, 'Good to see ya.'"
1: What the fuck? Shit.
0: What?
1: Yeah. That's weird. I mean,
0: and it looks, you know, he's a human impersonator. So it looks obvious. It looks obviously uncomfortable and weird.
1: Is there a link?
0: And she's way pregnant too, by the way.
1: Ugh, God. Is there I'm tired of hearing about Trump gushing and everybody's gushing and then J.D. Vance is pregnant. It's all so gross, but Is there any footage of him reading Winnie the Pooh?
0: Yeah, there might be.
1: Yeah, I just can't imagine that. Who's JD more like? Who is his Winnie the Pooh character? Is he more like Tigger, Christopher Robin?
0: How dare you?
1: This is one of my this is my favorite book growing up as a kid. My mom read me this, and I, you know what? I actually don't want to hear JD. Oh my God, he's gonna read Winnie the Pooh. What the fuck?
0: Because Tigger is a wonderful thing.
1: Oh, I bet Usha just
0: gets
1: the
0: top is
1: chill.
0: Made of the stuffing. The bottom is made of the spring.
1: Hi, Pooh. Is he Eeyore or Kanga?
0: I can't find him.
1: Thank you, Jesus. Thank you, Jesus. Thank you for that. That's a mercy, a nicety, a kindness to not make us listen. Oh, Bear. Can he read?
0: Oh, well, hold on. I may have spoken too soon.
1: Jeez.
0: Let's see what we can get here.
1: Shit, man, I can't imagine being in the room for this shit.
4: Excited about, but the downside of it is that the more advanced they get, the less that they want mom and dad to read to them.
0: Oh, here we go.
5: Well, luckily there's going to be a new baby for you to read
1: more
5: to.
1: Advanced. Oh, God. The more advanced they get, their children, not like fucking computers that you
0: upgrade.
1: Okay,
0: here we go.
4: Forrest all by himself under the name of Sanders. What does under the name mean? Asked Christopher Robin. It means he had the name over the door in gold letters and lived under it. Winnie the Pooh wasn't quite sure, said Christopher Robin. Now I am, said a growling voice. Then I will go on, said I.
1: Shit. You're Nell Joe.
4: One day
1: Rabbit.
4: When he was out walking, he came to an open place in the middle of the forest.
1: He sounds mean.
0: This is so weird. They're sitting together on this like fancy this fancy set. And she's pregnant as fuck. He's in a suit and she's just staring at him as he's got the book open reading this.
1: How many fucking views does that have?
0: 99,000. That's awful. 10 days ago.
1: That's so not sorry. Great.
0: I would love 99,000 views, but for the way these things go, that's not great.
1: I think someone should send those people a stimulus check for having to watch that. I mean, God, what is the retention rate? It's got to be low.
0: God, it's 18 minutes long.
1: 18 minutes long? What Winnie the Pooh story did you read, JD?
4: It makes them very proud to be a little cloud. The bees were still buzzing as suspiciously as ever. Some of them, indeed, left their nests and flew all round the cloud as it began the second verse of this song.
1: Oh, my God. Not the second verse, though. I mean, Jesus, don't let him do it. What?
0: I want to hear him do a voice.
1: You know, again, this guy is no Fishback or Joel Webbin. What is it?
4: ...on with it, and look up at me every now and then and say, tut tut, it looks like rain.
1: Horrible!
0: I know that. That's his poo voice.
1: Tut tut, it looks like rain.
0: Tut tut, it looks like rain.
1: Says Pooh Bear. Christopher Robin agrees. Shit, man. Listen, JD, we're going to have to read it again. Just make it a little less Nazi and more human if you could. And don't tap on Oosh's knee. Why did you do that? Why does he do that?
0: I saw the video of it. It's like one person wrote, it's like you're saying hi to your nana. You're leaning over and hi, nana, you know, tapping her on the knee or whatever.
1: I mean, geez, man. I
0: like it's not, a, you know, an affectionate kind of husband and wifey kind of thing.
1: I don't understand. Did she like
0: good to see you? Tap, tap. Yeah.
1: Tut tut, it looks like rain, says Pooh Bear.
0: Tut tut, it Heil looks Hitler. Like rain.
1: What the fuck? This is like Winnie the Pooh entered Mordor or something. It's just, it's not good.
0: He's so awful. He's just so bad.
1: Yeah, it's like, this. Hey, listen, this human thing isn't for you.
0: Yeah, I mean.
1: You're Slytherin. He's like, he would be the young kid that is mean in all the Harry Potter movies. Or he would be the kid in high school that's the villain in every, like, John Hughes film. I don't know. You're the bad guy in Karate Kid. I mean, he is Cobra Kai.
0: What is this, Theo Von?
1: Ugh, God.
0: Theo Von went show. After, oh my God, he had this guy on the podcast, John Kennedy. Now.
1: Was it a slow day in Podcastville?
0: Theo Von went after John Kennedy about Gaza.
1: Right.
0: And said, it feels like Israel is the terrorist organization.
1: Right. Okay. But Theo.
0: And Kennedy was arguing with him, and Theo stuck to his guns.
1: Oh, good job. Like you did when you were endorsing Donald Trump when you went and campaigned for him. Okay. So you're kind of responsible for that.
0: Theo was reading, was quoting UN numbers, and Kennedy said, well, first, I wouldn't believe it if it came from the UN.
1: It comes from the organization that is tasked with labeling what is a genocide and what is not a genocide, which, you know, the problem is they label it after it happens, right? But Theo, you campaigned for a president that is worse on Gaza or the same as Biden. I mean, it doesn't matter. The guy you voted for, Gay, is doing whatever Netanyahu wants. Does that bother you? Get John Kennedy to read some.
6: That's my point of view. Tucker will have a different point of view.
7: Yeah.
6: He thinks that we're too close to Israel.
7: I think a lot of people these from people that I see all the time, that's the number one thing that people say. They think we're too close to a country that's created a genocide against Palestine and then is like in conflict with these other people around them. That it seems like
0: he's so dumb.
1: Shut the fuck
0: he's
1: up.
0: He's so stupid. I mean, I'm glad he's on the right side of this, but he's just, you know,
1: I don't, you know,
0: why are they having these people on? Why is Theo Vaughn interviewing a senator from Louisiana, a MAGA senator?
1: I will always mention the fact that Rogan and Theo Vaughn sucked Trump's fucking dick, because this come to Jesus moment these people have about our government after they helped elect the dictator is just, I can't handle it. Fuck this guy. Fuck Rogan. Who are the other people? Shane Gillis, all these other fucking guys that came out. I'm going to use my platform to promote the Nazi. Thank you. Thank you for your service. You're sitting there explaining Gaza to John Kennedy. Do you know how much AIPAC must give him? Fuck off, stupid.
0: Well, it looks like Tucker is building a third party.
1: Great. Is he going to split the progressive vote or just the...
0: No, what progressive is going to vote for... Tucker fucker Carlson.
1: I'm going to tell you who's going to vote for Tucker Carlson. Joe Rogan, Theo Vaughn, Andrew Schultz, Shane Gillis, all the fucking maggots that took the money from MBS. All of them.
0: He told Columbia Journalism Review today, I'm going to help build a third party. There should be a good faith effort to figure out what benefits the country.
1: Oh! Can we, Tucker, can we hear you read the Winnie the Pooh, please, as well? I want to hear your take on it.
0: I said, tut, tut.
1: It's better than JD's. Damn.
0: He said, I mean, if you make $60,000 a year, you're degraded. Your life expectancy has gone down, and the promise of your children's lives is likely gone. No one seems to care. It's not even a factor. What about Hamas? I officially don't care about Hamas. The U.S. government should have, as its first priority, the welfare of its own people.
1: How many COVID lies did you push during the pandemic that killed people, you stupid fuck? Go drown in your mama's Swanson dinner shit, you fucking fuck. That bow tie, bitch.
0: This comes after Carlson previously said he was done voting for Republicans.
1: That'll show him.
0: How could I or any American voter support a political party that's not loyal to the United States?
1: Well,
0: that puts the interests of a foreign country above those... That puts the interests of a foreign country above those of its own citizens.
1: Fish got to swim.
0: It's not possible to vote for people like that, and I'm not going to.
1: You have before. Fish got to swim. Birds got to fly. Republicans are fucking Nazis. If it quacks like a duck and walks like a duck, it's a Hitler fucking duck. Fuck off. Isn't that an insane statement?
0: Did the same thing as Margie Green. She'll probably join his party.
1: Oh, the little Nazi ducks are getting together to create a different Republican party. Why don't you dig up what's his face? The chicken guy, Ross Perot.
0: She similarly announced on Tuesday that she's working on an America focused third party. She said she hadn't talked to Carlson about it, but that she believed he would be a great threat to the political establishment if he opted to run.
1: Just because you come to your senses and Marjorie Taylor Greene is like, geez, we shouldn't have this child predator as president, release the Epstein files. She comes to that conclusion, and all of a sudden, she's visionary. Wow.
0: He said, though, that... he does not want to be a politician. I don't want to be a candidate.
1: I'm an outsider. Wow. How original of you.
0: You know,
1: I'm doing the outsider thing.
0: He's doing that coquettish thing, you know. Oh, yes. No, I don't want to be a candidate. Wink, wink, wink.
1: I'm campaigning outside the Beltway, even though I handpicked J.D. Vance. Well, Trump's...
0: I'm still recovering from my demon attack.
1: Yeah. Tucker, you're a dumb. You're doing what Trump did. I'm an outsider. I'm a populist. I'm going to be. It's a different Republican 100%. Party.
0: Yeah.
1: It's so stupid. And America will fall for it. So it does worry me. They love it. Oh, man, send the Hornets to these.
0: But it'll split the Republican vote, which is great.
1: Yeah. Good. Hopefully.
0: Thanks for joining us, everybody. We will be back on Faithless Friday, 2 to 4 p.m. Pacific, 5, 7 Eastern. Don't forget, we're always available at your favorite podcasting app. We're at crabdiving.com. 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
0: We'll talk to you on Friday, everybody. Bye-bye.
1: Let's hear Ted Cruz read Winnie the Pooh.
0: I would not.
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truck. I said, Holmes, come on, woo. What's a brother gotta do to get free food? You better wash some dishes, baby.

0: What do you have to lose by trying something new like Trump? What the hell do you have to lose? You have to lose. You have to lose.
1: Mr. Trump is so stupid. My God, my God.
0: We won with poorly educated. I love the poorly educated.
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0: But you know what? You don't impeach people when they're doing a good job.
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7: 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I see people jumping on now because they're used to us being 2 or 3 minutes late usually, but...
8: Hola, hola, hola.
7: The software usually takes a good minute and a half
8: yeah,
7: to connect and buffer before the stream starts.
8: Thanks, Obama.
7: It didn't today. Right. It was like click on the air. All right. 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
8: Nine.
7: Use that link every time you go to buy shit from Amazon. We get a wee little commission. Doesn't cost you fuck all.
8: Thanks, Jeff.
7: Just helps us out. I'm sorry, Shelby.
8: Jeff Bezos.
7: I gotta get you some water.
8: Thanks, Amazon Daddy, for letting us buy tube socks from you. For letting everyone buy tube socks from you.
7: What's up?
8: What's going on with her?
9: Okay.
8: Jeez. The dog's reverse sneezing.
9: You okay there?
7: Yeah, she's reverse sneezing. I got to get her some
8: water. Did she get overexcited about the Kong toy or something? Is that what? God. When was the last time nobody gave you a treat, though, dog? You're always going to get a treat. You know what I mean? Oh, yeah, yeah. I was talking about Jeff Bezos. Why does that motherfucker own so much? I mean, how did he get so rich? We know how Elon did, right? His dad gave him money or something, and then he came in and bought a bunch of companies, blah, blah, blah. I guess Jeff Bezos came up on his own. And then,
9: he actually did.
8: Did he really?
9: Yeah,
8: God, Jeff.
9: He did start in his garage and stuff like that.
8: So why are you such a shithead? Why did you ruin the WAPO?
9: He's an asshole.
8: God, fuck you, dude.
7: Power corrupts.
8: You wanted to blow up that fucking bridge.
7: Money corrupts. Absolute money corrupts, absolutely.
8: That was the plan before the people of Belgium, they got pissed, right?
7: Netherlands? Norway?
8: Oh, I don't know. Where was that, Jeff? Where was that bridge, Jeff, if you're listening? We have an affiliate link. I mean, we're in your, you know, under your umbrella, right?
7: Right.
8: Does he ever check in on us?
7: Don't. No, I hope not.
8: Let's blow up this bridge for this big fucking boat, the sailboat that requires a support boat with all my cars on it.
7: Join us on our social media at Crab Diving on X and Crab Diving on Blueski.
8: Yay.
7: I'm firing them up now. Thanks for sending us. Shit.
8: Oh, shit, a bunch man. I'm thinking,
7: I haven't checked in a couple days.
8: About Wednesday, our last show. God.
7: Hey.
8: That story.
7: Which one?
8: The fucking chemo story, the cancer drug story that the company is just like, well, it's just not enough money in, you know, treating people for cancer.
7: God. Yeah. Sorry. Tough titties.
8: What the fuck? Jesus Christ.
7: Listen, you.
8: Is that resolved since we did the story?
7: No. There's more horrors.
8: Shit, man. Sharpen the pitchforks, you know.
7: It's Faithless Friday, everybody. Yay.
8: Great job, Jesus.
7: As Texas is going to be leading the way to ram Christianity down public school kids' throats.
8: Oh, good. Thank
7: and
8: you.
7: Nobody seems to give a fuck. I mean, people who care about the Constitution
8: right.
7: and shit give a fuck. But these Christo-fascists give zero fucks, and it's just the most disingenuous argument. The it's part of our history. You can't deny it's part of our history in this country. So we're gonna teach it as history.
8: No. You're gonna do it again. It's history. You're not gonna teach it.
7: Are you gonna teach how a certain side used the Bible extensively to justify their reasoning for keeping slavery?
8: That's in the Bible.
7: Hey, remember, you can have slaves. You just can't beat them to death.
8: Jesus.
7: And if they don't get up in 2 days, then that's bad.
8: I mean, literally.
7: After you beat them.
8: Jesus. Did you hear what he just said? Is that true? It's in the Bible.
7: It's in his book.
8: You know that? Holy shit. That just seems wrong, doesn't it? Did you ever think that seems wrong?
7: The side of darkness has constantly used that religion, that book,
8: right?
7: Which can be interpreted in gazillions of any ways you want, because it's batshit.
8: Does Satan endorse slavery?
7: It's the ravings of goat herders.
8: Yeah.
7: In the Iron Age.
8: Right. Shit. Sounds fun. Satan, do you endorse slavery? I'm just wondering, because your rival does. Isn't that weird? I bet he doesn't.
7: Who?
8: Satanists. You know, the opposite.
7: No, Satan rebelled against God.
8: See? Shit.
7: We don't know why. We don't get that story.
8: Did Satan crucify his son?
7: And wouldn't God have known that was coming?
8: Yeah, I don't know. I don't know.
7: There's that flaw in their story again, because if God is omniscient, omnipresent, and omnipotent, he knows that he knew that Satan would tell him to fuck off.
8: Is that the mysterious ways? Is that what they'll say?
7: I don't know.
8: You're mysterious, Jesus.
7: Yeah.
8: So mysterious.
7: Mysterious as fuck.
8: God.
7: Let's launch into the headlines and everything, then we'll get on into all the fun stories.
8: Yay.
7: Commie Pinko, liberal, Huff Post.
8: Ooh, wee wee.
7: Oh, I'm drinking a fizzy beverage.
8: Oh, good.
7: It means I'm all burpy, sorry.
8: Yeah.
7: You'll like this story, Ryan.
8: Okay.
7: Ukraine unleashes hundreds of drones on Russia.
8: Yay! Which, is this the Crimean attack? Or?
7: Yeah, this is, Ukraine launched a major nighttime attack on a dozen different Russian regions.
8: Jeez.
7: Russian-held Crimea and surrounding seas. Moscow's defense ministry said on Friday, what happened to be, appeared to be,
8: hey, listen,
7: she just jumped up on me. What appeared to be one of Kyiv's biggest drone assaults since the Kremlin's full-scale invasion more than 4 years ago.
8: Damn!
7: Russian air defenses intercepted 660 drones.
8: Right.
7: They said, the Russians said, so you know that's probably
8: right.
7: 10 times what they did. The previous biggest Ukrainian attack over the past year, as Ukraine has accelerated its drone development, involved 556 drones on May 17th.
8: Vacation season's over, guys. I've been looking at these videos of Russian social media posts. They're like, what is going on? Why do we have to leave?
7: Yeah, why is this happening?
8: You dumb fucks. You shouldn't vacation.
7: Because they were told the same shit at home that Trump tried telling us about Iran.
8: Yeah. Yeah, but they know they're in an occupied territory on vacation. Shame on you guys. That sucks.
7: Except Putin's got all the media there.
8: Right.
7: So
8: right.
7: Here, there's still media that is allowed, like us,
8: yeah,
7: that is allowed to rail against this shit and try to tell people the truth about what's going on.
8: Yeah, they're surprised.

0: fair thing over anybody in the whole fucking planet.
1: Ukraine's security service said it used drones to strike Russian Navy ships and air defense radars in Kerch, an important port city in Crimea.
0: These are $5,000 weapons hitting, like, how much is a fucking anti-aircraft battery? It's like $20 million fucking dollars.
1: The targets were two reconnaissance and mine-laying ships, the Volga and the Vyatka, and the cargo passenger ferry Petropavlov.
0: Right.
1: Whoa, Petropavlovska. Pavlovska.
0: Pavlovska? Weren't you in Three Sisters?
1: Petropavlovska.
0: Right, right.
1: Claiming the strikes started a large fire. Shit,
0: this story is giving me, like, PTSD from trying to do Chekhov scenes in acting class back in the day. Oh, my God.
1: The major attack came hours. I never had to do a lot of Chekhov.
0: I love Chekhov.
1: We studied, we had to study Chekhov at some point, but... Yeah. I can't ever remember having even done a Chekhov scene, to be honest with you.
0: You know, I've done a bunch. Anyway, the thing about Chekhov is when you're just reading it, it's like everybody's name is something
1: agonizing. Yeah. Oh yeah.
0: It's like, it's just the names. I got to remember this fucking 18 right. syllable name. I mean, maybe that's why there's not a lot of Russians in baseball, because, you know, you're not going to have a jersey big enough for that last fucking name. God. But this Ukrainian shit's insane. This asymmetrical warfare and all the AI they're using. It's all dependent on Starlink.
1: The major attack came hours after Volodymyr Zelensky said on X that he had ordered a 40-day influence operation believed to mean an escalation of attacks aimed at compelling Russia to end the war, quote.
0: Right.
1: He's going to be doing this shit for 40 days, he's saying.
0: What's weird about this is, like, Vladimir Putin doesn't want to end the war. He doesn't give a shit. Like, he wants Ukraine, and if he doesn't win this war, a lot of people think he might go away. So you're going to have peace talks with the guy to what? Give him a break to regroup if he can? It's weird.
1: So that's the main headline.
0: Yeah.
1: At the HuffPo.
0: And they're getting all these aircrafts that are sitting on runways way deep in Russia. It is amazing. It's amazing. Can I say one more thing about this drone shit that's interesting? You might find this interesting. You play video games, correct?
1: I do.
0: Yeah, geez, you should sign up. I mean, God. What they do is when you hit a soldier, like a supply truck or whatever, you're assigned a certain number of points. And so each of these drone crews, they all rack up points. And that's how they determine, like, if you get so many points, you get to spend those points on another piece of drone warfare, you know.
1: Mm-hmm.
0: So that's how they allocate all their resources. It's like video game points.
1: Well, it's gamifying.
0: Yeah, I mean, shit.
1: We have the Drudge Report.
0: Woo.
1: That saith...
0: I mean, just a little bit of DNA created a whole empire for this guy.
1: It's the same story. Yeah. Ukraine bombards Russia, 660 drone attack, Crimea emergency declared, armada overwhelming Putin.
0: Yeah, a drone armada even.
1: There you go. That is the headline.
0: What does it mean when you have, like, a drone boat that's under $1 million that can take out a destroyer? I mean, that is insane.
1: We've got other news. As I said, it's Faithless Friday, everybody.
0: Yay!
1: Here is...
0: Can we send drones to Jesus where he lives? I mean, can they get to heaven, or... What if we come? We're gonna come get you if you keep up with this cancer shit.
1: Here is none other than our actually newly Christian, newly Catholic, or always Christian, but now newly Catholic Vice President.
0: Oh my God! I forgot about
1: J.D. Vance,
0: him.
1: Who's hawking a book out there about his journey into becoming a Catholic.
0: Seriously, he has another fucking book?
1: Yeah.
0: How dare you?
1: That's why he was on The View.
0: Is that why you went on The View? I

0: thought you wanted to talk about our country.
1: No, he kept saying, I'm trying to sell books here. I'm trying to sell books here.
0: Dude, I wouldn't
1: talk about Catholicism. I'm trying to sell books. And they're like, why are you?
0: I mean, can you imagine reading that book? JD, seriously. Imagine someone picking up that book and reading it. They would have to think, have I read every Stephen King novel? Have I read the back of every cereal box?
1: It didn't get great reviews. I'm just putting it out there.
0: Just to be on the safe side, if we actually had a copy of that book in the studio, I would gouge out my eyes. I would blind myself just so I wouldn't even read the book jacket. God.
1: Here's the guy who really wants to be president in 2028.
0: Okay.
2: So we were talking about this a little bit backstage, but I'm actually fascinated by Nixon as a character.
1: God, that's as loud as I can make this. Let me see if I can get
0: Thank you. That's just fine.
1: Let me see if I can get a different version of this.
0: This guy wants to be president. He is so fucking irritating. I who the fuck would want to spend a day with him? They must have an arrangement, him and Usher or something. It can't be love, right?
1: Usher.
0: Usher. Are they really in love?
1: Let's try this one.
2: As I joked with Robert backstage, if Watergate happened tomorrow, it would be like a 12-hour news story.
0: God.
2: Like, the idea that it would have taken down a presidency is crazy.
1: Yeah, he's talking about this like how crazy it was that Watergate took down Nixon.
0: Yeah, well...
1: Because... The cesspool of corruption and crime and grift and lies and fraud that is our government. I can't believe it. Of course you would look at something like Watergate as, hey, I can't believe that happened.
0: Well, Watergate would have been a lot worse now, though, because Jeff Bezos owns the very paper that took down Nixon, and I don't think he would allow... He wouldn't allow that, right?
1: Christ, Trump tried to incite an insurrection to overturn the rightful. Nothing happened. Nobody gives a shit.
0: He wouldn't let the guy, he wouldn't let Rain Man and Robert Redford take down Nixon. There's no fucking way.
1: And not one Republican would have stood up
0: and
1: done the right thing like they did threatening Nixon with impeachment.
0: Oh, fuck no. Yeah, because the big deal was like they were going to hit him with abuse of power.
1: Right, and not one Republican now would do that. Not one.
0: Isn't there enough we could hit Trump with abuse of power? I mean, that almost sounds quaint. God.
2: Stereotypical grandmother. And, you know, she did have 19 loaded handguns when she died. And I remember when my aunt and I...
1: You can't really hear it.
0: What the fuck is he talking about?
1: His grandmother had loaded revolvers all over her house. She made sure no matter where she was, if somebody walked in her door, she would have a loaded revolver within arm's reach.
0: Shit. You never went in her room to see her, JD? Shit. That was Sally Field in the movie, I think.
1: So there, JD Vance saying how crazy it is that Watergate took down a president. And if it would have happened now, it wouldn't have even been in the news for 12 hours. Doesn't he understand? Doesn't he get it? Does he not understand how stupid?
0: Yeah, it's
1: what
0: your
1: he
0: fault.
1: Said is, and how it's self-identifying. It's a confession.
0: Do you know why though? Do you know why it's different, JD? It's because people like you. Like, how many years ago did you say Trump was Hitler?
1: Right, not that long ago.
0: Yeah. Now he's not, right? Yeah. Something happened, I guess. You know, it's a different time. These fucking maggots, you know.
1: Now, he was at the Richard Nixon Foundation speaking, so I guess he felt the need to glaze.
0: There's a Richard Nixon Foundation?
1: Yeah.
0: Who gives to that shit? Who fucking writes a check to that? What do they raise money for?
1: Yeah, I mean, everybody, even on X, people are like, this is unbelievable. This asshole said this as if It's to make him look, he thinks he's making himself look good.
0: Yeah. He likes to talk about history too. He went to fucking Europe and re-explained World War II to them,
1: crazy.
0: Apparently it wasn't like how they actually experienced it. This fucking guy with
1: the president ordering a cover up of a crime. Hey, what's the big deal?
0: Dude, he wore,
3: hey, relax, guy.
0: He wore those fucking Irish charms. Socks to meet the Irish Prime Minister in the fucking White House. I mean, God, fuck this guy. That's who he is.
1: He's just a load. He really is just a, a dumb load.
0: Yeah,
1: and of a human being.
0: God, he's all over Europe all the time, and he's negotiating our way out of this.
1: But
0: fucking
1: he's hated
0: war.
1: It everywhere. It's not like he's
0: who snubbed him at that meeting. You showed me that
1: I don't remember. Yeah, it was everybody.
0: Great. Nobody likes you. I think people would rather talk to President Diaper Rash than you, because he'll at least fall asleep.
1: I don't think Trump even likes him. I think they're. I think Trump is leaning toward anointing Marco.
0: God damn, what the fuck kind of timeline are we in? I never
1: Trump is gonna tell his son to run.
0: Which one?
1: Junior.
0: Oh, come on. I think Eric would make a better president.
1: Oh my God.
0: Oh my, what a great first lady too, huh?
1: Shelby would make a better president.
0: Hey, I don't want her anywhere near the White House. Jesus.
1: We've got, I believe it has happened.
0: Yes.
1: Yes. The separation of church and state is over.
0: Yay. Good job, Jesus.
1: As Texas has become the first state to require students to read the Christian fucking Bible.
0: Oh, good luck. Good luck.
1: Please sue. Please.
0: Well, you read it.
1: Please sue people. Please. I went to a Catholic school. Please. Right. Please sue immediately, Jews, atheists. The second your child is demanded to read and study part of the Christian Bible,
0: yeah,
1: sue the fuck out of these un-American pieces of shit, these Christo-fascist right. fuckwads.
0: And to the parents who love this, have you read the Bible? Have you actually read it? Did you get through the baguettes?
1: They don't give a fuck.
0: They haven't read that. They can't read. Make your kid read it, though. You better make sure he reads it.
1: They certainly don't care about what Jesus had to say.
0: Yeah, that's true. What about that?
1: All they do is rub their nethers over Leviticus and, you know, anything that lets them hate somebody else and judge somebody else.
0: Didn't Texas go through a freak winter a few years ago and, like, all the pipes froze and there was no fucking water?
1: Yeah.
0: Well, wouldn't that be why aren't they more concerned about that? Wouldn't that be a more pressing issue?
1: That's California's allowing people to butt fuck.
0: Oh, okay. Is that's why they're
1: that's how they're, yeah. God's mad at us because there's gays and there's right. Muslims.
0: If that's true, that's a scientific, you know, miracle. I mean, God.
1: So J.D. Vance, yeah. Hey, God, you know, jeez. Watergate happened today. It'd be like, I'd barely make it on social media.
0: What? I think this guy manscapes to make his face look not as round, because his face is pretty fucking round.
1: Yeah, well, he's got he's got that chinless thing going on, so yeah. He sculpts one with a beard.
0: Jeez. Sally Field played the person with
1: I don't mean Usha.
0: Oh yeah. Yeah. Does she get paid? I mean, does she really like this guy, or is there an arrangement, or what happened? Just can't imagine. Somebody said, JD, I love you. Blah, I can't.
1: The ceasefire is going well.
0: It's open, isn't it?
1: USA launches new strikes in Strait of Hormuz.
0: Yay!
1: Saying it's payback for the ceasefire violation from Iran. But Iran is saying that Israel violated the ceasefire.
0: What a weird ceasefire we're having, huh? A lot of firing, not a lot of ceasing, but apparently it's a ceasefire.
1: The U.S. is reportedly striking Iranian targets in the Strait of Hormuz as ceasefire talks are thrown into jeopardy. Thrown into jeopardy!
0: Jeez.
1: Who is this?
0: That's funny. Good job, Don.
1: Iranian state media is reporting a strike in, Tarovia, Sirik, through its source is not yet known. U.S. CENTCOM confirmed strikes on Friday, calling them a powerful response to yesterday's attack on a commercial ship that was transiting the Strait of Hormuz.
0: God, thank God we got rid of that Obama deal. Jesus Christ, that was so bad.
1: I'm just not going to read any more of these American statements. They're so embarrassing.
0: They really are
1: just embarrassing.
0: How do we even follow what's going on over there? It's tough because Trump lies. Everybody lies. Iran lies, so...
1: Our statements always sound like the the evil bad guy speech.
0: Well, that fits
1: in every
0: us.
1: Movie.
0: We are. We're who Steven Seagal fights.
1: Right, the evil leader who's the evil dictator wants to take over and gets destroyed. This is like a Darth Vader speech. Everything we say, or an Emperor Palpatine speech. Everything that comes out.
0: Yeah, we got a red lightsaber
1: here. This is a quote. The U.S. military remains present and vigilant to ensure all aspects of the agreement with Iran are adhered to, obeyed, and in full force and effect.
0: That's from 1984. I mean, God. Jeez, man. We need a personality makeover. We got to redo this whole thing. I mean,
1: it's
0: geez.
1: Humiliating to be an American these
0: Good
1: days.
0: Good job, Founding Fathers.
1: Just embarrassing.
0: Really nice work with that doc.
1: And if that gets you off, if that kind of language and saber rattling, you're an idiot.
0: Right.
1: You're a moron. You're a pinhead. You're 4 years old playing cowboys. It's not how humans talk.
0: Quit licking lead paint. Eating paint chips. God damn. Our president, even, he's not coherent. I mean.
1: No.
0: He's fucked up.
1: He may not be well.
0: We're going to cover that, right? I mean, is there any fucking updates on that? Holy shit. How's that drug he's taking? What drug? The super secret fat shot or something?
1: There's that weird, the CDC or they granted a special case, a compassionate, somebody did. Some compassionate case where they're allowing someone to bypass the testing and whatever.
0: And thanks, Dr.
1: It's a 79-year-old, but that was in April when they did it.
0: Right.
1: It's a 79-year-old with obesity issues and pulmonary hypertension, which is really not good.
0: Right, right.
1: And when asked about somebody asked the White House, is it Trump?
0: Yeah.
1: The idiots who write these messages like they're a dungeon master playing D&D on a weekend. responded like, they didn't respond with a no.
0: Yeah.
1: But they were like, this topic has been covered in the previous release.
0: Shit, it's him.
1: Of a week ago.
0: He's got the fancy fat shot. Shit. But it's experimental. Right?
1: Right. And pulmonary hypertension is bad. It's not good.
0: I thought he was taking too much aspirin
1: I'm shaking too many hands.
0: You got autism, Don? Is that what's going on? Who gave you the drug? Was it the fucking CDC that RFK run it over?
1: Melania and I like to punch fuck.
0: Oh, yeah. You can't afford that.
1: We've got RFK Jr.
0: No.
1: Now, I don't know if this has been vetted.
0: Why is he so pink looking? Or red, or whatever. He's got a weird coloring.
1: Yeah, he too tans.
0: What?
1: He too tans. He tans too much.
0: Oh, tans too much. I thought that was kind of a different way to tan, like a two-tone kind of. He goes to tanning beds. That is insane.
1: So the story is now that he allegedly tried to hint of a possible gig for a libertarian candidate. Jesus. If they dropped out.
0: Okay.
1: A possible job.
0: Oh, Tucker's got a gig, right?
1: No. This is just some guy.
0: Oh, okay.
1: But I think it's Politico. Okay. By all accounts, Health and Human Services Secretary Robert F. Kennedy Jr. is not an especially popular figure in American politics, but the anti-vaccine conspiracy theorist nevertheless has a public following. With this in mind, Kennedy recently started taking on electoral responsibilities, including headlining an event in Michigan last week with Republican Representative Tom Barrett in one of the nation's most competitive congressional districts. They think that's going to help them?
0: Where are they?
1: Michigan? In a purple district? They think out Kennedy is going to help them?
0: He looks kind of purple, actually. I mean, no, I don't think he'll connect. I think it'll be like Elon going to Wisconsin.
1: As Politico noted, this was the latest in a series of events that included stops in Colorado, Wisconsin, and Ohio. Technically, these events were not official campaign stops for the cabinet secretary, but since Kennedy only visited competitive districts and appeared only alongside Republicans in closely watched races ahead of the midterm elections, the emerging pattern isn't exactly subtle.
0: Isn't he busy with his job? What does he do? He's in charge of the health, right? The health of people.
1: Sure.
0: Everybody, the measles and other
1: right.
0: stuff.
1: Right, he's taking away the health from people.
0: But he has time to
1: he's
0: do this.
1: His career.
0: Right, right.
1: Politico also recently reported Kennedy urged a libertarian in the state's third congressional district, this is Iowa,
0: right,
1: to drop out of the contest in order to help the Republican hold on to the seat.
0: Okay.
1: The Washington Post has a new report, meanwhile, on Kennedy taking similar steps in Iowa's second congressional district, though this time there are reportedly audio recordings.
0: Yes.
1: Oh, okay. So I guess this is real. I saw this on social media
0: right
1: earlier, but I couldn't. It's like kind of when it first came out, the audio, played it and I listened to it, and I'm like, well, that sounds like him.
0: I think AI could do a good RFK. I mean, so he's asking people to drop out of races and say, hey, if you drop out, I'll give you a job.
1: Well, he's saying, you know, well, for me, I found that I was able to.
0: That's what he did.
1: It's almost like he's saying, hey, I got offered a job to drop out.
0: Yes.
1: Of this last one.
0: Right.
1: And look what I got. he's saying, I found that I could do better from the inside.
0: Oh, yes.
1: I could do more change from the inside.
0: There's nothing I want to think about less than you changing us from the inside.
1: But then, I don't know if the guy, it must have been the guy taping it that he was talking to.
0: Is that illegal?
1: Depends on the state.
0: Okay.
1: Most states, I think it is legal. Most states are one party states still.
0: That's like promising money. I mean, a job you get paid for. So.
1: Well, yeah. But at one point he even says, because the guy says, it sounds like the guy's trying to entrap him. Well, let's just play it.
0: Awesome.
1: The guy says something to the effect of, well, you know, what would that entail? Because, you know, I'm from the middle of Iowa. I don't know nothing about he's like, I don't know anything about, you know, without how things work in Washington. And, you know, what would that entail? And RFK pauses and he's like, well, you know, there's legal stuff about that that I can't go into specifics.
0: Do you need a glass of water?
1: Here we go.
3: My point of view.
0: Sounds just like him.
3: The next 2 years is critical for, you know, an agenda that I would like to see. I don't want to be fighting subpoenas for the next 2 years instead of improving America's health. So for me, you know, there's an immediate pragmatic reason for this phone call.
1: So for me, there's a pragmatic reason for the phone call. If you can't understand it.
0: Are there transcripts?
3: And, the question for you is not whether a Republican is going to solve any of the problems that you're dealing with, that you're concerned about.
1: So remember, he's calling a guy that's a libertarian that is running for Congress that would probably skim votes from the Republican in the district who's running, and it's a purpley-ish district.
0: Right, right. So he's offering this guy a job.
1: Well, no, right.
0: Okay. There's sorry,
1: legal,
0: RFK.
1: Legal prohibitions.
0: I don't know.
3: Maybe able to solve more problems in a different position, and in going in and winning 3 or 4% of an election. So that's just, you know,
1: he's shitting on him. He's saying, you're just going to win 3 or 4%.
0: Jeez.
3: It's a brick. I admire what you're doing. I admire your idealism. And, but you know, ultimately, you have to ask yourself the same question I did. Is it more important for me to run as an independent, make a point, or could I make an agreement?
1: Or could I make an agreement?
0: Jeez.
1: Is it better for me to run as an independent and make a point, or could I make an agreement?
0: Damn,
3: this is... for me to run as an independent, make a point, or could I make an agreement that puts me in a position where I can make a real difference in people's lives?
1: God. Does that suggest that somebody made an agreement with him?
0: Yeah.
1: To drop out of the race when he was threatening to run as an independent?
0: You think
1: because he would have taken votes from Trump.
0: Do you think he's got his hand in his pocket and he's like running his fingers along that raccoon penis he picked up off the highway?
1: Oh, yeah.
0: It's his good luck charm. God, you know, if you're in Trump's cabinet, you know, there's your job and then there's these other things I guess you have to do. And you really have to have a multi-skill set to serve.
1: Yeah, but they're all dumb.
0: Right.
1: They're not all, they're all unskilled. That's why they're in Trump's camp.
0: Yeah. When the guy's like says, what would that entail? What he probably means is, what did you say? I can't understand you.
1: Yeah.
0: God.
3: So there may be something that you want to do in the federal government where you think.
1: Maybe there's something you could do in the federal government.
0: Jeez. It sounds like he's in the neighborhood of pulling a Blagojevich.
3: Maybe you can do more for people there than having a, you know, symbolic run and getting the Libertarian Party on the ticket next time, which are both admirable goals. So it's like this, you know, personal issue. If you want to work with us, I will be your advocate.
0: Oh, my God.
1: If you work with us, I will be your advocate.
0: Shit. God. At the end of this, does he ask for a 8x10 of Cheryl Hines with an autograph?
3: With us, I will be your advocate. But, you know, I'm not saying this is going to fix the country because it's not. The two-party system is broken. That's why, you know, I ran as an independent. But, you know, at some point I made a pragmatic choice.
0: Jeez.
3: That I'd be more effective doing this than completing my election. So it's the same.
1: But there was an agreement. You didn't just pull it out of your ass.
0: Right. Well, he might have, to be fair.
1: He obviously, or some animal's ass. Some dead animal ass.
0: This guy says pragmatic. What he mean is he was selfish. He wanted a paying job or something. He wanted to be in the White House.
3: Election. So it's the same question for you.
4: Okay, I completely understand your logic, and believe me, I'm very sympathetic to it. But I'm also just a Iowa boy, and I really have no idea. Like I said, I'm obviously not going to get a cabinet seat. I have absolutely no idea what kind of opportunities in Washington would be available to me. I've spent extremely small amount of time in Washington, D.C.
0: This guy.
1: I think this guy is inelegantly trying to trap Kennedy.
0: Absolutely, man. Wow, RFK.
1: Well, but listen, I think there's a
0: pause. He's getting played, right?
1: I think there's a pause.
4: Spent extremely small amount of time in Washington, D.C.
1: Cricket. Cricket. Cricket.
3: Yeah.
1: Yeah.
3: Well.
1: Well.
0: That's funny. Shit.
1: I think Kennedy might be on to him.
0: You should always have some sort of gadget that lets you know when you're being recorded, right? Is that what happens? All these guys must be recording everything because they never know when they're going to get thrown under the bus.
1: Oh, yeah. That's how Milo Yiannopoulos is. He operates.
0: You know, he
1: tapes absolutely everything.
0: Oh, right. Who was Obama's or Biden's Health and Human Services director? We don't even know.
1: No fucking idea.
0: And they never had to do right?
1: No offense to them.
0: See, it's not fair. These Republican administrations make their people do all kinds of things that are outside their, I was going to say, sphere of expertise, but then I think of Linda McMahon or this guy.
1: So how about that pause? That
0: yeah.
1: So I don't know, what would that entail?
0: Jeez.
1: Yeah.
4: You see.
0: God. Well, I mean, Alex Acosta must have had this conversation with somebody, right?
1: Yeah.
4: All amount of time in Washington, D.C.
3: Yeah.
1: Yeah.
3: You know, I can't go into specifics because, you know, there's legal prohibitions about that. If it's something that you want to work on together, there's other ways that you think you might be effective. You know, like I said, I will be your advocate.
1: I can't go into specifics because there's legal prohibitions about that.
0: Yeah, that guy knows. Shit. Yeah, he's on to him.
1: I think Kennedy's dumb, but he ain't that dumb.
0: This guy's in charge of the measles outbreak and shit. I mean, I don't know. Has he had time to do this, to talk to some fuckhead from Iowa?
1: So there you go. Allegedly,
0: yeah,
1: some shady dealing going on.
0: They're just worried about the Republicans losing the House and Senate, right? Is that what this is?
1: Yeah.
0: Right. And why are they worried about that? Because
1: Trump will get impeached.
0: They might go to jail. Yeah. If he's going down, you're going down. RFK.
1: And the Democrats will be in charge of the hearings.
0: Shit. Cheryl Hines is going to have to visit your ass in jail. Oh my God.
1: It's Faithless Friday, y'all.
0: Yay!
1: We've got, I guess we should cover this stupid, Texas story. I mean,
0: I mean, when you read the Bible in school and they make you read it, then what? I mean, do you have to write a book report or answer questions about it, or
1: I don't know. They're going to try to force it down kids' throats by claiming it's some historical.
0: Well, you got to read Dianetics. You got to read the Book of Mormon. You know, the whole thing.
1: These fucking Texans.
0: Yeah, I mean, why not every religion then? You know,
1: I mean, I just can't imagine it's going to not be paused really quickly. The Texas State Board of, I'm going to put it in quotes, education votes to require millions of students to study Bible stories. The Texas State Board of Education has approved a proposal that will establish a list of required reading, including Bible verses alongside classic titles, for its K-12 English and literature curriculum. The plan will impact more than 5 million public school students as Texas emerges as a leader in a national conservative effort to infuse Christian teachings into American classrooms.
0: See, they're even censoring parts of the Bible. They just want you to read, like, this verse that one. Read the whole fucking thing. I mean,
1: multiple titles will be mandated for each grade. Each one must be read in its entirety. The effort goes far beyond the 2023 law requiring at least one state of board-approved literary work be taught in each grade level. While it's not unusual for states to suggest book titles for schools, Texas may be the first to prescribe a literary canon for every public school student, two experts said.
0: We love canons!
1: Many Texas students are already familiar with at least some Christian teachings. The state last year became the largest state to require classrooms to display the Ten Commandments. The new list of required titles will include a picture book adaptation of the David and Goliath story.
0: For what grade level?
1: For elementary students.
0: Okay.
1: And Bible passages about Adam and Eve for older students. Among other references. Why?
0: Oh, my God. Jeez. I mean, so you're going to read the part where, what, Adam pulls a rib out of his fucking body, he throws it down, and it morphs into a woman? You're going to read that part? That would be better as a picture book.
1: The At the same meeting, the school board will also take up a vote to rewrite the state's social studies curriculum.
0: Oh, my God.
1: Focusing more on Texas and U.S. history and de-emphasizing some teachings about global history and cultures. Let me guess.
0: Slavery.
1: Slavery weren't that bad. Right. the change would eliminate a sixth grade world cultures course.
0: Hell yeah.
1: Of course.
0: Perfect.
1: And significantly expand lessons on communism. Not lessons on communism.
0: Yeah.
1: Propaganda. That communism is the greatest evil ever.
0: Sweet. I mean, we're not dumb enough. Aren't you satisfied with how fucking dumb we are? I don't even know who I'm talking to. I guess Texas in general. I mean, you want us dumber? We can't be any dumber. Look who we elected.
1: Well, we've got till 2030 to fight it. The proposals would go into effect starting in 2030 have sharply divided teachers, parents, and community members.
0: Oh.
1: Hundreds of whom appeared before the school board this week to voice their concern.
0: Yeah.
1: Or enthusiasm. Supporters argue the Bible should be studied as an essential literary text that can help students understand Western history and the founding of the U.S.
0: Yay.
1: Wait,
0: can I ask a question? Like, how do they cover the Ark? Is that a picture book or is that like a musical? What is the medium?
1: I don't know.
0: We get some, what's a picture book?
1: They're going to do interpretive dances.
0: Is Goliath, okay. Is Goliath, that's, I like that. Is Goliath literally like a giant, like from the land of, what is it, Nod or Node or?
1: But what's with the, David, what about our history? Are we David? And King George was Goliath? Is that what it was?
0: Yeah, yeah.
1: Is that how they're going to try to portray that?
0: Yeah. I fucking guess.
1: Bullshit.
0: I mean, is that in the Old Testament or the?
1: Yeah.
0: It's just, there's a lot of the Bible's better in claymation.
1: Ironically, one of the Republicans who's a pastor said, we're going to stop watering down American history. We're going to teach the truth. Our nation was founded as a Christian nation and Texas is a Christian state.
0: Hell yeah. I mean, you got the biggest cross, right? They got that big-ass cross, right? Right off the highway.
1: Who's this Hall? What's his name? What's this cunt's name? Hall. Listen, asshole. Give me one culture.
0: Yeah.
1: One culture that does not have some prescriptions against killing each other.
0: Right.
1: Or stealing from each other. One, you asshole.
0: Yeah.
1: This bullshit that the Christian Bible is the foundation of all morality worldwide.
0: Oh, yeah.
1: Is bullshit.
0: Right,
1: is a lie.
0: Wait. It's not special. That's what you mean.
1: Right.
0: It's not unique.
1: Right.
0: It's just you love it so much.
1: Right.
0: That's all. Charlton Heston did not do a good job playing Moses, right?
1: You know, I mean, depends on, you know, is that kind of acting, that kind of at that time where it was still kind of pretty big.
0: So in school, you're going to study science, right? You're going to study the oceans and how the ocean works or whatever that means. But you're also going to study that Charlton Heston parted the red fucking sea and walked across it, right?
1: Sure.
0: How in the fuck do you square that? I'm just asking.
1: Sue, please.
0: I don't know.
1: Please, parents across Texas, sue these Christo-fascist fuckwads.
0: I hope they watch Joseph and the Amazing Technicolor Dreamcoat.
1: It's just such a lie. It's such a lie.
0: Right.
1: It's historical. It's just such a lie. And the Ten Commandments aren't religious.
0: I mean,
1: you lying piece of shit. The first, need we go over the first fucking commandment?
0: What is that one?
1: I am the Lord thy God. Thou shalt have no other gods before me.
0: We get it.
1: That's kind of religious and kind of specific.
0: Yeah.
1: That's not a morality.
0: God sounds like a stalker, too. That first
1: keep one. Holy the Sabbath.
0: Okay. Sounds good.
1: Don't take God's name in vain. Don't take fucking God's fucking name in vain.
0: Right. Is that blasphemy or is there a separate one?
1: I hope so. Yeah. What?
0: Is that blasphemy? Is that the blasphemy one or is there?
1: I guess so.
0: I can't make fun of God. I mean, he gets mad. He's so sensitive, Jesus.
1: He's welcome to come on the show.
0: Hey, Jesus, I get it. You got nailed to a cross for us. I get it. I don't know.
1: Well, he got nailed to himself, to the cross to appease himself.
0: Right. That's fucked up. You need a pharmaceutical with wicked side effects to counteract that shit. That's some deep, dark, fucked up shit. It's like Stephen King fucked up. It seems like Stephen King wrote the Bible.
1: But these are the same people that think Trump is a great president.
0: Yeah.
1: And everything he says is true. And everything that everybody else says about him is a lie.
0: Jeez. You know what would be good? A good course would be like the influence of the Bible on people. Now, that's interesting.
1: So fuck Texas. Fuck the Christian Taliban of Texas. Fuck the Republican Party, the anti-American goose-stepping faux Christians.
0: Yeah.
1: I read that fucking book a couple of times myself.
0: Right.
1: And I remember what that dude Jesus that you allegedly base your entire religion on said.
0: Yeah.
1: He would hate Trump. He would hate you.
0: Right, right.
1: Because you're racist, you're bigoted, you're cruel, you're vicious, you're vile, you're greedy.
0: What part of the Bible? You read the whole thing, honestly, right?
1: No, I skipped the big ads.
0: What? Okay. What was the most entertaining part? Like the most, like, you know, narrative kind of action, a lot of shit happening. It's like, oh, okay.
1: I don't know. I guess something. Jonah and the whale, maybe. Was
0: oh, really?
1: It,
0: or, you See, know, that's a good
1: Or Abraham, but you know how Abraham's going to go. You know he's not going to kill his kid. Spoiler alert.
0: How long was Jonah in the whale?
1: And what a dick face God is.
0: Yeah.
1: For making Abraham get to the point where he's about to plunge a dagger into his son's heart.
0: Sadistic, right?
1: To prove his love for the Lord. And then Lord's like, psych, I just want to see if you do it. What a piece of shit of a God these people worship.
0: You know, it's weird that there's so many movies, American movies about the Bible. There's Moses. There's the Mel Gibson shit. There's Exodus, right? There's a bunch of... Why never
1: Bible
0: Jonah-
1: Man?
0: Okay, well, listen, I'm talking about serious movies.
1: How dare you?
0: Gee, why no Jonah and the Whale?
1: What do you mean?
0: Why no movie about Jonah and the fucking whale? That is the most amazing story in the Bible. Think about it. I mean,
1: what are they going to do for 3 days that he's in there? I mean,
0: the whale
1: is he going to be like on when it's people in Alone? He's inside the whale and he's eating shit the whale ate to stay alive. And
0: that, yeah.
1: Trying
0: I don't
1: to figure
0: know.
1: Out how to light a fire.
0: I just feel like, yeah. What kind of whale? Do you know? I mean, you read it. What kind of whale was it? Was it a orca?
1: It's not a whale. It's a fish.
0: What? It's a whale.
1: I think it translates as fish. People just assume it's a whale because it's big. Got to be big enough for somebody to, live,
0: fucking
1: to live inside of it for 3 days.
0: Hey, Jesus, this Bible, it's got some holes in it, you know? Jeez. That's going to be tough to, you know, how do you take a biology class and next period it's like, you know, the science behind how Jonah survived in the gullet of this fish, I guess. It's tough.
1: This is horrific. And if there was a God... And there was a hell. These people responsible for this atrocity should burn in hell.
0: Okay.
1: Pete Buttigieg, you see what happened?
0: I didn't. No.
1: Somebody filed an anonymous report that they were abusing their kids.
0: Oh, my God. Oh, please. That Pete and his partner were abusing the kids they adopted?
1: Yeah.
0: Oh, come on.
1: A Michigan State police officer and a child protective services worker came to his home in Traverse City.
0: Okay.
1: After they received an anonymous report alleging he posed a danger to his children. Authorities arranged forensic interviews for the twins and instructed him not to be alone with them until the interviews were complete.
0: Oh, my God.
1: He described the 24-hour ordeal as among the darkest hours of his life. Michigan State Police said in a statement they received an anonymous report that they and Child Protective Services responded and determined the report was false.
0: Is that how it usually works? Is that how it usually works? Somebody who doesn't identify themselves accuses somebody else of this, and then they take the kids for a day and traumatize them?
1: Buttigieg said investigators told him the anonymous caller claimed he had confessed years earlier to violent crimes during a chance meeting in Alabama.
0: What?
1: Buttigieg said he had never been to the town where the person said they met.
0: Okay.
1: He said police told him the allegation would not be referred to prosecutors and they believed it to be politically motivated. Child Protective Services found nothing to substantiate the report. He wrote, "I cannot describe the mix of rage and sadness I feel at the idea that someone brought our children into this. They are 4 years old, four. They do not know or care what a Democrat or a Republican is."
0: Yeah, but you know what? This is great for the...
1: But we know what a Republican is, this.
0: Right, right.
1: Somebody that would do this. This is a Republican.
0: Right, because maybe he runs for president, and maybe this will be a talking point for the maggots. I mean, it's not true, but that doesn't matter.
1: I can't wish any more misery upon the person that did this.
0: I mean, that's insane.
1: Not people around you. I don't want anything to happen to them. I want horrible things to happen to you, personally.
0: This is straight
1: this report, you scum.
0: This is straight out of, like, thuggery. You know, this is bullshit. I guarantee you this came from the White House. This came from somebody, right? I mean, they did this just so it can be a talking point for the next election. Just like, you know, somebody's eating ducks in Ohio or...
1: Buttigieg wrote the incident occurred soon after he shared photos of his family online for Father's Day. He drew criticism from some Republicans for taking paternity leave after he and his husband, Chasten, adopted their twins while he was serving in the Biden administration. Buttigieg also wrote that he has faced death threats throughout his career.
0: Yeah.
1: But this is the ugliest thing that has happened to me since my career in service began, he said.
0: Even though there's nothing behind this, just think of this. Donald Trump says constantly that the people that stormed the Capitol were tourists, that nothing happened. I mean, this is good enough for the Republicans to campaign on. It's a complete fucking lie. Perfect.
1: Oh, and they're going to say, you know, I'm sure it's all over. If I go to X and look up Buttigieg, I'm sure all the MAGA accounts are going to say, you know, well, we know he's really doing it.
0: Right.
1: And they're just covering it up.
0: Shit. I mean, you know, that is fucking shitty. I mean, this is who they are. Oh, my God.
1: So there you go. Fuck you.
0: Traverse City. Where is that? Does he live in Indiana still?
1: Michigan.
0: Oh, Michigan. Jeez.
1: I think. Right?
0: Man, I don't know.
1: And shame on them for, I mean, you know, you got to check out, I guess, everything, but you separating him from his kids for not being alone with his kids for 24 hours is ridiculous.
0: Dude, they got to find out who did this, man. I don't know who I'm talking. I guess the DOJ or. Right.
1: And to do it on an anonymous tip.
0: Right.
1: That's what's such bullshit.
0: That's the investigation. It's the process here, right? Because the anonymous tip comes in. They do nothing to see that it's credible because, hey, was there an anonymous tip?
1: Right, right.
0: There wasn't. There was nothing. They just decided to terrorize this guy and his kids.
1: And anonymous tips can't be used even as reasonable suspicion.
0: Right. Oh, okay.
1: The courts have ruled.
0: You need reasonable suspicion to separate the kids from the parents and interview them, right? I mean, you at least would need that.
1: Yeah.
0: Now, that's evil. Sounds very Trumpy to me.
1: That's who these people are.
0: Stephen, who thought of this? Is Stephen Miller or I don't know. J.D. Vance.
1: And the dumbest of the droolers are just going to buy it hook, line, and sinker. They're thrilled now. But, oh, you know, Pete Buttigieg is diddling those kids.
0: Yeah, yeah. What are all the people that we report on saying about this? They're just saying it's true, right?
1: Undoubtedly. I mean,
0: yeah.
1: And I'm sure they don't give a shit. You know, they don't even think he should be allowed to be married, let alone alive. A lot of them.
0: Right. And it's funny because let's think of the party where these stories are sort of, you know, common. Which party is that?
1: Right.
0: You know, I don't know.
1: Yeah.
0: I don't think Mayor Pete's in the fucking Epstein files. Fucking Lutnick took his kids to Epstein Island. I mean, check up on them.
1: Here, somebody said, if this is true, it's absolutely horrific. The person that filed the false report should go to jail for filing the false report. The next reply to that says, he's probably guilty.
0: Who, the guy that filed the report or Mayor Pete?
1: Mayor Pete.
0: Oh, God. Fuck off. Jeez.
1: This person says, notice how he's not been shot in the neck, like the tolerant libs like to do to people they don't like.
0: Well, what is that a reference to?
1: Charlie Kirk.
0: Oh, Charlie Kirk. Are you equivocating Charlie Kirk and Mayor Pete? Shit, man. I mean, Charlie Kirk was a dumb fuck.
1: This person. Pete Buttigieg's children are in extreme danger. Gay men shouldn't be able to purchase babies. We know what they do to them.
0: Yes. Okay. Again, what about the Epstein files? You fuck off. What about all the stories we did last week?
1: This is a lie. This person says CPS reports require evidence. This is political spin by Pete's team. I wouldn't let him around children.
0: Wait. So they're saying that it's spin to say there was no evidence because there had to be evidence that they did this, right?
1: Right, which is a lie.
0: Right. The cops wouldn't lie. They wouldn't lie, right? They would. Okay. Yeah. Jesus. Why don't they do this to other Democrats? Is it because he's gay? Is that why? Shit.
1: What's the difference between Pete Booty Juice and a refrigerator?
0: Oh my God.
1: The refrigerator doesn't fart when you pull the meat out.
0: Ba-dum-tsh! Oh, God. All these fucking people vote. That sucks. Oh, I hate that.
1: This person says he should be permanently separated from them. Someone responds, for what reason? Having a false report filed against him? And the person responds, gay couples should not be allowed to buy babies and surrogacy should be banned.
0: Do you have kids? How many guns do you have laying around your living room? Shit, man. You gotta be fucking kidding me.
1: You gotta hate social media.
0: Really? I mean, Jesus. Well, you're going to go after Mayor Pete? Who would go after Mayor Pete? He's going to come get you. Have you seen him on these shows? Jesus.
1: The worst vermin. They're terrified of him.
0: Yeah, that tells you something. That says maybe he should run for president. If they're that scared.
1: Yeah, but black people don't like him a whole lot.
0: Why?
1: Black men especially. You know, okay. Black men have that thing about gay people.
0: Oh, okay, well.
1: A lot of them do, I should say.
0: Jeez, man, this country, we're so stupid! We're so stupid. Can we have a drag queen be president? Let's do that.
1: We may have already.
0: That'd be great.
1: Who knows?
0: Does Christy Noem and that dude with the balloon tits, do they have kids? I mean, should they have children? She shot her fucking dog.
1: She's got kids. I don't know if they're... If that's her first husband or not.
0: Think about this. This is a gay man, a gay couple. They chose to adopt. Which is nice, right? Because all these kids need homes. And how are they repaid? This guy's a veteran. He served the country. He served public office. And then this anonymous report. There was no fucking report. Some guy, some dirty cop did it. Shocker. That's exactly what it was, right? Some dirty cop got a sack full of cash from a slush fund.
1: Wouldn't be the first time.
0: Jeez. And then Trump, I guarantee you, Trump will say, did you hear that thing about Mayor Pete?
1: God, Laura Loomer is losing her shit about Tucker Carlson again.
0: Jeez.
1: She does a lot of tweeting, I do have to say.
0: Right. Loomer.
1: Utah judge denies Tyler Robinson request to remove death penalty. From Charlie Kirk murder case, Loomer responded, good, hang this queer, troon-loving communist terrorist in the public square and live stream it.
0: Is she talking about the guy that shot him?
1: Yeah.
0: Oh, okay. Thanks for your input. What the fuck? Yeah, like he did it. He shot the guy in the neck from how far off was he?
1: Who?
0: The guy that supposedly shot Charlie Kirk.
1: 100 feet away?
0: Okay. I don't know. That seems... Sorry, I don't mean to sound like a conspiracy theorist. I'm not talking about chemtrails or the earth being flat. I'm just saying, I don't know.
1: What is this? She says, it's been very clear to me that the GOP is creating a litmus test. The GOP, like the left, doesn't want to talk about issues that matter to the American people. They want to fuel the obsession with Israel, Jews, and do nothing about as Islam takes over our country.
0: Jeez, Laura, why don't you run for office? Do something about it. Oh, she did, right?
1: Yeah, she got her ass handed to her.
0: Some people voted for you. God. I thought she was... didn't she come around about some subject or something? She recently had an epiphany about something coming on to the right side of a...
1: Ukraine.
0: Oh, okay. She still got some problematic views, I guess. Are you gonna?
1: Yeah, she's still right. I would say that.
0: So you're still like Marjorie.
1: Some issues, yeah.
0: Marjorie wanders into the right on the right side of something, and everybody's like, "Oh, she's changed."
1: So they're all really mad about this.
0: Yeah.
5: So Trump saw that, and he's again not stupid, and he saw this. And he's like, "Ooh," and he knew right away that this was.
1: This is where I will debate with Tucker Carlson. Trump is stupid,
0: right? Tucker, he sounds so like it sounds urgent what he's talking about, like his face is right up in the camera.
5: So Trump saw that, and he's again not stupid, and he saw this, he's like, ooh, and he knew right away that this was a massive mistake and that we were really exposed, we could get hurt doing this, and there was no obvious military solution. I mean, he's again, he knew that. And so he tried to posture his way out of it. We're going to eliminate you. And after like the 400th Truth Social, they reached the same conclusion that everyone on the globe reached, which is this guy's not strong. He's weak. Strong people don't brag about how strong they are. They just punch you in the face and end the conversation. And my father, who was a boxer at one point, would always say there are two types of guys and you got to be careful of the second. They're the first who are like, what'd you say? What'd you say? Say it again, you know, push you in the chest. You don't have to worry about those guys. And then the guys don't say anything, just knock you cold, hit you in the face with a beer bottle and keep hitting you. And like, those are the people you need to be afraid of. They're not the posturers. They're not the braggarts in your, you know. And I think everyone knows that intuitively. And Trump is very much, what'd you say? Shut up, bitch.
0: Jeez.
5: Seriously.
0: Did he say shut up?
1: She said shut up, bitch, to Trump.
0: Wait. Your dad was a boxer?
1: He says, yeah.
0: Was he really? Or did he take like classes? He's rich, right? I thought Tucker was raised.
1: Mother's money was the Swanson.
0: Oh, I
1: frozen
0: see.
1: Frozen dinner.
0: So what?
1: She fortune,
0: was,
1: right?
0: Right. So she was out some night watching the fights, met Tucker's dad, and they fell in love. And is that what happened?
1: I guess so.
0: Jeez. Your daddy was a boxer. And does he fight? Does Tucker fight?
1: Shut up, bitch. I don't take you seriously, he said. And they're losing their minds over it.
0: Jeez. No. I mean, you know, Trump says all kinds of mean shit, you know. Shut up, bitch.
1: Right, right.
0: Does Tucker box or do anything like that? Is he a violent guy? I mean, he's telling us about fighting. He's explaining who will hit us and who will not. You used to wear a bow tie.
6: Okay, just watch this. Israel just slaughtered dozens of families in Lebanon, women and children buried under rubble as the fragile U.S.-Iran ceasefire collapses overnight. And Donald Trump has gone completely radio silent. Right as J.D. Vance headed to the airport for crucial talks in Switzerland, Netanyahu openly defied the Memorandum of Understanding, refusing to pull Israeli troops from their illegal security zone inside sovereign Lebanon.
1: This is Megyn Kelly. They're really mad at her, too.
0: I mean, how do you defy? He defied two pieces of paper. The MOU, right?
1: Yes.
0: It's like two PowerPoint slides.
1: Well, you know, he likes bullet points.
0: Right, right. He defied it.
1: We've got, I mean, we could talk about, you know, the SCOTUS decisions. They're shit. The SCOTUS decisions are all shit.
0: Right.
1: The big ones are coming up. The big ones are coming up, like the birthright citizenship one.
0: Oh, perfect.
1: But they seem to be giving Trump everything he wants, the last couple.
0: Right. Well, didn't they give him immunity, like on Survivor or something?
1: Sure.
0: He got the amulet.
1: He got the totem.
0: Jeez.
1: But, you know, they are allowing him to pull the protection for Haitian immigrants that was given.
0: Right.
1: When everything went shitty in Haiti.
0: So you have to go back to Haiti?
1: Oh, yeah.
0: Fuck, are you kidding me?
1: And they even asked Stephen Miller, you know, are you looking to deport these people? And he said, absolutely.
0: You go to Haiti.
1: Can't you tell by my pants?
0: Hey, listen, clean off the spot on your pants and go to Haiti, right?
1: But then just to remind us that Megyn Kelly, even though she's right on the Israel thing,
0: yeah,
1: is still a racist bitch.
0: Okay.
6: And look, this has been going on for over a dozen years. Go home. Get out. We know our country's better than yours. That's because we filled it with our work ethic and our culture and our values. You being here only dilutes it for us, those who built it and live it. And half of you people, more than half, you won't assimilate. We don't want you. We don't care if you're offended. Get out. Go home. Go back to fucking Haiti. Sorry. I'm thinking.

0: don't know.
1: And MSNBC decided to give her a job.
0: But the cats and dogs thing, that's not real.
1: Correct.
0: Right. So this is why the Mayor Pete thing is so horrible, because Megyn Kelly will just refer to it like it's real.
1: Right.
0: I mean, is she not bleeding out her face anymore? Where was she?
1: whatever.
0: Good God. Jeez. People, like, Haiti is not a great place to be. I mean, it's their president's nickname is Barbecue for a reason. My God.
1: Let's see. We've got, it is Faithless Friday. Holy shit, look at time flying. We're past the top of the hour already.
0: Megyn Kelly sounds like somebody that went to the Texas school system.
1: Really?
0: I mean, honestly, God damn. Do we live in Iran?
1: Which God and which Bible are both trending on X? People are like, wait, which God are we supposed to be following? Which Bible are we supposed to be reading from?
0: The Mel Gibson one. I mean,
1: I can't imagine this is going to fly. Even with this Supreme Court, if it is, then the country's cooked. Then we're then it's time to leave. I mean, if they're going to Christo-fascize this country, it's time to run away.
0: You know, in public school, and I think I was a sophomore, we had American history, and the teacher I had was writing this book, and he was writing like some mystery novel that involved scuba diving, and we all knew about it because he would read us passages and giving feedback on it. In the meantime, he had to teach American history, and so we watched a bunch of movies, right? We watched, I think, 2 Kevin Costner movies, The Dances with Wolves, and the one about Untouchables, and, you know, a John Wayne movie or something. I mean, so obviously someone in Texas is going to show Passion of the Christ.
1: Yeah.
0: I mean, don't you think? I mean, which crucifixion scene will they show to teach about that?
1: Probably not Willem Dafoe.
0: How was his crucifixion scene?
1: I don't really remember.
0: Oh, I see. But you remember Jim Caviezel's?
1: I fell asleep during that
0: movie. Okay. Remember? You fell asleep for that part?
1: God. I fell asleep when he was still carrying the cross.
0: Dude, that's like falling asleep right before Richard Dreyfuss kills a shark. I mean, God damn.
1: I remember we were laughing about it.
0: Jeez.
1: We were really high, though. And then I fell asleep.
0: Gosh. I imagine they would show the Jim Caviezel part.
1: And my girlfriend at the time was a little Catholic-y.
0: Right. What did she think? I mean,
1: she fell asleep before I did.
0: See, I did Mel Gibson hold on.
1: And then we woke up and played Call of Duty.
0: Shit.
1: Instead of finishing the movie.
0: Do you think Mel Gibson sat in on any auditions for this film? Because there are lots of parts, you know. So was he in there for auditions, for callbacks? And
1: I would guess. Well, you know,
0: I want to see tapes.
1: Who's he going to read with?
0: I don't know. Like, what?
1: The crow?
0: I mean, does he watch?
1: Did they test crows?
0: Well, okay. So when, like, I'm trying to think who else read for Jesus. It was Jim Caviezel. I obviously ended up getting it, but who else read for it? Who do you think?
1: I don't know.
0: Robert Downey Jr., maybe? Probably too old at that point.
1: Maybe Leonardo,
0: right. What about, well, he played Doogie Howser, and then he grew up to be a great stage actor, and he's on TV all the time. What's his name? Why didn't he get to read for it?
1: Oh, Neil Patrick Harris?
0: Yeah, he'd be a great Jesus. A little too white and blonde,
1: though,
0: right?
1: What about Denzel? Yeah.
0: Yeah, yeah. Oh, Idris Elba, if he was a little younger. Oh, my God. It'd be hilarious.
1: And skinnier.
0: Well, yeah.
1: More of like Chris Rock.
0: Chris Rock is Jesus. Get the fuck out of here. Yeah, you can't slap.
1: Now we're blaspheming.
0: Right.
1: We better be careful. They're going to come get us.
0: If this shit keeps going. If Chris Rock was the god, that never would have happened. Who slapped him?
1: Will Smith?
0: Will Smith. Can think of the last name Smith. Would never have gotten within an inch of Chris Rock.
1: Well, right. Yeah.
0: You can't
1: slap
0: a god, you know.
1: Unless he wants to. He allowed himself to get nailed up on a cross.
0: Yeah, and all these people get cancer, and there's plane crashes, and there's parasites. Jeez.

0: So I had another woman, Dr. Carol Lieberman, on, and she's the terrorist therapist, and she has Dr. Carol's Couch, which is a show on voiceofamerica.com, and she's hilarious. But she's actually helping with classifying TDS as an official diagnosable disease. HHS Secretary Kennedy is working on doing this to make it a diagnosable mental illness.
1: They're trying to make Trump derangement syndrome
2: right,
1: something worthy of the DSM.
2: How's it going with Ebola, guys? Are we looking into that at all? Or I mean, shit.
0: Because look at this. These people are mentally ill. This is this. And what's going to happen when Trump's gone? They're just going to sit around.
1: No, we're going to dance.
2: Oh, yeah. Oh.
1: We are going to dance like no party has ever seen before.
2: And then, right. And then they're going to come for you. Some of them.
0: What happened when Trump's gone? They're just going to sit around and just wait for him to die. And then when he dies, they're all going to go, you know, I don't. What are they going to do? What do we do with these people? I mean, can we fill up some empty malls in Jersey with them? Like instead of insane asylums, so we get like,
1: wait a second.
2: What?
1: What? You're the ones we need to worry about.
2: Oh, yeah.
1: When Trump dies, where your Lord and Savior, your daddy, goes bye-bye, what are you people going to do? We're going to be free.
2: Yeah, and we're going to disbar
1: and
2: you.
1: Thrilled.
2: We're going to investigate crimes you might have done and lock you the fuck up. We're coming for your asses. What the fuck do you think Americans are going to do that been pissed off? Not, it won't be like last time.
1: Yeah.
2: It's not going to be Joe Biden. It's going to be some lunatics like me.
1: Let's talk about Albania.
2: Yeah.
1: Which is going fucking crazy. These Trumps, these Kushners, have lit a fire that has gone way beyond already this this island. It's it's symbolic of these rich motherfuckers and how people are sick to fucking death of them.
2: Yes,
1: and corruption.
2: Right.
1: And we found out that this, you know, when Ivanka tells the story about how they got caught in a tsunami and they washed up on an island that was uncharted.
2: Oh, yeah.
1: Somehow that you can see off the coast of Albania.
2: It's like Nazi Gilligan's Island.
1: You could chuck a rock across the bay, you know, or whatever.
2: You can't just take their fucking island.
3: And she's like, it's this beautiful island that nobody ever knew about. It's 14 hectares of wonderful untouched island.
1: and turns out, on that boat trip that she talked about.
2: Yes.
1: Just a coincidence, Ryan.
2: Right.
1: Was this current prime fucking minister.
2: Oh, my God.
1: At the time.
2: It's a bribe. You know, is it a gift? Like he's
1: who then pushed through quietly changing the legislation to remove the protections from that island.
2: Dude. To offer an offering to the Trumps.
1: And it's not going to be like, you know, low cost housing.
2: Right.
1: It's going to be a billionaire's resort. They even talked about it. It's going to be a high end. They want to rival Monaco.
2: Right. And what do they want in return? I mean, what does the prime minister get? Like,
1: well, that's it. He's probably, you know, he's getting money
2: up for election. You know, the Donald Trump fake media people help you? Or?
1: He's probably got a percentage.
2: Oh, yeah.
1: Of the island.
2: Right. Well, that can't be a popular opinion in Albania. A popular,
1: 300,000 people showed up to protest.
2: Oh, shit.
1: At the last protest.
2: Oh, my God. But they're protected. They're on an island. People can't get out to the island.
1: Here's a report.
2: Yes.
1: Oh, fuck. Did I get the wrong one?
2: I mean, they think they can buy an island off the coast of Albania, live there, and not, people aren't going to, they're going to build a whole resort and have Albanians work at the fucking resort?
1: That they stole from
2: the country?
1: Yeah, well, and then get the hell off the island, you stinky... Right. Slave. Yeah. You're getting on the last ferry off the island because rich people don't want your stinkiness around.
2: 300,000 people came out.
1: Yeah, and they're calling it the Flamingo Revolution.
2: Yeah, go get them. I mean, shit.
1: And it's extended beyond that, because now there was another part that was like this pristine beach area that they sold out.
2: Right.
1: Somewhere else along the coast. And there was the viral videos going up the past couple of days of these cargo containers being pushed over and rolled down the hills by groups of people.
2: Yeah.
1: And they were mislabeled as being on that island.
2: No shit.
1: Nothing's happened on that island yet.
2: Right.
1: But this was a different development that they have started.
2: Yeah.
1: On this beach, this pristine beach, and the people are like not having it.
2: Anyway. Right. I mean, I would think, what else is this guy sold off, or what else is he selling off?
1: Exactly.
2: Right. I mean, don't they have a nice place to live in Florida? Didn't they fucking buy an island to kind of live on here? Don't they live on?
1: Well, they're on that exclusive island.
2: Okay. Isn't that live. You live on an exclusive island, but that's not enough. They got to have a whole other fucking island.
1: Ivanka Trump and Jared Kushner's secret resort deal on Albania's only island has sparked a mass revolt that now threatens to bring down the country's entire government.
2: Damn you, Nazis. Oh, shit.
1: Kushner's private equity firm, Affinity Partners.
2: Nine!
1: Which, we're going to have the investigators on them.
2: Oh, yes.
1: Quietly secured rights to build a $1.6 billion luxury resort on Sazan Island, a protected Adriatic nature preserve.
2: Jeez.
1: And a $4 billion coastal development on a nearby wildlife reserve.
2: Isn't he like a slumlord? I thought he had shitty apartments that he rented to people.
1: Yes.
2: Okay. So he's going to make this really nice resort.
1: The Albanian government granted the project special investor status, bypassed public tenders, and stripped the land of its protected status, all without disclosing the deal to parliament or the public.
2: Oh, shit. They didn't think anybody would notice?
1: Heavy machinery rolled in without permits. Private security guards dragged away environmental protesters on video, and what critics describe as an alleged land grab went viral overnight.
2: Oh, shit.
1: Hundreds of thousands of Albanians have since flooded the capital of Tirana, with signs reading, Albania is not a Gucci bag on sale. The movement calls itself the Flamingo Revolution, named after the birds whose protected habitat is under threat of destruction. Now protesters aren't just demanding the resort be stopped. They want Prime Minister Edi Rama to resign.
2: There you go. I love that.
1: They want a caretaker government and early elections, a full government reset that would put every elected official's job on the line.
2: Oh, wait. I want that. Can we have that?
1: I wish we could do that.
2: Why can't we do that?
1: That's where our system is shit.
2: See, those guys are badasses. They want to take one island and fuck them up, and then 300,000 people come out. Jeez, I love it.
1: Ivanka told a podcaster she and Kushner stumbled onto Sazan by accident.
2: Oh, shut the fuck up.
3: During a yacht trip, we were on a friend's boat.
2: Bullshit.
3: We stopped for a swim. Effectively, that's how we found it.
2: This prime minister wanted something, and they were like, well, what can I give you? Oh, come look at this island. Come look at it.
1: Meanwhile, an Albanian student interviewed said she discovered the island, but the island belongs to us.
2: Right. Well, she happened upon the island by mistake, just hanging out with the president of Albania. That's normal.
1: A U.S. Senate investigation has found out Affinity Partners, that's Kushner's corporation,
2: yeah,
1: firm, has pocketed roughly $157 million in fees from foreign governments, including $87 from Saudi Arabia, while generating zero return for its investors.
2: What does that mean?
1: It took in $170 million, but none of it made it to the investors.
2: So where did it go?
1: Jared's account in,
2: damn,
1: in Saudi, or Jared's account in Oman, in Qatar.
2: It sounds like a payoff. You know, access to Trump or...
1: Yeah, and he's showing up at some of these meetings. There was a... Marco was at something.
2: Yeah.
1: That was an official, like, state lunch.
2: Right.
1: Three seats down from him was Jared Kushner.
2: Jesus.
1: And when he was asked about why is Kushner here?
2: Okay.
1: He has no official part of the government.
2: Well, he's with Ivanka. Oh,
1: well, you know, he's a friend, and, you know, he Marco obviously stumbled trying to explain why these people were there.
2: Well, you know, didn't he run our COVID response for a time? Didn't he do that, Jared?
1: Sure, and he brought peace to the Middle East.
2: Right. Oh, I forgot about that one.
1: Yeah, how's that going?
2: Okay. Shit.
1: Kushner simultaneously serves as the president's Middle East envoy.
2: Shit.
1: Unofficial. Meanwhile, Jamie Raskin has called it a glaring and incurable conflict of interest.
2: It's insane, too. I would love to know. I would like some transparency. I want to see how this came about. I mean, you don't know the president of Albania. Were they friends or something? Hey, we have an island that might interest you. I know you're looking.
1: Albania's special anti-corruption prosecutors have opened a formal probe and frozen developer assets.
2: Oh, shit.
1: It's a pattern critics recognize. Kushner ran the same play in Serbia previously, where four government officials ended up charged with corruption to enable his resort deal, from which he withdrew the project in 2025. So he did the same shit. He went to Serbia, got involved with bribing some officials or whatever, got them to commit crimes against their people.
2: Right.
1: That he was going to profit off of. And then when they got caught, he was like, oh, well, I'm just going to wash my hands of this deal.
2: But they went to jail.
1: Yeah.
2: Hey, Albanian president, didn't you see that story? Aren't you worried that you're going to go to jail? God, how the fuck are they able to put people in jail over there in Europe, but we can't?
1: Right.
2: I mean,
1: because their people take to the streets. They've been through this shit.
2: This fucking Jared Kushner just happens to be married to Ivanka. And that's how he has his access, right?
1: Yes.
2: And Steve Witkoff is the father-in-law to what's-her-face Tiffany?
1: Somebody, yeah.
2: And that's how he got his gig.
1: Yeah, and now her husband is... There's some shady deals going on with him.
2: Oh, wow.
1: I know, it's hard to believe.
2: I thought this was going to be a merit-based government. Instead of a DNA-based. The in-laws. His in-laws are running fucking... I mean, there's Jared, there's Jared's dad, there's Steve. Is there another fucking... Oh, Laura Trump! God! I mean, she's on Fox, but... Kimberly Guilfoyle is in charge of Greece. I mean, God...
1: Albanians broke down construction sites in Kakome as part of larger protests against corruption and public access to land. Jared Kushner announced he's investing in a real estate project on Albania's Sazan Island and its nearby coastline, not the land shown in the footage, although those two have been subject to protests. In June, this June now, 2026, anti-corruption demonstrators erupted in Albania. Protests are pointed to plans for luxury hotel developments in the country, backed by U.S. President Donald Trump's son-in-law, Jared Kushner, as another example of government corruption.
2: So if I go on vacation to Albania, people are going to be like, hey, you're the people that wanted to steal our island?
1: Well,
2: I mean, shit.
1: The one troubling thing, though, is the far-right anti-Semites are... jumping on the bandwagon because saying, oh, look, the Jews are trying to take over because Kushner's a Jew.
2: Oh, okay. Jesus, guys. Okay. Well,
1: According to Ivanka, the planned hotel construction would take place on the peninsula of Zvernech and Sazan Island.
2: Perfect.
1: In March 2024, Kushner posted digital renderings of the proposed projects on Instagram, showing luxury hotel rooms built into a hillside overlooking the sea and along a peninsula.
2: I mean, shit. Why would they do this? Did they think, why is this happening? Did they think they were actually going to, it was going to happen? They were going to get this island and this resort would go up? Or is this some other weird thing? Did they really think this was going to fly? I guess it's my question.
1: Yeah, they probably did. Some villagers in Vernich are claiming their land was wrongly sold for Kushner's resort.
2: Jeez. God, Jared. Put your sleeveless fleece on and go back to fucking Florida. That's going to be the only place you guys are welcome, this state, on your fucking exclusive island.
1: The government canceled licenses of security companies involved in the May 30 incident and ordered the fence to be taken down. That's at Kakome.
2: Hell yeah.
1: It did little to quell the unrest. The government has denied that the island has been sold or that any construction is taking place. Many protesters have focused their anger on the Albanian government and not on the Trump family, with some activists saying the international focus on Kushner is hijacking their larger concerns.
2: Well, I don't know. I'm sorry. Sorry to hear that. I mean, go get your president. God, that guy, it seems like Trump would do something like this every 15 minutes, or he does something like this, you know. Why don't we do 300,000 people? We could do that.
1: Easy.
2: Yeah.
1: Easy, easy, easy.
2: God, man. The fucking reflecting pond looks like Mountain Dew.
1: But it's happening in more places. The people are getting pissed off at the... are getting pissed off at the rich motherfuckers.
2: They're so rich, they just see an island. They're like, oh, I want to put an omelet bar there and a pool. And these kids can rent wave runners.
3: We should be able to have a penthouse here overlooking all the poor people.
2: This is how trashy they are, too. They're looking at Albania from a yacht with the president of Albania, right? Are you going anywhere? Are you going to an art museum? You're just looking at nature, and instead of looking at nature, like, oh, look at that porpoise. You want to put a fucking hotel on it. That's trash. God.
1: There we go. I mean.
2: Great, man. It's the Trump in-laws. Am I missing anybody? There's Witkoff. There's Laura Trump had a job at some point, right? She did something.
1: Yeah. She was... worked with the campaign. She was running the RNC, wasn't she?
2: That's
1: she was
2: right.
1: A fundraiser or something?
2: Yes. Then there was, there's Witkoff, there's Jared's dad, whoever the fuck he is, Mr. Kushner, and who am I missing? Is there Guilfoyle? I mean, she counts. She was, were they married?
1: No.
2: Oh, Kimberly. But she counts. We'll say she counts.
1: They were engaged for a long time.
2: Anybody else? Who am I missing? Who else in his family gets a fucking job to fuck up the whole planet?
1: And you know who who has really good contacts, and all the stories that this person kind of breaks end up turning out to be true right afterwards.
2: Okay.
1: Hunter Biden.
2: Oh, yeah.
1: He tweeted on June 3rd, look at the Albanian island deal. Jared and Ivanka secured a $1.4 billion resort on Sazan, a protected island on state land. By his own account, he was introduced to Albania's prime minister on the Rothschild's yacht.
2: Shit. Yeah, nothing to see here.
1: Ivanka called the place a private island that they discovered.
2: You didn't discover it. Did she really say discovered?
1: Yeah.
2: Oh, my
1: Albanian
2: God.
1: Prosecutors have now opened a corruption inquiry into how that land lost its protected status. So,
2: jeez, Hunter, I get it, man. He's like, look at what I went through. Look at what through. The laptop and all the bullshit. Look at these guys.
1: God, he had another. I saved a tweet of his. He had a really good one. Here we go. This was a couple days ago.
2: Okay.
1: I'm not running for office, but if I were, these are some of the lessons I'd take away from what happened in New York yesterday. So he's talking about all the lefties winning. Number one, authenticity is measurable. Voters can smell a focus group from a mile away. Number two, endorsements from the current Democratic leadership now read like warnings. The establishment wing of the party is no longer a sword. It is a question mark.
2: Shit.
1: Number three, conviction beats caution. The candidates who said hard things about rent, who pays for what, about Gaza, they won. The triangulators lost.
2: Oh, people who are trying to get everybody under their tent.
1: Yeah.
2: Oh, shit. Does Hakeem Jeffries go out and campaign for people?
1: I guess, yeah.
2: Does Chuck Schumer do the same thing?
1: Well, yeah, they were campaigning against all the Mondani.
2: They pushed the moderates, yeah.
1: Number four, cost of living is everything. Everything else is wallpaper. Jeez. 100% true. Number five, the middle is not a strategy. It's an empty room. Voters reached past the establishment to grab someone who actually believes something.
2: Yeah. Well, Trump believes something.
1: Number six, don't fear the base. Court it. Democrats who ran from their own voters lost. Those who ran toward them won.
2: Shit.
1: And number seven, if you want to lead the party, you have to be willing to fight inside it. Mamdani didn't ask for permission. He took the field.
2: Yeah. Well, I mean, And I would say I agree with that. I also think that if somebody really wants to win, you have to tell me what you're going to do to Donald Trump and his fucking family when you have the power, when you have the ball.
1: Oh, yeah.
2: Are you gonna do like Biden and not do shit? I want that fucker in jail. I want that whole family. I mean, they just can't be allowed to go around the earth and say, oh, I discovered this island. This one's mine. I'm going to strong arm the president of fucking Albania for it.
1: I know, right?
2: It's what the fuck, man? And who knows? Who the fuck knows what evil Steve Witkoff is doing with Putin when he meets with him? And the, I don't know who went with him or something. I mean, shut the fuck up.
1: They're talking about what a disaster Trump's this fair is. Have you seen
2: this? God. I saw some pictures of this.
1: This great, wonderful celebration that Trump was looking forward to. And of course, because it's Trump.
2: Right.
1: Everything Trump touches dies.
2: Who's performing Vanilla Ice? And
1: after Trump watched fans walking out of the opening rally at his Great American State Fair.
2: Oh, it started.
1: On the Washington Mall. Yeah, this was wait a second. Why is my computer locking up?
2: This is beginning to read like a novel about a weird presidency thing that happened. And, you know, I mean, it's almost unreal. So the fair is happening now. So the pond in front of the Washington Monument is still green and smells like shit.
1: Yeah. And now they're saying it's probably not going to get fixed for the 250th anniversary.
2: How many parties are we going to give ourselves? I mean, God. So this fair thing is separate than the 4th. I thought it kind of ran into it and was part of.
1: This was Wednesday. God. Trump's Great American State Fair, being held at the mall, on the mall in Washington, D.C., is off to a ragged start, with supporters of the president walking out on him as he was still speaking at the opening rally Wednesday night.
2: Well, I mean, how long did he go? Because this guy usually speaks for like an hour 20. I mean, it's hot. How long can you handle?
1: This was hours after he got into a shouting match with Republicans in a closed door meeting. He attended the opening ceremonies and told fans, as you know very well, a short time ago, we were a dead country. We were dead. Now we're the hottest country anywhere in the world. We're respected by everybody. Nobody's laughing at us anymore.
2: Shit.
1: Which is 100% the opposite.
2: God, man.
1: The report noted the president drew a sparse crowd, estimated at slightly more than 1,000.
2: Oh my God.
1: 1,000.
2: I would love that crowd. I got 1,000 people. That's it? Is that more or less than his inaugural party or parade or whatever the fuck that was?
1: Many were unimpressed with what they found at the fair, which has been troubled finding entertainers willing to perform.
2: What? That's a good point. What is, I don't even know what this means. It's a fair, like there's rides and cotton candy and funnel cakes. And
1: plus more than one attendee, complained after walking into a stand advertising beer and being informed that no alcohol was available.
2: Oh, okay. They're not selling alcohol at this. No. That is stupid. Who would?
1: Which might explain the exodus of a substantial number of attendees who were filmed streaming out, many wearing MAGA hats, while Trump could still be heard speaking in the background.
2: Shit. God, that's the fair? You make people listen to you talk at the fair? They can't. They should be on the rides. And is there a petting zoo? I mean, what does it mean? Is it like a World's Fair or?
1: I would assume it's a county fair vibe.
2: You buy a ticket to it. You just can't. Do you get in for free? Because that was a problem. Yeah. I mean, I don't know. Didn't they have a problem with his that military parade thing, like letting people in? The lines were long. And
1: adding to the desultory, great word, affair, FBI Director Kash Patel's girlfriend, singer Alexis Wilkins, reportedly butchered the opening Star Spangled Banner.
2: Oh, shit.
1: With one critic observing, she sounds like a dead cat.
2: Well, you sing the song. It's a hard song to sing. You know what I mean? I used to have to sing it at football games sometime. That's like, it's a weird range.
1: It's a tough range, yeah.
2: Do we have a recording? This is the same girlfriend, same singer he's dating that gets the plane rides and the SWAT team. And
1: sure. Yeah. Yeah.
2: Hey, Cash, I mean, are you looking in on things? Are you doing your job? Are you like RFK and all these other fucks running around not doing nothing? Shit, man.
1: I wonder if
2: he's still not fired?
1: Who?
2: Cash.
1: No, no.
2: I thought he was supposed to get fired.
1: Yeah, I thought so, too. I think the Iran thing has distracted Trump.
2: Right.
1: He's letting people get away with shit.
2: Cash is back to driving, you know, flying his girlfriend around, going to clubs, that kind of thing. That's good.
1: Alexis Wilkins is her name. Let me see if we've got some audio.
2: I can't wait. I mean, God, how the fuck? I just don't remember this happening with the Biden administration. I don't remember an FBI director dating a country singer. Maybe Clinton's FBI director dated Tammy Wynette, or

0: I think she's pitch corrected. Listen to that.
1: That's corrected? She sounded flat on that Land of the Free part, right?
0: Did she?
1: To me, she did. I don't know. Maybe I'm wrong. She sounds like she had a Xanax, though. I mean, does she sound like low energy?

0: Which is okay.
1: I think she flubbed some lyrics because she kind of dropped out at that low part. I think she's okay. I mean, she's no Roseanne.
0: This
1: sucks. I mean, you know, it's like, but it's not great. She sounds like...
0: And the only reason she's doing... Why is the only reason she's doing it?
1: Oh, I don't know, Pat. I think she's... I don't know. Has the...
0: Would Alexis Wilkins be singing this at the opening if it weren't for her being Cash Patel's girlfriend?
1: Is it true she dated Bob Mueller? I mean, I just don't... I don't remember an administration where I know who was dating the FBI director. And the FBI director getting drunk in the locker room of sports teams when they win their championship, getting shit-faced. That was him, right?
0: Yeah.
1: Damn. Hey, very kind of shitty... What was this, just the opening of the fair?
0: Yes.
1: It's entertainment, the fair, right? That's what we're talking about. It's supposed to be fun and entertaining?
0: Yes.
1: Okay. I think we got a problem with that part because Trump does a normal speech. You got to listen to this shit. What else do you get? The fair. This is the shittiest fair.
0: The 16-day National Mall celebration got off to an inauspicious start with organizers struggling to open gates on time.
1: Always.
0: And workers scrambling to hide construction debris. The problems cascaded throughout the day. 30 minutes after the scheduled opening, small crowds still waited outside security checkpoints as organizers battled power failures. Once admitted, fairgoers encountered a panoply of operational and electrical chaos.
1: Hold on a second. A panoply?
0: Yeah, a whole bunch.
1: God, that's a good word.
0: According to the report, the food court promised patriotic fare, but electrical issues repeatedly shut down operations, threatening to eliminate ice cream supplies on the sweltering early summer day.
1: Can you guys fucking do anything? I mean, shit.
0: The centerpiece Ferris wheel, offering free rides with views of the mall, operated intermittently only due to faulty generators.
1: Okay, who wants to die on this ride? I mean, what other rides? Okay, so the Ferris wheel doesn't work. Okay, that's okay. There's other things, right? What else?
0: One water station vendor said, this whole production has been running behind. He says, the water's room temperature, just so you know. There's no ice yet.
1: We don't have ice and no ice cream. Okay. They don't use ice in Europe. Nobody. Okay, so that's not so bad.
0: Fairgoers were able to see a calf named Melania shipped in from West Virginia with the owner, Piper Stolifer, 15, explaining to the Post, we were trying to come up with patriotic names for the 250th year, and we came up with Melania, which is President Trump's wife, and my teacher thought they had a similar hair color, so it just fit.
1: Are you also learning the Bible, the picture book sections? God damn. That's the one thing.
0: Just put a fork in the country. It's done.
1: Did we pay to have that fucking cow flew in from...
0: I'm sure Melania is thrilled to have a cow named after her.
1: Did they say they flew the calf in?
0: Because what's more American than the woman who was born in Slovenia?
1: Yeah. Did the calf fly commercial? I mean, that's... How the fuck...
0: They probably drove it in a...
1: Oh, yeah. God, I mean... So, what else? I can't... This is like the fire festival. This is great.
0: Eight states refused to participate, citing prohibitive exhibition costs. Pavilions without representation from their own state were left with a stock format. Two low slung chairs, a composition of images representing the state, and maybe a fake plant.
1: What?
0: Visitors took to sheltering in the less occupied stations for their shaded lunch.
1: Because it's heat. It's hot. There's no ice for these fuckers to drink, and it's hot. You can't even get these people cold water at this event. Is that what I'm understanding?
0: Yeah.
1: Wait, what states? So some states, every state has an exhibition, right? But we don't. Does Florida? What's Florida? A gun? People shooting at each other?
0: Oh, yeah. Meth lab.
1: Oh, man. We should have started with this story. We can talk about this. Wait, what is... okay, keep reading. This is good.
0: That's it. Oh, God damn it. It's not going well. We still have, 14 more days.
1: This is a 16-day fucking event, and they're cleaning up debris.
0: TBD.
1: So they're just slopping this shit together. I'm sure it's safe. Meanwhile, the... What is the... It smells bad. I watched a thing on this... the pond in front of the Washington Monument, it smells bad, right?
0: Oh yeah. It's vandals. Even though it absolutely wasn't vandals.
1: Well, I mean, it's you, Trump. You're a vandal, kind of. I mean, I don't know. To freedom. God, I mean, I'll give it up for all the Trump kids that didn't do anything bad this news cycle, right? Nothing from Don or Barron or... Who's the other one?
0: Eric?
1: Oh, yeah, yeah. Good. Thank you, guys. Staying home and Ivanka? Doing drugs. And...
0: Don't forget Ivanka.
1: Well, we covered her. She's just seizing territory. God.
0: Speaking of the Charlie Kirk murder, did you see the prosecutor has been held in contempt of court?
1: Okay. Why did he say?
0: Yeah. Prosecutor in the Charlie Kirk murder trial has been found in civil contempt for speaking to the media about what he felt was strong evidence against the accused 23-year-old Tyler Robinson.
1: Okay, there you go. So if it's such a strong case, why are you finding yourself in contempt when this is your fucking job? How does a prosecutor fuck that up?
0: In a virtual hearing, Judge Tony Groff Jr. announced he was holding Deputy Utah County Attorney Christopher Ballard in civil contempt for talking to the media about a bullet fragment recovered from Kirk's body. The ruling means the court can impose daily fines, wage garnishment, or jail time until Ballard complies with the judge's order.
1: Do prosecutors usually fuck up this bad? Don't they know the fucking rules?
0: These are Trump era prosecutors.
1: Oh, okay. What did you do before this?
0: The defense had filed a motion essentially trying to characterize some ballistic evidence from the ATF. And what they said, the defense, was that the ATF determined that a bullet recovered from the scene did not match a firearm that was recovered.
1: Oh.
0: What the prosecutor said was, look, that's misleading. The ATF didn't say it didn't match. They said they're not able to determine right now if it matches, which is a big difference. He started calling different media outlets to try to make that point.
1: Oh, okay. Wouldn't you usually make that point in court?
0: Yes.
1: Okay. They were bit, but to be fair, the ATF, they were preoccupied with finding Cash a jacket.
0: Ballard had told TMZ, because who do you go to, of course?
1: Are you kidding me?
0: TMZ in March, we have ample evidence to demonstrate beyond a reasonable doubt that Tyler Robinson committed this murder, and we will present some of the evidence at the upcoming preliminary hearing. Then we will present all of that evidence at trial.
1: Who did you contact at TMZ? Oh, my God. What a trashy country. You ever watch that TMZ show when they're talking about headlines?
0: Oh, it's trash.
1: Do you remember they talk in their cube farm, right?
0: Do they still do that?
1: I don't know. I don't know. Ask this guy. You're going to fuck up this case.
0: I forget his name. What was the name of the guy that...
1: I don't know.
0: The editor would stand there and bounce stories off people.
1: He's probably in the cabinet.
0: According to... So the death penalty remains on the table. We said that.
1: Okay.
0: We don't even have a plea yet in the case. So I mean, in preliminary, because our justice moves so swiftly.
1: Right. When they're trying to make shit up. Yeah. I mean, so this guy shot Charlie Kirk. Allegedly. One bullet in the neck.
0: Allegedly.
1: Allegedly. They should have a lot of evidence, right? Well, how could they fuck this up? It should be an easy case. So what if this guy fucks it up and this dude actually did it and he walks because he, I don't know, does some procedural shit wrong? What an injustice to Charlie Kirk.
0: Crazy.
1: This is insane. And that makes me think the guy didn't really do it. I mean, if you're going to such lengths to say that he did it.
0: There just needs to be just a wave of disbarment going on after this administration.
1: Yeah.
0: Just all of these motherfuckers. And we should start taking a look at the schools they went to.
1: Oh, I totally agree.
0: And say, hey, Harvard, why all of a sudden do we have X percentage of people that went to your school that are being disbarred? What are you fuckers teaching there?
1: And you got it. Yeah. Oh, yeah. Right. How the fuck? Wait, Kimberly Guilfoyle is an attorney?
0: Yes.
1: Okay. I don't know.
0: I got one more quick story to get to. We only got 3 minutes left here.
1: Okay.
0: But we've been talking about a couple of different ambassadors that we have proudly representing us.
1: Right, right.
0: Into the rest of the world.
1: Former running back of the Georgia Bulldogs.
0: We've got Herschel. Yeah. We've got, they're trying to get Kerry Lake to be the ambassador to the Bahamas.
1: Mean. That's fucking mean.
0: Or Jamaica. I
1: Jamaica.
0: Think. One of the two. Yeah. No, Herschel's Bahamas. She's Jamaica.
1: She mentioned reggae.
0: I love black people.
1: Oh my God.
0: Well now I don't even know this guy.
1: Okay.
0: Our ambassador to Italy.
1: Oh, okay.
0: A billionaire U.S. ambassador.
1: Perfect.
0: Has enraged the Italians for flaunting his riches as he is set to sail his 6-story super yacht into Venice.
1: Jesus. Wait, the canals?
0: Yeah. Tilman Fertitta, the American ambassador to Italy, is touring the European country on his vessel worth reportedly $450 million.
1: Is he there as the ambassador?
0: It boasts 2 helipads and has multiple swimming pools. Multiple!
1: Wait.
0: On his boat.
1: Right, right. I mean, I think it's crazy that there's 2 helipads. I mean, you can't decide what kind of water you want to swim in, but you got 2 helicopters.
0: Right. What?
1: Wait, are the tax dollars paying for his boat to be over there because he's there as an ambassador?
0: I don't know. The businessman intends to visit Venice's Festa del Redentore, Feast of the Redeemer, I think that means, next month.
1: No, oh, fuck this guy.
0: Which is an annual tradition that celebrates the end of the 1576 plague. They're still celebrating the plague.
1: They hated it.
0: The journey has been described by the U.S. Embassy as coastal diplomacy to mark the 250th anniversary of the U.S. relationship between Washington and Rome. But the yacht's arrival for one of Venice's most significant events has sparked fury from locals who view it as a slap in the face and are protesting under the slogan, "Don't use Venice."
1: Go get it. I mean, shit. How's that going to go through the little canals? It's six stories?
0: Yes.
1: It's like a Carnival cruise line. I mean, how many bathrooms do they have? They have 2 helicopter pads?
0: And multiple pools.
1: Why? Okay, the pools, that's weird too, but why 2 helicopter pads?
0: Because, I mean, you know.
1: Did somebody show up one day, oh, 1 helipad's occupied.
0: Federica Toninello of the Laboratorio Occupato Morion.
1: Okay.
0: A resident-run group that protested against Bezos' wedding. Remember? That worked.
1: Oh, yeah.
0: They sent him scuttling inside. This is about the exploitation of Venice, she said. Flaunting that level of wealth is a slap in the face to people who are increasingly struggling to make ends meet and find a home in Venice.
1: Oh, you're telling me, buddy. I mean, fuck.
0: I don't know how anybody can live in Venice. It's so profoundly expensive.
1: It's 6 stories.
0: She said, Ms. Toninello added that she does not think the U.S.-Italian relations are worth honoring. To be honest, we do not quite understand what there is to celebrate.
1: Yeah, I mean, didn't our president...
0: They hate us.
1: Right, didn't we just have a thing with the Italian president? Trump said something that she begged him for a picture and that didn't happen.
0: Oh, yeah. They hate us.
1: Okay, they hate us in Albania. Yeah, they hate us in Italy. In France, we're
0: They hate rich people.
1: Oh, okay.
0: They hate our rich people. Hopefully they realize
1: that
0: these rich motherfuckers don't represent us in one iota.
1: Right.
0: Thanks for joining, everybody. Let's do it again next week, 2 to 4 p.m. Pacific, 5, 7 Eastern, Monday, Wednesday, Friday. 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
0: Have a great weekend, everybody. Fuck the rich. Fuck Trump. Fuck everybody.
1: Yeah, fuck all his in-laws.
0: Bye-bye.
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0: what do you have to lose by trying something new like Trump? 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
0: But you know what? 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
9: Nine!
8: Just helps us out here with a few of Jeff Bezos's hard-earned dollars.
9: Jeez, Jeff. Congrats on all the slave labor you got going on out there, buddy. Dude, thank you for... 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
8: An angel gets its wings.
9: Oh, right. Wow. Oh, wow. Atheist. I didn't know that. Interesting.
8: We get a wee percentage.
9: Send me...
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9: Send me the scientific specs on those angels.
8: They nerfed it a while back.
9: Nerf angel? They made it less?
8: They nerfed the prices. Yeah, the commissions a while back because you used to get more for like electronics, you know, and things
9: Shelby,
8: like that.
9: Hand me my metaphorical pitchfork. It's
8: and then they realized, wow, we're making an awful lot of money on electronics. Let's see if we can gouge the affiliates. Knock a few percentage off of them. I'll be able to put, you know, another heliport on my...
9: Oh, yeah.
8: Follow boat.
9: God, you bastards. Darren Trump. What's his name?
8: Baron.
9: The fuckhead. You're worth how much money? Oh, my God. This Baron, Don, Eric, etc., whoever else is in that clan. Oh, my God. If I was president, I'm weaponizing that IRS, and I'm auditing you. And my guys aren't coming back to me until they fucking have something. I'm auditing
10: you. I made a deal that they could never look at me again.
9: How long do you spend in jail for like insider trading or lying about your income or doing something corrupt?
8: Trust me, they already have their country picked out.
9: And
8: a dash plan on how to get the fuck out. Probably they were thinking Albania, but that ain't going well. And
9: I'm America. I'll go get them.
8: I'm sure it's going to be, you know, Saudi or Qatar or wherever. Where did he send his stolen oil money from Venezuela? Was that Qatar?
9: As Daniel Day-Lewis would say in that very famous movie that I can't remember the title of, I will find you. I will find you!
8: I don't remember what movie.
9: Daniel Day-Lewis.
8: Of course. He's in a lot of movies.
9: Of course. It was, it's like the good, this is horrible.
8: Gangs
9: but it's,
8: of New York?
9: No. It's further back in time. Isn't it about, it's like the good, the better acted version of Dances with Wolves. It's Daniel Day-Lewis, I think, playing a native person or something, or he is, it's like Crazy Horse maybe or something.
8: I kind of remember.
9: It's a huge movie. I will find you. He yelled it at some lady while he was standing under a waterfall, which really must have been hell to Mike to get good sound on. I mean. I will find you.
8: I'm thinking that
9: there's so many people.
8: There may
9: know
8: have
9: what?
8: Been some
9: it's not in the name of love. No, we're all getting looping. Close. Dancing with Dancing the Last of the Mohicans. The Last of the Mohicans. So much better than Dancing with Wolves. I mean, I got Anthony Hopkins, I think. I got Daniel Day-Lewis. Shit, I'll take Daniel Day-Lewis.
8: Yeah, Last
9: over
8: of the
9: once.
8: Mohicans, 1992.
9: And when was Dancing with Wolves?
10: Dancing with Wolves.
9: I mean, that's it, right? Dancing with Wolves is like the answer.
10: 1990, two years prior.
9: There you go. He's like, we're going to do a better one than Dancing. They're both about, you know, indigenous people, right?
10: So, yeah, and white guys that...
9: I think Daniel Day... Well, right.
10: That end up...
9: Well...
10: Assimilating into the culture.
9: Well, stupid Kevin Costner's character. Wasn't he some... army person that said, hey, go man this base out in the middle of fucking nowhere. Why am I talking about this
10: kinda,
9: movie?
10: I don't know. I kind of remember it. You know it's been so long since I saw those.
9: You know what I like? I like the one about, shit. Oh, God. Now we're all listening. We're on a podcast listening to this person try to think of a movie about the Wild, Wild West.
10: Wild, Wild West?
9: With Will Smith.
10: Thanks for, I did the Amazon shit. Oh, join us on our social media at Crab Diving. If you want to sling us a message during the show, I might see it. X or Blue Sky at Crab Diving.
9: I bet Chris Rock was tempted to challenge Will Smith. You know.
10: Somebody asked again not too long ago where the name came from.
9: Who?
10: Crab Diving.
9: Oh. I thought you could say Will Smith. I have no idea. Oh, it's a script we wrote.
10: Yeah, it was the spec script for...
9: Somebody in the
10: for
9: Aquaman.
10: Entourage.
9: Right.
10: And...
9: it's Aquaman.
10: Yeah, it was when he was flirting with getting the Aquaman role.
9: That's right.
10: In our spec script, he got it and was trusted with... They were custom making his suit.
9: That's right.
10: And it was going to be like a $100,000 suit, this big fancy aqua suit.
9: Right.
10: And
9: we were trying to get Daniel Day-Lewis attached.
10: Yeah. And he made the mistake of taking it home.
9: Right.
10: And one of his boys, the posse, was it his brother?
9: Oh, my God. Yeah, I think so.
10: Tried it on and gave the suit crabs.
9: Crab diving.
10: So that's the brilliance of our...
9: And the B story.
10: That's when we were like, this is going to be our production company. Right, what should be the name of it? And we're, I don't know, crab diving. There you go. Right. We're done.
9: That's good. The crustaceans.
10: We didn't sweat the name of the company or the group.
9: So now that's what the podcast is called.
10: Well, yeah, forever. So sure. We may piss off some, you know, fans of
9: Pro Crustaceans, crustaceans.
10: Deadliest Catch.
9: You know, those fans are already pissed.
10: They probably are.
9: Let me tell you something.
10: Crab diving. Let's see what, you know, if this is about.
9: No, they ruined it, though. It was a great show.
10: Crab fishing.
9: And then their lead, Captain, the lead, the blonde dude, decided to make his daughter. Sig made his daughter a main character. Sig Hansen. And that ruined it for me. I couldn't take it anymore because.
10: Oh, nepotism.
9: Yeah, I couldn't watch nepotism, you know. And
10: Nepo baby.
9: That's right.
10: But is she interesting?
9: I don't watch. Okay, well. Instead, I watch.
10: Boycott, really?
9: Oh, I watched 20 seasons, and I had 10 minutes of this shit, and I was like, fuck this. This isn't even about the real show anymore.
10: They did some shark jumping, you think?
9: You know what? I watched the Bush family on the Alaskan Bush family, whatever they are. Hey, do you know what
10: George W? And
9: no, God, no. Oh, no, the war criminals that should be swinging, if you know what I mean. Alaskan Bush families. I don't even know the name of it. You know what I'm talking about?
10: Yeah, kind of.
9: Oh,
10: I
9: it's
10: never,
9: the best show.
10: Really? I never saw
9: their whole, that. Listen, these people lived in the middle of the woods, you know, virtually off the land. And they went for a time, I guess, where they had a TV and a VHS player with only one movie. And the prominent dialect or accent, affectation, whatever you want to call it, in this movie shaped how this family of nine, how all the kids speak.
10: Right.
9: And it's and you'll never guess what actor's dialect inspired this. And it's a movie from the 80s involving submarines. I gave away too much.
10: It's not Sean Connery.
9: Yes.
10: His bad Russian.
9: They all sound like
10: his Scottish Russian.
9: They all sound like that because that was the only movie they had for a while. Oh, and it was their favorite character. And one of the kids, he does this, he's like, I do it by Sean Connery. I'm like, you're doing it now. You're always doing it. But if the kids sound like that all the way from 30 down to fucking, I don't know, 7 or 8, 9, 10 years old.
10: Those shows like that are great for one, maybe two seasons. And then they're in on it. You know what I mean? Like when it gets popular. Remember, like Ozzy's show.
9: Well, that's what happened with Deadliest Catch. I mean,
10: Ozzy Osbourne.
9: Right. All of a sudden, these captains
10: was great for a season, and

0: Motherfuckers.
1: Flavor of Love.
0: Bay, that was ruined. I think you can keep remember
1: that was
0: going.
1: An amazing first season. And then after that. I mean, how do you, what was her name? She went off to do a gazillion.
0: Brooklyn or New York?
1: New York, yeah.
0: Listen, the thing about the Bush family, Alaskan people, I don't think they're so crazy. These people are nuts. They have their own language, their own hand sign language they use. I mean, they've been left out in the woods so long, and it's really a horrible.
1: It's probably ruined though. I mean,
0: they're fucked up though. These kids are so insane from living in the woods by themselves.
1: Speaking of fucked up,
0: Donald,
1: we should get to the HuffPo.
0: Are we covering his health?
1: The commie pink. There is a video.
0: Okay.
1: That I saw today that's making the rounds of a zoom-in shot of him getting into a limo, and it doesn't go well. Like, he's having trouble lifting his one leg up to put it into the car.
0: Oh, man. TikTok.
2: Thoughts and prayers.
0: Oh, yeah, yeah. Listen, I can't wait until I'm president and my IRS is out there, because how they're doing, we're having a whole, the IRS is going to be called, renamed the weaponization. It's time to go get Donald Department, and it's going to be you and all your fucking motherfucking
1: kids. Well, you're going to need to appoint a whole new, get rid of the DNS.
0: What is that?
1: And then, you know, give some of those people jobs.
0: The DNS.
1: Going straight to investigate.
0: The DHS?
1: DHS, I mean. And
0: that's going.
1: And I was thinking about.
0: I'm sending ICE out to the Everglades.
1: I was thinking about web pages.
0: I'm sending the ICE after Everglades, and they're going after snakes and sharks that are a problem.
1: Oh, boy.
0: Taking care of that. Actually, we're having ICE.
1: I think we may have to have Congress override that.
0: Well, to be honest, ICE is going to be we're going to have them just arrest themselves and throw them in Guantanamo. They're enemy combatants. Break out. I can't wait to break out the Patriot Act on you motherfuckers. Woohoo! Enemy combatants.
1: The headline at the HuffPo, Prez pocketed more than $1 billion from crypto.
0: That's right. Because we're bitches. We're going to take that back, Donald. We're going to take every cent back.
1: President Donald Trump reported earning more than $1 billion last year from his various cryptocurrency ventures and industry. Now, that's what he reported. I think we should remember. An industry he had called a scam until it backed his campaign to return to the White House 2 years ago. His annual financial disclosure form released yesterday shows that Trump earned, $594,263,944 from World Liberty Financial, the crypto exchange he created in 2024 as he was running to regain office and its related entities.
0: Speaking of running, after he's done and he's running from these insane Democrats with Trump derangement syndrome, when they come after him and he runs away to another country like a fucking bitch.
1: January 20th, he's getting on the Qatari jet that he's going to steal. And he is going to fly the fuck back over to Qatar.
0: He's not going to get away on that. That's a joke. We're going to track that.
1: They flew it today.
0: Let me tell you something. Where you land, tariffs.
1: I saw.
0: That country gets tariffs. They get 120 billion percent tariffs until they hand your fucking half-dead fat ass over to my fucking Trump derangement Justice Department.
1: Send
0: him
1: to the Hague.
0: I don't trust the Hague. We're gonna bring you to the Hague. We're gonna your whole family.
1: He made another $635 million and change from CIC Digital LLC through a license agreement with Celebration Coins. CIC Digital is the entity that marketed his Trump meme coin, $Trump.
0: Right.
1: A collectible that soared in price when he announced it just before taking office, but which has subsequently lost 96% of that value.
0: I'm going after people, Donald, in your orbit. And I will promise to throw them in prison for the rest of their lives. I will find something in that Patriot Act or something.

0: bullshit, and I will offer them a deal. And I'll take half the time off your sentence. You just got to tell me all you know about your creepy little uncle or your dad or whoever they are to you.
1: Meanwhile,
0: Ivanka's going to jail, though.
1: Meanwhile, it's not clear what Celebration Coins is or who is behind it.
0: Oh, some Nazi, Pat. Some fucking filthy little money-grubbing Nazi.
1: The White House did not respond to queries on the matter. The form, 927 pages long, lists world liberty income on a dozen different lines. More than $33 million, for example, came from the sale of token sales World Liberty through his Bitcoin key wallet.
0: Are you now or have you ever been a maggot? I mean, guys, the backlash is going to be brutal. And it's going to be nothing like you've ever seen. It's going to be nothing like you've ever seen before. It's going to be like the first time in history, like ever, so big.
1: The disclosure form lists hundreds of other sources of income from assets and investments that have made Trump wealthy. For years, most of them declare income of less than $201,
0: yes,
1: the lowest reporting threshold. Even his most profitable long-standing enterprises, though, made sums that pale in comparison to the crypto earnings. His golf course in Sterling, Virginia.
0: Oh, in Virginia? I didn't know you had that. I didn't know you have a golf course in Jersey, Virginia, and Florida.
1: Made him $24.9 million, while yes. Mar-a-Lago made him $77.5
0: million. Woo! I hope you paid every penny of tax on that. All right, wait. Is our fucking president supposed to be a trash-ass hotel owner? I mean, is he allowed to own and operate hotels?
1: Yeah.
0: If he's president?
1: Yeah. Oh, no, no.
0: Oh, well, no.
1: I mean, yes.
0: Jail.
1: There's no law, I don't think. But I think it's just done because most people cared about...
0: Yes.
1: Shelby's BFF, Kenobi, right, is over, and they're going absolutely batshit doing Zoomies. They just... plowed through the door to the studio. Many economists, I don't know where I was before the dogs burst
0: right,
1: in.
0: Right.
1: Many economists
0: who
1: call
0: let
1: crypto
0: the dogs out.
1: hey,
0: who let
1: hey,
0: the dogs
1: hey,
0: out?
1: I'm not a shield.
0: Right. hey, Trump, be careful. I'll send Major over there.
1: As a human shield.
0: That's right. Well, they're smart. They're hunters.
1: Many economists call crypto a greater fool scam because the assets have no intrinsic value.
0: And we're the fool!
1: And are based entirely on finding someone else willing to pay even more for them.
0: Right.
1: That's why these meme coins, you're smart if you can get in really early,
0: yes,
1: get the fuck out really early.
0: How do you
1: That's not what happens because, right, like, people were like, Trump, Trump, one coin's going to be worth $1 million. I'm going to be a millionaire because it's going to be so collectible because they only gave out 750 billion of them.
0: Well, hey, Donald, you can count the money in your head in your digital fucking wallets, and you can enjoy this from your prison cell in The Hague or wherever we're going to fucking put you. You can enjoy when the government says, oh, trans rights and, Trans Rights Institute at Mar-a-Lago. You know what I mean?
1: Yeah.
0: The LGBTQI Institutes for Human Rights at Mar-a-Lago. Enjoy that. One at Doral. One at the place in Virginia. One at Bedminster.
1: After they get rid of the bed bugs.
0: Oh, we might.
1: Oh, that was Doral, wasn't it? Yeah.
0: It might just be flames. Burning flames. I don't know. Or we could just turn it into a fucking golf course.
1: A putt-putt.
0: Yes.
1: LGBTQ themed putt-putt.
0: Where are we going to put these prisons where we have to lock up all these maggots that have actually committed crimes?
1: And a Black History Museum.
0: Oh, yes. Well, how about this? We call it the white supremacist history, as in that's all in our rear view.
1: So that's the big headline at the HuffPo. These dogs are insane. I don't know if you guys can hear that.
0: Shit, man. I mean, that is.
1: they run. It's a long long run from the studio through two other rooms to the front door.
0: Yeah.
1: And they make the whole, it's a whole straightaway for them. Right. And they do zoomies, bounce off the couch, go around the coffee table.
0: Yes.
1: And just make the loop.
0: What do we do about these people? Like, let's say Christy Gnome. Who's the other one that lives in the military house?
1: You are particularly retributive.
0: Yeah, I am, man. Today. I heard all this crypto shit earlier, and I heard how much that fucking cunt Barron's worth. Fuck that. $150 million or something. You ain't worth that.
1: Shelby.
0: It's imaginary money, Barron.
1: Leave it, buddy. Yeah, but I made some money off of crypto.
0: It's different, please. That's a false equivalency.
1: Not, you know.
0: Don't use their tactics on this argument.
1: I invested very little, and I made that back and more, and then just let it sit.
0: I'm not talking about crypto. I'm talking about criminality with crypto.
1: Well, right, yeah.
0: You didn't do criminality. You paid taxes on all your shit. You did everything right. This fucking kid's worth $150 million fucking dollars.
1: But I...
0: Because he scrabbled out of Melania.
1: Kind of my main... One of my main strategies was... stupidity.
0: Yeah.
1: Was knowing that people would buy that shit.
0: Yeah.
1: Depending on news and FOMO. That's because it was one of them.
0: But a lot of people said the people that invested in what's the Elon Musk car
1: Ripple.
0: Company?
1: Ripple was the one I got in on when that was going to be the big thing. And they had some news they were coming out with. And I, like, a week before, I bought like a pile, like 1,000 Ripple for like $10.
0: How much Melania coin?
1: And then it went like way up. And I think I still have some Ripple. It is somewhere in that wallet.
0: But do you own any of the Freedom coins?
1: No, the meme coin. That shit is.
0: Do you not own any Melania?
1: That goes on. That's on like his scam site and shit like that. Oh, okay. I don't think it's widely traded. It's not. I use Coinbase. I don't think it's traded on Coinbase anymore. Coinbase Jeez. Pro.
0: Coinbase.
1: I don't have an affiliate link, sadly. I should get one.
0: How much was Jimmy Carter worth on crypto when he left office?
1: Passed.
0: I don't even know.
1: He might have had some. It wasn't that long ago that he passed, right?
0: Oh, yeah.
1: Drudge Report saith... same thing. Yeah. Don's huge windfall investors lost. We talked about that before though. Where
0: pump and dump.
1: Exactly.
0: That's illegal.
1: Kind of.
0: Isn't it? Watch his face went to jail for that.
1: Yeah, I'm sure Todd Blanche would get right on top of that.
0: Charlie Sheen went to jail on that.
1: Martin
0: Sheen did.
1: The third headline says it's legal. Don's huge windfall investors lost. Second one says governance tokens in quotes. Third one says, and it's legal.
0: Who?
1: And then the fourth one, first flight on Qatari One. So here's the $400 million plane will take its first official flight today, capping a months-long controversy shadowed effort to ready a foreign gift for presidential use.
0: You know, when the League of Countries get together, when they form countries that, let's say, are believe in freedom and not being a little bitch to Russia, we're going to form this alliance of countries, you know, and it's not going to include any fucking moguls or any billionaires or any fucking capitalists because there won't be any billionaires. We're going to find that jet. That jet can't hide. And I'm going to give tariffs to any country that takes him in. Any country, you're getting an $800 billion percent tariff. Write that down, Shelby.
1: Your mom's out shopping?
0: Oh, yes, she is. That's correct.
1: She texted a photo of it looks like a t-shirt.
0: Yeah.
1: It says, normal people don't vote for rapists. Where is she?
0: Yeah, she said, where you been? Oh. Normal people, that's worthy of more than a t-shirt. Actually, that'll be the new American flag. Normal people don't vote for rapists.
1: Yeah, we're going to have to hold on to that one for a while, living here.
0: Yeah.
1: That goes into the not outside shirt pile.
0: Well, actually, unfortunately, maybe in this neighborhood, it is the norm. Maybe not. I don't know. I mean, you know, there's that too, right?
1: This immediate neighborhood, but it's with all these new McHouses.
0: Oh, yeah. They make love it. Yeah. Voting on a rapist.
1: They built a shit ton, and they're still building a shit ton of these kind of cookie cutter
0: Yeah.
1: Two story. What would you call those? New Orleans style McMansions. With their
0: everybody calls them McMansions.
1: You know, they're just rectangular. They don't they have two stories and but they're big.
0: Right.
1: They go way back. I think they're three or four bedrooms.
0: I mean, not to shit on them, but they're basically particle wood with what is it?
1: I guess. But they're charging. I mean, when we moved here, houses were like 80,000 to 100,000. Yeah. But the
0: it's particle wood with stucco.
1: These new ones now, they're gentrifying, and these new ones are half a fucking $1 million.
0: That's a great deal.
1: I'm sure people. Well, that's what the snowbirds are saying, and a lot of people are saying they're trying to get the rich people to live here.
0: You know what?
1: It was the only, probably one of the last affordable waterside areas, right?
0: Well, the last affordable, very specific waterside area that's going to be available infinitum is this one on the corner, because the lot is unusually small and it's not big enough for a house anymore. But because it existed prior, it's like grandfathered in. Okay. So you can't get rid of that. Yeah. And the people that live over there, it's like, it's they're just on the edge of Jesco White. You know what I mean? They're cranking Morgan Whalen and Wallen, whatever his fucking name is, Jason Aldean all night.
1: Yeah, it was rocking fire. Morning. They had something going.
0: And you know, the great thing, when they're not there, they leave whatever radio it is they have out back, this big fucking boombox. They leave it cranked 24/7 now.
1: The flight will take Trump to North Dakota of the new plane for the dedication dedication of the Theodore Roosevelt Presidential Library. Trump has also said that on July 4th, the jet will lead a group of planes for a flyover like no flyover to celebrate the 250th anniversary of the signing of the Declaration of Independence.
0: Yay.
1: So he's going to fly his bribe from Qatar,
0: right?
1: Qatar, however you pronounce it, they're going to fly that proudly and say, "Look at how great America is. Here's my plane. Isn't it his? Like, doesn't it go to his library? That's the deal.
0: It's
1: his library."
0: It's whatever. I don't know whose it is. Isn't it the government's? Because
1: no, I don't think so. I think the deal was that he gets this, and I don't know if any tax dollars going to fix it up. It might be.
0: Well, listen, my attorney general is going to have a long and hard look at that situation, or I'm going to fire him. We're going to impeach that jet. I think you can impeach a plane.
1: The new Boeing 747 arrived at Joint Base Andrews in Maryland on June 19th, began its commissioning flights with what the Air Force considers the final exam as a modified aircraft.
0: Oh, sure. I remember Trump Air. I remember that. He wanted to put gold everywhere and it made the planes too heavy. It's Boeing? You said it's Boeing?
1: The jet is meant to serve as a bridge, easing the strain on aging aircraft until two purpose-built planes enter the service in 2028.
0: What?
1: So that's it. He's going to use it for a while, and then Trump has said that once he leaves office, the jet will be donated to his presidential library. He's getting a 747.
0: Jesus. Well, he's not, though, because that's not legal. That is the Hatch Act. Oh, yeah, that is something, and there's some lawyer that better figure that shit out. I mean, my God, are we just supposed to get fucked?
1: They tried the whores in Congress authorized it.
0: Well, this is insane. Our government sucks. He is not going to be allowed to have that jet. Fuck that. America won't put up
1: that might
0: that
1: be
0: shit.
1: The one he skips the country on.
0: You guys better go find him with your big, fancy, dumb fucking military. They got all this shit. But why would Qatar want to give us anything? We basically wrecked their area with this fucking war in Iran. I mean, our bases in the Middle East, I mean, are we welcome there? Can we even defend those bases against Iran with their drone superiority? Can we even do that?
1: Motherfuckers.
0: You know what I mean? I mean, like, are we showing that we can't defend our shit in Iran? Do they want our bases in Qatar? We're painting a target on their backs, you know.
1: Unveiling the repainted plane to reporters earlier in the month. Yeah. You guys stop slamming into my desk. Trump called it the world's most luxurious plane and said it was ridiculous that the president was flying decades-old aircraft. He praised the Emir of Qatar for providing the jet.
0: The Emir. What does that mean? The king?
1: The king, yeah.
0: Oh, fuck this, Donald.
1: Gone
0: you're such a bitch.
1: Is the baby blue and white scheme introduced during the Kennedy administration, replaced by three colors, red, white, and blue.
0: If I was president, I wouldn't meet with a fucking king. I was like, what? A king? What do you think? This is a burger joint? Get the fuck out of here.
1: Everything was designed good. It was my taste, I will say.
0: Blah! I just vomited everywhere. Who wants to get in a plane that's his taste?
1: They said, what color do you like? I said, I like the color of the American flag.
0: Well, I hope Boeing decided to tighten down the emergency doors hatches and all the rivets.
1: The unusual gift from Qatar, which Trump called...
0: Unusual?
1: Trump called a great gesture that would be stupid to turn down, has drawn controversy since he announced it. Critics have raised concerns about national security,
0: yes,
1: foreign influence, and conflict of interest.
0: Foreign influence!
1: Citing Trump's close ties to Qatari officials and his family's deep business interests in the country, as well as the unusually quick timeline to turn it into an Air Force One.
0: Well, you get a plane, you get your own plane, but we don't give Ukraine fucking shit. We won't give them planes, but you get a plane. Why does your fat ass need a plane? Don't you have a plane before you were president? Why do you need the America?
1: It was shit, though, I thought they said.
0: I don't care.
1: he didn't have money to fix it up until, yeah, you know, he really started scamming the stupid MAGA people.
0: What's the name of the guy, the televangelist that has a plane? He always complains about needing a new plane.
1: Kenneth Copeland?
0: Yeah. Who the fuck do you think you are, Donald? Are you Kenneth Copeland? I think Kenneth Copeland's worth more money than you, you bitch. Right?
1: No.
0: Well, I'm not counting crypto. You know why? Because when
1: I don't think Kenneth Copeland's a billionaire.
0: Right, but Trump, if you take away the crypto, which you're probably going to have to after he's president, because if our Justice Department is worth its salt, it needs to seize it, because I'm sure it's illegal. I'm absolutely sure. And that's all the evidence we need. That guy gets a plane.
1: He's got a plane, two planes.
0: Hunamuna Mani May. He gets a plane, Donald. I'm sorry. That guy's an earner, right?
1: Remember, we played the clips back a while, a long time ago, when he got a second plane because he said he had a vision from God,
0: right,
1: that he needed a second private plane.
0: See, Donald, Kenneth Copeland earned his money the honest way. He didn't swindle people the way. Wait a second. Well, you guys are similar, I guess. Actually, Kenneth is worth more money, probably. I mean,
1: no,
0: he does something. Like, he has I don't know what to call it, a skill or a talent. Donald just, I don't know.
1: Failed upwards.
0: Kenneth Copeland, I'm trying to give this guy, this homophobe, horrible person, a compliment, but he built himself up from nothing, right?
2: I'm not blaming all lesbians.
0: That's right.
1: So there you go. The plane's going to fly.
0: Then, we'll see.
1: And Trump's going to supposedly take the train that they're going to have, some special train. That,
0: oh, my God.
1: He's going to commemorate the new Roosevelt Presidential Library, which who knew there wasn't a Teddy Roosevelt Presidential Library?
0: Teddy.
1: Who knew there was going to be a new one?
0: Right, and I can't think of a better president to go to the unveiling. Teddy Roosevelt could ride a horse, so can Donald Trump, right?
1: Teddy Roosevelt, who started the kind of environmentalist movement, who gave us the national parks, right? Wasn't it Teddy?
0: Right. And now, this makes sense, because now Donald Trump is giving away the national parks. That's perfect.
1: Of course.
0: It's perfect. Do you think Teddy Roosevelt would want to take his big stick and whack this guy with it? Do you think he'd like Donald Trump?
1: No.
0: Okay.
1: I don't know many that would. I mean, honestly.
0: Andrew Jackson? Nixon?
1: Yeah, some of the big races. Yeah,
0: Nixon,
1: yeah, yeah.
0: Jackson. And,
1: yeah. Stonewall Jackson.
0: Oh, yeah, yeah. Hoover.
1: Nobody
0: likes Donald, right? I mean.
1: So there you go. That's the your headlines, y'all. We've got elsewhere in the news.
0: And I saw some pictures of Barron in he's Donald Trump, like a carbon copy, but taller. That's all. He looks in the face. He looks like him too. It's really
1: some unkind gross. People were on social media not that long ago. They're like, "What the fuck happened to Barron?" It's like all of a sudden he blew up. Like he's
0: right.
1: He was always like this tall, lanky, and now he's like tall and doughy.
0: Well, can I address that? He suffers from Nazism. You see, sometimes that happens.
1: I would hope not, but I can't imagine being raised by.
0: Oh, he's already bad,
1: Melania.
0: Oh, Melania, the trafficker. Or that, you know, we used to say that maybe she's not a spy because, you know, her family history. But, I mean, if Epstein introduced Donald Trump to Melania, then she absolutely is a honeypot. I mean, that's what the Russians do. And it's just like Bill Gates, his girlfriend met via Epstein, honeypot from Russia.
1: Allegedly.
0: I mean, yeah. It's in the files.
1: MAGA is madda at Amy Coney Barrett. Very disappointed.
0: No, she's one of you guys. Isn't she a Duggar or what is she?
1: Conservative figures are. She's a one of these traditionalist Catholics. Conservative figures are torching a Supreme Court justice after her vote helped defeat Trump's push to restrict birthright citizenship.
0: Wait, she voted. This person decided to defend birthright citizenship. Oh, okay.
1: Amy Coney Barrett, taking office in 2020, was the final of three justices appointed by the president. Now listen, you're going to get ejected.
0: Yeah, but this is a close vote, right? A close vote?
1: Kids on scooters. She hates that kind of shit.
0: Close vote?
1: No, it was 6-3.
0: Well, the margin of error, right? Maybe Coney Barrett made a mistake.
1: Although, what's his name? The beer guy.
0: Oh, the rapist or legend?
1: Had kind of he had, you know, one of his tiny little balls on one side, one on the other. And he said, well, I don't think it's a 14th Amendment issue. Because I think, in other words, saying that, well, you know, they could pass laws, the states could pass laws or whatever, or Congress could pass laws that would limit this birthright citizenship shit. But the rest of the five justices, the three liberals, Amy Coney Barrett and Roberts, said, it's the 14th Amendment. It's pretty clear. Alito and... Thomas, who, you know, are if they could, would be goose-stepping everywhere they go.
0: Didn't they get bursitis from doing the Roman hellos?
1: They are, they're like, you know, it totally says. Totally says the president can do what he wants.
0: I think I'm gonna defend Amy Coney Barrett and say that she probably just made a mistake and meant to vote their way. You know, this voter error.
1: And then Gorsuch surprised everyone. The libertarian guy for some reason. And they said, especially given the way during oral arguments he seemed to be asking really hard hitting questions. So what the fuck happened to Gorsuch that he voted against it? But
0: maybe somebody slipped him some LSD.
1: Brett said, it's not the 14th Amendment, but it's this legislation that Congress passed back in the 20s that they could change or something like that. It's just it's so fucking ridiculous.
0: Can we have a Supreme Court justice with a different understanding of the Constitution, please?
1: So that's kind of scary. That's actually a 5-4 then, way too close, that these motherfuckers think that the president should just be able to say, fuck the Constitution. Fuck what the Constitution says. I'm going to issue an executive order, and you can lick my balls.
0: Well, hey, listen, founding fathers, good job. I mean, it's how can it be that easy to take away somebody's right to exist in this country? Did you ever think of that shit,
1: Kenobi?
0: Well, you're beating your slaves.
1: Is laying on my foot.
0: Oh yeah,
1: like on my foot.
0: Yeah, shit,
1: dude. You sacked out now. The right wingers are mad at her.
0: Well, I mean, you guys say, I mean, listen, this is an insane thing to even, I don't know why we're discussing this. This is like, it's a crazy argument to have, but you got almost half on your side. I mean,
1: Daily Wire pundit Matt Walsh, that turd, wrote, turns out Amy Coney Barrett is a DEI hire. Little better than Ketanji Jackson.
0: False equivalency. I'm choking to say false equivalency.
1: Terrible pick, he wrote.
0: You're a every picture of you is terrible, you fuck.
1: Memes caricaturing Barrett as liberal, complete with blue hair and nose rings, are circulating online.
0: Good!
1: Conservative outlet Blaze Media's Orrin McIntyre
0: said Orin. That
1: appointing Coney Barrett was, since he sounds Scottish, was just as damaging to the country as electing, in quotes, Joe Biden.
0: Fuck you, Major McIntyre. Was it Major McIntyre or Colonel McIntyre?
1: Orrin.
0: No, I know, from MASH.
1: Oh, Colonel McIntyre.
0: Colonel McIntyre, suck a dick. Which one was he? Was he the...
1: Oh, no, wait. Charles. McIntyre.
0: Charles, not Charles.
1: Yeah.
0: Oh, that guy, the weird guy that came in to replace Frank Burns. That was a mess up, but he was okay.
1: Conservative writer Megan Basham, I don't know who she is, added Roberts to her complaints, labeling this decision absolute monstrosity. Amy Coney Barrett has got to be one of Trump's biggest L's.
0: What does that mean? L's? Losses? No, I mean, she's a spreader. She showed up, didn't wear a mask to her big party. I don't remember SCOTUS is getting parties when they're giving lifetimes a point. Now your life is a fucking party. Yeah, Amy Coney Barrett's a big spreader. You love her, right?
1: And here in typical Republican fashion and Christian fashion.
0: Nine!
1: A lot of people are casting aspersions on her adoption of two Haitian children, suggesting everything from conflict of interest on her part to deport the children.
0: Who has Haitian?
1: Amy Coney Barrett. Her family adopted a whole bunch of kids, and two of them are Haitian.
0: Well, I hope their neighbors don't have cats or ducks, right? What was the stupid thing that Trump alluded?
1: The cats, the ducks.
0: Yeah, I'm seeing it.
1: The swans.
0: Jake Tapper just sat there and let him say that. Dana Bash, too. Right. Well, I mean, wait, she has two Haitian kids?
1: Uh-huh.
0: Why don't you get rid of, I mean, you're a SCOTUS that supports ICE, right? And, all the DHS
1: She's
0: shit.
1: Voted, again, on the side with the liberals more than, you know, her and Roberts are the ones that they don't like because they occasionally vote with the liberals.
0: You would think.
1: And Gorsuch sometimes, but never.
0: I always thought because Republicans can't learn empathy, which is kind of like an oxymoron. You're supposed to empathize means you don't have to know it. You have to appreciate the person's. It's hard to explain, right? But does that make sense?
1: Yeah.
0: So you would think adopting two Haitian children would kind of, there would be, I don't know, like a.
1: But there's that Jesus thing.
0: Well, okay. Jesus, I'm sorry. Thing. Can you just get your fucking face out of this situation for 1 second, if you could? Wouldn't that turn you left just because you have two adopted brown children from some shithole country like Haiti? You would feel something. You would say, oh, my politics are just wrong here. And my heart is making me.
1: She's a charismatic Christian. Ecumenical. Oh,
0: charismatic.
1: Supreme Court. Amy Coney is a devout Roman Catholic. She's a prominent member of the People of Praise, a close-knit, charismatic Christian ecumenical community that includes both Catholic and Protestant members.
0: Okay, let's pretend that's normal for a second. Mel Gibson, a member?
1: The group emphasizes lifelong commitment, mutual support, and small group accountability. Its traditional structure, where married women look to their husbands as spiritual leaders, drew significant public attention and scrutiny during her confirmation hearings.
0: You know, I listened to this whole horrible podcast on the Duggars. You know, and
1: the diddlers,
0: they have that. They use that software that Mike Johnson uses.
1: Oh,
0: this kid. I forget what it's called. It's called like Covenant something, you know, and all these people like Amy Coney Barrett and whatever the Quiverful Duggars are. These are the same weird fuckers. You know, I mean, these people are fucking crazy. How is a Supreme Court justice in a cult that like you just described? Doesn't that sound weird?
1: Not now.
0: Right. Well,
1: Trump appointed? No.
0: God. Good job, spreader. You're in some weird shit. You got to stay accountable to one person in this religion. You got to share your browsing history with your email with somebody.
1: The backlash comes just a day after Trump supporters were outraged with Barrett for her vote in the court's 5-4 decision on the late receipt mail-in ballots.
0: Yes. I mean,
1: talk show host Megyn Kelly called her a turncoat.
0: that's it. A turncoat.
1: Oh, and they really hated that she wrote the opinion in the mail-in voting case.
0: SCOTUS Megyn Kelly did. Would she be a better SCOTUS than Frank Thomas?
1: No, Amy Coney Barrett.
0: Clarence Thomas. Thomas was great baseball.
1: He was a baseball player.
0: Didn't use steroids.
1: She was targeted last month in an alleged swatting incident.
0: Imagine all these brown people that are targeted in like swatting incidents just for walking across the street, but she's getting one too.
1: They swatted a SCOTUS member? Really? Wah! I mean, one would think that.
0: Wow, what security you guys have? Is the Secret Service in charge of this shit too?
1: Wouldn't like every single police agency know who the fuck she
0: is? She's law enforcement. I mean, hey, Todd Blanche, get your candy ass together, man. I mean,
1: no, I'm going to look this up and see what they claimed.
0: Have to have security. I mean, that, you know, a lot of Chris Rock said that too. You would think I didn't have security. What happened to me at the Oscars?
1: They reported gunfire.
0: Who did
1: Coney Barrett was targeted in a chilling swatting scare with police rushing to her home over reports of gunfire. Police approached the justice's heavily secured Virginia home with the understanding that the report could be a false alarm.
0: Okay, there's the bias in the report. With the understanding that it could be a false alarm. Evidence of that.
1: Well, so it doesn't sound like they didn't get the typical SWAT, like the, you know, where the cops kick in the door and go after gaming streamers.
0: They're
1: and
0: softening
1: shit like that.
0: It, though. They want us to think that the cops were in coordination with whatever security force they had, knowing was they're going, well, it's probably fake. So you arm up everybody, send them with an understanding it's probably fake, rather than call somebody.
1: A dispatcher was heard telling officers over the radio, units responding to suspicious noise, be advised, we've not been able to get an answer on callback to the complainant's phone number. Unknown if it's going to be a swatting situation.
0: Right. They don't know.
1: A male voice was then heard saying, just made contact with security on the scene. They should be in an explorer. He said he hasn't heard anything. We're just going to meet up with him first just to go over anything. So nothing happens. They didn't kick the door in. It sounds like there was one unit that showed up first and they're like, everything's fine.
0: Well, wait, so her existing security organization is contained in a Ford Explorer outside? Is that what they said? Or is that the...
1: Well, there's a guy outside they probably were in contact with.
0: Wow.
1: It said heavily secured. Hmm. Mike Lee was outraged.
0: Maybe Mike Lee did it.
3: Swatting is an attempt to get an innocent person killed. The proper response will be putting the offender in prison for many, many years.
0: What did you or one of your colleagues say about the...
1: What does that say about cops, by the way?
0: Oh, well, yeah, the pigs.
1: That you assume the cops are just going to kill people, which is a pretty good assumption.
0: Right, yeah. But hey, Mike, wasn't it you or maybe another one of your colleagues, a Republican, I mean, that made some unsavory remark about the Democratic senators or congresspeople in Minnesota that were killed?
1: Attacked? That was Congress, yeah.
0: What was it, Congress? I'm sorry, Mike. It was one of your friends. Something, you know.
1: He's almost
0: in
1: as bad
0: taste.
1: Though, but yeah.
0: Isn't Mike Lee the one with the Confederate flag hung in his office?
1: No.
0: Oh, okay. I'm sorry, Mike.
1: Who's that guy?
0: Sorry, Mike.
1: What was his name from?
0: Steve King.
1: King.
0: What happened to him?
1: From Iowa, who literally, in fucking Iowa, he had a Confederate flag.
0: Is he a senator?
1: No, he was a House member.
0: Oh, okay. Do they have enough people for senators, or we just give them participation trophy?
1: Everybody gets a senator. You get a senator, you like get Oprah. Two senators, you get two senators.
0: You get some Bitcoin. We get some Bitcoin. Trump gets Bitcoin.
1: Not Puerto Rico, though.
0: Right, they don't get
1: representation. Or Washington, D.C. They don't get representation.
0: Why is it?
1: Their representation is symbolic.
0: Right. You know, I saw some coverage. By the way, the 250, 100-year World's Fair bullshit. Mm. That's safe, by the way.
1: The grass is going to be okay.
0: They've really locked that down. Security must be screening most people that enter because it doesn't look like...
1: There's no security.
0: Why would there be? Security for what? The plants? There's not even labels on the buildings of what's inside the building.
1: There was some band that was playing, I saw a video of, that was covering... And there were they were covering a Beyonce song, which I'm sure Beyonce is going to make a phone call.
0: Was it? Okay.
1: But there was like a choir. There was a band. They were rocking.
0: Oh, it's downrange.
1: There were more people. What?
0: Is it the military band that plays called Downrange?
1: I don't think so. It was just a shit ton of musicians and
0: right.
1: It might have been, but I didn't get that military vibe. They were covering a Beyonce song, and then the camera pulled out, and there was I'm not lying.
0: Yeah,
1: there was a guy.
0: Right? Was he jacking
1: off? One white guy sitting on the grass. Like the 50 feet, 100 feet away. He wasn't even like up close. He was like very far away.
0: You know,
1: and the people that were all standing near the stage looked to be like roadies and security
0: right.
1: and shit.
0: Jeez,
1: but there was literally nobody except that one guy sitting there.
0: You know, I watched the military band play some covers at the kickoff of whatever you want to call this, kind of a get back to nature thing. It sounds like if you want some time alone in the grass, taking up a lot of space, this is your event. But downrange, the military band played I'm Walking on Sunshine. And it's, take this is an observation I had. And, you know, it's weird to hear people in outfits people wear to go bomb other people sing that song, and like they're dancing and clapping and everything. It's just a weird, is it a dichotomy? What would that be? It's just strange. Why do we have that band? I mean, why do we need to pay for that band? I'm not trying to be a dick, but
1: for Trump's big celebration? Oh, you mean for that?
0: The
1: I don't mind the band.
0: Well, I mean, we're paying for it, though. We're paying for it, but yet we're not getting cancer drugs. You know, our sidewalks look like shit. There's no healthcare.
1: I don't mind
0: no
1: the
0: infrastructure.
1: I'll never mind the arts.
0: It's in the military. Can you have the military in an organization to bomb people?
1: I think that we need more arts in the military.
0: Maybe just art sometimes.
1: Does
0: ICE have an orchestra? Vanilla Ice even got canceled, right? Because of the rain.
1: I think, they didn't reschedule.
0: That makes sense, because I don't care what kind of ice it is. Even Vanilla Ice, science say you melt in the rain, right?
1: I don't know why they didn't reschedule Vanilla Ice.
0: You know, they played the song Downrange played that was weird. They played some Who song. And I'm like, I'm sorry. Who you're playing the aggressor. Who is British, right? They were a big part of the start of our country, right?
1: Yeah.
0: And they were an adversary, I think. Yet we're playing their music during our 250.
1: I know.
0: Who cares?
1: I know the reaction to this next story.
0: Okay. I know what it is. I know what it is. I can already tell it's going to be a snake story. Because shark stories always happen later.
1: No, this is going to be a belly laugh.
0: Oh, okay. Okay.
1: Mitch McConnell was found unconscious in his D.C. home last month.
0: I'm choking. I might be... I need to get a drink. Keep going. I really do have to get a drink.
1: Senator Mitch McConnell was found unconscious and may have suffered a heart attack at his D.C. residence before being rushed to a local hospital last month. So we're just now finding out about this, but it happened last month. The June 14th call referenced medical personnel in an advanced life support ambulance being sent to the home shortly before 9 a.m., and mentioned there was CPR in progress for a cardiac arrest.
0: Damn! Oh, so I'm sorry. Well, I forgot what you were talking about. I mean, just such a... It's funny. I mean, wow. That bad things happen to people, you know, and that's just horrible. Mitch McConnell, right? That's who we're talking about.
1: Yes. McConnell's spokesman on the day of the incident said the Kentucky senator was admitted to the hospital this morning and was receiving excellent care. I think we reported that.
0: Excellent
1: like,
0: care. I mean, he's unconscious,
1: and we
0: guys.
1: Were like, that doesn't sound good.
0: Oh, good job.
1: Yeah. They're not saying, hey, he's doing great. They're saying he's getting great care.
0: It doesn't sound like make America great again. Bring. I need a pulse oximeter machine or something.
1: The next day,
0: unconscious. That's
1: his
0: bad.
1: Spokesman said.
0: Well, he would need one, actually, right?
1: Said McConnell. Well, he lied, saying McConnell was working closely with staff on Senate business and Kentucky and Kentucky matters as he continues his recovery.
0: Kentucky matters.
1: The next Senate Majority Leader John Thune said McConnell's dialed in on the conference's legislative business.
0: Oh, shut up, douche.
1: Said he spoke to him by phone.
0: Hey, Thune, are you in the Epstein files? I wouldn't be surprised.
1: The 84-year-old has suffered multiple falls that left him with a concussion and cracked rib in recent years, in addition to eerie public freeze-ups due to apparent lightheadedness.
0: Eerie public freeze-ups. I find that author and give him a fucking Peabody or some shit. Eerie, what is it?
1: Eerie public freeze-ups.
0: Eerie public freeze-ups. Is that a haiku? Wow, I've never heard that. Is that medical? Is that in DSM? I'm suffering from
1: it's a medical term.
0: Early public freeze-ups. I need Will Smith to slap the shit out of me, says Kid Rock. My face is done frozen.
1: In February, McConnell was previously hospitalized for flu-like symptoms.
0: Yeah, you know what, Mitch? We just happened upon the title of your biography, Eerie Public Freeze-Ups.
1: He was recently seen in the Capitol being escorted around in a wheelchair.
0: Escorted? Don't you mean pushed? I mean, come on. Pushed? Escorted. Can someone, Shelby, what's the definition of escorted? Is it like using energy to push something?
1: We've only got him for a few more months because he has announced that he will not be seeking re-election.
0: Did he announce it?
1: Well,
0: he
1: just a year ago.
0: Right. Oh, okay.
1: 2025.
0: I hear announced that I will not. You're not seeking public re-election. That's tough to when you're suffering from eerie public freeze-ups. This is tough. It's tough to be a senator, isn't it?
1: Oh,
0: this is other senators this is at that suffer from that, right?
1: This is at the New York Post.
0: Woo!
1: They don't like him because he's anti-Trump, right?
0: Oh, so, come on.
1: So that's why they're shitting on him.
0: There's so many ways, no reasons, or ways to not like Mitch, or reasons to not like Mitch.
1: But
0: you know
1: God,
0: what I mean?
1: I mean, the stories here,
0: they're
1: losing their mind. I saw this on...
0: Well, he lost his mind already, but...
1: I saw this on social media, too. The right is losing their minds over Elliot Page, who's doing a boxing movie or something and is now like way into boxing.
0: Right.
1: And is fucking ripped.
0: Yeah.
1: Ripped.
0: Go beat the shit out of these homophobes, dude. What the fuck? Good for him.
1: And that's here on
0: them. Shit, I sound like an asshole.
1: That's here on the Post. Ripped Elliot Page bears insane abs after getting hooked on boxing.
0: Right. Who has a problem with that? I want to know. Who has a problem?
1: Oh,
0: I don't have a problem.
1: He's going to be in The Odyssey. He was one of the castings in The Odyssey. They're losing their minds.
0: Wait, it's supposed to be the white Odyssey, right? It's supposed to be white people. Isn't that correct?
1: Yeah, right.
0: A white Honda Odyssey. Why is it? Who's the person?
1: Remember
0: of color
1: Lupita Nyong'o.
0: Okay,
1: is going to be Helen of Troy, and they've lost their minds on that because there's no way the most beautiful woman who lost 1,000 steps could have been black.
0: But Lupita's a great actor. Did you ever think of that? Did that ever travel through your Mitch McConnell-like lobes?
1: Well, and
0: suffering from eerie facial
1: one of
0: freezes.
1: The most beautiful women on the planet.
0: Right. Right. I mean,
1: she is.
0: Who would be more qualified to play Helen of Troy? I mean, who? Kate Hudson? Who?
1: Who's that blonde that they like? That,
0: Christina Ricci. Charlize Theron.
1: No, the young one now. It was like showing her ass and her...
0: Kate Blanchett.
1: She was on... never mind. I can't think of her name.
0: Yeah.
1: She's young. She's in her 20s. Right, right. Big giant boobs.
0: Right.
1: The
0: But hopefully she's white, right? Is she white?
1: Oh, she does. She's white as fuck.
0: Okay, guys, relax. Relax. Imagine being in a casting. These people were casting agents. This would be like, shit, man. The guy playing, hey, we found somebody to play Barack Obama. It's going to be Will Ferrell.
1: But they're outraged at the trans, not only the trans man being cast, but the trans man now, I don't know, putting up pictures of boxing.
0: Yes.
1: With and pictures of him with his shirt off, and he's fucking ripped,
0: right.
1: And they can't,
0: you know, it's,
1: they can't stand it.
0: You acted, right? You were an actor for a long time.
1: Yeah.
0: It's hard to be an actor. It's a difficult thing. I mean, especially, now, it's not so difficult. I mean, it's not like you're Mitch McConnell. It's like you suffer from intermittent facial paralysis. But it's just hard in general to be an actor, and there's nobody really, directors, acting teachers, nobody has time to sit there and consider, wow, if this guy peed from a different place, it really would help this scene. You know, it's not really about that.
1: Do you remember when Jordan Peterson wept when he found out that Elliot Page had a breast reduction?
0: Jordan Peterson.
1: Or had his breasts removed?
0: That's not true. He doesn't have tear ducts, right?
1: Yeah. Oh, are you kidding me? He cries all the time. That's right. His thing.
0: Jeez.
1: He was like, oh, I can't believe.
0: Isn't he Canadian?
1: Oh, yeah.
0: Hey, we're going to deport you, buddy.
1: I can't believe it. Mutilated herself.
0: What say you, Mitch?
1: So yeah, I just scrolled down on the post and I'm looking at the shit that they're posting on the post.
0: Yeah. So wait, is Mitch McConnell still alive?
1: Yes.
0: Oh, okay. Okay. How do we know? Is there?
1: Trump gets a fantastic advice from AI-powered Teddy Roosevelt.
0: You know what? There's
1: at
0: no way.
1: Former president's library. So you could talk to an AI Teddy Roosevelt. Oh, creepy.
0: What person in the Trump administration would Teddy Roosevelt like?
1: Trump asked Teddy Roosevelt. Here you go.
4: Do you consider the Panama Canal your greatest achievement?
1: Do you consider the Panama Canal your greatest achievement?
0: Jesus. Is that, what does Teddy say?
4: Well, right then, yes. The canal stands as one of my proudest battles, no question. But greatness is a strange thing. It isn't always the biggest or boldest job that matters most. Panama Canal showed what America could achieve if we held steady and acted fast when the world dragged its feet.
1: God, it's creepy. It's like the whole wall behind the desk is a screen.
0: Yeah.
1: And Teddy is their AI generated Teddy.
0: It's this, but the
1: is
0: way
1: they're answering Trump. God.
0: It's not AI because what it is, right? It's like, ask Teddy Roosevelt the question about the Panama Canal.
1: Might be AI. No, it might be an AI.
0: Really?
1: Yeah, they have chatbots now that you can.
0: Yeah, they're probably cheap to make. I congratulations to everyone. How much has anybody gone to see this library?
1: So this is probably when Trump walked away. He went on to say, I measure my greatest work by the lives improved, parks set aside, food and drugs made safe, the square deal given to all, not just to a few.
0: Okay, that's problematic for MAGA. I'm sorry. Teddy, you're a little off base
1: here.
0: What
1: a bitch Teddy Roosevelt was. I didn't realize he was such a bitch.
0: Teddy, please, come on. You hated brown people like Donald. I mean, there has to be something. Right. I don't see that. Was there not another president why Teddy Roosevelt? Why does he get a library? I'm not saying he shouldn't have one, but why wouldn't Donald pick someone like Agnew or Nixon or, I think Spiro Agnew, even though he was a vice president, is probably closer to Donald other than Andrew Jackson, right?
1: He'll only answer questions if you give him a sack of money.
0: Right. And then he'll do it. He's very similar to Donald, right? Agnew did all this criminality, had to admit to none of it, and walk with the money. He admitted there was one tax charge he had to plead to. It was nothing. It was bullshit. But he walked with the money he collected the day of his inauguration. If that ain't Trumpian, I don't know what is. Very Trumpian. I'm sorry. Is Todd Blanche still the AG? whatever you want to call
1: He's
0: it.
1: He's acting.
0: Todd. Oh, you're acting. That makes sense. It's a lot of people see that in a different way, but it's not. Hey, have you looked into why Three Doors Down got paid $4 billion to perform on the other inauguration? You remember that? Do you remember that? Three Doors Down? Inaugural fund of how much? Headliners. Like $100 million. Right? And aside from what Three Doors Down got paid, I don't know where the fucking money went. Chair rental?
1: Oh my God.
5: Hey, he also received that incredible acknowledgement, except for Arthur and Douglas MacArthur. Arthur was his son, Douglas MacArthur, great general.
0: Oh my God.
5: They're the only father and son pair to receive our nation's highest military award for courage above and beyond the call of duty. Now, as I see my two beautiful sons sitting there, I think I'm going to give one to myself, one to them, and we'll have a threesome, okay? Hey.
1: I'm sure he will.
0: Right, why not?
1: Give himself a Congressional Medal of Honor and his two shitbag kids.
0: Perfect. I mean, you sullied it.
1: Because he can't handle the fact that Douglas MacArthur and his son somehow managed to get Congressional Medals of Honor.
0: You know, in my administration, the bunker, the bunker he's building? It's just so much money and, we're just getting fucked on that. You know what it's going to be? It's going to be a landfill. That's it. It's coming down day one. Day one. Takes a lot of time to build. Just one. It's coming down, and so is the arch. Have you seen that they... Oh, maybe we talked about it. At the 250 celebration, they've got a Spinal Tap size version of the Arc de Trump.
1: The Arc de Trump?
0: Yeah, they got a mini de Trump, but it's Spinal Tap version. It's tiny. It's weird because in a lot of places, a lot of fairs, they'll have a map that might say, you are here, right? And then they'll have all the other vendors and activities listed on the map. You know what I'm talking
1: about? Yeah.
0: It's hard here because I've noticed that there's no signage because they didn't have time to get the signs together for like, this is where the bathrooms are, or this is the Florida exhibit, or this is whatever, you know? So it'd be tough to have one of those maps.
1: So there you go, Teddy Roosevelt giving Trump advice.
0: Teddy, what color was the pond in front of the Washington Monument when you were president? Was it the color of fucking Teenage Mutant Ninja Turtle antifreeze? It smelled like fucking, I don't know. It smells like Steve, the Nazi, the blotch Nazi on laundry day.
1: Bannon?
0: Bannon laundry day. That's what it smells like, I've heard. Steve Bannon probably needs to go to jail, too. Sorry.
1: Again.
0: Oh, again, but for real this time, buddy. Ghislaine might have to move back to that other one, the other prison, where you can't play with dogs all day.
6: It could be possible that this president is so good at stagecraft and at negotiation and being able to stand strong, but yet offer a hand of and balance all of that he could actually get oil prices down and work through this thing, thread the needle to get through the midterms where it doesn't affect the midterms as much, but yet not have to give up any more than he wants with Iran. And I'm kind of feeling like he's pulling that off. I mean, I'm honestly in awe at how well he's handling this. Now, you know, who knows how it all turns out? This is a crazy regime. We don't even know for sure who to talk to when. So anything goes for sure. But I'm just amazed that we're still in the middle of this. And yet oil prices are coming down. The American people aren't as worried about it as they were.
1: This is a lie.
0: I'm confused.
1: And oil prices come down doesn't necessarily mean that much. They've already told us.
0: Right.
1: The oil companies and the gas companies have already said, well, you know, it takes a while for the shock to go down. It's not like it follows immediately when the price of oil goes down. You know, it could be months and months before the gas prices come, down.
0: What they mean is there could be a new baseline, right?
1: Oh, yeah.
0: Right.
1: It's like after COVID.
0: Yeah. I mean,
1: all the price gouging that happened, and then they left 10 or 20% of that gouge when they went back down.
0: The reason eggs came down is because there were a bunch of dead birds, and then new birds hatched, and it took a period of time for those new birds to make it back into the meat market or to start producing big fat eggs, you know? That's what happened. Is that right, Shelby?
1: Okay. She's busy. Yeah. This sounds like they're afraid.
0: Yes.
7: They are coming. And they are coming in the biggest numbers we have ever seen in a midterm election. And they are coming with unlimited resources.

0: have a competitive primary. That's an indication of what's coming.
1: Good.
2: Oh, the Wells Fargo wagon is a-coming down the street.
1: Ralph Reed.
3: Is that Ralph
1: That's
3: Reed?
1: That's fucking Ralph Reed.
3: God, you sad bitch. Turn a frown upside down. What a downer this guy is.
1: Knows what's coming, the Faith and Freedom Coalition, dude.
2: Oh, my God. I'm primary. Tired of these.
0: That's an
2: people.
0: Indication of what's coming.
4: That's an indication.
0: So we need to leave here. Jeez. And rededicate ourselves.
3: Yeah, leave.
0: That we will work even harder than we did in 2024. Because if we don't, they will win the House, they will win the Senate, and the Trump presidency will...
1: But you're done. All of you voted for him.
3: Right.
1: There are no more of you left to convince.
3: Ralph Reed might need to be audited. I don't know.
0: Be over after 2 years. They will investigate him. They will impeach him.
1: Yeah.
0: Subpoenas will fly in this city like heat-seeking missiles.
1: Yes.
3: I wish.
1: Speak it. Speak it. So there you go.
3: Yeah.
1: Ralph Reed, everybody.
3: Right, Ralph. I'm interested in what your business is, Ralph. If I was the IRS, I would be interested in all your little shell companies, your LLCs, what your kids make, how much money you launder here, there, what you claim on office space, what you claim on, like, vehicles that you may not use exclusively for your business, your planes and all your shit. Because I imagine, Ralph, do you use funds from, what is his organization? The Nazis?
1: Faith and Freedom Coalition.
3: The Christian Nazis, I Hate America Club. I want to crack open those books. Don't you, Shelby? We want to have a look, because I don't know. I just have a weird feeling. Maybe there's something.
1: Are they tax exempt?
3: I bet they are, Pat. And that
1: they might just be nonprofit.
3: Well, both of those come with some rules and regulations, I would imagine. But don't worry, Ralph. I'm sure your books are up to par and nothing to worry about. But we're going to look through them. All of you. With your fucking tax exempt Jesus shit. I've had it with that.
1: The Nick Fuentes, Groyper-backed candidate for governor here in Florida.
3: Who is that?
1: A fishback.
3: Okay.
1: Is he
3: the Democrat?
1: No. He's quite disgusting, but they love him.
3: I thought Nick was supporting Democrats.
1: Not in this case. For president.
3: Oh, probably. Come on, Nick. Support the Florida guy, the Florida Democrat. It would help us.
1: Here is somebody that was at a campaign event.
3: Yay!
1: This...
3: Groyper-backed.
1: Is
3: this Mel Gibson?
1: Let's see. This person is described... Hey. Out. Thank you. Goodbye. This person is described as...
3: It's a running club.
1: Oh, great. This person is described as virulently anti-Semitic, deeply misogynistic, and manifestly racist.
3: Nick, you found your candidate, right?
1: Who is also a theocratic, fascist, Christian nationalist.
3: Wow, fit that on a business card. What? A theocratic?
1: Do you have any ideas who this might describe? I mean, besides most of the Republican Party.
3: A theocratic what?
1: Theocratic, fascist, Christian nationalist.
3: Jeez, who it might be? Who it might describe?
1: So, virulently anti-Semitic, deeply misogynistic, manifestly racist, theocratic, fascist, Christian nationalist.
3: Oh, it's a Matt Gaetz, maybe?
1: Oh, wow, there's so many. It's just so hard.
3: Could be Nick. Nick's
1: pastor.
3: Oh, come on. Oh, a pastor even. Oh, Joel Webbin?
1: Ding, ding, ding, ding, ding.
3: I'm sorry, Joel. Usually I guess you straight away.
1: Here speaking at the campaign event for Fishback.
3: Is famous Brit.
1: Here in Florida.
3: Is he British, Joel? Is it Joel Webbin?
1: No. Oh, he just over-articulates.
3: Oh, I see.
1: When he's... being all shitty.
3: Duke Joel Webbin.
1: James Fishback is the guy who's running. Here we go.
5: Remember, the fifth commandment is the first of all the commandments that comes along with a promise. And what is the promise? That you would be blessed in the land. You want to inherit this land of Florida? You want to seize the land for the good, not just of you, but for the good of

0: all. There are people who will vote against James Fishback. And here's the thing, and this is the beauty of the Christian faith. This is the beauty of James.
1: Sorry. Shit, man. This guy would be the most evil Harold Hill in Music Man you've ever seen. It'd be like Johnny Depp in Charlie and the Chocolate Factory. Bit creepy.
0: Christian faith. This is the beauty of James Fishback being one of the only true Christian nationalist candidates. There will be people who will vote against him. And when he wins, not if, when he wins, they, his opponents, will be more blessed and better off that their vote lost and that James won. You are doing this for the good of everyone. Everyone in Florida will be blessed. Everyone in Florida will prosper under the supreme civil magistrate who ultimately is under Christ.
1: Are you reading from Harry Potter? The supreme civil magistrate, isn't that a Sith Lord? What is that?
2: Ultimately is under Christ.
1: You're not a dungeon master. There is no supreme civil magistrate, right?
2: In missionary position.
1: Yeah. I mean, this sounds like Lord of the Rings style shit. A supreme civil magistrate. Sure.
2: Webben has previously declared that he wants to see the Apostles' Creed added to the Constitution. He wants abortion, pornography, no-fault divorce, in vitro fertilization, and birth control outlawed.
1: Wow, let me tell you something. You're going to have some Republican senators that just might burn in hell with those rules.
2: Non-Christians kept out of his neighborhood and out of public...
1: No problem, motherfucker.
2: Out of public office.
1: Oh, please. No. Lots in public office. I feel bad. I feel bad for pagans that live next to you.
2: Catholics can stay here, but they're second-class citizens.
1: Wow. How's that going to work? What?
2: Immigrants should be shot for trying to enter the country. Okay. Adulterers should be put to death. Oh, I can't wait.
1: Poor Donald.
2: I can't wait till the skeletons come rolling out of Joel's closet.
1: That's going to net some people you're not expecting.
2: Women banned from voting.
1: Okay, well.
2: And believes if they make false claims of sexual assault, they should be publicly executed.
1: I want Elliot Page to beat the shit out of this person. My God.
2: We played this clip. He recently said, realizing that politicians are unlikely to get elected to office by openly advocating for this shit, warned Christian nationalists running for office to, quote, hide your power. Remember that one? Hide your power.
1: Yeah, that sounds...
2: Don't talk about it until you're elected already.
1: That sounds like it's our little secret kind of creepy shit. Get in my van.
2: But he's already found his ideal candidate who openly talks about his shittiness.
1: Yes. Fishback?
2: Radical right-wing Florida gubernatorial hopeful James Fishback has been on Webben's show multiple times.
1: What? These... Media just has to find different ways to say candidate, right? Every day is a hopeful.
2: Last week, Fishback invited Webben out on the campaign trail with him.
1: Jesus
2: Webben
1: fucking Christ.
2: Opened a rally in Fort Lauderdale by declaring that a Fishback victory will prove to be a blessing upon the entire state.
1: Fort fucking Lauderdale is the home of many gay people and many people that are not these backwoods swampians.
2: Now, listen to this demo.
1: Okay.
2: Webben urged the crowd of mostly young white men.
1: Oh, shit, little Nazis.
2: It's the Groypers.
1: Little Nazis that are going to grow up to get syphilis in the villages.
2: Turn in
1: your golf cart.
2: He urged them to convince their parents to vote for Fishback.
1: Oh, leave your poor parents the fuck alone, you Nazi youth fucks. God damn, Florida.
2: But to do so in a way that satisfies the fifth commandment to honor your mother and father. This is what he was talking about when he said, remember, the fifth commandment is the first of all the commandments. It comes along with a promise. It was the promise that you would be blessed in the land. You want to inherit this land of Florida. You want to seize the land for the good, not just of you, but for the good of all. There are people who will vote against James Fishback.
1: Does Fishback have campaign shirts and hats made with blended fabric? Get out the Iron Maiden.
2: During his own remarks, Fishback provided a demonstration of just how radical the administration would be when he vowed that his first order of business upon taking office would be to unilaterally nullify any law he feels violates the Constitution.
1: Well, Jesus, Mr. King, is he an emperor? I mean,
3: before the sun sets.
2: Do you want to hear him?
1: Yeah.
3: Before the sun sets on our first day together, we are going to look at any law, and I mean any law that's on the books, that in any way, shape, or form violates the Constitution. And we're going to nullify it. Because Marbury v. Madison, the landmark Supreme Court case in the early 1800s, made clear that any law that is repugnant to the Constitution is null and void. And here we honor the Constitution.
2: And that's why the courts get to decide what's constitutional or not, not the fucking governor of Florida.
1: It's weird. Some of these people talk about the commandments like they're amendments to the Constitution. Like,
2: they want them.
1: The Fifth Commandment. I don't give a fuck about any of the commandments because it's in a book that I compare to. It's a shitty Lord of the Rings. It's like the Lion, Witch, and the Wardrobe with less violence. It's with
2: Doesn't
1: more
2: Joe
1: violence.
2: Doesn't Joe Webbin want the what was it, the Apostles' Creed in...
1: No, it's Apollo
2: in
1: Creed.
2: The Constitution?
1: Yeah, that's fun. Why would you... But why, Joel? Why? To add another act to Hamilton? Please. God, these people... I don't understand how... Okay, I produce live shows, and I often think, how much can the audience take of this thing I'm making them watch? I think about that all the time. How long does Joel Webbin do at these events? And how long does Fishback talk? Because fuck me, man. How do you listen to both of those guys? Talking about repugnant to the Constitution. Shit. How about your voice?
2: These are guys that are listening to Nick Fuentes all day. So.
1: Yeah. Is Mitch McConnell blinking an endorsement for Fishback?
2: I don't know if he can do that.
1: Oh, not even blink, huh? He clenches his asshole. Stick your finger in there and see how many times. Anyway. get well soon. Thanks for all the votes.
2: I didn't know Protestants did the Apostles' Creed. I thought it was a Catholic thing, but...
1: Bum, bum, bum, bum, bum, bum.
2: Do you guys do the Apostles' Creed?
1: I believe in the God and Father.
2: Oh, yeah.
1: Of Almighty bum, bum, bum, bum, bum, bum.
2: You don't...
1: Yeah, we do it.
2: Remember it well.
1: Glory be to the Father. And
2: isn't
1: to
2: it, I believe in God the Father,
1: I believe
2: creator of heaven
1: the children
2: and earth,
1: are our future. Teach
2: Jesus
1: him
2: Christ, his only son, our Lord, blah, blah, blah, blah, blah.
1: We replaced him with Baron now.
2: This is the one we did.
1: Oh, yeah, yeah. You did all of them. We did the ones, we did it. They were printed on a fucking thing.
2: We do all the hits every week.
1: Right.
2: We do that. We do Our Father. We do Hail Mary.
1: Feliz Navidad.
2: I think we do a Hail Mary. Do then we do an Our Father.
1: Do you guys do it in Pig Latin? Or Latin, excuse me? You'd be second-class citizens in this Joel Webbin administration, or whoever.
2: Yeah, but you can live here.
1: Right.
2: Remember, he was gracious enough to say they could live here. They can't vote. They can't run for office.
1: Thank you, Jesus Daddy. Fishback.
2: Same with the... I don't think he would allow mosques. Or did he say he would allow mosques, but not...
1: Not mosques.
2: No calls to prayer.
1: Oh, yeah. You can call that building a mosque, but anything you might do in a mosque is illegal. Nine.
2: Look at us. Holy crap. Bottom of the hour. We got about 20, 25 minutes left here. The big show. Thanks for buying shit through the Amazon link. TheCrabDiving.com. Amazon.
1: The tour Joel Webbin and Fishback are on. Is it true? I think, aren't they doing, baptisms as on the way down the
2: you know they do full body probably.
1: Oh, they absolutely,
2: right?
1: I mean, you guys should do them in New Smyrna Beach. You guys all get baptized out there.
2: The Catholics, you could you know, you could get a mister. You can get one of those Evian misters and baptize someone with it.
1: Just calm down, guys. And you know what? We're gonna do some different things, like no more behind the curtain confessional.
2: Can you guys baptize each other?
1: We can do whatever we want because we get to the restaurants before the fucking
2: Because
1: Baptists.
2: I think we have power to baptize.
1: We sprinkle and don't
2: in an
1: dunk.
2: Emergency.
1: No. The Baptists look down on the Methodists. We're going to hell because we don't do a full dunk. We just get a spritz of fecal water. They get full immersion.
2: Because when you're laying there dying, nothing you want more than some idiot spraying water on you and saying,
1: "That's better.
2: I baptize you."
1: How would you like to get baptized in a baptismal and wonder? You worked in the hotel industry and have...
2: Oh, my God.
1: You have experience making pools chlorinated.
2: Why does this baby have gonorrhea?
1: Why do I have gonorrhea? Why do I have a skin rash? They probably just fucking shocked that shit with a fuck ton of chlorine and Jesus vibes.
2: Oh, yeah.
1: Skin's burning.
2: You might as well just go lick the underside of a toilet seat at a truck stop in Alabama.
1: Nobody does.
2: That when you dip your fingers into that the holy water.
1: I don't think you've been to enough Alabama.
2: Actually, the worst was Mississippi. When we were driving across country.
1: Well, they don't really have fecal water in Mississippi. They just have fecal. Mississippi, geez. It's weird. They have a state government and everything.
2: That was where I peed in the sink.
1: Aren't you lucky? Aren't you lucky? Just peed in the sink.
2: Oh, I had to, because it was just it was one person. So the toilet and the sink right next to each other. And the toilet was like shit mountain. It was mountain of shit.
1: Right.
2: Piled up above the you could tell people were just squatting and dropping logs on the pile.
1: That sounds like a state that doesn't have federal state income tax. They don't have state income tax there,
2: it's like,
1: right?
2: Well, I'm peeing in the sink.
1: Right. But seriously, do they have state income tax? There's no
2: way. In Mississippi, I think they do.
1: Oh, guys, what are you doing with the, well, who are you taxing, right?
2: It's rich white guys are getting the money, I'm sure. That nothing goes to infrastructure or schools.
1: No, infrastructure, it's like a suggestion of pavement. The guardrails are gone.
2: It really is, right? When you drive like towards Texas or go to New Orleans and you're driving along what is that highway? Is that I forget which
1: it's one
2: that goes that direction. But
1: you're going through failed states.
2: Yeah, but really, even Alabama's kind of okay, and then you get right to that border, of Mississippi,
1: right?
2: And it's like all of a sudden, it's like gravel instead of pavement. It's so the gravel or the pavement is so pitted.
1: Yeah, but what you're missing the point though, because each of those states, probably the highest paid government employee are the football coaches of the college teams there, right? I mean, Nick Saban
2: in every state.
1: Oh, every state.
2: Yeah, we did that story. This is the highest paid state employee in every single fucking state is a coach.
1: I went to Mississippi and all I got was a sink to piss in. Oh, and this T-shirt. Oh man, what T-shirt?
2: We have also in L News.
1: Yeah. Mitch, anybody check on Mitch?
2: Trump said he'd have a threesome with his two sons.
1: Did he say that?
2: That's what we just played the clip of him.
1: Yeah.
2: He was like saying he's going to give his son one. Everybody's going to get a Congressional Medal of Honor. He's going to give himself one. Yeah. And then we'll have a threesome.
1: Shit, that's disgusting. Are the other kids jealous? Is Barron jealous because Trump hasn't said anything nice about his legs the way he did Ivanka? That's sad. You wouldn't date Barron, would you? That probably hurts him. What about Tiffany? Would you date her?
2: More reports are coming out about this Natalie Harp.
1: Oh, yeah. And your poor brother hiding out in Nicaragua somewhere. This poor guy.
2: He's stoned out of his mind, it sounds like.
1: It sounds like a sitcom almost.
2: But the brother wanted to clarify he doesn't think it's sexual.
1: Hey, listen, brother of whoever the fuck this Natalie is, it's okay. We know you think it's fucked up. Everybody feels similarly. Don't worry about it. You don't need to. Right.
2: And that it's, but he thinks it's like daddy issues.
1: Whatever,
2: and that she looks at Trump as like a daddy figure.
1: Okay. Well, hey, what's his name?
2: Preston.
1: Preston. We can agree that both are fucked up, correct? So We're all on the same page. We are all Preston, right? Anybody that has a relative that's a maggot, that turned maggot during the pandemic or whenever, during Trumpism, everybody feels the same way as this guy, as Preston, correct?
2: Yeah.
1: We're all Preston. You don't have to clarify shit. We understand you.
2: And that even if she views him as a daddy figure,
1: I'm sorry. You don't mean to throw up the rest of the show.
2: He 1,000% wants to fuck her if they haven't.
1: I mean, it's fucked up.
2: It ain't daddy for him, except for you better watch those nipples. We've heard about him.
1: Right. Preston's like, I want you to know that I don't feel exactly this way about it. We all know how you feel. We all imagine it. I have empathy. I get it. Your sister's fucked up. It's okay. A lot of people.
2: The 38-year-old who now lives in Nicaragua also believes his sister and the president have bonded over American exceptionalism, an ideology that holds that America is superior to other countries. Ugh. Trump and Harp's alleged belief has much in common with his America First policy, which is a lie, by the way.
1: Well, Preston agrees, right? That's why he lives in Nicaragua.
2: Which has stripped several federal sites of their negative associations with U.S. history.
1: I don't know what to do but laugh anymore. I mean,
2: he comes after J.D. Vance. Oh, we didn't even talk about this.
1: Ugh. I forgot he existed. That's so sad.
2: Preston said, while much of the media is focused on questioning whether her relationship is something scandalous, that's not where my mind goes personally. Maybe it's because I just can't imagine something like that. But to me, this is 100% an infatuation based on an unfortunate shared ideology of U.S. exceptionalism.
1: Yeah. Oh, God. This daddy issue thing with her is like, that's so gross, man. Ugh. God. Did Natalie go to the fair? Did you take Natalie to the fair and win her a prize? Buy her some cotton candy?
2: New York Times White House correspondents Maggie Haberman and Jonathan Swan said in their book that Harp would often gush with delight.
1: Bleah! That is disgusting, Maggie.
2: Over
1: and Jonathan.
2: The new and whatever new decor Trump would come up with. As the year progressed, they said in the book, he kept jamming more gold pieces onto the mantle. When Trump asked White House residence staff what they thought of the glittering display, most responses were muted, but his devout aide Natalie Harp gushed with delight.
1: Is she from a sitcom? I mean, a soap or something? Natalie Hart. That sounds like, you know, The Days of Our Lives or something, doesn't it? Like a character on that?
2: The book says that while Trump remains shut up in his Mar-a-Lago resort, Harp is a constant figure on the golf course by his side.
1: Oh, my God.
2: It's further alleged that she would leave the president several letters, including one that read, "You are all that matters to me."
1: That sounds like the person that shot Reagan to me. I mean, that's creepy, Natalie. Hey, listen, Preston. Yeah, I agree. Your sister's like totally fucked up. And if this is just a daddy issue, it's not just it's in the DSM, right? Talk about Trump derangement syndrome. God, how gross.
2: They mentioned that Trump began telling staffers during the early months of his second term that Natalie, the way he pronounces it, was the only one who loved him as much as his wife and kids.
1: Oh, my God. Did he really say that?
2: All of you will go off and make money. She'll never leave me, he said.
1: Shit, man.
2: To staffers, allegedly.
1: She might. She might, man. My Justice Department. Oh, Natalie, I'm sorry to do this to you. Impressive. Sorry. But I'm sure your sister did something illegal. Some illegality here. I'm going to arrest her and make her flip on Donald Trump. You're going to have to tell everything. You're going to be in jail. Wah. Yeah, man.
2: J.D. Vance, by the way, meanwhile.
1: God, what a disgusting story this is.
2: The other day. This was a few days ago, actually. But he was photographed using, like breaking security as high level. Like he used somebody else's login on some high top secret shit.
1: He was photographed. I thought he was a vampire.
2: As high level talks took place between Iran and U.S. in an attempt to prolong the ceasefire and end the war, a picture was shared featuring U.S. Vice President J.D. Vance in what appears to be an embarrassing security blunder.
1: Embarrassing security blunder.
2: Prince.
1: Eerie facial analysis.
2: Prime Minister of Qatar.
1: Nine.
2: Mohammed bin Abdulrahman bin Hassim Al Thani.
1: You think you can bribe our president with that shit? Good job, Pat. Do you think you can bribe our president with a fucking plane?
2: Shared a photo online showing the Qatari politician alongside U.S. Vice President Vance and Trump's son-in-law Kushner in Switzerland as part of the negotiations. What the fuck is Jared Kushner doing at the fucking negotiations? Now, I saw a couple of tweets from some Iranians, Iranian government people.
1: Yes.
2: That were saying kind of the same thing. What the fuck is Jared Kushner doing here? You aren't turning Iran into some resort.
1: The hell they aren't.
2: For you assholes.
1: That is our doctrine. We do regime change to install a Holiday Inn, probably with saunas that won't work, probably with hotels that shall be filled with bed bugs in the first year. We're turning all your shit into a hotel, motherfucker.
2: This picture of the prime minister, whose name I'm not going to say again, and Kushner and Vance.
1: God, that is got three men and a baby, I guess.
2: The picture was after the Iran delegation walked out of key talks. Did you see there's video of that? And like you could literally see the Iranian delegation kind of milling around and then talking to each other. And they're like, let's get the fuck out of here. And they leave.
1: Yeah.
2: And J.D. Vance is talking to like two or three other people in the room. And he looks up. He's like, what's going on?
1: Wow.
2: He looks baffled. Like, why did the Iranians leave?
1: Well, okay. Did they come? They came to an agreement, I guess. Right.
2: Eagle-eyed social media users immediately noticed something off with the laptop being used by Vance.
1: Okay.
2: A security pass stuck on the side of the laptop appears to have a picture on it that is not Vance, but some woman.
1: What?
2: Unforgiving social media users were quick to leap on that, with one saying, is J.D. Vance, does he not have his own login?
1: Wow, he would never do that. That is not the character Ron Howard brought to screen in the movie about J.D. That doesn't make sense, Pat. I don't believe that he would breach protocol or security.
2: This comes, God, you know, this is the Mirror, which is trash, but they're good trash because they have all these links.
1: They
2: make you click on them. This says, this comes as Vance was link ridiculed for a painfully awkward moment with his own wife that was caught on camera.
1: Well, I mean, what other moment do you want to catch on camera? You bring it.
2: How am I not going to click on that?
1: You have to. And the Mirror did great coverage on America's 250th, you know, World's Fair fuckfest thing.
2: And then right under that, read more. Barron Trump sparks concern with new look as people fear that he needs help.
1: Help? That motherfucker is worth $150 million. He doesn't need help. What the fuck? Listen, he probably suffers from bone spurs too.
2: So Vance is using somebody's key lock.
1: Sure.
2: On a laptop.
1: Sure.
2: That's not his.
1: What do you think this is? Walgreens? I mean, Walgreens, I go to these stores where you can buy snacks all the time. And what's the one thing, the one constant that you always see? These cashiers never let someone else use their register. And in fact, I've heard conversations that say, oh, let me ring into my register. Let me sign into my register. I have to ring you up on my register. I have to sign on
2: right,
1: with my code.
2: 5 cents off, they get in trouble.
1: Right. I'm sorry, but why is this a story? We don't have the security Walgreens, Family Dollar, Dollar Tree, Dollar General, Walmart, CVS, Eckerd's, Kmart, what's another one? Kroger, Safeway, Yon's, Ralph's. What's another grocery store that I'm missing? Whole Foods, any fucking gas station. We don't have that level of security, Pat. It's just not us.
2: Let's see. Okay.
1: Starbucks. You have to use your own register, your own code.
2: Vice President of the United States, J.D. Vance, was mocked after an awkward moment with his wife caught on camera. Recently, Vance appeared on Storytime with the Second Lady, which is a Storytime podcast featuring Usha Vance.
1: She's got a podcast? Shelby, I'm going to slather some treats on my ears, and I want you to rip them out of my fucking skull just on the chance that I might happen to listen to that podcast.
2: However, even though the vice president was seen reading Winnie the Pooh as part of the show, that's not what grabbed people's attention. Instead, people were drawn to a particular moment that appeared to make many cringe. Various viewers were talking about it on X. There's another link. One account that drew attention to it was Call to Activism, who wrote, "This painfully awkward J.D. Vance moment is going viral after being introduced by his wife. Vance taps her on the knee and says, 'Good to see ya.'"
1: What the fuck? Shit.
2: What?
1: Yeah. That's weird. I mean,
2: and it looks, you know, he's a human impersonator, so it looks obvious. It looks obviously uncomfortable and weird.
1: Is there a link?
2: And she's way pregnant too, by the way.
1: Ugh, God, is there? I'm tired of hearing about Trump gushing and everybody's gushing, and then J.D. Vance is pregnant. It's all so gross. But is there any footage of him reading Winnie the Pooh?
2: Yeah, there might be.
1: Yeah, I just can't imagine that. Who's he? Who's JD more like? Who is his Winnie the Pooh character? Is he more like Tigger, Christopher Robin?
2: How dare you?
1: This is one of my favorite book growing up as a kid. My mom read me this, and I, you know what? I actually don't want to hear JD. Oh my God, he's gonna read Winnie the Pooh. What the fuck?
2: Because Tigger is a wonderful thing.
1: Oh, I bet Uzi just
2: gets the top is made
1: chill.
2: Of the stuffing. The bottom is made of the spring.
1: Hi, Pooh. Is he Eeyore or Kanga?
2: I can't find him.
1: Thank you, Jesus. Thank you, Jesus. Thank you for that. That's a mercy, a nicety, a kindness to not make us listen. Oh, Bear. Can he read?
2: Oh, well, hold on. I may have spoken too soon.
1: Jeez.
2: Let's see what we can get here.
1: Shit, man, I can't imagine being in the room for this shit.
4: Excited about, but the downside of it is that the more advanced they get, the less that they want mom and dad to read to them.
2: Oh, here we go.
5: Well, luckily there's going to be a new baby for you to read to.
1: The more advanced they get, they're children, not like fucking computers that you upgrade.
4: Forest all by himself under the name of Sanders. "What does under the name mean?" asked Christopher Robin. "It means he had the name over the door in gold letters and lived under it." "Winnie the Pooh wasn't quite sure," said Christopher Robin. "Now I am," said a growling voice. "Then I will go on," said I.
1: Shit. You're Nell Joe.
4: One day when he was out walking, he came to an open place in the middle of the forest.
1: He sounds mean.
2: This is so weird. They're sitting together on this like fancy, this fancy set. And she's pregnant as fuck. He's in a suit and she's just staring at him as he's got the book open reading this.
1: How many fucking views does that have?
2: 99,000. That's awful. 10 days ago.
1: That's so not sorry. Great.
2: I would love 99,000 views, but for the way these things go, that's not great.
1: I think someone should send those people a stimulus check for having to watch that. I mean, God, what is the retention rate? It's got to be low.
2: God, it's 18 minutes long.
1: 18 minutes long? What Winnie the Pooh story did you read, JD?
4: "It makes him very proud to be a little cloud." The bees were still buzzing as suspiciously as ever. Some of them, indeed, left their nests and flew all round the cloud as it began the second verse of this song.
1: Oh. Not the second verse, though. I mean, Jesus, don't let him do it. What?
2: I want to hear him do a voice.
1: You know, again, this guy is no Fishback or Joel Webbin. What is it?
4: "On with it, and look up at me every now and then and say, 'Tut, tut, it looks like rain.'"
1: Horrible.
2: That's his poo voice.
1: "Tut, tut, it looks like rain.
2: Tut, tut, it looks like rain,"
1: says Pooh Bear. Christopher Robin agrees. Shit, man. Listen, JD, we're going to have you read it again. Just make it a little less Nazi and more human, if you could. And don't tap on Usha's knee Why did you do that? Why does he do that?
2: So it really, I saw the video of it. He's it's like one person wrote, it's like you're saying hi to your Nana. You're leaning over and hi, Nana, you know, tapping her on the knee or whatever.
1: I mean, geez, man, I
2: like it's not, a, you know, an affectionate kind of husband and wifey kind of thing.
1: I don't understand. Did she like
2: good to see you? Tap, tap. Yeah.
1: Tut, tut, it looks like rain, says Pooh Bear.
2: Tut, tut, that's the it Heil looks Hitler. Like rain.
1: What the fuck? This is like Winnie the Pooh entered Mordor or something. It's just, it's not good.
2: He's so awful. He's just so bad.
1: Yeah, it's like, this. Hey, listen, this human thing isn't for you.
2: Yeah, I mean.
1: You're Slytherin. He's like, he would be the young kid that is mean in all the Harry Potter movies. Or he would be the kid in high school that's the villain in every, like, John Hughes film. I don't know. You're the bad guy in Karate Kid. I mean, he is Cobra Kai.
2: What is this? Theo Von?
1: Oh, God.
2: Theo Von went after. Oh, my God. He had this guy on the podcast. John Kennedy. Now.
1: Was it a slow day in Podcastville?
2: Theo Von went after John Kennedy about Gaza.
1: Right.
2: And said, it feels like Israel is the terrorist organization.
1: Right. Okay. But Theo.
2: And Kennedy was arguing with him, and Theo stuck to his guns.
1: Oh, good job. Like you did when you were endorsing Donald Trump when you went and campaigned for him. Okay. So you're
2: and he
1: kind
2: said,
1: of responsible for
2: Theo
1: that.
2: Theo was reading, was quoting UN's numbers, and Kennedy said, well, first, I wouldn't believe it if it came from the UN.
1: It comes from the organization that is tasked with labeling what is a genocide and what is not a genocide, which, you know, the problem is they label it after it happens, right? But Theo, you campaigned for a president that is worse on Gaza or the same as Biden. I mean, it doesn't matter. The guy you voted for, gay, is doing whatever Netanyahu wants. Does that bother you? Get John Kennedy to read some.
6: That's my point of view. Tucker will have a different point of view.
7: Yeah.
6: He thinks that we're too close to Israel.
7: I think a lot of people, from people that I see all the time, that's the number one thing that people say. They think we're too close to a country that's created a genocide against Palestine and then is like in conflict with these other people around him. That it seems like
2: he's so dumb.
1: Shut the fuck
2: he's
1: up.
2: He's so stupid. I mean, I'm glad he's on the right side of this, but he's just.
1: I don't. You know.
2: Why are they having these people on? Why is Theo Von interviewing a senator from Louisiana, a MAGA senator?
1: I will always mention the fact that Rogan and Theo Von sucked Trump's fucking dick, because this come to Jesus moment these people have about our government after they helped elect the dictator is just, I can't handle it. Fuck this guy. Fuck Rogan. Who are the other people? Shane Gillis, all these other fucking guys that came out. I'm going to use my platform to promote the Nazi. Thank you. Thank you for your service. You're sitting there explaining Gaza to John Kennedy. Do you know how much AIPAC must give him? Fuck off, stupid.
2: Well, it looks like Tucker is building a third party.
1: Great. Is he going to split the progressive vote or just the...
2: No. What progressive is going to vote for... Tucker fucker Carlson.
1: I'm going to tell you who's going to vote for Tucker Carlson. Joe Rogan, Theo Von, Andrew Schultz, Shane Gillis, all the fucking maggots that took the money from MBS. All of them.
2: He told Columbia Journalism Review today, I'm going to help build a third party. There should be a good faith effort to figure out what benefits the country.
1: Can we, Tucker, can we hear you read the Winnie the Pooh, please, as well? I want to hear your take on it.
2: I said, tut, tut.
1: It's better than JD's. Damn.
2: He said, I mean, if you make $60,000 a year, you're degraded. Your life expectancy has gone down, and the promise of your children's lives is likely gone. No one seems to care. It's not even a factor. What about Hamas? I officially don't care about Hamas. The U.S. government should have, as its first priority, the welfare of its own people.
1: How many COVID lies did you push during the pandemic that killed people, you stupid fuck? Go drown in your mama's Swanson dinner shit, you fucking fuck. God. Tighten that bow tie, bitch.
2: This comes after Carlson previously said he was done voting for Republicans.
1: That'll show him.
2: How could I or any American voter support a political party that's not loyal to the United States?
1: Well,
2: that puts the interests of a foreign country above those that puts the interests of a foreign country above those of its own citizens.
1: Fish got to swim.
2: It's not possible to vote for people like that, and I'm not going to.
1: You have before. Fish got to swim. Birds got to fly. Republicans are fucking Nazis. If it quacks like a duck, it walks like a duck. It's a Hitler fucking duck. Fuck off. Isn't that an insane statement?
2: Same thing.
1: He
2: did the same thing as Margie Green. She'll probably join his party.
1: All the little Nazi ducks are getting together to create a different Republican party. Why don't you dig up what's his face? The chicken guy, Ross Perot.
2: She similarly announced on Tuesday that she's working on an America focused third party. She said she hadn't talked to Carlson about it, but that she believed he would be a great threat to the political establishment if he opted to run.
1: Just because you come to your senses and Marjorie Taylor Greene is like, geez, we shouldn't have this child predator as president, release the Epstein files. She comes to that conclusion and all of a sudden she's visionary. Wow.
2: He said, though, that... he does not want to be a politician. I don't want to be a candidate.
1: I'm an outsider. Wow. How original of you.
2: You know,
1: I'm doing the outsider thing.
2: He's doing that coquettish thing, you know. Yes. Oh, no, I don't want to be a candidate. Wink, wink, wink.
1: I'm campaigning outside the Beltway, even though I handpicked J.D. Vance. Well,
2: I'm still recovering from my demon attack.
1: Yeah. Tucker, you're doing what Trump did. I'm an outsider. I'm a populist. I'm going to be it's a different Republican 100%. Party.
2: Yeah.
1: It's so stupid. It's so stupid, and America will fall for it. So it does worry me. They love it. Oh, man, send the hornets to these.
2: But it'll split the Republican vote, which is great.
1: Good. Hopefully.
2: Thanks for joining us, everybody. We will be back on Faithless Friday, 2 to 4 p.m. Pacific, 5, 7 Eastern. 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We're doing a show Friday, right? 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
1: Let's hear Ted Cruz read Winnie the Pooh.
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0: What do you have to lose by trying something new like Trump? 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
1: 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My God, my God.
0: We won with poorly educated. 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
2: We ought to have a prayer called the goddamn it prayer. 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
6: The software usually takes a good minute and a half to connect and buffer before the stream starts.
7: Thanks, Obama.
6: It didn't today. Right. It was like click on the air. 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
7: Nine.
6: Use that link every time you go to buy shit from Amazon. We get a wee little commission. Doesn't cost you fuck all.
7: Thanks, Jeff.
6: Just helps us out. I'm sorry, Shelby.
7: Jeff Bezos.
6: I gotta get you some water.
7: Thanks, Amazon Daddy, for letting us buy tube socks from you. For letting everyone buy tube socks from you.
6: What's up?
7: What's going on with her?
8: You okay?
7: Jeez. The dog's reverse sneezing.
8: You okay there?
6: Yeah, she's reverse sneezing. I gotta get her some water.
7: Did she get overexcited about the Kong toy or something? Is that what... God, you... When was the last time nobody gave you a treat, though, dog? You're always going to get a treat. You know what I mean? Oh, yeah, yeah. I was talking about Jeff Bezos. Why does that motherfucker own so much? I mean, how did he get so rich? We know how Elon did, right? His dad gave him money or something, and then he came in and bought a bunch of companies, blah, blah, blah. I guess Jeff Bezos came up on his own. And then,
8: he actually did.
7: Did he really?
8: Yeah,
7: God, Jeff.
8: He did start in his garage and stuff like that.
7: So why are you such a shithead? Why did you ruin the WAPO?
8: He's an asshole.
7: God, fuck you, dude.
6: Power corrupts.
7: You wanted to blow up that fucking bridge.
6: Money corrupts. Absolute money corrupts, absolutely.
7: That was the plan before the people of Belgium, they got pissed, right?
6: Netherlands? Norway?
7: Oh, I don't know. Where was that bridge, Jeff, if you're listening? We have an affiliate link. I mean, we're in your, you know, under your umbrella, right?
6: Right.
7: Does he ever check in on us?
6: Don't. No, I hope not.
7: Let's blow up this bridge for this big fucking boat, the sailboat that requires a support boat with all my cars on it.
6: Join us on our social media at Crab Diving on X and Crab Diving on Blueski.
7: Yay.
6: I'm firing them up now. Thanks for sending us. Shit.
7: Oh, shit, a bunch man. Of, I'm thinking,
6: I haven't checked in a couple days.
7: About Wednesday, our last show. God.
6: Hey.
7: That story.
6: Which one?
7: The fucking chemo story, the cancer drug story that the company was just like, well, it's just not enough money in, you know, treating people for cancer.
6: God. Yeah, sorry. Tough titties.
7: What the fuck? Jesus Christ.
6: Listen, you.
7: Is that resolved since we did the story? God.
6: There's more horrors.
7: Shit, man. Sharpen the pitchforks, you know.
6: It's Faithless Friday, everybody. Yay.
7: Great job, Jesus.
6: As Texas is going to be leading the way to ram Christianity down public school kids' throats.
7: Oh, good. Thank
6: and
7: you.
6: Nobody seems to give a fuck. I mean, people who care about the Constitution
7: right.
6: and shit give a fuck. But these Christo-fascists give zero fucks, and it's just the most disingenuous argument. The well, it's part of our history. You can't deny it's part of our history in this country. So we're going to teach it as history.
7: No. You're gonna do it again. It's history. You're not going to teach it.
6: Are you going to teach how a certain side used the Bible extensively to justify their reasoning for keeping slavery?
7: That's in the Bible.
6: Hey, remember, you can have slaves. You just can't beat them to death.
7: Jesus.
6: And if they don't get up in 2 days, then that's bad.
7: I mean, literally.
6: After you beat them.
7: Jesus. Did you hear what he just said? Is that true? It's in the Bible.
6: It's in his book.
7: You know that? Holy shit. Boy, that just seems wrong, doesn't it? Did you ever think that seems
6: wrong? The side of darkness has constantly used that religion, that book,
7: right?
6: Which can be interpreted in gazillions of any ways you want, because it's batshit.
7: Does Satan endorse slavery?
6: It's the ravings of goat herders.
7: Yeah.
6: In the Iron Age.
7: Right. Shit. Sounds fun. Satan, do you endorse slavery? I'm just wondering, because your rival does. Isn't that weird? I bet he doesn't.
6: Who?
7: Satanists. You know, the opposite.
6: No, Satan rebelled against God.
7: See? Shit.
6: We don't know why. We don't get that story.
7: Did Satan crucify his son?
6: And wouldn't God have known that was coming?
7: Yeah, I don't know. I don't know.
6: There's that flaw in their story again, because if God is omniscient, omnipresent, and omnipotent, he knows that he knew that Satan would tell him to fuck off.
7: Is that the mysterious ways? Is that what they'll say?
6: I don't know.
7: You're mysterious, Jesus.
6: Yeah.
7: So mysterious.
6: Mysterious as fuck.
7: God, what's... God.
6: Let's launch into the headlines and everything, then we'll get on into all the fun stories.
7: Yay!
6: Commie Pinko, Liberal, HuffPost.
7: Ooh, wee wee.
6: Oh, I'm drinking a fizzy beverage.
7: Oh, good.
6: It means I'm all burpy, sorry.
7: Yeah.
6: You'll like this story, Ryan.
7: Okay.
6: Ukraine unleashes hundreds of drones on Russia.
7: Yay! Which, is this the Crimean attack? Or?
6: Yeah, this is, Ukraine launched a major nighttime attack on a dozen different Russian regions.
7: Jeez.
6: Russian-held Crimea and surrounding seas, Moscow's defense ministry said on Friday. And what happened to be, appeared to be...
9: Hey, listen.
6: She just jumped up on me. It would appear to be one of Kyiv's biggest drone assaults since the Kremlin's full-scale invasion more than 4 years ago.
7: Damn!
6: Russian air defenses intercepted 660 drones.
7: Right.
6: They said, the Russians said, so you know that's probably
7: right.
6: 10 times what they did. The previous biggest Ukrainian attack over the past year, as Ukraine has accelerated its drone development, involved 556 drones on May 17th.
7: Vacation season's over, guys. I've been looking at these videos of Russian social media posts. They're like, what is going on? Why do we have to leave?
6: Yeah, why is this happening?
7: You dumb fucks. You shouldn't vacation.
6: Because they were told the same shit at home that Trump tried telling us about Iran.
7: Yeah. Yeah, but they know they're in an occupied territory on vacation. Shame on you guys. That sucks.
6: Except Putin's got all the media there.
7: Right.
6: So
7: right.
6: Here, there's still media that is allowed, like us,
7: yeah.
6: that is allowed to rail against this shit and try to tell people the truth about what's going on.
7: Yeah, they're surprised.
6: To counteract the lies of this current American regime.
7: Yeah. I mean, there's no gasoline in Crimea available to people. You know, it's only for the military, and I think, you know, trying to get food around.
6: A Russian chemical plant has reportedly been hit. They've been attacking oil production and energy facilities inside Russia.
7: Right. Hey, these guys are they're smart, these Ukrainians. They had to lead the edge in this drone warfare thing over anybody in the whole fucking planet.
6: Ukraine's security service said it used drones to strike Russian Navy ships and air defense radars in Kerch, an important port city in Crimea.
7: These are $5,000 weapons hitting, like, how much is a fucking anti-aircraft battery? It's like $20 million fucking dollars.
6: The targets were two reconnaissance and mine-laying ships, the Volga and the Vyatka, and the cargo passenger ferry Petropavlov.
7: Right.
6: Petropavlovska. Pavlovska.
7: Pavlovska. Weren't you in Three Sisters?
6: Petropavlovska.
7: Right, right.
6: Claiming the strikes started a large fire. Was it? Let's see.
7: This story is giving me like PTSD from trying to do Chekhov scenes in acting class back in the day. Oh my God.
6: The major attack came hours. I never had to do a lot of Chekhov.
7: I love Chekhov.
6: We studied, we had to study Chekhov at some point, but yeah. I can't ever remember having even done a Chekhov scene, to be honest with you.
7: You know, I've done a bunch. Anyway, the thing about Chekhov is when you're just reading it, it's like everybody's name is something.
6: Agonizing. Yeah. Oh, yeah.
7: It's
6: It's
7: like, it's just the names. I got to remember this fucking 18-syllable name. I mean, maybe that's why there's not a lot of Russians in baseball, because, you know, you're not going to have a jersey big enough for that last fucking name. God. But this Ukrainian shit's insane. This asymmetrical warfare and all the AI they're using. It's all dependent on Starlink.
6: The major attack came hours after Volodymyr Zelensky said on X that he had ordered a 40-day influence operation believed to mean an escalation of attacks aimed at comp-

0: HuffPo.
1: And they're getting all these aircrafts that are sitting on runways way deep in Russia. It is amazing. It's amazing. Oh, can I say one more thing about this drone shit that's interesting? You might find this interesting. You play video games, correct?
0: I do.
1: Yeah, geez, you should sign up. I mean, God. What they do is when you hit a soldier, like a supply truck or whatever, you're assigned a certain number of points. And so each of these drone crews, they all rack up points. And that's how they determine, like, if you get so many points, you get to spend those points on another piece of drone warfare, you know.
0: Mm-hmm.
1: So that's how they allocate all their resources. It's like video game points.
0: Well, it's gamifying.
1: Yeah, I mean, shit.
0: We have the Drudge Report.
1: Woo.
0: That saith,
1: I mean, just a little bit of DNA created a whole empire for this guy.
0: It's the same story. Yeah. Ukraine bombards Russia, 660 drone attack, Crimea emergency declared, armada overwhelming Putin.
1: Yeah, a drone armada even.
0: There you go. So that is the headline.
1: What does it mean when you have like a drone boat that's under $1 million that can take out a destroyer? I mean, that is insane.
0: We've got other news. As I said, it's Faithless Friday, everybody.
1: Yay.
0: Here is,
1: can we send drones to Jesus where he lives? I mean, can they get to heaven or? What if we're going to come get you if you keep up with this cancer shit?
0: Here is none other than our actually newly Catholic, or always Christian, but now newly Catholic vice president.
1: Oh, my God. I forgot
0: J.D. Vance, who's hawking a book out there about his journey into becoming a Catholic.
1: Seriously, he has another fucking book?
0: Yeah, yeah.
1: How dare you?
0: That's why he was on The View.
1: Is that why you went on The View? I thought you wanted to talk about our country.
0: No, he kept saying, I'm trying to sell books here.
1: Dude, I wouldn't
0: talk about Catholicism. I'm trying to sell books. And they're like, why are you?
1: I mean, can you imagine reading that book? JD, seriously. Imagine someone picking up that book and reading it. They would have to think, have I read every Stephen King novel? Have I read the back of every cereal box?
0: It didn't get great reviews. I'm just putting it out there.
1: Just to be on the safe side, if we actually had a copy of that book in the studio, I would gouge out my eyes. I would blind myself just so I wouldn't even read the book jacket. God.
0: Here's the guy who really wants to be president in 2028.
1: Okay.
2: So we were talking about this a little bit backstage, but I'm actually fascinated by Nixon as a character.
0: God, that's as loud as I can make this. Let me see if I can get
1: Please, that's just fine.
0: Let me see if I can get a different version of this.
1: This guy wants to be president. He is so fucking irritating. Who the fuck would want to spend a day with him? They must have an arrangement, him and Usher or something. It can't be love, right?
0: Usher.
1: Are they really in love?
0: Let's try this one.
2: As I joked with Robert backstage, if Watergate happened tomorrow, it would be like a 12-hour news story.
1: God.
2: Like the idea that it would have taken down a presidency is crazy.
0: Yeah, he's talking about this like how crazy it was that Watergate took down Nixon.
1: Yeah. Well,
0: because the cesspool of corruption and crime and grift and lies,
1: yes,
0: and fraud that is our government. I can't believe it. Of course,
1: yeah,
0: you would look at something like Watergate as, hey, I can't believe that happened.
1: Well, Watergate would have been a lot worse now, though, because Jeff Bezos owns the very paper that took down Nixon, and I don't think he would allow. He wouldn't allow that, right?
0: Christ, Trump tried to incite an insurrection to overturn the rightful. Nothing happened. Nobody gives a shit.
1: He wouldn't let Rain Man and Robert Redford take down Nixon. There's no fucking way.
0: And not one Republican would have stood up
1: and
0: done the right thing like they did threatening Nixon with impeachment.
1: Oh, fuck no. Yeah, because the big deal was like they were going to hit him with abuse.

0: use of power.
1: Right. And not one Republican now would do that. Not one.
0: Isn't there enough we could hit Trump with abuse of power? I mean, that almost sounds quaint. God.
2: Stereotypical grandmother. And, you know, she did have 19 loaded handguns when she died. And I remember when my aunt and I...
1: You can't really hear it.
0: What the fuck is he talking about?
1: His grandmother had loaded revolvers all over her house. She made sure no matter where she was, if somebody walked in her door, she would have a loaded revolver within arm's reach.
0: Shit. You never went in her room to see her, JD? Shit. That was Sally Field in the movie, I think.
1: So there, JD Vance saying how crazy it is that Watergate took down a president. And if it would have happened now, it wouldn't have even been in the news for 12 hours. Doesn't he understand? Doesn't he get it? Does he not understand how stupid?
0: Yeah, it's
1: what
0: your fault.
1: He said is, and how it's self-identifying. It's a confession.
0: Do you know why though? Do you know why it's different, JD? It's because people like you. Like, how many years ago did you say Trump was Hitler?
1: Right, not that long ago.
0: Yeah. Now he's not, right? Yeah. Something happened, I guess. You know, it's a different time. These fucking maggots, you know.
1: Now, he was at the Richard Nixon Foundation speaking, so I guess he felt the need to glaze.
0: There's a Richard Nixon Foundation?
1: Yeah.
0: Who gives to that shit? Who fucking writes a check to that? What do they raise money for?
1: Yeah, I mean, everybody, even on X, people are like, this is unbelievable. This asshole said this as if it's to make him look, he thinks he's making himself look good.
0: Yeah. He likes to talk about history too. He went to fucking Europe and re-explained World War right. II to them,
1: crazy.
0: It apparently wasn't like how they actually experienced it. Fucking guy with
1: the president ordering a cover up of a crime. Hey, what's the big deal?
0: Dude, he wore
3: relax, guy.
0: He wore those fucking Irish charms socks to meet the Irish prime minister in the fucking White House. I mean, God, fuck this guy. That's who he is.
1: He's just a load. He really is just a dumb load.
0: Yeah,
1: of
0: and
1: a
0: he's,
1: human being.
0: God, he's all over Europe all the time, and he's negotiating our way out of this
1: fucking
0: war. But
1: he's hated everywhere. It's not like he's...
0: Who snubbed him at that meeting? You showed me that
1: I
0: you,
1: don't remember.
0: Yeah, it was
1: everybody.
0: Great. Nobody likes you. I think people would rather talk to President Diaper Rash than you. Because he'll at least fall asleep.
1: I don't think Trump even likes him. I think they're... I think Trump is leaning toward anointing Marco.
0: God damn, what the fuck kind of timeline are we in? I never
1: Trump is going to tell his son to run.
0: Which one?
1: Junior.
0: Oh, come on. I think Eric would make a better president.
1: Oh, my God.
0: Oh, my. What a great first lady, too, huh?
1: Shelby would make a better president.
0: Hey, I don't want her anywhere near the White House. Jesus.
1: We've got, I believe it has happened.
0: Yes.
1: Yes, the separation of church and state is over.
0: Yay! Good job, Jesus.
1: As Texas has become the first state to require students to read the Christian fucking Bible.
0: Oh, good luck. Good luck.
1: Please sue. Please.
0: Well, you read it.
1: Please sue people. Please. I went to a Catholic school. Please. Right. Please sue immediately Jews, atheists, the second your child is demanded to read study part of the Christian Bible.
0: Yeah.
1: Sue the fuck out of these un-American pieces of shit, these Christo-fascist right. fuckwads.
0: And to the parents who love this, have you read the Bible? Have you actually read it? Did you get through the baguettes?
1: They don't give a fuck.
0: They haven't read that. They can't read. Make your kid read it, though. You better make sure he reads it.
1: They certainly don't care about what Jesus had to say.
0: Yeah, that's true. What about that?
1: All they do is rub their nethers over Leviticus and, you know, anything that lets them hate somebody else and judge somebody else.
0: Didn't Texas go through a freak winter a few years ago and, like, all the pipes froze and there was no fucking water?
1: Yeah.
0: Well, wouldn't that be a... Why aren't they more concerned about that? Wouldn't that be a more pressing issue?
1: Then that's California's allowing two people to butt fuck.
0: Oh, okay. Is that that's why they're
1: That's how they. Yeah. God's mad at us because there's gays and there's right. Muslims.
0: If that's true, that's a scientific, you know, miracle. I mean, God.
1: So J.D. Vance, yeah. Hey, God, you know, Watergate happened today. It'd be like, it'd barely make it on social media.
0: What? I think this guy manscapes to make his face look not as round. Because his face is pretty fucking round.
1: Yeah, well, he's got... He's got that chinless thing going on, so he sculpts one with a beard.
0: Jeez. Sally Field played the person with
1: I don't mean Usha.
0: Oh, yeah, yeah. Yeah. Does Usha, she get paid? I mean, does she really like this guy, or is there an arrangement, or what happened? Just can't imagine. Somebody said, JD, I love you. Blah! I can't.
1: The ceasefire is going well.
0: It's open, isn't it?
1: USA launches new strikes in Strait of Hormuz.
0: Yay!
1: Saying it's payback for the ceasefire violation from Iran. But Iran is saying that Israel violated the ceasefire.
0: What a weird ceasefire we're having, huh? A lot of firing, not a lot of ceasing, but apparently it's a ceasefire.
1: The U.S. is reportedly striking Iranian targets in the Strait of Hormuz as ceasefire talks are thrown into jeopardy. Thrown into jeopardy!
0: Jeez.
1: Who is this?
0: That's funny. Good job, Don.
1: Iranian state media is reporting a strike in Tarovia, Sirik, through its though its source is not yet known. CENTCOM, U.S. CENTCOM, confirmed strikes on Friday, calling them a powerful response to yesterday's attack on a commercial ship that was transiting the Strait of Hormuz.
0: God, thank God we got rid of that Obama deal. Jesus Christ, that was so bad.
1: God, I'm just not going to read any more of these American statements. They're so embarrassing.
0: They really are
1: just embarrassing.
0: How do we even follow what's going on over there? It's tough because Trump lies. Everybody lies. Iran lies, so...
1: Our statements always sound like the evil bad guy speech.
0: Well, that fits
1: in every
0: us.
1: Movie.
0: We are. We're who Steven Seagal fights.
1: Right, the evil leader who's the evil dictator wants to take over and gets destroyed. This is like a Darth Vader speech. Everything we say, or an Emperor Palpatine speech. Everything that comes out.
0: Yeah. We got a red lightsaber.
1: Here, this is a quote. The U.S. military remains present and vigilant to ensure all aspects of the agreement with Iran are adhered to, obeyed, and in full force and effect.
0: That's from 1984. I mean, God. Jeez, man. We need a personality makeover. We got to redo this whole thing. I mean,
1: it's
0: geez.
1: Humiliating to be an American these
0: Good
1: days.
0: Good job, Founding Fathers.
1: Just embarrassing.
0: Really nice work with that doc.
1: And if that gets you off, if that kind of language and saber rattling, you're an idiot.
0: Right.
1: You're a moron. You're a pinhead. You're 4 years old playing cowboys. It's not how humans talk.
0: Quit licking lead paint. Paint chips. God damn. Our president, even he's not coherent. I mean,
1: no,
0: he's fucked up.
1: He may not be well.
0: We're gonna cover that, right? I mean, is there any fucking updates on that? Holy shit, how's that drug he's taking? What drug? The super secret. In fat shot or something?
1: There's that weird the CDC or they granted a special case, a compassionate CDC. Somebody did some compassionate case where they're allowing someone to bypass the testing and whatever.
0: God, thanks, Dr.
1: Ross. It's a 79-year-old, but that was in April when they did it.
0: Right.
1: It's a 79-year-old with obesity issues and pulmonary hypertension, which is really not good.
0: Right.
1: And when asked about somebody asked the White House, "Is this Trump?"
0: Yeah.
1: The idiots who write these messages like they're a dungeon master playing D&D on a weekend.
0: Responded
1: like, right. They didn't respond with a no.
0: Yeah.
1: But they were like, this topic has been covered in the previous release.
0: Shit, it's him.
1: Of a week ago.
0: He's got the fancy fat shot. Shit. But it's experimental. Right?
1: Right. And pulmonary hypertension is bad. It's not good.
0: I thought he was taking too much aspirin
1: I'm shaking too many hands.
0: You got autism, Don? Is that what's going on? Who gave you the drug? Was it the fucking CDC that RFK run it over?
1: Melania and I like to punch fuck.
0: Oh, yeah. You can't afford that.
1: We've got RFK Jr.
0: No.
1: Now, I don't know if this has been vetted.
0: Why is he so pink looking? Or red or whatever. He's got a weird coloring.
1: Yeah, he too tans.
0: What?
1: He too tans. He tans too much.
0: Oh, tans too much. I thought that was a kind of a different way to tan, like a two-tone kind of. He goes to tanning beds. That is insane.
1: So the story is now that he allegedly tried to hint of a possible gig for a libertarian candidate. Jesus. If they dropped out.
0: Okay.
1: A possible job.
0: Oh, Tucker's got a gig, right?
1: No. This is just some guy.
0: Oh, okay.
1: But I think it's Politico. Okay. By all accounts, Health and Human Services Secretary Robert F. Kennedy Jr. is not an especially popular figure in American politics, but the anti-vaccine conspiracy theorist nevertheless has a public following. With this in mind, Kennedy recently started taking on electoral responsibilities, including headlining an event in Michigan last week with Republican Representative Tom Barrett in one of the nation's most competitive congressional districts. They think that's going to help them?
0: Where are they?
1: Michigan? In a purple district, they think out Kennedy is going to help them?
0: He looks kind of purple, actually. I mean, no, I don't think he'll connect. I think it'll be like Elon going to Wisconsin.
1: As Politico noted, this was the latest in a series of events that included stops in Colorado, Wisconsin, and Ohio. Technically, these events were not official campaign stops for the cabinet secretary, but since Kennedy only visited competitive districts and appeared only alongside Republicans in closely watched races ahead of the midterm elections, the emerging pattern isn't exactly subtle.
0: Isn't he busy with his job? What does he do? He's in charge of the health, right? The health of people.
1: Sure.
0: Everybody, the measles and other
1: right.
0: stuff.
1: Right, taking away the health from people.
0: But he has time to do this.
1: His career.
0: Right, right.
1: Politico also recently reported Kennedy urged a libertarian in the state's third congressional district, this is Iowa,
0: right,
1: to drop out of the contest in order to help the Republican hold on to the seat.
0: Okay.
1: The Washington Post has a new report, meanwhile, on Kennedy taking similar steps in Iowa's second congressional district, though this time there are reportedly audio recordings.
0: Yes.
1: Oh, okay, so I guess this is real. I saw this on social media
0: right
1: earlier, but I couldn't. Is like kind of when it first came out, the audio, played it and I listened to it and I'm like, well, that sounds like him.
0: I think AI could do a good RFK. I mean, so he's asking people to drop out of races and say, hey, if you drop out, I'll give you a job.
1: Well, he's saying, you know, well, for me, I found that I was able to.
0: That's what he did.
1: It's almost like he's saying, hey, I got offered a job to drop out.
0: Yes.
1: Of this last one.
0: Right.
1: And look what I got. he's saying, I found that I could do better from the inside.
0: Oh, yes.
1: I could do more change from the inside.
0: There's nothing I want to think about less than you changing us from the inside.
1: But then, I don't know if the guy, it must have been the guy taping it that he was talking to.
0: Is that illegal?
1: Depends on the state.
0: Okay.
1: Most states, I think it is legal. It's a one. Most states are one party states still.
0: That's like promising money. I mean, a job you get paid for. So,
1: well, yeah. And, but at one point he even says, cause the guy says, it sounds like the guy's trying to entrap him. Well, let's just play it.
0: Awesome.
1: The guy says something to the effect of, well, you know, what would that entail? Cause you know, I'm from the middle of Iowa. I don't know nothing about he's like, I don't know anything about, you know, how things work in Washington and you know, what would that entail? And RFK pauses and he's like, well, you know, there's legal stuff about that that I can't go into specifics.
0: Do you need a glass of water?
1: Here we go.
3: My point of view.
0: Sounds just like him.
3: The next 2 years is critical for, you know, an agenda that I would like to see. I don't want to be fighting subpoenas for the next 2 years instead of improving America's health. So for me, you know, there's an immediate pragmatic reason for this phone call.
1: So for me, there's Jesus. A pragmatic reason for the phone call. If you can't understand it.
0: Are there transcripts?
3: And, the question for you is not whether a Republican is going to solve any of the problems that you're dealing with, that you're concerned about.
1: So remember, he's calling a guy that's a libertarian that is running for Congress that would probably skim votes from the Republican in the district who's running, and it's a purpley-ish district.
0: Right, right. So he's offering this guy a job.
1: Well, no, right.
0: Okay. There's sorry,
1: legal,
0: RFK.
1: Legal prohibitions.
0: I don't know.
3: Maybe able to solve more problems in a different position, and going in and winning 3 or 4% of an election. So that's just, you know,
1: he's shitting on him. He's saying, you're just going to win 3 or 4%.
0: Jeez.
3: It's a brick. I admire what you're doing. I admire your idealism. And, but, you know, ultimately, you have to ask yourself the same question I did. Is it more important for me to run as an independent, make a point? Or could I make an agreement?
1: Or could I make an agreement?
0: Jeez.
1: Is it better for me to run as an independent and make a point? Or could I make an agreement?
0: Damn.
3: For me to run as an independent, make a point. Or could I make an agreement that puts me in a position where I can make a real difference in people's lives?
1: Good God. Does that suggest that somebody made an agreement with him?
0: Yeah.
1: To drop out of the race when he was threatening to run as an independent?
0: You think
1: because he would have taken votes from Trump.
0: Do you think he's got his hand in his pocket and he's like running his fingers along that raccoon penis he picked up off the highway?
1: Oh, yeah.
0: It's his good luck charm. God, you know, if you're in Trump's cabinet, you know, there's your job and then there's these other things I guess you have to do. And you really have to have a multi-skill set to serve.
1: Yeah, but they're all dumb.
0: Right.
1: They're not all, they're all unskilled. That's why they're in Trump's camp.
0: Yeah. When the guy's like says, what would that entail? What he probably means is, what did you say? I can't understand you.
1: Yeah.
0: God.
3: So maybe something that you want to do in the federal government where you think.
1: Maybe there's something you could do in the federal government.
0: Jeez. It sounds like he's in the neighborhood of pulling a Blagojevich.
3: Maybe you can do more for people there than having symbolic run and getting the Libertarian Party on the ticket next time, which are both admirable goals. So it's like this. You know, personal issue, if you want to work with us, I will be your advocate.
0: Oh, my God.
1: If you work with us, I will be your advocate.
0: Shit. God. At the end of this, does he ask for a 8x10 of Cheryl Hines with an autograph?
3: With us, I will be your advocate. But, you know, I'm not saying this is going to fix the country because it's not. the two-party system is broken. That's why, you know, Iran is an independent. But, you know, at some point I made a pragmatic choice that I'd be more effective doing this than completing my election. So it's the same.
1: But there was an agreement. You didn't just pull it out of your ass.
0: Right. Well, he might have, to be fair.
1: He obviously, or some animal's ass. Some dead animal ass.
0: This guy says pragmatic. What he means is he was selfish. He wanted a paying job or something. He wanted to be in the White House.
3: Pragmatic. My election. So it's the same question for you.
4: Okay. I completely understand your logic. And believe me, I'm very sympathetic to it. But I'm also just a Iowa boy, and I really have no idea. Like I said, I'm obviously not going to get a cabinet seat. I have absolutely no idea what kind of opportunities in Washington would be available to me. I've spent extremely small amount of time in Washington, D.C.
0: This guy.
1: I think this guy is inelegantly trying to trap Kennedy.
0: Absolutely, man. Wow, RFK.
1: Well, but listen, I think there's a pause.
0: He's getting played, right?
1: I think there's a pause.
4: Spent extremely small amount of time in Washington, D.C.
1: Cricket. Cricket. Cricket.
3: Yeah.
1: Yeah.
3: Well.
1: Well.
0: That's funny. Shit.
1: I think Kennedy might be onto him.
0: You should always have some sort of gadget that lets you know when you're being recorded, right? Is that what happens? All these guys must be recording everything because they never know when they're going to get thrown under the bus.
1: Oh, yeah. That's how Milo Yiannopoulos is. He operates.
0: You know, he
1: tapes absolutely everything.
0: Oh, right, right. Who was Obama's or Biden's Health and Human Services director? We don't even know.
1: I have no fucking idea.
0: And they never had to do shit, right?
1: No offense to them.
0: See, it's not fair. These Republican administrations make their people do all kinds of things that are outside their... I was going to say sphere of expertise, but then I think of Linda McMahon or this guy.
1: So how about that pause? That
0: yeah.
1: So I don't know, what would that entail?
4: See,
0: God. Well, I mean, Alex Acosta must have had this conversation with somebody, right?
1: Yeah.
4: All amount of time in Washington, D.C.
3: Yeah.
1: Yeah.
3: Well. No, I can't go into specifics because, you know, there's legal prohibitions about that. But if it's something that you want to work on together, there's other ways that you think you might be effective. You know, like I said, I will be your advocate.
1: I can't go into specifics because there's legal prohibitions about that.
0: Yeah, that guy knows. Shit. Yeah, he's on to him.
1: I think Kennedy's dumb, but he ain't that dumb.
0: This guy's in charge of the measles outbreak and shit. I mean, I don't know. Has he had time to do this, to talk to some fuckhead from Iowa?
1: So there you go. Allegedly,
0: yeah,
1: some shady dealing going on.
0: They're just worried about the Republicans losing the House and Senate, right? Is that what this is?
1: Yeah.
0: Right. And why are they worried about that? Because
1: Trump will get impeached.
0: They might go to jail. Yeah. If he's going down, you're going down, RFK.
1: And the Democrats will be in charge of the hearings.
0: Shit. Cheryl Hines is going to have to visit your ass in jail. Oh, my God.
1: It's Faithless Friday, y'all.
0: Yay!
1: We've got, I guess we should cover this stupid, Texas story. I mean,
0: I mean, when you read the Bible in school and they make you read it, then what? I mean, do you have to write a book report or answer questions? About it, or
1: I don't know. They're going to try to force it down kids' throats by claiming it's some historical.
0: Well, you got to read Dianetics. You got to read the Book of Mormon. You know, the whole thing.
1: These fucking Texans.
0: Yeah, I mean, why not every religion then?
1: Yeah. I mean, I just can't imagine it's going to not be paused really quickly. The Texas State Board of, I'm going to put it in quotes, education.
0: Yeah.
1: votes to require millions of students to study Bible stories. The Texas State Board of Education has approved a proposal that will establish a list of required reading, including Bible verses alongside classic titles for its K-12 English and literature curriculum. The plan will impact more than 5 million public school students as Texas emerges as a leader in a national conservative effort to infuse Christian teachings into American classrooms.
0: See, they're even censoring parts of the Bible. They just want you to read, like, this verse that one. Read the whole fucking thing. I mean,
1: multiple titles will be mandated for each grade. Each one must be read in its entirety. The effort goes far beyond the 2023 law requiring at least one state board-approved literary work be taught in each grade level. While it's not unusual for states to suggest book titles for schools, Texas may be the first to prescribe a literary canon for every public school student, two experts said.
0: We love canons!
1: Many Texas students are already familiar with at least some Christian teachings. The state last year became the largest state to require classrooms to display the Ten Commandments. The new list of required titles will include a picture book adaptation of the David and Goliath story.
0: For what grade level?
1: For elementary students.
0: Okay.
1: And Bible passages about Adam and Eve for older students. Among other references. Why?
0: Oh, my God. Jeez. I mean, so you're going to read the part where, what, Adam pulls a rib out of his fucking body, throws it down, and it morphs into a woman? You're going to read that part? That would be better as a picture book.
1: At the same meeting, the school board will also take up a vote to rewrite the state's social studies curriculum.
0: Oh, my God.
1: Focusing more on Texas and U.S. history and de-emphasizing some teachings about global history and cultures. Let me guess.
0: Slavery.
1: Slavery weren't that bad. Right. the change would eliminate a sixth grade world cultures course.
0: Hell yeah.
1: Of course.
0: Perfect.
1: And significantly expand lessons on communism. Not lessons on communism.
0: Yeah.
1: Propaganda. That communism is the greatest evil ever.
0: Sweet. I mean, we're not dumb enough. Aren't you satisfied with how fucking dumb we are? I don't even know who I'm talking to. I guess Texas in general. I mean, you want us dumber? We can't be any dumber. Look who we elected.
1: Well, we've got till 2030 to fight it. The proposals would go into effect starting in 2030 have sharply divided teachers, parents, and community members. Hundreds of whom appeared before the school board this week to voice their concern.
0: Yeah.
1: Or enthusiasm. Supporters argue the Bible should be studied as an essential literary text that can help students understand Western history and the founding of the U.S.
0: Yay. Wait, can I ask a question? Like, how do they cover the Ark? Is that a picture book or is that like a musical? What is the medium?
1: I don't know.
0: We get some, what's a picture book?
1: They're going to do interpretive dances.
0: Is Goliath, okay. Is Goliath, that's, I like that. Is Goliath literally like a giant, like from the land of, what is it, Nod or Node or?
1: But what's with the David, what about our history? Are we David? And King George was Goliath? Is that what it was?
0: Yeah, yeah.
1: Is that how they're going to try to portray that?
0: Yeah. I
1: fucking
0: guess.
1: Bullshit.
0: I mean, is that in the Old Testament or the?
1: Yeah.
0: That's just. There's a lot of the Bible's better in claymation.
1: Ironically, one of the Republicans, who's a pastor, said, "We're going to stop watering down American history. We're going to teach the truth. Our nation was founded as a Christian nation, and Texas is a Christian state."
0: Hell yeah! I mean, you got the biggest cross, right? They got that big-ass cross, right? Right off the highway.
1: Who's this Hall? What's his name? What's this cunt's name? Hall. Listen, asshole. Give me one culture.
0: Yeah.
1: One culture that does not have some prescriptions against killing each other.
0: Right.
1: Or stealing from each other. One. One, you asshole.
0: Yeah.
1: This bullshit that the Christian Bible is the foundation of all morality worldwide.
0: Oh, yeah.
1: Is bullshit.
0: Right,
1: is a lie.
0: Wait, wait. It's not special. That's what you mean.
1: Right.
0: It's not unique.
1: Right.
0: It's just you love it so much.
1: Right.
0: That's all. Charlton Heston did not do a good job playing Moses, right?
1: You know, I mean, depends on, you know, it was that kind of acting, that kind of, at that time where it was still kind of pretty big.
0: So in school, you're going to study science, right? You're going to study the oceans and how the ocean works or whatever, whatever that means. But you're also going to study that Charlton Heston parted the red fucking sea and walked across it, right?
1: Sure.
0: How in the fuck do you square that? I'm just asking.
1: Sue, please.
0: I don't know.
1: Please, parents across Texas, sue these Christo-fascist fuckwads.
0: I hope they watch Joseph and the Amazing Technicolor Dreamcoat.
1: It's just such a lie. It's such a lie.
0: Right.
1: It's historical. It's just such a lie. And the Ten Commandments aren't religious.
0: I mean,
1: you lying piece of shit. Need we go over the first fucking commandment?
0: What is that one?
1: I am the Lord thy God. Thou shalt have no other gods before me.
0: We get it.
1: That's kind of religious and kind of specific.
0: Yeah.
1: That's not a morality.
0: God sounds like a stalker, too.
1: Keep holy the Sabbath.
0: Okay. Sounds good.
1: Don't take God's name in vain. Don't take fucking God's fucking name in vain.
0: Right. Is that blasphemy or is there a separate one?
1: I hope so. Yeah. What?
0: Is that blasphemy? Is that the blasphemy one or is there?
1: I guess so.
0: I can't make fun of God. I mean, he gets mad. He's so sensitive, Jesus.
1: He's welcome to come on the show.
0: Hey, Jesus, I get it. You got nailed to a cross for us. I get it. I don't know.
1: Well, he got nailed to the cross to appease himself.
0: Right. That's fucked up. You need a pharmaceutical with wicked side effects to counteract that shit. That's some deep, dark, fucked up shit. It's like Stephen King fucked up. It seems like Stephen King wrote the Bible.
1: But these are the same people that think Trump is a great president.
0: Yeah.
1: And everything he says is true. And everything that everybody else says about him is a lie.
0: Jeez. You know what would be good? A good course would be like the influence of the Bible on people. Now, that's interesting.
1: So fuck Texas. Fuck the Christian Taliban of Texas. Fuck the Republican Party, the anti-American goose-stepping faux Christians.
0: Yeah.
1: I read that fucking book a couple of times myself.
0: Right.
1: And I remember what that dude Jesus that you allegedly base your entire religion on said.
0: Yeah.
1: He would hate Trump. He would hate you.
0: Right, right.
1: Because you're racist, you're bigoted, you're cruel, you're vicious, you're vile, you're greedy.
0: What part of the Bible? You read the whole thing, honestly, right?
1: No, I skipped the big ass.
0: What? Okay. What was the most entertaining part? Like the most, narrative kind of action, a lot of shit happening. It's like, oh, okay.
1: I don't know. I guess Jonah and the whale, maybe. Was,
0: oh, really?
1: Or, you
0: see,
1: know,
0: that's a good
1: or Abraham. But you know how Abraham's going to go. You know he's not going to kill his kid. Spoiler alert.
0: How long was Jonah in the whale?
1: And what a dick face God is.
0: Yeah.
1: For making Abraham get to the point where he's about to plunge a dagger into his son's heart.
0: Sadistic, right?
1: To prove his love for the Lord. And then Lord's like, psych, I just want to see if you do it. What a piece of shit of a God these people worship.
0: You know, it's weird that there's so many movies, American movies about the Bible. There's Moses. There's the Mel Gibson shit. There's Exodus, right? There's a bunch of... Why never
1: Bible
0: Jonah-
1: Man?
0: Okay, well, listen, I'm talking about serious movies.
1: How dare you?
0: Gee, why no Jonah and the Whale?
1: What do you mean?
0: Why no movie about Jonah and the fucking whale? That is the most amazing story in the Bible. Think about it. I mean,
1: what are they going to do for 3 days that he's in there? I mean,
0: the whale
1: is he going to be like on when it's people in Alone? He's inside the whale and eating shit the whale ate to stay alive. And
0: that, yeah.
1: Trying
0: I don't
1: to figure
0: know.
1: Out how to light a fire.
0: I just feel like, yeah, yeah. What kind of whale? Do you know? I mean, you read it. What kind of whale was it? Was it a orca?
1: It's not a whale. It's a fish.
0: What? It's a whale.
1: I think it translates as fish. People just assume it's a whale because it's big. got to be big enough for somebody to, live, fucking to live inside of it for 3 days.
0: Hey, Jesus, this Bible, it's got some holes in it, you know? Jeez. That's going to be tough to, you know, how do you take a biology class? And next period, it's like, you know, the science behind how Jonah survived in the gullet of this fish, I guess. It's tough.
1: This is horrific. And if there was a God and there was a hell, these people responsible for this, atrocity.
0: Right.
1: Should burn in hell.
0: Okay.
1: Pete Buttigieg, you see what happened?
0: I didn't. No.
1: Somebody filed an anonymous report that they were abusing their kids.
0: Oh my God. Oh please. That Pete and his partner were abusing the kids they adopted?
1: Yeah.
0: Oh, come on.
1: A Michigan State police officer and a child protective services worker came to his home in Traverse City.
0: Okay.
1: After they received an anonymous report alleging he posed danger to his children. Authorities arranged forensic interviews for the twins and instructed him not to be alone with them until the interviews were complete.
0: Oh, my God.
1: He described the 24-hour ordeal as among the darkest hours of his life. Michigan State Police said in a statement they received an anonymous report that they and Child Protective Services responded and determined the report was false.
0: Is that how it usually works? Is that how it usually works? Somebody who doesn't identify themselves accuses somebody else of this, and then they take the kids for a day and traumatize them?
1: Buttigieg said investigators told him the anonymous caller claimed he had confessed years earlier to violent crimes during a chance meeting in Alabama.
0: What?
1: Buttigieg said he had never been to the town where the person said they met.
0: Okay.
1: He said police told him the allegation would not be referred to prosecutors and they believed it to be politically motivated. Child Protective Services found nothing to substantiate the report. He wrote, "I cannot describe the mix of rage and sadness I feel at the idea that someone brought our children into this. They are 4 years old, four. They do not know or care what a Democrat or a Republican is."
0: Yeah, but you know what? This is great for the...
1: But we know what a Republican is, this.
0: Right, right.
1: Somebody that would do this. This is a Republican.
0: Right, because maybe he runs for president, and maybe this will be a talking point for the maggots. I mean, it's not true, but that doesn't matter.
1: I can't wish any more misery upon the person that did this.
0: I mean, that's insane.
1: Not people around you. I don't want anything to happen to them. I want horrible things to happen to you, personally.
0: This is straight
1: this report, you scum.
0: This is straight out of, like, thuggery. You know, this is bullshit. I guarantee you this came from the White House. This came from somebody, right? I mean, they did this just so it can be a talking point for the next election. Just like, you know, somebody's eating ducks in Ohio or...
1: Buttigieg wrote the incident occurred soon after he shared photos of his family online for Father's Day. He drew criticism from some Republicans for taking paternity leave after he and his husband, Chasten, adopted their twins while he was serving in the Biden administration. Buttigieg also wrote that he has faced death threats throughout his career.
0: Yeah.
1: But this is the ugliest thing that has happened to me since my career in service began, he said.
0: Even though there's nothing behind this, just think of this. Donald Trump says constantly that the people that stormed the Capitol were tourists. That nothing happened. I mean, this is good enough for the Republicans to campaign on. It's a complete fucking lie. Perfect.
1: Oh, and they're going to say, you know, I'm sure it's all over. If I go to X and look up Buttigieg, I'm sure all the MAGA accounts are going to say, you know, well, we know he's really doing it.
0: Right.
1: And they're just covering it up.
0: Shit. I mean, you know, that is fucking shitty. I mean, this is who they are. Oh, my God.
1: So there you go. Fuck you.
0: Traverse City. Where is that? Does he live in Indiana still?
1: Michigan.
0: Oh, Michigan. Jeez.
1: I think. Right?
0: Man, I don't know.
1: And shame on them for, I mean, you know, you got to check out, I guess, everything, but you separating him from his kids for not being alone with his kids for 24 hours is ridiculous.
0: Dude, they got to find out who did this, man. I don't know who I guess the DOJ or.
1: And to do it on an anonymous tip.
0: Right.
1: That's what's such bullshit.
0: That's the investigation. It's the process here, right? Because the anonymous tip comes in. They do nothing to see that it's credible because, hey, was there an anonymous tip?
1: Right, right.
0: There wasn't. There was nothing. They just decided to terrorize this guy and his kids.
1: And anonymous tips can't be used even as reasonable suspicion.
0: Right. Oh, okay.
1: The courts have ruled.
0: You need reasonable suspicion to separate the kids from the parents and interview them, right? I mean, you at least would need that.
1: Yeah.
0: Right, that's evil. Sounds very Trumpy to me.
1: That's who these people are.
0: Stephen, who thought of this? Is Stephen Miller or, I don't know, J.D. Vance?
1: And the dumbest of the droolers are just going to buy it hook, line, and sinker. They're thrilled now. But, oh, you know, Pete Buttigieg is diddling those kids.
0: Yeah, yeah. What are all the people that we report on saying about this? They're just saying it's true, right?
1: Undoubtedly. I mean,
0: yeah.
1: And I'm sure they don't give a shit. You know, they should.
0: Right.
1: They don't even think he should allowed to be married, let alone alive. A lot of them.
0: Right. And it's funny because let's think of the party where these stories are sort of, you know, common. Which party is that?
1: Right.
0: You know, I don't know.
1: Yeah, yeah.
0: I don't think Mayor Pete's in the fucking Epstein files. Fucking Lutnick took his kids to Epstein Island. I mean, check up on them.
1: Here, somebody said, if this is true, it's absolutely horrific. The person that filed the false report should go to jail for filing the false report. The next reply to that says, he's probably guilty.
0: Who, the guy that filed the report or Mayor Pete?
1: Mayor Pete.
0: Oh, God. Fuck off. Jeez.
1: This person says, notice how he's not been shot in the neck, like the tolerant libs like to do to people they don't like.
0: Well, who... What is that a reference to?
1: Charlie Kirk.
0: Oh, Charlie Kirk. Are you equivocating Charlie Kirk and Mayor Pete? Shit, man. I mean, Charlie Kirk was a dumb fuck.
1: This person. Pete Buttigieg's children are in extreme danger. Gay men shouldn't be able to purchase babies. We know what they do to them.
0: Yes. Okay. Again, what about the Epstein files? You fuck off. What about all the stories we did last week?
1: This is a lie. This person says CPS reports require evidence. This is political spin by Pete's team. I wouldn't let him around children.
0: Wait. So they're saying that it's spin to say there was no evidence because there had to be evidence if they did this, right?
1: Right, which is a lie.
0: Right. The cops wouldn't lie. They wouldn't lie, right? They would. Okay. Yeah. Jesus. Why don't they do this to other Democrats? Is it because he's gay? Is that why? Shit.
1: What's the difference between Pete Booty Juice and a refrigerator?
0: Oh my God.
1: The refrigerator doesn't fart when you pull the meat out.
0: Ba-dum-tsh! Oh. God, all these fucking people vote. That sucks. Oh, I hate that.
1: This person says he should be permanently separated from them. Someone responds, for what reason? Having a false report filed against him? And the person responds, gay couples should not be allowed to buy babies and surrogacy should be banned.
0: Do you have kids? How many guns do you have laying around your living room? Shit, man. You gotta be fucking kidding me.
1: You gotta hate social media.
0: Really? I mean, Jesus. Well, you're going to go after Mayor Pete? Who would go after Mayor Pete? He's going to come get you. Have you seen him on these shows? Jesus.
1: The worst vermin. They're terrified of him.
0: Yeah, that tells you something. That says maybe he should run for president. If they're that scared.
1: Yeah, but black people don't like him a whole lot.
0: Why?
1: Black men especially. You know, okay. Black men have that thing about gay people.
0: Oh, okay, well.
1: A lot of them do, I should say.
0: Jeez, man, this country, we're so stupid. We're so stupid. Can we have a drag queen be president? Let's do that.
1: We may have already.
0: That'd be great.
1: Who knows?
0: Does Christy Noem and that dude with the balloon tits, do they have kids? I mean, should they have children? She shot her fucking dog.
1: She's got kids. I don't know if they're... if that's her first husband or not.
0: Think about this. This is a gay man, a gay couple. They chose to adopt, which is nice, right? Because all these kids need homes. And how are they repaid? This guy's a veteran. He served the country. He's, you know, he served public office. And then this anonymous report. There was no fucking report. Some guy, some dirty cop did it. Shocker. That's exactly what it was, right? Some dirty cop got a sack full of cash from a slush fund.
1: Wouldn't be the first time.
0: Jeez. And then Trump, I guarantee you, Trump will say, did you hear that thing about Mayor Pete?
1: God, Laura Loomer is losing her shit about Tucker Carlson again.
0: Jeez.
1: She does a lot of tweeting, I do have to say.
0: Right. Loomer.
1: Utah judge denies Tyler Robinson request to remove death penalty from Charlie Kirk murder case. Loomer responded, good. Hang this queer, troon-loving communist terrorist in the public square and live stream it.
0: Is she talking about the guy that shot him?
1: Yeah.
0: Oh, okay. Thanks for your input. What the fuck? Yeah, like he did it. He shot the guy in the neck from how far off was he?
1: Who?
0: The guy that supposedly shot Charlie Kirk.
1: 100 feet away?
0: Okay. I don't know. That seems... Sorry, I don't mean to sound like a conspiracy theorist. I'm not talking about chemtrails or the earth being flat. I'm just saying... I don't know.
1: What is this? She says, it's been very clear to me that the GOP is creating a litmus test. The GOP, like the left, doesn't want to talk about issues that matter to the American people. They want to fuel the obsession with Israel, Jews, and do nothing about as Islam takes over our country.
0: Jeez, Laura, why don't you run for office? Do something about it. Oh, she did, right?
1: Yeah, she got her ass handed to her.
0: Some people voted for you. God. I thought she was... Didn't she come around about some subject or something? She recently had an epiphany about something coming on to the right side of a...
1: Ukraine.
0: Oh, okay. But she's still got some problematic views, I guess. Are you going to...
1: Yeah, she's still... Right. I would say that.
0: So you're still like Marjorie.
1: Some issues, yeah.
0: Marjorie wanders into the right on the right side of something and everybody's like, oh, she's changed.
1: So they're all really mad about this.
0: Yeah.
5: So Trump saw that, and he's again, not stupid, and he saw this, and he's like, ooh, and he knew right away that this was...
1: This is where I will debate with Tucker Carlson. Trump is stupid.
0: Right. Tucker. He sounds so, like, it sounds urgent what he's talking about. Like, his face is right up in the camera.
5: So Trump saw that. And he's again, not stupid. And he saw this. He's like, ooh. And he knew right away that this was a massive mistake and that we were really exposed. We could get hurt doing this. And there was no obvious military solution. I mean, he knew that. And so he tried to posture his way out of it. We're going to eliminate you. And after like the 400th Truth Social, they reached the same conclusion that everyone on the globe reached, which is this guy's not strong. He's weak. Strong people don't brag about how strong they are. They just punch you in the face and end the conversation. And my father, who was a boxer at one point, would always say there are two types of guys and you got to be careful of the second. They're the first who are like, what'd you say? What'd you say? Say it again. You know, push you in the chest. You don't have to worry about those guys. And then the guys don't say anything, just knock you cold, hit you in the face with a beer bottle and keep hitting you. I'm like, those are the people you need to be afraid of. They're not the posturers. They're not the braggarts. And I think everyone knows that intuitively. And Trump is very much, what'd you say? Shut up, bitch.
0: Jeez. I don't take seriously. Did he say shut up?
1: She said, shut up, bitch, to Trump.
0: Wait. Your dad was a boxer?
1: He says, yeah.
0: Was he really? Or did he take like classes? He's rich, right? I thought Tucker was raised.
1: Mother's money was the Swanson.
0: Oh, I
1: frozen,
0: see.
1: Frozen dinner.
0: So what? She
1: fortune,
0: was,
1: right?
0: Right. So she was out some night watching the fights, met Tucker's dad, and they fell in love. And is that what happened?
1: I guess so.
0: Jeez. Your daddy was a boxer. And does he fight? Does Tucker fight?
1: Shut up, bitch. I don't take you seriously. He said. and they're losing their minds over it.
0: Jeez. Yeah. I mean, you know, Trump says all kinds of mean shit, you know. Shut up, bitch.
1: Right, right.
0: Does Tucker Boxer do anything like that? Is he a violent guy? I mean, he's telling us about fighting. He's explaining who will hit us and who will not. He used to wear a bow tie.
6: Okay, just watch this. Israel just slaughtered dozens of families in Lebanon, women and children buried under rubble as the fragile U.S.-Iran ceasefire collapses overnight. And Donald Trump has gone completely radio silent. Right as J.D. Vance headed to the airport for crucial talks in Switzerland, Netanyahu openly defied the Memorandum of Understanding, refusing to pull Israeli troops from their illegal security zone inside sovereign Lebanon.
1: This is Megyn Kelly. They're really mad at her, too.
0: I mean, how do you defy? He defied two pieces of paper. The MOU, right?
1: Yes.
0: It's like two PowerPoint slides.
1: Well, you know, he likes bullet points.
0: Right, right. He defied it.
1: We've got, I mean, we could talk about, you know, the SCOTUS decisions. They're shit. The SCOTUS decisions are all shit.
0: Right.
1: The big ones are coming up. The big ones are coming up, like the birthright citizenship one.
0: Oh, perfect.
1: But they seem to be giving Trump everything he wants, the last couple.
0: Right. Well, didn't they give him immunity, like on Survivor or something?
1: Sure.
0: He got the amulet.
1: He got the totem.
0: Jeez.
1: But, you know, they are allowing him to pull the protection for Haitian immigrants that was given.
0: Right.
1: When everything went shitty in Haiti.
0: So you have to go back to Haiti?
1: Oh, yeah.
0: Fuck, are you kidding me?
1: And they even asked Stephen Miller, you know, are you looking to deport these people? And he said, absolutely.
0: You go to Haiti.
1: Can't you tell by my pants?
0: Hey, listen, clean off the spot on your pants and go to Haiti, right?
1: But then just to remind us that Megyn Kelly, even though she's right on the Israel thing,
0: yeah,
1: is still a racist bitch.
0: Okay.
6: And look, this has been going on for over a dozen years. Go home. Get out. We know our country's better than yours. That's because we filled it with our work ethic and our culture and our values. You being here only dilutes it for us, those who built it. And live it. And half of you people, more than half, you won't assimilate. We don't want you. We don't care if you're offended. Get out. Go home. Go back to fucking Haiti. Sorry. I'm thinking about our friends in Ohio who've been dealing with these TPS Haitians for years now, who are drunk driving all over their towns and killing people. This is the whole cats and dogs thing. Like, they don't want to live like Americans live. And this was supposed to be temporary help.
0: Right. Well, can we interview the person that hired her on MSNBC?
1: Yeah, that went well, didn't it?
0: I mean, you gave this person a show. See, that's
1: after she said Santa Claus is white. OK,
0: that was after. Oh, my God. Well, listen, I don't know.
1: And MSNBC decided to give her a job.
0: But the cats and dogs thing, that's not real.
1: Correct.
0: Right. So this is why the Mayor Pete thing is so horrible, because Megyn Kelly will just refer to it like it's real.
1: Right.
0: I mean, is she not bleeding out her face anymore? Where was she?
1: whatever.
0: Good God. Jeez. People, like, Haiti is not a great place to be. I mean, it's their president's nickname is Barbecue for a reason. My God.
1: Let's see. We've got, it is Faithless Friday. Holy shit. Look at time flying. We're past the top of the hour already.
0: Megyn Kelly sounds like somebody that went to the Texas school system. And
1: really?
0: I mean, honestly, God damn. Do we live in Iran?
1: Which God and which Bible are both trending on X? People are like, wait, which God are we supposed to be following? Which Bible are we supposed to be reading from?
0: The Mel Gibson one. I mean,
1: can't imagine this is going to fly. Even with this Supreme Court, if it is, then the country's cooked. Then then it's time to leave. I mean, if they're going to Christo-fascize this country, it's time to run away.
0: You know, in public school, and I think I was a sophomore, we had American history, and the teacher I had was writing this book, and he was writing like some mystery novel that involved scuba diving, and we all knew about it because he would read us passages and giving feedback on it. In the meantime, he had to teach American history, and so we watched a bunch of movies, right? We watched, I think, two Kevin Costner movies, The Dance.

0: Dreyfus kills a shark. I mean, it was, God damn.
1: I remember we were laughing about it.
0: Jeez.
1: We were really high, though. And then I fell asleep.
0: Gosh. I imagine they would show the Jim Caviezel part.
1: Yeah. And my girlfriend at the time was a little Catholic-y.
0: Right. What did she think? I mean,
1: she fell asleep before I did.
0: See, I did Mel Gibson hold on.
1: And then we woke up and played Call of Duty.
0: Shit.
1: Instead of finishing the movie.
0: Do you think Mel Gibson sat in on any auditions for this film? Because there are lots of parts, you know. So was he in there for like auditions, for callbacks? And
1: I would guess. Well, you know.
0: I want to see tapes.
1: Who's he going to read with?
0: I don't know. Like, what?
1: The crow?
0: I mean, does he watch?
1: Did they test crows?
0: Well, okay. So when, like, I'm trying to think who else read for Jesus. It was Jim Caviezel. I obviously ended up getting it. But who else read for it? Who do you think?
1: I don't know.
0: Robert Downey Jr., maybe. Probably too old at that point.
1: Maybe Leonardo, you know.
0: Right. What about, well, he played Doogie Howser, and then he grew up to be a great stage actor, and he's on TV all the time. What's his name? Why didn't he get to read for it?
1: Oh, Neil Patrick Harris?
0: Yeah, he'd be a great Jesus. A little too white and blonde,
1: what
0: though,
1: about
0: right?
1: Denzel, yeah.
0: Yeah, yeah. Oh, Idris Elba, if he was a little younger. Oh, my God. It'd be hilarious.
1: And skinnier.
0: Well, yeah.
1: More of like Chris Rock.
0: Chris Rock is Jesus. Get the fuck out of here. Yeah, you can't slap.
1: No,
0: shit.
1: We're blaspheming.
0: Right.
1: We better be careful. They're going to come get us.
0: If Chris
1: this
0: Rock.
1: Shit, this shit keeps going.
0: If Chris Rock was the God, that never would have happened. Mel Gibson, you know, not Mel. Who slapped him?
1: Will Smith?
0: Will Smith. Can think of the last name Smith. Would never have gotten within an inch of Chris Rock.
1: Well, right, yeah,
0: you can't
1: yeah,
0: slap
1: yeah.
0: a god, you know.
1: Unless he wants to, he allowed himself to get nailed up on a cross.
0: Yeah, and all these people get cancer, and there's plane crashes, and there's parasites. Jeez.
2: So I had another woman, Dr. Carol Lieberman, on, and she's the terrorist therapist, and she has Dr. Carol's Couch, which is a show on voiceofamerica.com, and she's hilarious. But she's actually helping with classifying TDS as an official diagnosable disease. HHS Secretary Kennedy is working on doing this to make it a diagnosable mental illness.
1: They're trying to make Trump derangement syndrome
0: right.
1: something worthy of the DSM.
0: How's it going with Ebola, guys? Are we looking into that at all? Or I mean, shit.
2: Because look at this. These people are mentally ill. This is this. And what's going to happen when Trump's gone? They're just going to sit around.
1: No, we're going to dance.
0: Oh, yeah. Oh.
1: We are going to dance like no party has ever seen before.
0: And then, right. And then they're going to come for you. Some of them. Right.
2: What happened when Trump's gone? They're just going to sit around and just wait for him to die. And then when he dies, they're all going to go, you know, I don't. What are they going to do? What do we do with these people? I mean, can we fill up some empty malls in Jersey with them, like instead of insane asylums, so we get like...
1: Wait a second.
0: What?
1: What? You're the ones we need to worry about.
0: Oh, yeah.
1: When Trump dies, where your Lord and Savior, your daddy, goes right. Bye-bye, what are you people going to do? We're going to be free.
0: Yeah, and we're going to disbar
1: and
0: you.
1: Thrilled.
0: We're going to investigate crimes you might have done and lock you the fuck up. We're coming for your asses. What the fuck do you think Americans are going to do that are pissed off? It won't be like last time.
1: Yeah.
0: It's not going to be Joe Biden. It's going to be some lunatics like me.
1: Let's talk about Albania.
0: Yeah.
1: Which is going fucking crazy. These Trumps. These Kushners have lit a fire that has gone way beyond already this this island. It's symbolic of these rich motherfuckers and how people are sick to fucking death of them.
0: Yes.
1: And corruption.
0: Right.
1: And we found out that this, you know, when Ivanka tells the story about how they got caught in a tsunami and they washed up on an island that was uncharted.
0: Oh, yeah.
1: Somehow that you can see off the coast of Albania.
0: It's like Nazi Gilligan's Island.
1: You could

0: like a rock across the bay, you know, or whatever.
1: You can't just take their fucking island.
2: And she's like, it's this beautiful island that nobody ever knew about. It's just, it's 14 hectares of wonderful untouched island.
0: And turns out on that boat trip that she talked about.
1: Yes.
0: Just a coincidence, Ryan.
1: Right.
0: Was this current prime fucking minister.
1: Oh, my God.
0: At the time.
1: It's a bribe. You know, is it a gift? Like he's
0: who then pushed through quietly changing the legislation to remove the protections from that island.
1: Dude. To offer an offering to the Trumps.
0: It's not going to be like, you know, low cost housing.
1: Right.
0: It's going to be a billionaire's resort. They even talked about it. It's going to be a high end. They want to rival Monaco.
1: Right. And what do they want in return? I mean, what does the prime minister get? Like,
0: well, that's it. He's probably, you know, he's getting money
1: up for election. You know, the Donald Trump fake media people help you. Or?
0: He's probably got a percentage.
1: Oh, yeah, yeah.
0: Of the island.
1: Right, right. Well, that can't be a popular opinion in Albania. A popular,
0: 300,000 people showed up to protest.
1: Oh, shit.
0: At the last protest.
1: Oh, my God. But they're protected. They're on an island. People can't get out to the island.
0: Here's a report.
1: Yes.
0: Oh, fuck. Did I get the wrong one?
1: I mean, they think they can buy an island off the coast of Albania, live there, and not, people aren't going to, they're going to build a whole resort and have Albanians work at the fucking resort?
0: Yeah, they stole from
1: the country?
0: Yeah, well, and then get the hell off the island, you stinky, right. Slave. Yeah. You're getting on the last ferry off the island because the rich people don't want your stinkiness around.
1: 300,000 people came out.
0: Yeah, and they're calling it the Flamingo Revolution.
1: Yeah, go get them. I mean, shit.
0: And it's extended beyond that because now there was another part that was like this pristine beach area that they sold out.
1: Right.
0: Somewhere else along the coast. And there was the viral videos going up the past couple of days of these cargo containers being pushed over and rolled down the hills by groups of people.
1: Yeah.
0: And they were mislabeled as being on that island.
1: No shit.
0: Nothing's happened on that island yet.
1: Right.
0: But this was a different development that they have started.
1: Yeah.
0: On this beach, this pristine beach, and the people are like not having it. Anyway.
1: Right. I mean, I would think, what else is this guy sold off, or what else is he selling off?
0: Exactly.
1: Right. I mean, don't they have a nice place to live in Florida? Didn't they fucking buy an island to kind of live on here? Don't they live on?
0: Well, they're on that exclusive island.
1: Okay. Isn't that live. You live on an exclusive island, but that's not enough. They got to have a whole other fucking island.
0: Ivanka Trump and Jared Kushner's secret resort deal on Albania's only island has sparked a mass revolt that now threatens to bring down the country's entire government.
1: Damn you, Nazis. Oh, shit.
0: Kushner's private equity firm, Affinity Partners.
1: Nine!
0: Which, we're going to have the investigators on them.
1: Oh, yes.
0: Quietly secured rights to build a $1.6 billion luxury resort on Sazan Island, a protected Adriatic nature preserve.
1: Jeez.
0: And a $4 billion coastal development on a nearby wildlife reserve.
1: Isn't he like a slumlord? I thought he had shitty apartments that he rented to people.
0: Yes.
1: Okay. So he's going to make this really nice resort.
0: The Albanian government granted the project special investor status, bypassed public tenders, and stripped the land of its protected status, all without disclosing the deal to parliament or the public.
1: Oh, shit. They didn't think anybody would notice?
0: Heavy machinery rolled in without permits. Private security guards dragged away environmental protesters on video, and what critics describe as an alleged land grab went viral overnight.
1: Oh, shit.
0: Hundreds of thousands of Albanians have since flooded the capital of Tirana, with signs reading, Albania is not a Gucci bag on sale. The movement calls itself the Flamingo Revolution, named after the birds whose protected habitat is under threat of destruction. Now protesters aren't just demanding the resort be stopped. They want Prime Minister Edi Rama to resign.
1: There you go. I love that.
0: They want a caretaker government and early elections, a full government reset that would put every elected official's job on the line.
1: Oh, wait. I want that. Can we have that?
0: I wish we could do that.
1: Why can't we do that?
0: That's where our system is shit.
1: See, those guys are badasses. They want to take one island and fuck them up, and then 300,000 people come out. Jeez, I love it.
0: Ivanka told a podcaster she and Kushner stumbled onto Cezanne by accident.
1: Oh, shut the fuck up.
2: During a yacht trip, we were on a friend's boat.
1: Bullshit.
2: We stopped for a swim. Effectively, that's how we found it.
1: This prime minister wanted something, and they were like, well, what can I give you? Oh, come look at this island. Come look at it.
0: Meanwhile, an Albanian student interviewed said she discovered the island, but the island belongs to us.
1: Right. Well, she happened upon the island by mistake, just hanging out with the president of Albania. That's normal.
0: A U.S. Senate investigation has found out Affinity Partners, that's Kushner's corporation,
1: yeah,
0: firm, has pocketed roughly $157 million in fees from foreign governments, including $87 from Saudi Arabia, while generating zero return for its investors.
1: What does that mean?
0: It took in $170 million, but none of it made it to the investors.
1: So where did it go?
0: Jared's account in Saudi, or Jared's account in Oman, in Qatar.
1: It sounds like a payoff. You know, access to Trump or...
0: Yeah, and he's showing up at some of these meetings. There was a... Marco was at some thing.
1: Yeah.
0: That was an official, like, state lunch.
1: Right.
0: Three seats down from him was Jared Cunting Kushner.
1: Jesus.
0: And when he was asked about, why is Kushner here?
1: Okay.
0: He has no official part of the government.
1: Well, he's with Ivanka.
0: He's a friend, and, you know, Marco obviously stumbled.
1: Yeah.
0: Trying to explain why these people were there.
1: Well, you know, didn't he run our COVID response for a time? Didn't he do that? Jared,
0: And he brought peace to the Middle East.
1: Right. Oh, I forgot about that one.
0: Yeah, how's that going?
1: Okay. Shit.
0: Kushner simultaneously serves as the president's Middle East envoy.
1: Shit.
0: Unofficial. Meanwhile, Jamie Raskin has called it a glaring and incurable conflict of interest.
1: It's insane, too. I would love to know. I would like some transparency. I want to see how this came about. I mean, you don't know the president of Albania. Were they friends or something? Hey, we have an island that might interest you. I know you're looking.
0: Albania's special anti-corruption prosecutors have opened a formal probe and frozen developer assets.
1: Oh, shit.
0: It's a pattern critics recognize. Kushner ran the same play in Serbia previously, where four government officials ended up charged with corruption to enable his resort deal, from which he withdrew the project in 2025. So he did the same shit. He went to Serbia, got involved with bribing some officials or whatever, got them to commit crimes against their people,
1: right,
0: that he was going to profit off of. And then when they got caught, he was like, oh, well, I'm just going to wash my hands of this deal.
1: But they went to jail.
0: Yeah.
1: Hey, Albanian president, didn't you see that story? Aren't you worried that you're going to go to jail? God, how the fuck are they able to put people in jail over there in Europe, but we can't?
0: Right.
1: I mean,
0: because their people take to the streets. They've been through this shit.
1: This fucking Jared Kushner just happens to be married to Ivanka. And that's how he has his access, right?
0: Yes.
1: And Steve Witkoff is the father-in-law to what's-her-face Tiffany?
0: Somebody, yeah.
1: And that's how he got his gig.
0: Yeah, and now her husband is... There's some shady deals going on with him.
1: Oh, wow.
0: I know, it's hard to believe.
1: I thought this was going to be a merit-based government. Instead of a DNA-based. The in-laws.
0: the...
1: His in-laws are running fucking... I mean, there's Jared, there's Jared's dad, there's Steve. Is there another fucking... Oh, Laura Trump! God! I mean, she's on Fox, but... Kimberly Guilfoyle is in charge of Greece. I mean, God.
0: Albanians broke down construction sites in Kakome as part of larger protests against corruption and public access to land. Jared Kushner announced he's investing in a real estate project on Albania's Sazan Island and its nearby coastline, not the land shown in the footage, although those two have been subject to protests. In June, this June now, 2026, anti-corruption demonstrators erupted in Albania. Protests are pointed to plans for luxury hotel developments in the country, backed by U.S. President Donald Trump's son-in-law, Jared Kushner, as another example of government corruption.
1: So if I go on vacation to Albania, people are going to be like, hey, you're the people that wanted to steal our island?
0: Well,
1: I mean, shit.
0: The one troubling thing, though, is the far right anti-Semites are jumping on the bandwagon because saying, oh, look, the Jews are trying to take over because Kushner is a Jew.
1: Oh, okay. Jesus, guys. Okay. Well,
0: According to Ivanka, the planned hotel construction would take place on the peninsula of Zvernech and Sazan Island.
1: Perfect.
0: In March 2024, Kushner posted digital renderings of the proposed projects on Instagram, showing luxury hotel rooms built into a hillside overlooking the sea and along a peninsula.
1: I mean... Shit. Why would they do this? Did they think, why is this happening? Did they think they were actually going to, it was going to happen? They were going to get this island and this resort would go up? Or is this some other weird thing? Did they really think this was going to fly? I guess it's my question.
0: Yeah, they probably did. Some villagers in Vernich are claiming their land was wrongly sold for Kushner's resort.
1: Jeez. God, Jared, put your sleeveless fleece on and go back to fucking Florida. That's going to be the only place you guys are welcome, this state, on your fucking exclusive island.
0: The government canceled licenses of security companies involved in the May 30 incident and ordered the fence to be taken down. That's at Kakome.
1: Hell yeah.
0: It did little to quell the unrest. The government has denied that the island has been sold or that any construction is taking place. Many protesters have focused their anger on the Albanian government and not on the Trump family, with some activists saying the international focus on Kushner is hijacking their larger concerns.
1: Well, I don't know. I'm sorry. Sorry to hear that. I mean, go get your president. God, that guy, it seems like Trump would do something like this every 15 minutes, or he does something like this, you know. Why don't we do 300,000 people? We could do that.
0: Easy.
1: Yeah.
0: Easy, easy, easy.
1: God, man. The fucking reflecting pond looks like Mountain Dew.
0: But it's happening in more places. The people are getting pissed off at the... are getting pissed off at the rich motherfuckers.
1: They're so rich, they just see an island. They're like, oh, I want to put an omelet bar there and a pool. And these kids can rent wave runners.
2: We should be able to have a penthouse here overlooking all the poor people.
1: This is how trashy they are, too. They're looking at Albania from a yacht with the president of Albania, right? Are you going anywhere? Are you going to an art museum? You're just looking at nature, and instead of looking at nature, like, oh, look at that porpoise. You want to put a fucking hotel on it. That's trash. God.
0: There we go. I mean.
1: Great, man. It's the Trump in-laws. Am I missing anybody? There's Witkoff. There's Laura Trump had a job at some point, right? She did something.
0: Yeah. She was... worked with the campaign. She was running the RNC, wasn't she?
1: That's
0: she was
1: right.
0: A fundraiser or something?
1: Yes. Then there was, there's Witkoff, there's Jared's dad, whoever the fuck he is, Mr. Kushner, and who am I missing? Is there Guilfoyle? I mean, she counts. She was, were they married?
0: No.
1: Oh, Kimberly. But she counts. We'll say she counts.
0: They were engaged for a long time.
1: She, okay. Anybody else? Who am I missing? Who else in his family gets a fucking job to fuck up the whole planet?
0: And you know who who has really good contacts, and all the stories that this person kind of breaks end up turning out to be true right afterwards.
1: Okay.
0: Hunter Biden.
1: Oh, yeah, yeah.
0: He tweeted on June 3rd, look at the Albanian island deal. Jared and Ivanka secured a $1.4 billion resort on Sazan, a protected island on state land. By his own account, he was introduced to Albania's prime minister on the Rothschild's yacht.
1: Shit. Yeah, nothing to see here.
0: Ivanka called the place a private island that they discovered.
1: You didn't discover it. Did she really say discovered?
0: Yeah.
1: Oh, my God.
0: Albanian prosecutors have now opened a corruption inquiry into how that land lost its protected status. So,
1: jeez, Hunter, I get it, man. He's like, look at what I went through. Look at what I went through. The laptop and all the bullshit. Look at these guys.
0: God, he had another. I saved a tweet of his. He had a really good one. Here we go. This was a couple days ago.
1: Okay.
0: I'm not running for office, but if I were, these are some of the lessons I'd take away from what happened in New York yesterday. So he's talking about all the lefties winning. Number one, authenticity is measurable. Voters can smell a focus group from a mile away. Number two, endorsements from the current Democratic leadership now read like warnings. The establishment wing of the party is no longer a sword. It is a question mark.
1: Shit.
0: Number three, conviction beats caution. The candidates who said hard things about rent, who pays for what, about Gaza, they won. The triangulators lost.
1: Oh, people who are trying to get everybody under their tent.
0: Yeah.
1: Oh, shit. Does Hakeem Jeffries go out and campaign for people?
0: I guess, yeah.
1: Does Chuck Schumer do the same thing?
0: Well, yeah, they were campaigning against all the Mondani.
1: They pushed the moderates,
0: Number four, cost of living is everything. Everything else is wallpaper.
1: Jeez.
0: 100% true. Number five, the middle is not a strategy. It's an empty room. Voters reached past the establishment to grab someone who actually believes something.
1: Yeah. Well, Trump believes something.
0: Number six, don't fear the base. Court it. Democrats who ran from their own voters lost. Those who ran toward them won.
1: Shit.
0: And number seven, if you want to lead the party, you have to be willing to fight inside it. Mamdani didn't ask for permission. He took the field.
1: Yeah. Well, I mean, And I would say I agree with that. I also think that if somebody really wants to win, you have to tell me what you're going to do to Donald Trump and his fucking family when you have the power, when you have the ball.
0: Oh yeah.
1: Are you gonna do like Biden and not do shit? I want that fucker in jail. I want that whole family. I mean, they just can't be allowed to go around the earth and say, "Oh, I discovered this island. This one's mine. I'm gonna strong arm the president of fucking Albania for it."
0: I know, right?
1: It's what the fuck, man. And who knows? Who the fuck knows what evil Steve Witkoff is doing with Putin when he meets with him? And the I don't know who went with him or something. I mean, shut the fuck up.
0: They're talking about what a disaster Trump's this fair is. Have you seen?
1: Oh my God. I saw some pictures of this.
0: This great, wonderful celebration that Trump was looking forward to. And of course, because it's Trump,
1: right?
0: Everything Trump touches dies.
1: Who's performing Vanilla Ice? And,
0: after Trump watched fans walking out of the opening rally at his Great American State Fair.
1: Oh, it started.
0: On the Washington Mall. Yeah, this was wait a second. Why is my computer locking up?
1: This is beginning to read like a novel about a weird presidency thing that happened. And, you know, I mean, it's almost unreal. So the fair is happening now. So the pond in front of the Washington Monument is still green and smells like shit.
0: And now they're saying it's probably not going to get fixed for the 250th anniversary.
1: How many parties are we going to give ourselves? I mean, God. So this fair thing is separate than the fourth. I thought it kind of ran into it and was part of.
0: This was Wednesday. God. Trump's Great American State Fair, being held at the mall, on the mall in Washington, D.C., is off to a ragged start, with supporters of the president walking out on him as he was still speaking at the opening rally Wednesday night.
1: Well, I mean, how long did he go? Because this guy usually speaks for like an hour 20. I mean, it's hot. How long can you handle?
0: This was hours after he got into a shouting match with Republicans in a closed door meeting. he attended the opening ceremonies and told fans, as you know very well, a short time ago, we were a dead country. We were dead. Now we're the hottest country anywhere in the world. We're respected by everybody. Nobody's laughing at us anymore.
1: Shit.
0: Which is 100% the opposite.
1: God, man.
0: The report noted the president drew a sparse crowd estimated at slightly more than 1,000.
1: Oh, my God.
0: 1,000.
1: I would love that crowd. I got 1,000 people. That's it? Is that more or less than his inaugural party or parade or whatever the fuck that was?
0: Many were unimpressed with what they found at the fair, which has been troubled finding entertainers willing to perform.
1: What? That's a good point. What is? I don't even know what this means. It's a fair, like there's rides and cotton candy and funnel cakes and.
0: Plus, more than one attendee complained after walking into a stand advertising beer and being informed that no alcohol was available.
1: Oh, okay. They're not selling alcohol at this. No. That is stupid. Who would?
0: Which might explain the exodus of a substantial number of attendees who were filmed streaming out, many wearing MAGA hats, while Trump could still be heard speaking in the background.
1: Shit. God, that's the fair? You make people listen to you talk at the fair? They can't. They should be on the rides. And is there a petting zoo? I mean, what does it mean? Is it like a World's Fair or?
0: I would assume it's a county fair vibe.
1: You buy a ticket to it. You just can't. Do you get in for free? Because that was a problem.
0: Yes.
1: Yeah. I mean, I don't know. Didn't they have a problem with his that military parade thing, like letting people in? The lines were long. And
0: adding to the desultory, great word, affair, FBI Director Kash Patel's girlfriend, singer Alexis Wilkins, reportedly butchered the opening Star Spangled Banner.
1: Oh, shit.
0: With one critic observing, she sounds like a dead cat.
1: Well, you sing the song. It's a hard song to sing. You know what I mean? I used to have to sing it at football games sometime. That's like, it's a weird range.
0: It's a tough range, yeah.
1: Do we have a recording? This is the same girlfriend, same singer he's dating that gets the plane rides and the SWAT team? And
0: sure, yeah.
1: Hey, Cash, I mean, are you looking in on things? Are you doing your job? Are you like RFK and all these other fucks running around not doing nothing? Shit, man.
0: I wonder if
1: he's still not fired?
0: Who?
1: Cash.
0: No.
1: I thought he was supposed to get fired.
0: Yeah, I thought so, too. I think the Iran thing has distracted Trump.
1: Right.
0: He's letting people get away with shit.
1: Cash is back to driving, you know, flying his girlfriend around, going to clubs, that kind of thing. That's good.
0: Alexis Wilkins is her name. Let me see if we've got some audio.
1: I can't wait. I mean, God, how the fuck? I just don't remember this happening with the Biden administration. I don't remember an FBI director dating a country singer. Maybe Clinton's FBI director dated Tammy Wynette, or

0: I think she's pitch corrected. Listen to that.
1: That's corrected? She sounded flat on that Land of the Free part, right?
0: Did she?
1: To me, she did. I don't know. Maybe I'm wrong. She sounds like she had a Xanax, though. I mean, does she sound like low energy?

0: Which is okay.
1: I think she flubbed some lyrics because she kind of dropped out at that low part. I think she's okay. I mean, she's no Roseanne.
0: This
1: sucks. I mean, you know, it's like, but it's not great. She sounds like...
0: And the only reason she's doing... Why is the only reason she's doing it?
1: Oh, I don't know, Pat. I think she's... I don't know. Has the...
0: Would Alexis Wilkins be singing this at the opening if it weren't for her being Cash Patel's girlfriend?
1: Is it true she dated Bob Mueller? I mean, I just don't... I don't remember an administration where I know who was dating the FBI director. And the FBI director getting drunk in the locker room of sports teams when they win their championship, getting shit-faced. That was him, right?
0: Yeah.
1: Damn. Hey, very kind of shitty... What was this, just the opening of the fair?
0: Yes.
1: It's entertainment, the fair, right? That's what we're talking about. It's supposed to be fun and entertaining?
0: Yes.
1: Okay. I think we got a problem with that part because Trump does a normal speech. You got to listen to this shit. What else do you get? The fair. This is the shittiest fair.
0: The 16-day National Mall celebration got off to an inauspicious start with organizers struggling to open gates on time.
1: Always.
0: And workers scrambling to hide construction debris. The problems cascaded throughout the day. 30 minutes after the scheduled opening, small crowds still waited outside security checkpoints as organizers battled power failures. Once admitted, fairgoers encountered a panoply of operational and electrical chaos.
1: Hold on a second. A panoply?
0: Yeah, a whole bunch.
1: God, that's a good word.
0: According to the report, the food court promised patriotic fare, but electrical issues repeatedly shut down operations, threatening to eliminate ice cream supplies on the sweltering early summer day.
1: Can you guys fucking do anything? I mean, shit.
0: The centerpiece Ferris wheel, offering free rides with views of the mall, operated intermittently only due to faulty generators.
1: Okay, who wants to die on this ride? I mean, what other rides? Okay, so the Ferris wheel doesn't work. Okay, that's okay. There's other things, right? What else?
0: One water station vendor said, this whole production has been running behind. He says, the water's room temperature, just so you know. There's no ice yet.
1: We don't have ice and no ice cream. Okay. They don't use ice in Europe. Nobody. Okay, so that's not so bad.
0: Fairgoers were able to see a calf named Melania shipped in from West Virginia with the owner, Piper Stolifer, 15, explaining to the Post, we were trying to come up with patriotic names for the 250th year, and we came up with Melania, which is President Trump's wife, and my teacher thought they had a similar hair color, so it just fit.
1: Are you also learning the Bible, the picture book sections? God damn. That's the one thing.
0: Just put a fork in the country. It's done.
1: Did we pay to have that fucking cow flew in from...
0: I'm sure Melania is thrilled to have a cow named after her.
1: Did they say they flew the calf in?
0: Because what's more American than the woman who was born in Slovenia?
1: Yeah. Did the calf fly commercial? I mean, that's... How the fuck...
0: They probably drove it in a...
1: Oh, yeah. God, I mean... So, what else? I can't... This is like the fire festival. This is great.
0: Eight states refused to participate, citing prohibitive exhibition costs. Pavilions without representation from their own state were left with a stock format. Two low slung chairs, a composition of images representing the state, and maybe a fake plant.
1: What?
0: Visitors took to sheltering in the less occupied stations for their shaded lunch.
1: Because it's heat. It's hot. There's no ice for these fuckers to drink, and it's hot. You can't even get these people cold water at this event. Is that what I'm understanding?
0: Yeah.
1: Wait, what states? So some states, every state has an exhibition, right? But we don't. Does Florida? What's Florida? A gun? People shooting at each other?
0: Oh, yeah. Meth lab.
1: Oh, man. We should have started with this story. We can talk about this. Wait, what is... okay, keep reading. This is good.
0: That's it. Oh, God damn it. It's not going well. We still have, 14 more days.
1: This is a 16-day fucking event, and they're cleaning up debris.
0: TBD.
1: So they're just slopping this shit together. I'm sure it's safe. Meanwhile, the... What is the... It smells bad. I watched a thing on this... the pond in front of the Washington Monument, it smells bad, right?
0: Oh yeah. Vandals. Even though it absolutely wasn't vandals.
1: Well, I mean, it's you, Trump. You're a vandal, kind of. I mean, I don't know. To freedom. God, I mean, I'll give it up for all the Trump kids that didn't do anything bad this news cycle, right? Nothing from Don or Barron or... Who's the other one?
0: Eric?
1: Oh, yeah, yeah. Good. Thank you, guys. Staying home and Ivanka? Doing drugs and...
0: Don't forget Ivanka.
1: Well, we covered her. She's just seizing territory. God.
0: Speaking of the Charlie Kirk murder, did you see the prosecutor has been held in contempt of court?
1: Okay. Why did he say?
0: Prosecutor in the Charlie Kirk murder trial has been found in civil contempt for speaking to the media about what he felt was strong evidence against the accused 23-year-old Tyler Robinson.
1: Okay, there you go. So if it's such a strong case, why are you finding yourself in contempt when this is your fucking job? How does a prosecutor fuck that up?
0: In a virtual hearing, Judge Tony Groff Jr. announced he was holding Deputy Utah County Attorney Christopher Ballard in civil contempt for talking to the media about a bullet fragment recovered from Kirk's body. The ruling means the court can impose daily fines, wage garnishment, or jail time until Ballard complies with the judge's order.
1: Do prosecutors usually fuck up this bad? Don't they know the fucking rules?
0: These are Trump era prosecutors.
1: Oh, okay. What did you do before this?
0: The defense had filed a motion essentially trying to characterize some ballistic evidence from the ATF. And what they said, the defense, was that the ATF determined that a bullet recovered from the scene did not match a firearm that was recovered.
1: Oh.
0: What the prosecutor said was, look, that's misleading. The ATF didn't say it didn't match. They said they're not able to determine right now if it matches, which is a big difference. He started calling different media outlets to try to make that point.
1: Oh, okay. Wouldn't you usually make that point in court?
0: Yes.
1: Okay. They were bit, but to be fair, the ATF, they were preoccupied with finding Cash a jacket.
0: Ballard had told TMZ, because who do you go to, of course?
1: Are you kidding me?
0: TMZ in March, we have ample evidence to demonstrate beyond a reasonable doubt that Tyler Robinson committed this murder, and we will present some of the evidence at the upcoming preliminary hearing. Then we will present all of that evidence at trial.
1: Who did you contact at TMZ? Oh, my God. What a trashy country. You ever watch that TMZ show when they're talking about headlines?
0: Oh, it's trash.
1: Do you remember they talk in their cube farm, right?
0: Do they still do that?
1: I don't know. I don't know. Ask this guy. You're going to fuck up this case.
0: I forget his name. What was the name of the guy that...
1: I don't know.
0: The editor would stand there and bounce stories off people.
1: He's probably in the cabinet.
0: According to... So the death penalty remains on the table. We said that.
1: Okay.
0: We don't even have a plea yet in the case. So I mean, in preliminary, because our justice moves so swiftly.
1: Right. When they're trying to make shit up. Yeah. I mean, so this guy shot Charlie Kirk. Allegedly. One bullet in the neck.
0: Allegedly.
1: Allegedly. They should have a lot of evidence, right? Well, how could they fuck this up? It should be an easy case. So what if this guy fucks it up and this dude actually did it and he walks because he, I don't know, does some procedural shit wrong? What an injustice to Charlie Kirk.
0: Crazy.
1: This is insane. And that makes me think the guy didn't really do it. I mean, if you're going to such lengths to say that he did it.
0: There just needs to be just a wave of disbarment going on after this administration.
1: Yeah.
0: Just all of these motherfuckers. And we should start taking a look at the schools they went to.
1: Oh, I totally agree.
0: And say, hey, Harvard, why all of a sudden do we have X percentage of people that went to your school that are being disbarred? What are you fuckers teaching there?
1: And you got it. Yeah. Oh, yeah. Right. How the fuck? Wait, Kimberly Guilfoyle is an attorney?
0: Yes.
1: Okay. I don't know.
0: I got one more quick story to get to. We only got 3 minutes left here.
1: Okay.
0: But we've been talking about a couple of different ambassadors that we have proudly representing us.
1: Right, right.
0: Into the rest of the world.
1: Former running back of the Georgia Bulldogs.
0: We've got Herschel. Yeah. We've got, they're trying to get Kerry Lake to be the ambassador to the Bahamas.
1: Mean. That's fucking mean.
0: Or Jamaica. I
1: Jamaica.
0: Think, one of the two. Yeah. No, Herschel's Bahamas. She's Jamaica.
1: She mentioned reggae.
0: I love black people.
1: Oh my God.
0: Well now I don't even know this guy.
1: Okay.
0: Our ambassador to Italy.
1: Oh, okay.
0: A billionaire U.S. ambassador.
1: Perfect.
0: Has enraged the Italians for flaunting his riches as he is set to sail his 6-story super yacht into Venice.
1: Jesus. Wait, the canals?
0: Yeah. Tilman Fertitta, the American ambassador to Italy, is touring the European country on his vessel worth reportedly $450 million.
1: Is he there as the ambassador?
0: It boasts 2 helipads and has multiple swimming pools. Multiple!
1: Wait.
0: On his boat.
1: Right, right. I mean, I think it's crazy that there's 2 helipads. I mean, you can't decide what kind of water you want to swim in, but you got 2 helicopters.
0: Right. What?
1: Wait, are the tax dollars paying for his boat to be over there because he's there as an ambassador?
0: I don't know. The businessman intends to visit Venice's Festa del Redentore, Feast of the Redeemer, I think that means, next month.
1: No, oh, fuck this guy.
0: Which is an annual tradition that celebrates the end of the 1576 plague. They're still celebrating the plague.
1: They hated it.
0: The journey has been described by the U.S. Embassy as coastal diplomacy to mark the 250th anniversary of the U.S. relationship between Washington and Rome. But the yacht's arrival for one of Venice's most significant events has sparked fury from locals who view it as a slap in the face and are protesting under the slogan, "Don't use Venice."
1: Go get it. I mean, shit. How's that going to go through the little canals? It's six stories?
0: Yes.
1: It's like a Carnival cruise line. I mean, how many bathrooms do they have? They have 2 helicopter pads?
0: And multiple pools.
1: Why? Okay, the pools, that's weird too, but why 2 helicopter pads?
0: Because, I mean, you know.
1: Did somebody show up one day, oh, 1 helipad's occupied.
0: Federica Toninello of the Laboratorio Occupato Morion.
1: Okay.
0: A resident-run group that protested against Bezos' wedding. Remember? That worked.
1: Oh, yeah.
0: They sent him scuttling inside. This is about the exploitation of Venice, she said. Flaunting that level of wealth is a slap in the face to people who are increasingly struggling to make ends meet and find a home in Venice.
1: Oh, you're telling me, buddy. I mean, fuck.
0: I don't know how anybody can live in Venice. It's so profoundly expensive.
1: It's 6 stories.
0: She said, Ms. Toninello added that she does not think the U.S.-Italian relations are worth honoring. To be honest, we do not quite understand what there is to celebrate.
1: Yeah, I mean, didn't our president...
0: They hate us.
1: Right, didn't we just have a thing with the Italian president? Trump said something that she begged him for a picture and that didn't happen.
0: Oh, yeah. They hate us.
1: Okay, they hate us in Albania. Yeah, they hate us in Italy. In France, we're
0: They hate rich people.
1: Oh, okay.
0: They hate our rich people. Hopefully they realize
1: that
0: these rich motherfuckers don't represent us in one iota.
1: Right.
0: Thanks for joining, everybody. Let's do it again next week, 2 to 4 p.m. Pacific, 5, 7 Eastern, Monday, Wednesday, Friday. 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
0: Have a great weekend, everybody. Fuck the rich. Fuck Trump. Fuck everybody.
1: Yeah, fuck all his in-laws.
0: Bye-bye.
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0: what do you have to lose by trying something new like Trump? What the hell do you have to lose? You have to lose. You have to lose.
1: Mr. Trump is so stupid. My God, my God.
0: We won with poorly educated. I love the poorly educated.
2: And we ought to have a prayer called the goddamn prayer. 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
0: But you know what? 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
7: 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Atheist. 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
6: We get a wee percentage.
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7: Send me the scientific specs on those angels.
6: They nerfed it a while back.
7: Nerf angel? They made it less?
6: They nerfed the prices. Yeah, the commissions a while back because you used to get more for like electronics, you know, and things
7: Shelby,
6: like that.
7: Hand me my metaphorical pitchfork.
6: And then they realized, wow, we're making an awful lot of money on electronics. Let's see if we can gouge the affiliates. Knock a few percentage off of them. I'll be able to put, you know, another heliport on my follow boat.
7: God, you bastards. Darren Trump. What's his name?
6: Baron.
7: The fuckhead. You're worth how much money? Oh, my God. This Baron, Don, Eric, etc., whoever else is in that clan. Oh, my God. If I was president, I'm weaponizing that IRS, and I'm auditing you. And my guys aren't coming back to me until they fucking have something. I'm auditing
8: you. I made a deal that they could never look at me again.
7: How long do you spend in jail for, like, insider trading or lying about your income or doing something corrupt?
6: Trust me, they already have their country picked out.
7: No, you don't.
6: And a dash plan on how to get the fuck out. Probably they were thinking Albania, but that ain't going well. And
7: I'm America. I'll go get them.
6: I'm sure it's going to be, you know, Saudi or Qatar or wherever. Where did he send his stolen oil money from Venezuela? Was that Qatar?
7: As Daniel Day-Lewis somewhere would say in that very famous movie that I can't remember the title of, I will find you. I will find you.
6: I don't remember what movie.
7: Daniel Day-Lewis.
6: Of course. He's in a lot of movies.
7: Of course. It was, it's like the good, this is horrible.
6: Gangs
7: but
6: of New York?
7: No. It's further back in time. Isn't it about, it's like the good, the better acted version of Dances with Wolves. It's Daniel Day-Lewis, I think, playing a native person or something, or he is, it's like Crazy Horse, maybe, or something.
6: I can't remember.
7: Is that out? Oh, it's a huge movie. I will find you. He yelled it at some lady while he was standing under a waterfall, which really must have been hell to Mike to get good sound on. I mean, I will find you.
6: I'm thinking that
7: there's so many people
6: there
7: know
6: may have
7: what
6: been some...
7: It's not in the name of love. No, we're all getting looping close. Dancing with Dancing? The Last of the Mohicans. The Last of the Mohicans. So much better than Dancing with Wolves. I mean, I got Anthony Hopkins, I think. I got Daniel Day-Lewis. Shit, I'll take Daniel Day-Lewis.
6: Yeah, Last
7: over
6: of the
7: once.
6: Mohicans, 1992.
7: When was Dancing with Wolves?
8: Dancing with Wolves.
7: I mean, that's it, right? Dancing with Wolves is like the answer.
8: 1992, two years prior.
7: There you go. He's like, we're going to do a better one than Dancing. They're both about, you know, indigenous people, right?
8: So. Yeah, and white guys that...
7: I think Daniel Day... Well, right.
8: That end up
7: well
8: assimilating into the culture.
7: Well, stupid Kevin Costner's character. Wasn't he some... army person that said, hey, go man this base out in the middle of fucking nowhere. Why am I talking about this movie?
8: I don't know. I kind of remember it.
7: You know what
8: movie? It's been so long since I saw those.
7: You know what I like? I like the one about, shit. Oh, God. Now we're all listening. We're on a podcast listening to this person try to think of a movie about the Wild, Wild West.
8: Wild, Wild West?
7: With Will Smith.
8: Thanks for, I did the Amazon shit. Oh, join us on our social media at Crab Diving. If you want to sling us a message during the show, I might see it. X or Blue Sky at Crab Diving.
7: I bet Chris Rock was tempted to challenge Will Smith. You know.
8: Somebody asked again not too long ago the name came from.
7: Who?
8: Crab Diving.
7: Oh. I thought you could say Will Smith. It's like, I have no idea. Oh, it's a script we wrote.
8: Yeah, it was the spec script for...
7: Somebody in the
8: Aquaman. For Entourage.
7: Right, right.
8: And...
7: it's Aquaman.
8: Yeah, it was when he was flirting with getting the Aquaman role.
7: That's
8: and,
7: right.
8: In our spec script, he got it and was trusted with... They were custom making his suit.
7: That's right.
8: And it was going to be like a $100,000 suit, this big fancy aqua suit.
7: Right.
8: And
7: we were trying to get Daniel Day-Lewis attached.
8: Yeah. And he made the mistake of taking it home.
7: Right.
8: And one of his boys, the posse, was it his brother?
7: Oh, my God. Yeah, I think so.
8: Tried it on and gave the suit crabs.
7: Crab diving.
8: That's the brilliance of our...
7: And the B story. Well,
8: that's when we were like, this is going to be our production company. Right, what should be the name of it? And we're I don't know, crab diving. There you go. Right. We're done.
7: That's good. The crustaceans.
8: We didn't sweat the name of the company or the group.
7: So now that's what the podcast is called.
8: Well, yeah, forever. So sure. We may piss off some, you know, fans of
7: Procrustaceans,
8: Deadliest Catch.
7: You know, those fans are already pissed.
8: They probably are.
7: Let me tell you something.
8: Crab diving. Let's see what, you know, if this is about.
7: No, they ruined it, though. It was a great show.
8: Crab fishing.
7: And then their lead, captain, the lead, the blonde dude, decided to make his daughter. Sig made his daughter a main character. Sig Hansen. And that ruined it for me. I couldn't take it anymore because.
8: Oh, nepotism.
7: Yeah, I couldn't watch the nepotism, you know. And
8: Nepo baby.
7: That's right.
8: But is she interesting?
7: I don't watch. Okay, well. Instead, I watch.
8: Did you boycott, really?
7: I watched 20 seasons, and I had 10 minutes of this shit, and I was like, fuck this. This isn't even about the real show anymore.
8: They did some shark jumping, you think?
7: You know what? I watched the Bush family on the Alaskan Bush family, whatever they are. Hey, do you know what
8: George W? And
7: no, God, no. Oh, no, the war criminals that should be swinging, if you know what I mean. Alaskan Bush family. I don't even know the name of it. You know what I'm talking about?
8: Yeah, kind of.
7: Oh,
8: it's
7: the best show.
8: Really? I never saw
7: their whole... Listen, these people lived in the middle of the woods, you know, virtually off the land. And they went for a time, I guess, where they had a TV and a VHS player with only one movie. And the prominent dialect or accent... affectation, whatever you want to call it, in this movie shaped how this family of nine, how all the kids speak.
8: Right.
7: And it's and you'll never guess what actor's dialect inspired this. And it's a movie from the 80s involving submarines. I gave away too much.
8: It's not Sean Connery.
7: Yes.
8: His bad Russian.
7: They all sound like
8: his Scottish Russian.
7: They all sound like that because that was the only movie they had for a while. Oh, and it was their favorite character. And one of the kids, he does this, he's like, I don't know about Sean Connery. I'm like, you're doing it now. You're always doing it. But if the kids sound like that all the way from 30 down to fucking, you know, I don't know, 7 or 8, 9, 10 years old.
8: Those shows like that are great for one, maybe two seasons. And then they're in on it. You know what I mean? Like when it gets popular. Remember? Yeah. Like Ozzy's show.
7: Well, that's what happened with Deadliest Catch. I mean,
8: Ozzy Osbourne.
7: Right. All of a sudden, these captains.
8: Was great for a season. And then they figure out, oh my God, yeah. We can't do this anymore.
7: Yeah.
8: And there go all the interesting parts.
7: Right. They made Sid Hansen executive producer.
8: So he
7: came from a long line of fishermen, people who were raised as fishermen. Then all of a sudden, he turned into a movie producer. For like, I mean, he was on TV 10 years. And then his daughter, after those 10 years, was made captain, not having to work on the deck or anything. And that really ruined the show. They made them all these crab guys are like these Hollywood motherfuckers.
8: Flavor of Love.
7: Man, that was ruined. I think you can keep
8: remember
7: that
8: was
7: going.
8: An amazing first season. And then I mean, how do you, what was her name? She went off to do a gazillion
7: Brooklyn or New York.
8: New York, yeah.
7: Listen, the thing about the Bush family, Alaskan people, I don't think they're so crazy. These people are nuts. They have their own language, their own hand sign language they use. I mean, they've been left out in the woods so long, and it's really a horrible.
8: It's probably ruined though. I mean,
7: they're fucked up though.
8: Seasons.
7: These kids are so insane from living in the woods by themselves.
8: Speaking of fucked up.
7: Donald?
8: We should get to the HuffPo.
7: Are we covering his health?
8: The commie pink. There is a video
7: okay.
8: that I saw today that's making the rounds of a zoom-in shot of him getting into a limo. And it doesn't go well. Like he's having trouble lifting his one leg up to put it into the car.
7: Oh man. TikTok.
9: Thoughts and prayers.
7: Oh yeah, yeah. Listen, I can't wait until I'm president and my IRS is out there because how they're doing, we're having a whole, the IRS is going to be called, renamed the weaponization. It's time to go get Donald Department and it's going to be you and all your fucking motherfucking
8: kids. You're going to need to appoint a whole new, get rid of the DNS.
7: What is that?
8: And then, you know, give some of those people jobs.
7: The DNS.
8: Going straight to investigate.
7: The DHS?
8: DHS, I mean. And
7: that's going.
8: And

0: Huffers. Woohoo!
1: Prez,
0: enemy combatants.
1: The headline at the HuffPo: Prez pocketed more than $1 billion from crypto.
0: That's right. Because we're bitches. We're going to take that back, Donald. We're going to take every cent back.
1: President Donald Trump reported earning more than $1 billion last year from his various cryptocurrency ventures and industry. Now, that's what he reported. I think we should remember. An industry he had called a scam until it backed his campaign to return to the White House 2 years ago. His annual financial disclosure form released yesterday shows that Trump earned, $594,263,944 from World Liberty Financial, the crypto exchange he created in 2024 as he was running to regain office and its related entities.
0: Speaking of running, after he's done and he's running from these insane Democrats with Trump derangement syndrome, when they come after him and he runs away to another country like a fucking bitch.
1: January 20th, he's getting on the Qatari jet that he's going to steal. And he is going to fly the fuck back over to Qatar.
0: He's not going to get away on that. That's a joke. We're going to track that.
1: They flew it today.
0: Let me tell you something. Where you land, tariffs.
1: I saw.
0: That country gets tariffs. They get 120 billion percent tariffs until they hand your fucking half-dead fat ass over to my fucking
1: to
0: Trump
1: Hague.
0: Derangement Justice
1: Hague.
0: Department.
1: Send
0: oh, no.
1: To the Hague.
0: I don't trust the Hague. We're gonna bring you to the Hague. We're gonna your whole family.
1: He made another $635 million and change from CIC Digital LLC through a license agreement with Celebration Coins. CIC Digital is the entity that marketed his Trump meme coin, $Trump.
0: Right.
1: A collectible that soared in price when he announced it just before taking office, but which has subsequently lost 96%
0: Woo!
1: Of that value.
0: I'm going after people, Donald, in your orbit. And I will promise to throw them in prison for the rest of their lives. I will find something in that Patriot Act or something, some bullshit, and I will offer them a deal. And I'll take half the time off your sentence. You just got to tell me all you know about your creepy little uncle or your dad or whoever they are to you.
1: Meanwhile,
0: Ivanka's going to jail, though.
1: Meanwhile, it's not clear what Celebration Coins is or who is behind it.
0: Oh, some Nazi, Pat. Some fucking filthy little money-grubbing Nazi.
1: The White House did not respond to queries on the matter. The form, 927 pages long, lists world liberty income on a dozen different lines. More than $33 million, for example, came from the sale of token sales World Liberty through his Bitcoin key wallet.
0: Are you now or have you ever been a maggot? I mean, guys, the backlash is going to be brutal. And it's going to be nothing like you've ever seen. It's going to be nothing like you've ever seen before. It's going to be like the first time in history, like ever. So big.
1: The disclosure form lists hundreds of other sources of income from assets and investments that have made Trump wealthy. For years, most of them declare income of less than $201,
0: yes,
1: the lowest reporting threshold. Even his most profitable longstanding enterprises, though, made sums that pale in comparison to the crypto earnings. His golf course in Sterling, Virginia.
0: Oh, in Virginia? I didn't know you had that. I didn't know you have a golf course in Jersey, Virginia, and Florida.
1: Made him $24.9 million, while yes. Mar-a-Lago made him $77.5
0: million. Woo! I hope you paid every penny of tax on that. All right, wait. Is our fucking president supposed to be a trash-ass hotel owner? I mean, is he allowed to own and operate hotels?
1: Yeah.
0: If he's president?
1: Yeah. Oh, no, no.
0: Oh, well, no.
1: I mean, yes.
0: Jail.
1: There's no law, I don't think. But I think it's just done because most people cared about...
0: Yes.
1: Shelby's BFF, Kenobi, right, is over, and they're going absolutely batshit doing zoomies. They just plowed through the door to the studio.

0: Many economists, I don't know where I was before the dogs burst
1: right,
0: in.
1: Right.
0: Many economists
1: who
0: call
1: let
0: crypto
1: the dogs out.
0: Hey,
1: who let
0: hey,
1: the dogs
0: hey,
1: out?
0: I'm not a shield.
1: Right. Right. hey, Trump, be careful. I'll send Major over there.
0: They use me as a human shield.
1: That's right. Well, they're smart. They're hunters.
0: Many economists call crypto a greater fool scam because the assets have no intrinsic value.
1: And we're the fool!
0: And are based entirely on finding someone else willing to pay even more for them.
1: Right, right.
0: That's why these meme coins, you're smart if you can get in really early.
1: Yes.
0: Get the fuck out really early.
1: How do you?
0: But that's not what happens, because right. Like people were like, Trump, Trump, one coin's going to be worth $1 million. I'm going to be a millionaire because it's going to be so collectible, because they only gave out 750 billion of them.
1: Well, hey, Donald, you can count the money in your head in your digital fucking wallets, and you can enjoy this from your prison cell in The Hague or wherever we're going to fucking put you. You can enjoy when the government says, oh, trans rights and, Trans Rights Institute at Mar-a-Lago. You know what I mean?
0: Yeah.
1: The LGBTQI Institutes for Human Rights at Mar-a-Lago. Enjoy that. One at Doral. One at the place in Virginia. One at Bedminster.
0: After they get rid of the bed bugs.
1: Oh, we might.
0: Well, that was Doral, wasn't it? Yeah.
1: It might just be flames. Burning flames. I don't know. Or we could just turn it into a fucking golf course.
0: Putt-putt.
1: A putt-putt. A putt-putt. Yes.
0: LGBTQ-themed putt-putt.
1: Where are we going to put these prisons where we have to lock up all these maggots that have actually committed crimes?
0: And a Black History Museum.
1: Oh, yes. Well, how about this? We call it the white supremacist history, as in that's all in our rear view.
0: So that's the big headline at the HuffPo. These dogs are insane. I don't know if you guys can hear
1: shit,
0: that.
1: Shit, man. I mean, that is.
0: They run. It's a long, long run from the studio through to two other rooms to the front door.
1: Yeah.
0: And they make the whole, it's a whole straightaway for them.
1: Right.
0: They do zoomies, bounce off the couch, go around the coffee table.
1: Yes.
0: And just make the loop.
1: What do we do about these people? Like, let's say Christy Noem. Who's the other one that lives in the military house?
0: And you are particularly retributive.
1: Yeah, I am, man.
0: Today.
1: I heard all this crypto shit earlier, and I heard how much that fucking cunt Barron's worth. Fuck that. $150 million or something. You ain't worth that.
0: Shelby.
1: It's imaginary money, Baron.
0: Leave it, buddy. Yeah, but I made some money off of crypto.
1: It's different, please. That's a false equivalency.
0: Not, you know.
1: Don't use their tactics on this argument.
0: I invested very little, and I made that back and more, and then just let it sit.
1: I'm not talking about crypto. I'm talking about criminality with crypto.
0: Well, right. Yeah.
1: You didn't do criminality. You pay taxes on all your shit. You did everything right. This fucking kid's worth $150 million fucking dollars.
0: But I...
1: Because he scrabbled out of Melania.
0: Kind of one of my main strategies was stupidity.
1: Yeah.
0: Was knowing that people would buy that shit.
1: Yeah.
0: Depending on news and FOMO. That's because what was one of them?
1: But a lot of people said the people that invested in what's the Elon Musk car
0: Ripple.
1: Company?
0: Ripple was the one I got in on when that was going to be the big thing, and they had some news they were coming out with, and I like a week before I bought like a 1,000 Ripple for like $10.
1: How much Melania coin?
0: And then it went like way up, and I think I still have some Ripple. It is somewhere in that wallet.
1: But do you own any of the Freedom coins?
0: No, the meme coins.
1: Yeah,
0: you know, that shit is.
1: Do you know own any Melania?
0: That goes on. That's on like his scam site and shit like that.
1: Oh, okay.
0: I don't think it's widely traded. It's not. I use Coinbase. I don't think it's traded on Coinbase anymore. Coinbase Pro.
1: Coinbase.
0: I don't have an affiliate link, sadly. I should get one.
1: How much was Jimmy Carter worth on crypto when he left office? I don't even know.
0: He might have had some. It wasn't that long ago that he passed, right?
1: Oh, yeah.
0: Drudge Report saith, same thing. Yeah. Don's huge windfall investors lost. We talked about that before, though. Where
1: pump and dump.
0: Exactly.
1: That's illegal. Watch his face went to jail for that.
0: I'm sure Todd Blanchard would get right on top of that.
1: Charlie Sheen went to jail on that.
0: Martin
1: Sheen did.
0: The third headline says it's legal. Don's huge windfall investors lost. Second one says governance tokens, in quotes. Third one says, and it's legal.
1: Who what?
0: And then the fourth one, first flight on Qatari One. So here's the $400 million plane will take its first official flight today, capping a months-long controversy-shadowed effort to ready a foreign gift for presidential use.
1: You know, when the League of Countries get together, when they form countries that, let's say, believe in freedom and not being a little bitch to Russia, we're going to form this alliance of countries, you know, and it's not going to include any fucking moguls or any billionaires or any fucking capitalists, because there won't be any billionaires. We're going to find that jet. That jet can't hide. And I'm going to give tariffs to any country that takes him in. Any country, you're getting an $800 billion percent tariff. Write that down, Shelby.
0: Your mom's out shopping?
1: Oh, yes, she is. That's correct.
0: She texted a photo. It looks like a T-shirt.
1: Yeah.
0: It says, normal people don't vote for rapists. Where is she?
1: Yeah, she said, where you been? Normal people, that's worthy of more than a T-shirt. Actually, that'll be the new American flag. Normal people don't vote for rapists.
0: Yeah, we're gonna have to hold on to that one for a while, living here.
1: Yeah.
0: That goes into the not outside shirt pile.
1: Well, actually, unfortunately, maybe in this neighborhood, it is the norm. Maybe not. I don't know. I mean, you know, there's that too, right?
0: It's a media neighborhood, but it's with all these new McHouses.
1: Oh, yeah. They'll make love it. They make love it. Yeah. Voting on a rapist.
0: They built a shit ton and are still building a shit ton of these kind of cookie cutter.
1: Yeah.
0: Two story. What would you call those? New Orleans style
1: McMansions.
0: With their
1: everybody calls them McMansions.
0: You know, they're just rectangular. They don't. They have two stories, but they're big.
1: Right.
0: They go way back. I think they're three or four bedrooms.
1: I mean, not to shit on them, but they're basically particle wood with. Yeah. What is it? I guess.
0: But they're charging. I mean, when we moved here, houses were like 80,000 to 100,000. Yeah. But.
1: It's particle wood with stucco.
0: These new ones now, they're gentrifying, and these new ones are half a fucking $1 million.
1: That's a great deal.
0: I'm sure people, that's what the snowbirds are saying. And a lot of people are saying they're trying to get the rich people to live here.
1: You know what?
0: It was the only, probably one of the last affordable waterside areas, right?
1: Well, I mean, the last affordable, very specific waterside area that's going to be available infinitum is this one on the corner, because the lot is unusually small and it's not big enough for a house anymore. But because it existed prior, it's like grandfathered in. Okay. So you can't get rid of that. Yeah. And the people that live over there, it's like, it's they're just on the edge of Jesco White. You know what I mean? They're cranking Morgan Wallen and Wallen, whatever his fucking name is, Jason Aldean all night.
0: Yeah, it was rocking fire. Morning. They had something going.
1: And you know, the great thing, when they're not there, they leave whatever radio it is they have out back, this big fucking boombox. They leave it cranked 24/7 now.
0: The flight will take Trump to North Dakota of the new plane for the dedication dedication of the Theodore Roosevelt Presidential Library. Trump has also said that on July 4th, the jet will lead a group of planes for a flyover like no flyover to celebrate the 250th anniversary of the signing of the Declaration of Independence.
1: Yay.
0: So he's going to fly his bribe from Qatar,
1: right?
0: Qatar, however you pronounce it, and they're going to fly that proudly and say, look at how great America is. Here's my plane. Isn't it his? Like, doesn't it go to his library? That's the deal.
1: It's his whatever.
0: Library.
1: It's whatever. I don't know whose it is. Isn't it the government's? Because
0: No, I don't think so. I think the deal was that he gets this. And I don't know if any tax dollars going to fix it up. It might be.
1: Well, listen, my attorney general is going to have a long and hard look at that situation, or I'm going to fire him. We're going to impeach that jet. I think you can impeach a plane.
0: The new Boeing 747 arrived at Joint Base Andrews in Maryland on June 19th, began its commissioning flights with what the Air Force considers the final exams of modified aircraft.
1: Oh, sure. I remember Trump Air. I remember that. He wanted to put gold everywhere and it made the planes too heavy. It's Boeing? You said it's Boeing?
0: The jet is meant to serve as a bridge, easing the strain on aging aircraft until two purpose-built planes enter the service in 2028.
1: What?
0: So that's it. He's going to use it for a while. And then Trump has said that once he leaves office, the jet will be donated to his presidential library. He's getting a 747.
1: Jesus. Well, he's not, though, because that's not legal. That is the Hatch Act. Oh, yeah. That is something. And there's some lawyer that better figure that shit out. I mean, my God, are we just supposed to get fucked?
0: They tried them. The whores in Congress authorized it.
1: Well, this is insane. Our government sucks. He is not going to be allowed to have that jet. Fuck that. America won't put up
0: that. That might be
1: the
0: one he skips the country on.
1: You guys better go find him with your big, fancy, dumb fucking military. They got all this shit. But why would Qatar want to give us anything? We basically wrecked their area with this fucking war in Iran. I mean, our bases in the Middle East, I mean, are we welcome there? Can we even defend those bases against Iran with their drone superiority? Can we even do that?
0: Motherfuckers.
1: You know what I mean? I mean, like, are we showing that we can't defend our shit in Iran? Do they want our bases in Qatar? We're painting a target on their backs, you know.
0: Unveiling the repainted plane to reporters earlier in the month. But you guys stop slamming into my desk. Trump called it the world's most luxurious plane and said it was ridiculous that the president was flying decades-old aircraft. He praised the Emir of Qatar for providing the jet.
1: The Emir. What does that mean? The king?
0: The king, yeah.
1: Oh, fuck this, Donald.
0: Gone
1: You're such a
0: is
1: bitch.
0: The baby blue and white scheme introduced during the Kennedy administration, replaced by three colors, red, white, and blue.
1: If I was president, I wouldn't meet with a fucking king. I was like, what? A king? What do you think? This is a burger joint? Get the fuck out of here.
0: Everything was designed good. It was my taste, I will say.
1: Blah! I just vomited everywhere. Who wants to get in a plane that's his taste?
0: They said, what color do you like? I said, I like the color of the American flag.
1: Well, I hope Boeing decided to tighten down the emergency doors hatches and all the rivets.
0: The unusual gift from Qatar, which Trump called a great gesture that would be stupid to turn down, has drawn controversy since he announced it. Critics have raised concerns about national security,
1: yes,
0: foreign influence, and conflict of interest.
1: Foreign influence?
0: Citing Trump's close ties to Qatari officials and his family's deep business interests in the country, as well as the unusually quick timeline to turn it into an Air Force One.
1: Well, you get a plane, you get your own plane, but we don't give Ukraine fucking shit. We won't give them planes, but you get a plane. Why does your fat ass need a plane? Don't you have a plane before you were president? Why do you need the America?
0: It was shit, though, I thought they said.
1: I don't care.
0: he didn't have money to fix it up until, yeah, you know, he really started scamming the stupid MAGA people.
1: What's the name of the guy, the televangelist that has a plane? He always complains about needing a new plane.
0: Kenneth Copeland?
1: Yeah. Who the fuck do you think you are, Donald? Are you Kenneth Copeland? I think Kenneth Copeland's worth more money than you, you bitch. Right?
0: No.
1: Well, I'm not counting crypto. You know why? Because
0: I don't think Kenneth Copeland's a billionaire.
1: Right, but Trump, if you take away the crypto, which you're probably going to have to after he's president, because if our Justice Department is worth its salt, it needs to seize it, because I'm sure it's illegal. I'm absolutely sure. And that's all the evidence we need. That guy gets a plane.
0: He's got a plane, two planes.
1: Hunamuna Mani May. He gets a plane, Donald. I'm sorry. That guy's an earner, right?
0: Remember, we played the clips back a while, a long time ago, when he got a second plane because he said he had a vision from God.
1: Right.
0: That he needed a second private plane.
1: See, Donald, Kenneth Copeland earned his money the honest way. He didn't swindle people the way. Wait a second. Well, you guys are similar, I guess. Actually, Kenneth is worth more money, probably. I mean,
0: no.
1: He does something. Like, he has I don't know what to call it, a skill or a talent. Donald just, I don't know.
0: Failed upwards.
1: Kenneth Copeland, I'm trying to give this guy, this homophobe, horrible person, a compliment, but he built himself up from nothing, right?
2: I'm not blaming all lesbians.
1: That's right.
0: So there you go. The plane's going to fly.
1: Then, we'll see.
0: And Trump's going to supposedly take the train that they're going to have, some special train. That,
1: oh, my God.
0: He's going to commemorate the new Roosevelt Presidential Library, which who knew there wasn't a Teddy Roosevelt Presidential Library?
1: Teddy.
0: Who knew there was going to be a new one?
1: Right. And I can't think of a better president to go to the unveiling. Like, Teddy Roosevelt could ride a horse. So can Donald Trump, right?
0: Teddy Roosevelt, who started the kind of environmentalist movement, who gave us the national parks, right? Wasn't it Teddy?
1: Right. And now, this makes sense, because now Donald Trump is giving away the national parks. That's perfect.
0: Of course.
1: It's perfect. Do you think Teddy Roosevelt would want to take his big stick and whack this guy with it? Do you think he'd like Donald Trump?
0: No.
1: Okay.
0: I don't know many that would. I mean, honestly.
1: Andrew Jackson? Nixon.
0: Yeah, some of the big races. Yeah,
1: Nixon,
0: yeah, yeah.
1: Jackson.
0: Yeah. Stonewall Jackson.
1: Oh, yeah, yeah. Hoover? Hoover.
0: Nobody
1: likes Donald, right? I mean.
0: So there you go. That's the your headlines, y'all. We've got elsewhere in the news.
1: And I saw some pictures of Barron in he's Donald Trump, like a carbon copy, but taller. That's all. He looks in the face. He looks like him, too. It's really
0: Some unkind gross. People were on social media not that long ago. They're like, what the fuck happened to Barron? It's like all of a sudden he blew up. Like, he's
1: right.
0: He was always like this tall, lanky, and now he's like tall and doughy.
1: Well, can I address that? He suffers from Nazism, you see. Sometimes that happens.
0: I would hope not, but I can't imagine being raised by...
1: Oh, he's already bad.
0: Melania.
1: Oh, Melania, the trafficker. Or that, you know, we used to say that maybe she's not a spy because, you know, her family history. But, I mean, if Epstein introduced Donald Trump to Melania, then she absolutely is a honeypot. I mean, that's what the Russians do. And just like Bill Gates, his girlfriend met via Epstein. Honeypot from Russia.
0: Allegedly.
1: I mean, yeah. It's in the finals.
0: MAGA is mad at Amy Coney Barrett. Very disappointed.
1: No, she's one of you guys. Isn't she a Duggar or what is she?
0: Conservative figures are. She's one of these traditionalist Catholics. Conservative figures are torching a Supreme Court justice after her vote helped defeat Trump's push to restrict birthright citizenship.
1: Wait, she voted. This person decided to defend birthright citizenship. Oh, okay.
0: Amy Coney Barrett, taking office in 2020, was the final of three justices appointed by the president. Now listen, you're going to get ejected.
1: Yeah, but this is a close vote, right? A close vote?
0: Kids on scooters. She hates that. She's trying to shit.
1: Close vote.
0: No, it was 6-3.
1: Well, the margin of error, right? Maybe Amy Coney Barrett made a mistake.
0: Although, what's his name? The beer guy.
1: Oh, the rapist or alleged.
0: Had kind of he had, you know, one of his tiny little balls on one side, one on the other. And he said, well, I don't think it's a 14th Amendment issue. Because I think, in other words, saying that, well, you know, they could pass laws, the states could pass laws or whatever, or Congress could pass laws that would limit this birthright citizenship shit. But the rest of the five justices, the three liberals, Amy Coney Barrett and Roberts, said, it's the 14th Amendment. It's pretty clear. Alito and Thomas, who, you know, are if they could, would be goose-stepping.
1: Right.
0: Everywhere they go,
1: didn't they get bursitis from doing the Roman hellos?
0: They are, they're like, you know, oh, it totally says, totally says the president can do what he wants.
1: I think I'm gonna defend Amy Coney Barrett and say that she probably just made a mistake and meant to vote their way. It, you know, there's voter error,
0: and
1: right?
0: Then Gorsuch surprised everyone. The libertarian guy for some reason, and they said, especially given the way during oral arguments he seemed to be asking really hard hitting questions. So what the fuck happened to Gorsuch that he voted against it? But
1: maybe somebody slipped him some LSD.
0: Brett said, beer. It's not the 14th Amendment, but it's this legislation that Congress passed back in the 20s that they could change or something like that. It's just, it's so fucking ridiculous.
1: Can we have a Supreme Court justice with a different understanding of the Constitution, please?
0: So that's kind of scary. That's actually a 5-4 then. Way too close that these motherfuckers think that the president should just be able to say, fuck the Constitution. Fuck what the Constitution says. I'm going to issue an executive order and you can lick my balls.
1: Well, hey, listen, founding fathers, good job. I mean, it's how can it be that easy to take away somebody's right to exist in this country? Do you ever think of that shit?
0: Kenobi.
1: Well, you're beating your slaves.
0: Is laying on my foot.
1: Oh, yeah.
0: Like on my foot.
1: Yeah. Shit.
0: Dude. Sacked out now. The right wingers are mad at her.
1: Well, I mean, you guys say. I mean, listen. This is an insane thing to even. I don't know why we're discussing this. This is like, it's a crazy argument to have. But you got almost half on your side. I mean,
0: Daily Wire pundit Matt Walsh, that turd, wrote. Turns out Amy Coney Barrett is the DEI hire. Little better than Ketanji Jackson.
1: False equivalency. I'm choking to say false equivalency.
0: Terrible pick, he wrote.
1: Every picture of you is terrible, you fuck.
0: Memes caricaturing Barrett as liberal, complete with blue hair and nose rings, are circulating online.
1: Good!
0: Conservative outlet Blaze Media's Orrin McIntyre said
1: Orin.
0: That appointing Coney Barrett was, since he sounds Scottish, was just as damaging to the country as electing, in quotes, Joe Biden.
1: Fuck you, Major McIntyre. Was it Major McIntyre or Colonel McIntyre?
0: Orrin.
1: No, I know, from MASH.
0: Oh, Colonel McIntyre.
1: Colonel McIntyre, suck a dick. Which one was he? Was he the...
0: Oh, no, wait. Charles. McIntyre.
1: Charles, not Charles.
0: Yeah.
1: Oh, that guy, the weird guy that came in to replace Frank Burns. That was a mess up, but he was okay.
0: Conservative writer Megan Basham, I don't know who she is, added Roberts to her complaints, labeling this decision absolute monstrosity. Amy Coney Barrett has got to be one of Trump's biggest L's.
1: What does that mean? L's? Losses? No, I mean, she's a spreader. She showed up, didn't wear a mask to her big party. I don't remember SCOTUS is getting parties when they're giving lifetimes a point. Then now your life is a fucking party. Yeah, Amy Coney Barrett's a big spreader. You love her, right?
0: And here in typical Republican fashion and Christian fashion.
1: Nine!
0: A lot of people are casting aspersions on her adoption of two Haitian children, suggesting everything from conflict of interest on her part to deport the children.
1: Who has Haitian?
0: Amy Coney Barrett. Her family adopted a whole bunch of kids, and two of them are Haitian.
1: Well, I hope their neighbors don't have cats or ducks, right? What was the stupid thing that Trump alluded?
0: The cats, the ducks.
1: Yeah, on CNN.
0: The swans.
1: Jake Tapper just sat there and let him say that. Dana Bash, too. Right. Well. She has two Haitian kids?
0: Uh-huh.
1: Why don't you get rid of? I mean, you're a SCOTUS that supports ICE, right? And all the DHS.
0: She's
1: shit.
0: Voted again on the side with the liberals more than, you know, her and Roberts are the ones that they don't like because they occasionally vote with the liberals.
1: You would think.
0: And Gorsuch sometimes. But never.
1: I always thought because Republicans can't learn empathy, which is kind of like an oxymoron. You're supposed to empathize means you don't have to know it. You have to appreciate the person's. It's hard to explain, right? But does that make sense?
0: Yeah.
1: So you would think adopting two Haitian children would kind of, there would be, I don't know, like a.
0: But there's that Jesus thing.
1: Well, okay. Jesus, I'm sorry. Thing. Can you just get your fucking face out of this situation for 1 second if you could? Wouldn't that turn you left just because you have two adopted brown children from some shithole country like Haiti? You would feel something. You would say, oh, my politics are just wrong here. And my heart is making me.
0: She's a charismatic Christian. Oh, ecumenical. Oh,
1: charismatic.
0: Supreme Court Amy Coney Barrett is a devout Roman Catholic. She's a prominent member of the People of Praise, a close-knit, charismatic Christian ecumenical community that includes both Catholic and Protestant members.
1: Okay, let's pretend that's normal for a second. Mel Gibson, a member?
0: The group emphasizes lifelong commitment, mutual support, and small group accountability. Its traditional structure, where married women look to their husbands as spiritual leaders, drew significant public attention and scrutiny during her confirmation hearings.
1: You know, I listened to this whole horrible podcast on the Duggars. You know, and
0: the diddlers,
1: they have that. They use that software that Mike Johnson uses.
0: Oh,
1: this kid. I forget what it's called. It's called like Covenant something, you know, and all these people like Amy Coney Barrett and whatever the Quiverful Duggars are. These are the same weird fuckers. You know, I mean, these people are fucking crazy. How is a Supreme Court justice in a cult that like you just described? Doesn't that sound weird?
0: Not now.
1: Right.
0: Well, Trump appointed? No.
1: God. Good job, spreader. You're in some weird shit. You got to stay accountable to one person in this religion. You got to share your browsing history with your email with somebody.
0: The backlash comes just a day after Trump supporters were outraged with Barrett for her vote in the court's 5-4 decision on the late receipt mail-in ballots.
1: Yes. I mean,
0: talk show host Megyn Kelly called her a turncoat.
1: that's it. A turncoat.
0: Oh, and they really hated that she wrote the opinion in the mail-in voting case.
1: Megyn Kelly did. Would she be a better SCOTUS than Frank Thomas?
0: No, Amy Coney Barrett.
1: Clarence Thomas. Thomas was great baseball.
0: He was a baseball player.
1: Didn't use steroids.
0: She was targeted last month in an alleged swatting incident.
1: Imagine all these brown people that are targeted in like swatting incidents just for walking across the street, but she's getting one too.
0: They swatted a SCOTUS member? Really? Wah! I mean, one would think that.
1: Wow, what security you guys have? Is the Secret Service in charge of this shit too?
0: Wouldn't like every single police agency know who the fuck she
1: is. Law enforcement. I mean, hey, Todd Blanche, get your candy ass together, man. I mean,
0: now I'm going to look this up and see what they claimed.
1: Have to have security. I mean, that, you know, a lot of Chris Rock said that too. You would think I didn't have security. What happened to me at the Oscars?
0: They reported gunfire.
1: Who did
0: Coney Barrett was targeted in a chilling swatting scare with police rushing to her home over reports of gunfire. Police approached the justice's heavily secured Virginia home with the understanding that the report could be a false alarm.
1: Okay, there's the bias in the report with the understanding that it could be a false alarm. Evidence of that.
0: Well, so it doesn't sound like they didn't get the typical SWAT, like the, you know, where the cops kick in the door and go after gaming streamers.
1: They're
0: and
1: softening
0: shit like that.
1: It, though. They want us to think that the cops were in coordination with whatever security force they had, knowing was they're going, well, it's probably fake. So you arm up everybody, send them with an understanding it's probably fake, rather than call somebody.
0: A dispatcher, dispatcher was heard telling officers over the radio, units responding to suspicious noise, be advised, we've not been able to get an answer on callback to the complainant's phone number. Unknown if it's going to be a swatting situation.
1: Right. They don't know.
0: A male voice was then heard saying, just made contact with security on the scene. they should be in an explorer. He said he hasn't heard anything. We're just going to meet up with him first just to go over anything. So nothing happens. They didn't kick the door in. It sounds like there was one unit that showed up first and they're like, everything's fine.
1: Well, wait, so her existing security organization is contained in a Ford Explorer outside? Is that what they said? Or is that the...
0: Well, there's a guy outside they probably were in contact with.
1: Wow.
0: It said heavily secured. Mike Lee was outraged.
1: Maybe Mike Lee did it.
2: Swatting is an attempt to get an innocent person killed. The proper response will be putting the offender in prison for many, many years.
1: What did you or one of your colleagues say about the...
0: What does that say about cops, by the way?
1: Oh, well, yeah, they're pigs.
0: You know? That you assume the cops are just going to kill people, which is a pretty good assumption.
1: Right. Yeah. But hey, Mike, wasn't it you or maybe another one of your colleagues, a Republican, I mean, that made some unsavory remark about the Democratic senators or congresspeople in Minnesota that were killed?
0: That was Congress. Yeah.
1: What was it? Congress? I'm sorry, Mike. It was one of your friends. Something, you know,
0: he's almost in bad taste. But yeah.
1: Isn't Mike Lee the one with the Confederate flag hung in his office?
0: No.
1: Oh, okay. I'm sorry, Mike.
0: Who's that guy?
1: Sorry, Mike.
0: What was his name from?
1: Steve King.
0: King.
1: What happened to him?
0: From Iowa, who literally, in fucking Iowa, he had a Confederate flag.
1: Is he a senator?
0: No, he was a House member.
1: Oh, okay. Do they have enough people for senators, or we just give them participation trophy?
0: Everybody gets a senator. You get a senator, you like get Oprah. Two senators, you get two senators.
1: You get some Bitcoin, we get some Bitcoin, Trump gets Bitcoin.
0: Not Puerto Rico, though.
1: Right, they don't get
0: represented. Or Washington, D.C. They don't get representation.
1: Why is it?
0: Their representation is symbolic.
1: Right. You know, I saw some coverage. By the way, the 250, 100-year World's Fair bullshit. Mm. That's safe, by the way.
0: Grass is going to be okay.
1: They've really locked that down. Security must be screening most people that enter because it doesn't look like...
0: There's no security.
1: Why would there be? Security for what? The plants? There's not even labels on the buildings of what's inside the building.
0: There was some band that was playing, I saw a video of, that was covering, and they were covering a Beyonce song, which I'm sure Beyonce is going to make a phone call.
1: Okay.
0: But there was like a choir, there was a band, they were rocking.
1: Oh, it's downrange.
0: There were more people. What?
1: Is it the military band that plays? Called Downrange?
0: I don't think so. It was just a shit ton of musicians and
1: right.
0: And they it might have been, but I didn't get that military vibe. They were covering a Beyonce song, and then the camera pulled out, and there was I'm not lying.
1: Yeah,
0: there was a guy.
1: Right? Was he jacking
0: off? One white guy sitting on the grass, like the 50 feet, 100 feet away. He wasn't even like up close. He was like very far away.
1: You know,
0: and the people that were all standing near the stage looked to be like roadies and security
1: right.
0: and shit.
1: Jeez,
0: but there was literally nobody except that one guy sitting there.
1: You know, I watched the military band play some covers at the kickoff of whatever you want to call this, kind of a get back to nature thing. It sounds like if you want some time alone in the grass, taking up a lot of space, this is your event. But downrange, the military band played I'm Walking on Sunshine. And it's, this is an observation I had. And, you know, it's weird to hear people in outfits people wear to go bomb other people sing that song, and like they're dancing and clapping and everything. It's just a weird, is it a dichotomy? What would that be? It's just strange. Why do we have that band? I mean, why do we need to pay for that band? I'm not trying to be a dick, but
0: for Trump's big celebration? Oh, you mean for that?
1: The military.
0: I don't mind the band.
1: Well, I mean, we're paying for it, though. We're paying for it, but yet we're not getting cancer drugs. You know, our sidewalks look like shit. There's no healthcare.
0: I don't mind
1: no
0: the
1: infrastructure.
0: I'll never mind the arts.
1: It's in the military. Can you have the military in an organization to bomb
0: people? I think that we need more arts in the military.
1: Maybe just art sometimes. Does ICE have an orchestra?
0: The
1: Vanilla Ice even got canceled, right? Because of the rain.
0: I think, yeah, they didn't reschedule.
1: That makes sense, because I don't care what kind of ice it is. Even Vanilla Ice, science say you melt in the rain, right?
0: I don't know why they didn't reschedule Vanilla Ice.
1: You know, they played the song Downrange played that was weird. They played some Who song. And I'm like, I'm sorry. Who, you're playing the aggressor. Who is British, right? They're, I mean, they were a big part of the start of our country, right?
0: Yeah.
1: And they were an adversary, I think. Yet we're playing their music during our 250.
0: I know.
1: Who cares?
0: I know the reaction to this next story.
1: Okay. I know what it is. I know what it is. I can already tell it's going to be a snake story. Because shark stories.
0: No.
1: Shark stories always happen later.
0: No, this is going to be a belly laugh.
1: Oh, okay.
0: Mitch McConnell was found unconscious in his D.C. home last month.
1: I'm choking. I might be. I need to get a drink. Keep going. I really do have to get a drink.
0: Senator Mitch McConnell was found unconscious and may have suffered a heart attack at his D.C. residence before being rushed to a local hospital last month. So we're just now finding out about this, but it happened last month. The June 14th call referenced medical personnel in an advanced life support ambulance being sent to the home shortly before 9 a.m. and mentioned there was CPR in progress for a cardiac arrest.
1: Damn! Oh, so I'm sorry. Well, I forgot what you're talking about. I'm just such a... It's funny. I mean, wow, that bad things happen to people, you know, and that's just horrible. Mitch McConnell, right? That's who we're talking about.
0: Yes. McConnell's spokesman on the day of the incident said the Kentucky senator was admitted to the hospital this morning and was receiving excellent care. I think we reported that.
1: Excellent care. I mean, he's unconscious,
0: guys.
1: And we
0: were like, that doesn't sound good.
1: Oh, good job.
0: Yeah. They're not saying, hey, he's doing great. They're saying he's getting great care.
1: It doesn't sound like make America great again. I need a pulse oximeter machine or something.
0: The next day,
1: his
0: spokesman said...
1: Well, he would need one, actually, right?
0: Said McConnell... he lied, saying McConnell was working closely with staff on Senate business and Kentucky... And Kentucky matters as he continues his recovery.
1: Kentucky matters.
0: The next Senate Majority Leader John Thune said McConnell's dialed in on the conference's legislative business.
1: Oh, shut up, douche.
0: Said he spoke to him by phone.
1: Hey, Thune, are you in the Epstein files? I wouldn't be surprised.
0: The 84-year-old has suffered multiple falls that left him with a concussion and cracked rib in recent years, in addition to eerie public freeze-ups due to apparent lightheadedness.
1: Eerie public freeze-ups. I find that author and give him a fucking Peabody or some shit. Eerie, what is it?
0: Eerie public freeze-ups.
1: Eerie public freeze-ups. Is that a haiku? Wow, I've never heard that. Is that medical? Is that in DSM? I'm suffering from
0: it's a medical term.
1: Early public freeze-ups. I need Will Smith to slap the shit out of me, says Kid Rock. My face is done frozen.
0: In February, McConnell was previously hospitalized for flu-like symptoms.
1: Yeah, you know what, Mitch? We just happened upon the title of your biography, Eerie Public Freeze-Ups.
0: He was recently seen in the Capitol being escorted around in a wheelchair.
1: Escorted? Don't you mean pushed? I mean, come on. Pushed? Escorted. Can someone, Shelby, what's the definition of escorted? Is it like using energy to push something?
0: We've only got him for a few more months because he has announced that he will not be seeking re-election.
1: Did he announce it?
0: Well, he just a year ago.
1: Right. Oh, okay.
0: 2025.
1: I hear announced that you're not seeking public re-election. That's tough when you're suffering from eerie public freeze-ups. This is tough. It's tough to be a senator, isn't it?
0: Oh,
1: this is other senators from that, right?
0: This is at the New York Post.
1: Woo!
0: They don't like him because he's anti-Trump, right?
1: Oh, come on.
0: So that's why they're shitting on him.
1: There's so many ways, no reasons, or ways to not like Mitch, or reasons to not like Mitch.
0: But
1: you know
0: God,
1: what I mean?
0: I mean, the stories here, they're losing their mind. I saw this on...
1: Well, he lost his mind already, but...
0: I saw this on social media, too. The right is losing their minds over Elliot Page, who's... did like a...
1: Trans,
0: is
1: right?
0: doing a boxing movie or something, and is now, like, way into boxing.
1: Right.
0: And... is fucking ripped.
1: Yeah.
0: Ripped.
1: Go beat the shit out of these homophobes, dude. What the fuck? Good for him.
0: And that's here on...
1: them. Shit, I sound like an asshole.
0: That's here on the Post. Ripped Elliot Page bears insane abs after getting hooked on boxing.
1: Right. Who has a problem with that? I want to know. Who has a problem?
0: Oh,
1: I don't have a problem.
0: He's going to be in The Odyssey. He was one of the castings in the Odyssey. They're losing their minds.
1: Wait, it's everybody. It's supposed to be the white Odyssey, right? It's supposed to be white people, isn't that correct?
0: Yeah, right.
1: A white Honda Odyssey. Why is it? Who's the person?
0: Remember
1: of color
0: Lupita Nyong'o?
1: Okay,
0: is going to be Helen of Troy, and they've lost their minds on that because there's no way the most beautiful woman who lost 1,000 steps could have been black.
1: But Lupita's a great actor. Did you ever think of that? Did that ever travel through your Mitch McConnell-like lobes?
0: Well, and
1: suffering from eerie facial freezes.
0: One of
1: freezes?
0: The most beautiful women on the planet.
1: Right. Right. I mean,
0: she is.
1: Who would be more qualified to play Helen of Troy? I mean, who? Kate Hudson? Who?
0: Who's that blonde that they like? That's,
1: Christina Ricci. Charlize Theron
0: was no the young one now that was like showing her ass and her
1: Kate Blanchett.
0: Never mind, I can't think of her name.
1: Yeah,
0: she's young. She's in her 20s. Right. Big giant boobs.
1: Right.
0: But
1: hopefully she's white, right? Is she white?
0: Oh, she does. She's white as fuck.
1: Okay, guys, relax. Relax. Imagine being in a casting. If these people were casting agents, this would be like, shit, man. The guy playing, hey, we found somebody to play Barack Obama. It's going to be Will Ferrell.
0: But they're outraged at the trans, not only the trans man being cast, but the trans man now, I don't know, putting up pictures of boxing.
1: Yes.
0: With, and... pictures of him with his shirt off and he's fucking ripped,
1: right.
0: And they can't,
1: you know, it's
0: they can't stand it.
1: You acted, right? You were an actor for a long time.
0: Yeah.
1: It's hard to be an actor. It's a difficult thing. I mean, especially now, it's not so difficult. I mean, it's not like you're Mitch McConnell. It's not you suffer from intermittent facial paralysis, but it's just hard in general to be an actor. And there's nobody really directors, acting teachers. Nobody has time to sit there and consider, wow, if this guy peed from a different place, it really would help this scene. You know, it's not really about that.
0: Do you remember when Jordan Peterson wept when he found out that Elliot Page had a breast reduction?
1: Jordan Peterson?
0: Or had his breasts removed?
1: That's not true. He doesn't have tear ducts, right?
0: Yeah. Oh, are you kidding me? He cries all the time. That's right. His thing.
1: Jeez.
0: He was like, oh, I can't believe.
1: Isn't he Canadian?
0: Oh, yeah.
1: Hey, we're going to deport you, buddy.
0: I can't believe it. Mutilated herself.
1: What say you, Mitch?
0: So yeah, I just scrolled down on the Post and I'm looking at the shit that they're posting on the Post.
1: Yeah. Is Mitch McConnell still alive?
0: Yes.
1: Oh, okay. Okay. How do we know? Is there...
0: Trump gets a fantastic advice from AI-powered Teddy Roosevelt.
1: You know what? There's no way.
0: Former president's library. So you could talk to an AI Teddy Roosevelt. Oh, creepy.
1: What person in the Trump administration would Teddy Roosevelt like?
0: Trump asked Teddy Roosevelt. Okay, here you go.
3: Do you consider the Panama Canal your greatest achievement?
4: Do you consider the Panama Canal... your greatest achievement?
1: Jesus. Is that... what does Teddy say?
3: Well. Right then, yes.
5: The canal stands as one of my proudest battles, no question. But greatness is a strange thing. It isn't always the biggest or boldest job that matters most. Panama Canal showed what America could achieve if we held steady and acted fast when the world dragged its feet.
0: God, it's creepy. It's like the whole wall behind the desk is a screen.
1: Yeah.
0: And Teddy is there, AI generated Teddy.
1: It's this, but the
0: is
1: way
0: they're answering Trump. God.
1: It's not AI, because what it is, right? It's like, ask Teddy Roosevelt the question about the Panama Canal.
0: Well, it might be AI. No, it might be an AI.
1: Really?
0: Yeah, they have chatbots now that you can.
1: Yeah, they're probably cheap to make. I'm congratulations to everyone. How much has anybody gone to see this library?
0: So this is probably when Trump walked away. He went on to say, I measure my greatest work by the lives improved, parks set aside, food and drugs made safe, the square deal given to all, not just to a few.
1: Okay, that's problematic for MAGA. I'm sorry. Teddy, you're a little off base
4: what
1: here.
4: What a bitch Teddy Roosevelt was. I didn't realize he was such a bitch.
1: Teddy, please, come on. You hated brown people like Donald. I mean, there has to be something. Right. I don't see that. Was there not another president why Teddy Roosevelt? Why does he get a library? I'm not saying he shouldn't have one, but why wouldn't Donald pick someone like Agnew or Nixon or I think Spiro Agnew, even though he was a vice president, is probably closer to Donald other than Andrew Jackson, right?
0: He'll only answer questions if you give him a sack of money.
1: Right. And then he'll do it. He's very similar to Donald, right? Agnew did all this criminality, had to admit to none of it, and walk with the money. He admit one. There was one tax charge he had to plead to. It was nothing. It was bullshit. But he walked with the money he collected the day of his inauguration. If that ain't Trumpian, I don't know what is. Very Trumpian. I'm sorry. Is Todd Blanche still the AG? Whatever you want to call
0: it. He's acting.
1: Todd. Oh, you're acting. That makes sense. A lot of people see that in a different way, but it's not. Hey, have you looked into why Three Doors Down got paid $4 billion to perform on the other inauguration? You remember that? Do you remember that? Three Doors Down? Inaugural fund of how much? Headliners. Like $100 million. Right? And aside from what Three Doors Down got paid, I don't know where the fucking money went. Chair rental?
0: Oh my God.
6: Hey, he also received that incredible acknowledgement, except for Arthur and Douglas MacArthur. Arthur was his son, Douglas MacArthur, great general.
1: My God.
6: They're the only father and son pair to receive our nation's highest military award for courage above and beyond the call of duty. Now, as I see my two beautiful sons sitting there, I think I'm going to give one to myself, one to them, and we'll have a threesome, okay? Hey.
0: I'm sure he will.
1: Right, why not?
0: Give himself a Congressional Medal of Honor and his two shitbag cut kids.
1: Perfect. I mean, you sullied it.
0: He can't handle the fact that Douglas MacArthur and his son somehow managed to get Congressional Medals of Honor.
1: You know, in my administration, the bunker is, you know, that bunker he's building? That's just so much money and, you know, we're just getting fucked on that. You know what it's going to be? It's going to be a landfill. That's it. It's coming down day one. Day one. Takes a lot of time to build. Just one. It's coming down, and so is the arch. Have you seen that they, maybe we talked about it. At the 250 celebration, they've got a Spinal Tap size version of the Arc de Trump.
0: The Arc de Trump?
1: Yeah, they got a mini de Trump, but it's Spinal Tap version. It's tiny. It's weird because in a lot of places, a lot of fairs, they'll have a map that might say, you are here, right? And then they'll have all the other vendors and activities listed on the map. You know what I'm talking
0: about? Yeah.
1: It's hard here because I've noticed that there's no signage because they didn't have time to get the signs together for, like, this is where the bathrooms are, or this is the Florida exhibit, or this is whatever, you know? So it'll be tough to have one of those maps.
0: So there you go, Teddy Roosevelt giving Trump advice.
1: Teddy, what color was the pond in front of the Washington Monument when you were president? Was it the color of fucking Teenage Mutant Ninja Turtle antifreeze? It smelled like fucking, I don't know. It smells like Steve, the Nazi, the blotch Nazi on laundry day.
0: Bannon?
1: Bannon laundry day. That's what it smells like, I've heard. Steve Bannon probably needs to go to jail too.
0: Sorry. Again.
1: Oh, again, but for real this time, buddy. Jelaine might have to move back to that other one, the other prison, where you can't play with dogs all day.
7: It could be possible that this president is so good at stagecraft and at negotiation and at being able to stand strong, but yet offer a hand of free and balance all of that, that he could actually get oil prices down and work through this thing, thread the needle to get through the midterms where it doesn't affect the midterms as much, but yet not have to give up any more than he wants with Iran. And I'm kind of feeling like he's pulling that off. I mean, I'm honestly in awe at how well he's handling this. Now, you know, who knows how it all turns out? This is a crazy regime. We don't even know for sure who to talk to when. So anything goes for sure. But I'm just amazed that we're still in the middle of this, and yet oil prices are coming down. The American people aren't as worried about it as they were.
0: This is a lie.
1: I'm confused.
0: And oil prices come down doesn't necessarily mean that much. They've already told us.
1: Right.
0: The oil companies and the gas companies have already said, well, you know, it takes a while for the shock to go down. It's not like it follows immediately when the price of oil goes down. You know, it could be months and months before the gas prices come, you know, down.
1: What they mean is there could be a new baseline, right?
0: Oh, yeah.
1: Right.
0: It's like after COVID.
1: Yeah, yeah. I mean,
0: all the price gouging that happened, and then they left 10 or 20% of that gouge when they went back down.
1: The reason eggs came down is because there were a bunch of dead birds, and then new birds hatched, and it took a period of time for those new birds to make it back into the meat market or to start producing big fat eggs, you know? That's what happened. Is that right, Shelby?
0: Okay. She's busy. Yeah. This sounds like they're afraid.
1: Yes.
8: They are coming. And they are coming in the biggest numbers we have ever seen in a midterm election. And they are coming with unlimited resources.
1: That's right.
8: Unlimited. Do you know, as we gather here tonight, that 4 million more Democrats have voted in primaries than Republicans? 12.6 million Democrats, 8.6 million Republicans. In my home state of Georgia, more Democrats than Republicans voted in a gubernatorial primary for the first time in 24 years. And they didn't even have a contest. They didn't really even have a competitive primary. That's an indication of what's coming.
0: Good.
1: Oh, the Wells Fargo wagon is a-coming down the street.
0: Ralph Reed.
1: Is that Ralph
0: That's
1: Reed?
0: That's fucking Ralph Reed.
1: God, you sad bitch. Turn a frown upside down. What a downer this guy is.
0: Knows what's coming, the Faith and Freedom Coalition, dude.
1: Oh, my God. I'm primary. Tired of these.
8: That's an
1: people.
8: Indication of what's coming.
9: That's an indication.
8: So we need to leave here. Jeez. And rededicate ourselves.
1: Yeah, leave.
8: That we will work even harder than we did in 2024. Because if we don't, they will win the House, they will win the Senate, and the Trump presidency will...
0: But you're done. All of you voted for him.
1: Right.
0: There are no more of you left to convince.
1: Ralph Reed might need to be audited. I don't know.
8: Be over after 2 years. They will investigate him. They will impeach him.
0: Yeah.
8: Subpoenas will fly in this city like heat-seeking missiles.
0: Yes.
1: I wish.
0: Speak it. Speak it. So there you go.
1: Yeah.
0: Ralph Reed, everybody.
1: Right, Ralph. I'm interested in what your business is, Ralph. If I was the IRS, I would be interested in all your little shell companies, your LLCs, what your kids make, how much money you launder here, there, your what you claim on office space, what you claim on like vehicles that you may not use exclusively for your business, your planes and all your shit. Because I imagine, Ralph, do you use funds from, what is his organization? The Nazis?
0: Faith and Freedom Coalition.
1: The Christian Nazis, I Hate America Club. I want to crack open those books. Don't you, Shelby? We want to have a look, because I don't know. I just have a weird feeling. Maybe there's something.
0: Are they tax-exempt?

0: Okay.
1: Is
0: he the Democrat?
1: No. He's quite disgusting. But they love him.
0: I thought Nick was supporting Democrats.
1: Not in this case. For president.
0: Oh, probably. Come on, Nick. Support the Florida guy, Florida Democrat. It would help us.
1: Here is somebody that was at a campaign event.
0: Yay!
1: This
0: Groiper backed
1: is
0: this Mel Gibson?
1: Let's see. This person is described. Hey! Out! Thank you. Goodbye. This person is described as
0: It's a running club.
1: Oh, great. This person is described as virulently anti-Semitic, deeply misogynistic, and manifestly racist.
0: Nick, you found your candidate, right?
1: Who is also a theocratic, fascist, Christian nationalist.
0: Wow, fit that on a business card. A theocratic?
1: Do you have any ideas who this might describe? I mean, besides most of the Republican Party.
0: A theocratic what?
1: Theocratic, fascist, Christian nationalist.
0: Jeez, who it might be? Who it might describe?
1: So, virulently anti-Semitic, deeply misogynistic, manifestly racist, theocratic, fascist, Christian nationalist.
0: Oh, it's Matt Gaetz, maybe?
1: Oh, wow, there's so many. It's just so hard.
0: Could be Nick. Nick's
1: pastor.
0: Nick. Oh, come on. Oh, a pastor even. Oh, Joel Webbin?
1: Ding, ding, ding, ding, ding.
0: I'm sorry, Joel. Usually I guess you straight away.
1: Here speaking at the campaign event for Fishback
0: is famous Brit
1: here in Florida.
0: Is he British, Joel? Is it Joel Webber?
1: No. Oh, okay. He just over articulates.
0: Oh, I see.
1: When he's being all shitty.
0: Duke Joel Webber.
1: James Fishback is the guy who's running. Here we go.
2: Remember, the fifth commandment is the first of all the commandments that comes along with a promise. And what is the promise? That you would be blessed in the land. You want to inherit this land of Florida? You want to seize the land for the good, not just of you, but for the good of all? There are people who will vote against James Fishback. And here's the thing, and this is the beauty of the Christian faith. This is the beauty of James.
0: Sorry. Shit, man. This guy would be the most evil Harold Hill in Music Man you've ever seen. It'd be like Johnny Depp in Charlie and the Chocolate Factory. Bit creepy.
2: Christian faith. This is the beauty of James Fishback being one of the only true Christian nationalist candidates. There will be people who will vote against him. And when he wins, not if, when he wins, they, his opponents, will be more blessed and better off that their vote lost and that James won. You are doing this for the good of everyone. Everyone in Florida will be blessed. Everyone in Florida will prosper under the supreme civil magistrate who ultimately is under Christ.
0: Are you reading from Harry Potter? The supreme civil magistrate, isn't that a Sith Lord? What is that?
1: Ultimately is under Christ.
0: You're not a dungeon master. There is no supreme civil magistrate, right?
1: In missionary position.
0: Yeah. I mean, this sounds like Lord of the Rings style shit. A supreme civil magistrate. Sure.
1: Webbin has previously declared that he wants to see the Apostles' Creed added to the Constitution. He wants abortion, pornography, no-fault divorce, in vitro fertilization, and birth control outlawed.
0: Wow, let me tell you something. You're going to have some Republican senators that just might burn in hell with those rules.
1: Non-Christians kept out of his neighborhood and out of public...
0: No problem, motherfucker.
1: Out of public office.
0: Oh, please. No. Lots in public office. I feel bad. I feel bad for pagans that live next to you.
1: Catholics can stay here, but they're second-class citizens.
0: Wow. How's that going to work? What?
1: Immigrants should be shot for trying to enter the country. Okay. Adulterers should be put to death. I can't wait.
0: Poor Donald.
1: I can't wait till the skeletons come rolling out of Joel's closet.
0: That's going to net some people you're not expecting.
1: Women banned from voting.
0: Okay, well.
1: And believes if they make false claims of sexual

0: assault, they should be publicly executed.
1: I want Elliot Page to beat the shit out of this person. My God.
0: We played this clip. He recently said, realizing that politicians are unlikely to get elected to office by openly advocating for this shit, he warned Christian nationalists running for office to, quote, hide your power. Remember that one? Hide your power.
1: Yeah, that sounds...
0: Don't talk about it until you're elected already.
1: That sounds like it's our little secret kind of creepy shit. Get in my van.
0: But he's already found his ideal candidate who openly talks about his shittiness.
1: Yes. Fishback?
0: Radical right-wing Florida gubernatorial hopeful James Fishback has been on Webin's show multiple times.
1: What these media just has to find different ways to say candidate, right? Every time it's hopeful.
0: Last week, Fishback invited Webin out on the campaign trail with him.
1: Jesus Webin fucking Christ.
0: Opened a rally in Fort Lauderdale by declaring that a Fishback victory will prove to be a blessing upon the entire state.
1: Fort fucking Lauderdale is the home of many gay people and many people that are not these backwoods swampians.
0: Now, listen to this demo.
1: Okay.
0: Webin urged the crowd of mostly young white men.
1: Oh, shit, little Nazis.
0: It's the Groypers.
1: Little Nazis that are going to grow up to get syphilis in the villages.
0: To
1: turn in your golf cart.
0: He urged them to convince their parents to vote for Fishback.
1: Oh, leave your poor parents the fuck alone, you Nazi youth fucks. God damn, Florida.
0: But to do so in a way that satisfies the fifth commandment to honor your mother and father. This is what he was talking about when he said, remember, the fifth commandment is the first of all the commandments. It comes along with a promise. It was the promise that you would be blessed in the land. You want to inherit this land of Florida. You want to seize the land for the good, not just of you, but for the good of all. There are people who will vote against James Fishback.
1: Does Fishback have campaign shirts and hats made with blended fabric? Get out the Iron Maiden.
0: During his own remarks, Fishback provided a demonstration of just how radical the administration would be when he vowed that his first order of business upon taking office would be to unilaterally nullify any law he feels violates the Constitution.
1: Well, Jesus, Mr. King. Is he an emperor? I mean,
2: before the sun sets.
0: Do you want to hear him?
1: Yeah.
2: Before the sun sets on our first day together, we are going to look at any law, and I mean any law that's on the books, that in any way, shape, or form violates the Constitution. And we're going to nullify it. Because Marbury v. Madison, the landmark Supreme Court case in the early 1800s, made clear that any law that is repugnant to the Constitution is null and void. And here we honor the Constitution.
0: And that's why the courts get to decide what's constitutional or not, not the fucking governor of Florida.
1: It's weird. Some of these people talk about the commandments like they're amendments to the Constitution. Like,
0: they want them.
1: The fifth commandment. I don't give a fuck about any of the commandments because it's in a book that I compare to. It's a shitty Lord of the Rings. It's like the Lion, Witch, in the Wardrobe with less violence. It's with
0: Doesn't
1: more
0: Joe
1: violence.
0: Joe Webin want the what is it, the Apostles' Creed in...
1: No, it's Apollo
0: in the
1: Creed.
0: In the Constitution?
1: Yeah, that's fun. Why would you... But why, Joel? Why? To add another act to Hamilton? Please. God, these people... I don't understand how... Okay, I produce live shows, and I often think, how much can the audience take of this thing I'm making them watch? I think about that all the time. How long does Joel Webin do at these events? And how long does Fishback talk? Because fuck me, man. How do you listen to both of those guys? Repugnant to the Constitution. Shit. How about your voice?
0: These are guys that are listening to Nick Fuentes all day. So.
1: Yeah. Is Mitch McConnell blinking an endorsement for Fishback?
0: I don't know if he can do that.
1: Oh, not even blink, huh? He clenches his asshole. Stick your finger in there and see how many times. Anyway. get well soon. Thanks for all the votes.
0: I didn't know Protestants did the Apostles' Creed. I thought it was a Catholic thing, but...
1: Bum, bum, bum, bum, bum, bum.
0: Do you guys do the Apostles' Creed?
1: I believe in the God and Father.
0: Oh, yeah.
1: Of Almighty Bum Bum Bum Bum Bum.
0: You don't.
1: Didn't, yeah,
0: you
1: we
0: don't
1: do it.
0: Remember it well.
1: Glory be to the Father. And
0: isn't
1: to
0: it, I believe in God the Father,
1: I believe
0: creator of heaven
1: the
0: and earth.
1: Children are our future.
0: Teach Jesus Christ, his only son, our Lord, blah, blah, blah, blah, blah.
1: I mean, replaced him with Baron now.
0: This one we did.
1: Oh, yeah, yeah. You did all of them. We did the ones, we did it. They were printed on a fucking thing.
0: We do all the hits every week.
1: Right.
0: We do that. We do Our Father. We do Hail Mary.
1: Feliz Navidad.
0: I think we do a Hail Mary. Then we do an Our Father.
1: Do you guys do it in Pig Latin? Or Latin, excuse me? You'd be second class citizens in this Joel Webbin administration or whoever.
0: Yeah, but you can live here.
1: Right.
0: Remember, he was gracious enough to say they could live here. They can't vote. They can't run for office.
1: Thank you, Jesus Daddy. Fish back.
0: Same with I don't think he would allow mosques. Or did he say he would allow mosques, but not...
1: Not mosques.
0: No calls to prayer.
1: Oh, yeah. You can call that building a mosque, but anything you might do in a mosque is illegal. Nine!
0: Look at us. Holy crap. Bottom of the hour. We got about 20, 25 minutes left here. The big show. Thanks for buying shit through the Amazon link. TheCrabDiving.com. Amazon.
1: The tour Joel Webbin and Fishback are on. Is it true? I think, aren't they doing, baptisms as on the way down the
0: you know they do full body probably.
1: Oh, they absolutely,
0: right?
1: I mean, you guys should do them in New Smyrna Beach. You guys all get baptized out there.
0: The Catholics, you could you know, you could get a mister. You can get one of those Evian misters and baptize someone with it.
1: Just calm down, guys. And you know what? We're gonna do some different things, like no more behind the curtain confessional.
0: Can you guys baptize each other?
1: We can do whatever we want because we get to the restaurants before the fucking
0: Baptists.
1: Because
0: I think we have power to baptize.
1: We sprinkle and don't
0: in an
1: dunk.
0: Emergency.
1: No. The Baptists look down on the Methodists. We're going to hell because we don't do a full dunk. We just get a spritz of fecal water. They get full immersion.
0: Because when you're laying there dying, nothing you want more than some idiot spraying water on you and saying,
1: "That's better.
0: I baptize you."
1: How would you like to get baptized in a baptismal and wonder? You worked in the hotel industry and have...
0: Oh, my God.
1: You have experience making pools chlorinated.
0: Why does this baby have gonorrhea?
1: Why do I have gonorrhea? Why do I have a skin rash? They probably just fucking shocked that shit with a fuck ton of chlorine and Jesus vibes.
0: Oh, yeah.
1: Skin's burning.
0: You might as well just go lick the underside of a toilet seat at a truck stop in Alabama.
1: Nobody does.
0: Then when you dip your fingers into that the holy water,
1: I don't
0: Catholic
1: think. I don't think you've been to enough Alabama.
0: Oh, actually, the worst was Mississippi. When we were driving across country.
1: Well, they don't really have fecal water in Mississippi. They just have fecal. Mississippi. Jeez, they don't even. It's weird. They have a state government and everything.
0: That was where I peed in the sink.
1: Aren't you lucky? Aren't you lucky? I peed in the sink. Oh my
0: I had to, because it was just it was one person. So the toilet and the sink right next to each other. And the toilet was like shit mountain. It was mountain of shit.
1: Right.
0: Piled up above you could tell people were just squatting and dropping logs on the pile.
1: That sounds like a state that doesn't have state income tax. They don't have state income tax there,
0: it's like,
1: right?
0: Well, I'm peeing in the sink.
1: Right. But seriously, do they have state income tax? There's no
0: in
1: way.
0: In Mississippi, I think they do.
1: Oh, guys, what are you doing with who are you taxing, right?
0: It's rich white guys are getting the money, I'm sure. That nothing goes to infrastructure or schools.
1: No, infrastructure, it's like a suggestion of pavement. The guardrails are gone.
0: It really is, right? When you drive like towards Texas or go to New Orleans, and you're driving along what is that highway? Is that I forget which.
1: It's
0: one that goes that direction. But
1: you're going through failed states.
0: Yeah, but really, even Alabama's kind of okay, and then you get right to that border.
1: Yeah,
0: of Mississippi.
1: Right.
0: And it's like, brrr, all of a sudden, it's like it's like gravel instead of pavement. It's so the gravel or the pavement is so pitted.
1: Yeah, but what you're missing the point though, because each of those states, probably the highest paid government employee are the football coaches of the college teams there, right? I mean, Nick Saban
0: in every state.
1: Oh, every state.
0: Yeah, we did that story. This is the highest paid state employee in every single fucking state is a coach.
1: I went to Mississippi and all I got was a sink to piss in. Oh, and this t-shirt. Oh man, what t-shirt?
0: We have also in L news.
1: Yeah. Mitch, anybody check on Mitch?
0: Trump said he'd have a threesome with his two sons.
1: Did he say that?
0: That's what we just played the clip of him. Yeah. He was like saying he's going to give his son one. Everybody's going to get a Congressional Medal of Honor. He's going to give himself one. Yeah. And then we'll have a threesome.
1: Shit, that's disgusting. Are the other kids jealous? Is Barron jealous because Trump hasn't said anything nice about his legs the way he did Ivanka? That's sad. You wouldn't date Barron, would you? That probably hurts him. What about Tiffany? Would you date her?
0: More reports are coming out about this Natalie Harp.
1: Oh, yeah. And your poor brother hiding out in Nicaragua somewhere. This poor guy.
0: He's stoned out of his mind, it sounds like.
1: It sounds like a sitcom almost.
0: But the brother wanted to clarify he doesn't think it's sexual.
1: Hey, listen, brother of whoever the fuck this Natalie is, it's okay. We know you think it's fucked up. Everybody feels similarly. Don't worry about it. You don't need to. Right.
0: And that it's, but he thinks it's like daddy issues.
1: Whatever,
0: and that she looks at Trump as like a daddy figure.
1: Okay. Well, hey, what's his name?
0: Preston.
1: Preston. We can agree that both are fucked up, correct? So we're all on the same page. We are all Preston, right? Anybody that has a relative that's a maggot, that turned maggot during the pandemic or whenever, during Trumpism, everybody feels the same way as this guy, as Preston, correct?
0: Yeah.
1: We're all Preston. You don't have to clarify shit. We understand you.
0: And that even if she views him as a daddy figure,
1: I'm sorry. You don't mean to throw up the rest of the show.
0: He 1,000% wants to fuck her if they haven't.
1: I mean, it's fucked up.
0: It ain't daddy for him, except for you better watch those nipples. We've heard about him.
1: Right. Preston's like, I want you to know that I don't feel exactly this way about it. We all know how you feel. We all imagine it. I have empathy. I get it. Your sister's fucked up. It's okay. A lot of people.
0: The 38-year-old who now lives in Nicaragua also believes his sister and the president have bonded over American exceptionalism, ideology that holds that America is superior to other countries. Ugh. Trump and Harp's alleged belief has much in common with his America First policy, which is a lie, by the way.
1: Well, Preston agrees, right? That's why he lives in Nicaragua.
0: Which has stripped several federal sites of their negative associations with U.S. history.
1: I don't know what to do but laugh anymore. I mean,
0: he comes after J.D. Vance. Oh, we didn't even talk about this.
1: Ugh. I forgot he existed. That's so sad.
0: Preston said, while much of the media is focused on questioning whether her relationship is something scandalous, that's not where my mind goes personally. Maybe it's because I just can't imagine something like that. But to me, this is 100% an infatuation based on an unfortunate shared ideology of U.S. exceptionalism.
1: Yeah. Oh, God. This daddy issue thing with her is like, that's so gross, man. Ugh. God. Did Natalie go to the fair? Did you take Natalie to the fair and win her a prize? Buy her some cotton candy?
0: New York Times White House correspondents Maggie Haberman and Jonathan Swan said in their book that Harp would often gush with delight.
1: Bleah! That is disgusting, Maggie.
0: Over
1: and Jonathan.
0: The new and whatever new decor Trump would come up with. As the year progressed, they said in the book, he kept jamming more gold pieces onto the mantle. When Trump asked White House residence staff what they thought of the glittering display. Most responses were muted, but his devout aide Natalie Harp gushed with delight.
1: Is she from a sitcom? I mean, a soap or something? Natalie Hart. That sounds like, you know, The Days of Our Lives or something, doesn't it? Like a character on that?
0: The book says that while Trump remains shut up in his Mar-a-Lago resort, Harp is a constant figure on the golf course by his side.
1: Oh, my God.
0: It's further alleged that she would leave the president several letters, including one that read, "You are all that matters to me."
1: That sounds like the person that shot Reagan to me. I mean, that's creepy, Natalie. Hey, listen, Preston. Yeah, I agree. Your sister's like totally fucked up. And if this is just a daddy issue, it's not just it's in the DSM, right? Talk about Trump derangement syndrome. God, how gross.
0: He mentioned that Trump began telling staffers during the early months of his second term that Natalie, the way he pronounces it, was the only one who loved him as much as his wife and kids.
1: Oh, my God. Did he really say that?
0: All of you will go off and make money. She'll never leave me, he said.
1: Shit, man.
0: To staffers, allegedly.
1: She might. She might, man. My Justice Department. Oh, Natalie, I'm sorry to do this to you. Impressive. Sorry. But I'm sure your sister did something illegal. Some illegality here. I'm going to arrest her and make her flip on Donald Trump. You're going to have to tell everything. You're going to be in jail. Wah. Yeah,
0: J.D. Vance, by the way, meanwhile.
1: God, what a disgusting story this is.
0: The other day. This was a few days ago, actually. But he was photographed breaking security as high level. Like he used somebody else's login on some high top secret shit.
1: He was photographed. I thought he was a vampire.
0: As high level talks took place between Iran and U.S. in an attempt to prolong the ceasefire and end the war, a picture was shared featuring U.S. Vice President J.D. Vance in what appears to be an embarrassing security blunder.
1: Embarrassing security blunder.
0: Prince.
1: Eerie facial analysis.
0: Prime Minister of Qatar.
1: Nine.
0: Mohammed bin Abdul Rahman bin Hassim Al Thani.
1: You think you can bribe our president with that shit? Good job, Pat. Do you think you can bribe our president with a fucking plane?
0: Shared a photo online showing the Qatari politician alongside U.S. Vice President Vance and Trump's son-in-law Kushner in Switzerland as part of the negotiations. What the fuck is Jared Kushner doing at the fucking negotiations? Now, I saw a couple of tweets from some Iranians, Iranian government people,
1: yes,
0: that were saying kind of the same thing. What the fuck is Jared Kushner doing here? You aren't turning Iran into some resort.
1: The hell they aren't,
0: for you assholes.
1: That is our doctrine. We do regime change to install a Holiday Inn, probably with saunas that won't work, probably with hotels that shall be filled with bed bugs in the first year. We're turning all your shit into a hotel, motherfucker.
0: This picture of the prime minister, whose name I'm not going to say again, and Kushner and Vance.
1: God, that is got three men and a baby, I guess.
0: The picture was after the Iran delegation walked out of key talks. Did you see there's video of that? And like you could literally see the Iranian delegation kind of milling around and then talking to each other, and they're like, let's get the fuck out of here. And they leave.
1: Yeah.
0: And J.D. Vance is talking to like two or three other people in the room, and he looks up, he's like, what's going on?
1: Wow.
0: He looks baffled. Like, why did the Iranians leave?
1: Well, okay. Did they come? They came to an agreement, I guess. Right.
0: Eagle-eyed social media users immediately noticed something off with the laptop being used by Vance.
1: Okay.
0: A security pass stuck on the side of the laptop appears to have a picture on it that is not Vance, but some woman.
1: What?
0: Unforgiving social media users were quick to leap on that, with one saying, is J.D. Vance, does he not have his own login?
1: Wow, he would never do that. That is not the character Ron Howard brought to screen in the movie about JD. That doesn't make sense, Pat. I don't believe that he would breach protocol or security.
0: This comes, God, you know, this is the Mirror, which is trash, but they're good trash because they have all these links that they make you click on them. This says, this comes as Vance was link. Ridiculed for a painfully awkward moment with his own wife that was caught on camera.
1: Well, I mean, what other moment do you want to catch on camera?
0: How am I not going to click on that?
1: You have to. And the Mirror did great coverage on America's 250th, you know, World's Fair fuckfest thing.
0: And then right under that, read more. Barron Trump sparks concern with new look as people fear that he needs help.
1: Help? That motherfucker is worth $150 million. He doesn't need help. What the fuck? Listen, he probably suffers from bone spurs, too.
0: So Vance is using somebody's key lock.
1: Sure.
0: On a laptop.
1: Sure.
0: That's not his.
1: What do you think this is, Walgreens? I mean, Walgreens, I go to these stores where you can buy snacks all the time. And what's the one thing, the one constant that you always see? These cashiers never let someone else use their register. And in fact, I've heard conversations that say, oh, let me ring into my register. Let me sign into my register. I have to ring you up on my register. I have to sign on
0: right,
1: with my
0: if
1: code.
0: 5 cents off, they get in trouble.
1: Right. I'm sorry, but why is this a story? We don't have the security Walgreens, Family Dollar, Dollar Tree, Dollar General, Walmart, CVS, Eckerd's, Kmart, what's another one? Kroger, Safeway, Yon's, Ralph's. What's another grocery store that I'm missing? Whole Foods, any fucking gas station. We don't have that level of security, Pat. It's just not us.
0: Let's see. Okay.
1: Starbucks. You have to use your own register, your own code.
0: Vice President of the United States, J.D. Vance, was mocked after an awkward moment with his wife caught on camera. Recently, Vance appeared on Storytime with the Second Lady, which is a Storytime podcast featuring Usha Vance.
1: She's got
0: a podcast?
1: Shelby, I'm going to slather some treats on my ears, and I want you to rip them out of my fucking skull just on the chance that I might happen to listen to that podcast.
0: However, even though the vice president was seen reading Winnie the Pooh as part of the show, that's not what grabbed people's attention. Instead, people were drawn to a particular moment that appeared to make many cringe. Various viewers were talking about it on X. There's another link. One account that drew attention to it was Call to Activism, who wrote, "This painfully awkward J.D. Vance moment is going viral after being introduced by his wife. Vance taps her on the knee and says, 'Good to see ya.'"
1: What the fuck? Shit.
0: What?
1: Yeah. That's weird. I mean,
0: and it looks, you know, he's a human impersonator. So it looks obvious. It looks obviously uncomfortable and weird.
1: Is there a link?
0: And she's way pregnant too, by the way.
1: Ugh, God. I'm tired of hearing about Trump gushing and everybody's gushing and then J.D. Vance is pregnant. It's all so gross, but Is there any footage of him reading Winnie the Pooh?
0: Yeah, there might be.
1: Yeah, I just can't imagine that. Who's JD more like? Who is his Winnie the Pooh character? Is he more like Tigger, Christopher Robin?
0: How dare you?
1: This is one of my this is my favorite book growing up as a kid. My mom read me this, and I, you know what? I actually don't want to hear JD. Oh my God, he's gonna read Winnie the Pooh. What the fuck?
0: Because Tigger is a wonderful thing.
1: Oh, I bet Usha just
0: gets the top is made of the stuffing. The bottom is made of the spring.
1: Hi, Pooh. Is he Eeyore or Kanga?
0: I can't find him.
1: Thank you, Jesus. Thank you, Jesus. Thank you for that. That's a mercy, a nicety, a kindness to not make us listen. Oh, Bear. Can he read?
0: Oh, well, hold on. I may have spoken too soon.
1: Jeez.
0: Let's see what we can get here.
1: Shit, man. I can't imagine being in the room for this shit.
3: excited about. But the downside of it is that the more advanced they get, the less that they want mom and dad to read to them.
0: Oh, here we go.
4: Well, luckily there's going to be a new baby for you to read
1: to. The more advanced they get, they're children, not like fucking computers that you upgrade.
3: Forrest all by himself under the name of Sanders. What does under the name mean? Asked Christopher Robin. It means he had the name over the door in gold letters and lived under it. Winnie the Pooh wasn't quite sure, said Christopher Robin. Now I am, said a growling voice. Then I will go on, said I.
1: Shit. You're Nell Joe.
3: One day when he was out walking, he came to an open place in the middle of the forest.
1: He sounds mean.
0: This is so weird. They're sitting together on this like fancy this fancy set. And she's pregnant as fuck. He's in a suit and she's just staring at him as he's got the book open reading this.
1: How many fucking views does that have?
0: 99,000. That's awful. 10 days ago.
1: That's so not sorry. Great.
0: I would love 99,000 views, but for the way these things go, that's not great.
1: I think someone should send those people a stimulus check for having to watch that. I mean, God, what is the retention rate? It's got to be low.
0: God, it's 18 minutes long.
1: 18 minutes long? What Winnie the Pooh story did you read, JD?
3: It makes them very proud to be a little cloud. The bees were still buzzing as suspiciously as ever. Some of them, indeed, left their nests and flew all round the cloud as it began the second verse of this song.
1: Oh, my God. Not the second verse, though. I mean, Jesus, don't let him do it. What?
0: I want to hear him do a voice.
1: You know, again, this guy is no Fishback or Joel Webbin. What is it?
3: On with it. And look up at me every now and then and say, tut tut, it looks like rain.
1: Horrible!
0: I
1: know that.
0: That's his poo voice.
1: Tut tut, it looks like rain.
0: Tut tut, it looks like rain.
1: Says Pooh Bear. Christopher Robin agrees. Shit, man. Listen, JD, we're going to have you read it again. Just make it a little less Nazi and more human, if you could. And don't tap on Usha's knee. Why did you do that? Why does he do that?
0: I saw the video of it. It's like one person wrote, it's like you're saying hi to your Nana. You're leaning over and hi, Nana, you know, tapping her on the knee or whatever.
1: I mean, geez, man. I
0: like it's not, an affectionate kind of husband and wifey kind of thing.
1: I don't understand. Did she like?
0: Good to see you. Tap, tap. Yeah.
1: Tut tut, it looks like rain, says Pooh Bear.
0: Tut tut, it looks Hitler. Like rain.
1: What the fuck? This is like Winnie the Pooh entered Mordor or something. It's just, it's not good.
0: He's so awful. He's just so bad.
1: Yeah, it's like, this human thing isn't for you.
0: Yeah, I mean.
1: You're Slytherin. He's like, he would be the young kid that is mean in all the Harry Potter movies. Or he would be the kid in high school that's the villain in every like John Hughes film. I don't know. You're the bad guy in Karate Kid. I mean, he is Cobra Kai.
0: What is this? Theo Von?
1: Oh, God.
0: Theo Von went after. Oh, my God. He had this guy on the podcast. John Kennedy. Now.
1: Was it a slow day in Podcastville?
0: Theo Von went after John Kennedy about Gaza.
1: Right.
0: And said, it feels like Israel is the terrorist organization.
1: Right. Okay. But Theo.
0: And Kennedy was arguing with him, and Theo stuck to his guns.
1: Oh, good job. Like you did when you were endorsing Donald Trump when you went and campaigned for him. Okay. So you're responsible for that.
0: Theo was quoting UN numbers, and Kennedy said, well, first, I wouldn't believe it if it came from the UN.
1: It comes from the organization that is tasked with labeling what is a genocide and what is not a genocide, which, you know, the problem is they label it after it happens, right? But Theo, you campaigned for a president that is worse on Gaza or the same as Biden. I mean, it doesn't matter. The guy you voted for is doing whatever Netanyahu wants. Does that bother you? Get John Kennedy to read some.
5: That's my point of view. Tucker will have a different point of view.
6: Yeah.
5: He thinks that we're too close to Israel.
6: I think a lot of people, these from people that I see all the time, that's the number one thing that people say. They think we're too close to a country that's created a genocide against Palestine and then is like in conflict with these other people around him. That it seems like
0: he's so dumb.
1: Shut the fuck
0: he's
1: up.
0: He's so stupid. I mean, I'm glad he's on the right side of this, but he's just, you know,
1: I don't, you know,
0: why are they having these people on? Why is Theo Vaughn interviewing a senator from Louisiana, a MAGA senator?
1: I will always mention the fact that Rogan and Theo Vaughn sucked Trump's fucking dick, because this come to Jesus moment these people have about our government after they helped elect the dictator is just, I can't handle it. Fuck this guy. Fuck Rogan. Who are the other people? Shane Gillis, all these other fucking guys that came out. I'm going to use my platform to promote the Nazi. Thank you. Thank you for your service. You're sitting there explaining Gaza to John Kennedy. Do you know how much AIPAC must give him? Fuck off, stupid.
0: Well, it looks like Tucker is building a third party.
1: Great. Is he going to split the progressive vote or just the...
0: No. What progressive is going to vote for... Tucker fucker Carlson.
1: I'm going to tell you who's going to vote for Tucker Carlson. Joe Rogan, Theo Vaughn, Andrew Schultz, Shane Gillis, all the fucking maggots that took the money from MBS. All of them.
0: He told Columbia Journalism Review today, I'm going to help build a third party. There should be a good faith effort to figure out what benefits the country.
1: Ah! Can we, Tucker, can we hear you read the Winnie the Pooh, please, as well? I want to hear your take on it.
0: I said, tut, tut.
1: It's better than JD's. Damn.
0: He said, I mean, if you make $60,000 a year, you're degraded. Your life expectancy has gone down. And the promise of your children's lives is likely gone. No one seems to care. It's not even a factor. What about Hamas? I officially don't care about Hamas. The U.S. government should have, as its first priority, the welfare of its own people.
1: How many COVID lies did you push during the pandemic that killed people, you stupid fuck? Go drown in your mama's Swanson dinner shit, you fucking fuck. God damn. Tighten that bow tie, bitch.
0: This comes after Carlson previously said he was done voting for Republicans.
1: That'll show him.
0: How could I or any American voter support a political party that's not loyal to the United States?
1: Well,
0: that puts the interests of a foreign country above those... That puts the interests of a foreign country above those of its own citizens.
1: Fish not, gotta swim.
0: It's not possible to vote for people like that, and I'm not going to.
1: You have before. Fish gotta swim. Birds gotta fly. Republicans are fucking Nazis. If it quacks like a duck and walks like a duck, it's a Hitler fucking duck. Fuck off. Isn't that an insane statement?
0: Same thing. He did the same thing as Margie Green. She'll probably join his party.
1: All the little Nazi ducks are getting together to create a different Republican party. Why don't you dig up what's his face? The chicken guy, Ross Perot.
0: She similarly announced on Tuesday that she's working on an America focused third party. She said she hadn't talked to Carlson about it, but that she believed he would be a great threat to the political establishment if he opted to run.
1: Just because you come to your senses and Marjorie Taylor Greene is like, geez, we shouldn't have this child predator as president, release the Epstein files. She comes to that conclusion and all of a sudden she's visionary. Wow.
0: He said, though, that... he does not want to be a politician. I don't want to be a candidate.
1: I'm an outsider. Wow. How original of you.
0: You know,
1: I'm
0: doing that,
1: the outsider thing.
0: He's doing that coquettish thing, you know. Oh, yes. No, I don't want to be a candidate. Wink, wink, wink.
1: I'm campaigning outside the Beltway, even though I handpicked J.D. Vance. Well,
0: I'm still recovering from my demon attack.
1: Yeah. Tucker, you're a dumb. You're doing what Trump did. I'm an outsider. I'm a populist. I'm going to be. It's a different Republican 100%. Party.
0: Yeah.
1: It's so stupid. It's so stupid, and America will fall for it. So it does worry me. They love it. Oh, man, send the Hornets to these.
0: But it'll split the Republican vote, which is great.
1: Yeah. Oh, good. Hopefully.
0: Thanks for joining us, everybody. We will be back on Faithless Friday, 2 to 4 p.m. Pacific, 5, 7 Eastern. 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Yeah. We're doing a show Friday, right? That's the kind of the holiday being celebrated. 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
0: We'll talk to you on Friday, everybody. Bye-bye.
1: Let's hear Ted Cruz read Winnie the Pooh.
0: I would not.
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I saw something I've never seen before. It was a Chinese taco truck. I said, Holmes, come on, woo. What's the brother gotta do to get free food? You better wash some dishes, baby, on that Chinese taco truck.

0: What do you have to lose by trying something new like Trump? What the hell do you have to lose? You have to lose. You have to lose.
1: Mr. Trump is so stupid. My God, my God.
0: We won with poorly educated. I love the poorly educated.
2: And we ought to have a prayer called the goddamn it prayer. 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
0: Milo. 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You don't impeach people when they're doing a good job.
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7: Thanks, Obama.
6: It didn't today. 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It was like click on the air. 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
7: Nine.
6: Use that link every time you go to buy shit from Amazon. We get a wee little commission. Doesn't cost you fuck all.
7: Thanks, Jeff.
6: Just helps us out. I'm sorry, Shelby.
7: Jeff Bezos.
6: I gotta get you some water.
7: Thanks, Amazon Daddy, for letting us buy tube socks from you. For letting everyone buy tube socks from you.
6: What's up?
7: What's going on with her?
8: You okay?
7: Jeez. The dog's reverse sneezing.
8: You okay there?
6: Yeah, she's reverse sneezing. I got to get her
7: Did
6: some
7: water. Did she get excited about the Kong toy or something? Is that what... God, when was the last time nobody gave you a treat, though, dog? You're always going to get a treat. You know what I mean? Oh, yeah, yeah. I was talking about Jeff Bezos. What does that motherfucker own so much? I mean, how did he get so rich? We know how Elon did, right? His dad gave him money or something, and then he came in and bought a bunch of companies, blah, blah, blah. I guess Jeff Bezos came up on his own. And then,
8: he actually did.
7: Did he really?
8: Yeah,
7: God, Jeff.
8: He did start in his garage and stuff like that.
7: But... so why are you such a shithead? Why did you ruin the WAPO?
8: He's an asshole.
7: God, fuck you, dude.
6: Power corrupts.
7: You wanted to blow up that fucking bridge.
6: Money corrupts. Absolute money corrupts, absolutely.
7: That was the plan before the people of Belgium, they got pissed, right?
6: Netherlands? Norway?
7: Oh, I don't know. Where was that, Jeff? Where was that bridge? Jeff, if you're listening. We have an affiliate link. I mean, we're in your, you know, under your umbrella, right?
6: Right.
7: Does he ever check in on us?
6: Don't. No, I hope not.
7: Let's blow up this bridge for this big fucking boat, the sailboat that requires a support boat with all my cars on it.
6: Join us on our social media at Crab Diving on X and Crab Diving on Blueski.
7: Yay.
6: I'm firing them up now. Thanks for sending us. Shit.
7: Oh, shit, a bunch man. Of,
6: I haven't checked in a couple days.
7: I'm thinking about Wednesday, our last show. God.
6: Hey.
7: That story.
6: Which one?
7: The fucking chemo story, the cancer drug story that the company was just like, well, it's just not enough money in, you know, treating people for cancer.
6: Yeah, sorry, tough titties.
7: What the fuck? Jesus Christ.
6: Listen, you.
7: Is that resolved since we did the story?
6: No, God. There's more horrors.
7: Shit, man. Sharpen the pitchforks, you know.
6: It's Faithless Friday, everybody. Yay.
7: Great job, Jesus.
6: As Texas is going to be leading the way to ram Christianity down public school kids' throats.
7: Oh, good. Thank
6: and
7: you.
6: Nobody seems to give a fuck. I mean, people who care about the Constitution
7: right.
6: and shit give a fuck. But these Christo-fascists gives zero fucks, and it's just the most disingenuous argument. The, well, it's part of our history. You can't deny it's part of our history in this country. So we're going to teach it as history.
7: No. You're gonna do it again as history. You're not going to teach it.
6: Are you going to teach how a certain side used the Bible extensively to justify their reasoning for keeping slavery?
7: That's in the Bible?
6: Hey, remember, you can have slaves. You just can't beat them to death.
7: Jesus.
6: And if they don't get up in 2 days, then that's bad.
7: I mean, literally.
6: After you beat them.
7: Jesus. Did you hear what he just said? Is that true? It's in the Bible.
6: It's in his book.
7: You know that? Holy shit. Boy, that just seems wrong, doesn't it? Did you ever think that seems wrong?
6: The side of darkness has constantly used that religion, that book,
7: right?
6: Which can be interpreted in gazillions of any ways you want, because it's batshit.
7: Does Satan endorse slavery?
6: It's the ravings of goat herders.
7: Yeah.
6: In the Iron Age.
7: Right. Shit. Sounds fun. Satan, do you endorse slavery? I'm just wondering, because your rival does. Isn't that weird? I bet he doesn't.
6: Who?
7: Satanists. You know, the opposite.
6: No, Satan rebelled against God.
7: See? Shit.
6: We don't know why. We don't get that story.
7: Did Satan crucify his son?
6: And wouldn't God have known that was coming?
7: Yeah, I don't know. I don't know.
6: There's that flaw in their story again, because if God is omniscient, omnipresent, and omnipotent, he knows that he knew that Satan would tell him to fuck off.
7: Is that the mysterious ways? Is that what they'll say?
6: I don't know.
7: You're mysterious, Jesus.
6: Yeah.
7: So mysterious
6: as fuck.
7: God.
6: Let's launch into the headlines and everything, then we'll get on into all the fun stories.
7: Yay.
6: Commie Pinko, liberal, Huff Post.
7: Ooh, wee wee.
6: Oh, I'm drinking a fizzy beverage.
7: Oh, good.
6: Means I'm all burpy. Sorry.
7: Yeah.
6: You'll like this story, Ryan.
7: Okay.
6: Ukraine unleashes hundreds of drones on Russia.
7: Yay! Is this the Crimean attack? Or?
6: Yeah, this is Ukraine launched a major nighttime attack on a dozen different Russian regions.
7: Jeez.
6: Russian-held Crimea and surrounding seas. Moscow's defense ministry said on Friday, and what happened to be, appeared to be,
7: hey, listen,
6: she just jumped up on me. What appeared to be one of Kyiv's biggest drone assaults since the Kremlin's full-scale invasion more than 4 years ago.
7: Damn!
6: Russian air defenses intercepted 660 drones.
7: Right.
6: They said, the Russians said, so you know that's probably
7: right.
6: 10 times what they did. The previous biggest Ukrainian attack over the past year, as Ukraine has accelerated its drone development, involved 556 drones on May 17th.
7: Vacation season's over, guys. I've been looking at these videos of Russian social media posts. They're like, what is going on? Why do we have to leave?
6: Yeah, why is this happening?
7: You dumb fucks. You shouldn't vacation.
6: Because they were told the same shit at home that Trump tried telling us about Iran.
7: Yeah. Yeah, but they know they're in an occupied territory on vacation. Shame on you guys. That sucks.
6: Except Putin's got all the media there.
7: Right.
6: So here, there's still media that is allowed, like us,
7: yeah,
6: that is allowed to rail against this shit and try to tell people the truth about what's going on.
7: Yeah, they're surprised.
6: To counteract the lies of this current American regime.
7: Yeah. I mean, there's no gasoline in Crimea available to people. You know, it's only for the military, and I think, you know, trying to get food around.
6: A Russian chemical plant has reportedly been hit. They've been attacking oil production and energy facilities inside Russia.
7: Right. Hey, these guys are they're smart, these Ukrainians. They had to lead the edge in this drone warfare thing over anybody in the whole fucking planet.
6: Ukraine's security service said it used drones to strike Russian Navy ships and air defense radars in Kerch, an important port city in Crimea.
7: These are $5,000 weapons hitting, like, how much is a fucking anti-aircraft battery? It's like $20 million fucking dollars.
6: The targets were two reconnaissance and mine-laying ships, the Volga and the Vyatka, and the cargo passenger ferry Petropavlov.
7: Right.
6: Petropavlovska. Pavlovska.
7: Pavlovska. Weren't you in Three Sisters?
6: Petropavlovska.
7: Right, right.
6: Claiming the strikes started a large fire. Was it?
7: This story is giving me like PTSD from trying to do Chekhov scenes in acting class back in the day. Oh my God.
6: The major attack came hours. I never had to do a lot of Chekhov.
7: I love Chekhov.
6: We studied, we had to study Chekhov at some point, but yeah. I can't ever remember having even done a Chekhov scene, to be honest with you.
7: You know, I've done a bunch. I did. Anyway, the thing about Chekhov is when you're just reading it, it's like everybody's name is something.
6: Agonizing. Yeah. Oh, yeah.
7: It's like, it's just the names. I got to remember this fucking 18 right. syllable name.
6: Ilyich Petrov Kovalev Klavladava.
7: I mean, maybe that's why there's not a lot of Russians in baseball because, you know, you're not going to have a jersey big enough for that last fucking name. God. But this Ukrainian shit's insane. This asymmetrical warfare and all the AI they're using. It's all dependent on Starlink.
6: The major attack came hours after Volodymyr Zelensky said on X that he had ordered a 40-day influence operation believed to mean an escalation of attacks aimed at compelling Russia to end the war, quote.
7: Right.
6: He's going to be doing this shit for 40 days, he's saying.
7: What's weird about this is, like, Vladimir Putin doesn't want to end the war. He doesn't give a shit. Like, he wants Ukraine, and if he doesn't win this war, a lot of people think he might go away. So, you're going to have peace talks with the guy to what? Give him a break to regroup if he can? It's weird.
6: So, that's the main headline.
7: Yeah.
6: At the HuffPo.
7: And they're getting all these aircrafts that are sitting on runways way deep in Russia. It is amazing. It's amazing. Can I say one more thing about this drone shit that's interesting? You might find this interesting. You play video games, correct?
6: I do.
7: Yeah, geez, you should sign up. I mean, God. What they do is when you hit a soldier, like a supply truck or whatever, you're assigned a certain number of points. And so each of these drone crews, they all rack up points. And that's how they determine, like, if you get so many points, you get to spend those points on another piece of drone warfare, you know.
6: Mm-hmm.
7: So that's how they allocate all their resources. It's like video game points.
6: Well, it's gamifying.
7: Yeah, I mean, shit.
6: We have the Drudge Report.
7: Woo.
6: That saith,
7: I mean, just a little bit of DNA created a whole empire for this guy.
6: It's the same story. Yeah. Ukraine bombards Russia, 660 drone attack, Crimea emergency declared, armada overwhelming Putin.
7: Yeah, a drone armada even.
6: So there you go. That is the headline.
7: What does it mean when you have like a drone boat that's under $1 million that can take out a destroyer? I mean, that is insane.
6: We've got other news. As I said, it's Faithless Friday, everybody.
7: Yay.

0: Being a Catholic.
1: Seriously, he has another fucking book?
0: Yeah, yeah.
1: How dare you?
0: That's why he was on The View.
1: Is that why you went on The View? Yeah. I thought you wanted to talk about our country.
0: No, he kept saying, I'm trying to sell books here.
1: Dude, I wouldn't
0: talk about Catholicism. I'm trying to sell books. And they're like, why are you?
1: I mean, can you imagine reading that book? JD, seriously. Imagine someone picking up that book and reading it. They would have to think, have I read every Stephen King novel? Have I read the back of every cereal box?
0: It didn't get great reviews. I'm just putting it out there.
1: Just to be on the safe side, if we actually had a copy of that book in the studio, I would gouge out my eyes. I would blind myself just so I wouldn't even read the book jacket. God.
0: Here's the guy who really wants to be president in 2028.
1: Okay.
2: So we were talking about this a little bit backstage, but I'm actually fascinated by Nixon as a character.
0: God, that's as loud as I can make this. Let me see if I can get
1: That's just fine.
0: Let me see if I can get a different version of this.
1: This guy wants to be president. He is so fucking irritating. Who the fuck would want to spend a day with him? They must have an arrangement, him and Usher or something. It can't be love, right?
0: Usher.
1: Are they really in love?
0: Let's try this one.
2: As I joked with Robert backstage, if Watergate happened tomorrow, it would be like a 12-hour news story.
1: God.
2: Like, the idea that it would have taken down a presidency is crazy.
0: Yeah, he's talking about this like how crazy it was that Watergate took down Nixon.
1: Yeah, well...
0: Because the cesspool of corruption and crime and grift... And lies.
1: Yes.
0: And fraud that is our government. I can't believe it. Of course.
1: Yeah.
0: You would look at something like Watergate as, hey, I can't believe that happened.
1: Well, Watergate would have been a lot worse now, though, because Jeff Bezos owns the very paper that took down Nixon. And I don't think he wouldn't allow that, right?
0: Christ, Trump tried to incite an insurrection to overturn the rightful... Nothing happened. Nobody gives a shit.
1: He wouldn't let Rain Man and Robert Redford take down Nixon. There's no fucking way.
0: And not one Republican would have stood up
1: and
0: done the right thing like they did threatening Nixon with impeachment.
1: Oh, fuck no. Yeah, because the big deal was like they were going to hit him with abuse of power.
0: Right. And not one Republican now would do that. Not one.
1: Isn't there enough we could hit Trump with abuse of power? I mean, that almost sounds quaint. God.
2: Stereotypical grandmother. And, you know, she did have 19 loaded handguns when she died. And I remember when my aunt and I...
0: You can't really hear it.
1: What the fuck is he talking about?
0: His grandmother had loaded revolvers all over her house. She made sure no matter where she was, if somebody walked in her door, she would have a loaded revolver within arm's reach.
1: Shit. You never went in her room to see her, JD? Shit. That was Sally Field in the movie, I think.
0: So there, JD Vance saying how crazy it is that Watergate took down a president. And if it would have happened now, it wouldn't have even been in the news for 12 hours. Doesn't he understand? Doesn't he get it? Does he not understand how stupid?
1: Yeah, it's
0: what
1: your fault.
0: He said is, and how it's self-identifying. It's a confession.
1: Do you know why though? Do you know why it's different, JD? It's because people like you. Like, how many years ago did you say Trump was Hitler?
0: Right, not that long ago.
1: Yeah, yeah. Now he's not, right? Yeah. Something happened, I guess. You know, it's a different time. These fucking maggots, you know.
0: No, he was at the Richard Nixon Foundation speaking, so I guess he felt the need to glaze.
1: There's a Richard Nixon Foundation?
0: Yeah.
1: Who gives to that shit? Who fucking writes a check to that? What do they raise money for?
0: Yeah, I mean, everybody, even on X, people are like, this is unbelievable. This asshole said this as if. It's to make him look, he thinks he's making himself look good.
1: Yeah, yeah. He likes to talk about history, too. He went to fucking Europe and re-explained World War
0: right.
1: II to them, even
0: yeah,
1: though
0: how
1: they...
0: Crazy. Yeah, how crazy.
1: Apparently, it wasn't like how they actually experienced it. This fucking guy with...
0: The president ordering a cover-up of a crime. Hey, what's the big deal?
1: Dude, he wore...
3: Hey, relax, guy.
1: He wore those fucking Irish charms.

0: socks to meet the Irish Prime Minister in the fucking White House. I mean, God, fuck this guy. That's who he is.
1: He's just a load. He really is just a dumb load.
0: Yeah.
1: Of and a he's, human being.
0: God, he's all over Europe all the time. And he's negotiating the our way out of this
1: but
0: fucking
1: war.
0: But
1: he's hated everywhere. It's not like he's...
0: Who snubbed him at that meeting? You showed me that.
1: I don't remember. Yeah, it was everybody.
0: Great. Nobody likes you. I think people would rather talk to President Diaper Rash than you. Because he'll at least fall asleep.
1: I don't think Trump even likes him. I think they're... I think Trump is leaning toward anointing Marco.
0: God damn. What the fuck kind of timeline are we in? I never...
1: You know, Trump is going to tell his son to run.
0: Which one?
1: Junior.
0: Oh, come on. I think Eric would make a better president.
1: Oh, my God.
0: Oh, my. What a great first lady, too, huh?
1: Shelby would make a better president.
0: Hey. Hey. I don't want her anywhere near the White House. Jesus.
1: We've got, I believe it has happened.
0: Yes.
1: Yes, the separation of church and state is over.
0: Yay! Good job, Jesus.
1: As Texas has become the first state to require students to read the Christian fucking Bible.
0: Oh, good luck. Good luck.
1: Please sue. Please.
0: Well, you read it.
1: Please sue people. Please. I went to a Catholic school. Please. Right. Please sue immediately. Jews, atheists. The second your child is demanded to read and study part of the Christian Bible.
0: Yeah.
1: Sue the fuck out of these un-American pieces of shit. These Christo-fascist fuckwads.
0: And to the parents who love this. Have you read the Bible? Have you actually read it? Did you get through the baguettes?
1: They don't give a fuck.
0: They haven't read that. They can't read. Make your kid read it, though. You better make sure he reads it.
1: They certainly don't care about what Jesus had to say.
0: Yeah, that's true. What about that?
1: All they do is rub their nethers over Leviticus and, you know, anything that lets them hate somebody else and judge somebody else.
0: Didn't Texas go through a freak winter a few years ago and, like, all the pipes froze and there was no fucking water?
1: Yeah.
0: Well, wouldn't that be a... Why aren't they more concerned about that? Wouldn't that be a more pressing issue?
1: That's California's allowing people to buttfuck.
0: Oh, okay. Is that... That's why they're...
1: That's how they... Yeah. God's mad at us because there's gays and there's Muslims.
0: If that's true, that's a scientific, you know, miracle. I mean, God.
1: So J.D. Vance, yeah. Hey, God, Jeez. Watergate happened today. I'd be like, barely make it on social media.
0: What? I think this guy manscapes to make his face look not as round. Because his face is pretty fucking round.
1: Yeah, well, he's got that chinless thing going on, so he sculpts one with a beard.
0: Jeez. Sally Field played the person with
1: all
0: the hands.
1: I don't mean Usha.
0: Oh, yeah. Yeah. Does she get paid? I mean, does she really like this guy, or is there an arrangement, or what happened? Just can't imagine. Somebody said, JD, I love you. Blah, I can't.
1: Ceasefire is going well.
0: It's open, isn't it?
1: USA launches new strikes in Strait of Hormuz.
0: Yay!
1: Saying it's payback for the ceasefire violation from Iran. But Iran is saying that Israel violated the ceasefire.
0: What a weird ceasefire we're having, huh? A lot of firing, not a lot of ceasing, but apparently it's a ceasefire.
1: The U.S. is reportedly striking Iranian targets in the Strait of Hormuz as ceasefire talks are thrown into jeopardy. Thrown into jeopardy!
0: Jeez.
1: Who is this?
0: That's funny. Good job, Don.
1: Iranian state media is reporting a strike in Tarovia? Sirik, though its source is not yet known, U.S. CENTCOM confirmed strikes on Friday, calling them a powerful response to yesterday's attack on a commercial ship that was transiting the Strait of Hormuz.
0: God, thank God we got rid of that Obama deal. Jesus Christ, that was so bad.
1: God, I'm just not going to read any more of these American statements. They're so embarrassing.
0: They really are
1: just embarrassing.
0: How do we even follow what's going on over there? It's tough because Trump lies. Everybody lies. Iran lies, so...
1: Our statements always sound like the evil bad guy speech.
0: Well, that fits
1: in every
0: us.
1: Movie.
0: We are. We're who Steven Seagal fights.
1: Right, the evil leader who's the evil dictator wants to take over and gets destroyed. This is like a Darth Vader speech. Everything we say, or an Emperor Palpatine speech. Everything that comes out.
0: Yeah, we got a red lightsaber
1: here. This is a quote. The U.S. military remains present and vigilant to ensure all aspects of the agreement with Iran are adhered to, obeyed, and in full force and effect.
0: That's from 1984. I mean, God. Jeez, man. We need a personality makeover. We got to redo this whole thing. I mean,
1: it's humiliating to be an American these
0: Good
1: days.
0: Good job, Founding Fathers.
1: It's just embarrassing.
0: Really nice work with that doc.
1: And if that gets you off, if that kind of language and saber rattling, you're an idiot.
0: Right.
1: You're a moron. You're a pinhead. You're 4 years old playing cowboys. It's not how humans talk.
0: Quit licking lead paint. Eating paint chips. God damn. Our president, even, he's not coherent. I mean.
1: No.
0: He's fucked up.
1: He may not be well.
0: We're going to cover that, right? I mean, is there any fucking updates on that? Holy shit. How's that drug he's taking? What drug? The super secret fat shot or something?
1: There's that weird, the CDC or they granted a special case, a CDC? Compassionate, somebody did. Some compassionate case where they're allowing someone to bypass the testing and whatever.
0: And thanks, Dr.
1: It's a 79-year-old, but that was in April when they did it.
0: Right.
1: It's a 79-year-old with obesity issues and pulmonary hypertension, which is really not good.
0: Right, right.
1: And when asked about somebody asked the White House, is it Trump?
0: Yeah.
1: The idiots who write these messages like they're a dungeon master playing D&D on a weekend. responded like, right. They didn't respond with a no.
0: Yeah.
1: But they were like, this topic has been covered in the previous release.
0: Shit, it's him.
1: Of a week ago.
0: He's got the fancy fat shot. Shit. But it's experimental. Right?
1: Right, right. And pulmonary hypertension is bad. It's not good.
0: I thought he was taking too much aspirin or... I thought that was
1: I'm
0: the
1: shaking
0: deal.
1: Too many hands.
0: You got autism, Don? Is that what's going on? Who gave you the drug? Was it the fucking CDC that RFK run it over?
1: Melania and I like to punch fuck.
0: Oh, yeah. You can't afford that.
1: We've got RFK Jr.
0: No.
1: Now, I don't know if this has been vetted.
0: Why is he so pink looking? Or red or whatever. He's got a weird coloring.
1: Yeah, he too tans.
0: What?
1: He too tans. He tans too much.
0: Oh, tans too much. I thought that was kind of a different way to tan, like a two-tone kind of. He goes to tanning beds. That is insane.
1: So the story is now that he allegedly tried to hint of a possible gig for a libertarian candidate. Jeez. If they dropped out.
0: Okay.
1: A possible job.
0: Oh, Tucker's got a gig, right?
1: No. This is just some guy.
0: Oh, okay.
1: But I think it's Politico. Okay. By all accounts, Health and Human Services Secretary Robert F. Kennedy Jr. is not an especially popular figure in American politics, but the anti-vaccine conspiracy theorist nevertheless has a public following. With this in mind, Kennedy recently started taking on electoral responsibilities, including headlining an event in Michigan last week with Republican Representative Tom Barrett in one of the nation's most competitive congressional districts. They think that's going to help them?
0: Where are they?
1: Michigan? In a purple district? They think out Kennedy is going to help them?
0: He looks kind of purple, actually. I mean, no, I don't think he'll connect. I think it'll be like Elon going to Wisconsin.
1: As Politico noted, this was the latest in a series of events that included stops in Colorado, Wisconsin, and Ohio. Technically, these events were not official campaign stops for the cabinet secretary, but since Kennedy only visited competitive districts and appeared only alongside Republicans in closely watched races ahead of the midterm elections, the emerging pattern isn't exactly subtle.
0: Isn't he busy with his job? What does he do? He's in charge of the health, right? The health of people.
1: Sure.
0: Everybody, the measles and other stuff.
1: Right, he's taking away the health from people.
0: But he has time to do this.
1: It's his career.
0: Right, right.
1: Politico also recently reported Kennedy urged a libertarian in the state's third congressional district, this is Iowa,
0: right,
1: to drop out of the contest in order to help the Republican hold on to the seat.
0: Okay.
1: The Washington Post has a new report, meanwhile, on Kennedy taking similar steps in Iowa's second congressional district, though this time there are reportedly audio recordings.
0: Yes.
1: Oh, okay, so I guess this is real. I saw this on social media earlier, but I couldn't. It's like kind of when it first came out, the audio, played it and I listened to it and I'm like, well, that sounds like him.
0: Yeah, I mean, I think AI could do a good RFK. I mean, so he's asking people to drop out of races and say, hey, if you drop out, I'll give you a
1: job.
0: Well,
1: he's saying, you know, well, for me, I found that I was able to.
0: That's what he did.
1: It's almost like he's saying, hey, I got offered a job to drop out.
0: Yes.
1: Of this last one.
0: Right.
1: And look what I got. He's saying, I found that I could do better from the inside.
0: Oh, yes.
1: I could do more change from the inside.
0: There's nothing I want to think about less than you changing us from the inside.
1: But then, I don't know if the guy, it must have been the guy taping it that he was talking to.
0: Is that illegal?
1: Depends on the state.
0: Okay.
1: Most states, I think it is legal. Most states are one party states still.
0: That's like promising money. I mean, a job you get paid for. So,
1: well, yeah. But at one point he even says, cause the guy says, it sounds like the guy's trying to entrap him. Well, let's just play it.
0: Awesome.
1: The guy says something to the effect of, well, you know, what would that entail? Cause you know, I'm from the middle of Iowa. I don't know nothing about he's like, I don't know anything about, you know, without things work in Washington and you know, what would that entail? And RFK pauses and he's like, well, you know, there's legal stuff about that I can't, God. I can't go into specifics.
0: Do you need a glass of water?
1: Here we go.
2: From my point of view,
0: sounds just like him.
2: The next 2 years is critical for, you know, an agenda that I would like to see. I don't want to be fighting subpoenas for the next 2 years instead of improving America's health. So for me, you know, there's an immediate pragmatic reason for this phone call.
1: So, for me, there's a pragmatic reason for the phone call, if you can't understand it.
0: Are there transcripts?
2: And, the question for you is whether a Republican is going to solve any of the problems that you're dealing with, that you're concerned about.
1: So, remember, he's calling a guy that's a libertarian that is running for Congress that would probably skim votes from the Republican in the district who's running, and it's a purpley-ish district.
0: Right, right. So he's offering this guy a job.
1: Well, no, right.
0: Okay. There's sorry,
1: legal,
0: RFK.
1: Legal prohibitions.
0: I don't know what
2: you're saying. He may be able to solve more problems in a different position. And in going in and winning 3 or 4% of an election. So that's just, you know,
1: he's shitting on him. He's saying, oh, you're just going to win 3 or 4%.
0: Jeez.
2: It was a brag. I admire what you're doing. I admire your idealism. And, but, you know, ultimately, you have to ask yourself the same question I did. Is it more important for me to run as an independent, make a point? Or could I make an agreement?
1: Or could I make an agreement?
0: Jeez.
1: Is it better for me to run as an independent and make a point? Or could I make an agreement?
0: Damn.
2: This is... for me to run as an independent, make a point. Or could I make an agreement that puts me in a position where I can make a real difference in people's lives?
1: God. Does that suggest that somebody made an agreement with him?
0: Yeah.
1: To drop out of the race when he was threatening to run as an independent?
0: You think
1: because he would have taken votes from Trump.
0: Do you think he's got his hand in his pocket and he's like running his fingers along that raccoon penis he picked up off the highway?
1: Oh, yeah.
0: It's his good luck charm. God, you know, if you're in Trump's cabinet, you know, there's your job and then there's these other things I guess you have to do. And you really have to have a multi-skill set. To serve.
1: Yeah, but they're all dumb.
0: Right.
1: They're not all, they're all unskilled. That's why they're in Trump's camp.
0: Yeah. When the guy's like says, what would that entail? What he probably means is, what did you say? I can't understand you.
1: Yeah.
0: God.
2: So there may be something that you want to do in the federal government where you think.
1: Maybe there's something you could do in the federal government.
0: Jeez. It sounds like he's in the neighborhood of pulling a Blagojevich.
2: Maybe you can do more for people there than having a, you know, symbolic run and getting the Libertarian Party on the ticket next time, which are both admirable goals. So it's like this, you know, a personal issue. If you want to work with us, I will be your advocate.
0: Oh, if my God.
1: You work with us, I will be your advocate.
0: Shit. God. At the end of this, does he ask for a 8x10 of Cheryl Hines with an autograph?
2: With us, I will be your advocate. But, you know, I'm not saying this is going to fix the country because it's not. The two-party system is broken. That's why, you know, I ran as an independent. But, you know, at some point I made a pragmatic choice.
0: Jeez.
2: That I'd be more effective doing this than completing my election. So it's the same.
1: But there was an agreement. You didn't just pull it out of your ass.
0: Right. Well, he might have, to be fair.
1: He obviously, or some animal's ass. Some dead animal ass.
0: This guy says pragmatic. What he means is he was selfish. He wanted a paying job or something. He wanted to be in the White House.
2: Election. So it's the same question for you.
3: Okay, I completely understand your logic, and believe me, I'm very sympathetic to it. But I'm also just an Iowa boy, and I really have no idea. Like I said, I'm obviously not going to get a cabinet seat. I have absolutely no idea what kind of opportunities in Washington would be available to me. I've spent extremely small amount of time in Washington, D.C.
0: This guy.
1: I think this guy is inelegantly trying to trap Kennedy.
0: Absolutely, man. Wow, RFK.
1: Well, but listen, I think there's a
0: He's getting played, right?
1: I think there's a pause.
3: Spent extremely small amount of time in Washington, D.C.
1: Cricket. Cricket. Cricket.
2: Yeah.
1: Yeah.
2: Well.
0: That's funny. Shit.
1: I think Kennedy might be onto him.
0: You should always have some sort of gadget that lets you know when you're being recorded, right? Is that what happens? All these guys must be recording everything because they never know when they're going to get thrown under the bus.
1: Oh, yeah. That's how Milo Yiannopoulos is. He operates.
0: You know, he
1: tapes absolutely everything.
0: Oh, right. Who was Obama's or Biden's Health and Human Services director? We don't even know.
1: I have no fucking idea.
0: And they never had to do
1: No offense to them.
0: See, it's not fair. These Republican administrations make their people do all kinds of things that are outside their I was going to say sphere of expertise, but then I think of Linda McMahon or this guy.
1: So how about that pause? That
0: yeah.
1: So I don't know, what would that entail?
3: See.
0: God. Well, I mean, Alex Acosta must have had this conversation with somebody, right?
1: Yeah.
3: All amount of time in Washington, D.C.
2: Yeah. Well, I can't go into specifics because, there's legal prohibitions about that. If it's something that you want to work on together, there's other ways that you think you might be effective. Like I said, I will be your advocate.
1: I can't go into specifics because there's legal prohibitions about that.
0: Yeah, that guy knows. Shit. Yeah, he's on to him.
1: Kennedy's dumb, but he ain't that dumb.
0: This guy's in charge of the measles outbreak and shit. I mean, I don't know. Has he had time to do this, to talk to some fuckhead from Iowa?
1: So there you go. Allegedly,
0: yeah,
1: some shady dealing going on.
0: They're just worried about the Republicans losing the House and Senate, right? Is that what this is?
1: Yeah.
0: Right. And why are they worried about that? Because
1: Trump will get impeached.
0: They might go to jail. Yeah. If he's going down, you're going down, RFK.
1: And the Democrats will be in charge of the hearings.
0: Shit. Cheryl Hines is going to have to visit your ass in jail. Oh, my God.
1: It's Faithless Friday, y'all.
0: Yay!
1: We've got, I guess we should cover this stupid, Texas story. I mean,
0: when you read the Bible in school and they make you read it, then what? I mean, do you have to write a book report or answer questions about it, or
1: I don't know. They're going to try to force it down kids' throats by claiming it's historical.
0: Well, you got to read Dianetics. You got to read the Book of Mormon. You know, the whole thing.
1: These fucking Texans.
0: Yeah, I mean, why not every religion then? You know,
1: I mean, I just can't imagine it's going to not be paused really quickly. The Texas State Board of, I'm going to put it in quotes, education votes to require millions of students to study Bible stories. The Texas State Board of Education has approved a proposal that will establish a list of required reading, including Bible verses alongside classic titles, for its K-12 English and literature curriculum. The plan will impact more than 5 million public school students as Texas emerges as a leader in a national conservative effort to infuse Christian teachings into American classrooms.
0: See, they're even censoring parts of the Bible. They just want you to read, like, this verse that one. Read the whole fucking thing. I mean,
1: multiple titles will be mandated for each grade. Each one must be read in its entirety. The effort goes far beyond the 2023 law requiring at least one state of board-approved literary work be taught in each grade level. While it's not unusual for states to suggest book titles for schools, Texas may be the first to prescribe a literary canon for every public school student, two experts said.
0: We love canons!
1: Many Texas students are already familiar with at least some Christian teachings. The state last year became the largest state to require classrooms to display the Ten Commandments. The new list of required titles will include a picture book adaptation of the David and Goliath story.
0: For what grade level?
1: For elementary students.
0: Okay.
1: And Bible passages about Adam and Eve for older students. Among other references. Why?
0: Oh, my God. Jeez. I mean, so you're going to read the part where, Adam pulls a rib out of his fucking body, throws it down, and morphs into a woman? You're going to read that part? That would be better as a picture book.
1: The At the same meeting, the school board will also take up a vote to rewrite the state's social studies curriculum.
0: Oh, my God.
1: Focusing more on Texas and U.S. history and de-emphasizing some teachings about global history and cultures. Let me guess.
0: Slavery.
1: Slavery weren't that bad. Right. the change would eliminate a sixth grade world cultures course.
0: Hell yeah.
1: Of course.
0: Perfect.
1: And significantly expand lessons on communism. Not lessons on communism.
0: Yeah.
1: Propaganda that communism is the greatest evil ever.
0: Sweet. I mean, we're not dumb enough. Aren't you satisfied with how fucking dumb we are? I don't even know who I'm talking to. I guess Texas in general. I mean, you want us dumber? We can't be any dumber. Look who we elected.
1: Well, we've got till 2030 to fight it. The proposals would go into effect starting in 2030 have sharply divided teachers, parents, and community members.
0: Oh.
1: Hundreds of whom appeared before the school board this week to voice their concern.
0: Yeah.
1: Or enthusiasm. Supporters argue the Bible should be studied as an essential literary text that can help students understand Western history and the founding of the U.S.
0: Yay.
1: Wait,
0: can I ask a question? Like, how do they cover the Ark? Is that a picture book or is that like a musical? What is the medium?
1: I don't know.
0: We get some, once a picture book.
1: They're going to do interpretive dances.
0: Is Goliath, okay. Is Goliath, that's, I like that. Is Goliath literally like a giant, like from the land of, what is it, Nod or Node or?
1: But what's with the, David, what about our history? Are we David? And King George was Goliath? Is that what it was?
0: Yeah, yeah.
1: Is that how they're going to try to portray that?
0: Yeah. I fucking guess.
1: Bullshit.
0: I mean, is that in the Old Testament or the?
1: Yeah.
0: It's just, there's a lot of the Bible's better in claymation.
1: Ironically, one of the Republicans, who's a pastor, said, we're going to stop watering down American history. We're going to teach the truth. Our nation was founded as a Christian nation and Texas is a Christian state.
0: Hell yeah. I mean, you got the biggest cross, right? They got that big ass cross, right? Right off the highway.
1: Who's this Hall? What's his name? What's this cunt's name? Hall. Listen, asshole. Give me one culture.
0: Yeah.
1: One culture that does not have some prescriptions against killing each other.
0: Right.
1: Or stealing from each other. One, you asshole.
0: Yeah.
1: This bullshit that the Christian Bible is the foundation of all morality worldwide.
0: Oh, yeah.
1: Is bullshit.
0: Right,
1: is a lie.
0: Wait. It's not special. That's what you mean.
1: Right.
0: It's not unique.
1: Right.
0: It's just you love it so much.
1: Right.
0: That's all. Charlton Heston did not do a good job playing Moses, right?
1: You know, I mean, depends on, you know, is that kind of acting, that kind of, at that time where it was still kind of pretty big.
0: So in school, you're going to study science, right? You're going to study the oceans and how the ocean works or whatever that means. But you're also going to study that Charlton Heston parted the red fucking sea and walked across it, right?
1: Sure.
0: How in the fuck do you square that? I'm just asking.
1: Sue, please.
0: I don't know.
1: Please, parents across Texas, sue these Christo fascist fuckwads.
0: I hope they watch Joseph and the Amazing Technicolor Dreamcoat.
1: It's just such a lie. It's such a lie.
0: Right.
1: It's historical. It's just such a lie. And the Ten Commandments aren't religious.
0: I mean,
1: you lying piece of shit. The first, need we go over the first fucking commandment?
0: What is that one?
1: I am the Lord thy God. Thou shalt have no other gods before me.
0: We get it.
1: That's kind of religious and kind of specific.
0: Yeah.
1: That's not a morality.
0: God sounds like a stalker, too. That first
1: keep one. Holy the Sabbath.
0: Okay. Sounds good.
1: Don't take God's name in vain. Don't take fucking God's fucking name in vain.
0: Right. Is that blasphemy or is there a separate one?
1: I hope so. Yeah. What?
0: Is that blasphemy? Is that the blasphemy one or is there?
1: I guess so.
0: I can't make fun of God. I mean, he gets mad. He's so sensitive, Jesus.
1: He's welcome to come on the show.
0: Hey, Jesus, I get it. You got nailed to a cross for us. I get it. I don't know.
1: Well, he got nailed to himself, to the cross to appease himself.
0: Right. That's fucked up. You need like you need a pharmaceutical with wicked side effects to counteract that shit. That's some deep, dark, fucked up shit. It's like Stephen King fucked up. It seems like Stephen King wrote the Bible.
1: But these are the same people that think Trump is a great president.
0: Yeah.
1: And everything he says is true, and everything that everybody else says about him is a lie.
0: Jeez. You know what would be good? A good course would be like the influence of the Bible on people. Now that's interesting.
1: So fuck Texas, fuck the Christian Taliban of Texas, fuck the Republican Party, the anti-American goose-stepping faux Christians.
0: Yeah.
1: I read that fucking book a couple of times myself.
0: Right.
1: And I remember what that dude Jesus that you allegedly base your entire religion on said.
0: Yeah.
1: He would hate Trump. He would hate you.
0: Right, right.
1: Because you're racist, you're bigoted, you're cruel, you're vicious, you're vile, you're greedy.
0: What part of the Bible? You read the whole thing, honestly, right?
1: No, I skipped the begats.
0: What? Okay. What was the most entertaining part? Like the most, like, you know, narrative kind of action, a lot of shit happening. It's like, oh, okay.
1: I don't know. I guess something. Jonah and the whale, maybe.
0: Oh, really?
1: Or,
0: you know, see, that's a good
1: or Abraham. But you know how Abraham's going to go. You know he's right. Not going to kill his kid. Spoiler alert.
0: How long was Jonah in the whale?
1: And what a dick face God is.
0: Yeah.
1: For making Abraham get to the point where he's about to plunge a dagger into his son's heart.
0: Sadistic, right?
1: To prove his love for the Lord. And then Lord's like, psych, I just wanted to see if you do it. What a piece of shit of a god these people worship.
0: You know, it's weird that there's so many movies, American movies about the Bible. There's Moses, there's the Mel Gibson shit, there's Exodus, right? There's a bunch of, why never
1: Bible
0: Jonah?
1: Man?
0: Okay, well, listen, I'm talking about serious movies.
1: How dare you?
0: Gee, why no Jonah and the Whale?
1: What do you mean?
0: Why no movie about Jonah and the fucking whale? That is the most amazing story in the Bible. Think about it. I mean,
1: what are they going to do for 3 days that he's in there? I mean,
0: the whale
1: is he going to be like on when it's people in Alone? He's inside the whale and he's eating shit the whale ate to stay alive. And
0: that, yeah,
1: trying
0: I
1: to figure
0: know.
1: Out how to light a fire.
0: I just feel like yeah. What kind of whale? Do you know? I mean, you read it. What kind of whale was it? Was it a orca?
1: It's not a whale. It's a fish.
0: What? It's a whale.
1: I think it translates as fish. People just assume it's a whale because it's big. Got to be big enough for somebody to live inside of it for 3 days.
0: Hey, Jesus, this Bible, it's got some holes in it, you know? Jeez. That's going to be tough to, you know, how do you take a biology class and next period it's like, you know, the science behind how Jonah survived in the gullet of this fish, I guess.
1: Nah.
0: It's tough.
1: This is horrific. And if there was a God and there was a hell, these people responsible for this, atrocity.
0: Right.
1: Should burn in hell.
0: Okay.
1: Pete Buttigieg, you see what happened?
0: I didn't. No.
1: Somebody filed an anonymous report, that they were abusing their kids.
0: Oh my God. Oh, please. That Pete and his partner were abusing the kids they adopted?
1: Yeah.
0: Oh, come on.
1: A Michigan State police officer and a child protective services worker came to his home in Traverse City.
0: Okay.
1: After they received an anonymous report alleging he posed danger to his children. Authorities arranged forensic interviews for the twins and instructed him not to be alone with them until the interviews were complete.
0: Oh, my God.
1: He described the 24-hour ordeal as among the darkest hours of his life. Michigan State Police said in a statement they received an anonymous report that they and Child Protective Services responded and determined the report was false.
0: Is that how it usually works? Is that how it usually works? Somebody who doesn't identify themselves accuses somebody else of this, and then they take the kids for a day and traumatize them?
1: Buttigieg said investigators told him the anonymous caller claimed he had confessed years earlier to violent crimes during a chance meeting in Alabama.
0: What?
1: Buttigieg said he had never been to the town where the person said they met.
0: Okay.
1: He said police told him the allegation would not be referred to prosecutors, and they believed it to be politically motivated. Child Protective Services found nothing to substantiate the report. He wrote, "I cannot describe the mix of rage and sadness I feel at the idea that someone brought our children into this. They are 4 years old. Four. They do not know or care what a Democrat or a Republican is."
0: Yeah, but you know what? This is great for the...
1: But we know what a Republican is. This.
0: Right, right.
1: Somebody that would do this. This is a Republican.
0: Right, because maybe he runs for president, and maybe this will be a talking point for the maggots. I mean, it's not true, but that doesn't matter.
1: I can't wish any more misery upon the person that did this.
0: I mean, that's insane.
1: Not people around you. I don't want anything to happen to them. I want horrible things to happen to you, personally.
0: This is straight out of the...
1: For this report, you scum.
0: This is straight out of, like, thuggery. You know, this is bullshit. I guarantee you this came from the White House. This came from somebody, right? I mean, they did this just so it can be a talking point for the next election. Just like, you know, somebody's eating ducks in Ohio or...
1: Buttigieg wrote the incident occurred soon after he shared photos of his family online for Father's Day. He drew criticism from some Republicans for taking paternity leave after he and his husband, Chasten, adopted their twins while he was serving in the Biden administration. Buttigieg also wrote that he has faced death threats throughout his career.
0: Yeah.
1: But this is the ugliest thing that has happened to me since my career in service began, he said.
0: Even though there's nothing behind this, just think of this. Donald Trump says constantly that the people that stormed the Capitol were tourists, that nothing happened. I mean, this is good enough for the Republicans to campaign on. It's a complete fucking lie. Perfect.
1: Oh, and they're going to say, you know, I'm sure it's all over. If I go to X and look up Buttigieg, I'm sure all the MAGA accounts are going to say, you know, well, we know he's really doing it.
0: Right.
1: And they're just covering it up.
0: Shit. I mean, you know, that is fucking shitty. I mean, this is who they are. Oh, my God.
1: So there you go. Fuck you.
0: Traverse City. Where is that? Does he live in Indiana still?
1: Michigan.
0: Oh, Michigan. Jeez.
1: I think. Right?
0: Man, I don't know.
1: And shame on them for, I mean, you know, you got to check out, I guess, everything, but you separating him from his kids for not being alone with his kids for 24 hours is ridiculous.
0: Dude, they got to find out who did this, man. I don't know who I'm talking. I guess the DOJ or. Right.
1: And to do it on an anonymous tip.
0: Right.
1: That's what's such bullshit.
0: That's the investigation. It's the process here, right? Because the anonymous tip comes in. They do nothing to see that it's credible because, hey, was there an anonymous tip?
1: Right, right.
0: There wasn't. There was nothing. They just decided to terrorize this guy and his kids.
1: And anonymous tips can't be used even as reasonable suspicion.
0: Right. Oh, okay.
1: The courts have ruled.
0: You need reasonable suspicion to separate the kids from the parents and interview them, right? I mean, you at least would need that.
1: Yeah.
0: Now, that's evil. Sounds very Trumpy to me.
1: That's who these people are.
0: Stephen, who thought of this? Is Stephen Miller or I don't know. J.D. Vance.
1: And the dumbest of the droolers are just going to buy it hook, line, and sinker. They're thrilled now. Oh, you know, Pete Buttigieg is diddling those kids.
0: Yeah, yeah. What are all the people that we report on saying about this? They're just saying it's true, right?
1: Undoubtedly. I mean.
0: Yeah.
1: And I'm sure they don't give a shit. You know, they don't even think he should allowed to be married, let alone alive. A lot of them.
0: Right. And it's funny because let's think of the party where these stories are sort of, you know, common. Which party is that?
1: Right.
0: You know, I don't know.
1: Yeah.
0: I don't think Mayor Pete's in the fucking Epstein files. Fucking Lutnick took his kids to Epstein Island. I mean, check up on them.
1: Here, somebody said, if this is true, it's absolutely horrific. The person that filed the false report should go to jail for filing the false report. The next reply to that says, he's probably guilty.
0: Who, the guy that filed the report or Mayor Pete?
1: Mayor Pete.
0: Oh, God. Fuck off. Jeez.
1: This person says, notice how he's not been shot in the neck, like the tolerant libs like to do to people they don't like.
0: Well, who... What is that a reference to?
1: Charlie Kirk.
0: Oh, Charlie Kirk. Are you equivocating Charlie Kirk and Mayor Pete? Shit, man. I mean, Charlie Kirk was a dumb fuck.
1: This person. Pete Buttigieg's children are in extreme danger. Gay men shouldn't be able to purchase babies. We know what they do to them.
0: Yes, okay. Again, what about the Epstein files? You fuck off. What about all the stories we did last week?
1: This is a lie. This person says CPS reports require evidence. This is political spin by Pete's team. I wouldn't let him around children.
0: Wait. So they're saying that it's spin to say there was no evidence because there had to be evidence if they did this, right?
1: Right, which is a lie.
0: Right. The cops wouldn't lie. They wouldn't lie, right? They would. Okay. Yeah. Jesus. Why don't they do this to other Democrats? Is it because he's gay? Is that why? Shit.
1: What's the difference between Pete Booty Juice and a refrigerator?
0: Oh my God.
1: The refrigerator doesn't fart when you pull the meat out.
0: Ba-dum-tsh! Oh, God. See, like, all these fucking people vote. That sucks. Oh, I hate that.
1: This person says he should be permanently separated from them. Someone responds, for what reason? Having a false report filed against him? And the person responds, gay couples should not be allowed to buy babies and surrogacy should be banned.
0: Do you have kids? How many guns do you have laying around your living room? Shit, man. You gotta be fucking kidding me.
1: You gotta hate social media.
0: Really? I mean, Jesus. Well, you're going to go after Mayor Pete? Who would go after Mayor Pete? He's going to come get you. Have you seen him on these shows? Jesus.
1: The worst vermin. They're terrified of him.
0: Yeah, that tells you something. That says maybe he should run for president. If they're that scared.
1: Yeah, but black people don't like him a whole lot.
0: Why?
1: Black men especially. You know, okay. Black men have that thing about gay people.
0: Oh, okay, well.
1: A lot of them do, I should say.
0: Jeez, man, this country, we're so stupid! We're so stupid. Can we have a drag queen be president? Let's do that.
1: We may have already.
0: That'd be great.
1: Who knows?
0: Does Christy Noem and that dude with the balloon tits, do they have kids? I mean, should they have children? She shot her fucking dog.
1: She's got kids. I don't know if they're... If that's her first husband or not.
0: Think about this. This is a gay man, a gay couple. They chose to adopt. Which is nice, right? Because all these kids need homes. And how are they repaid? This guy's a veteran. He served the country. He served public office. And then this an anonymous report. There was no fucking report. Some guy, some dirty cop did it. Shocker. That's exactly what it was, right? Some dirty cop got a sack full of cash from a slush fund.
1: Wouldn't be the first time.
0: Jeez. And then Trump, I guarantee you, Trump will say, did you hear that thing about Mayor Pete?
1: God, Laura Loomer is losing her shit about Tucker Carlson again.
0: Jeez.
1: She does a lot of tweeting, I do have to say.
0: Right. Loomer.
1: Utah judge denies Tyler Robinson request to remove death penalty. From Charlie Kirk murder case, Loomer responded, good, hang this queer, troon-loving communist terrorist in the public square and live stream it.
0: Is she talking about the guy that shot him?
1: Yeah.
0: Oh, okay. Thanks for your input. What the fuck? Yeah, like he did it. He shot the guy in the neck from how far off was he?
1: Who?
0: The guy that supposedly shot Charlie Kirk.
1: 100 feet away?
0: Okay. I don't know. That seems... Sorry, I don't mean to sound like a conspiracy theorist. I'm not talking about chemtrails or the earth being flat. I'm just saying, I don't know.
1: What is this? She says, it's been very clear to me that the GOP is creating a litmus test. The GOP, like the left, doesn't want to talk about issues that matter to the American people. They want to fuel the obsession with Israel, Jews, and do nothing about as Islam takes over our country.
0: Jeez, Laura, why don't you run for office? Do something about it. Oh, she did, right?
1: Yeah, she got her ass handed to her.
0: Some people voted for you. God. I thought she was, Didn't she come around about some subject or something? She recently had an epiphany about something coming on to the right side of a...
1: Ukraine.
0: Oh, okay. She still got some problematic views, I guess. Are you going to...
1: Yeah, she's still... Right. I would say that.
0: Yeah, so you're still like Marjorie.
1: Some issues, yeah.
0: Marjorie wanders into the right on the right side of something, and everybody's like, oh, she's changed.
1: So they're all really mad about this.
0: Yeah.
4: So Trump saw that, and he's again, not stupid, and he saw this. He's like, ooh, and he knew right away that this was...
1: This is where I will debate with Tucker Carlson. Trump is stupid.
0: Right. Tucker. He sounds so like... It sounds urgent what he's talking about. Like his face is right up in the camera.
4: So Trump saw that. And he's again, not stupid. And he saw this. He's like, ooh. And he knew right away that this was a massive mistake and that we were really exposed. We could get hurt doing this. And there was no obvious military solution. I mean, he knew that. And so he tried to posture his way out of it. We're going to eliminate you. And after like the 400th Truth Social, they reached the same conclusion that everyone on the globe reached, which is this guy's not strong. He's weak. Strong people don't brag about how strong they are. They just punch you in the face and end the conversation. And my father, who was a boxer at one point, would always say there are two types of guys and you got to be careful of the second. They're the first who are like, what'd you say? What'd you say? Say it again. You know, push you in the chest. You don't have to worry about those guys. And then the guys don't say anything, just knock you cold, hit you in the face with a beer bottle and keep hitting you. And like, those are the people you need to be afraid of. They're not the posturers. They're not the braggarts. And I think everyone knows that intuitively. And Trump is very much, what'd you say? Shut up, bitch.
0: Jeez.
4: I don't take this seriously.
0: Did he say shut up?
1: She said, shut up, bitch, to Trump.
0: Wait. Your dad was a boxer?
1: He says, yeah.
0: Was he really? Or did he take like classes? He's rich, right? I thought Tucker was raised.
1: Mother's money was the Swanson.
0: Oh, I
1: frozen
0: see.
1: Frozen dinner.
0: So what? She
1: fortune,
0: was,
1: right?
0: Right. So she was out some night watching the fights and met Tucker's dad, and they fell in love. And is that what happened?
1: I guess so.
0: Jeez, your daddy was a boxer, and does he fight? Does Tucker fight?
1: Shut up, bitch! I don't take you seriously. He said. And they're losing their minds over it.
0: Jeez. No. I mean, you know, Trump says all kinds of mean shit, you know. Shut up, bitch.
1: Right.
0: Does Tucker box or do anything like that? Is he a violent guy? I mean, he's telling us about fighting. He's explaining who will hit us and who will not. He used to wear a bow tie.
5: Okay, just watch this. Israel just slaughtered dozens of families in Lebanon, women and children buried under rubble as the fragile U.S.-Iran ceasefire collapses overnight. And Donald Trump has gone completely radio silent. Right as J.D. Vance headed to the airport for crucial talks in Switzerland, Netanyahu openly defied the Memorandum of Understanding, refusing to pull Israeli troops from their illegal security zone inside sovereign Lebanon.
1: This is Megyn Kelly. They're really mad at her, too.
0: I mean, how do you defy? He defied two pieces of paper. The MOU, right?
1: Yes.
0: It's like two PowerPoint slides.
1: Well, you know, he likes bullet points.
0: Right. He defied it.
1: We've got, I mean, we could talk about, you know, the SCOTUS decisions. They're shit. The SCOTUS decisions are all shit.
0: Right.
1: The big ones are coming up. The big ones are coming up, like the birthright citizenship one.
0: Oh, perfect.
1: But they seem to be giving Trump everything he wants, the last couple.
0: Right. Well, didn't they give him immunity, like on Survivor or something?
1: Sure.
0: He got the amulet.
1: He got the totem.
0: Jeez.
1: But, you know, they are allowing him to pull the protection for Haitian immigrants. That was given,
0: right?
1: When everything went shitty in Haiti.
0: So you have to go back to Haiti?
1: Oh, yeah.
0: Fuck, are you kidding me?
1: And they even asked Stephen Miller, you know, are you looking to deport these people? And he said, absolutely.
0: You go to Haiti.
1: Can't you tell by my pants?
0: Hey, listen, clean off the spot on your pants and go to Haiti, right?
1: But then just to remind us that Megyn Kelly, even though she's right on the Israel thing,
0: yeah,
1: is still a racist bitch.
0: Okay.
5: And look, this has been going on for over a dozen years. Go home. Get out. We know our country's better than yours. That's because we filled it with our work ethic and our culture and our values. You being here only dilutes it for us, those who built it and live it. And half of you people, more than half, you won't assimilate. We don't want you. We don't care if you're offended. Get out. Go home. Go back to fucking Haiti. Sorry. I'm thinking about our friends in Ohio who've been dealing with these TPS Haitians for years now, who are drunk driving all over their towns and killing people. This is the whole cats and dogs thing. Like, they don't want to live like Americans live. And this was supposed to be a temporary, it was supposed to be temporary help.
0: Right, well, can we interview the person that hired her on MSNBC?
1: Yeah, that went well, didn't it?
0: You gave this person a show. See, that's
1: after, after she said, Santa Claus is white, okay?
0: That was after. Oh, my God. Well, listen, I don't know.
1: And MSNBC decided to give her a job.
0: But the cats and dogs thing, that's not real.
1: Correct.
0: Right, so this is why the Mayor Pete thing is so horrible, because Megyn Kelly will just refer to it like it's real.
1: Right.
0: I mean, is she not bleeding out her face anymore? Whatever. Good God. Jeez. People, like, Haiti is not a great place to be. I mean, it's their president's nickname is Barbecue for a reason. My God.
1: Let's see. We've God, it is Faithless Friday. Holy shit, look at time flying. We're past the top of the hour already.
0: Megyn Kelly sounds like somebody that went to the Texas school system.
1: Really?
0: I mean, honestly, God damn. Do we live in Iran?
1: Which God and which Bible are both trending on X? People are like, wait, which God are we supposed to be following? Which Bible are we supposed to be reading from?
0: The Mel Gibson one. I mean,
1: I can't imagine this is going to fly. Even with this Supreme Court, if it is, then the country's cooked. Then then it's time to leave. I mean, if they're going to Christo-fascize this country, it's time to run away.
0: You know, in public school, and I think I was a sophomore, we had American history, and the teacher I had was writing this book, and he was writing like some mystery novel that involved scuba diving, and we all knew about it because he would read us passages and giving feedback on it. In the meantime, he had to teach American history, and so we watched a bunch of movies, right? We watched, I think, two Kevin Costner movies, The Dances with Wolves and the one about Untouchables, and, you know, a John Wayne movie or something. I mean, so obviously someone in Texas is going to show Passion of the Christ.
1: Yeah.
0: I mean, don't you think? I mean, which crucifixion scene will they show to teach about that?
1: Probably not Willem Dafoe.
0: How was his crucifixion scene?
1: I don't really remember.
0: Oh, I see. But you remember Jim Caviezel's?
1: I fell asleep during that movie. Okay. Remember?
0: You fell asleep for that part?
1: Oh my God. I fell asleep when he was still carrying the cross.
0: Dude, that's like falling asleep right before Richard Dreyfuss kills a shark. I mean, God damn.
1: I remember we were laughing about it.
0: Jeez.
1: We were really high, though. And then I fell asleep.
0: Gosh. I imagine they would show the Jim Caviezel part.
1: And my girlfriend at the time was a little Catholic-y.
0: Right. What did she think? I mean,
1: she fell asleep before I did.
0: See, I did Mel Gibson hold on.
1: And then we woke up and played Call of Duty.
0: Shit.
1: Instead of finishing the movie.
0: Do you think Mel Gibson sat in on any auditions for this film? Because there are lots of parts, you know. So was he in there for like auditions for callbacks? And
1: I would guess. Well, you know,
0: I want to see tapes.
1: Who's he going to read with?
0: I don't know. Like what?
1: The crow?
0: I mean, does he watch?
1: Did they test crows?
0: Well, okay. So when, like, I'm trying to think who else read for Jesus. It was Jim Caviezel. I obviously ended up getting it, but who else read for it? Who do you think?
1: I don't know.
0: Robert Downey Jr., maybe. Probably too old at that point.
1: Maybe Leonardo,
0: Right. What about, well, he played Doogie Howser, and then he grew up to be a great stage actor, and he's on TV all the time. What's his name? Why didn't he get to read for it?
1: Oh, Neil Patrick Harris?
0: Yeah, he'd be a great Jesus. A little too white and blonde,
1: though,
0: right?
1: What about Denzel, yeah.
0: Oh, Idris Elba, if he was a little younger.

0: Unless he wants to. He allowed himself to get nailed up on a cross.
1: Yeah, and all these people get cancer, and there's plane crashes, and there's parasites. Jeez.
2: So I had another woman, Dr. Carol Lieberman, on, and she's the terrorist therapist, and she has Dr. Carol's Couch, which is a show on voiceofamerica.com, and she's hilarious. But she's actually helping with classifying TDS as an official diagnosable disease. HHS Secretary Kennedy is working on doing this to make it a diagnosable mental illness.
0: They're trying to make Trump derangement syndrome
1: right,
0: something worthy of the DSM.
1: How's it going with Ebola, guys? Are we looking into that at all? Or I mean, shit.
2: Because look at this. These people are mentally ill. This is. And what's going to happen when Trump's gone? They're just going to sit around.
0: No, we're going to dance.
1: Oh, yeah. Oh.
0: We are going to dance like no party has ever seen before.
1: And then they're going to come for you, some of them.
2: What happened when Trump's gone? They're just going to sit around and just wait for him to die. And then when he dies, they're all going to go, you know, I don't. What are they going to do? What do we do with these people? I mean, can we fill up some empty malls in Jersey with them, like instead of insane asylums? So we get like,
0: wait a second.
1: What?
0: You're the ones we need to worry about.
1: Oh, yeah.
0: When Trump dies, where your Lord and Savior, your daddy, goes bye-bye, what are you people going to do? We're going to be free.
1: Yeah, and we're going to disbar
0: and
1: you.
0: Thrilled.
1: We're going to investigate crimes you might have done and lock you the fuck up. We're coming for your asses. What the fuck do you think Americans are going to do than pissed off? It won't be like last time.
0: Yeah.
1: It's not going to be Joe Biden. It's going to be some lunatics like me.
0: Let's talk about Albania.
1: Yeah.
0: Which is going fucking crazy. These Trumps, these Kushners, have lit a fire that has gone way beyond already this this island. It's symbolic of these rich motherfuckers and how people are sick to fucking death of them.
1: Yes,
0: and corruption.
1: Right.
0: And we found out that when Ivanka tells the story about how they got caught in a tsunami and they washed up on an island that was uncharted. Somehow that you can see off the coast of Albania.
1: It's like Nazi Gilligan's Island.
0: You could chuck a rock across the bay, you know, or whatever.
1: You can't just take their fucking island.
3: And she's like, it's this beautiful island that nobody ever knew about. It's 14 hectares of wonderful untouched island.
0: Turns out, on that boat trip that she talked about.
1: Yes.
0: Just a coincidence, Ryan.
1: Right.
0: Was this current prime fucking minister.
1: Oh, my God.
0: At the time.
1: It's a bribe. Is it a gift? Like he's
0: who then pushed through quietly changing the legislation to remove the protections from that island.
1: Dude. To offer an offering to the Trumps.
0: And it's not going to be like, you know, low cost housing.
1: Right.
0: It's going to be a billionaire's resort. They even talked about it. It's going to be a high end. They want to rival Monaco.
1: Right. And what do they want in return? I mean, what does the prime minister get like?
0: Well, that's it. He's getting money
1: up for election. You know, the Donald Trump fake media people help you? Or?
0: He's probably got a percentage.
1: Oh, yeah.
0: Of the island.
1: Right. Well, that can't be a popular opinion in Albania. A popular...
0: 300,000 people showed up to protest.
1: Oh, shit.
0: At the last protest.
1: Oh, my God. But they're protected. They're on an island. People can't get out to the island.
0: Here's a report.
1: Yes.
0: Did I get the wrong one?
1: I mean, are they think they can buy an island off the coast of Albania, live there, and not people aren't going to, they're going to build a whole resort and have Albanians work at the fucking resort?
0: That they stole from
1: the country?
0: Yeah, well, and then get the hell off the island, you stinky... Right. Stinky slave. Yeah. You're getting on the last ferry off the

0: island because the rich people don't want your stinkiness around.
1: 300,000 people came out.
0: Yeah, and they're calling it the Flamingo Revolution.
1: Yeah, go get them. I mean, shit.
0: And it's extended beyond that because now there was another part that was like this pristine beach area that they sold out.
1: Right.
0: Somewhere else along the coast. And there was the viral videos going up the past couple of days of these cargo containers being pushed over and rolled down the hills by groups of people.
1: Yeah.
0: And they were mislabeled as being on that island.
1: No shit.
0: Nothing's happened on that island yet.
1: Right.
0: But this was a different development that they have started.
1: Yeah.
0: On this beach, this pristine beach, and the people are like not having it.
1: Anyway. Right. I mean, I would think, what else is this guy sold off, or what else is he selling off?
0: Exactly.
1: Right. I mean, don't they have a nice place to live in Florida? Didn't they fucking buy an island to kind of live on here? Don't they live on?
0: Well, they're on that exclusive island.
1: Okay. Isn't that you live on an exclusive island, but that's not enough. They got to have a whole other fucking island.
0: Ivanka Trump and Jared Kushner's secret resort deal on Albania's only island has sparked a mass revolt that now threatens to bring down the country's entire government.
1: Damn you, Nazis. Oh, shit.
0: Kushner's private equity firm, Affinity Partners.
1: Nine!
0: Which, we're going to have the investigators on them.
1: Oh, yes.
0: Quietly secured rights to build a $1.6 billion luxury resort on Sazan Island, a protected Adriatic nature preserve.
1: Jeez.
0: And a $4 billion coastal development on a nearby wildlife reserve.
1: Isn't he like a slumlord? I thought he had shitty apartments that he rented to people.
0: Yes.
1: Okay. So he's going to make this really nice resort.
0: The Albanian government granted the project special investor status, bypassed public tenders, and stripped the land of its protected status, all without disclosing the deal to parliament or the public.
1: Oh, shit. They didn't think anybody would notice?
0: Heavy machinery rolled in without permits. Private security guards dragged away environmental protesters on video, and what critics describe as an alleged land grab went viral overnight.
1: Oh, shit.
0: Hundreds of thousands of Albanians have since flooded the capital of Tirana, with signs reading, Albania is not a Gucci bag on sale. The movement calls itself the Flamingo Revolution, named after the birds whose protected habitat is under threat of destruction. Now protesters aren't just demanding the resort be stopped. They want Prime Minister Edi Rama to resign.
1: There you go. I love that.
0: They want a caretaker government and early elections, a full government reset that would put every elected official's job on the line.
1: Oh, wait. I want that. Can we have that?
0: I wish we could do that.
1: Why can't we do that?
0: That's where our system is shit.
1: See, those guys are badasses. They want to take one island and fuck them up, and then 300,000 people come out. Jeez, I love it.
0: Ivanka told a podcaster she and Kushner stumbled onto Sazan by accident.
1: Oh, shut the fuck up.
0: During a yacht trip, we were on a friend's boat.
1: Bullshit.
0: We stopped for a swim. Effectively, that's how we found it.
1: This prime minister wanted something, and they were like, well, what can I give you? Oh, come look at this island. Come look at it.
0: Meanwhile, an Albanian student interviewed said she discovered the island, but the island belongs to us.
1: Right. Well, she happened upon the island by mistake, just hanging out with the president of Albania. That's normal.
0: A U.S. Senate investigation has found out Affinity Partners, that's Kushner's corporation,
1: yeah,
0: firm, has pocketed roughly $157 million in fees from foreign governments, including $87 from Saudi Arabia, while generating zero return for its investors.
1: What does that mean?
0: It took in $170 million, but none of it made it to the investors.
1: So where did it go?
0: Jared's account in,
1: damn,
0: in Saudi, or Jared's account in Oman, in Qatar.
1: It sounds like a payoff. You know, access to Trump or...
0: Yeah, and he's showing up at some of these meetings. There was Marco was at some thing.
1: Yeah.
0: That was an official, like, state lunch.
1: Right.
0: Three seats down from him was Jared Cunting Kushner.
1: Jesus.
0: And when he was asked about why is Kushner here,
1: okay,
0: he has no official part of the government.
1: Well, he's with Ivanka.
0: Oh, well, you know, he's a friend, and, you know, he Marco obviously stumbled trying to explain why these people were there.
1: Well, you know, didn't he run our COVID response for a time? Didn't he do that, Jared?
0: Sure, and he brought peace to the Middle East.
1: Right. Right? Oh, I forgot about that one.
0: Yeah, how's that going?
1: Okay. Shit.
0: Kushner simultaneously serves as the president's Middle East envoy.
1: Shit.
0: Unofficial. Meanwhile, Jamie Raskin has called it a glaring and incurable conflict of interest.
1: It's insane, too. I would love to know. I would like some transparency. I want to see how this came about. I mean, you don't know the president of Albania. Were they friends or something? Hey, we have an island that might interest you. I know you're looking.
0: Albania's special anti-corruption prosecutors have opened a formal probe and frozen developer assets.
1: Oh, shit.
0: It's a pattern critics recognize. Kushner ran the same play in Serbia previously, where four government officials ended up charged with corruption to enable his resort deal, from which he withdrew the project in 2025. So he did the same shit. He went to Serbia, got involved with bribing some officials or whatever. Got them to commit crimes against their people.
1: Right.
0: That he was going to profit off of. And then when they got caught, he was like, oh, well, I'm just going to wash my hands of this deal.
1: But they went to jail.
0: Yeah.
1: Hey, Albanian president, didn't you see that story? Aren't you worried that you're going to go to jail? God, how the fuck are they able to put people in jail over there in Europe, but we can't?
0: Right.
1: I mean,
0: because their people take to the streets. They've been through this shit.
1: This fucking Jared Kushner just happens to be married to Ivanka. And that's how he has his access, right?
0: Yes.
1: And Steve Witkoff is the father-in-law to what's-her-face Tiffany?
0: Somebody, yeah.
1: And that's how he got his gig.
0: Yeah, and now her husband is... There's some shady deals going on with him.
1: Oh, wow.
0: I know it's hard to believe.
1: I thought this was going to be a merit-based government. Instead of a DNA-based. The in-laws. His in-laws are running fucking... I mean, there's Jared, there's Jared's dad, there's Steve.
0: Yeah, yeah.
1: Is there another fucking... Oh, Laura Trump! God. I mean, she's on Fox, but... Kimberly Guilfoyle is in charge of Greece. I mean, God.
0: Albanians broke down construction sites in Kakome as part of larger protests against corruption and public access to land. Jared Kushner announced he's investing in a real estate project on Albania's Sazan Island and its nearby coastline, not the land shown in the footage, although those two have been subject to protests. In June, this June now, 2026, anti-corruption demonstrators erupted in Albania. Protests are pointed to plans for luxury hotel developments in the country, backed by U.S. President Donald Trump's son-in-law, Jared Kushner, as another example of government corruption.
1: So if I go on vacation to Albania, people are going to be like, hey, you're the people that wanted to steal our island?
0: Well,
1: I mean, shit.
0: The one troubling thing, though, is the far-right anti-Semites are jumping on the bandwagon because... saying, oh, look, the Jews are trying to take over because Kushner's a Jew.
1: Oh, okay. Jesus, guys. Okay. Well,
0: According to Ivanka, the planned hotel construction would take place on the peninsula of Zvernech and Sazan Island.
1: Perfect.
0: In March 2024, Kushner posted digital renderings of the proposed projects on Instagram, showing luxury hotel rooms built into a hillside overlooking the sea and along a peninsula.
1: I mean, shit. Why would they do this? Did they think, why is this happening? Did they think they were actually going to, it was going to happen? They were going to get this island and this resort would go up? Or is this some other weird thing? Did they really think this was going to fly? I guess it's my question.
0: Yeah, they probably did. Some villagers in Vernich are claiming their land was wrongly sold for Kushner's resort.
1: Jeez. God, Jared. Put your sleeveless fleece on and go back to fucking Florida. That's going to be the only place you guys are welcome, this state, on your fucking exclusive island.
0: The government canceled licenses of security companies involved in the May 30 incident and ordered the fence to be taken down. That's at Kakome.
1: Hell yeah.
0: It did little to quell the unrest. The government has denied that the island has been sold or that any construction is taking place. Many protesters have focused their anger on the Albanian government and not on the Trump family, with some activists saying the international focus on Kushner is hijacking their larger concerns.
1: Well, I don't know. I'm sorry. Sorry to hear that. I mean, go get your president. God, that guy, it seems like Trump would do something like this every 15 minutes, or he does something like this, you know. Why don't we do 300,000 people? We could do that.
0: Easy.
1: Yeah.
0: Easy, easy, easy.
1: God, man. The fucking reflecting pond looks like Mountain Dew.
0: But it's happening in more places. The people are getting pissed off at the the rich motherfuckers.
1: They're so rich, they just see an island. They're like, oh, I want to put an omelet bar there and a pool. These kids can rent wave runners.
2: We should be able to have a penthouse here overlooking all the poor people.
1: This is how trashy they are, too. They're looking at Albania from a yacht with the president of Albania, right? Are you going anywhere? Are you going to an art museum? You're just looking at nature. And instead of looking at nature, like, oh, look at that porpoise. You want to put a fucking hotel on it. That's trash. God.
0: There we go. I mean,
1: great, man. It's the Trump in-laws. Am I missing anybody? There's Witkoff. There's Laura Trump had a job at some point, right? She did something.
0: Yeah. She was worked with the campaign. She was running the RNC, wasn't she?
1: That's
0: she was
1: right.
0: A fundraiser or something.
1: Yes. Then there was there's Witkoff. There's Jared's dad, whoever the fuck he is, Mr. Kushner, and who am I missing? Is there Guilfoyle? I mean, she counts. Were they married?
0: No.
1: Oh, Kimberly. But she counts. We'll say she counts.
0: They were engaged for a long time.
1: Anybody else? Who am I missing? Who else in his family gets a fucking job to fuck up the whole planet?
0: And you know who who has really good contacts? And all the stories that this person kind of breaks end up turning out to be true right afterwards.
1: Okay.
0: Hunter Biden.
1: Oh, yeah.
0: He tweeted on June 3rd, look at the Albanian island deal. Jared and Ivanka secured a $1.4 billion resort on Sazan, a protected island on state land. By his own account, he was introduced to Albania's prime minister on the Rothschild's yacht.
1: Shit. Yeah, nothing to see here.
0: Ivanka called the place a private island that they discovered.
1: you didn't discover it. Did she really say discovered?
0: Yeah.
1: Oh, my God.
0: Albanian prosecutors have now opened a corruption inquiry into how that land lost its protected status. So,
1: jeez, Hunter, I get it, man. He's like, look at what I went through. Look at what I went through. The laptop and all the bullshit. Look at these guys.
0: God, he had another. I saved a tweet of his. He had a really good one. Here we go. This was a couple days ago.
1: Okay.
0: I'm not running for office, but if I were, these are some of the lessons I'd take away from what happened in New York yesterday. So he's talking about all the lefties winning. Number one, authenticity is measurable. Voters can smell a focus group from a mile away. Number two, endorsements from the current Democratic leadership now read like warnings. The establishment wing of the party is no longer a sword. It is a question mark.
1: Shit.
0: Number three, conviction beats caution. The candidates who said hard things about rent, who pays for what, about Gaza, they won. The triangulators lost.
1: Oh, people who are trying to get everybody under their tent.
0: Yeah.
1: Oh, shit. Does Hakeem Jeffries go out and campaign for people?
0: I guess, yeah.
1: Does Chuck Schumer do the same thing?
0: Well, yeah, they were campaigning against all the Mondani.
1: They push the moderates, yeah.
0: Number four, cost of living is everything. Everything else is wallpaper. Jeez. 100% true. Number five, the middle is not a strategy. It's an empty room. Voters reached past the establishment to grab someone who actually believes something.
1: Yeah. Well, Trump believes something.
0: Number six, don't fear the base. Court it. Democrats who ran from their own voters lost. Those who ran toward them won.
1: Shit.
0: And number seven, if you want to lead the party, you have to be willing to fight inside it. Mamdani didn't ask for permission. He took the field.
1: Yeah. Well, I mean, And I would say I agree with that. I also think that if somebody really wants to win, you have to tell me what you're going to do to Donald Trump and his fucking family when you have the power, when you have the ball.
0: Oh, yeah.
1: Are you gonna do like Biden and not do shit? I want that fucker in jail. I want that whole family. I mean, they just can't be allowed to go around the earth and say, oh, I discovered this island. This one's mine. I'm going to strong arm the president of fucking Albania for it.
0: I know, right?
1: It's what the fuck, man? And who knows? Who the fuck knows what evil Steve Witkoff is doing with Putin when he meets with him? And I don't know who went with him or something. I mean, shut the fuck up.
0: They're talking about what a disaster Trump's this fair is.
1: God, I saw some pictures of this.
0: This great, wonderful celebration that Trump was looking forward to. And of course, because it's Trump,
1: right?
0: Everything Trump touches dies.
1: Who's performing Vanilla Ice? And
0: after Trump watched fans walking out of the opening rally at his Great American State Fair.
1: Oh, it started
0: on the Washington Mall. Yeah, this was wait a second. Why is my computer locking up?
1: This is beginning to read like a novel about a weird presidency thing that happened. And, you know, I mean, it's almost unreal. So the fair is happening now. So the pond in front of the Washington Monument is still green and smells like shit.
0: And now they're saying it's probably not going to get fixed for the 250th anniversary.
1: How many parties are we going to give ourselves? I mean, God. So this fair thing is separate than the 4th. I thought it kind of ran into it and was part of.
0: This was Wednesday. God. Trump's Great American State Fair being held at the mall. On the mall in Washington, D.C., is off to a ragged start, with supporters of the president walking out on him as he was still speaking at the opening rally Wednesday night.
1: Well, I mean, how long did he go? Because this guy usually speaks for like an hour 20. I mean, it's hot. How long can you handle?
0: This was hours after he got into a shouting match with Republicans in a closed-door meeting. he attended the opening ceremonies and told fans, as you know very well, a short time ago, we were a dead country. We were dead. Now we're the hottest country anywhere in the world. We're respected by everybody. Nobody's laughing at us anymore.
1: Shit.
0: Which is 100% the opposite.
1: God, man.
0: The report noted the president drew a sparse crowd estimated at slightly more than 1,000.
1: Oh, my God.
0: 1,000.
1: I would love that crowd. I got 1,000 people. That's it? Is that more or less in his inaugural party or parade or whatever the fuck that was?
0: Many were unimpressed with what they found at the fair, which has been troubled finding entertainers willing to perform.
1: What? That's a good point. What is, I don't even know what this means. It's a fair, like there's rides and cotton candy and funnel cakes and.
0: Plus more than one attendee, complained after walking into a stand advertising beer and being informed that no alcohol was available.
1: Oh, okay. They're not selling alcohol at this. No. That is stupid. Who would?
0: Which might explain the exodus of a substantial number of attendees who were filmed streaming out, many wearing MAGA hats, while Trump could still be heard speaking in the background.
1: Shit. God, that's the fair? You make people listen to you talk at the fair? They can't. They should be on the rides. And is there a petting zoo? I mean, what does it mean? Is it like a World's Fair or?
0: I would assume it's a county fair vibe.
1: you buy a ticket to it. You just can't. You get in for free? Because that was a problem.
0: Yes.
1: Yeah. I mean, I don't know. Didn't they have a problem with his that military parade thing, like letting people in? The lines were long. And
0: adding to the desultory, great word, affair, FBI director Kash Patel's girlfriend, singer Alexis Wilkins, reportedly butchered the opening Star Spangled Banner.
1: Ah, oh, shit.
0: With one critic observing, she sounds like a dead cat.
1: Well, you sing the song. It's a hard song to sing. You know what I mean? I used to have to sing at football games sometime. That's like, it's a weird range. Do we have a recording? This is the same girlfriend, same singer he's dating that gets the plane rides and the SWAT team? And
0: sure. Yeah, yeah.
1: Hey, Cash, I mean, are you looking in on things? Are you doing your job? Are you like RFK and all these other fucks running around not doing nothing? Shit, man.
0: I wonder if
1: he's still not fired?
0: Who?
1: Cash.
0: No, no.
1: I thought he was supposed to get fired.
0: Yeah, I thought so, too. I think the Iran thing has distracted Trump.
1: Right.
0: He's letting people get away with shit.
1: Cash is back to driving, you know, flying his girlfriend around, going to clubs, that kind of thing. That's good.
0: Alexis Wilkins is her name. Let me see if we've got some audio.
1: I can't wait. I mean, God, how the fuck? I just don't remember this happening with the Biden administration. I don't remember an FBI director dating a country singer. Maybe Clinton's FBI director dated Tammy Wynette, or

0: I think she's pitch corrected. Listen to that.
1: That's corrected? She sounded flat on that Land of the Free part, right?
0: Did she?
1: To me, she did. I don't know. Maybe I'm wrong. She sounds like she had a Xanax, though. I mean, does she sound like low energy?

0: She's okay.
1: I think she flubbed some lyrics because she kind of dropped out at that low part. I think she's okay. I mean, she's no Roseanne.
0: This
1: sucks. I mean, you know, it's like, but it's not great. She sounds like...
0: And the only reason she's doing... Why is the only reason she's doing it?
1: Oh, I don't know, Pat. I think she's... I don't know. Has the...
0: Would Alexis Wilkins be singing this at the opening if it weren't for her being Cash Patel's girlfriend?
1: Is it true she dated Bob Mueller? I mean, I just don't... I don't remember an administration where I know who was dating the FBI director. And the FBI director getting drunk in the locker room of sports teams when they win their championship, getting shit-faced. That was him, right?
0: Yeah.
1: Damn. Hey, very kind of shitty. What was this? Just the opening of the fair?
0: Yes.
1: It's entertainment, the fair, right? That's what we're talking about. It's supposed to be fun and entertaining?
0: Yes.
1: Okay. I think we got a problem with that part because Trump does a normal speech. You got to listen to this shit. What else do you get? The fair. This is the shittiest fair.
0: The 16-day National Mall celebration got off to an inauspicious start with organizers struggling to open gates on time.
1: Always.
0: And workers scrambling to hide construction debris. The problems cascaded throughout the day. 30 minutes after the scheduled opening, small crowds still waited outside security checkpoints as organizers battled power failures. Once admitted, fairgoers encountered a panoply of operational and electrical chaos.
1: Hold on a second. A panoply?
0: Yeah, a whole bunch.
1: God, that's a good word.
0: According to the report, the food court promised patriotic fare, but electrical issues repeatedly shut down operations, threatening to eliminate ice cream supplies on the sweltering early summer day.
1: Can you guys fucking do anything? I mean, shit.
0: The centerpiece Ferris wheel offering free rides with views of the mall operated intermittently only due to faulty generators.
1: Okay, who wants to die on this ride? I mean, what other rides? Okay, so the Ferris wheel doesn't work. Okay, that's okay. There's other things, right? What else?
0: One water station vendor said, this whole production has been running behind. He says, the water's room temperature, just so you know. There's no ice yet.
1: We don't have ice and no ice cream. Okay. They don't use ice in Europe. Nobody. Okay. So that's not so bad.
0: Fairgoers were able to see a calf named Melania shipped in from West Virginia with the owner, Piper Stollifer, 15, explaining to the Post, we were trying to come up with patriotic names for the 250th year, and we came up with Melania, which is President Trump's wife, and my teacher thought they had a similar hair color, so it just fit.
1: Are you also learning the Bible, the picture book sections? God damn. That's the one thing.
0: Just put a fork in the country. It's done.
1: Did we pay to have that fucking cow flew in from...
0: I'm sure Melania is thrilled to have a cow named after her.
1: Did they say they flew the calf in?
0: Because what's more American than the woman who was born in Slovenia?
1: Yeah. Did the calf fly commercial? I mean, that's... How the
0: fuck... They probably drove it in a...
1: Oh, yeah. God, I mean... So, what else? I can't... This is like the fire festival. This is great.
0: 8 states refused to participate, citing prohibitive exhibition costs. Pavilions without representation from their own state were left with a stock format. 2 low-slung chairs, a composition of images representing the state, and maybe a fake plant.
1: What?
0: Visitors took to sheltering in the less occupied stations for their shaded lunch.
1: Because it's heat. It's hot. There's no ice for these fuckers to drink, and it's hot. You can't even get these people cold water at this event. Is that what I'm understanding?
0: Yeah.
1: Wait, what states? So some states, every state has an exhibition, right? But we don't. Does Florida? What's Florida? A gun? People shooting at each other?
0: Oh, yeah. Meth lab.
1: Oh, man. We should have started with this story. We can talk about this. Wait, what is... okay, keep reading. This is good.
0: That's it. Oh, God damn it! It's not going well. We still have, 14 more days.
1: This is a 16-day fucking event, and they're cleaning up debris.
0: TBD.
1: So they're just slopping this shit together. I'm sure it's safe. Meanwhile, the... What is the... It smells bad. I watched a thing on this... the pond in front of the Washington Monument, it smells bad, right?
0: Oh yeah. Vandals. Even though it absolutely wasn't vandals.
1: Well, I mean, it's you, Trump. You're a vandal, kind of. I mean, I don't know. To freedom. God, I mean, I'll give it up for all the Trump kids that didn't do anything bad this news cycle, right? Nothing from Don or Barron or... Who's the other one?
0: Eric?
1: Oh, yeah, yeah. Good. Thank you, guys. Staying home and Ivanka. Doing drugs and...
0: Don't forget Ivanka.
1: Well, we covered her. She's just seizing territory. God.
0: Speaking of the Charlie Kirk murder, did you see the prosecutor has been held in contempt of court?
1: No, okay. Why did he say?
0: Prosecutor in the Charlie Kirk murder trial has been found in civil contempt for speaking to the media about what he felt was strong evidence against the accused 23-year-old Tyler Robinson.
1: Okay, there you go. So if it's such a strong case, why are you finding yourself in contempt when this is your fucking job? How does a prosecutor fuck that up?
0: In a virtual hearing, Judge Tony Groff Jr. announced he was holding Deputy Utah County Attorney Christopher Ballard in civil contempt for talking to the media about a bullet fragment recovered from Kirk's body. The ruling means the court can impose daily fines, wage garnishment, or jail time until Ballard complies with the judge's order.
1: Do prosecutors usually fuck up this bad? Don't they know the fucking rules?
0: These are Trump era prosecutors.
1: Oh, okay. What did you do before this?
0: The defense had filed a motion essentially trying to characterize some ballistic evidence from the ATF. And what they said, the defense, was that the ATF determined that a bullet recovered from the scene did not match a firearm that was recovered.

0: What the prosecutor said was, look, that's misleading. The ATF didn't say it didn't match. They said they're not able to determine right now if it matches, which is a big difference. He started calling different media outlets to try to make that point.
1: Oh, okay. Wouldn't you usually make that point in court?
0: Yes.
1: Okay. They were bit, but to be fair, the ATF, they were preoccupied with finding Cash a jacket.
0: Ballard had told TMZ, because who do you go to, of course?
1: Are you kidding me?
0: TMZ in March. We have ample evidence to just demonstrate beyond a reasonable doubt that Tyler Robinson committed this murder, and we will present some of the evidence at the upcoming preliminary hearing. Then we will present all of that evidence at trial.
1: Who did you contact at TMZ? Oh my God, what a trashy country. You ever watch that TMZ show when they're talking about headlines?
0: Oh, it's trash.
1: Do you remember they talk in their cube farm, right?
0: Do they still do that?
1: I don't know. I don't know. Ask this guy. You're going to fuck up this case.
0: I forget his name. What was the name of the guy that...
1: I don't know.
0: The editor would stand there and bounce stories off people.
1: He's probably in the cabinet.
0: According to... So the death penalty remains on the table. We said that.
1: Okay.
0: We don't even have a plea yet in the case. So in preliminary, you know, because our justice moves so swiftly.
1: Right, when they're trying to make shit up. Yeah. I mean, so this guy shot Charlie Kirk. Allegedly. One bullet in the neck.
0: Allegedly.
1: Allegedly. They should have a lot of evidence, right? Well, how could they fuck this up? It should be an easy case. So what if this guy fucks it up and this dude actually did it and he walks because he, I don't know, does some procedural shit wrong? What an injustice to Charlie Kirk.
0: Crazy.
1: This is insane. And that makes me think the guy didn't really do it. I mean, if you're going to such lengths to say that he did it.
0: There just needs to be just a wave of disbarment going on after this administration.
1: Yeah.
0: Just all of these motherfuckers. And we should start taking a look at the schools they went to.
1: Oh, I totally agree.
0: And say, hey, Harvard, why all of a sudden do we have X percentage of people that went to your school that are being disbarred? What are you fuckers teaching there?
1: And you got it. Yeah. Oh, yeah. Right. How the fuck? Wait, Kimberly Guilfoyle is an attorney?
0: Yes.
1: Okay. I don't know.
0: I got one more quick story to. We only got 3 minutes left here.
1: Okay.
0: But we've been talking about a couple of different ambassadors that we have proudly representing us.
1: Right, right.
0: Into the rest of the world.
1: Former running back of the Georgia Bulldogs.
0: We've got Herschel. Yeah. We've got, they're trying to get Kerry Lake to be the ambassador to the Bahamas.
1: Mean. That's fucking mean.
0: Or Jamaica, I think.
1: Jamaica.
0: One of the two. Yeah,
1: no,
0: Herschel's Bahamas, she's Jamaica.
1: She mentioned reggae.
0: I love black people.
1: Oh my God.
0: Well now, I don't even know this guy.
1: Okay.
0: Our ambassador to Italy.
1: Oh, okay.
0: Our billionaire U.S. ambassador.
1: Perfect.
0: Has enraged the Italians for flaunting his riches as he is set to sail his 6-story super yacht into Venice.
1: Jesus. Wait, the canals?
0: Yeah. Tilman Fertitta, the American ambassador to Italy, is touring the European country on his vessel worth reportedly $450 million.
1: Is he there as the ambassador?
0: It boasts 2 helipads and has multiple swimming pools. Multiple!
1: Wait.
0: On his boat.
1: Right, right. I mean, I think it's crazier that there's 2 helipads. I mean, you can't decide what kind of water you want to swim in, but you got 2 helicopters.
0: Right.
1: What? Wait. Are the tax dollars paying for his boat to be over there because he's there as an ambassador?
0: I don't know. The businessman intends to visit Venice's Festa del Redentore. Feast of the Redeemer, I think that means, next month.
1: No, oh, fuck this guy.
0: Which is an annual tradition that celebrates the end of the 1576 plague. They're still celebrating the plague.
1: They hated it.
0: The journey has been described by the U.S. Embassy as coastal diplomacy to mark the 250th anniversary of the U.S. relationship between Washington and Rome. but the yacht's arrival for one of Venice's most significant events has sparked fury from locals who view it as a slap in the face and are protesting under the slogan, "Don't use Venice."
1: Go get it. I mean, shit. How's that going to go through the little canals? It's six stories?
0: Yes.
1: It's like a Carnival cruise line. I mean, how many bathrooms do they have? They have two helicopter pads?
0: And multiple pools.
1: Why? Okay, the pools, that's weird too, but why two helicopter pads?
0: Because, I mean, you know.
1: Did somebody show up one day, oh, one helipad's occupied.
0: Federica Toninello of the Laboratorio Occupato Morion.
1: Okay.
0: A resident-run group that protested against Bezos' wedding. Remember? That worked.
1: Oh, yeah, yeah.
0: They sent him scuttling inside. This is about the exploitation of Venice, she said. Flaunting that level of wealth is a slap in the face to people who are increasingly struggling to make ends meet and find a home in Venice.
1: Oh, you're telling me, buddy. I mean, fuck.
0: I don't know how anybody can live in Venice. It's so profoundly expensive.
1: It's six stories.
0: She said, Ms. Toninello added that she does not think the U.S.-Italian relations are worth honoring. To be honest, we do not quite understand what there is to celebrate.
1: Yeah, I mean, didn't our president...
0: They hate us.
1: Right, didn't we just have a thing with the Italian president? Trump said something that she begged him for a picture and that didn't happen.
0: They hate us. They hate us.
1: Okay, they hate us in Albania. Yeah, they hate us in Italy. In France, we're
0: They hate rich people.
1: Oh, okay.
0: They hate our rich people. Hopefully they realize
1: that
0: these rich motherfuckers don't represent us in one iota.
1: Right.
0: Thanks for joining, everybody. Let's do it again next week, 2 to 4 p.m. Pacific, 5, 7 Eastern, Monday, Wednesday, Friday. 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
0: Have a great weekend, everybody. Fuck the rich. Fuck Trump. Fuck everybody.
1: Yeah, fuck all his in-laws.
0: Bye-bye.
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0: what do you have to lose by trying something new like Trump? What the hell do you have to lose? You have to lose. You have to lose.
1: Mr. Trump is so stupid. My God, my God.
0: We won with poorly educated. I love the poorly educated.
2: And we ought to have a prayer called the goddamn it prayer. 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
0: But you know what? You don't impeach people when they're doing a good job.
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7: Nine!
6: Just helps us out here with a few of Jeff Bezos's hard-earned dollars.
7: Jeez, Jeff. Congrats on all the slave labor you got going on out there, buddy. Dude, thank you for... 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
6: An angel gets its wings.
7: Oh, right. Wow. Oh, wow. Atheist. I didn't know that. Interesting.
6: We get a wee percentage.
7: Send me...
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7: Send me the scientific specs on those angels.
6: They nerfed it a while back.
7: Nerf angel? They made it less?
6: They nerfed the prices. Yeah, the commissions a while back because you used to get more for like electronics, you know, and things
7: Shelby,
6: like that.
7: Hand me my metaphorical pitchfork. It's
6: and then they realized, wow, we're making an awful lot of money on electronics. Let's see if we can gouge the affiliates. Knock a few percentage off of them. Like, I'll be able to put, you know, another heliport on my follow boat.
7: God, you bastards. Darren Trump. What's his name?
6: Baron.
7: The fuckhead. You're worth how much money? Oh, my God. This Baron, Don, Eric, etc., whoever else is in that clan. Oh, my God. If I was president, I'm weaponizing that IRS, and I'm auditing you. And my guys aren't coming back to me until they fucking have something. I'm auditing
8: you. I made a deal that they could never look at me again.
7: How long do you spend in jail for, like, insider trading or lying about your income or doing something corrupt?
6: Trust me, they already have their country picked out.
7: And
6: a dash plan on how to get the fuck out. Probably they were thinking Albania, but that ain't going well. And
7: I'm America. I'll go get them.
6: I'm sure it's going to be, you know, Saudi or Qatar or whoever. Where did he send his stolen oil money from Venezuela? Was that Qatar?
7: As Daniel Day-Lewis would say in that very famous movie that I can't remember the title of, I will find you. I will find you.
6: I don't remember what movie.
7: Daniel Day-Lewis.
6: Of course. He's in a lot of movies.
7: Of course. It was, it's like the good, this is horrible.
6: Gangs
7: but
6: of New York?
7: No. It's further back in time. Isn't it about, it's like the good, the better acted version of Dances with Wolves. It's Daniel Day-Lewis, I think, playing a native person or something, or he is. It's like Crazy Horse, maybe, or something.
6: I kind of remember.
7: It's a huge movie. I will find you. He yelled it at some lady while he was standing under a waterfall, which really must have been hell to Mike to get good sound on. I mean, find you.
6: I'm thinking that
7: there's so many people.
6: There may
7: know
6: have
7: what?
6: Been some
7: it's not in the name of love. No, we're all getting looping. Close. Dancing with Dancing? The Last of the Mohicans. The Last of the Mohicans. So much better than Dancing with Wolves. I mean, I got Anthony Hopkins, I think. I got Daniel Day-Lewis. Shit, I'll take Daniel Day-Lewis.
6: Yeah, Last of the Mohicans, 1992.
7: And when was Dancing with Wolves?
8: Dancing with Wolves.
7: I mean, that's it, right? Dancing with Wolves is like the answer.
8: 1992, two years prior.
7: There you go. He's like, we're going to do a better one than Dancing. They're both about, you know, indigenous people, right?
8: So. Yeah, and white guys that...
7: I think Daniel Day... Well, right.
8: That end up...
7: Well,
8: assimilating into the culture.
7: Well, stupid Kevin Costner's character, wasn't he some army person that said, hey, go man this base out in the middle of fucking nowhere? Why am I talking about this movie?
8: I don't know. I kind of remember it. It's been so long since I saw those.
7: You know what I like? I like the one about, shit. Oh, God. Now we're all listening. We're on a podcast listening to this person try to think of a movie about the Wild Wild West.
8: Wild Wild West?
7: With Will Smith.
8: thanks for... I did the Amazon shit. Oh, join us on our social media at Crab Diving if you want to sling us a message during the show. I might see it. X or Blue Sky at Crab Diving.
7: I bet Chris Rock was tempted to challenge Will Smith. You know.
8: Somebody asked again not too long ago the name came from.
7: Who?
8: Crab Diving.
7: Oh. I thought you could say Will Smith. I have no idea. It's a script we wrote.
8: Yeah, it was the spec script for...
7: Somebody in the Aquaman.
8: For Entourage.
7: Right.
8: And...
7: it's Aquaman.
8: Yeah, it was when he was flirting with getting the Aquaman role.
7: That's right.
8: In our spec script, he got it and was trusted with... They were custom making his suit.
7: That's right.
8: And it was going to be like $100,000 suit, this big fancy aqua suit.
7: Right.
8: And
7: we were trying to get Daniel Day-Lewis attached.
8: Yeah. And he made the mistake of taking it home.
7: Right.
8: And one of his boys, the posse, was it his brother?
7: Oh, my God. Yeah, I think so.
8: Tried it on and gave the suit crabs.
7: Crab diving.
8: That's the brilliance of our
7: and the B story.
8: That's when we were like, this is going to be our production company. Right, what should be the name of it? And I don't know, crab diving. There you go. Right. We're done.
7: That's good. The crustaceans.
8: We didn't sweat the name of the company or the group.
7: So now that's what the podcast is.
8: Well,
7: called.
8: Yeah, forever. So, sure. We may piss off some. You know, fans of
7: Pro Crustaceans,
8: Deadliest Catch.
7: You know, those fans are already pissed.
8: They probably are.
7: Let me tell you something.
8: Crab diving. Let's see what, you know, if this is about.
7: No, they ruined it, though. It was a great show.
8: Crab fishing.
7: And then their lead, Captain, the lead, the blonde dude, decided to make his
8: Stig?
7: Daughter. Sig made his daughter a main character. Sig Hansen. And that ruined it for me. I couldn't take it anymore because.
8: Oh, nepotism.
7: Yeah, I couldn't watch the nepotism, you know, and
8: Nepo baby.
7: That's right.
8: But is she interesting?
7: I don't watch. Okay, well. Instead, I watch.
8: Boycott, really?
7: Oh, I watched 20 seasons and I had 10 minutes of this shit and I was like, fuck this. This isn't even about the real show anymore.
8: They did some shark jumping, you think?
7: You know what? I watched the Bush family on the Alaskan Bush family, whatever they are. Hey, do you know what
8: George W. and
7: no, God, no. Oh, no, the war criminals that should be swinging, if you know what I mean. Alaskan Bush families. I don't even know the name of it. You know what I'm talking about?
8: Yeah, kind of.
7: Oh,
8: I
7: it's
8: never...
7: the best show.
8: Really? I never
7: their seen it. Whole... Listen, these people lived in the middle of the woods, you know, virtually off the land. And they went for a time, I guess, where they had a TV and a VHS player with only one movie. And the prominent dialect or accent... affectation, whatever you want to call it, in this movie shaped how this family of nine, how all the kids speak.
8: Right.
7: And it's and you'll never guess what actor's dialect inspired this. And it's a movie from the 80s involving submarines. I gave away too much.
8: It's not Sean Connery.
7: Yes.
8: His bad Russian.
7: They all sound like
8: his Scottish Russian.
7: They all sound like that because that was the only movie they had for a while. Oh, and it was their favorite character. And one of the kids, he does this, he's like, I do the best Sean Connery. I'm like, you're doing it now. You're always doing it. But if the kids sound like that all the way from 30 down to fucking, you know, I don't know, 7 or 8, 9, 10 years old.
8: Those shows like that are great for one, maybe two seasons. And then they're in on it. You know what I mean? Like when it gets popular. Remember Ozzy's show?
7: Well, that's what happened with Deadliest Catch. I mean,
8: Ozzy Osbourne.
7: Right. All of a sudden, these captains.
8: Was great for a season. And then they figure out, oh my God, we can't do this anymore.
7: Yeah.
8: And there go all the interesting parts.
7: Right. They made Sid Hansen executive producer.
8: Yeah.
7: And so he came from a long line of fishermen, people who were raised as fishermen. Then all of a sudden he turned into a movie producer for he was on TV 10 years. And then his daughter, after those 10 years, was made captain, not having to work on the deck or anything. And that really ruined the show. They made them all these crab guys are like these Hollywood motherfuckers.
8: Flavor of Love.
7: Bay, that was ruined. I think you can keep that.
8: Remember,
7: that
8: was
7: going.
8: An amazing first season. And then I mean, how do you, what was her name? She went off to do a gazillion.
7: Brooklyn or New York?
8: New York, yeah.
7: Listen, the thing about the Bush family, Alaskan people, I don't think they're so crazy. These people are nuts. They have their own language, their own hand sign language they use. I mean, they've been left out in the woods so long, and it's really a horrible.
8: It's probably ruined though. I mean,
7: they're fucked up though.
8: These
7: kids are so insane from living in the woods by themselves.
8: Speaking of fucked up,
7: Donald,
8: we should get to the HuffPo.
7: Are we covering his health?
8: The commie pink. There is a video
7: that
8: I saw today that's making the rounds of a zoom in shot of him getting into a limo. And it doesn't go well. Like he's having trouble lifting his one leg up to put it into the car.
7: Oh man. TikTok.
9: Thoughts and prayers.
7: Oh yeah, yeah. Listen, I can't wait until I'm president and my IRS is out there, because all they're doing, we're having the IRS is going to be renamed the weaponization. It's time to go get Donald Department, and it's going to be you and all your fucking motherfucking kids.
8: Well, you're going to need to appoint a whole new, get rid of the DNS.
7: What is that?
8: And then, you know, give some of those people jobs.
7: The DNS.
8: Going straight to investigate.
7: The DHS?
8: DHS, I mean. And
7: that's going.
8: And I was thinking about.
7: I'm sending ICE out to the Everglades.
8: I was thinking about web pages.
7: I'm sending the ICE after Everglades, and they're going after snakes and sharks that are a problem.
8: Oh, boy.
7: Taking care of that. Actually, we're having ICE.
8: I think we may have to have Congress override that.
7: Well, to be honest, ICE is going to be we're going to have them just arrest themselves and throw them in Guantanamo. They're enemy combatants. Break out. I can't wait to break out the Patriot Act on you motherfuckers. Woohoo!
8: Prez,
7: enemy combatants.
8: The headline at the HuffPo, Prez pocketed more than $1 billion from crypto.
7: That's right. Because we're bitches. We're going to take that back, Donald. We're going to take every cent back.
8: President Donald Trump reported earning more than $1 billion last year from his various cryptocurrency ventures and industry. Now, that's what he reported. I think we should remember. An industry he had called a scam until it backed his campaign to return to the White House 2 years ago. His annual financial disclosure form released yesterday shows that Trump earned, $594,263,944 from World Liberty Financial, the crypto exchange he created in 2024 as he was running to regain office and its related entities.
7: Speaking of running, after he's done and he's running from these insane Democrats with Trump derangement syndrome, when they come after him and he runs away to another country like a fucking bitch.
8: January 20th, he's getting on the Qatari jet that he's going to steal. And he is going to fly the fuck back over to Qatar.
7: He's not going to get away on that. That's a joke. We're going to track that.
8: They flew it today.
7: Let me tell you something. Where you land, tariffs.
8: I saw.
7: That country gets tariffs. They get 120 billion percent tariffs until they hand your fucking.

0: just before taking office, but which has subsequently lost 96% of that value.
1: I'm going after people, Donald, in your orbit, and I will promise to throw them in prison for the rest of their lives. I will find something in that Patriot Act or something, some bullshit, and I will offer them a deal. And I'll take half the time off your sentence. You just got to tell me all you know about your creepy little uncle or your dad or whoever they are to you.
0: Meanwhile,
1: Ivanka's going to jail though.
0: Meanwhile, it's not clear what Celebration Coins is or who is behind it.
1: Oh, some Nazi, Pat. Some fucking filthy little money-grubbing Nazi.
0: The White House did not respond to queries on the matter. The form, 927 pages long, lists world liberty income on a dozen different lines. More than $33 million, for example, came from the sale of token sales World Liberty through his Bitcoin key wallet.
1: Are you now or have you ever been a maggot? I mean, guys, the backlash is going to be brutal. And it's going to be nothing like you've ever seen. It's going to be nothing like you've ever seen before. It's going to be like the first time in history, like ever. So big.
0: The disclosure form lists hundreds of other sources of income from assets and investments that have made Trump wealthy. For years, most of them declare income of less than $201.
1: Yes.
0: The lowest reporting threshold. Even his most profitable long-standing enterprises, though, made sums that pale in comparison to the crypto earnings. His golf course in Sterling, Virginia.
1: Oh, in Virginia? I didn't know you had that. I didn't know you have a golf course in Jersey, Virginia, and Florida.
0: Made him $24.9 million, while yes. Mar-a-Lago made him $77.5
1: million. Woo! I hope you paid every penny of tax on that. All right, wait. Is our fucking president supposed to be a trash-ass hotel owner? I mean, is he allowed to own and operate hotels?
0: Yeah.
1: If he's president?
0: Yeah. Oh, no, no.
1: Oh, well, no.
0: I mean, yes.
1: Jail.
0: There's no law, I don't think. But I think it's just done because most people cared about...
1: Yes.
0: Shelby's BFF, Kenobi, right. Is over, and they're going absolutely batshit doing Zoomies. They just... plowed through the door to the studio. Many economists, I don't know where I was before the dogs burst
1: right,
0: in.
1: Right.
0: Many economists
1: who
0: call
1: let
0: crypto
1: the dogs out.
0: Hey,
1: who let
0: hey,
1: the dogs
0: hey,
1: out?
0: I'm not a shield.
1: Right. hey, Trump, be careful. I'll send Major over there.
0: They use me as
1: house.
0: A human shield.
1: That's right. Well, they're smart. They're hunters.
0: Many economists call crypto a greater fool scam because the assets have no intrinsic value.
1: And we're the fool!
0: And are based entirely on finding someone else willing to pay even more for them.
1: Right.
0: That's why these meme coins, you're smart if you can get in really early.
1: Yes.
0: Get the fuck out really early.
1: How do you
0: That's not what happens because right. Like people were like Trump. Oh, Trump! One coin's gonna be worth $1 million. I'm gonna be a millionaire because it's gonna be so collectible. Because they only gave out 750 billion of them.
1: Well, hey, Donald, you can count the money in your head in your digital fucking wallets, and you can enjoy this from your prison cell in The Hague or wherever we're gonna fucking put you. You can enjoy when the government says, oh. Trans Rights and, Trans Rights Institute at Mar-a-Lago. You know what I mean?
0: Yeah.
1: The LGBTQI Institutes for Human Rights at Mar-a-Lago. Enjoy that. One at Doral. One at the place in Virginia. One at Bedminster.
0: After they get rid of the bedbugs.
1: Oh, we might.
0: Oh, that was Doral, wasn't it? Yeah.
1: It might just be flames. Burning flames. I don't know. Or we could just turn it into a fucking golf course.
0: Putt-putt.
1: A putt-putt. Yes.
0: LGBTQ-themed putt-putt.
1: Where are we going to put these prisons where we have to lock up all these maggots that have actually committed crimes?
0: And a Black History Museum.
1: Oh, yes. Well, how about this? We call it the white supremacist history, as in that's all in our rear view.
0: So that's the big headline at the Huff. These dogs are...

0: Man.
1: Are insane. I don't know if you guys can hear
0: shit,
1: that.
0: Shit, man. I mean, that is.
1: They run. It's a long, long run from the studio through two other rooms to the front door.
0: Yeah.
1: And they make the whole, it's a whole straightaway for them.
0: Right.
1: And they do zoomies, bounce off the couch, go around the coffee table.
0: Yes.
1: And just make the loop.
0: What do we do about these people? Like, let's say Christy Noem. Who's the other one that lives in the military house?
1: And you are particularly retributive.
0: Yeah, I am, man.
1: Today.
0: I heard all this crypto shit earlier, and I heard how much that fucking cunt Barron's worth. Fuck that. $150 million or something. You ain't worth that.
1: Shelby.
0: It's imaginary money, Barron.
1: Leave it, buddy. Yeah, but I made some money off of crypto.
0: It's different, please. That's a false equivalency.
1: Not, you know.
0: Don't use their tactics on this argument.
1: I invested very little, and I made that back and more, and then just let it sit.
0: I'm not talking about crypto. I'm talking about criminality with crypto.
1: Well, right, yeah.
0: You didn't do criminality. You pay taxes on all your shit. You did everything right. This fucking kid's worth $150 million fucking dollars.
1: But I...
0: Because he scrabbled out of Melania.
1: Kind of my main... One of my main strategies was... stupidity.
0: Yeah.
1: Was knowing that people would buy that shit.
0: Yeah.
1: Depending on news and FOMO. And that's because what was one of them?
0: But a lot of people said the people that invested in what's the Elon Musk car
1: Ripple.
0: Company?
1: Ripple was the one I got in on when that was going to be the big thing. And they had some news they were coming out with. And I, like, a week before, I bought like a 1,000 Ripple for like $10.
0: How much Melania coin?
1: And then it went like way up. And I think I still have some Ripple. It is somewhere in that wallet.
0: But do you own any of the Freedom coins?
1: No, the meme coin. Yeah, you know, like, that shit is.
0: Do you know, own any Melania?
1: That goes on. That's on like his scam site and shit like that.
0: Oh, okay.
1: I don't think it's widely traded. It's not. I use Coinbase. I don't think it's traded on Coinbase anymore. Coinbase Jeez. Pro.
0: Coinbase.
1: I don't have an affiliate link, sadly. I should get one.
0: How much was Jimmy Carter worth on crypto when he left office?
1: Passed.
0: I don't even know.
1: He might have had some. It wasn't that long ago that he passed, right?
0: All right. Oh, yeah, yeah.
1: Drudge Report saith... same thing. Yeah. Don's huge windfall, investors lost. We talked about that before though. Where
0: pump and dump.
1: Exactly.
0: That's illegal.
1: Kind of.
0: Isn't it? Watch his face went to jail for that.
1: Yeah, I'm sure Todd Blanche would get right on top of that.
0: Charlie Sheen went to jail on that.
1: Martin
0: Sheen did.
1: The third headline says it's legal. Don's huge windfall, investors lost. Second one says governance tokens, in quotes. Third one says, and it's legal.
0: Who what?
1: And then the fourth one, first flight on Qatari One. So here's the $400 million plane will take its first official flight today, capping a months-long controversy-shadowed effort to ready a foreign gift for presidential use.
0: You know, when the League of Countries get together, when they form countries, let's say, or believe in freedom and not being a little bitch to Russia, we're going to form this alliance of countries, you know, and it's not going to include any fucking moguls or any billionaires or any fucking capitalists, because there won't be any billionaires. We're going to find that jet. That jet can't hide. And I'm going to give tariffs to any country that takes him in. Any country, you're getting an $800 billion percent tariff. Write that down, Shelby.
1: Your mom's out shopping?
0: Oh, yes, she is. That's correct.
1: She texted a photo. It looks like a t-shirt.
0: Yeah.
1: It says, normal people don't vote for rapists. Where is she?
0: Yeah, she said, where you been?
1: Oh.
0: Normal people, that's worthy of more than a t-shirt. Actually, that'll be the new American flag. Normal people don't vote for rapists.
1: Yeah, we're gonna have to hold on to that one for a while, living here.
0: Yeah.
1: That goes into the not outside shirt pile.
0: Well, actually, unfortunately, maybe in this neighborhood, it is the norm. Maybe not. I don't know. I mean, you know, there's that too, right?
1: It's a media neighborhood, but it's with all these new McHouses.
0: Oh, yeah. They make love it. They make love it. Yeah. Voting on a rapist.
1: They built a shit ton, and are still building a shit ton of these kind of cookie cutter.
0: Yeah.
1: Two story. What would you call those? New Orleans style McMansions. With the their
0: everybody calls them McMansions.
1: You know, they're just rectangular. They don't they have two stories and but they're big.
0: Right.
1: They go way back. I think they're three or four bedrooms.
0: I mean, not to shit on them, but they're basically particle wood with what is it?
1: I guess. But they're charging. I mean, when we moved here, houses were like 80,000 to 100,000. Yeah. But the
0: it's particle wood with stucco.
1: These new ones now, they're gentrifying, and these new ones are half a fucking $1 million.
0: That's a great deal.
1: I'm sure people that's what the snowbirds are saying. And a lot of people are saying they're trying to get the rich people to live here.
0: You know what?
1: It was the only probably one of the last affordable waterside areas, right?
0: Well, I mean, the last affordable, very specific waterside area that's going to be available infinitum is this one on the corner, because the lot is unusually small and it's not big enough for a house anymore. But because it existed prior, it's like grandfathered in. Okay. So you can't get rid of that. Yeah. And the people that live over there, it's like, it's they're just on the edge of Jesco White. You know what I mean? They're cranking Morgan Wallen and Wallen, whatever his fucking name is, Jason Aldean all night.
1: Yeah, it was rocking fire. Morning. They had something going.
0: And you know, the great thing, when they're not there, they leave whatever radio it is they have out back, this big fucking boombox. They leave it cranked 24/7 now.
1: The flight will take Trump to North Dakota of the new plane for the dedication dedication of the Theodore Roosevelt Presidential Library. Trump has also said that on July 4th, the jet will lead a group of planes for a flyover like no flyover to celebrate the 250th anniversary of the signing of the Declaration of Independence.
0: Yay.
1: So he's going to fly his bribe from Qatar,
0: right?
1: Qatar, however you pronounce it, they're gonna fly that proudly and say, look at how great America is. Here's my plane. Isn't it his? Like, doesn't it go to his library? That's the deal.
0: It's
1: his library.
0: It's whatever. I don't know whose it is. Isn't it the government's? Because
1: no, I don't think so. I think the deal was that he gets this. And I don't know if any tax dollars going to fix it up. It might be.
0: Well, listen, my attorney general is going to have a long and hard look at that situation, or I'm going to fire him. We're going to impeach that jet. I think you can impeach a plane.
1: The new Boeing 747 arrived at Joint Base Andrews in Maryland on June 19th, began its commissioning flights with the Air Force considers the final exams of modified aircraft.
0: Oh, sure. I remember Trump Air. I remember that. He wanted to put gold everywhere and it made the planes too heavy. It's Boeing? You said it's Boeing?
1: The jet is meant to serve as a bridge, easing the strain on aging aircraft until two purpose-built planes enter the service in 2028.
0: What?
1: So that's it. He's going to use it for a while, and then Trump has said that once he leaves office, the jet will be donated to his presidential library. He's getting a 747.
0: Jesus. Well, he's not, though, because that's not legal. That is the Hatch Act. Oh, yeah. That is something. And there's some lawyer that better figure that shit out. I mean, my God, are we just supposed to get fucked?
1: They tried. The whores in Congress authorized it.
0: Well, this is insane. Our government sucks. He is not going to be allowed to have that jet. Fuck that. America won't put up.
1: That might
0: be
1: the one he skips the country on.
0: You guys better go find him with your big fancy dumb fucking military. They got all this shit. But why would Qatar want to give us anything? We basically wrecked their area with this fucking war in Iran. I mean, our bases in the Middle East, I mean, are we welcome there? Can we even defend those bases against Iran with their drone superiority? Can we even do that?
1: Motherfucker.
0: You know what I mean? I mean, like, are we showing that we can't defend our shit? in Iran? Did they want our bases in Qatar? We're painting a target on their backs, you know.
1: Unveiling the repainted plane to reporters earlier in the month. But you guys stopped slamming into my desk. Trump called it the world's most luxurious plane and said it was ridiculous that the president was flying decades-old aircraft. He praised the Emir of Qatar for providing the jet.
0: The Emir. What does that mean? The king?
1: The king, yeah.
0: Oh, fuck this, Donald.
1: Gone
0: you're such a bitch.
1: Is the baby blue and white scheme introduced during the Kennedy administration, replaced by three colors, red, white, and blue.
0: If I was president, I wouldn't meet with a fucking king. I was like, what? A king? What do you think? This is a burger joint? Get the fuck out of here.
1: Everything was designed good. It was my taste, I will say.
0: Blah! I just vomited everywhere. Who wants to get in a plane that's his taste?
1: They said, what color do you like? I said, I like the color of the American flag.
0: Well, I hope Boeing decided to tighten down the emergency doors hatches and all the rivets.
1: The unusual gift from Qatar, which Trump
0: called
1: a great gesture that would be stupid to turn down, has drawn controversy since he announced it. Critics have raised concerns about national security,
0: yes,
1: foreign influence, and conflict of interest.
0: Foreign influence?
1: Citing Trump's close ties to Qatari officials and his family's deep business interests in the country, as well as the unusually quick timeline to turn it into an Air Force One.
0: Well, you get a plane, you get your own plane, but we don't give Ukraine fucking shit. We won't give them planes, but you get a plane. Why does your fat ass need a plane? Don't you have a plane before you were president? Why do you need the America?
1: It was shit, though, I thought they said.
0: I don't care.
1: he didn't have money to fix it up until, yeah, you know, he really started scamming the stupid MAGA people.
0: What's the name of the guy, the televangelist that has a plane? He always complains about needing a new plane.
1: Kenneth Copeland?
0: Yeah. Who the fuck do you think you are, Donald? Are you Kenneth Copeland? I think Kenneth Copeland's worth more money than you, you bitch. Right?
1: No.
0: Well, I'm not counting crypto. You know why? Because when
1: I don't think Kenneth Copeland's a billionaire.
0: Right, but Trump, if you take away the crypto, which you're probably going to have to after he's president, because if our Justice Department is worth its salt, it needs to seize it, because I'm sure it's illegal. I'm absolutely sure. And that's all the evidence we need. That guy gets a plane.
1: He's got a plane, two planes.
0: Hunamuna Mani May. He gets a plane, Donald. I'm sorry. That guy's an earner, right?
1: Remember, we played the clips back a while, a long time ago, when he got a second plane because he said he had a vision from God,
0: right,
1: that he needed a second private plane.
0: See, Donald, Kenneth Copeland earned his money the honest way. He didn't swindle people the way. Wait a second. Well, you guys are similar, I guess. Actually, Kenneth is worth more money, probably. I mean,
1: no,
0: he does something. Like, he has a, I don't know what to call it, a skill or a talent. Donald just, I don't know.
1: Failed upwards.
0: Kenneth Copeland, I'm trying to give this guy, this homophobe, horrible person, a compliment, but he built himself up from nothing, right?
2: I'm not blaming all lesbians.
0: That's right.
1: So there you go. The plane's going to fly.
0: Then, we'll see.
1: And Trump's going to supposedly take the train that they're going to have, some special train. That,
0: oh, my God.
1: He's going to commemorate the new Roosevelt Presidential Library, which, who knew there wasn't a Teddy Roosevelt Presidential Library?
0: Teddy.
1: Who knew there was going to be a new one?
0: Right, and I can't think of a better president to go to the unveiling. Teddy Roosevelt could ride a horse, so can Donald Trump, right?
1: Teddy Roosevelt, who started the kind of environmentalist movement, who gave us the national parks, right? Wasn't it Teddy?
0: Right. And now, this makes sense, because now Donald Trump is giving away the national parks. That's perfect.
1: Of course.
0: It's perfect. Do you think Teddy Roosevelt would want to take his big stick and whack this guy with it? Do you think he'd like Donald Trump?
1: No.
0: Okay.
1: I don't know many that would. I mean, honestly.
0: Andrew Jackson? Nixon?
1: Yeah, some of the big races. Yeah,
0: Nixon,
1: yeah, yeah.
0: Jackson.
1: Yeah. Stonewall Jackson.
0: Oh, yeah, yeah. Hoover.
1: They
0: nobody likes Donald, right? I mean,
1: So there you go. That's the your headlines, y'all. We've got elsewhere in the news.
0: And I saw some pictures of Barron in he's Donald Trump, like a carbon copy, but taller. That's all. He looks in the face. He looks like him too. It's really
1: some unkind gross. People were on social media not that long ago. They're like, "What the fuck happened to Barron?" It's like all of a sudden he blew up. Like he's
0: right.
1: He was always like this tall, lanky, and now he's like tall and doughy.
0: Well, can I address that? He suffers from Nazism. You see, sometimes that happens.
1: I would hope not, but I can't imagine being raised by.
0: Oh, he's already bad.
1: Melania.
0: Oh, Melania, the trafficker. Or that, you know, we used to say that maybe she's not a spy because, you know, her family history. But, I mean, if Epstein introduced Donald Trump to Melania, then she absolutely is a honeypot. I mean, that's what the Russians do. And it's just like Bill Gates, his girlfriend met via Epstein, honeypot from Russia.
1: Allegedly.
0: I mean, yeah. Send them files.
1: MAGA is madder at Amy Coney Barrett. Very disappointed.
0: No, she's one of you guys. She's isn't she a Duggar or what is she?
1: Conservative figures are. She's one of these traditionalist Catholics. Conservative figures are torching a Supreme Court justice after her vote helped defeat Trump's push to restrict birthright citizenship.
0: Wait, she voted. This person decided to defend birthright citizenship. Oh, okay.
1: Amy Coney Barrett, taking office in 2020, was the final of three justices appointed by the president. Now listen, you're going to get ejected.
0: Yeah, but this is a close vote, right? A close vote?
1: Kids on scooters. She hates that. She's trying to shit.
0: Close vote?
1: No, it was 6-3.
0: Well, the margin of error, right? Maybe Amy Coney Barrett made a mistake.
1: Although, what's his name? The beer guy.
0: Oh, the rapist or alleged.
1: Had kind of a, he had, you know, one of his tiny little balls on one side, one on the other. And he said, well, I don't think it's a 14th Amendment issue. Because I think, in other words, saying that, well, you know, they could pass laws, the states could pass laws or whatever, or Congress could pass laws that would limit this birthright citizenship shit. But the rest of the five justices, the three liberals, Amy Coney Barrett and Roberts, said, it's the 14th Amendment. It's pretty clear. Alito and... Thomas, who, you know, are if they could, would be goose-stepping everywhere they go.
0: Didn't they get bursitis from doing the Roman hellos?
1: They are, they're like, you know, it totally says. Totally says the president can do what he wants.
0: I think I'm gonna defend Amy Coney Barrett and say that she probably just made a mistake and meant to vote their way. You know, this voter error.
1: And then Gorsuch surprised everyone. The libertarian guy for some reason. And they said, especially given the way during oral arguments he seemed to be asking really hard hitting questions. So what the fuck happened to Gorsuch that he voted against it? But
0: maybe somebody slipped him some LSD.
1: Brett said, it's not the 14th Amendment, but it's this legislation that Congress passed back in the 20s that could they could change or something like that. It's just it's so fucking ridiculous.
0: Can we have a Supreme Court justice with a different understanding of the Constitution, please?
1: So that's kind of scary. That's actually a 5-4 then, way too close, that these motherfuckers think that the president should just be able to say, fuck the Constitution. Fuck what the Constitution says. I'm going to issue an executive order, and you can lick my balls.
0: Well, hey, listen, founding fathers, good job. I mean, it's how can it be that easy to take away somebody's right to exist in this country? Did you ever think of that shit,
1: Kenobi?
0: Well, you're beating your slaves.
1: Is laying on my foot.
0: Oh yeah,
1: like on my foot.
0: Yeah, shit,
1: dude. You sacked out now. Right wingers are mad at her.
0: Well, I mean, you guys say, I mean, listen, this is an insane thing to even, I don't know why we're discussing this. This is like, it's a crazy argument to have, but you got almost half on your side. I mean,
1: Daily Pundit Daily Wire pundit Matt Walsh, that turd, wrote, "Turns out Amy Coney Barrett is a DEI hire. Little better than Ketanji Jackson."
0: False equivalency. I'm choking to say false equivalency.
1: Terrible pick, he wrote.
0: Every picture of you is terrible, you fuck.
1: Memes caricaturing Barrett as liberal, complete with blue hair and nose rings, are circulating online.
0: Good!
1: Conservative outlet Blaze Media's Orrin McIntyre said
0: Orin.
1: That appointing Coney Barrett was, since he sounds Scottish, was just as damaging to the country as electing, in quotes, Joe Biden.
0: Fuck you, Major McIntyre. Was it Major McIntyre or Colonel McIntyre?
1: Orrin.
0: No, I know, from MASH.
1: Oh, Colonel McIntyre.
0: Colonel McIntyre, suck a dick. Which one was he? Was he the...
1: Oh, no, wait. Charles. McIntyre.
0: Charles, not Charles.
1: Yeah.
0: Oh, that guy, the weird guy that came in to replace Frank Burns. That was a mess up, but he was okay.
1: Conservative writer Megan Basham, I don't know who she is, added Roberts to her complaints, labeling this decision absolute monstrosity. Amy Coney Barrett has got to be one of Trump's biggest L's.
0: What does that mean? L's? Losses? No, I mean, she's a spreader. She showed up, didn't wear a mask to her big party. I don't remember SCOTUS is getting parties when they're giving lifetimes a point. Then now your life is a fucking party. Yeah, Amy Coney Barrett's a big spreader. You love her, right?
1: And here in typical Republican fashion and Christian fashion.
0: Nine!
1: A lot of people are casting aspersions on her adoption of two Haitian children, suggesting everything from conflict of interest on her part to deport the children.
0: Who has Haitian?
1: Amy Coney Barrett. Her family adopted a whole bunch of kids, and two of them are Haitian.
0: Well, I hope their neighbors don't have cats or ducks, right? What was the stupid thing that Trump alluded to?
1: The cats, the ducks.
0: Yeah, on CNN.
1: The swans.
0: Jake Tapper just sat there and let him say that. Dana Bash, too. Right. Well, she has two Haitian kids?
1: Uh-huh.
0: Why don't you get rid of? I mean, you're a SCOTUS that supports ICE, right? And, all the DHS.
1: She's
0: shit.
1: Voted again on the side with the liberals more than, you know, her and Roberts are the ones that they don't like because they occasionally vote with the liberals.
0: You would think.
1: And Gorsuch sometimes, but never.
0: I always thought because Republicans can't learn empathy, which is kind of like an oxymoron. You're supposed to empathize means you don't have to know it. You have to appreciate the person's. It's hard to explain, right? But does that make sense?
1: Yeah.
0: So you would think adopting two Haitian children would kind of, there would be, I don't know, like a...
1: But there's that Jesus thing.
0: Well, Jesus, I'm sorry. Thing. Can you just get your fucking face out of this situation for 1 second if you could? Wouldn't that turn you left just because you have two adopted brown children from some shithole country like Haiti? You would feel something. You would say, oh, my politics are just wrong here. And my heart is making me...
1: She's a charismatic Christian. Ecumenical.
0: Charismatic.
1: Supreme Court, Amy Coney is a devout Roman Catholic. She's a prominent member of the People of Praise, a close-knit, charismatic Christian ecumenical community that includes both Catholic and Protestant members.
0: Okay, let's pretend that's normal for a second. Mel Gibson, a member?
1: The group emphasizes lifelong commitment, mutual support, and small group accountability. Its traditional structure, where married women look to their husbands as spiritual leaders, drew significant public attention and scrutiny during her confirmation hearings.
0: You know, I listened to this whole horrible podcast on the Duggars.
1: The Diddlers.
0: They have that. They use that software that Mike Johnson uses.
1: Oh,
0: this kid. I forget what it's called. It's called like Covenant something. You know, and all these people like Amy Coney Barrett and whatever the Quiverful Duggars are. These are the same weird fuckers. You know, I mean, these people are fucking crazy. How is a Supreme Court justice in a cult that like you just described? Doesn't that sound weird?
1: Not now.
0: Right.
1: Well, Trump appointed? No.
0: God. Good job, spreader. You're in some weird shit. You got to stay accountable to one person in this religion. You got to share your browsing history with your email with somebody.
1: The backlash comes just a day after Trump supporters were outraged with Barrett for her vote in the court's 5-4 decision on the late receipt mail-in ballots.
0: Yes. I mean,
1: talk show host Megyn Kelly called her a turncoat.
0: That's it. A turncoat.
1: Oh, and they really hated that she wrote the opinion in the mail-in voting case.
0: SCOTUS Megyn Kelly did. Would she be a better SCOTUS than Frank Thomas?
1: No, Amy Coney Barrett.
0: Clarence Thomas. Thomas was a great baseball player.
1: Baseball player.
0: Didn't use steroids.
1: She was targeted last month in an alleged swatting incident.
0: Imagine all these brown people that are targeted in like swatting incidents just for walking across the street, but she's getting one too.
1: They swatted a SCOTUS member? Really? Wah! I mean, one would think that.
0: Wow, what security you guys have? Is the Secret Service in charge of this shit too?
1: Wouldn't like every single police agency know who the fuck she
0: is? Law enforcement. I mean, hey, Todd Blanche, get your candy ass together, man. I mean,
1: now I'm gonna look this up and see what they claimed.
0: Have to have security. I mean, that, you know, a lot of Chris Rock said that too. You would think I didn't have security. What happened to me at the Oscars?
1: They reported gunfire.
0: Who did
1: Coney Barrett was targeted in a chilling swatting scare with police rushing to her home over reports of gunfire. Police approached the justice's heavily secured Virginia home with the understanding that the report could be a false alarm.
0: Okay, there's the bias in the report, with the understanding that it could be a false alarm. Evidence of that.
1: Well, so it doesn't sound like they didn't get the typical SWAT, like the, you know, where the cops kick in the door and go after gaming streamers.
0: They're
1: and
0: softening
1: shit like that.
0: It, though. They want us to think that the cops were in coordination with whatever security force they had, knowing was they're going, well, it's probably fake. So you arm up everybody, send them with an understanding it's probably fake, rather than call somebody.
1: A dispatcher, dispatcher was heard telling officers over the radio, units responding to suspicious noise, be advised, we've not been able to get an answer on callback to the complainant's phone number. Unknown if it's going to be a swatting situation.
0: Right. They don't know.
1: A male voice was then heard saying, just made contact with security on the scene. They should be in an explorer. He said he hasn't heard anything. We're just going to meet up with him first just to go over anything. So nothing happens. They didn't kick the door in. It sounds like there was one unit that showed up first and they're like, everything's fine.
0: Well, wait, so her existing security organization is contained in a Ford Explorer outside? Is that what they said? Or is that the...
1: Well, there's a guy outside they probably were in contact with.
0: Wow.
1: Said heavily secured. Hmm. Mike Lee was outraged.
0: Maybe Mike Lee did it.
2: Swatting is an attempt to get an innocent person killed. The proper response will be putting the offender in prison for many, many years.
0: What did you or one of your colleagues say about the...
1: What does that say about cops, by the way?
0: Oh, well, yeah, the pigs.
1: That you assume the cops are just going to kill people, which is a pretty good assumption.
0: Right, yeah. But hey, Mike, wasn't it you or maybe another one of your colleagues, a Republican, I mean, that made some unsavory remark about the Democratic senators or congresspeople in Minnesota that were killed?
1: That was Congress, yeah.
0: What was it, Congress? I'm sorry, Mike. It was one of your friends. Something, you know.
1: He's almost in bad taste. But yeah.
0: Isn't Mike Lee the one with the Confederate flag hung in his office?
1: No.
0: Oh, okay. I'm sorry, Mike.
1: Who's that guy?
0: Sorry, Mike.
1: What was his name from?
0: Steve King.
1: King.
0: What happened to him?
1: From Iowa, who literally, in fucking Iowa, he had a Confederate flag.
0: Is he a senator?
1: No, he was a House member.
0: Oh, okay. Do they have enough people for senators, or we just give them participation trophy?
1: Everybody gets a senator. You get a senator, you like get Oprah. Two senators, you get two senators.
0: You get some Bitcoin, we get some Bitcoin, Trump gets Bitcoin.
1: Not Puerto Rico, though.
0: Right, they don't get
1: representation. Or Washington, D.C. They don't get representation.
0: Why is it?
1: Their representation is symbolic.
0: Right. You know, I saw some coverage. By the way, the 250, 100-year World's Fair bullshit. Mm. That's safe, by the way.
1: The grass is going to be okay.
0: They've really locked that down. Security must be screening most people that enter because it doesn't look like...
1: There's no security.
0: Oh, why would there be? Security for what? The plants? There's not even labels on the buildings there of what's inside the building.
1: There was some band that was playing, I saw a video of, that was covering... And they were covering a Beyonce song, which I'm sure Beyonce is going to make a phone call.
0: Was it? Okay.
1: But... There was like a choir. There was a band. They were rocking.
0: Oh, it's downrange.
1: There were more people. What
0: is that? Is it the military band that plays called Downrange?
1: I don't think so. It was just a shit ton of musicians and
0: right.
1: And they it might have been, but I didn't get that military vibe. They were covering a Beyonce song, and then the camera pulled out, and there was I'm not lying.
0: Yeah,
1: there was a guy.
0: Right, was he jacking
1: off? One white guy sitting on the grass, like 50 feet, 100 feet away. He wasn't even like up close. He was like very far away.
0: You know,
1: and the people that were all standing near the stage looked to be like roadies and security
0: right.
1: and shit.
0: Jeez,
1: but there was literally nobody except that one guy sitting there.
0: You know, I watched the military band play some covers at the kickoff of whatever you want to call this, kind of a get back to nature thing. It sounds like if you want some time alone in the grass, taking up a lot of space, this is your event. But downrange, the military band played "I'm Walking on Sunshine," and take this is an observation I had, and you know, it's weird to hear people in outfits people wear to go bomb other people sing that song, and like they're dancing and clapping and everything. It's just a weird. Is it a dichotomy? What would that be? It's just strange. Why do we have that band? I mean, why do we need to pay for that band? I'm not trying to be a dick, but
1: for Trump's big celebration? Oh, you mean for that?
0: The military.
1: I don't mind the band.
0: Well, I mean, we're paying for it, though. We're paying for it, but yet we're not getting cancer drugs. You know, our sidewalks look like shit. There's no healthcare.
1: I don't mind
0: no
1: the
0: infrastructure.
1: I'll never mind the arts.
0: It's in the military. Can you have the military in an organization that bombs people?
1: I think that we need more arts in the military.
0: Maybe just art sometimes.
1: Does
0: ICE have an orchestra? Vanilla Ice even got canceled, right? Because of the rain.
1: I think, they didn't reschedule.
0: That makes sense, because I don't care what kind of ice it is. Even Vanilla Ice, science say you melt in the rain, right?
1: I don't know why they didn't reschedule Vanilla Ice.
0: You know, they played the song Downrange played that was weird. They played some Who song. And I'm like, I'm sorry. Who you're playing the aggressor. Who is British, right? They were a big part of the start of our country, right?
1: Yeah.
0: And they were an adversary, I think.
1: But yet
0: we're playing their music during our 250.
1: I know.
0: Who cares?
1: I know the reaction to this next story.
0: Okay. I know what it is. I can already tell it's going to be a snake story. Because shark stories...
1: No.
0: Shark stories always happen later.
1: No, this is going to be a belly laugh.
0: Oh, okay. Okay.
1: Mitch McConnell was found unconscious in his D.C. home last month.
0: I'm choking. I might be... I need to get a drink. Keep going. I really do have to get a drink. My bingham.
1: Senator Mitch McConnell was found unconscious and may have suffered a heart attack at his D.C. residence before being rushed to a local hospital last month. So we're just now finding out about this, but it happened last month. The June 14th call referenced medical personnel in an advanced life support ambulance being sent to the home shortly before 9 a.m., and mentioned there was CPR in progress for a cardiac arrest.
0: Damn! Oh, so I'm sorry. Well, I forgot what you were talking about. I mean, just such a... It's funny. I mean, wow. That bad things happen to people, you know, and that's just horrible. Mitch McConnell, right? That's who we're talking
1: about. Yes, yes, yes. McConnell's spokesman on the day of the incident said the Kentucky senator was admitted to the hospital this morning and was receiving excellent care. I think we reported that.
0: Excellent care. I mean, he's unconscious, guys. We were like,
1: that doesn't sound good.
0: Oh, good job. Yeah.
1: They're not saying, hey, he's doing great. They're saying he's getting great care.
0: It doesn't sound like make America great again. I need a pulse oximeter machine or something.
1: The next day, his spokesman said...
0: Well, he would need one, actually, right?
1: Said McConnell... he lied, saying McConnell was working closely with staff on Senate business and Kentucky... And Kentucky matters as he continues his recovery.
0: Kentucky matters.
1: The next Senate Majority Leader John Thune said McConnell's dialed in on the conference's legislative business.
0: Oh, shut up, douche.
1: Said he spoke to him by phone.
0: Hey, Thune, are you in the Epstein files? I wouldn't be surprised.
1: The 84-year-old has suffered multiple falls that left him with a concussion and cracked rib in recent years, in addition to eerie public freeze-ups due to apparent lightheadedness.
0: Eerie public freeze-ups. I find that author and give him a fucking Peabody or some shit. Eerie, what is it?
1: Eerie public freeze-ups.
0: Eerie public freeze-ups. Is that a haiku? Wow, I've never heard that. Is that medical? Is that in the DSM?
1: It's a medical term.
0: Early public freeze-ups. I need Will Smith to slap the shit out of me, says Kid Rock. My face is done frozen.
1: In February, McConnell was previously hospitalized for flu-like symptoms.
0: Yeah, you know what, Mitch? We just happened upon the title of your biography, Eerie Public Freeze-Ups.
1: He was recently seen in the Capitol being escorted around in a wheelchair.
0: Escorted? Don't you mean pushed? I mean, come on. Pushed? Escorted. Can someone, Shelby, what's the definition of escorted? Is it like using energy to push something?
1: We've only got him for a few more months because he has announced that he will not be seeking re-election.
0: Did he announce it?
1: Well, he just a year ago.
0: Right. Oh, okay.
1: 2025.
0: I hear announced that you're not seeking public re-election. That's tough when you're suffering from eerie public freeze-ups. This is tough. It's tough to be a senator, isn't it? Oh, this is other senators suffer from that, right?
1: This is at the New York Post.
0: Woo!
1: They don't like him because he's anti-Trump, right?
0: Oh, come on.
1: So that's why they're shitting on him.
0: There's so many ways, no reasons, or ways to not like Mitch, or reasons to not like Mitch.
1: But
0: you know
1: God,
0: what I mean?
1: I mean, the stories here, they're losing their mind. I saw this on...
0: Well, he lost his mind already, but...
1: I saw this on social media too. The right is losing their minds over Elliot Page, who's doing a boxing movie or something, and is now like way into boxing,
0: right?
1: And is fucking ripped.
0: Yeah,
1: ripped.
0: Go beat the shit out of these homophobes, dude. What the fuck? Good for him.
1: And that's here on
0: them. Shit, I sound like an asshole.
1: That's here on the Post, Elliot. Ripped Elliot Page bears insane abs after getting hooked on boxing.
0: Right. Who has a problem with that? I want to know. Who has a problem?
1: Oh,
0: I don't have a problem.
1: He's going to be in The Odyssey. He was one of the castings in The Odyssey. They're losing their minds.
0: Wait, it's everybody. It's supposed to be the white Odyssey, right? It's supposed to be white people. Isn't that correct?
1: Yeah, right.
0: A white Honda Odyssey. Why is it? Who's the person?
1: Remember
0: of color
1: Lupita Nyong'o.
0: Okay,
1: is going to be Helen of Troy, and they've lost their minds on that because there's no way the most beautiful woman who lost 1,000 steps could have been black.
0: But Lupita's a great actor. Did you ever think of that? Did that ever travel through your Mitch McConnell like lobes?
1: Well, and
0: suffering from eerie facial
1: one of the
0: freezes.
1: Most beautiful women on the planet.
0: Right. Right. I mean,
1: she is.
0: Who would be more qualified to play Helen of Troy? I mean, who? Kate Hudson? Who?
1: Who's that blonde that they like?
0: Christina Ricci. Charlize Theron.
1: No, the young one now. It was like showing her ass and her...
0: Kate Blanchett.
1: She was on... Oh, never mind. I can't think of her name.
0: Yeah.
1: She's young. She's in her 20s. Right, right. Big giant boobs.
0: Right.
1: The
0: But hopefully she's white, right? Is she white?
1: Oh, she does. She's white as fuck.
0: Okay, guys, relax. Relax. Imagine being in a casting. If they, these people were casting agents. This would be like, shit, man. The guy playing, hey, we found somebody to play Barack Obama. It's going to be Will Ferrell.
1: But they're outraged at the trans, not only the trans man being cast, but the trans man now, I don't know, putting up pictures of boxing.
0: Yes.
1: With and pictures of him with his shirt off, and he's fucking ripped, right. And they can't, you know, they can't stand it.
0: You acted, right? You were an actor for a long time.
1: Yeah, yeah, yeah.
0: It's hard to be an actor. It's a difficult thing. I mean, especially, now, it's not so difficult. I mean, it's not like you're Mitch McConnell. It's like you suffer from intermittent facial paralysis. But it's just hard in general to be an actor, and there's nobody really, directors, acting teachers, nobody has time to sit there and consider, wow, if this guy peed from a different place, it really would help this scene. You know, it's not really about that.
1: Do you remember when Jordan Peterson wept when he found out that Elliot Page had a breast reduction?
0: Jordan Peterson.
1: Had his breasts removed?
0: That's not true. He doesn't have tear ducts, right?
1: Yeah. Oh, are you kidding me? He cries all the time. That's right. His thing.
0: Jeez.
1: He was like, oh, I can't believe.
0: Isn't he Canadian?
1: Oh, yeah.
0: Hey, we're going to deport you, buddy.
1: I can't believe it. Mutilated herself.
0: What say you, Mitch?
1: So yeah, I just scrolled down on the post and I'm looking at the shit that they're posting on the post.
0: Yeah. So wait, is Mitch McConnell still alive?
1: Yes.
0: Oh, okay. Okay. How do we know? Is there?
1: Trump gets a fantastic advice from AI-powered Teddy Roosevelt.
0: You know what? There's no way.
1: Former president's library. So you could talk to an AI Teddy Roosevelt. Oh, creepy.
0: What person in the Trump administration would Teddy Roosevelt like?
1: Trump asked Teddy Roosevelt. Okay, here you go.
3: Do you consider the Panama Canal your greatest achievement?
2: Do you consider the Panama Canal your greatest achievement?
0: Jesus. Is that, what does Teddy say?
3: Well, right then, yes. The canal stands as one of my proudest battles, no question. But greatness is a strange thing. It isn't always the biggest or boldest job that matters most. Panama Canal showed what America could achieve if we held steady and acted fast when the world dragged its feet.
1: God, it's creepy. It's like the whole wall behind the desk is a screen.
0: Yeah.
1: And Teddy is there, AI-generated Teddy.
0: It's this, but the
1: is
0: way...
1: Is there answering Trump? God.
0: It's not AI, because what it is, right, it's like, ask Teddy Roosevelt the question about the Panama Canal.
1: Well, it might be AI. No, yeah. It might be an AI.
0: Really?
1: Yeah, they have chatbots now that you can...
0: Yeah, they're probably cheap to make. I congratulations to everyone. How much has anybody gone to see this library?
1: So this is probably when Trump walked away. He went on to say, I measure my greatest work by the lives improved, parks set aside, food and drugs made safe, the square deal given to all, not just to a few.
0: Okay, that's problematic for MAGA. I'm sorry. Teddy, you're a little off base.
2: What
0: here.
2: A bitch Teddy Roosevelt was. I didn't realize he was such a bitch.
0: Teddy, please, come on. You hated brown people like Donald. I mean, there has to be something, right? I don't see that. Was there not another president for him to, why Teddy Roosevelt? Why does he get a library? I'm not saying he shouldn't have one. But why wouldn't Donald pick someone like Agnew or Nixon or I think Spiro Agnew, even though he was a vice president, is probably closer to Donald other than Andrew Jackson, right?
1: He'll only answer questions if you give him a sack of money.
0: Right, right. And then he'll do it. He's very similar to Donald, right? Agnew did all this criminality, had to admit to none of it, and walk with the money. He admit one. There was one tax charge he had to plead to. It was nothing. It was bullshit. But he walked with the money he collected the day of his inauguration. If that ain't Trumpian, I don't know what is. Very Trumpian. I'm sorry. Is Todd Blanche still the AG? Whatever you want to call
1: it. He's acting.
0: Todd. Oh, you're acting. That makes sense. It's a lot of people see that in a different way, but it's not. Hey, have you looked into why Three Doors Down got paid $4 billion to perform on the other inauguration? You remember that? Do you remember that? Three Doors Down? Inaugural fund of how much? Headliners. Like $100 million. Right? And aside from what Three Doors Down got paid, I don't know where the fucking money went. Chair rental?
1: Oh my God.
4: Hey, he also received that incredible acknowledgement, except for Arthur and Douglas MacArthur. Arthur was his son, Douglas MacArthur, great general.
0: Oh my God.
4: They're the only father and son pair to receive our nation's highest military award for courage above and beyond the call of duty. Now, as I see my two beautiful sons sitting there, I think I'm going to give one to myself, one to them, and we'll have a threesome, okay? Hey.
1: I'm sure he will.
0: Right, why not?
1: Give himself a Congressional Medal of Honor and his two shitbag kids.
0: Perfect. I mean, you sullied it.
1: He can't handle the fact that Douglas MacArthur and his son somehow managed to get Congressional Medals of Honor.
0: You know, in my administration, the bunker is, you know, the bunker he's building? It's just so much money and, you know, we're just getting fucked on that. You know what it's going to be? It's going to be a landfill. That's it. It's coming down day one. Day one. Takes a lot of time to build. Just one. It's coming down, and so is the arch. Have you seen that they, maybe we talked about it. At the 250 celebration, they've got like a Spinal Tap size version of the Arc de Trump.
1: The Arc de Trump?
0: Yeah, they got a mini de Trump, but it's Spinal Tap version. It's tiny. It's weird because in a lot of places, a lot of fairs, they'll have a map that might say, you are here, right? And then they'll have all the other vendors and activities listed on the map. You know what I'm talking
1: about? Yeah.
0: It's hard here because I've noticed that there's no signage because they didn't have time to get the signs together for like, this is where the bathrooms are, or this is the Florida exhibit, or this is whatever, you know? So it'll be tough to have one of those maps.
1: So there you go, Teddy Roosevelt giving Trump advice.
0: Teddy, what color was the pond in front of the Washington Monument when you were president? Was it the color of fucking Teenage Mutant Ninja Turtle antifreeze? It smelled like fucking, I don't know. It smells like Steve, the Nazi, the blotch Nazi on laundry day.
1: Bannon?
0: Bannon laundry day. That's what it smells like, I've heard. Steve Bannon probably needs to go to jail, too.
1: Sorry. Again.
0: Oh, again, but for real this time, buddy. Jelaine might have to move back to that other one, the other prison, where you can't play with dogs all day.
5: It could be possible that this president is so good at stagecraft and at negotiation and at being able to stand strong, but yet offer a hand of and balance all of that, that he could actually get oil prices down and work through this thing, thread the needle to get through the midterms where it doesn't affect the midterms as much, but yet not have to give up any more than he wants with Iran. And I'm kind of feeling like he's pulling that off. I mean, I'm honestly in awe at how well he's handling this. Now, you know, who knows how it all turns out? This is a crazy regime. We don't even know for sure who to talk to when. So anything goes for sure. But I'm just amazed that we're still in the middle of this. And yet oil prices are coming down. The American people aren't as worried about it as they were.
1: This is a lie.
0: I'm confused.
1: And oil prices come down doesn't necessarily mean that much. They've already told us.
0: Right.
1: The oil companies and the gas companies have already said, well, you know, it takes a while for the shock to go down. It's not like it follows immediately when the price of oil goes down. You know, it could be months and months before the gas prices come, you know, down.
0: What they mean is there could be a new baseline, right?
1: Oh, yeah.
0: Right.
1: It's like after COVID.
0: Yeah, yeah. I mean,
1: all the price gouging that happened, and then they left 10 or 20% of that gouge when they went back down.
0: The reason eggs came down is because there were a bunch of dead birds, and then new birds hatched, and it took a period of time for those new birds to make it back into the meat market or start producing big fat eggs, you know? That's what happened. Is that right, Shelby?
1: Okay. She's busy. Yeah. This sounds like they're afraid.
0: Yes.
6: They are coming. And they are coming in the biggest numbers we have ever seen in a midterm election. And they are coming with unlimited resources.
0: That's right.
6: Unlimited. Do you know, as we gather here tonight, that 4 million more Democrats have voted in primaries than Republicans? 12.6 million Democrats, 8.6 million Republicans. In my home state of Georgia, more Democrats than Republicans voted in a gubernatorial primary for the first time in 24 years. And they didn't even have a contest. They didn't really even have a competitive primary. That's an indication of what's coming.
1: Good.
0: Oh, the Wells Fargo wagon is a-coming down the street.
1: Ralph Reed.
0: Is that Ralph
1: That's
0: Reed?
1: That's fucking Ralph Reed.
0: God, you sad bitch. Turn a frown upside down. What a downer this guy is.
1: Knows what's coming. The Faith and Freedom Coalition, dude.
0: Oh, my God. I'm primary. Tired of these
6: That's an
0: people.
6: Indication of what's coming.
2: That's an indication.
6: So we need to leave here. Jeez. And rededicate ourselves.
0: Yeah, leave.
6: That we will work even harder than we did in 2024. Because if we don't, they will win the House, they will win the Senate, and the Trump presidency will...
1: But you're done. All of you voted for him.
0: Right.
1: There are no more of you left to convince.
0: Ralph Reed might need to be audited. I don't know.
6: Be over after 2 years. They will investigate him. They will impeach him.
1: Yeah.
6: Subpoenas will fly in this city like heat-seeking missiles.
1: Yes.
0: I wish.
1: Speak it. Speak it. So there you go.
0: Yeah.
1: Ralph Reed, everybody.
0: Right, Ralph. I'm interested in what your business is, Ralph. If I was the IRS, I would be interested in all your little shell companies, your LLCs, what your kids make, how much money you launder here, there, what you claim on office space, what you claim on like vehicles that you may not use exclusively for your business, your planes and all your shit. Because I imagine, Ralph, do you use funds from, what is his organization? The Nazis?
1: Faith and Freedom Coalition.
0: The Christian Nazis, I Hate America Club. I want to crack open those books. Don't you, Shelby? We want to have a look, because I don't know. I just have a weird feeling. Maybe there's something.
1: Are they tax exempt?
0: I bet they are, Pat. And that
1: they might
0: that,
1: just be nonprofit.
0: Well, both of those come with some rules and regulations, I would imagine. But don't worry, Ralph. I'm sure your books are up to par and nothing to worry about. But we're going to look through them. All of you. With your fucking tax exempt Jesus shit. I've had it with that.
1: The Nick Fuentes, Groyper-backed candidate for governor here in Florida.
0: Who is that?
1: A fishback.
0: Okay.
1: He's
0: Is he the Democrat?
1: No. He's quite disgusting, but they love him.
0: I thought Nick was supporting Democrats.
1: Not in this case. For president.
0: Oh, probably. Come on, Nick. Support the Florida guy, Florida Democrat. It would help us.
1: Here is somebody that was at a campaign event.
0: Yay!
1: This...
0: Groyper-backed.
1: Is...
0: Is this Mel Gibson?
1: Let's see. This person is described... Hey. Out. Thank you. Goodbye. This person is described as...
0: It's a running club.
1: Oh, great. This person is described as virulently anti-Semitic, deeply misogynistic, and manifestly racist.
0: Nick, you found your candidate, right?
1: Who is also a theocratic, fascist, Christian nationalist.
0: Wow, fit that on a business card. What? A theocratic?
1: Do you have any ideas who this might describe? I mean, besides most of the Republican Party.
0: A theocratic what?
1: Theocratic fascist Christian nationalist.
0: Jeez. Who it might be? Who it might describe?
1: So, virulently anti-Semitic, deeply misogynistic, manifestly racist, theocratic fascist Christian nationalist.
0: Oh, it's a Matt Gaetz, maybe?
1: Oh, wow, there's so many. It's just so hard.
0: Could be Nick.
1: Pastor.
0: Oh,

0: commandment is the first of all the commandments that comes along with a promise. And what is the promise? That's right, that you would be blessed in the land. You want to inherit this land of Florida? You want to seize the land for the good, not just of you, but for the good of all? There are people who will vote against James Fishback. And here's the thing, and this is the beauty of the Christian faith. This is the beauty of James.
1: Sorry. Shit, man. This guy would be the most evil Harold Hill in Music Man you've ever seen. It'd be like Johnny Depp in Charlie and the Chocolate Factory. Bit creepy.
0: Christian faith. This is the beauty of James Fishback being one of the only true Christian nationalist candidates. There will be people who will vote against him. And when he wins, not if, when he wins, they, his opponents, will be more blessed and better off that their vote lost and that James won. You are doing this for the good of everyone. Everyone in Florida will be blessed. Everyone in Florida will prosper under the supreme civil magistrate who ultimately is under Christ.
1: Are you reading from Harry Potter? The supreme civil magistrate, isn't that a Sith Lord? What is that?
2: Ultimately is under Christ.
1: You're not a dungeon master. There is no supreme civil magistrate, right?
2: In missionary position.
1: Yeah. I mean, this sounds like Lord of the Rings style shit. A supreme civil magistrate. Sure.
2: Webbin has previously declared that he wants to see the Apostles' Creed added to the Constitution. He wants abortion, pornography, no-fault divorce, in vitro fertilization, and birth control outlawed.
1: Wow, let me tell you something. You're going to have some Republican senators that just might burn in hell with those rules.
2: Non-Christians kept out of his neighborhood and out of public...
1: No problem, motherfucker.
2: Out of public office.
1: Oh, please. No. Lots in public office. I feel bad. I feel bad for pagans that live next to you.
2: Catholics can stay here, but they're second-class citizens.
1: Wow. How's that going to work? What?
2: Immigrants should be shot for trying to enter the country. Okay. Adulterers should be put to death. I can't wait.
1: Poor Donald.
2: I can't wait till the skeletons come rolling out of Joel's closet.
1: That's going to net some people you're not expecting.
2: He wants women banned from voting.
1: Okay, well.
2: And believes if they make false claims of sexual assault, they should be publicly executed.
1: I want Elliot Page to beat the shit out of this person. My God.
2: We played this clip. He recently said, realizing that politicians are unlikely to get elected to office by openly advocating for this shit, warned Christian nationalists running for office to, quote, hide your power. Remember that one? Hide your power.
1: Yeah, that sounds...
2: Don't talk about it until you're elected already.
1: That sounds like it's our little secret kind of creepy shit. Get in my van.
2: But he's already found his ideal candidate who openly talks about his shittiness.
1: Yes. Fishback?
2: Radical right-wing Florida gubernatorial hopeful James Fishback has been on Webbin's show multiple times.
1: What these... The media just has to find different ways to say candidate, right? Every time this is hopeful.
2: Last week, Fishback invited Webbin out on the campaign trail with him.
1: Jesus
2: Webbin
1: fucking Christ.
2: Opened a rally in Fort Lauderdale by declaring that a Fishback victory will prove to be a blessing upon the entire state.
1: Fort fucking Lauderdale is the home of many gay people and many people that are not these backwoods swampians.
2: Now, listen to this demo.
1: Okay.
2: Webbin urged the crowd of mostly young white men.
1: Oh, shit, little Nazis.
2: It's the Groypers.
1: Little Nazis that are going to grow up to get syphilis in the villages.
2: Turn in
1: your golf cart.
2: He urged them to convince their parents to vote for Fishback.
1: Oh, leave your poor parents the fuck alone, you little Nazi youth fucks. God damn, Florida.
2: But to do so in a way that satisfies the fifth commandment to honor your mother and father. This is what he was talking about when he said, remember, the fifth commandment is the first of all the commandments. It comes along with a promise. It was the promise that you would be blessed in the land. You want to inherit this land of Florida. You want to seize the land for the good, not just of you, but for the good of all. There are people who will vote against James Fishback.
1: Does Fishback have campaign shirts and hats made with blended fabric?

0: get out the Iron Maiden.
1: During his own remarks, Fishback provided a demonstration of just how radical the administration would be when he vowed that his first order of business upon taking office would be to unilaterally nullify any law he feels violates the Constitution.
0: Well, Jesus, Mr. King, is he an emperor? I mean,
2: before the sun sets.
1: Do you want to hear him?
0: Yeah.
2: Before the sun sets on our first day together, we are going to look at any law, and I mean any law that's on the books, that in any way, shape, or form violates the Constitution. And we're going to nullify it. Because Marbury v. Madison, the landmark Supreme Court case in the early 1800s, made clear that any law that is repugnant to the Constitution is null and void. And here we honor the Constitution.
1: And that's why the courts get to decide what's constitutional or not, not the fucking governor of Florida.
0: It's weird. Some of these people talk about the commandments like they're amendments to the Constitution. Like,
1: they want them.
0: The Fifth Commandment. I don't give a fuck about any of the commandments because it's in a book that I compare to. It's a shitty Lord of the Rings. It's like the Lion, Witch, in the Wardrobe with less violence. It's with
1: Doesn't
0: more
1: Joe
0: violence.
1: Doesn't Joe Webbin want the what is it, the Apostles' Creed in...
0: No, it's Apollo
1: in
0: Creed.
1: The Constitution?
0: Yeah, that's fun. Why would you... But why, Joel? Why? To add another act to Hamilton? Please. God, these people... I don't understand how... Okay, I produce live shows, and I often think, how much can the audience take of this thing I'm making them watch? I think about that all the time. How long does Joel Webbin do at these events? And how long does Fishback talk? Because fuck me, man. How do you listen to both of those guys? Repugnant to the Constitution. Shit. How about your voice?
1: These are guys that are listening to Nick Fuentes all day. So.
0: Yeah. Is Mitch McConnell blinking an endorsement for Fishback?
1: I don't know if he can do that.
0: Oh, not even blink, huh? He clenches his asshole. Stick your finger in there and see how many times. Anyway. get well soon. Thanks for all the votes.
1: I didn't know Protestants did the Apostles' Creed. I thought it was a Catholic thing, but...
0: Bum, bum, bum, bum, bum, bum.
1: Do you guys do the Apostles' Creed?
0: I believe in the God and Father.
1: Oh, yeah.
0: Of Almighty bum, bum, bum, bum, bum, bum.
1: You don't...
0: Remember it well. Glory be to the Father, and
1: isn't
0: to
1: it? I believe in God the Father,
0: I believe
1: creator of heaven
0: the
1: and earth.
0: Children are our future. Teach
1: Jesus Christ, His only Son, our Lord. Blah blah blah blah blah.
0: Replaced him with Baron now.
1: This is the one we did.
0: Oh yeah, yeah. You did all of them. We did the ones. We did it. They were printed on a fucking thing.
1: We do all the hits every week.
0: Right.
1: We do that. We do Our Father. We do Hail Mary.
0: Feliz Navidad.
1: I think we do a Hail Mary. Do then we do an Our Father.
0: Do you guys do it in Pig Latin? Or Latin, excuse me? You'd be second-class citizens in this Joel Webbin administration, or whoever.
1: Yeah, but you can live here.
0: Right.
1: Remember, he was gracious enough to say they could live here. They can't vote. They can't run for office.
0: Thank you, Jesus Daddy. Fishback.
1: Same with I don't think he would allow mosques. Or did he say he would allow mosques, but not...
0: Not mosques.
1: No calls to prayer.
0: Oh, yeah. You can call that building a mosque, but anything you might do in a mosque is illegal. Nine.
1: Look at us. Holy crap. Bottom of the hour. We got about 20, 25 minutes left here. The big show. Thanks for buying shit through the Amazon link. TheCrabDiving.com. Amazon.
0: The tour Joel Webbin and Fishback are on. Is it true? I think, aren't they doing, baptisms as on the way down the
1: you know they do full body probably.
0: Oh, they absolutely,
1: right?
0: I mean, you guys should do them in New Smyrna Beach. You guys all get baptized out there.
1: The Catholics, you could you know, you could get a mister. You can get one of those Evian misters and baptize someone with it.
0: Just calm down, guys. And you know what? We're gonna do some different things, like no more behind the curtain confessional.
1: Can you guys baptize each other?
0: We can do whatever we want because we get to the restaurants before the fucking
1: Because
0: Baptists.
1: I think we have power to baptize.
0: We sprinkle and don't
1: in an emergency.
0: No, no, no. The Baptists look down on the Methodists. They think we're going to hell because we don't do a full dunk. We just get a spritz of fecal water. They get full immersion.
1: Because when you're laying there dying, nothing you want more than some idiot spraying water on you and saying,
0: "That's better.
1: I baptize you."
0: How would you like to get baptized in a baptismal and wonder? You worked in the hotel industry and have...
1: Oh, my God.
0: You have experience making pools chlorinated.
1: Why does this baby have gonorrhea?
0: Why do I have gonorrhea? Why do I have a skin rash? They probably just fucking shocked that shit with a fuck ton of chlorine and Jesus vibes.
1: Oh, yeah, yeah.
0: Skin's burning.
1: You might as well just go lick the underside of a toilet seat at a truck stop in Alabama.
0: Nobody does.
1: That when you dip your fingers into that the holy water.
0: I don't think you've been to enough Alabama.
1: Actually, the worst was Mississippi. When we were driving across country.
0: Well, they don't really have fecal water in Mississippi. They just have fecal. Mississippi, geez. It's weird. They have a state government and everything.
1: That was where I peed in the sink.
0: Aren't you lucky? Aren't you lucky? Just peed in the sink.
1: Oh, I had to, because it was just it was one person. So the toilet and the sink right next to each other. And the toilet was like shit mountain. It was mountain of shit.
0: Right.
1: Piled up above you could tell people were just squatting and dropping logs on the pile.
0: That sounds like a state that doesn't have federal, state income tax. They don't have state income tax there,
1: it's like,
0: right?
1: Well, I'm peeing in the sink.
0: Right. But seriously, do they have state income tax? There's no
1: way. In Mississippi, I think they do.
0: Oh, guys, what are you doing with well, who are you taxing, right?
1: It's rich white guys are getting the money, I'm sure. That nothing goes to infrastructure or schools.
0: No, infrastructure, it's like a suggestion of pavement. The guardrails are gone.
1: It really is, right? When you drive like towards Texas or go to New Orleans, and you're driving along what is that highway? Is that I forget which.
0: It's
1: one that goes that direction. But
0: you're going through failed states.
1: Yeah, but really, even Alabama's kind of okay, and then you get right to that border.
0: Yeah.
1: Of Mississippi.
0: Right.
1: And it's like, brrr, all of a sudden, it's like gravel instead of pavement. It's so the gravel or the pavement is so pitted.
0: Yeah, but what you're missing the point though, because each of those states probably the highest paid government employee are the football coaches of the college teams there, right? I mean, Nick Saban
1: in every state.
0: Oh, every state.
1: Yeah, we did that story. This is the highest paid state employee in every single fucking state is a coach.
0: I went to Mississippi and all I got was a sink to piss in. Oh, and this t-shirt. Oh, man. What t-shirt?
1: We have also in L News.
0: Yeah. Mitch, anybody check on Mitch?
1: Trump said he'd have a threesome with his two sons.
0: Did he say that?
1: That's what we just played the clip of him.
0: Yeah.
1: He was like saying he's going to give his son one. Everybody's going to get a Congressional Medal of Honor. He's going to give himself one. Right. And then we'll have a threesome.
0: Shit, that's disgusting. Are the other kids jealous? Is Barron jealous because Trump hasn't said anything nice about his legs the way he did Ivanka? That's sad. You wouldn't date Barron, would you? That probably hurts him. What about Tiffany? Would you date her?
1: More reports are coming out about this Natalie Harp.
0: Oh, yeah. And your poor brother hiding out in Nicaragua somewhere. This poor guy.
1: He's stoned out of his mind, it sounds like.
0: It sounds like a sitcom almost.
1: But the brother wanted to clarify he doesn't think it's sexual.
0: Hey, listen, brother of whoever the fuck this Natalie is, it's okay. We know you think it's fucked up. Everybody feels similarly. Don't worry about it. You don't need to. Right.
1: And that it's, but he thinks it's like daddy issues.
0: Whatever.
1: And that she looks at Trump as like a daddy figure.
0: Okay. Well, hey, what's his name?
1: Preston?
0: Preston, we can agree that both are fucked up, correct? So we're all on the same page. We are all Preston, right? Anybody that has a relative that's a maggot that turned maggot during the pandemic or whenever, during Trumpism, everybody feels the same way as this guy, as Preston, correct?
1: Yeah.
0: We're all Preston. You don't have to clarify shit. We understand you.
1: And that even if she views him as a daddy figure,
0: I'm sorry. You don't mean to throw up the rest of the show.
1: He 1,000% wants to fuck her if they haven't.
0: I mean, it's fucked up.
1: It ain't daddy for him, except for you better watch those nipples. We've heard about him.
0: Right. Preston's like, I want you to know that I don't feel exactly this way about it. We all know how you feel. We all imagine it. I have empathy. I get it. Your sister's fucked up. It's okay. A lot of people.
1: The 38-year-old who now lives in Nicaragua also believes his sister and the president have bonded over American exceptionalism, an ideology that holds that America is superior to other countries. Ugh. Trump and Harp's alleged belief has much in common with his America First policy, which is a lie, by the way.
0: Well, Preston agrees, right? That's why he lives in Nicaragua.
1: Which has stripped several federal sites of their negative associations with U.S. history.
0: I don't know what to do but laugh anymore. I mean,
1: he comes after J.D. Vance. Oh, we didn't even talk about this.
0: Ugh. I forgot he existed. That's so sad.
1: Preston said, while much of the media is focused on questioning whether her relationship is something scandalous, that's not where my mind goes personally. Maybe it's because I just can't imagine something like that. But to me, this is 100% an infatuation based on an unfortunate shared ideology of U.S. exceptionalism.
0: Yeah. Oh, God. This daddy issue thing with her is like, that's so gross, man. Ugh. God. Did Natalie go to the fair? Did you take Natalie to the fair and win her a prize? Buy her some cotton candy?
1: New York Times White House correspondents Maggie Haberman and Jonathan Swan said in their book that Harp would often gush with delight.
0: Bleah! That is disgusting, Maggie.
1: Over
0: and Jonathan.
1: The new and whatever new decor Trump would come up with. As the year progressed, they said in the book, he kept jamming more gold pieces onto the mantle. When Trump asked White House residence staff what they thought of the glittering display, most responses were muted, but his devout aide Natalie Harp gushed with delight.
0: Is she from a sitcom? I mean, a soap or something? Natalie Hart. That sounds like, you know, The Days of Our Lives or something, doesn't it? Like a character on that?
1: The book says that while Trump remains shut up in his Mar-a-Lago resort, Harp is a constant figure on the golf course by his side.
0: Oh, my God.
1: It's further alleged that she would leave the president several letters, including one that read, "You are all that matters to me."
0: That sounds like the person that shot Reagan to me. I mean, that's creepy, Natalie. Hey, listen, Preston. Yeah, I agree. Your sister's like totally fucked up. And if this is just a daddy issue, it's not just it's in the DSM, right? Talk about Trump derangement syndrome. God, how gross.
1: They mentioned that Trump began telling staffers during the early months of his second term that Natalie, the way he pronounces it, was the only one who loved him as much as his wife and kids.
0: Oh, my God. Did he really say that?
1: All of you will go off and make money. She'll never leave me, he said.
0: Shit, man.
1: To staffers, allegedly.
0: She might. She might, man. My Justice Department. Oh, Natalie, I'm sorry to do this to you. Impressive. Sorry. But I'm sure your sister did something illegal. Some illegality here. I'm going to arrest her and make her flip on Donald Trump. You're going to have to tell everything. You're going to be in jail. Wah. Yeah,
1: J.D. Vance, by the way, meanwhile.
0: Bleh. God, what a disgusting story this is.
1: The other day, this was a few days ago, actually. Ugh. But he was photographed, using, like breaking security as high level. Like, he used somebody else's login on some high top secret shit.
0: He was photographed. I thought he was a vampire.
1: As high-level talks took place between Iran and U.S. in an attempt to prolong the ceasefire and end the war, a picture was shared featuring U.S. Vice President J.D. Vance in what appears to be an embarrassing security blunder.
0: Embarrassing security blunder.
1: Prince.
0: Eerie facial analysis.
1: Prime Minister of Qatar.
0: Nine.
1: Mohammed bin Abdul Rahman bin Hasim Al Thani.
0: You think you can bribe our president with that shit? Good job, Pat. Do you think you can bribe our president with a fucking plane?
1: Shared a photo online showing the Qatari politician alongside U.S. Vice President Vance and Trump's son-in-law Kushner in Switzerland as part of the negotiations. What the fuck is Jared Kushner doing at the fucking negotiations? Now, I saw a couple of tweets from some Iranians, Iranian government people.
0: Yes.
1: That were saying kind of the same thing. What the fuck is Jared Kushner doing here? You aren't turning Iran into some resort.
0: The hell they aren't.
1: For you assholes.
0: That is our doctrine. We do regime change to install a Holiday Inn, probably with saunas that won't work, probably with hotels that shall be filled with bed bugs in the first year. We're turning all your shit into a hotel, motherfucker.
1: This picture of the prime minister, whose name I'm not going to say again, and Kushner and Vance.
0: God, that is got three men and a baby, I guess.
1: The picture was after the Iran delegation walked out of key talks. Did you see there's video of that? And like you could literally see the Iranian delegation kind of milling around and then talking to each other. And they're like, let's get the fuck out of here. And they leave.
0: Yeah.
1: And J.D. Vance is talking to like two or three other people in the room. And he looks up. He's like, what's going on?
0: Wow.
1: He looks baffled. Like, why did the Iranians leave?
0: Well, okay. Did they come? They came to an agreement, I guess. Right.
1: Eagle-eyed social media users immediately noticed something off with the laptop being used by Vance.
0: Okay.
1: A security pass stuck on the side of the laptop appears to have a picture on it that is not Vance, but some woman.
0: What?
1: Unforgiving social media users were quick to leap on that, with one saying, is J.D. Vance, does he not have his own login?
0: Wow, he would never do that. That is not the character Ron Howard brought to screen in the movie about J.D. That doesn't make sense, Pat. I don't believe that he would breach protocol or security.
1: This comes, God, you know, this is the Mirror, which is trash, but they're good trash because they have all these links.
0: They
1: make you click on them. This says, this comes as Vance was link ridiculed for a painfully awkward moment with his own wife that was caught on camera.
0: Well, I mean, what other moment do you want to catch on camera? You bring it.
1: How am I not going to click on that?
0: You have to. And the Mirror did great coverage on America's 250th, you know, World's Fair fuckfest thing.
1: And then right under that, read more. Barron Trump sparks concern with new look as people fear that he needs help.
0: Help? That motherfucker is worth $150 million. He doesn't need help. What the fuck? Listen, he probably suffers from bone spurs, too.
1: So Vance is using somebody's key lock.
0: Sure.
1: On a laptop.
0: Sure.
1: That's not his.
0: What do you think this is? Walgreens? I mean, Walgreens, I go to these stores where you can buy snacks all the time. And what's the one thing, the one constant that you always see? These cashiers never let someone else use their register. And in fact, I've heard conversations that say, oh, let me ring into my register. Let me sign into my register. I have to ring you up on my register. I have to sign on
1: right,
0: with my
1: if
0: code.
1: 5 cents off, they get in trouble.
0: Right. I'm sorry, but why is this a story? We don't have the security Walgreens, Family Dollar, Dollar Tree, Dollar General, Walmart, CVS, Eckerd's, Kmart, what's another one? Kroger, Safeway, Yon's, Ralph's. What's another grocery store that I'm missing? Whole Foods, any fucking gas station. We don't have that level of security, Pat. It's just not us.
1: Let's see. Okay.
0: Starbucks. You have to use your own register, your own code.
1: Vice President of the United States J.D. Vance was mocked after an awkward moment with his wife caught on camera. Recently, Vance appeared on Storytime with the Second Lady, which is a Storytime podcast featuring Usha Vance.
0: She's got a podcast? Shelby, I'm going to slather some treats on my ears, and I want you to rip them out of my fucking skull just on the chance that I might happen to listen to that podcast.
1: However, even though the vice president was seen reading Winnie the Pooh as part of the show, that's not what grabbed people's attention. Instead, people were drawn to a particular moment that appeared to make many cringe. Various viewers were talking about it on X. There's another link. One account that drew attention to it was Call to Activism, who wrote, "This painfully awkward J.D. Vance moment is going viral after being introduced by his wife. Vance taps her on the knee and says, 'Good to see ya.'"
0: What the fuck? Shit.
1: What?
0: Yeah. That's weird. I mean,
1: and it looks, you know, he's a human impersonator, so it looks obvious. It looks obviously uncomfortable and weird.
0: Is there a link?
1: And she's way pregnant too, by the way.
0: Ugh, God. Is there I'm tired of hearing about Trump gushing and everybody's gushing, and then J.D. Vance is pregnant. It's all so gross, but Is there any footage of him reading Winnie the Pooh?
1: Yeah, there might be.
0: Yeah, I just can't imagine that. Who's J.D. more like? Who is his Winnie the Pooh character? Is he more like Tigger, Christopher Robin?
1: How dare you?
0: This is one of my this is my favorite book growing up as a kid. My mom read me this, and I, you know what? I actually don't want to hear J.D. Oh my God, he's gonna read Winnie the Pooh. What the fuck?
1: Because Tigger is a wonderful thing.
0: Oh, I bet Uzi just
1: gets the top is made
0: chill.
1: Of the stuffing. The bottom is made of the spring.
0: Hi, Pooh. Is he Eeyore or Kanga?
1: I can't find him.
0: Thank you, Jesus. Thank you, Jesus. Thank you for that. That's a mercy, a nicety, a kindness to not make us listen. Oh, bear. Can he read?
1: Oh, well, hold on. I may have spoken too soon.
0: Jeez.
1: Let's see what we can get here.
0: Shit, man, I can't imagine being in the room for this shit.
3: Excited about, but the downside of it is that the more advanced they get, the less that they want mom and dad to read to them.
1: Oh, here we go.
4: Well, luckily there's going to be a new baby for you to read to.
0: The more advanced they get, they're children, not like fucking computers that you upgrade.
3: Forrest all by himself under the name of Sanders. What does under the name mean? Asked Christopher Robin. It means he had the name over the door in gold letters and lived under it. Winnie the Pooh wasn't quite sure, said Christopher Robin. Now I am, said a growling voice. Then I will go on, said I.
0: Shit. You're Nell Joe.
3: One day when he was out walking, he came to an open place in the middle of the forest.
0: He sounds mean.
1: This is so weird. They're sitting together on this like fancy this fancy set. And she's pregnant as fuck. He's in a suit. And she's just staring at him as he's got the book open reading this.
0: How many fucking views does that have?
1: 99,000. That's awful. 10 days ago.
0: That's so not sorry. Great.
1: I would love 99,000 views, but for the way these things go, not great.
0: I think someone should send those people a stimulus check for having to watch that. I mean, God, what is the retention rate? It's got to be low.
1: God, it's 18 minutes long.
0: 18 minutes long? What Winnie the Pooh story did you read, J.D.?
3: It makes him very proud to be a little cloud. The bees were still buzzing as suspiciously as ever. Some of them, indeed, left their nests and flew all round the cloud as it began the second verse of this song.
0: Oh, my God. Not the second verse, though. I mean, Jesus, don't let him do it. What?
1: I want to hear him do a voice.
0: You know, again, this guy is no Fishback or Joel Webbin. What is it?
3: On with it, and look up at me every now and then, and say, "Tut tut, it looks like rain."
0: Horrible.
1: I
0: know that.
1: That's his poo voice.
0: Tut tut, it looks like rain.
1: Tut tut, it looks like rain.
0: Says Pooh Bear. Christopher Robin agrees. Shit, man. Listen, JD, we're going to have you read it again. Just make it a little less Nazi and more human, if you could. And don't tap on Oosh's knee. Why did you do that? Why does he do that?
1: I saw the video of it. It's like one person wrote, it's like you're saying hi to your Nana. You're leaning over and hi, Nana, you know, tapping her on the knee or whatever.
0: I mean, geez, man. I
1: like, it's not, an affectionate kind of husband and wifey kind of thing.
0: I don't understand. Did she like?
1: Good to see you. Tap, tap. Yeah.
0: Tut, tut. It looks like rain, says Pooh Bear.
1: Tut, tut. That's the it Heil looks Hitler. Like rain.
0: What the fuck? This is like Winnie the Pooh entered Mordor or something. It's just, it's not good.
1: He's so awful. He's just so bad.
0: Yeah, it's like, this. Hey, listen, this human thing isn't for you.
1: Yeah, I mean.
0: You're Slytherin. He's like, he would be the young kid that is mean in all the Harry Potter movies. Or he would be the kid in high school that's the villain in every, like, John Hughes film. I don't know. You're the bad guy in Karate Kid. I mean, he is Cobra Kai.
1: What is this, Theo Von?
0: Oh, God.
1: Theo Von went after, oh my God, he had this guy on the podcast, John Kennedy. Now.
0: Was it a slow day in Podcastville?
1: Theo Von went after John Kennedy about Gaza.
0: Right.
1: And said, it feels like Israel is the terrorist organization.
0: Right. Okay. But Theo.
1: And Kennedy was arguing with him, and Theo stuck to his guns.
0: Oh, good job. Like you did when you were endorsing Donald Trump when you went and campaigned for him. Okay. So you're responsible for that.
1: Theo was quoting UN's numbers, and Kennedy said, well, first, I wouldn't believe it if it came from the UN.
0: It comes from the organization that is tasked with labeling what is a genocide and what is not a genocide, which, you know, the problem is they label it after it happens, right? But Theo, you campaigned for a president that is worse on Gaza or the same as Biden. I mean, it doesn't matter. The guy you voted for is doing whatever Netanyahu wants. Does that bother you? Get John Kennedy to read some.
5: That's my point of view. Tucker will have a different point of view.
6: Yeah.
5: He thinks that we're too close to Israel.
6: I think a lot of people, from people that I see all the time, that's the number one thing that people say. They think we're too close to a country that's created a genocide against Palestine and then is like in conflict with these other people around them. That it seems like
1: he's so dumb.
0: Shut the fuck
1: he's
0: up.
1: He's so stupid. I mean, I'm glad he's on the right side of this, but he's just.
0: I don't. You know.
1: Why are they having these people on? Why is Theo Von interviewing a senator from Louisiana, a MAGA senator?
0: I will always mention the fact that Rogan and Theo Von sucked Trump's fucking dick, because this come to Jesus moment these people have about our government after they helped elect the dictator is just, I can't handle it. Fuck this guy. Fuck Rogan. Who are the other people? Shane Gillis, all these other fucking guys that came out. I'm going to use my platform to promote the Nazi. Thank you. Thank you for your service. You're sitting there explaining Gaza to John Kennedy. Do you know how much AIPAC must give him? Fuck off, stupid.
1: Well, it looks like Tucker is building a third party.
0: Great. Is he going to split the progressive vote or just the...
1: No. What progressive is going to vote for... Tucker fucker Carlson.
0: I'm going to tell you who's going to vote for Tucker Carlson. Joe Rogan, Theo Von, Andrew Schultz, Shane Gillis, all the fucking maggots that took the money from MBS. All of them.
1: He told Columbia Journalism Review today, I'm going to help build a third party. There should be a good faith effort to figure out what benefits the country.
0: Can we, Tucker, can we hear you read the Winnie the Pooh, please, as well? Let me hear your take on it.
1: I said, tut, tut.
0: It's better than JD's. Damn.
1: He said, I mean, if you make $60,000 a year, you're degraded. Your life expectancy has gone down, and the promise of your children's lives is likely gone. No one seems to care. It's not even a factor. What about Hamas? I officially don't care about Hamas. The U.S. government should have, as its first priority, the welfare of its own people.
0: How many COVID lies did you push during the pandemic that killed people, you stupid fuck? Go drown in your mama's Swanson dinner shit, you fucking fuck. Tighten that bow tie, bitch.
1: This comes after Carlson previously said he was done voting for Republicans.
0: That'll show him.
1: How could I or any American voter support a political party that's not loyal to the United States?
0: Well,
1: that puts the interests of a foreign country above those. That puts the interests of a foreign country above those of its own citizens.
0: Fish gotta swim.
1: It's not possible to vote for people like that, and I'm not going to.
0: You have before. Fish gotta swim. Birds gotta fly. Republicans are fucking Nazis. If it quacks like a duck, it walks like a duck. It's a Hitler fucking duck. Fuck off. Isn't that an insane statement?
1: Same thing.
0: He
1: did the same thing as Margie Green. She'll probably join his party.
0: All the little Nazi ducks are getting together to create a different Republican party. Why don't you dig up what's his face? The chicken guy, Ross Perot.
1: She similarly announced on Tuesday that she's working on an America focused third party. She said she hadn't talked to Carlson about it, but that she believed he would be a great threat to the political establishment if he opted to run.
0: Just because you come to your senses and Marjorie Taylor Greene is like, geez, we shouldn't have this child predator as president, release the Epstein files. She comes to that conclusion, and all of a sudden, she's visionary. Wow.
1: He said, though, that... He does not want to be a politician. I don't want to be a candidate.
0: I'm an outsider. Wow. How original of you.
1: You know,
0: I'm doing the outsider thing.
1: He's doing that coquettish thing, you know. Oh, yes. No, I don't want to be a candidate. Wink, wink, wink.
0: I'm campaigning outside the Beltway, even though I handpicked J.D. Vance. Well,
1: I'm still recovering from my demon attack.
0: Yeah. Tucker, you're doing what Trump did. I'm an outsider. I'm a populist. I'm going to be it's a different Republican 100%. Party.
1: Yeah.
0: It's so stupid. It's so stupid, and America will fall for it. So it does worry me. They love it. Oh, man, send the hornets to these.
1: But it'll split the Republican vote, which is great.
0: Good. Hopefully.
1: Thanks for joining us, everybody. We will be back on Faithless Friday, 2 to 4 p.m. Pacific, 5, 7 Eastern. 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
1: We'll talk to you on Friday, everybody. Bye-bye.
0: Let's hear Ted Cruz read Winnie the Pooh.
1: I would not.
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truck. I said, Holmes, come on, woo. What's a brother gotta do to get free food? You better wash some dishes, baby.

0: What do you have to lose by trying something new like Trump? What the hell do you have to lose? You have to lose. You have to lose.
1: Mr. Trump is so stupid. My God, my God.
0: We won with poorly educated. I love the poorly educated.
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0: But you know what? 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
7: Hola, hola, hola.
6: The software usually takes a good minute and a half to connect and buffer before the stream starts.
7: Thanks, Obama.
6: It didn't today. Right. It was like click on the air. All right. 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
7: Nine.
6: Use that link every time you go to buy shit from Amazon. We get a wee little commission. Doesn't cost you fuck all.
7: Thanks, Jeff.
6: Just helps us out. I'm sorry, Shelby.
7: Jeff Bezos.
6: I gotta get you some water.
7: Thanks, Amazon Daddy, for letting us buy tube socks from you. For letting everyone buy tube socks from you.
6: What's up?
7: What's going on with her?
8: You okay?
7: Jeez. The dog's reverse sneezing.
8: You okay there?
6: Yeah, she's reverse sneezing. I got to get her
7: Did
6: some
7: water. Did she get overexcited about the Kong toy or something? Is that what... God, when was the last time nobody gave you a treat, though, dog? You're always going to get a treat. You know what I mean? Oh, yeah, yeah. I was talking about Jeff Bezos. Why does that motherfucker own so much? I mean, how did he get so rich? We know how Elon did, right? His dad gave him money or something, and then he came in and bought a bunch of companies, blah, blah, blah. I guess Jeff Bezos came up on his own, and then...
8: He actually did.
7: Did he really?
8: Yeah, Jeff. He did start in his garage and stuff like that.
7: So why are you such a shithead? Why did you ruin the WAPO?
8: He's an asshole.
7: God, fuck you, dude.
6: Power corrupts.
7: You wanted to blow up that fucking bridge.
6: Money corrupts. Absolute money corrupts, absolutely.
7: That was the plan before the people of Belgium, they got pissed, right?
6: Netherlands, Norway.
7: Oh, I don't know. Where was that, Jeff? Where was that bridge? Jeff, if you're listening. We have an affiliate link. I mean, we're in your, you know, under your umbrella, right?
6: Right.
7: Does he ever check in on us?
6: Don't. No, I hope not.
7: Let's blow up this bridge for this big fucking boat, the sailboat that requires a support boat with all my cars on it.
6: Join us on our social media at Crab Diving on X and Crab Diving on Blueski.
7: Yay.
6: I'm firing them up now. Thanks for sending us shit.
7: Oh, shit, a bunch man. Of, thinking,
6: I haven't checked in a couple days.
7: I'm thinking about Wednesday, our last show. God.
6: Hey.
7: That story.
6: Which one?
7: The fucking chemo story, the cancer drug story that the company is just like, well, it's just not enough money in, you know, treating people for cancer.
6: God. Yeah, sorry, tough titties.
7: What the fuck? Jesus Christ.
6: Listen, you.
7: Is that resolved since we did the story? God.
6: There's more horrors.
7: Shit, man. Sharpen the pitchforks, you know.
6: It's Faithless Friday, everybody. Yay.
7: Great job, Jesus.
6: As Texas is going to be leading the way to ram Christianity down public school kids' throats.
7: Oh, good. Thank you.
6: Nobody seems to give a fuck. I mean, Jesus. People who care about the Constitution
7: right.
6: and shit give a fuck. But these Christo-fascists give zero fucks. And it's just the most disingenuous argument. It's part of our history. You can't deny it's part of our history in this Shit. Country. So we're going to teach it as history.
7: No. You're going to do it again as history. You're not going to teach it.
6: Are you going to teach how a certain side used the Bible extensively to justify their reasoning for keeping slavery?
7: That's in the Bible?
6: Hey, remember, you can have slaves, you can't beat them to death.
7: Jesus.
6: And if they don't get up in 2 days, then that's bad.
7: I mean, literally.
6: After you beat them.
7: Jesus. Did you hear what he just said? Is that true? It's in the Bible.
6: It's in his book.
7: You know that? Holy shit. Boy, that just seems wrong, doesn't it? Did you ever think that seems wrong?
6: The side of darkness has constantly used that religion, that book,
7: right?
6: Which can be interpreted in gazillions of any ways you want, because it's batshit.
7: Does Satan endorse slavery?
6: It's the ravings of goat herders.
7: Yeah.
6: In the Iron Age.
7: Right. Shit. Sounds fun. Satan, do you endorse slavery? I'm just wondering, because your rival does. Isn't that weird? I bet he doesn't.
6: Who?
7: Satanists. You know, the opposite.
6: No, Satan rebelled against God.
7: See? Shit.
6: We don't know why. We don't get that story.
7: Did Satan crucify his son?
6: And wouldn't God have known that was coming?
7: Yeah, I don't know. I don't know.
6: There's that flaw in their story again, because if God is omniscient, omnipresent, and omnipotent, he knows that he knew that Satan would tell him to fuck off.
7: Is that the mysterious ways? Is that what they'll say?
6: I don't know.
7: You're mysterious, Jesus.
6: Yeah.
7: So mysterious
6: as fuck.
7: God.
6: Let's launch into the headlines and everything, then we'll get on into all the fun stories.
7: Yay.
6: Commie Pinko, liberal, Huff Post.
7: Ooh, wee wee.
6: Oh, I'm drinking a fizzy beverage.
7: Oh, good.
6: It means I'm all burpy. Sorry.
7: Yeah.
6: You'll like this story, Ryan.
7: Okay.
6: Ukraine unleashes hundreds of drones on Russia.
7: Yay! Which is this the Crimean attack? Or?
6: Yeah, this is Ukraine launched a major nighttime attack on a dozen different Russian regions.
7: Jeez.
6: Russian held Crimea and surrounding seas. Moscow's defense ministry said on Friday, and what happened to be appeared to be.
7: Hey, listen.
6: She just jumped up on me. What appeared to be one of Kyiv's biggest drone assaults since the Kremlin's full-scale invasion more than 4 years ago.
7: Damn!
6: Russian air defenses intercepted 660 drones.
7: Right.
6: They said, the Russians said, so you know that's probably
7: right.
6: 10 times what they did. The previous biggest Ukrainian attack over the past year, as Ukraine has accelerated its drone development, involved 556 drones on May 17th.
7: Vacation season's over, guys. I've been looking at these videos of Russian social media posts. They're like, what is going on? Why do we have to leave?
6: Yeah, why is this happening?
7: You dumb fucks. You shouldn't vacation.
6: Because they were told the same shit at home that Trump tried telling us about Iran.
7: Yeah. Yeah, but they know they're in an occupied territory on vacation. Shame on you guys. That sucks.
6: Except Putin's got all the media there.
7: Right.
6: So
7: right.
6: Here, there's still media that is allowed, like us,
7: yeah.
6: that is allowed to rail against this shit and try to tell people the truth about what's going on.
7: Yeah, they're surprised.
6: To counteract the lies of this current American regime.
7: Yeah. I mean, there's no gasoline in Crimea available to people. You know, it's only for the military, and I think, you know, trying to get food around.
6: A Russian chemical plant has reportedly been hit. They've been attacking oil production and energy facilities inside Russia.
7: Right. Hey, these guys are they're smart, these Ukrainians. They had to lead the edge in this drone warfare thing over anybody in the whole fucking planet.
6: Ukraine's security service said it used drones to strike Russian Navy ships and air defense radars in Kerch, an important port city in Crimea.
7: These are $5,000 weapons hitting, like, how much is a fucking anti-aircraft battery? It's like $20 million fucking dollars.
6: The targets were two reconnaissance and mine-laying ships, the Volga and the Vyatka, and the cargo passenger ferry Petropavlov.
7: Right.
6: Petropavlovska.
7: Pavlovska? Weren't you in Three Sisters?
6: Petropavlovska.
7: Right, right.
6: Claiming the strikes started a large fire. Shit,
7: this story is giving me like PTSD from trying to do Chekhov scenes in acting class back in the day. Oh my God.
6: The major attack came hours. I never had to do a lot of Chekhov.
7: I love Chekhov.
6: We studied, we had to study Chekhov at some point, but, yeah. I can't ever remember having even done a Chekhov scene, to be honest with you.
7: You know, I've done a bunch. Anyway, the thing about Chekhov is when you're just reading it, it's like everybody's name is something.
6: Agonizing. Yeah. Oh, yeah.
7: It's like, it's just the names. I got to remember this fucking 18 right. syllable name.
6: Ilyich Petrov Kovalev Klavladava.
7: I mean, maybe that's why there's not a lot of Russians in baseball because, you know, you're not going to have a jersey big enough for that last fucking name. God. But this Ukrainian shit's insane. This asymmetrical warfare and all the AI they're using. It's all dependent on Starlink.
6: The major attack came hours after Volodymyr Zelensky said on X that he had ordered a 40-day influence operation believed to mean an escalation of attacks aimed at compelling Russia to end the war, quote.
7: Right.
6: He's going to be doing this shit for 40 days, he's saying.
7: What's weird about this is, like, Vladimir Putin doesn't want to end the war. He doesn't give a shit. Like, he wants Ukraine, and if he doesn't win this war, a lot of people think he might go away. So, you're going to have peace talks with the guy to what? Give him a break to regroup if he can? It's weird.
6: So, that's the main headline.
7: Yeah.
6: At the HuffPo.
7: And they're getting all these aircrafts that are sitting on runways way deep in Russia. It is amazing. It's amazing. Can I say one more thing about this drone shit that's interesting? You might find this interesting. You play video games, correct?
6: I do.
7: Yeah, geez, you should sign up. I mean, God. What they do is when you hit a soldier, like a supply truck or whatever, you're assigned a certain number of points. And so each of these drone crews, they all rack up points. And that's how they determine, like, if you get so many points, you get to spend those points on another piece of drone warfare, you know.
6: Mm-hmm.
7: So that's how they allocate all their resources. It's like video game points.
6: Well, it's gamifying.
7: Yeah, I mean, shit.
6: We have the Drudge Report.
7: Woo.
6: That saith,
7: I mean, just a little bit of DNA created a whole empire for this guy.
6: It's the same story. Yeah. Ukraine bombards Russia, 660 drone attack, Crimea emergency declared, armada overwhelming Putin.
7: Yeah, a drone armada even.
6: So there you go. So that is the headline.
7: What does it mean when you have like a drone boat that's under $1 million that can take out a destroyer? I mean, that is insane.
6: We've got other news. As I said, it's Faithless Friday, everybody.
7: Yay.
6: Here is.
7: Can we send drones to Jesus where he lives? I mean, can they get to heaven or? What if we come? We're gonna come get you if you keep up with this cancer shit.
6: Here is none other than our actually newly Christian, newly Catholic, or always Christian, but now newly Catholic Vice President.
7: Oh my God! I forgot about
6: J.D. Vance,
7: him.
6: Who's hawking a book out there about his journey into becoming a Catholic.
7: Seriously, he has another fucking book?
6: Yeah, yeah.
7: How dare you?
6: That's why he was on The View.
7: Is that why you went on The View? I thought you wanted to
6: and
7: talk about
6: saying,
7: our country.
6: No, he kept saying, I'm trying to sell books here.
7: Dude, I wouldn't read.
6: Talk about Catholicism. I'm trying to sell books. And they're like, why are you?
7: I mean, can you imagine reading that book? JD, seriously. Imagine someone picking up that book and reading it. They would have to think, have I read every Stephen King novel? Have I read the back of every cereal box?
6: It didn't get great reviews. I'm just putting it out there.
7: Just to be on the safe side, if we actually had a copy of that book in the studio, I would gouge out my eyes. I would blind myself just so I wouldn't even read the book jacket. God.
6: Here's the guy who really wants to be president in 2028.
7: Okay.
9: So we were talking about this a little bit backstage, but I'm actually fascinated by Nixon as a character.
6: God, that's as loud as I can make this. Let me see if I can get
7: Please, that's just fine.
6: Let me see if I can get a different version of this.
7: This guy wants to be president. He is so fucking irritating. Who the fuck would want to spend a day with him? They must have an arrangement, him and Usher or something. It can't be love, right?
6: Usher.
7: Usher. Are they really in love?
6: Let's try this one.
9: As I joked with Robert backstage, if Watergate happened tomorrow, it would be like a 12-hour news story.
7: God.
9: Like the idea that it would have taken down a presidency is crazy.
6: Yeah, he's talking about this like how crazy it was that Watergate took down

0: respectful. Nothing happened. Nobody gives a shit.
1: He wouldn't let the guy, he wouldn't let Rain Man and Robert Redford take down Nixon. There's no fucking way.
0: And not one Republican would have stood up and,
1: yeah,
0: and done the right thing like they did threatening Nixon with impeachment.
1: Oh, fuck no. Yeah, because the big deal was like they were going to hit him with abuse of power.
0: Right, and not one Republican now would do that. Not one.
1: Isn't there enough we could hit Trump with abuse of power? I mean, that almost sounds quaint. God.
2: Stereotypical grandmother. And, you know, she did have 19 loaded handguns when she died. And I remember when my aunt and I...
0: You can't really hear it.
1: What the fuck is he talking about?
0: His grandmother had loaded revolvers all over her house. She made sure no matter where she was, if somebody walked in her door, she would have a loaded revolver within arm's reach.
1: Shit. You never went in her room to see her, JD? Shit. That was Sally Field in the movie, I think.
0: So there, JD Vance saying how crazy it is that Watergate took down a president. And if it would have happened now, it wouldn't have even been in the news for 12 hours. Doesn't he understand? Doesn't he get it? Does he not understand how stupid?
1: Yeah, it's
0: what
1: your fault.
0: He said is, and how it's self-identifying. It's a confession.
1: Do you know why though? Do you know why it's different, JD? It's because people like you. Like, how many years ago did you say Trump was Hitler?
0: Right, not that long ago.
1: Yeah. Now he's not, right? Yeah. Something happened, I guess. You know, it's a different time. These fucking maggots, you know.
0: Now, he was at the Richard Nixon Foundation speaking, so I guess he felt the need to glaze.
1: There's a Richard Nixon Foundation?
0: Yeah.
1: Who gives to that shit? Who fucking writes a check to that? What do they raise money for?
0: Yeah, I mean, everybody, even on X, people are like, this is unbelievable. This asshole said this as if... It's to make him look, he thinks he's making himself look good.
1: Yeah. He likes to talk about history too. He went to fucking Europe and re-explained World War right. II to them, even
0: yeah,
1: though
0: how
1: they,
0: crazy.
1: Yeah,
0: how crazy.
1: They, it, apparently it wasn't like how they actually experienced it. This fucking guy with
0: the president ordering a cover up of a crime. Hey, what's the big deal?
1: Dude, he wore,
3: hey, relax, guy.
1: He wore those fucking Irish charms. Socks to meet the Irish Prime Minister in the fucking White House. I mean, God, fuck this guy. That's who he is.
0: He's just a load. He really is just a dumb load.
1: Yeah,
0: of
1: and
0: a
1: he's,
0: human being.
1: God, he's all over Europe all the time, and he's negotiating our way out of this.
0: But
1: fucking
0: he's hated
1: war.
0: It everywhere. It's not like he's
1: who snubbed him at that meeting. You showed me that
0: I
1: you,
0: don't remember.
1: Yeah, it was
0: everybody.
1: Great. Nobody likes you. I think people would rather talk to President Diaper Rash than you. Because he'll at least fall asleep.
0: I don't think Trump even likes him. I think they're. I think Trump is leaning toward anointing Marco.
1: God damn! What the fuck kind of timeline are we in? I never.
0: You know, Trump is going to tell his son to run.
1: Which one?
0: Junior.
1: Oh, come on! I think Eric would make a better president.
0: Oh my God.
1: Oh my, what a great first lady too, huh?
0: Shelby would make a better president.
1: Hey, I don't want her anywhere near the White House. Jesus.
0: We've got, I believe it has happened.
1: Yes.
0: Yes, the separation of church and state is over.
1: Yay! Good job, Jesus.
0: As Texas has become the first state to require students to read the Christian fucking Bible.
1: Oh, good luck. Good luck.
0: Please sue, please.
1: Well, you read it.
0: Please sue people. Please. I went to a Catholic school. Please, right. Please sue immediately. Jews, atheists. The second your child is demanded to read and study part of the Christian Bible,
1: yeah,
0: sue the fuck out of these un-American pieces of shit, these Christo-fascist right. fuckwads.
1: And to the parents who love this, have you read the Bible? Have you actually read it? Did you get through the baguettes?
0: They don't give a fuck.
1: They haven't read that. They can't read. Make your kid read it, though. You better make sure he reads it.
0: They certainly don't care about what Jesus had to say.
1: Yeah, that's true. What about that?
0: Oh, they do.

0: who is rub their nethers over Leviticus and, you know, anything that lets them hate somebody else and judge somebody else.
1: Didn't Texas go through a freak winter a few years ago and like all the pipes froze and there was no fucking water?
0: Yeah.
1: Well, wouldn't that be a, why aren't they more concerned about that? Wouldn't that be a more pressing issue?
0: Then that's California's allowing two people to butt fuck.
1: Oh, okay. Is that, that's why they're
0: that's how they, yeah. God's mad at us because there's gays and there's Muslims.
1: If that's true, that's a scientific, you know, miracle. I mean, God.
0: So J.D. Vance, hey, God, Jeez. Watergate happened today. I'd be like, barely make it on social media.
1: What? I think this guy manscapes to make his face look not as round because his face is pretty fucking round.
0: Yeah, well, he's got that chinless thing going on, so he sculpts one with a beard.
1: Jeez. Sally Field played the person with
0: I don't mean Usha.
1: Oh, yeah. Yeah. Does she get paid? I mean, does she really like this guy, or is there an arrangement, or what happened? Just can't imagine. Somebody said, JD, I love you. Blah, I can't.
0: Ceasefire is going well.
1: It's open, isn't it?
0: USA launches new strikes in Strait of Hormuz.
1: Yay!
0: Saying it's payback for the ceasefire violation from Iran. But Iran is saying that Israel violated the ceasefire.
1: What a weird ceasefire we're having, huh? A lot of firing, not a lot of ceasing, but apparently it's a ceasefire.
0: The U.S. is reportedly striking Iranian targets in the Strait of Hormuz as ceasefire talks are thrown into jeopardy. Thrown into jeopardy!
1: Jeez.
0: Who is this?
1: That's funny. Good job, Don.
0: Iranian state media is reporting a strike in Tarovia, Sirik, though its source is not yet known. U.S. CENTCOM confirmed strikes on Friday, calling them a powerful response to yesterday's attack on a commercial ship that was transiting the Strait of Hormuz.
1: God, thank God we got rid of that Obama deal. Jesus Christ, that was so bad.
0: God, I'm just not going to read any more of these American statements. They're so embarrassing.
1: They really are
0: just embarrassing.
1: How do we even follow what's going on over there? It's tough because Trump lies. Everybody lies. Iran lies, so...
0: Our statements always sound like the evil bad guy speech.
1: Well, that fits
0: in every
1: us.
0: Movie.
1: We are. We're who Steven Seagal fights.
0: Right, the evil leader the evil dictator wants to take over and gets destroyed. This is like a Darth Vader speech. Everything we say, or an Emperor Palpatine speech. Everything that comes out.
1: Yeah. We got a red lightsaber.
0: Here, this is a quote. The U.S. military remains present and vigilant to ensure all aspects of the agreement with Iran are adhered to, obeyed, and in full force and effect.
1: That's from 1984. I mean, God. Jeez, man. We need a personality makeover. We got to redo this whole thing. I mean,
0: it's humiliating to be an American these
1: days.
0: Good
1: job, Founding Fathers.
0: It's just embarrassing.
1: Really nice work with that doc.
0: And if that gets you off, if that kind of language and saber rattling, you're an idiot.
1: Right.
0: You're a moron. You're a pinhead. You're 4 years old playing cowboys. It's not how humans talk.
1: Quit licking lead paint. Eating paint chips. God damn. Our president, even, he's not coherent. I mean.
0: No.
1: He's fucked up.
0: He may not be well.
1: We're going to cover that, right? I mean, is there any fucking updates on that? Holy shit. How's that drug he's taking? What drug? The super secret fat shot or something?
0: There's that weird, the CDC or they granted a special case, a CDC? Compassionate, somebody did. Some compassionate case where they're allowing someone to bypass the testing and whatever. And
1: thanks, Dr.
0: It's a 79-year-old, but that was in April when they did it.
1: Right.
0: It's a 79-year-old with obesity issues and pulmonary hypertension, which is really not good.
1: Right, right.
0: And when asked about, somebody asked the White House, is this Trump?
1: Yeah.
0: The idiots who write these messages like they're a dungeon master playing D&D on a weekend.
1: Dungeon master responded
0: like, right. They didn't respond with a no.
1: Yeah.
0: But they were like, this topic has been covered in the previous release.
1: Shit, it's him.
0: Of a week ago.
1: He's got the fancy fat shot. Shit. But it's experimental. Right?
0: Right, right. And pulmonary hypertension is bad. It's not good.
1: I thought he was taking too much aspirin or... I thought that was
0: I'm shaking too many hands.
1: You got autism, Don? Is that what's going on? Who gave you the drug? Was it the fucking CDC that RFK run it over?
0: Melania and I like to punch fuck.
1: Oh, yeah. You can't afford that.
0: We've got RFK Jr.
1: No.
0: Now, I don't know if this has been vetted.
1: Why is he so pink looking or red or whatever? He's got a weird coloring.
0: Yeah, he too tans.
1: What?
0: He tans too much.
1: Oh, tans too much. I thought that was kind of a different way to tan, like a two-tone kind of. He goes to tanning beds. That is insane.
0: So the story is now that he allegedly tried to hint of a possible gig for a libertarian candidate. Jeez. If they dropped out.
1: Okay.
0: A possible job.
1: Oh, Tucker's got a gig, right?
0: No. This is just some guy.
1: Okay.
0: But I think it's Politico. Okay. By all accounts, Health and Human Services Secretary Robert F. Kennedy Jr. is not an especially popular figure in American politics, but the anti-vaccine conspiracy theorist nevertheless has a public following. With this in mind, Kennedy recently started taking on electoral responsibilities, including headlining an event in Michigan last week with Republican Representative Tom Barrett in one of the nation's most competitive congressional districts. They think that's going to help them?
1: Where are they?
0: Michigan? In a purple district, they think out Kennedy is going to help them?
1: He looks kind of purple, actually. I mean, no, I don't think he'll connect. I think it'll be like Elon going to Wisconsin.
0: As Politico noted, this was the latest in a series of events that included stops in Colorado, Wisconsin, and Ohio. Technically, these events were not official campaign stops for the cabinet secretary. But since Kennedy only visited competitive districts and appeared only alongside Republicans in closely watched races ahead of the midterm elections, the emerging pattern isn't exactly subtle.
1: Isn't he busy with his job? What does he do? He's in charge of the health, right? The health of people.
0: Sure.
1: Everybody, the measles and other
0: right.
1: stuff.
0: Right, taking away the health from people.
1: But he has time to do this.
0: His career.
1: Right, right.
0: Politico also recently reported Kennedy urged a libertarian in the state's third congressional district, this is Iowa,
1: right,
0: to drop out of the contest in order to help the Republican hold on to the seat.
1: Okay.
0: The Washington Post has a new report, meanwhile, on Kennedy taking similar steps in Iowa's second congressional district, though this time there are reportedly audio recordings.
1: Yes.
0: Oh, okay. So I guess this is real. I saw this on social media earlier, but I couldn't. It's like kind of when it first came out, the audio, played it and I listened to it and I'm like, well, that sounds like him.
1: Yeah, I mean, I think AI could do a good RFK. I mean, So wait, so he's asking people to drop out of races and say, hey, if you drop out, I'll give you a
0: job.
1: Well,
0: he's saying, you know, well, for me, I found that I was able to.
1: That's what he did.
0: It's almost like he's saying, hey, I got offered a job to drop out.
1: Yes.
0: Of this last one.
1: Right.
0: And look what I got. he's saying, I found that I could do better from the inside.
1: Oh, yes.
0: I can do more change from the inside.
1: There's nothing I want to think about less than you changing us from the inside.
0: But then, I don't know if the guy, it must have been the guy taping it that he was talking to.
1: Is that illegal?
0: Depends on the state.
1: Okay.
0: Most states, I think it is legal. Most states are one-party states still.
1: That's like promising money. I mean, a job you get paid for. So.
0: Well, yeah. But at one point, he even says, because the guy says, it sounds like the guy's trying to entrap him. Well, let's just play it.
1: Awesome.
0: The guy says something to the effect of, well, you know, what would that entail? Because, you know, I'm not from, I'm from the middle of Iowa. I don't know nothing about he's like, I don't know anything about, you know, without things work in Washington. And, you know, what would that entail? And RFK pauses and he's like, well, you know, there's legal stuff about that I can't go into specifics.
1: Do you need a glass of water?
0: Here we go.
2: My point of view.
1: Sounds just like it.
2: The next 2 years is critical for, you know, an agenda that I would like to see. I don't want to be fighting subpoenas for the next 2 years instead of improving America's health. So for me, you know, there's an immediate pragmatic reason for this phone call.
0: So for me, there's a pragmatic reason for the phone call. If you can't understand it,
1: are there transcripts?
2: And, the question for you is not whether a Republican is going to solve any of the problems that you're dealing with, that you're concerned about.
0: So remember, he's calling a guy that's a libertarian that is running for Congress that would probably skim votes from the Republican in the district who's running, and it's a purpley-ish district.
1: Right, right. So he's offering this guy a job.
0: Well, no, right.
1: Okay. Sorry,
0: legal,
1: RFK.
0: Legal prohibitions.
1: I don't know what
2: you're saying. Maybe able to solve more problems in a different position. And in going in and winning 3 or 4% of an election. So that's just, you know,
0: he's shitting on him. He's saying, you're just going to win 3 or 4%.
1: Jeez.
2: Listen, Rick, I admire what you're doing. I admire your idealism. But, you know, ultimately, you have to ask yourself the same question I did. Is it more important for me to run as an independent, make a point? Or could I make an agreement?
0: Jeez. Is it better for me to run as an independent and make a point? Or could I make an agreement?
1: Damn.
2: Or
1: this
2: for
1: is...
2: me to run as an independent, make a point? Or could I make an agreement that puts me in a position where I can make a real difference in people's lives? That's...
0: Good God. Does that suggest that somebody made an agreement with him?
1: Yeah.
0: To drop out of the race when he was threatening to run as an independent?
1: You think
0: because he would have taken votes from Trump.
1: Do you think he's got his hand in his pocket and he's like running his fingers along that raccoon penis he picked up off the highway?
0: Oh, yeah.
1: It's his good luck charm. God, you know, if you're in Trump's cabinet, you know, there's your job and then there's these other things I guess you have to do. And you really have to have a multi-skill set. To serve.
0: Yeah, but they're all dumb.
1: Right.
0: They're not all, they're all unskilled. That's why they're in Trump's camp.
1: Yeah. When the guy's like says, what would that entail? What he probably means is, what did you say? I can't understand you.
0: Yeah.
1: God.
2: So there may be something that you want to do in the federal government where you think.
0: Maybe there's something you could do in the federal government.
1: Jeez. It sounds like he's in the neighborhood of pulling a Blagojevich.
2: Maybe you can do more for people there than having a, you know, symbolic run and getting the Libertarian Party on the ticket next time, which are both admirable goals. So it's like this. Now, personal issue, if you want to work with us, I will be your advocate.
1: Oh, if my God.
0: You work with us, I will be your advocate.
1: Shit. God. At the end of this, does he ask for a 8x10 of Cheryl Hines with an autograph?
2: With us, I will be your advocate. I'm not saying this is going to fix the country, because it's not. The two-party system is broken. That's why, I ran as an independent. But, at some point I made a pragmatic choice.
1: Jeez.
2: That I'd be more effective doing this than completing my election. So it's the same.
0: But there was an agreement. You didn't right. just pull it out of your ass.
1: Right. Well, he might have, to be fair.
0: He obviously, or some animal's ass. Some dead animal ass.
1: This guy says pragmatic. What he mean is he was selfish. He wanted a paying job or something. He wanted to be in the White House.
2: Election. So it's the same question for you.
3: Okay, I completely understand your logic, and believe me, I'm very sympathetic to it. But I'm also just an Iowa boy, and I really have no idea. Like I said, I'm obviously not going to get a cabinet seat. I have absolutely no idea what kind of opportunities in Washington would be available to me. I've spent extremely small amount of time in Washington, D.C.
1: This guy.
0: I think this guy is inelegantly trying to trap Kennedy.
1: Absolutely, man. Wow, RFK.
0: Well, but listen, I think there's a
1: He's
0: pause.
1: He's getting played, right?
0: I think there's a pause.
3: Spent extremely small amount of time in Washington, D.C.
0: Cricket. Cricket. Cricket.
2: Yeah.
0: Yeah.
2: Well.
1: That's funny. Shit.
0: I think Kennedy might be onto him.
1: You should always have some sort of gadget that lets you know when you're being recorded, right? Is that what happens? All these guys must be recording everything because they never know when they're going to get thrown under the bus.
0: Oh, yeah. That's how Milo Yiannopoulos is. He operates.
1: You know, he
0: tapes absolutely everything.
1: Oh, right, right. Who was Obama's or Biden's Health and Human Services director? We don't even know.
0: I have
1: and,
0: no fucking idea.
1: And they never had to do
0: no
1: this
0: offense,
1: shit, right?
0: No offense to them.
1: See, it's not fair. These Republican administrations make their people do all kinds of things that are outside their, I was going to say, sphere of expertise, but then I think of Linda McMahon or this guy.
0: So how about that pause? That
1: yeah.
0: So I don't know, what would that entail?
1: Jeez.
0: Yeah.
3: You see.
1: God. Well, I mean, Alex Acosta must have had this conversation with somebody, right?
0: Yeah.
3: All amount of time in Washington, D.C.
0: Yeah.
2: Well, I can't go into specifics because, there's legal prohibitions about that. If it's something that you want to work on together, there's other ways that you think you might be effective. Like I said, I will be your advocate.
0: I can't go into specifics because there's legal prohibitions about that.
1: Yeah, that guy knows. Shit. Yeah, he's on to him.
0: Kennedy's dumb, but he ain't that dumb.
1: This guy's in charge of the measles outbreak and shit. I mean, I don't know. How does he have time to do this, to talk to some fuckhead from Iowa?
0: So there you go. Allegedly.
1: Yeah.
0: Some shady dealing going on.
1: They're just worried about the Republicans losing the House and Senate, right? Is that what this is?
0: Yeah.
1: Right. And why are they worried about that? Because
0: Trump will get impeached.
1: They might go to jail. Yeah. If he's going down, you're going down, RFK.
0: And the Democrats will be in charge of the hearings.
1: Shit. Cheryl Hines is going to have to visit your ass in jail. Oh, my God.
0: It's Faithless Friday, y'all.
1: Yay!
0: We've got, I guess we should cover this stupid Texas story. I mean,
1: Oh, right. I mean, when you read the Bible in school and they make you read it, then what? I mean, do you have to write a book report or answer questions about it or?
0: I don't know. They're going to try to, right. Force it down kids' throats by claiming it's some historical.
1: Well, you got to read Dianetics. You got to read the Book of Mormon, the whole thing.
0: These fucking Texans.
1: Yeah. I mean, why not every religion then?
0: I mean, I just can't imagine it's going to not be paused really quickly. The Texas State Board of, I'm going to put it in quotes, education.
1: Yeah.
0: votes to require millions of students to study Bible stories. The Texas State Board of Education has approved a proposal that will establish a list of required reading, including Bible verses alongside classic titles for its K-12 English and literature curriculum. The plan will impact more than 5 million public school students as Texas emerges as a leader in a national conservative effort to infuse Christian teachings into American classrooms.
1: See, they're even censoring parts of the Bible. They just want you to read, this verse. Oh, yeah. Read the whole fucking thing.
0: Multiple titles will be mandated for each grade. Each one must be read in its entirety. The effort goes far beyond the 2023 law requiring at least one state board-approved literary work be taught in each grade level. While it's not unusual for states to suggest book titles for schools, Texas may be the first to prescribe a literary canon for every public school student, two experts said.
1: We love canons!
0: Many Texas students are already familiar with at least some Christian teachings. The state last year became the largest state to require classrooms to display the Ten Commandments. the new list of required titles will include a picture book adaptation of the David and Goliath story.
1: For what grade level?
0: For elementary students. Okay. And Bible passages about Adam and Eve for older students. Among other references. Why? Why? Why?
1: Oh, my God. Jeez. I mean, so you're going to read the part where, Adam pulls a rib out of his fucking body, throws it down, and it morphs into a woman? You're going to read that part? That would be better as a picture book.
0: At the same meeting, the school board will also take up a vote to rewrite the state's social studies curriculum.
1: Oh, my God.
0: Focusing more on Texas and U.S. history and de-emphasizing some teachings about global history and cultures. Let me guess.
1: Slavery.
0: Slavery weren't that bad. Right. the change would eliminate a sixth grade world cultures course.
1: Hell yeah.
0: Of course.
1: Perfect.
0: And significantly expand lessons on communism. Not lessons on communism.
1: Yeah.
0: Propaganda. That communism is the greatest evil ever.
1: Sweet. I mean, we're not dumb enough. Aren't you satisfied with how fucking dumb we are? I don't even know who I'm talking to. I guess Texas in general. I mean, you want us dumber? We can't be any dumber. Look who we elected.
0: Well, we've got till 2030 to fight it. The proposals would go into effect starting in 2030 have sharply divided teachers, parents, and community members.
1: Oh.
0: Hundreds of whom appeared before the school board this week to voice their concern.
1: Yeah.
0: Or enthusiasm. Supporters argue the Bible should be studied as an essential literary text that can help students understand Western history and the founding of the U.S.
1: Yay. Wait, can I ask a question? How do they cover the Ark? Is that a picture book or is that a musical? What is the medium?
0: I don't know.
1: What's a picture book?
0: They're going to do interpretive dances.
1: Is Goliath... Okay. Is Goliath... I like that. Is Goliath literally a giant from the land of... What is it? Nod or Node or...
0: But what's with the David... What about our history? Are we David? And King George was Goliath? Is that what it was?
1: Yeah, yeah.
0: Is that how they're going to try to portray that?
1: Yeah. I
0: fucking
1: guess.
0: Bullshit.
1: I mean, is that in the Old Testament or the...
0: Yeah.
1: It's just... there's a lot of the Bible's better in claymation.
0: Ironically, one of the Republicans, who's a pastor, said, we're going to stop watering down American history. We're going to teach the truth. Our nation was founded as a Christian nation, and Texas is a Christian state.
1: Hell yeah! I mean, you got the biggest cross, right? They got that big ass cross, right? Right off the highway.
0: Who's this Hall? What's his name? What's this cunt's name? Hall. Listen, asshole. Give me one culture.
1: Yeah.
0: One culture that does not have some prescriptions against killing each other.
1: Right.
0: Or stealing from each other. One, you asshole.
1: Yeah.
0: This bullshit that the Christian Bible is the foundation of all morality worldwide.
1: Oh, yeah.
0: Is bullshit.
1: Right,
0: is a lie.
1: Wait. It's not special. That's what you mean.
0: Right.
1: It's not unique.
0: Right.
1: It's just you love it so much.
0: Right.
1: That's all. Charlton Heston did not do a good job playing Moses, right?
0: You know, I mean, depends on, you know, it was that kind of acting, that kind of, at that time where it was still kind of pretty big.
1: So in school, you're going to study science, right? You're going to study the oceans and how the ocean works or whatever that means. But you're also going to study that Charlton Heston parted the red fucking sea and walked across it, right?
0: Sure.
1: How in the fuck do you square that? I'm just asking.
0: Sue, please.
1: I don't know.
0: Please, parents across Texas, sue these Christo fascist fuckwads.
1: I hope they watch Joseph and the Amazing Technicolor Dreamcoat.
0: It's just such a lie. It's such a lie.
1: Right.
0: It's historical. It's just such a lie. And the Ten Commandments aren't religious.
1: I mean,
0: you lying piece of shit. The first, need we go over the first fucking commandment?
1: What is that one?
0: I am the Lord thy God. Thou shalt have no other gods before me.
1: We get it.
0: That's kind of religious and
1: yeah.
0: Kind of specific.
1: Yeah.
0: That's not a morality.
1: God sounds like a stalker, too. That first
0: keep one. Holy the Sabbath.
1: Okay. Sounds good.
0: Don't take God's name in vain. Don't take fucking God's fucking name in vain.
1: Right. Is that blasphemy or is there a separate one?
0: I hope so. Yeah. What?
1: Is that blasphemy? Is that the blasphemy one or is there?
0: I guess so.
1: I can't make fun of God. I mean, he gets mad. He's so sensitive, Jesus.
0: He's welcome to come on the show.
1: Hey, Jesus, I get it. You got nailed to a cross for us. I get it. I don't know.
0: Well, he got nailed to himself, to the cross to appease himself.
1: Right. That's fucked up. You need a pharmaceutical with wicked side effects to counteract that shit. That's some deep, dark, fucked up shit. It's like Stephen King fucked up. It seems like Stephen King wrote the Bible.
0: But these are the same people that think Trump is a great president.
1: Yeah.
0: And everything he says is true. And everything that everybody else says about him is a lie.
1: Jeez. You know what would be good? A good course would be like the influence of the Bible on people. Now, that's interesting.
0: So fuck Texas. Fuck the Christian Taliban of Texas. Fuck the Republican Party. The anti-American goose-stepping faux Christians.
1: Yeah.
0: I read that fucking book a couple of times myself.
1: Right.
0: And I remember what that dude Jesus that you allegedly base your entire religion on said.
1: Yeah.
0: He would hate Trump. He would hate you.
1: Right, right.
0: Because you're racist, you're bigoted, you're cruel, you're vicious, you're vile, you're greedy.
1: What part of the Bible? You read the whole thing, honestly, right?
0: No, I skipped the begats.
1: What? Okay. What was the most entertaining part? Like the most, narrative kind of action, a lot of shit happening. It's like, oh, okay.
0: I don't know. I guess something. Jonah and the whale, maybe. Was
1: oh, really?
0: Or,
1: that's a good
0: point. Or Abraham. But you know how Abraham's going to go. You know he's right. Not going to kill his kid. Spoiler alert.
1: How long was Jonah in the whale?
0: And what a dick face God is.
1: Yeah.
0: For making Abraham get to the point where he's about to plunge a dagger into his son's heart.
1: Sadistic, right?
0: To prove his love for the Lord. And then Lord's like, psych, I just wanted to see if you do it. What a piece of shit of a God these people worship.
1: You know, it's weird that there's so many movies, American movies about the Bible. There's Moses, there's the Mel Gibson shit. There's Exodus, right? There's a bunch of, why never
0: Bible Jonah- man?
1: Okay, well, listen, I'm talking about serious movies.
0: How dare you?
1: Gee, why no Jonah and the Whale?
0: What do you mean?
1: Why no movie about Jonah and the fucking whale? That is the most amazing story in the Bible. Think about it.
0: Well, what are they going to do for 3 days that he's in there? I mean,
1: the whale's
0: is he going to be like on when it's people in Alone? He's inside the whale and he's eating shit the whale ate to stay alive. And
1: trying to figure out
0: how to light a fire.
1: I just feel like, what kind of whale? Do you know? I mean, you read it. What kind of whale was it? Was it a orca?
0: Not a whale. It's a fish.
1: What? It's a whale.
0: I think it translates as fish. People just assume it's a whale because it's big. Got to be big enough for somebody to live inside of it for 3 days.
1: Hey, Jesus, this Bible, it's got some holes in it, you know? Jeez. That's going to be tough to, you know, how do you take a biology class? And next period, it's like, you know, the science behind how Jonah survived in the gullet of this fish, I guess.
0: Nah.
1: It's tough.
0: This is horrific. And if there was a God and there was a hell, these people responsible for this atrocity,
1: right,
0: should burn in hell.
1: Okay.
0: Pete Buttigieg, you see what happened?
1: I didn't. No.
0: Somebody filed an anonymous report that they were abusing their kids.
1: Oh my God. Oh, please. That Pete and his partner were abusing the kids they adopted?
0: Yeah.
1: Oh, come on.
0: A Michigan State police officer and a child protective services worker came to his home in Traverse City.
1: Okay.
0: After they received an anonymous report alleging he posed danger to his children. Authorities arranged forensic interviews for the twins and instructed him not to be alone with them until the interviews were complete.
1: Oh, my God.
0: He described the 24-hour ordeal as among the darkest hours of his life. Michigan State Police said in a statement they received an anonymous report that they and Child Protective Services responded and determined the report was false.
1: Is that how it usually works? Is that how it usually works? Somebody who doesn't identify themselves accuses somebody else of this, and then they take the kids for a day and traumatize them?
0: Buttigieg said investigators told him the anonymous caller claimed he had confessed years earlier to violent crimes during a chance meeting in Alabama.
1: What?
0: Buttigieg said he had never been to the town where the person said they met.
1: Okay.
0: He said police told him the allegation would not be referred to prosecutors and they believed it to be politically motivated. Child Protective Services found nothing to substantiate the report. He wrote, "I cannot describe the mix of rage and sadness I feel at the idea that someone brought our children into this. They are 4 years old, four. They do not know or care what a Democrat or a Republican is."
1: Yeah, but you know what? This is great for the...
0: But we know what a Republican is, this.
1: Right, right.
0: Somebody that would do this. This is a Republican.
1: Right, because maybe he runs for president, and maybe this will be a talking point for the maggots. I mean, it's not true, but that doesn't matter.
0: I can't wish any more misery upon the person that did this.
1: I mean, that's insane.
0: Not people around you. I don't want anything to happen to them. I want horrible things to happen to you, personally.
1: This is straight
0: this report, you scum.
1: This is straight out of, like, thuggery. You know, this is bullshit. I guarantee you this came from the White House. This came from somebody, right? I mean, they did this just so it can be a talking point for the next election. Just like, you know, somebody's eating ducks in Ohio or...
0: Buttigieg wrote the incident occurred soon after he shared photos of his family online for Father's Day. He drew criticism from some Republicans for taking paternity leave after he and his husband, Chasten, adopted their twins while he was serving in the Biden administration. Buttigieg also wrote that he has faced death threats throughout his career.
1: Yeah.
0: But this is the ugliest thing that has happened to me since my career in service began, he said.
1: Even though there's nothing behind this, just think of this. Donald Trump says constantly that the people that stormed the Capitol were tourists, that nothing happened. I mean, this is good enough for the Republicans to campaign on. It's a complete fucking lie. Perfect.
0: Oh, and they're going to say, you know, I'm sure it's all over. If I go to X and look up Buttigieg, I'm sure all the MAGA accounts are going to say, you know, well, we know he's really doing it.
1: Right.
0: And they're just covering it up.
1: Shit. I mean, you know, that is fucking shitty. I mean, this is who they are. Oh, my God.
0: So there you go. Fuck you.
1: Traverse City. Where is that? Does he live in Indiana still?
0: Michigan.
1: Oh, Michigan. Jeez.
0: I think. Right?
1: Man, I don't know.
0: And shame on them for, I mean, you know, you got to check out, I guess, everything, but you separating him from his kids for not being alone with his kids for 24 hours is ridiculous.
1: Dude, you got to find, they got to find out who did this, man. I don't know who I'm talking, I guess the DOJ or.
0: And to do it on an anonymous tip.
1: Right.
0: That's what's such bullshit.
1: That's the investigation. It's the process here, right? Because the anonymous tip comes in. They do nothing to see that it's credible because, hey, was there an anonymous tip?
0: Right, right.
1: There wasn't. There was nothing. They just decided to terrorize this guy and his kids.
0: And anonymous tips can't be used even as reasonable suspicion.
1: Right. Oh, okay.
0: The courts have ruled.
1: You need reasonable suspicion to separate the kids from the parents and interview them, right? I mean, you at least would need that.
0: Yeah.
1: Now, that's evil. Sounds very Trumpy to me.
0: That's who these people are.
1: Stephen, who thought of this? Is Stephen Miller or, I don't know, J.D. Vance?
0: And the dumbest of the droolers are just going to buy it hook, line, and sinker. They're thrilled now. But, oh, you know, Pete Buttigieg is diddling those kids.
1: Yeah, yeah. What are all the people that we report on saying about this? They're just saying it's true, right?
0: Undoubtedly. I mean,
1: yeah.
0: And I'm sure they don't give a shit. You know, they should,
1: right.
0: They don't even think he should allowed to be married, let alone alive. A lot of them.
1: Right. And it's funny because let's think of the party where these stories are sort of, you know, common. Which party is that?
0: Right.
1: You know, I don't know.
0: Yeah, yeah.
1: I don't think Mayor Pete's in the fucking Epstein files. Fucking Lutnick took his kids to Epstein Island. I mean, check up on them.
0: Here, somebody said, if this is true, it's absolutely horrific. The person that filed the false report should go to jail for filing the false report. The next reply to that says, he's probably guilty.
1: Who, the guy that filed the report or Mayor Pete?
0: Mayor Pete.
1: Oh, God. Fuck off. Jeez.
0: This person says, notice how he's not been shot in the neck, like the tolerant libs like to do to people they don't like.
1: Well, who... What is that a reference to?
0: Charlie Kirk.
1: Oh, Charlie Kirk. Are you equivocating Charlie Kirk and Mayor Pete? Shit, man. I mean, Charlie Kirk was a dumb fuck.
0: This person. Pete Buttigieg's children are in extreme danger. Gay men shouldn't be able to purchase babies. We know what they do to them.
1: Yes. Okay. Again, what about the Epstein files? You fuck off. What about all the stories we did last week?
0: This is a lie. This person says CPS reports require evidence. This is political spin by Pete's team. I wouldn't let him around children.
1: Wait. So they're saying that it's spin to say there was no evidence because there had to be evidence if they did this, right?
0: Right, which is a lie.
1: Right. The cops wouldn't lie. They wouldn't lie, right? They would. Okay. Yeah. Jesus. Why don't they do this to other Democrats? Is it because he's gay? Is that why? Shit.
0: What's the difference between Pete Booty Juice and a refrigerator?
1: Oh my God.
0: The refrigerator doesn't fart when you pull the meat out.
1: Ba-dum-tsh! Oh. God, it's see, like, all these fucking people vote. That sucks. Oh, I hate that.
0: This person says he should be permanently separated from them. Someone responds, for what reason? Having a false report filed against him? And the person responds, gay couples should not be allowed to buy babies, and surrogacy should be banned.
1: Do you have kids? How many guns do you have laying around your living room? Shit, man. You gotta be fucking kidding me.
0: You gotta hate social media.
1: Really? I mean, Jesus. Well, you're going to go after Mayor Pete? Who would go after Mayor Pete? He's going to come get you. Have you seen him on these shows? Jesus.
0: The worst vermin. They're terrified of him.
1: Yeah, that tells you something. That says maybe he should run for president. If they're that scared.
0: Yeah, but black people don't like him a whole lot.
1: Why?
0: Black men especially. You know, okay. Black men have that thing about gay people.
1: Oh, okay, well.
0: A lot of them do, I should say.
1: Jeez, man, this country, we're so stupid! We're so stupid. Can we have a drag queen be president? Let's do that.
0: We may have already.
1: That'd be great.
0: Who knows?
1: Does Kristi Noem and that dude with the balloon tits, do they have kids? I mean, should they have children? She shot her fucking dog.
0: She's got kids. I don't know if they're... If that's her first husband or not.
1: Think about this. This is a gay man, a gay couple. They chose to adopt, which is nice, right? Because all these kids need homes. And how are they repaid? This guy's a veteran. He served the country. He served public office. And then this anonymous report. There was no fucking report. Some guy, some dirty cop did it. Shocker. That's exactly what it was, right? Some dirty cop got a sack full of cash from a slush fund.
0: Wouldn't be the first time.
1: Jeez. And then Trump, I guarantee you, Trump will say, did you hear that thing about Mayor Pete?
0: God, Laura Loomer is losing her shit about Tucker Carlson again.
1: Jeez.
0: She does a lot of tweeting, I do have to say.
1: Right. Loomer.
0: Utah judge denies Tyler Robinson request to remove death penalty from Charlie Kirk murder case. Loomer responded, good. Hang this queer, troon-loving communist terrorist in the public square and live stream it.
1: Is she talking about the guy that shot him?
0: Yeah.
1: Oh, okay. Thanks for your input. What the fuck? Yeah, like he did it. He shot the guy in the neck from how far off was he?
0: Who?
1: The guy that supposedly shot Charlie Kirk.
0: 100 feet away?
1: Okay. I don't know. That seems... Sorry, I don't mean to sound like a conspiracy theorist. I'm not talking about chemtrails or the earth being flat. I'm just saying, I don't know.
0: What is this? She says, it's been very clear to me that the GOP is creating a litmus test. The GOP, like the left, doesn't want to talk about issues that matter to the American people. They want to fuel the obsession with Israel, Jews, and do nothing about as Islam takes over our country.
1: Jeez, Laura, why don't you run for office? Do something about it. Oh, she did, right?
0: Yeah, she got her ass handed to her.
1: Some people voted for you. God. I thought she was... didn't she come around about some subject or something? She recently had an epiphany about something coming on to the right side of a...
0: Ukraine.
1: Oh, okay. But she's still got some problematic views, I guess. Are you going to...
0: Yeah, she's still... Right. I would say that.
1: Yeah, so you're still like Marjorie.
0: Some issues, yeah.
1: Marjorie wanders into the right on the right side of something, and everybody's like, oh, she's changed.
0: So they're all really mad about this.
1: Yeah.
4: So Trump saw that, and he's again, not stupid, and he saw this. He's like, ooh, and he knew right away that this was...
0: This is where I will debate with Tucker Carlson. Trump is stupid.
1: Right. Tucker. He sounds so like... It sounds urgent what he's talking about. Like his face is right up in the camera.
4: So Trump saw that. And he's again, not stupid. And he saw this. He's like, ooh. And he knew right away that this was a massive mistake and that we were really exposed. We could get hurt doing this. And there was no obvious military solution. I mean, he knew that. And so he tried to posture his way out of it. We're going to eliminate you. And after like the 400th Truth Social, they reached the same conclusion that everyone on the globe reached, which is this guy's not strong. He's weak. Strong people don't brag about how strong they are. They just punch you in the face and end the conversation. And my father, who was a boxer at one point, would always say there are two types of guys and you got to be careful of the second. They're the first who are like, what'd you say? What'd you say? Say it again. Push you in the chest. You don't have to worry about those guys. And then the guys don't say anything, just knock you cold, hit you in the face with a beer bottle and keep hitting you. Like, those are the people you need to be afraid of. They're not the posturers. They're not the braggarts. And I think everyone knows that intuitively. And Trump is very much, what'd you say? Shut up, bitch.
1: Jeez. I don't think
4: seriously.
1: Did he say shut up?
0: She said, shut up, bitch, to Trump.
1: Wait. Your dad was a boxer?
0: He says, yeah.
1: Was he really? Or did he take like classes? He's rich, right? I thought Tucker was raised.
0: Mother's money was the Swanson.
1: Oh, I
0: frozen
1: see.
0: Frozen dinner.
1: So what? She
0: fortune,
1: was,
0: right?
1: Right. So she was out some night watching the fights, met Tucker's dad, and they fell in love. And is that what happened?
0: I guess so.
1: Jeez. Your daddy was a boxer. And does he fight? Does Tucker fight?
0: Shut up, bitch. I don't take you seriously, he said. And they're losing their minds over it.
1: Jeez. No. I mean, you know, Trump says all kinds of mean shit, you know. Shut up, bitch.
0: Right, right.
1: Does Tucker box or do anything like that? Is he a violent guy? I mean, he's telling us about fighting. He's explaining who will hit us and who will not. He used to wear a bow tie.
5: Okay, just watch this. Israel just slaughtered dozens of families in Lebanon, women and children buried under rubble as the fragile U.S.-Iran ceasefire collapses overnight. And Donald Trump has gone completely radio silent. Right as J.D. Vance headed to the airport for crucial talks in Switzerland, Netanyahu openly defied the Memorandum of Understanding, refusing to pull Israeli troops from their illegal security zone inside sovereign Lebanon.
0: This is Megyn Kelly. They're really mad at her, too.
1: I mean, how do you defy? He defied two pieces of paper. The MOU, right?
0: Yes.
1: It's like two PowerPoint slides.
0: Well, you know, he likes bullet points.
1: Right, right. He defied it.
0: We've got, I mean, we could talk about, you know, the SCOTUS decisions. They're shit. The SCOTUS decisions are all shit.
1: Right.
0: The big ones are coming up. The big ones are coming up, like the birthright citizenship one.
1: Oh, perfect.
0: But they seem to be giving Trump everything he wants, the last couple. Right.
1: Well, didn't they give him immunity, like on Survivor or something?
0: Sure.
1: He got the amulet.
0: He got the totem.
1: Jeez.
0: But, you know, they are allowing him to pull the protection for Haitian immigrants that was given.
1: Right.
0: When everything went shitty in Haiti.
1: So you have to go back to Haiti?
0: Oh, yeah.
1: Fuck, are you kidding me?
0: And they even asked Stephen Miller, you know, are you looking to deport these people? And he said, absolutely.
1: You go to Haiti.
0: Can't you tell by my pants?
1: Hey, listen, clean off the spot on your pants and go to Haiti, right?
0: But then just to remind us that Megyn Kelly, even though she's right on the Israel thing,
1: yeah,
0: is still a racist bitch.
1: Okay.
5: And look, this has been going on for over a dozen years. Go home. Get out. We know our country's better than yours. That's because we filled it with our work ethic and our culture and our values. You being here only dilutes it for us, those who built it and live it. And half of you people, more than half, you won't assimilate. We don't want you. We don't care if you're offended. Get out. Go home. Go back to fucking Haiti. Sorry. I'm thinking about our friends in Ohio who've been dealing with these TPS Haitians for years now, who are drunk driving all over their towns and killing people. This is the whole cats and dogs thing. Like, they don't want to live like Americans live. And this was supposed to be a temporary, it was supposed to be temporary help.
1: Right. Well, can we interview the person that hired her on MSNBC?
0: Yeah, that went well, didn't it?
1: I mean, you gave this person a show. See, that's
0: why. After she said, Santa Claus is white, okay?
1: That was after. Oh, my God. Well, listen, I don't know.
0: And MSNBC decided to give her a job.
1: But the cats and dogs thing, that's not real.
0: Correct.
1: Right. So this is why the Mayor Pete thing is so horrible, because Megyn Kelly will just refer to it like it's real.
0: Right.
1: I mean, is she not bleeding out her face anymore?
0: Whatever.
1: Good God. Jeez. People, like, Haiti is not a great place to be. I mean, it's their president's nickname is Barbecue for a reason. My God.
0: Let's see. We've got, it is Faithless Friday. Holy shit, look at time flying. We're past the top of the hour already.
1: Megyn Kelly sounds like somebody that went to the Texas school system.
0: Really?
1: I mean, honestly, God damn. Do we live in Iran?
0: Which God and which Bible are both trending on X? People are like, wait, which God are we supposed to be following? Which Bible are we supposed to be
1: reading
0: from?
1: the Mel Gibson one. I mean, if they
0: I can't imagine this is going to fly. Even with this Supreme Court, if it is, then the country's cooked. Then we're then it's time to leave. I mean, if they're going to Christo fascize this country, it's time to run away.
1: You know, in public school, and I think I was a sophomore, we had American history, and the teacher I had was writing this book, and he was writing like some mystery novel that involved scuba diving, and we all knew about it because he would read us passages and giving feedback on it. In the meantime, he had to teach American history, and so we watched a bunch of movies, right? We watched, I think, 2 Kevin Costner movies, The Dances with Wolves, and the one about Untouchables, and, you know, a John Wayne movie or something. I mean, so obviously someone in Texas is going to show Passion of the Christ.
0: Yeah.
1: I mean, don't you think? I mean, which crucifixion scene will they show to teach about that?
0: Probably not Willem Dafoe.
1: How was his crucifixion scene?
0: I don't really remember.
1: Oh, I see. But you remember Jim Caviezel's?
0: I fell asleep during that movie. Oh, okay.
1: You fell asleep for that part?
0: I fell asleep when he was still carrying the cross.
1: Dude, that's like falling asleep right before Richard Dreyfuss kills the shark. I mean, it was, God damn.
0: I remember we were laughing about it.
1: Jeez.
0: We were really high, though. And then I fell asleep.
1: Gosh. I imagine they would show the Jim Caviezel part.
0: And my girlfriend at the time was a little Catholic-y.
1: Right. What did she think? I mean,
0: she fell asleep before I did.
1: See, I did Mel Gibson hold on.
0: And then we woke up and played Call of Duty.
1: Shit.
0: Instead of finishing the movie.
1: Do you think Mel Gibson sat in on any auditions for this film? Because there are lots of parts, you know. So was he in there for like auditions for callbacks? And
0: I would guess. Well, you know,
1: I want to see tapes.
0: Who's he going to read with?
1: I don't know. Like, what?
0: The crow?
1: I mean, does he watch?
0: Did they test crows?
1: Well, okay. So when, like, I'm trying to think who else read for Jesus. It was Jim Caviezel. I obviously ended up getting it, but who else read for it? Who do you think?
0: I don't know.
1: Robert Downey Jr., maybe? Probably too old at that point.
0: Maybe Leonardo,
1: right. What about, well, he played Doogie Howser, and then he grew up to be a great stage actor, and he's on TV all the time. What's his name? Why didn't he get to read for it?
0: Oh, Neil Patrick Harris?
1: Yeah, he'd be a great Jesus. A little too white and blonde,
0: what
1: though,
0: about
1: right?
0: Denzel, yeah.
1: Yeah, yeah. Oh, Idris Elba, if he was a little younger. Oh, my God. It'd be hilarious.
0: And skinnier.
1: Well, yeah, he
0: more of like Chris Rock.
1: Chris Rock is Jesus. Get the fuck out of here. Yeah, you can't slap.
0: No,
1: shit.
0: We're blaspheming.
1: Right.
0: We better be careful. They're going to come get us.
1: If this shit keeps going. If Chris Rock was the God, that never would have happened. Who slapped him? Will
0: Smith?
1: Will Smith. Can think of the last name Smith. Would never have gotten with an inch of Chris Rock.
0: Well, right, yeah.
1: You can't
0: slap
1: a god, you know.
0: Unless he wants to. He allowed himself to get nailed up on a cross.
1: Yeah, and all these people get cancer, and there's plane crashes, and there's parasites. Jeez.
6: So I had another woman, Dr. Carol Lieberman, on, and she's the terrorist therapist, and she has Dr. Carol's Couch, which is a show on voiceofamerica.com, and she's hilarious. But she's actually helping with classifying TDS as an official diagnosable disease. HHS Secretary Kennedy is working on doing this to make it a diagnosable mental illness.
0: They're trying to make Trump derangement syndrome
1: right
0: something worthy of the DSM.
1: How's it going with Ebola, guys? Are we looking into that at all? Or I mean, shit.
6: Because look at this. These people are mentally ill. And what's going to happen when Trump's gone? They're just going to sit around.
0: No, we're going to dance.
1: Oh, yeah.
0: We are going to dance like no party has ever seen before.
1: And then they're going to come for you, some of them.
6: What happened when Trump's gone? They're just going to sit around and just wait for him to die. And then when he dies, they're all going to go, you know, I don't, what are they going to do? What do we do with these people? I mean, can we fill up some empty malls in Jersey with them? Like, instead of insane asylums, do we get like...
0: Wait a second.
1: What?
0: What? You're the ones we need to worry about.
1: Oh, yeah.
0: When Trump dies, where your Lord and Savior, your daddy, goes right. Bye-bye. What are you people going to do? We're going to be free. Yeah.

0: this island. It's right. It's symbolic of these rich motherfuckers and how people are sick to fucking death of them.
1: Yes.
0: And corruption.
1: Right.
0: And we found out that this, you know, when Ivanka tells the story about how they got caught in a tsunami and they washed up on an island that was uncharted.
1: Oh, yeah.
0: Somehow that you can see off the coast of Albania.
1: It's like Nazi Gilligan's Island.
0: You could chuck a rock across the bay, you know, or whatever.
1: You can't just take their fucking island.
0: And she's like, it's this beautiful island that nobody ever knew about. It's just it's 14 hectares of wonderful untouched island. And turns out on that boat trip that she talked about.
1: Yes.
0: Just a coincidence, Ryan.
1: Right.
0: Was this current prime fucking minister.
1: Oh, my God.
0: At the time.
1: It's a bribe. You know, is it a gift? Like he's a
0: who then pushed through changing quietly, changing the legislation to remove the protections from that island.
1: Dude. To offer an offering to the Trumps.
0: And it's not going to be like, you know, low cost housing.
1: Right.
0: It's going to be a billionaire's resort. They even talked about it. It's going to be a high end. They want to rival Monaco.
1: Right. And what do they want in return? I mean, what does the prime minister get? Like,
0: well, that's it. He's probably, you know, he's getting money
1: up for election. You know, the Donald Trump fake media people help you? Or?
0: He's probably got a percentage.
1: Oh, yeah, yeah.
0: Of the island.
1: Right, right. Well, that can't be a popular opinion in Albania. A popular...
0: 300,000 people showed up to protest.
1: Oh, shit.
0: At the last protest.
1: Oh, my God. But they're protected. They're on an island. People can't get out to the island.
0: Here's a report.
1: Yes.
0: Oh, fuck. Did I get the wrong one?
1: I mean, are they think they can buy an island off the coast of Albania, live there, and not people aren't going to. They're going to build a whole resort and have Albanians work at the fucking resort?
0: Yeah.
1: That they stole from the country?
0: Yeah. Well, and then get the hell off the island, you stinky. Right. Slave. Yeah. You're getting on the last ferry off the island because the rich people don't want your stinkiness around.
1: 300,000 people came out.
0: Yeah, and they're calling it the Flamingo Revolution.
1: Yeah, go get them. I mean, shit.
0: And it's extended beyond that because now there was another part that was like this pristine beach area that they sold out.
1: Right.
0: Somewhere else along the coast. And there was the viral videos going up the past couple of days of these cargo containers being pushed over and rolled down the hills by groups of people.
1: Yeah.
0: And they were mislabeled as being on that island.
1: No shit.
0: Nothing's happened on that island yet.
1: Right.
0: But this was a different development that they have started.
1: Yeah.
0: On this beach, this pristine beach, and the people are like not having it.
1: Anyway. Right. I mean, I would think, what else is this guy sold off or what else is he selling off?
0: Exactly.
1: Right. I mean, don't they have a nice place to live in Florida? Didn't they fucking buy an island to kind of live on here? Don't they live on?
0: Well, they're on that exclusive island.
1: Okay. Isn't that live. You live on an exclusive island, but that's not enough. They got to have a whole other fucking island.
0: Ivanka Trump and Jared Kushner's secret resort deal on Albania's only island has sparked a mass revolt that now threatens to bring down the country's entire government.
1: Damn you, Nazis. Oh, shit.
0: Kushner's private equity firm, Affinity Partners.
1: Nine!
0: Which, we're going to have the investigators on them.
1: Oh, yes.
0: Quietly secured rights to build a $1.6 billion luxury resort on Sazan Island, a protected Adriatic nature preserve.
1: Jeez.
0: And a $4 billion coastal development on a nearby wildlife reserve.
1: Isn't he like a slumlord? I thought he had shitty apartments that he rented to people.
0: Yes.
1: Okay. So he's going to make this really nice resort.
0: The Albanian government granted the project special investor status, bypass

0: public tenders and strip the land of its protected status, all without disclosing the deal to Parliament or the public.
1: Oh, shit. They didn't think anybody would notice?
0: Heavy machinery rolled in without permits. Private security guards dragged away environmental protesters on video, and what critics describe as an alleged land grab went viral overnight.
1: Oh, shit.
0: Hundreds of thousands of Albanians have since flooded the capital of Tirana with signs reading, "Albania is not a Gucci bag on sale." The movement calls itself the Flamingo Revolution, named after the birds whose protected habitat is under threat of destruction. Now protesters aren't just demanding the resort be stopped. They want Prime Minister Edi Rama to resign.
1: There you go. I love that.
0: They want a caretaker government and early elections, a full government reset that would put every elected official's job on the line.
1: Oh, wait. I want that. Can we have that?
0: I wish we could do that.
1: Why can't we do that?
0: That's where our system is shit.
1: See, those guys are badasses. They want to take one island and fuck them up, and then 300,000 people come out. Jeez, I love it.
0: Ivanka told a podcaster she and Kushner stumbled onto Cezanne by accident.
1: Oh, shut the fuck up.
0: During a yacht trip, we were on a friend's boat.
1: Bullshit.
0: We stopped for a swim. Effectively, that's how we found it.
1: This prime minister wanted something, and they were like, well, what can I give you? Oh, come look at this island. Come look at it.
0: Meanwhile, an Albanian student interviewed said she discovered the island, but the island belongs to us.
1: Right. Well, she happened upon the island by mistake, just hanging out with the president of Albania. That's normal.
0: A U.S. Senate investigation has found out Affinity Partners, that's Kushner's corporation,
1: yeah,
0: firm, has pocketed roughly $157 million in fees from foreign governments, including $87 from Saudi Arabia, while generating zero return for its investors.
1: What does that mean?
0: It took in $170 million, but none of it made it to the investors.
1: So where did it go?
0: Jared's account in Saudi, or Jared's account in Oman, in Qatar.
1: It sounds like a payoff. You know, access to Trump or...
0: Yeah, and he's showing up at some of these meetings. There was Marco was at something.
1: Yeah.
0: That was an official, like, state lunch.
1: Right.
0: Three seats down from him was Jared Cunting Kushner.
1: Jesus.
0: And when he was asked about, why is Kushner here?
1: Okay.
0: He has no official part of the government.
1: Well, he's with Ivanka.
0: He's a friend, and, you know, Marco... obviously stumbled,
1: yeah,
0: trying to explain why these people were there.
1: Well, you know, didn't he run our COVID response for a time? Didn't he do that, Jared?
0: Sure, and he brought peace to the Middle East.
1: Right. Oh, I forgot about that one.
0: Yeah, how's that going?
1: Okay. Shit.
0: Kushner simultaneously serves as the president's Middle East envoy.
1: Shit.
0: Unofficial. Meanwhile, Jamie Raskin has called it a glaring and incurable conflict of interest.
1: It's insane, too. I would love to know. I would like some transparency. I want to see how this came about. I mean, you don't know the president of Albania. Were they friends or something? Hey, we have an island that might interest you. I know you're looking.
0: Albania's special anti-corruption prosecutors have opened a formal probe and frozen developer assets.
1: Oh, shit.
0: It's a pattern critics recognize. Kushner ran the same play in Serbia previously, where four government officials ended up charged with corruption to enable his resort deal, from which he withdrew the project in 2025. So he did the same shit. He went to Serbia, got involved with bribing some officials,
1: yeah, yeah,
0: or whatever, got them to commit crimes against their people.
1: Right.
0: That he was going to profit off of. And then when they got caught, he was like, oh, well, I'm just going to wash my hands of this deal.
1: But they went to jail.
0: Yeah.
1: Hey, Albanian president, didn't you see that story? Aren't you worried that you're going to go to jail? God, how the fuck are they able to put people in jail over there in Europe, but we can't?
0: Right.
1: I mean.
0: Because their people take to the streets. They've been through this shit.
1: This fucking Jared Kushner just happens to be married to Ivanka. And that's how he has his access, right?
0: Yes.
1: And Steve Witkoff is the father-in-law to what's her face, Tiffany?
0: Somebody, yeah.
1: And that's how he got his gig.
0: Yeah, and now her husband is there's some shady deals going on with him.
1: Oh, wow.
0: I know, it's hard to believe.
1: I thought this was going to be a merit-based government instead of a DNA-based. The in-laws. His in-laws are running fucking... I mean, there's Jared. There's Jared's dad. There's Steve. Is there another fucking... Oh, Laura Trump. God. I mean, she's on Fox, but... Kimberly Guilfoyle is in charge of Greece. I mean, God.
0: Albanians broke down construction sites in Kakome as part of larger protests against corruption and public access to land. Jared Kushner announced he's investing in a real estate project on Albania's Sazan Island and its nearby coastline, not the land shown in the footage, although those two have been subject to protests. In June, this June now, 2026, yeah. Anti-corruption demonstrators erupted in Albania. Protests are pointed to plans for luxury hotel developments in the country, backed by U.S. President Donald Trump's son-in-law, Jared Kushner, as another example of government corruption.
1: So if I go on vacation to Albania, people are going to be like, hey, you're the people that wanted to steal our island?
0: Well,
1: I mean, shit.
0: The one troubling thing, though, is the far right anti-Semites.
1: Okay.
0: Are jumping on the bandwagon because saying, oh, look, the Jews are trying to take over because what? Kushner's a Jew.
1: Oh, okay. Jesus, guys. Okay. Well,
0: According to Ivanka, the planned hotel construction would take place on the peninsula of Zvernech and Sazan Island.
1: Perfect.
0: In March 2024, Kushner posted digital renderings of the proposed projects on Instagram, showing luxury hotel rooms built into a hillside overlooking the sea and along a peninsula.
1: I mean... Shit. Why would they do this? Did they think, why is this happening? Did they think they were actually going to, it was going to happen? They were going to get this island and this resort would go up? Or is this some other weird thing? Did they really think this was going to fly? I guess it's my question.
0: Yeah, they probably did. Some villagers in Vernich are claiming their land was wrongly sold for Kushner's resort.
1: Jeez. God, Jared, put your sleeveless fleece on and go back to fucking Florida. That's going to be the only place you guys are welcome, this state, on your fucking exclusive island.
0: The government canceled licenses of security companies involved in the May 30 incident and ordered the fence to be taken down. That's at Kakome.
1: Hell yeah.
0: It did little to quell the unrest. The government has denied that the island has been sold or that any construction is taking place. Many protesters have focused their anger on the Albanian government and not on the Trump family, with some activists saying the international focus on Kushner is hijacking their larger concerns.
1: Well, I don't know. I'm sorry. Sorry to hear that. I mean, go get your president. God, that guy, it seems like Trump would do something like this every 15 minutes, or he does something like this, you know. Why don't we do 300,000 people? We could do that.
0: Easy.
1: Yeah.
0: Easy, easy, easy.
1: God, man. The fucking reflecting pond looks like Mountain Dew.
0: But it's happening in more places. The people are getting pissed off at the... are getting pissed off at the rich motherfuckers.
1: They're so rich, they just see an island. They're like, oh, I want to put an omelet bar there and a pool. And
0: oh, yeah.
1: These kids can rent wave runners.
2: We should be able to have a penthouse here overlooking all the poor people.
1: This is how trashy they are, too. They're looking at Albania from a yacht with the president of Albania, right? Are you going anywhere? Are you going to an art museum? You're just looking at nature, and instead of looking at nature, you're like, oh, look at that porpoise. You want to put a fucking hotel on it. That's trash. God.
0: So, yeah, there we go. I mean,
1: Great, man. It's the Trump in-laws. Am I missing anybody? There's Witkoff. There's Laura Trump had a job at some point, right? She did something.
0: Yeah, yeah. She was worked with the campaign. She was running the RNC, wasn't she?
1: That's
0: she
1: right.
0: She was a fundraiser or something?
1: Yes, yes. Then there was there's Witkoff. There's Jared's dad, whoever the fuck he is, Mr. Kushner. And who am I missing? Is there Guilfoyle? I mean, she counts. She was, were they married?
0: No.
1: Oh, Kimberly. But she counts. We'll say she counts.
0: They were engaged for a long time.
1: Okay. Anybody else? Who am I missing? Who else in his family gets a fucking job to fuck up the whole planet?
0: And you know who who has really good contacts? And all the stories that this person kind of breaks end up turning out to be true right afterwards.
1: Okay.
0: Hunter Biden.
1: Oh, yeah, yeah.
0: He tweeted on June 3rd, look at the Albanian island deal. Jared and Ivanka secured a $1.4 billion resort on Sazan, a protected island on state land. By his own account, he was introduced to Albania's prime minister on the Rothschild's yacht.
1: Shit. Yeah, nothing to see here.
0: Ivanka called the place a private island that they discovered.
1: You didn't discover it. Did she really say discovered?
0: Yeah.
1: Oh, my
0: Albanian
1: God.
0: Prosecutors have now opened a corruption inquiry into how that land lost its protected status. So,
1: jeez, Hunter, I get it, man. He's like, look at what I went through. Look at what I went through. The laptop and all the bullshit. Look at these guys.
0: God, he had another. I saved a tweet of his. He had a really good one. Here we go. This was a couple days ago.
1: Okay.
0: I'm not running for office, but if I were, these are some of the lessons I'd take away from what happened in New York yesterday. So he's talking about all the lefties winning. Number one, authenticity is measurable. Voters can smell a focus group from a mile away. Number two, endorsements from the current Democratic leadership now read like warnings. The establishment wing of the party is no longer a sword. It is a question mark.
1: Shit.
0: Number three, conviction beats caution. The candidates who said hard things about rent, who pays for what, about Gaza, they won. The triangulators lost.
1: Oh, people who are trying to get everybody under their tent.
0: Yeah.
1: Oh, shit. Does Hakeem Jeffries go out and campaign for people?
0: I guess, yeah.
1: Does Chuck Schumer do the same thing?
0: Well, yeah, they were campaigning against all the Mondani.
1: They pushed the moderates, yeah.
0: Number four, cost of living is everything. Everything else is wallpaper.
1: Jeez.
0: 100% true. Number five, the middle is not a strategy. It's an empty room. Voters reached past the establishment to grab someone who actually believes something.
1: Yeah. Well, Trump believes something.
0: Number six, don't fear the base. Court it. Democrats who ran from their own voters lost. Those who ran toward them won.
1: Shit.
0: And number seven, if you want to lead the party, you have to be willing to fight inside it. Mamdani didn't ask for permission. He took the field.
1: Yeah. Well, I mean, And I would say I agree with that. I also think that if somebody really wants to win, you have to tell me what you're going to do to Donald Trump and his fucking family when you have the power, when you have the ball.
0: Oh yeah.
1: Are you gonna do like Biden and not do shit? I want that fucker in jail. I want that whole family. I mean, they just can't be allowed to go around the earth and say, "Oh, I discovered this island. This one's mine. I'm gonna strong arm the president of fucking Albania for it."
0: I know, right?
1: It's what the fuck, man. And who knows? Who the fuck knows what evil Steve Witkoff is doing with Putin when he meets with him? And I don't know who went with him or something. I mean, shut the fuck up.
0: They're talking about what a disaster Trump's this fair is. Have you seen?
1: Oh my
0: this?
1: God! I saw some pictures this of this.
0: This great, wonderful celebration that Trump was looking forward to, and of course, because it's Trump,
1: right?
0: Everything Trump touches dies.
1: Who's performing Vanilla Ice? And
0: after Trump watched fans walking out of the opening rally at his Great American State Fair.
1: Oh, it started.
0: On the Washington Mall. Yeah, this was wait a second. Why is my computer locking up?
1: This is beginning to read like a novel about a weird presidency thing that happened. And, you know, I mean, it's almost unreal. So the fair is happening now. So the pond in front of the Washington Monument is still green and smells like shit.
0: And now they're saying it's probably not going to get fixed for the 4th, for the 250th anniversary.
1: How many parties are we going to give ourselves? I mean, God. So this fair thing is separate than the 4th. I thought it kind of ran into it and was part of.
0: This was Wednesday. God. Trump's Great American State Fair being held at the mall, on the mall in Washington, D.C., is off to a ragged start, with supporters of the president walking out on him as he was still speaking at the opening rally Wednesday night.
1: Well, I mean, how long did he go? Because this guy usually speaks for like an hour 20. I mean, it's hot. How long can you handle?
0: This was hours after he got into a shouting match with Republicans in a closed-door meeting. He attended the opening ceremonies and told fans, "As you know very well, a short time ago, we were a dead country. We were dead. Now we're the hottest country anywhere in the world. We're respected by everybody. Nobody's laughing at us anymore."
1: Shit.
0: Which is 100% the opposite.
1: God, man.
0: The report noted the president drew a sparse crowd estimated at slightly more than 1,000.
1: Oh, my God.
0: 1,000.
1: I would love that crowd. I got 1,000 people. That's it? Is that more or less in his inaugural party or parade or whatever the fuck that was?
0: Many were unimpressed with what they found at the fair, which has been troubled finding entertainers willing to perform.
1: What? That's a good point. What is? I don't even know what this means. It's a fair, like there's rides and cotton candy and funnel cakes and
0: plus more than one attendee complained after walking into a stand advertising beer and being informed that no alcohol was available.
1: Oh, okay. They're not selling alcohol at this. No. That is stupid. Who would?
0: Which might explain the exodus of a substantial number of attendees who were filmed streaming out, many wearing MAGA hats, while Trump could still be heard speaking in the background.
1: Shit. God, that's the fair? You make people listen to you talk at the fair? They can't. They should be on the rides. And is there a petting zoo? I mean, what does it mean? Is it like a World's Fair or?
0: I would assume it's a county fair vibe.
1: You buy a ticket to it. You just can't. Do you get in for free? Because that was a problem.
0: Yes.
1: Yeah. I mean, I don't know. Didn't they have a problem with his that military parade thing, like letting people in? The lines were long. And
0: adding to the desultory, great word, affair, FBI Director Kash Patel's girlfriend, singer Alexis Wilkins, reportedly butchered the opening Star Spangled Banner.
1: Ah, oh, shit.
0: With one critic observing, "She sounds like a dead cat."
1: Well, you sing the song. It's a hard song to sing. You know what I mean? I used to have to sing it at the football game sometime. That's like, it's a weird range.
0: It's a tough range, yeah.
1: Do we have a recording? This is the same girlfriend, same singer he's dating that gets the plane rides and the SWAT team? And
0: sure. Yeah, yeah.
1: Hey, Cash, I mean, are you looking in on things? Are you doing your job? Are you like RFK and all these other fucks running around not doing nothing? Shit, man.
0: I wonder if
1: he's still not fired?
0: Who?
1: Cash.
0: No, no.
1: I thought he was supposed to get fired.
0: Yeah, I thought so, too. I think the Iran thing has distracted Trump.
1: Right.
0: He's letting people get away with shit.
1: Cash is back to driving, you know, flying his girlfriend around, going to clubs, that kind of thing. That's good.
0: Alexis Wilkins is her name. Let me see if we've got some audio.
1: I can't wait. I mean, God, how the fuck? I just don't remember this happening with the Biden administration. I don't remember an FBI director dating a country singer. Maybe Clinton's FBI director dated Tammy Wynette, or

0: I think she's pitch corrected. Listen to that.
1: That's corrected? She sounded flat on that Land of the Free part, right?
0: Did she?
1: To me, she did. I don't know. Maybe I'm wrong. She sounds like she had a Xanax, though. I mean, does she sound like low energy?

0: which is okay.
1: I think she flubbed some lyrics because she kind of dropped out at that low part. I think she's okay. I mean, she's no Roseanne.
0: She's no
1: this
0: Roseanne.
1: This sucks. I mean, you know, it's like, but it's not great. She sounds like...
0: And the only reason she's doing... Why is the only reason she's doing it?
1: Oh, I don't know, Pat. I think she's... I don't know. Has the...
0: Would Alexis Wilkins be singing this at the opening if it weren't for her being Cash Patel's girlfriend?
1: Is it true she dated Bob Mueller? I mean, I just don't... I don't remember an administration where I know who was dating the FBI director. And the FBI director getting drunk in the locker room of sports teams when they win their championship, getting shit-faced. That was him, right?
0: Yeah.
1: Damn. Hey, very kind of shitty. What was this, just the opening of the fair?
0: Yes.
1: It's entertainment, the fair, right? That's what we're talking about. It's supposed to be fun and entertaining?
0: Yes.
1: Okay. I think we got a problem with that part because Trump does a normal speech. You got to listen to this shit. What else do you get at the fair? This is the shittiest fair.
0: The 16-day National Mall celebration got off to an inauspicious start with organizers struggling to open gates on time.
1: Always.
0: And workers scrambling to hide construction debris. The problems cascaded throughout the day. 30 minutes after the scheduled opening, small crowds still waited outside security checkpoints as organizers battled power failures. Once admitted, fairgoers encountered a panoply of operational and electrical chaos.
1: Hold on a second. A panoply?
0: Yeah, a whole bunch.
1: God, that's a good word.
0: According to the report, the food court promised patriotic fair, but electrical issues repeatedly shut down operations, threatening to eliminate ice cream supplies on the sweltering early summer day.
1: Can you guys fucking do anything? I mean, shit.
0: The centerpiece Ferris wheel offering free rides with views of the mall operated intermittently only due to faulty generators.
1: Okay, who wants to die on this ride? I mean, what other rides? Okay, so the Ferris wheel doesn't work. Okay, that's okay. There's other things, right? What else?
0: One water station vendor said, this whole production has been running behind. He says, the water's room temperature, just so you know. There's no ice yet.
1: We don't have ice and no ice cream. Okay. They don't use ice in Europe. Nobody. Okay. So that's not so bad.
0: Fairgoers were able to see a calf named Melania shipped in from West Virginia with the owner, Piper Stolifer, 15, explaining to the Post, we were trying to come up with patriotic names for the 250th year, and we came up with Melania, which is President Trump's wife, and my teacher thought they had a similar hair color, so it just fit.
1: Are you also learning the Bible, the picture book sections? God damn. That's the one thing.
0: Just put a fork in the country. It's done.
1: Did we pay to have that fucking cow flew in from...
0: I'm sure Melania is thrilled to have a cow named after her.
1: Did they say they flew the calf in?
0: Because what's more American than the woman who was born in Slovenia?
1: Yeah. Did the calf fly commercial? I mean, that's... How the fuck...
0: They probably drove it in a...
1: Oh, yeah. God, I mean... So, what else? I can't... This is like the fire festival. This is great.
0: 8 states refused to participate, citing prohibitive exhibition costs. Pavilions without representation from their own state were left with a stock format. 2 low slung chairs, a composition of images representing the state, and maybe a fake plant.
1: What?
0: Visitors took to sheltering in the less occupied stations for their shaded lunch.
1: Because it's heat. It's hot. There's no ice for these fuckers to drink, and it's hot. You can't even get these people cold water at this event. Is that what I'm understanding?
0: Yeah.
1: Wait, what states? So some states, every state has an exhibition, right? But we don't. Does Florida? What's Florida? A gun? People shooting at each other?
0: Oh, yeah. Meth lab.
1: Oh, man. We should have started with this story. We can talk about this. Wait, what is... okay, keep reading. This is good.
0: That's it. God damn it! It's not going well. We still have, 14 more days.
1: This is a 16-day fucking event, and they're cleaning up debris.
0: TBD.
1: So they're just slopping this shit together. I'm sure it's safe. Meanwhile, the... What is the... It smells bad. I watched a thing on this... the pond in front of the Washington Monument, it smells bad, right?
0: Oh yeah. Vandals. Even though it absolutely wasn't vandals.
1: Well, I mean, it's you, Trump. You're a vandal, kind of. I mean, I don't know. To freedom. God, I mean, I'll give it up for all the Trump kids that didn't do anything bad this news cycle, right? Nothing from Don or Barron or... Who's the other one?
0: Eric?
1: Oh, yeah, yeah. Good. Thank you, guys. Staying home and Ivanka? Doing drugs and...
0: Don't forget Ivanka.
1: Well, we covered her. She's just seizing territory. God.
0: Speaking of the Charlie Kirk murder, did you see the prosecutor has been held in contempt of court?
1: Okay. Why did he say? Yeah.
0: Prosecutor in the Charlie Kirk murder trial has been found in civil contempt for speaking to the media about what he felt was strong evidence against the accused 23-year-old Tyler Robinson.
1: Okay, there you go. So if it's such a strong case, why are you finding yourself in contempt when this is your fucking job? How does a prosecutor fuck that up?
0: In a virtual hearing, Judge Tony Groff Jr. announced he was holding Deputy Utah County Attorney Christopher Ballard in civil contempt for talking to the media about a bullet fragment recovered from Kirk's body. The ruling means the court can impose daily fines, wage garnishment, or jail time until Ballard complies with the judge's order.
1: Is this, do prosecutors usually fuck up this bad? Don't they know the fucking rules?
0: These are Trump era prosecutors.
1: Oh, okay. What did you do before this?
0: The defense had filed a motion essentially trying to characterize some ballistic evidence from the ATF. And what they said, the defense, was that the ATF determined that a bullet recovered from the scene did not match a firearm that was recovered.
1: Oh.
0: What the prosecutor said was, look, that's misleading. The ATF didn't say it didn't match. They said they're not able to determine right now if it matches, which is a big difference. He started calling different media outlets to try to make that point.
1: Oh, okay. Wouldn't you usually make that point in court?
0: Yes.
1: Okay. They were bit, but to be fair, the ATF, they were preoccupied with finding Cash a jacket.
0: Ballard had told TMZ, because who do you go to, of course?
1: Are you kidding me?
0: TMZ in March, we have ample evidence to just demonstrate beyond a reasonable doubt that Tyler Robinson committed this murder, and we will present some of the evidence at the upcoming preliminary hearing. Then we will present all of that evidence at trial.
1: Who did you contact at TMZ? Oh, my God. What a trashy country. You ever watch that TMZ show when they're talking about headlines?
0: Oh, it's trash.
1: Do you remember they talk in their cube farm, right?
0: Do they still do that?
1: I don't know. I don't know. Ask this guy. You're going to fuck up this case.
0: I forget his name. What was the name of the guy that...
1: I don't know.
0: The editor would stand there and bounce stories off people.
1: He's probably in the cabinet.
0: According to... So the death penalty remains on the table. We said that.
1: Okay.
0: We don't even have a plea yet in the case. So in preliminary, because our justice moves so swiftly.
1: Right, when they're trying to make shit up. Yeah. I mean, so this guy shot Charlie Kirk. Allegedly. One bullet in the neck.
0: Allegedly.
1: Allegedly. They should have a lot of evidence, right? Well, how could they fuck this up? It should be an easy case. So what if this guy fucks it up and this dude actually did it and he walks because he, I don't know, does some procedural shit wrong? What an injustice to Charlie Kirk.
0: Crazy.
1: This is insane. And that makes me think the guy didn't really do it. I mean, if you're going to such lengths to say that he did it.
0: There just needs to be a wave of disbarment going on after this administration.
1: Yeah.
0: Just all of these motherfuckers. And we should start taking a look at the schools they went to.
1: Oh, I totally agree.
0: And say, hey, Harvard, why all of a sudden do we have X percentage of people that went to your school that are being disbarred? What are you fuckers teaching there?
1: And you got it. Yeah. Oh, yeah. Right. How the fuck? Wait, Kimberly Guilfoyle is an attorney?
0: Yes.
1: Okay. I don't know.
0: I got one more quick story to get to. We only got 3 minutes left here.
1: Okay.
0: But we've been talking about a couple of different ambassadors that we have proudly representing us.
1: Right, right.
0: Into the rest of the world.
1: Former running back of the Georgia Bulldogs.
0: We've got Herschel. Yeah. We've got, they're trying to get Kerry Lake to be the ambassador to the Bahamas.
1: Mean. That's fucking mean.
0: Or Jamaica, I Jamaica. Think. Jamaica. Yeah. No, Herschel's Bahamas. She's Jamaica.
1: She mentioned reggae.
0: I love black people.
1: Oh my God.
0: Well now I don't even know this guy.
1: Okay.
0: Our ambassador to Italy.
1: Oh, okay.
0: A billionaire U.S. ambassador.
1: Perfect.
0: Has enraged the Italians for flaunting his riches as he is set to sail his 6-story super yacht into Venice.
1: Jesus. Wait, the canals?
0: Yeah. Tilman Fertitta, the American ambassador to Italy, is touring the European country on his vessel worth reportedly $450 million.
1: Is he there as the ambassador?
0: It boasts 2 helipads and has multiple swimming pools. Multiple!
1: Wait.
0: On his boat.
1: Right, right. I mean, I think it's crazier that there's 2 helipads. I mean, you can't decide what kind of water you want to swim in, but you got 2 helicopters.
0: Right. What?
1: Wait, are the tax dollars paying for his boat to be over there because he's there as an ambassador?
0: I don't know. The businessman intends to visit Venice's Festa del Redentore, Feast of the Redeemer, I think that means, next month.
1: No, oh, fuck this guy.
0: Which is an annual tradition that celebrates the end of the 1576 plague. They're still celebrating the plague.
1: They hated it.
0: The journey has been described by the U.S. Embassy as coastal diplomacy to mark the 250th anniversary of the U.S. relationship between Washington and Rome. But the yacht's arrival for one of Venice's most significant events has sparked fury from locals who view it as a slap in the face and are protesting under the slogan, "Don't use Venice."
1: Go get it. I mean, shit. How's that going to go through the little canals? It's 6 stories?
0: Yes.
1: It's like a Carnival cruise line. I mean, how many bathrooms do they have? They have 2 helicopter pads?
0: And multiple pools.
1: Why? Okay, the pools, that's weird too, but why 2 helicopter pads?
0: Because, I mean, you know.
1: Did somebody show up one day, oh, 1 helipad's occupied.
0: Federica Toninello of the Laboratorio Occupato Morion.
1: Okay.
0: A resident-run group that protested against Bezos' wedding. Remember? That worked.
1: Oh, yeah, yeah.
0: They sent him scuttling inside. This is about the exploitation of Venice, she said. Flaunting that level of wealth is a slap in the face to people who are increasingly struggling to make ends meet and find a home in Venice.
1: Oh, you're telling me, buddy. I mean, fuck.
0: I don't know how anybody can live in Venice. It's so profoundly expensive.
1: It's 6 stories.
0: She said, Ms. Toninello added that she does not think the U.S.-Italian relations are worth honoring. To be honest, we do not quite understand what there is to celebrate.
1: Yeah, I mean, didn't our president...
0: They hate us.
1: Right, didn't we just have a thing with the Italian president? Trump said something that she begged him for a picture and that didn't happen.
0: They hate us. They hate us.
1: Okay, they hate us in Albania. Yeah, they hate us in Italy. In France, we're
0: They hate rich people.
1: Oh, okay.
0: They hate our rich people. Hopefully they realize
1: that
0: these rich motherfuckers don't represent us in one iota.
1: Right.
0: Thanks for joining, everybody. Let's do it again next week, 2 to 4 p.m. Pacific, 5, 7 Eastern, Monday, Wednesday, Friday. 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
0: Have a great weekend, everybody. 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Fuck everybody.
1: Yeah, fuck all his in-laws.
0: Bye-bye.
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0: what do you have to lose by trying something new like Trump? 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
8: Nine!
7: Just helps us out here with a few of Jeff Bezos's hard-earned dollars.
8: Jeez, Jeff. Congrats on all the slave labor you got going on out there, buddy. Dude, thank you for... What do we get every time somebody buys something? What does he give us?
7: An angel gets its wings.
8: Oh, right. Wow. Oh, wow. Atheist. I didn't know that. Interesting.
7: We get a wee percentage.
8: Send me...
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8: Send me the scientific specs on those angels.
7: They nerfed it a while back.
8: Nerf angel? They made it less?
7: They nerfed the prices. Yeah, the commissions a while back because you used to get more for like electronics, you know, and things
8: Shelby,
7: like that.
8: Hand me my metaphorical pitchfork.
7: And then they realized, wow, we're making an awful lot of money on electronics. Let's see if we can gouge the affiliates. Knock a few percentage off of them. I'll be able to put, you know, another heliport on my follow boat.
8: God, you bastards. Darren Trump. What's his name?
7: Baron.
8: The fuckhead. You're worth how much money? Oh, my God. This Baron, Don, Eric, etc., whoever else is in that clan. Oh, my God. If I was president, I'm weaponizing that IRS and I'm auditing you. And my guys aren't coming back to me until they fucking have something. I'm auditing.
9: I made a deal that they could never look at me again.
8: How long do you spend in jail for like insider trading or lying about your income or doing something corrupt?
7: Trust me, they already have their country picked out.
8: And
7: a dash plan on how to get the fuck out. Probably they were thinking Albania, but that ain't going well. And
8: I'm America. I'll go get them.
7: I'm sure it's going to be, you know, Saudi or Qatar or whoever. Where did he send his stolen oil money from Venezuela? Was that Qatar?
8: As Daniel Day-Lewis would say in that very famous movie that I can't remember the title of, I will find you. I will find you.
7: I don't remember what movie.
8: Daniel Day-Lewis.
7: Of course. He's in a lot of movies.
8: Of course. It was... it's like the good... this is horrible.
7: Gangs
8: but it's,
7: of New York?
8: No. It's further back in time. Isn't it about... It's like the good... The better acted version of Dances with Wolves. It's Daniel Day-Lewis, I think, playing a native person or something. Or he is... It's like Crazy Horse, maybe, or something.
7: I kind of remember.
8: It's a huge movie. I will find you! He yelled at some lady while he was standing under a waterfall, which really must have been hell to Mike to get good sound on. I mean, I will find you.
7: I'm thinking that
8: there's so many people.
7: There may
8: know
7: have
8: what?
7: Been some...
8: It's not in the name of love. No, we're all getting close. Dancing with Dancing? The Last of the Mohicans. The Last of the Mohicans. So much better than Dancing with Wolves. I mean, I got Anthony Hopkins, I think. I got Daniel Day-Lewis. Shit, I'll take Daniel Day-Lewis.
7: Yeah, Last of the Mohicans, 1992.
8: And when was Dancing with Wolves?
9: Dancing with Wolves.
8: I mean, that's it, right? Dancing with Wolves is like the answer.
9: 1992, two years prior.
8: There you go. He's like, we're going to do a better one than Dancing. They're both about, you know, indigenous people, right?
9: So. Yeah, and white guys that...
8: I think Daniel Day... Well, right.
9: That end up...
8: Well...
9: Assimilating into the culture.
8: Well, stupid Kevin Costner's character, wasn't he some... army person that said, hey, go man this base out in the middle of fucking nowhere. Why am I talking about this
9: kinda,
8: movie?
9: I don't know. I kind of remember it. It's been so long since I saw those.
8: You know what I like? I like the one about, shit. Oh, God. Now we're all listening. We're on a podcast listening to this person try to think of a movie about the Wild Wild West.
9: Wild Wild West?
8: With Will Smith.
9: Thanks for, I did the Amazon shit. Oh, join us on our social media at Crab Diving. If you want to sling us a message during the show, I might see it. X or Blue Sky at Crab Diving.
8: I bet Chris Rock was tempted to challenge Will Smith. You know.
9: Somebody asked again not too long ago where the name came from.
8: Who?
9: Crab Diving.
8: Oh. I thought you could say Will Smith. I have no idea. Oh, it's a script we wrote.
9: Yeah, it was the spec script for...
8: Somebody in the Aquaman.
9: For Entourage.
8: Right.
9: And...
8: it's Aquaman.
9: Yeah, it was when he was... It was when he was flirting with getting the Aquaman role.
8: That's right.
9: In our spec script, he got it and was trusted with... They were custom making his suit.
8: That's right.
9: And it was going to be like a $100,000 suit, this big fancy aqua suit.
8: Right.
9: And
8: we were trying to get Daniel Day-Lewis attached.
9: Yeah. And he made the mistake of taking it home.
8: Right.
9: And one of his boys, the posse, was it his brother?
8: Oh, my God. Yeah, I think so.
9: Tried it on and gave the suit crabs.
8: Crab diving.
9: So that's the brilliance of our...
8: And the B story. Well,
9: that's when we were like, this is going to be our production company. Right, what should be the name of it? And we're, I don't know, crab diving. There you go. Right. We're done.
8: That's good. The crustaceans.
9: We didn't sweat the name of the company or the group.
8: So now that's what the podcast is called.
9: Well, yeah, forever. So sure. We may piss off some, you know, fans of
8: Pro Crustaceans,
9: Deadliest Catch.
8: You know, those fans are already pissed.
9: They probably
8: are. Let me tell you something.
9: Crab diving. Let's see what, you know, if this is about.
8: No, they ruined it, though. It was a great show.
9: Crab fishing.
8: And then their lead, Captain, the lead, the blonde dude, decided to make his daughter. Sig made his daughter a main character. Sig Hansen. And that ruined it for me. I couldn't take it anymore because.
9: Oh, nepotism.
8: Yeah, I couldn't watch the nepotism, you know. And
9: Nepo baby.
8: That's right.
9: But is she interesting?
8: I don't watch. Okay, well. Instead, I watch.
9: Did you boycott, really?
8: Oh, I watched 20 seasons, and I had 10 minutes of this shit, and I was like, fuck this. This isn't even about the real show anymore.
9: They did some shark jumping, you think?
8: You know what? I watched the Bush family on the Alaskan Bush family, whatever they are. Hey, do you know what
9: George W? And
8: no, God, no. Oh, no, the war criminals that should be swinging, if you know what I mean. Alaskan Bush family. I don't even know the name of it. You know what I'm talking about?
9: Yeah, kind of.
8: Oh,
9: I
8: it's
9: never,
8: the best show.
9: Really? I never
8: their seen it. Whole, listen, these people lived in the middle of the woods, you know, virtually off the land. And they went for a time, I guess, where they had a TV and a VHS player with only one movie. And the prominent dialect or accent, affectation, whatever you want to call it, in this movie shaped how this family of nine, how all the kids speak.
9: Right.
8: And it's and you'll never guess what actor's dialect inspired this. And it's a movie from the 80s involving submarines. I gave away too much.
9: It's not Sean Connery.
8: Yes.
9: Bad Russian.
8: They all sound like
9: his
8: him.
9: Scottish Russian.
8: They all sound like that because that was the only movie they had for a while. Oh, and it was their favorite character. And one of the kids, he does this. He's like, I do it by Sean Connery. I'm like, you're doing it now. You're always doing it. But if the kids sound like that all the way from 30 down to fucking, you know, I don't know, 7 or 8, 9, 10 years old.
9: Those shows like that are great for one, maybe two seasons. And then they're in on it. You know what I mean? Like when it gets popular. Remember, like Ozzy's show.
8: Well, that's what happened with Deadliest Catch. I mean,
9: Ozzy Osbourne.
8: Right. All of a sudden, these captains
9: was great for a season, and then they figure out, oh my God, we can't do this anymore.
8: Yeah.
9: And there go all the interesting parts.
8: Right. They made Sid Hansen executive producer.
9: Yeah.
8: And so he came from a long line of fishermen, people who were raised as fishermen. Then all of a sudden, he turned into a movie producer. For like, I mean, he was on TV 10 years. And then his daughter, after those 10 years, was made captain, not having to work on the deck or anything. And that really ruined the show. They made them all these crab guys are like these Hollywood motherfuckers.
9: Flavor of Love.
8: Babe, that was ruined. I think you can keep
9: remember
8: that
9: was
8: going.
9: An amazing first season. And then I mean, how do you, what was her name? She went off to do a gazillion
8: Brooklyn or New York.
9: New York, yeah.
8: Listen, the thing about the Bush family, Alaskan people, I don't think they're so crazy. These people are nuts. They have their own language, their own hand sign language they use. I mean, they've been left out in the woods so long, and it's really a horrible.
9: It's probably ruined though. I mean,
8: they're fucked up though. These kids are so. These kids are so insane from living in the woods by themselves.
9: Speaking of fucked up,
8: Donald,
9: we should get to the HuffPo.
8: Are we covering his health?
9: The commie pink. There is a video
8: okay.
9: that I saw today that's making the rounds of a zoom in shot of him getting into a limo. And it doesn't go well. Like he's having trouble lifting his one leg up to put it into the car.
8: Oh man. Tick tock.
10: Thoughts and prayers.
8: Oh yeah, yeah. Listen, I can't wait until I'm president and my IRS is out there, because all they're doing, we're having the IRS is going to be called, renamed the weaponization. It's time to go get Donald Department, and it's going to be you and all your fucking motherfucking kids.
9: Well, you're going to need to appoint a whole new, get rid of the DNS.
8: What is that?
9: And then, you know, give some of those people jobs.
8: The DNS.
9: Going straight to investigate.
8: The DHS?
9: DHS, I mean. And
8: that's going.
9: And I was thinking about...
8: I'm sending ICE out to the Everglades.
9: I was thinking about web pages.
8: I'm sending the ICE after Everglades, and they're going after snakes and sharks that are a problem.
9: Oh, boy.
8: Taking care of that. Actually, we're having ICE.
9: I think we may have to have Congress override that.
8: Well, to be honest, ICE is going to be we're going to have them just arrest themselves and throw them in Guantanamo. They're enemy combatants. Break out. I can't wait to break out the Patriot Act on you motherfuckers. Woohoo! Enemy combatants.
9: The headline at the HuffPo, Prez pocketed more than $1 billion from crypto.
8: That's right. Because we're bitches. We're going to take that back, Donald. We're going to take every cent back.
9: President Donald Trump reported earning more than $1 billion last year from his various cryptocurrency ventures and industry. Now, that's what he reported. I think we should remember. An industry he had called a scam until it backed his campaign to return to the White House 2 years ago. His annual financial disclosure form released yesterday shows that Trump earned, $594,263,944 from World Liberty Financial, the crypto exchange he created in 2024 as he was running to regain office and its related entities.
8: Speaking of running, after he's done and he's running from these insane Democrats with Trump derangement syndrome, when they come after him and he runs away to another country like a fucking bitch.
9: January 20th, he's getting on the Qatari jet that he's going to steal. And he is going to fly the fuck back over to Qatar.
8: He's not going to get away on that. That's a joke. We're going to track that.
9: They flew it today.
8: Let me tell you something. Where you land, tariffs.
9: I saw.
8: That country gets tariffs. They get 120 billion percent tariffs until they hand your fucking half-dead fat ass over to my fucking Trump derangement Justice Department.
9: Send
8: him
9: to the Hague.
8: I don't trust the Hague. We're gonna bring you to The Hague. We're gonna your whole family.
9: He made another $635 million and change from CIC Digital LLC through a license agreement with Celebration Coins. CIC Digital is the entity that marketed his Trump meme coin, $Trump.
8: Right.
9: A collectible that soared in price when he announced it just before taking office, but which has subsequently lost 96%
8: Woo!
9: Of that value.
8: I'm going after people, Donald, in your orbit. And I will promise to throw them in prison for the rest of their lives. I will find something in that Patriot Act or something, some bullshit, and I will offer them a deal. And I'll take half the time off your sentence. You just got to tell me all you know about your creepy little uncle or your dad or whoever they are to you.
9: Ivanka's
8: going to jail, though.
9: Meanwhile, it's not clear what Celebration Coins is or who is behind it.
8: Oh, some Nazi, Pat. Some fucking filthy little money-grubbing Nazi.
9: The White House did not respond to queries on the matter. The form, 927 pages long, lists world liberty income on a dozen different lines. More than $33 million, for example, came from the sale of token sales World Liberty through his Bitcoin key wallet.
8: Are you now or have you ever been a maggot? I mean, guys, the backlash is going to be brutal. And it's going to be nothing like you've ever seen. It's going to be nothing like you've ever seen before. It's going to be like the first time in history, like ever. So big.
9: The disclosure form lists hundreds of other sources of income from assets and investments that have made Trump wealthy. For years, most of them declare income of less than $201.
8: Yes.
9: The lowest reporting threshold. Even his most profitable longstanding enterprises, though, made sums that pale in comparison to the crypto earnings. His golf course in Sterling, Virginia.
8: Oh, in Virginia? I didn't know you had that. I didn't know you have a golf course in Jersey,
9: made him
8: Virginia, and Florida.
9: Made him 24 points.

0: Kenobi is over, and they're going absolutely batshit doing zoomies. They just plowed through the door to the studio. Many economists, I don't know where I was before the dogs burst
1: in.
0: Many economists
1: Who let the dogs out?
0: hey.
1: Who let the dogs out?
0: Hey, I'm not a shield.
1: Right. hey, Trump, be careful. I'll send Major over there.
0: They use me as a human shield.
1: That's right. Well, they're smart. They're hunters.
0: Many economists call crypto a greater fool scam because the assets have no intrinsic value.
1: And we're the fool!
0: And are based entirely on finding someone else willing to pay even more for them.
1: Right.
0: That's why these meme coins, you're smart if you can get in really early.
1: Yes.
0: Get the fuck out really early.
1: How do you?
0: But that's not what happens, because like people were like, Trump, Trump, one coin's going to be worth $1 million. I'm going to be a millionaire because it's going to be so collectible, because they only gave out 750 billion of them.
1: Well, hey, Donald, you can count the money in your head in your digital fucking wallets, and you can enjoy this from your prison cell in The Hague or wherever we're going to fucking put you. You can enjoy when the government says, trans rights and, Trans Rights Institute at Mar-a-Lago. You know what I mean?
0: Yeah.
1: The LGBTQI Institutes for Human Rights at Mar-a-Lago. Enjoy that. One at Doral. One at the place in Virginia. One at Bedminster.
0: After they get rid of the bed bugs.
1: Oh, we might.
0: Well, that was Doral, wasn't it? Yeah.
1: It might just be flames. Burning flames. I don't know. Or we could just turn it into a fucking golf course.
0: A putt-putt.
1: Yes.
0: LGBTQ themed putt-putt.
1: Where are we going to put these prisons where we have to lock up all these maggots that have actually committed crimes?
0: And a Black History Museum.
1: Oh, yes. Well, how about this? We call it the white supremacist history, as in that's all in our rear view.
0: So that's the big headline at the HuffPo. These dogs are insane. I don't know if you guys can hear that.
1: Shit, man. I mean, that is.
0: They run. It's a long run from the studio through to two other rooms to the front door.
1: Yeah.
0: And they make the whole, it's a whole straightaway for them.
1: Right.
0: And they do zoomies, bounce off the couch, go around the coffee table.
1: Yes.
0: And just make the loop.
1: What do we do about these people? Like, let's say Christy Noem. Who's the other one that lives in the military housing?
0: And you are particularly retributive.
1: Yeah, I am, man.
0: Today.
1: I heard all this crypto shit earlier, and I heard how much that fucking cunt Barron's worth. Fuck that. $150 million or something. You ain't worth that.
0: Shelby.
1: It's imaginary money, Baron.
0: Leave it, buddy. Yeah, but I made some money off of crypto.
1: It's different, please. That's a false equivalency.
0: Not, you know.
1: Don't use their tactics on this argument.
0: I invested very little, and I made that back and more, and then just let it sit.
1: I'm not talking about crypto. I'm talking about criminality with crypto.
0: Well, right. Yeah.
1: You didn't do criminality. You pay taxes on all your shit. You did everything right. This fucking kid's worth $150 million fucking dollars.
0: But I...
1: Because he scrabbled out of Melania.
0: Kind of my main... One of my main strategies was... stupidity.
1: Yeah.
0: Was knowing that people would buy that shit.
1: Yeah.
0: Depending on news and FOMO. And that's because it was one of them.
1: But a lot of people said the people that invested in what's the Elon Musk car
0: Ripple.
1: Company?
0: Ripple was the one I got in on when that was going to be the big thing. And they had some news they were coming out with. And I, like, a week before, I bought a 1,000 Ripple for like $10.
1: How much Melania coin?
0: And then it went like way up. And I think I still have some Ripple somewhere in that wallet.
1: But do you own any of the Freedom coins?
0: No, the meme coins. That shit is.
1: Do you know, own any Melania?
0: That goes on. That's on like his scam site and shit like that.
1: Oh, okay.
0: I don't think it's widely traded. It's not. I use Coinbase. I don't think it's traded on Coinbase anymore. Coinbase Pro.
1: Coinbase.

0: I don't have an affiliate link, sadly. I should get one.
1: How much was Jimmy Carter worth on crypto when he left office?
0: Passed,
1: I don't even know.
0: He might have had some. It wasn't that long ago that he passed, right?
1: All
0: right.
1: Oh, yeah.
0: Drudge Report saith, same thing. Yeah. Don's huge windfall investors lost. We talked about that before though.
1: Where pump and dump.
0: Exactly.
1: That's illegal.
0: Kind of.
1: Isn't it? Watch his face went to jail for that.
0: Yeah, Charlie, I'm sure Todd Blanche would get right on top of that.
1: Charlie Sheen went to jail on that.
0: Martin
1: Sheen did.
0: The third headline says it's legal.
1: Oh,
0: Don's huge windfall investors lost. Second one says governance tokens, in quotes. Third one says, and it's legal.
1: Who what?
0: And then the fourth one, first flight on Qatari One. So here's the $400 million plane will take its first official flight today, capping a months-long controversy-shadowed effort to ready a foreign gift for presidential use.
1: You know, when the League of Countries get together, when they form countries that, let's say, believe in freedom and not being a little bitch to Russia, we're going to form this alliance of countries, you know, and it's not going to include any fucking moguls or any billionaires or any fucking capitalists, because there won't be any billionaires. We're going to find that jet. That jet can't hide. And I'm going to give tariffs to any country that takes him in. Any country, you're getting an $800 billion percent tariff. Write that down, Shelby.
0: Your mom's out shopping?
1: Oh, yes, she is. That's correct.
0: She texted a photo. Okay. It looks like a t-shirt.
1: Yeah.
0: It says, normal people don't vote for rapists. Where is she?
1: Yeah, she said, where you been?
0: Oh,
1: normal people. That's worthy of more than a t-shirt. Actually, that'll be the new American flag. Normal people don't vote for rapists.
0: Yeah, we're gonna have to hold on to that one for a while, living here.
1: Yeah.
0: That goes into the not outside shirt pile.
1: Well, actually, unfortunately, maybe in this neighborhood, it is the norm. Maybe not. I don't know. I mean, you know, there's that too, right?
0: This immediate neighborhood, but it's with all these new McHouses.
1: Oh, yeah. They'll McLove it. They McLove it. Yeah. Voting on a rapist.
0: They built a shit ton, and are still building a shit ton of these kind of cookie cutter.
1: Yeah.
0: Two story. What would you call those? New Orleans style
1: McMansions.
0: With their
1: everybody calls them McMansions.
0: You know, they're just rectangular. They don't they have two stories but they're big.
1: Right.
0: They go way back. I think they're three or four bedrooms.
1: I mean, not to shit on them, but they're basically particle wood with what is it? I guess.
0: But they're charging. I mean, when we moved here, houses were like 80,000 to 100,000. But the
1: it's particle wood with stucco.
0: These new ones now, they're gentrifying, and these new ones are $500,000.
1: That's a great deal.
0: I'm sure people that's what the snowbirds are saying. And a lot of people are saying they're trying to get the rich people to live here.
1: You know what?
0: It was the only, probably one of the last affordable waterside areas, right?
1: Well, I mean, the last affordable, very specific waterside area that's going to be available infinitum is this one on the corner, because the lot is unusually small and it's not big enough for a house anymore. But because it existed prior, it's like grandfathered in. Okay. So you can't get rid of that. Yeah. And the people that live over there, it's like, it's they're just on the edge of Jesco White. You know what I mean? They're cranking Morgan Whalen and Wallen, whatever his fucking name is, Jason Aldean all night.
0: Yeah, it was rocking
1: fire.
0: Morning. They had something going.
1: And you know, the great thing, when they're not there, they leave whatever radio it is they have out back, this big fucking boombox. They leave it cranked 24/7 now.
0: The flight will take Trump to North Dakota of the new plane for the dedication dedication of the Theodore Roosevelt Presidential Library. Trump has also said that on July 4th, the jet will lead a group of planes for a flyover like no flyover to celebrate the 250th anniversary of the signing of the Declaration of Independence.
1: Yay.
0: So he's going to fly his bribe from Qatar,
1: right?
0: Qatar, however you pronounce it, and they're going to fly that proudly and say, look at how great America is. Here's my plane. Isn't it his? Like, doesn't it go to his library? That's the deal.
1: It's whatever.
0: His library.
1: It's whatever. I don't know whose it is. Isn't it the government's? Because
0: no, I don't think so. I think the deal was that he gets this. And I don't know if any tax dollars going to fix it up. It might be.
1: Well, listen, my attorney general is going to have a long and hard look at that situation, or I'm going to fire him. We're going to impeach that jet. I think you can impeach a plane.
0: The new Boeing 747 arrived at Joint Base Andrews in Maryland on June 19th, began its commissioning flights with what the Air Force considers the final exams of modified aircraft.
1: Oh, sure. I remember Trump Air. I remember that. He wanted to put gold everywhere and it made the planes too heavy. It's Boeing? You said it's Boeing?
0: The jet is meant to serve as a bridge, easing the strain on aging aircraft until two purpose-built planes enter the service in 2028.
1: What?
0: So that's it. He's going to use it for a while. And then Trump has said that once he leaves office, the jet will be donated to his presidential library. He's getting a 747.
1: Jesus. Well, he's not, though, because that's not legal. That is the Hatch Act. Oh, yeah, that is something. And there's some lawyer that better figure that shit out. I mean, my God, are we just supposed to get fucked?
0: They tried them. The whores in Congress authorized it.
1: Well, this is insane. Our government sucks. He is not going to be allowed to have that jet. Fuck that. America won't put up
0: that.
1: That
0: might be
1: that
0: the
1: shit.
0: One he skips the country on.
1: You guys better go find him with your big, fancy, dumb fucking military. They got all this shit. But why would Qatar want to give us anything? We basically wrecked their area with this fucking war in Iran. I mean, our bases in the Middle East, I mean, are we welcome there? Can we even defend those bases against Iran with their drone superiority? Can we even do that?
0: Motherfuckers.
1: You know what I mean? I mean, like, are we showing that we can't defend our shit in Iran? Do they want our bases in Qatar? We're painting a target on their backs, you know.
0: Unveiling the repainted plane to reporters earlier in the month. But you guys stopped slamming into my desk. Trump called it the world's most luxurious plane and said it was ridiculous that the president was flying decades-old aircraft. He praised the Emir of Qatar for providing the jet.
1: The Emir. What does that mean? The king?
0: The king, yeah.
1: Oh, fuck this, Donald.
0: Gone
1: You're such a
0: bitch. Is the baby blue and white scheme introduced during the Kennedy administration, replaced by three colors, red, white, and blue.
1: If I was president, I wouldn't meet with a fucking king. I was like, a king? What do you think? This is a burger joint? Get the fuck out of here.
0: Everything was designed good. It was my taste, I will say.
1: Blah! I just vomited everywhere. Who wants to get in a plane that's his taste?
0: They said, what color do you like? I said, I like the color of the American flag.
1: Well, I hope Boeing decided to tighten down the emergency doors hatches and all the rivets.
0: The unusual gift from Qatar, which Trump called a great gesture that would be stupid to turn down, has drawn controversy since he announced it. Critics have raised concerns about national security,
1: yes,
0: foreign influence, and conflict of interest.
1: Foreign influence,
0: citing Trump's close ties to Qatari officials and his family's deep business interests in the country, as well as the unusually quick timeline to turn it into an Air Force One.
1: Well, you get a plane, you get your own plane, but we don't give Ukraine fucking shit. We won't give them planes, but you get a plane. Why does your fat ass need a plane? Don't you have a plane before you were president? Why do you need the America?
0: It was shit, though, I thought they said.
1: I don't care.
0: he didn't have money to fix it up until, you know, he really started scamming the stupid MAGA people.
1: What's the name of the guy, the televangelist that has a plane? He always complains about needing a new plane.
0: Kenneth Copeland?
1: Yeah. Who the fuck do you think you are, Donald? Are you Kenneth Copeland? I think Kenneth Copeland's worth more money than you, you bitch. Right?
0: No.
1: Well, I'm not counting crypto. You know why? Because when
0: I don't think Kenneth Copeland's a billionaire.
1: Right, but Trump, if you take away the crypto, which you're probably going to have to after he's president, because if our Justice Department is worth its salt, it needs to seize it, because I'm sure it's illegal. I'm absolutely sure. And that's all the evidence we need. That guy gets a plane.
0: He's got a plane, two planes.
1: Hunamunamani May. He gets a plane, Donald. I'm sorry. That guy's an earner, right?
0: Remember, we played the clips back a while, a long time ago, when he got a second plane because he said he had a vision from God.
1: Right.
0: That he needed a second private plane.
1: See, Donald, Kenneth Copeland earned his money the honest way. He didn't swindle people the way. Wait a second. Well, you guys are similar, I guess. Actually, Kenneth is worth more money, probably. I mean,
0: no,
1: he does something. Like, he has a I don't know what to call it, a skill or a talent. Donald just, I don't know.
0: Failed upwards.
1: Kenneth Copeland, I'm trying to give this guy, this homophobe, horrible person, a compliment, but he built himself up from nothing, right?
2: I'm not blaming all lesbians.
1: That's right.
0: So there you go. The plane's going to fly.
1: Then, we'll see.
0: And Trump's going to supposedly take the train that they're going to have, some special train. That,
1: oh, my God.
0: He's going to commemorate the new Roosevelt Presidential Library, which who knew there wasn't a Teddy Roosevelt Presidential Library?
1: Teddy.
0: Who knew there was going to be a new one?
1: Right. And I can't think of a better president to go to the unveiling. Like, Teddy Roosevelt could ride a horse, so can Donald Trump, right?
0: Teddy Roosevelt, who started the kind of environmentalist movement, who gave us the national parks, right? Wasn't it Teddy?
1: Right. And now, this makes sense, because now Donald Trump is giving away the national parks. That's perfect.
0: Of course.
1: It's perfect. Do you think Teddy Roosevelt would want to take his big stick and whack this guy with it? Do you think he'd like Donald Trump?
0: No.
1: Okay.
0: I don't know many that would. I mean, honestly.
1: Andrew Jackson? Nixon.
0: Yeah, some of the big races. Yeah,
1: Nixon,
0: yeah, yeah.
1: Nixon, Jackson.
0: Yeah. Stonewall Jackson.
1: Oh, yeah, yeah. Hoover? Hoover.
0: They.
1: Nobody likes Donald, right? I mean.
0: So there you go. That's the your headlines, y'all. We've got elsewhere in the news.
1: And I saw some pictures of Barron in a. He's Donald Trump, like a carbon copy, but taller. That's all. He looks in the face. He looks like him, too. It's really
0: Some unkind gross. People were on social media not that long ago. They're like, what the fuck happened to Barron? It's like all of a sudden he blew up. Like, he's
1: right.
0: He was always like this tall, lanky, and now he's like tall and doughy.
1: Well, can I address that? He suffers from Nazism, you see. Sometimes that happens.
0: You know, I would hope not, but. I can't imagine being raised by.
1: Oh, he's already bad.
0: Melania.
1: Oh, Melania, the trafficker. Or that, you know, we used to say that maybe she's not a spy because, you know, her family history. But I mean, if Epstein introduced Donald Trump to Melania, then she absolutely is a honeypot. I mean, that's what the Russians do. And just like Bill Gates, his girlfriend met via Epstein, honeypot from Russia.
0: Allegedly.
1: I mean, yeah. Send in files.
0: MAGA is madda at Amy Coney Barrett. Very disappointed.
1: No. No, she's one of you guys. She's
0: no.
1: Isn't she a Duggar or what is she?
0: Conservative figures are. She's a one of these traditionalist Catholics. Conservative figures are torching a Supreme Court justice after her vote helped defeat Trump's push. To restrict birthright citizenship.
1: Wait, she voted. This person decided to defend birthright citizenship. Oh, okay.
0: Amy Coney Barrett, taking office in 2020, was the final of three justices appointed by the president. Now listen, you're going to get ejected.
1: Yeah, but this is a close vote, right? A close vote?
0: Kids on scooters. She hates that. She's trying to shit.
1: Close vote?
0: No, it was 6-3.
1: Well, the margin of error, right? Maybe Coney Barrett made a mistake.
0: Although, what's his name? The beer guy.
1: Oh, the rapist or legend.
0: Had kind of a, he had, you know, one of his tiny little balls on one side, one on the other. And he said, well, I don't think it's a 14th Amendment issue. Because I think, in other words, saying that, well, you know, they could pass laws, the states could pass laws or whatever, or Congress could pass laws that would limit this birthright citizenship shit. But the rest of the five justices, the three liberals, Amy Coney Barrett and Roberts, said, it's the 14th Amendment. It's pretty clear. Alito and Thomas, who, you know, are if they could, would be goose-stepping.
1: Right.
0: Everywhere they go,
1: didn't they get bursitis from doing the Roman hellos?
0: They are, they're like, you know, oh, it totally says, totally says the president can do what he wants.
1: I think I'm gonna defend Amy Coney Barrett and say that she probably just made a mistake and meant to vote their way. You know, this voter error.
0: And then
1: right?
0: Gorsuch surprised everyone. The libertarian guy for some reason, and they said, especially given the way during oral arguments he seemed to be asking really hard-hitting questions. So what the fuck happened to Gorsuch that he voted against it? But
1: maybe somebody slipped him some LSD.
0: Brett said beer. It's not the 14th Amendment, but it's this legislation that Congress passed back in the 20s that they could change or something like that. It's just it's so fucking ridiculous.
1: Can we have a Supreme Court justice with a different understanding of the Constitution, please?
0: So that's kind of scary. That's actually a 5-4 then. Way too close that these motherfuckers think that the president should just be able to say, fuck the Constitution. Fuck what the Constitution says. I'm going to issue an executive order and you can lick my balls.
1: Well, hey, listen, founding fathers, good job. I mean, it's how can it be that easy to take away somebody's right to exist in this country? Do you ever think of that shit?
0: Kenobi.
1: Well, you're beating your slaves.
0: Is laying on my foot.
1: Oh, yeah.
0: Like on my foot.
1: Yeah. Shit.
2: Dude.
0: Sacked out now. The right wingers are mad at her.
1: Well, I mean, you guys say. I mean, listen, this is an insane thing to even. I don't know why we're discussing this. It's a crazy argument to have, but you got almost half on your side. I mean,
0: Daily Wire pundit Matt Walsh, that turd,
1: nine,
0: wrote. Turns out Amy Coney Barrett is a DEI hire. Little better than Ketanji Jackson.
1: False equivalency. I'm choking to say false equivalency.
0: Terrible pick, he wrote.
1: Every picture of you is terrible, you fuck.
0: Memes caricaturing Barrett as liberal, complete with blue hair and nose rings, are circulating online.
1: Good!
0: Conservative outlet Blaze Media's Orrin McIntyre said
1: Orin.
0: That appointing Coney Barrett was, since he sounds Scottish, was just as damaging to the country as electing, in quotes, Joe Biden.
1: Fuck you, Major McIntyre. Was it Major McIntyre or Colonel McIntyre?
0: Orrin.
1: No, I know, from MASH.
0: Oh, Colonel McIntyre.
1: Colonel McIntyre, suck a dick. Which one was he? Was he the...
0: Oh, no, wait. Charles. McIntyre.
1: Charles, not Charles.
0: Yeah.
1: Oh, that guy, the weird guy that came in to replace Frank Burns. That was a mess up, but he was okay.
0: Conservative writer Megan Basham, I don't know who she is, added Roberts to her complaints, labeling this decision absolute monstrosity. Amy Coney Barrett has got to be one of Trump's biggest L's.
1: What does that mean? L's? Losses? No, I mean, she's a spreader. She showed up, didn't wear a mask to her big party. I don't remember SCOTUS is getting parties when they're given lifetimes of points. Now your life is a fucking party. Yeah, Amy Coney Barrett's a big spreader. You love her, right?
0: And here in typical Republican fashion and Christian fashion.
1: Nine!
0: A lot of people are casting aspersions on her adoption of two Haitian children, suggesting everything from conflict of interest on her part to deport the children.
1: Who has Haitian?
0: Amy Coney Barrett. Her family adopted a whole bunch of kids, and two of them are Haitian.
1: Well, I hope their neighbors don't have cats or ducks, right? What was the stupid thing that Trump alluded?
0: The cats, the ducks.
1: Yeah, on CNN.
0: The swans.
1: Jake Tapper just sat there and let him say that. Dana Bash, too. Right. Well. She has two Haitian kids?
0: Uh-huh.
1: Why don't you get rid of? I mean, you're a SCOTUS that supports ICE, right? And all the DHS.
0: She's
1: shit.
0: Voted again on the side with the liberals more than, you know, her and Roberts are the ones that they don't like because they occasionally vote with the liberals.
1: You would think.
0: And Gorsuch sometimes. but never.
1: I always thought because the Republicans can't learn empathy, which is kind of like an oxymoron. You're supposed to empathize means you don't have to know it. You have to appreciate the person's. It's hard to explain, right? But does that make sense?
0: Yeah.
1: So you would think adopting two Haitian children would kind of, there would be, I don't know, like a.
0: But there's that Jesus thing.
1: Well, and okay. Jesus, I'm sorry. Thing. Can you just get your fucking face out of this situation for 1 second if you could? Wouldn't that turn you left just because you have two adopted brown children from some shithole country like Haiti? You would feel something. You would say, oh, my politics are just wrong here. And my heart is making me.
0: She's a charismatic Christian. Oh, ecumenical. Oh,
1: charismatic.
0: Supreme Court Erin Mijoni is a devout Roman Catholic. She's a prominent member of the People of Praise, a close-knit, charismatic Christian ecumenical community that includes both Catholic and Protestant members.
1: Okay, let's pretend that's normal for a second. Mel Gibson, a member?
0: The group emphasizes lifelong commitment, mutual support, and small group accountability. Its traditional structure, where married women look to their husbands as spiritual leaders, drew significant public attention and scrutiny during her confirmation hearings.
1: You know, I listened to this whole horrible podcast on the Duggars. It's some... You know, and
0: the Diddlers,
1: they have that. They use that software that Mike Johnson uses.
0: Oh,
1: his kid. I forget what it's called. It's called like Covenant something, you know, and all these people like Amy Coney Barrett and whatever the Quiverful Duggars are. These are the same weird fuckers. You know, I mean, these people are fucking crazy. How is a Supreme Court justice in a cult that like you just described? Doesn't that sound weird?
0: Not now.
1: Right.
0: Well, Trump appointed? No.
1: God. Good job, spreader. You're in some weird shit. You got to stay accountable to one person in this religion. You got to share your browsing history with your email with somebody.
0: The backlash comes just a day after Trump supporters were outraged with Barrett for her vote in the court's 5-4 decision on the late receipt mail-in ballots.
1: Yes. I mean,
0: talk show host Megyn Kelly called her a turncoat.
1: that's it. A turncoat.
0: Oh, and they really hated that she wrote the opinion in the mail-in voting case.
1: SCOTUS Megyn Kelly did. Would she be a better SCOTUS than Frank Thomas?
0: No, Amy Coney Barrett.
1: Thomas. Yeah. Frank Thomas was a great baseball player.
0: Baseball player.
1: Didn't use steroids.
0: She was targeted last month in an alleged swatting incident.
1: Imagine all these brown people that are targeted in like swatting incidents just for walking across the street, but she's getting one too.
0: They swatted. They swatted a SCOTUS member, really? Wah! I mean, one would think that.
1: Wow, what security you guys have? Is the Secret Service in charge of this shit too?
0: Wouldn't like every single police agency know who the fuck she is.
1: She's law enforcement. I mean, hey, Todd Blanche, get your candy ass together, man. I mean,
0: no, I'm going to look this up and see what they claimed.
1: They have to have security. I mean, that, you know, a lot of Chris Rock said that too. You would think I didn't have security. What happened to me at the Oscars?
0: They reported gunfire.
1: Who did
0: Amy Coney Barrett was targeted in a chilling swatting scare with police rushing to her home over reports of gunfire. Police approached the justice's heavily secured Virginia home with the understanding that the report could be a false alarm.
1: Okay, there's the bias in the report with the understanding that it could be a false alarm. Evidence of that.
0: Well, so it doesn't sound like they didn't get the typical SWAT, like the, you know, where the cops kick in the door and go after gaming streamers.
1: They're
0: and
1: softening
0: shit like that.
1: It, though. They want us to think that the cops were in coordination with whatever security force they had, knowing was they're going, well, it's probably fake. So you arm up everybody, send them with an understanding it's probably fake, rather than call somebody.
0: A dispatcher, dispatcher was heard telling officers over the radio, units responding to suspicious noise, be advised, we've not been able to get an answer on callback to the complainant's phone number. Unknown if it's going to be a swatting situation.
1: Right. They don't know.
0: A male voice was then heard saying, just made contact with security on the scene. They should be in an explorer. He said he hasn't heard anything. We're just going to meet up with him first just to go over anything. So nothing happens. They didn't kick the door in. It sounds like there was one unit that showed up first and they're like, everything's fine.
1: Well, wait, so her existing security organization is contained in a Ford Explorer outside? Is that what they said? Or is that the...
0: Well, there's a guy outside they probably were in contact with.
1: Wow.
0: It said heavily secured. Mike Lee was outraged.
1: Maybe Mike Lee did it.
2: Sweating is an attempt to get an innocent person killed. The proper response will be putting the offender in prison for many, many years.
1: What did you or one of your colleagues say about the...
0: What does that say about cops, by the way?
1: Oh, well, yeah, the pigs.
0: You know? That you assume the cops are just going to kill people, which is a pretty good assumption.
1: Right. But hey, Mike, wasn't it you or maybe another one of your colleagues, a Republican, I mean, that made some unsavory remark about the Democratic senators or congresspeople in Minnesota that were killed?
0: That was Congress. Yeah.
1: What was it? Congress? I'm sorry, Mike. It was one of your friends. Something, you know,
0: he's almost in bad taste. Though, but yeah.
1: Isn't Mike Lee the one with the Confederate flag hung in his office?
0: No.
1: Oh, okay. I'm sorry, Mike.
0: Who's that guy?
1: Sorry, Mike.
0: What was his name from?
1: Steve King.
0: King.
1: What happened to him?
0: From Iowa, who literally, in fucking Iowa, he had a Confederate flag.
1: Is he a senator?
0: No, he was a House member.
1: Oh, okay. Do they have enough people for senators, or we just give them participation trophy?
0: Everybody gets a senator. You get a senator, you like get Oprah. Two senators, you get two senators.
1: You get some Bitcoin, we get some Bitcoin, Trump gets Bitcoin.
0: Not Puerto Rico, though.
1: Right, they don't get
0: representation. Or Washington, D.C. They don't get representation.
1: Why is it?
0: Their representation is symbolic.
1: Right. You know, I saw some coverage. By the way, the 250, 100-year World's Fair bullshit. Mm. That's safe, by the way.
0: The grass is going to be okay.
1: They've really locked that down. Security must be screening most people that enter because it doesn't look like...
0: There's no security.
1: Why would there be? Security for what? The plants? There's not even labels on the buildings of what's inside the building.
0: There was some band that was playing, I saw a video of, that was covering... And they were covering... a Beyonce song, which I'm sure Beyonce is going to make a phone call.
1: Was it? Okay.
0: But there was like a choir. There was a band. They were rocking.
1: Oh, it's downrange.
0: There were more people. What?
1: Is it the military band that plays called Downrange?
0: I don't think so. It was just a shit ton of musicians and,
1: right.
0: And it might have been, but I didn't get that military vibe. They were covering a Beyonce song, and then the camera pulled out, and there was I'm not lying.
1: Yeah,
0: there was a guy.
1: Right? Was he jacking
0: off? One white guy sitting on the grass, like 50 feet, 100 feet away. He wasn't even like up close. He was like very far away,
1: you know,
0: and the people that were all standing near the stage looked to be like roadies and security,
1: right.
0: And shit.
1: Jeez,
0: but there was literally nobody except that one guy sitting there.
1: You know, I watched the military band play some covers at the kickoff of whatever you want to call this kind of a get back to nature thing. It sounds like if you want some time alone in the grass, taking up a lot of space, this is your event. But downrange, the military band played "I'm Walking on Sunshine," and take this is an observation I had, and you know, it's weird to hear people in outfits people wear to go bomb other people sing that song, and like they're dancing and clapping and everything. It's just a weird. Is it a dichotomy? What would that be? It's just strange. Why do we have that band? I mean, why do we need to pay for that band? I'm not trying to be a dick, but
0: for Trump's big celebration? Oh, you mean for that?
1: The
0: I don't mind the band. In the...
1: Well, I mean, we're paying for it, though. We're paying for it, but yet we're not getting cancer drugs. You know, our sidewalks look like shit. There's no healthcare.
0: I don't mind the infrastructure. I'll never mind the arts.
1: It's in the military. Can you have the military in an organization to bomb people?
0: I think that we need more arts in the military.
1: Maybe just start sometimes. Does ICE have an orchestra?
0: The
1: Vanilla Ice even got canceled, right? Because of the rain.
0: I think, yeah, they didn't reschedule.
1: That makes sense, because I don't care what kind of ice it is. Even Vanilla Ice, science say you melt in the rain, right?
0: I don't know why they didn't reschedule Vanilla Ice.
1: You know, they played the song Downrange played that was weird. They played some Who song. And I'm like, I'm sorry. Who, you're playing the aggressor. Who is British, right? They were a big part of the start of our country, right?
0: Yeah.
1: And they were an adversary, I think. Yet we're playing their music during our 250.
0: I know.
1: Who cares?
0: I know the reaction to this next story.
1: Okay. I know what it is. I know what it is. I can already tell it's going to be a snake story. Because
0: No.
1: Shark stories always happen later.
0: No, this is going to be a belly laugh.
1: Oh, okay. Okay.
0: Mitch McConnell was found unconscious in his D.C. home last month.
1: I'm choking. I might be. I need to get a drink. Keep going. I really do have to get a drink. My Bingham.
0: Senator Mitch McConnell was found unconscious and may have suffered a heart attack at his D.C. residence before being rushed to a local hospital last month. So we're just now finding out about this, but it happened last month. The June 14th call referenced medical personnel in an advanced life support ambulance being sent to the home shortly before 9 a.m. and mentioned there was CPR in progress for a cardiac arrest.
1: Damn! Oh, so I'm sorry. Well, I forgot what you're talking about. I mean, it's just such a... It's funny. I mean, wow, that bad things happen to people, you know, and that's just horrible. Mitch McConnell, right? That's who we're talking about.
0: Yes. McConnell spokesman on the day of the incident said the Kentucky senator was admitted to the hospital this morning and was receiving excellent care. I think we reported that.
1: Excellent care. I mean, he's unconscious, guys.
0: And we were
1: guys.
0: Like, that doesn't sound good.
1: Oh, good job.
0: Yeah. They're not saying, hey, he's doing great. They're saying he's getting great care.
1: It doesn't sound like make America great again. I need a pulse oximeter machine or something.
0: The next day,
1: his
0: spokesman said...
1: Well, he would need one, actually, right?
0: Said McConnell... he lied, saying McConnell was working closely with staff on Senate business and Kentucky... And Kentucky matters as he continues his recovery.
1: Kentucky matters.
0: The next Senate Majority Leader John Thune said McConnell's dialed in on the conference's legislative business.
1: Oh, shut up, douche.
0: Said he spoke to him by phone.
1: Hey, Thune, are you in the Epstein files? I wouldn't be surprised.
0: The 84-year-old has suffered multiple falls that left him with a concussion and cracked rib in recent years, in addition to eerie public freeze-ups due to apparent lightheadedness.
1: Eerie public freeze-ups. I find that author and give him a fucking Peabody or some shit. Eerie, what is it?
0: Eerie public freeze-ups.
1: Eerie public freeze-ups. Is that a haiku? Wow, I've never heard that. Is that medical? Is that in DSM?
0: It's a medical term.
1: Early public freeze-ups. I need Will Smith to slap the shit out of me, says Kid Rock. My face is done frozen.
0: In February, McConnell was previously hospitalized for flu-like symptoms.
1: Yeah, you know what, Mitch? We just happened upon the title of your biography, Eerie Public Freeze-Ups.
0: He was recently seen in the Capitol being escorted around in a wheelchair.
1: Escorted? Don't you mean pushed? I mean, come on. Pushed? Escorted. Can someone, Shelby, what's the definition of escorted? Is it like using energy to push something?
0: We've only got him for a few more months because he has announced that he will not be seeking re-election.
1: Did he announce it?
0: Well, he just a year ago.
1: Right. Oh, okay.
0: 2025.
1: I hear announced that I will not, you're not seeking public re-election. That's tough to, when you're suffering from eerie public freeze-ups. This is tough. It's tough to be a senator, isn't it?
0: Oh,
1: this is other senators from that, right?
0: This is at the New York Post.
1: Woo!
0: They don't like him because he's anti-Trump, right?
1: Oh, come on.
0: So that's why they're shitting on him.
1: There's so many ways, no reasons, or ways to not like Mitch, or reasons to not like Mitch.
0: But
1: you know
0: God,
1: what I mean?
0: I mean, the stories here, they're losing their mind. I saw this on...
1: Well, he lost his mind already, but...
0: I saw this on social media, too. The right is losing their minds over Elliot Page, who's... Oh. Did like a
1: trans,
0: is
1: right?
0: Doing a boxing movie or something, and is now like way into boxing,
1: right?
0: And is fucking ripped,
1: yeah,
0: ripped.
1: Go beat the shit out of these homophobes, dude. What the fuck? Good for him.
0: And that's here on
1: them. Shit, I sound like an asshole.
0: That's here on the Post. Ripped Elliot Page bears insane abs after getting hooked on boxing.
1: Right. Who has a problem with that? I want to know. Who has a problem?
0: Oh,
1: I don't have a problem.
0: He's going to be in The Odyssey. He was one of the castings in The Odyssey. The Odyssey, they're losing their minds.
1: Wait, it's everybody. It's supposed to be the white Odyssey, right? It's supposed to be white people. Isn't that correct?
0: Yeah, right.
1: A white Honda Odyssey. What? Why is it? Who's the person
0: Remember
1: of color
0: Lupita,
1: that's mad?
0: Lupita Nyong'o.
1: Okay.
0: Is going to be Helen of Troy, and they've lost their minds on that because there's no way the most beautiful woman who lost 1,000 steps could have been black.
1: But Lupita's a great actor. Did you ever think of that? Did that ever travel through your Mitch McConnell-like lobes?
0: Well, and
1: suffering from eerie facial freezes.
0: One of the
1: freezes.
0: Most beautiful women on the planet.
1: Right. Right. Again.
0: She is.
1: Who would be more qualified to play Helen of Troy? I mean, who? Kate Hudson? Who?
0: Who's that blonde that they like? That's,
1: Christina Ricci. Charlize Theron.
0: Was, no, the young one now. It was like showing her ass and her...
1: Kate Blanchett.
0: She was on... never mind. I can't think of her name.
1: Yeah.
0: She's young. She's in her 20s. Right. Big giant boobs.
1: Right.
0: But
1: hopefully she's white, right? Is she white?
0: Oh, she does. She's white as fuck.
1: Okay, guys, relax. Relax. Imagine being in a casting. If these people were casting agents, this would be like, shit, man. The guy playing, hey, we found somebody to play Barack Obama. It's going to be Will Ferrell.
0: But they're outraged at the trans, not only the trans man being cast, but the trans man now, I don't know, putting up pictures of boxing.
1: Yes.
0: With and pictures of him with his shirt off, and he's fucking ripped.
1: Right.
0: And they can't,
1: you know, it's
0: they can't stand it.
1: You acted, right? You were an actor for a long time.
0: Yeah, yeah, yeah.
1: It's hard to be an actor. It's a difficult thing. I mean, especially now, it's not so difficult. I mean, it's not like you're Mitch McConnell. It's not you suffer from intermittent facial paralysis. But it's just hard in general to be an actor. And there's nobody really, directors, acting teachers, nobody has time to sit there and consider, wow, if this guy peed from a different place, it really would help this scene. You know, not really about that.
0: Do you remember when Jordan Peterson wept when he found out that Elliot Page had a breast reduction?
1: Jordan Peterson.
0: Or had his breasts removed.
1: That's not true. He doesn't have tear ducts, right?
0: Yeah. Oh, are you kidding me? He cries all the time. That's right. His thing.
1: Jeez.
0: He was like, oh, I can't believe.
1: Is it a Canadian?
0: Oh, yeah.
1: Hey, we're going to deport you, buddy.
0: I can't believe it. She mutilated herself.
1: What say you, Mitch?
0: So yeah, I just scrolled down on the Post and I'm looking at the shit that they're posting on the Post.
1: Yeah. Wait, is Mitch McConnell still alive?
0: Yes.
1: Oh, okay. Okay. How do we know? Is there
0: Trump gets a fantastic advice from AI powered Teddy Roosevelt.
1: You know what? There's no way.
0: Former president's library. So you could talk to an AI Teddy Roosevelt. Oh, creepy.
1: What person in the Trump administration would Teddy Roosevelt like?
0: Trump asked Teddy Roosevelt. Okay, here you go.
3: Do you consider the Panama Canal your greatest achievement?
4: Do you consider the Panama Canal your greatest achievement?
1: Jesus. Is that... What does Teddy say?
3: Well. Right then, yes.
5: The canal stands as one of my proudest battles, no question. But greatness is a strange thing. It isn't always the biggest or boldest job that matters most. The Panama Canal showed what America could achieve if we held steady and acted fast when the world dragged its feet.
0: God, it's creepy. It's like the whole wall behind the desk is a screen.
1: Yeah.
0: And Teddy is there, AI generated Teddy.
1: It's this, but the
0: is
1: way
0: they're answering Trump. God.
1: It's not AI, because what it is, right? It's like, ask Teddy Roosevelt the question about the Panama Canal.
0: Hit it might button. Be AI. No, it might be an AI.
1: Really?
0: Yeah, they have chatbots now that you can.
1: Yeah, they're probably cheap to make. I'm congratulations to everyone. How much has anybody gone to see this library?
0: So this is probably when Trump walked away. He went on to say, I measure my greatest work by the lives improved, parks set aside, food and drugs made safe, the square deal given to all, not just to a few.
1: Okay, that's problematic for MAGA. I'm sorry. Teddy, you're a little off base
4: what
1: here.
4: What a bitch Teddy Roosevelt was. I didn't realize he was such a bitch.
1: Teddy, please, come on. You hated brown people like Donald. I mean, there has to be something. Right. I don't see that. Was there not another president for him to why Teddy Roosevelt? Why does he get a library? I'm not saying he shouldn't have one, but why wouldn't Donald pick someone like Agnew or Nixon or I think Spiro Agnew, even though he was a vice president, is probably closer to Donald other than Andrew Jackson, right?
0: He'll only answer questions if you give him a sack of money.
1: Right, right. And then he'll do it. He's very similar to Donald, right? Agnew did all this criminality, had to admit to none of it, and walk with the money. He admit one. There was one tax charge he had to plead to. It was nothing. It was bullshit. But he walked with the money he collected the day of his inauguration. If that ain't Trumpian, I don't know what is. Very Trumpian. I'm sorry. Is Todd Blanche still the AG? Whatever you want to call
0: it. He's acting.
1: Todd. Oh, you're acting. That makes sense. It's a lot of people see that in a different way, but it's not. Hey, have you looked into why Three Doors Down got paid $4 billion to perform on the other inauguration? You remember that? Do you remember that? Three Doors Down? Inaugural fund of how much?
0: Headliners.
1: Like $100 million. Right? And aside from what Three Doors Down got paid, I don't know where the fucking money went. Chair rental?
0: Oh my God.
6: He also received that incredible acknowledgement, except for Arthur and Douglas MacArthur. Arthur was his son, Douglas MacArthur, great general.
1: My God.
6: They're the only father and son pair to receive our nation's highest military award for courage above and beyond the call of duty. Now, as I see my two beautiful sons sitting there, I think I'm going to give one to myself, one to them, and we'll have a threesome, okay? Hey.
0: I'm sure he will.
1: Right, why not?
0: Give himself a Congressional Medal of Honor and his two shitbag kids.
1: Perfect. I mean, you sullied it.
0: He can't handle the fact that Douglas MacArthur and his son somehow managed to get Congressional Medals of Honor.
1: You know, in my administration, the bunker is, you know, that bunker he's building? That's just so much money and, you know, we're just getting fucked on that. You know what it's going to be? It's going to be a landfill. That's it. It's coming down day one. Day one. Takes a lot of time to build. Just one. It's coming down, and so is the arch. Have you seen that they, maybe we talked about it. At the 250 celebration, they've got a Spinal Tap size version of the Arc de Trump.
0: The Arc de Trump?
1: Yeah, they got a mini de Trump, but it's Spinal Tap version. It's tiny. It's weird because in a lot of places, a lot of fairs, they'll have a map that might say, you are here, right? And then they'll have all the other vendors and activities listed on the map. You know what I'm talking
0: about? Yeah.
1: It's hard here because I've noticed that there's no signage because they didn't have time to get the signs together for like, this is where the bathrooms are, or this is the Florida exhibit, or this is whatever, you know? So it'll be tough to have one of those maps.
0: So there you go, Teddy Roosevelt giving Trump advice.
1: Teddy, what color was the pond in front of the Washington Monument when you were president? Was it the color of fucking Teenage Mutant Ninja Turtle antifreeze? It smelled like fucking, I don't know. It smells like Steve, the Nazi, the blotch Nazi on laundry day.
0: Bannon?
1: Steve Bannon laundry day. That's what it smells like, I've heard. Steve Bannon probably needs to go to jail too. Sorry.
0: Again.
1: Oh, again, but for real this time, buddy. Jelaine might have to move back to that other one, the other prison, where you can't play with dogs all day.
7: It could be possible that this president is so good at stagecraft and at negotiation and at being able to stand strong, but yet offer a hand of freedom and balance all of that, that he could actually get oil prices down and work through this thing, thread the needle to get through the midterms, where it doesn't affect the midterms as much, but yet not have to give up any more than he wants with Iran. And I'm kind of feeling like he's pulling that off. I mean, I'm honestly in awe at how well he's handling this. Now, you know, who knows how it all turns out? This is a crazy regime. We don't even know for sure who to talk to when. So anything goes for sure. But I'm just amazed that we're still in the middle of this, and yet oil prices are coming down. The American people aren't as worried about it as they were.
0: This is a lie.
1: I'm confused.
0: And oil prices come down doesn't necessarily mean that much. They've already told us.
1: Right.
0: The oil companies and the gas companies have already said, well, you know, it takes a while for the shock to go down. It's not like it's not like it follows immediately when the price of oil goes down. You know, it could be months and months before the gas prices come, you know, down.
1: What they mean is there could be a new baseline, right?
0: Oh, yeah.
1: Right.
0: It's like after COVID.
1: Yeah, yeah. I mean,
0: all the price gouging that happened, and then they left 10 or 20% of that gouge when they went back down.
1: The reason X came down is because there were a bunch of dead birds, and then new birds hatched, and it took a period of time for those new birds to make it back into the meat market or start producing big fat eggs, you know? That's what happened. Is that right, Shelby?
0: Okay. She's busy. Yeah. This sounds like they're afraid.
1: Yes.
8: They are coming. And they are coming in the biggest numbers we have ever seen in a midterm election. And they are coming with unlimited resources.
1: That's right.
8: Unlimited. Do you know, as we gather here tonight, that 4 million more Democrats have voted in primaries than Republicans? 12.6 million Democrats, 8.6 million Republicans. In my home state of Georgia, more Democrats than Republicans voted in a gubernatorial primary for the first time in 24 years. And they didn't even have a contest. They didn't really even have a competitive primary. That's an indication of what's coming.
0: Good.
1: Oh, the Wells Fargo wagon is a-coming down the street.
0: Ralph Reed.
1: Is that Ralph
0: That's
1: Reed?
0: That's fucking Ralph Reed.
1: God, you sad bitch. Turn a frown upside down. What a downer this guy is.
0: Knows what's coming. The Faith and Freedom Coalition, dude.
1: Oh, my God. I'm primary. Tired of these.
8: That's an
1: people.
8: Indication of what's coming.
9: That's an indication.
8: So we need to leave here. Jeez. And rededicate ourselves.
1: Yeah, leave.
8: That we will work even harder than we did in 2024. Because if we don't, they will win the House, they will win the Senate, and the Trump presidency will...
0: But you're done. All of you voted for him.
1: Right.
0: There are no more of you left to convince.
1: Ralph Reed might need to be audited. I don't know.
8: Be over after 2 years. They will investigate him. They will impeach him.
0: Yeah.
8: Subpoenas will fly in this city like heat-seeking missiles.
0: Yes.
1: I wish.
0: Speak it. Speak it. So there you go.
1: Yeah.
0: Ralph Reed, everybody.
1: Right, Ralph. I'm interested in what your business is, Ralph. If I was the IRS, I would be interested in all your little shell companies, your LLCs, what your kids make, how much money you launder here, there, your what you claim on office space, what you claim on like vehicles that you may not use exclusively for your business, your planes and all your shit. Because I imagine, Ralph, do you use funds from, what is his organization? The Nazis?
0: Faith and Freedom Coalition.
1: The Christian Nazis, I Hate America Club. I want to crack open those books. Don't you, Shelby? We want to have a look, because I don't know. I just have a weird feeling. Maybe there's something.
0: Are they tax exempt?
1: I bet they are, Pat. And that
0: they might just be nonprofit.
1: Well, both of those come with some rules and regulations, I would imagine. But don't worry, Ralph. I'm sure your books are up to par and nothing to worry about. We're going to look through them. All of you. With these fucking tax exempt Jesus shit. I've had it with that.
0: The Nick Fuentes, Groyper-backed candidate for governor here in Florida.
1: Who is that?
0: A fishback.
1: Is he the Democrat?
0: He's quite disgusting, but they love him.
1: I thought Nick was supporting Democrats.
0: Not in this case. For president.
1: Oh, come on, Nick. Support the Florida guy, Florida Democrat. It would help us.
0: Here is somebody that was at a campaign event.
1: Yay!
0: This
1: Groyper backed
0: is.
1: Is this Mel Gibson?
0: Let's see. This person is described. Hey! Out! Thank you. Goodbye. This person is described as.
1: It's a running club.
0: Oh, great. This person is described as virulently anti-Semitic, deeply misogynistic, and manifestly racist.
1: Nick, you found your candidate, right?
0: Who is also a theocratic, fascist, Christian nationalist.
1: Wow, fit that on a business card. What? A theocratic?
0: Do you have any ideas who this might describe? I mean, besides most of the Republican Party.
1: A theocratic what?
0: Theocratic, fascist, Christian nationalist.
1: Jeez, who it might be? Who it might describe?
0: So, virulently anti-Semitic, deeply misogynistic, manifestly racist, theocratic, fascist, Christian nationalist.
1: Oh, it's a Matt Gaetz, maybe?
0: Oh, wow, there's so many. It's just so hard.
1: Could be Nick. Nick's
0: pastor.
1: Oh, come on. Oh, a pastor even. Oh, Joel Webbin?
0: Ding, ding, ding, ding, ding.
1: I'm sorry, Joel. Usually I guess you straight away.
0: Here speaking at the campaign event for Fishback.
1: Is famous Brit.
0: Here in Florida.
1: Is he British, Joel? Is it Joel Webbin?
0: No. Oh, he just over-articulates.
1: Oh, I see.
0: When he's... being all shitty.
1: Duke Joel Webbin.
0: James Fishback is the guy who's running. Here we go.
9: Remember, the fifth commandment is the first of all the commandments that comes along with a promise. And what is the promise? That you would be blessed in the land. You want to inherit this land of Florida? You want to seize the land for the good, not just of you, but for the good of all? There are people who will vote against James Fishback. And here's the thing. And this is the beauty of the Christian faith. This is the beauty of James.
1: Sorry. Shit, man. This guy would be the most evil Harold Hill in Music Man you've ever seen. It'd be like Johnny Depp in Charlie and the Chocolate Factory. Bit creepy.
9: Christian faith. This is the beauty of James Fishback being one of the only true Christian nationalist candidates. There will be people who will vote against him. And when he wins, not if, when he wins, they, his opponents, will be more blessed and better off that their vote lost and that James won. You are doing this for the good of everyone. Everyone in Florida will be blessed. Everyone in Florida will prosper under the supreme civil magistrate who ultimately is under Christ.
1: Are you reading from Harry Potter? The supreme civil magistrate, isn't that a Sith Lord? What is that?
0: Ultimately is under Christ.
1: You're not a dungeon master. There is no supreme civil magistrate, right?
0: In missionary position.
1: Yeah. I mean, this is this sounds like Lord of the Rings style shit. A supreme civil magistrate. Sure.
0: Webben has previously declared that he wants to see the Apostles' Creed added to the Constitution. He wants abortion, pornography, no-fault divorce, in vitro fertilization, and birth control outlawed.
1: Wow, let me tell you something. You're going to have some Republican senators that just might burn in hell with those rules.
0: Non-Christians...

0: He wants women banned from voting.
1: Okay, well.
0: And believes if they make false claims of sexual assault, they should be publicly executed.
1: I want Elliot Page to beat the shit out of this person. My God.
0: He recently, we played this clip, he recently said, realizing that politicians are unlikely to get elected to office by openly advocating for this shit, he warned Christian nationalists running for office to, quote, hide your power. Remember that one? Hide your power.
1: Yeah, that sounds... That's
0: don't talk about it until you're elected already.
1: That sounds like it's our little secret kind of creepy shit. Get in my van.
0: But he's already found his ideal candidate who openly talks about his shittiness.
1: Yes. Fishback?
0: Radical right-wing Florida gubernatorial hopeful James Fishback has been on Webin's show multiple times.
1: What these... The media just has to find different ways to say candidate, right? Every day is a hopeful.
0: Last week, he invited Webin, Fishback invited Webin out on the campaign trail with him.
1: Jesus Webin fucking Christ.
0: Opened a rally in Fort Lauderdale by declaring that a Fishback victory will prove to be a blessing upon the entire state.
1: Fort fucking Lauderdale is the home of many gay people and many people that are not these backwoods swampians.
0: Now, listen to this demo.
1: Okay.
0: Webin urged the crowd of mostly young white men.
1: Oh, shit, little Nazis.
0: It's the Groypers.
1: Little Nazis that are going to grow up to get syphilis in the villages. Turn in your golf cart.
0: He urged them to convince their parents to vote for Fishback.
1: Oh, leave your poor parents to fuck alone, you little Nazi youth fucks. God damn, Florida.
0: But to do so in a way that satisfies the fifth commandment to honor your mother and father. This is what he was talking about when he said, remember, the fifth commandment is the first of all the commandments. It comes along with a promise. It was the promise that you would be blessed in the land. You want to inherit this land of Florida. You want to seize the land for the good, not just of you, but for the good of all. There are people who will vote against James Fishback.
1: Does Fishback have campaign shirts and hats made with blended fabric? Get out the Iron Maiden.
0: During his own remarks, Fishback provided a demonstration of just how radical the administration would be when he vowed that his first order of business upon taking office would be to unilaterally nullify any law he feels violates the Constitution.
1: Well, Jesus, Mr. King. Is he an emperor? I mean...
2: Before the sun sets.
0: Do you want to hear him?
1: Yeah.
2: Before the sun sets on our first day together, we are going to look at any law, and I mean any law that's on the books, that in any way, shape, or form violates the Constitution. And we're going to nullify it. Because Marbury v. Madison, the landmark Supreme Court case in the early 1800s, made clear that any law that is repugnant to the Constitution is null and void. And here we honor the Constitution.
0: And that's why the courts get to decide what's constitutional or not, not the fucking governor of Florida.
1: It's weird. Some of these people talk about the commandments like they're amendments to the Constitution.
0: They want them.
1: The fifth commandment. I don't give a fuck about any of the commandments because it's in a book that I compare to. It's a shitty Lord of the Rings. It's like the Lion, Witch, in the Wardrobe with less violence. It's with
0: Doesn't
1: more violence.
0: Joe Webin want the... What is it, the Apostles' Creed in...
1: No, it's Apollo Creed.
0: In the Constitution?
1: Yeah, that's fun. Why would you... But why, Joel? Why? To add another act to Hamilton? Please. God, these people... I don't understand how... Okay, I produce live shows, and I often think, how much can the audience take of this thing I'm making them watch? I think about that all the time. How long does Joel Webin do at these events? And how long does Fishback talk? Because fuck me, man. How do you listen to both of those guys? Talking about repugnant to the Constitution. Shit. How about your voice?
0: These are guys that are listening to Nick Fuentes all day. So.
1: Yeah. Is Mitch McConnell blinking an endorsement for Fishback?
0: I don't know if he can do that.
1: Oh, not even blink, huh? He clenches his asshole. Stick your finger in there and see how many times. Anyway. get well soon.
0: The
1: thanks for all the votes.

0: didn't know Protestants did the Apostles' Creed. I thought it was a Catholic thing, but...
1: Bum, bum, bum, bum, bum, bum.
0: Do you guys do the Apostles' Creed?
1: I believe in the God and Father.
0: Oh, yeah.
1: Of Almighty, bum, bum, bum, bum, bum, bum.
0: You don't...
1: Didn't, yeah,
0: you
1: we
0: don't
1: do it.
0: Remember it well.
1: Glory be to the Father. And
0: isn't
1: to
0: it, I believe in God the Father,
1: I believe
0: creator of heaven
1: the
0: and earth.
1: Children are our future. Teach
0: Jesus Christ, his only son, our Lord, blah, blah, blah, blah, blah.
1: I mean, replaced him with Baron now.
0: This is the one we did.
1: Oh, yeah, yeah. You did all of them. We did the ones, we did it. They were printed on a fucking thing.
0: We do all the hits every week.
1: Right.
0: We do that. We do Our Father. We do Hail Mary.
1: Feliz Navidad.
0: I think we do a Hail Mary. Do it. We do an Our Father.
1: Do you guys do it in Pig Latin? Or Latin, excuse me? You'd be second class citizens in this Joel Webbin administration or whoever.
0: Yeah, but you can live here.
1: Right.
0: Remember, he was gracious enough to say they could live here. They can't vote. They can't run for office.
1: Thank you, Jesus Daddy. Fish back.
0: Same with the, I don't think he would allow mosques. Or did he say he would allow mosques, but not.
1: Not mosques.
0: No calls to prayer.
1: Oh, yeah. We allow, you can call that building a mosque, but anything you might do in a mosque is illegal. Nine.
0: It's look at us. Holy crap. Bottom of the hour. We got about 20, 25 minutes left here. The big show. Thanks for buying shit through the Amazon link. TheCrabDiving.com. Amazon.
1: The tour Joel Webbin and Fishback are on. Is it true? I think, aren't they doing, baptisms as on the way down the,
0: You know, they do full body probably.
1: Oh, they absolutely.
0: Right?
1: I mean, you guys should do them in New Smyrna Beach. You guys all get baptized out there.
0: The Catholics, you could you know, you could get a mister. You can get one of those Evian misters and baptize someone with it.
1: Just calm down, guys. And you know what? We're going to do some different things. Like no more behind the curtain confessional.
0: Can you guys baptize each other?
1: We can do whatever we want because we get to the restaurants before the fucking
0: Because
1: Baptists.
0: I think we have power to baptized.
1: We sprinkle and don't
0: in an emergency.
1: Dunk. No. The Baptists look down on the Methodists. They think we're going to hell because we don't do a full dunk. We just get a spritz of fecal water. They get full immersion.
0: Because when you're laying there dying, nothing you want more than some idiot spraying water on you and saying,
1: that's better.
0: I baptize you.
1: How would you like to get baptized in a baptismal and wonder? You worked in the hotel industry and have...
0: Oh, my God.
1: You have experience making pools chlorinated.
0: Why does this baby have gonorrhea?
1: Why do I have gonorrhea? Why do I have a skin rash? They probably just fucking shocked that shit with a fuck ton of chlorine and Jesus vibes.
0: Oh, yeah.
1: Skin's burning.
0: You might as well just go lick the underside of a toilet seat at a truck stop in Alabama.
1: Nobody does.
0: That when you dip your fingers into that the holy water.
1: I don't
0: Catholic
1: think, I don't think you've been to enough Alabama.
0: Oh, actually the worst was Mississippi. When we were driving across country.
1: Well, they don't really have fecal water in Mississippi. They just have fecal. Mississippi, geez. It's weird. They have a state government and everything.
0: That was where I peed in the sink.
1: Aren't you lucky? Aren't you lucky? Just peed in the sink. Oh,
0: I had to because it was just it was one person. So the toilet and the sink right next to each other. And the toilet was like shit mountain. It was mountain of shit.
1: Right.
0: Piled up above the you could tell people were just squatting and dropping logs on the pile.
1: That sounds like a state that doesn't have federal state income tax. They don't have state income tax there,
0: it's like,
1: right?
0: Well, I'm peeing in the sink.
1: Right. But seriously, do they have state income tax? There's no
0: way. In Mississippi, I think they do.
1: Oh, guys, what are you doing with the... Well, who are you taxing, right?
0: It's rich white guys are getting the money, I'm sure. That nothing goes to infrastructure or schools.
1: No, infrastructure, it's like a suggestion of pavement. The guardrails are gone.
0: It really is, right? When you drive like towards Texas or go to New Orleans, and you're driving along what is that highway? Is that I forget which?
1: It's
0: one that goes that direction. But
1: you're going through failed states.
0: Yeah, but really, even Alabama's kind of okay, and then you get right to that border.
1: Yeah,
0: of Mississippi.
1: Right.
0: And it's like, brrr, all of a sudden, it's like gravel instead of pavement. It's so the gravel or the pavement is so pitted.
1: Yeah, but what you're missing the point though, because each of those states, probably the highest paid government employee are the football coaches of the college teams there, right? I mean, Nick Saban
0: in every state.
1: Oh, every state.
0: Yeah, we did that story. This is the highest paid state employee in every single fucking state is a coach.
1: I went to Mississippi and all I got was a sink to piss in. Oh, and this t-shirt. Oh man, what t-shirt?
0: We have also in L news.
1: Yeah. Mitch, anybody check on Mitch?
0: Trump said he'd have a threesome with his two sons.
1: Did he say that?
0: That's what we just played the clip of him. Yeah. He was like saying he's going to give his son one. Everybody's going to get a Congressional Medal of Honor. He's going to give himself one. Yeah. And then we'll have a threesome.
1: Shit, that's disgusting. Are the other kids jealous? Is Barron jealous because Trump hasn't said anything nice about his legs the way he did Ivanka? That's sad. You wouldn't date Barron, would you? That probably hurts him. What about Tiffany? Would you date her?
0: More reports are coming out about this Natalie Harp.
1: Oh, yeah. And your poor brother hiding out in Nicaragua somewhere. This poor guy.
0: He's stoned out of his mind, it sounds like.
1: It sounds like a sitcom almost.
0: But the brother wanted to clarify he doesn't think it's sexual.
1: Hey, listen, brother of whoever the fuck this Natalie is, it's okay. We know you think it's fucked up. Everybody feels similarly. Don't worry about it. You don't need to. Right.
0: And that it's, but he thinks it's like daddy issues.
1: Whatever.
0: And that she looks at Trump as like a daddy figure.
1: Okay. Well, hey, what's his name?
0: Preston,
1: we can agree that both are fucked up, correct? So we're all on the same page. We are all Preston, right? Anybody that has a relative that's a maggot that turned maggot during the pandemic or whenever, during Trumpism, everybody feels the same way as this guy, as Preston, correct?
0: Yeah.
1: We're all Preston. You don't have to clarify shit. We understand you.
0: And that... even if she views him as a daddy figure,
1: I'm sorry. He, you want me to throw up the rest of the show?
0: He 1,000% wants to fuck her if they haven't.
1: I mean, it's fucked up.
0: It ain't daddy for him, except for you better watch those nipples. We've heard about him.
1: Right. Preston's like, I want you to know that I don't feel exactly this way about it. We all know how you feel. We all imagine it. I have empathy. I get it. Your sister's fucked up. It's okay. A lot of people.
0: The 38-year-old who now lives in Nicaragua also believes his sister and the president have bonded over American exceptionalism, an ideology that holds that America is superior to other countries. Ugh. Trump and Harp's alleged belief has much in common with his America First policy, which is a lie, by the way.
1: Well, Preston agrees, right? That's why he lives in Nicaragua.
0: Which has stripped several federal sites of their negative associations with U.S. history.
1: I don't know what to do but laugh anymore. I mean,
0: he comes after J.D. Vance. Oh, we didn't even talk about this.
1: Ugh. I forgot he existed. That's so sad.
0: Preston said, while much of the media is focused on questioning whether her relationship is something scandalous, that's not where my mind goes personally. Maybe it's because I just can't imagine something like that. But to me, this is 100% an infatuation based on an unfortunate shared ideology of U.S. exceptionalism.
1: Yeah. Oh, God. This daddy issue thing with her is like, that's so gross, man. Ugh. God. Did Natalie go to the fair? Did you take Natalie to the fair and win her a prize? Buy her some cotton candy?
0: New York Times White House correspondents Maggie Haberman and Jonathan Swan said in their book that Harp would often gush with delight.
1: Bleah! That is disgusting, Maggie.
0: Over
1: and Jonathan.
0: The new and whatever new decor Trump would come up with. As the year progressed, they said in the book, he kept jamming more gold pieces onto the mantle, when Trump asked White House residence staff what they thought of the glittering display, most responses were muted, but his devout aide Natalie Harp gushed with delight.
1: Is she from a sitcom? I mean, a soap or something? Natalie Hart. That sounds like, you know, The Days of Our Lives or something, doesn't it? Like a character on that?
0: The book says that while Trump remains shut up in his Mar-a-Lago resort, Harp is a constant figure on the golf course by his side.
1: Oh, my God.
0: It's further alleged that she would leave the president several letters, including one that read, "You are all that matters to me."
1: That sounds like the person that shot Reagan to me. I mean, that's creepy, Natalie. Hey, listen, Preston. Yeah, I agree. Your sister's like totally fucked up. And if this is just a daddy issue, it's not just it's in the DSM, right? Talk about Trump derangement syndrome. God, how gross.
0: They mentioned that Trump began telling staffers during the early months of his second term that Natalie, the way he pronounces it, was the only one who loved him as much as his wife and kids.
1: Oh, my God. Did he really say that?
0: All of you will go off and make money. She'll never leave me, he said.
1: Shit, man.
0: To staffers, allegedly.
1: She might. She might, man. My Justice Department. Oh, Natalie, I'm sorry to do this to you. Impressive. Sorry. But I'm sure your sister did something illegal, some illegality here. I'm going to arrest her and make her flip on Donald Trump. You're going to have to tell everything. You're going to be in jail. Wah.
0: Yeah, J.D. Vance, by the way, meanwhile.
1: God, what a disgusting story this is.
0: The other day. This was a few days ago, actually. But he was photographed, using, like breaking security as high level. Like, he used somebody else's login on some high top secret shit.
1: He was photographed. I thought he was a vampire.
0: As high level talks took place between Iran and U.S. in an attempt to prolong the ceasefire and end the war, a picture was shared featuring U.S. Vice President J.D. Vance in what appears to be an embarrassing security blunder.
1: Embarrassing security blunder.
0: Prince.
1: Eerie facial analysis.
0: Prime Minister of Qatar.
1: Nine.
0: Mohammed bin Abdul Rahman bin Hassim Al Thani.
1: You think you can bribe our president with that shit? Good job, Pat. Do you think you can bribe our president with a fucking plane?
0: Shared a photo online showing the Qatari politician alongside U.S. Vice President Vance and Trump's son-in-law Kushner in Switzerland as part of the negotiations. What the fuck is Jared Kushner doing at the fucking negotiations? Now, I saw a couple of tweets from some Iranians. Iranian government people,
1: yes,
0: that were saying kind of the same thing. What the fuck is Jared Kushner doing here? You aren't turning Iran into some resort.
1: The hell they aren't,
0: for you assholes.
1: That is our doctrine. We do regime change to install a Holiday Inn, probably with saunas that won't work, probably with hotels that shall be filled with bed bugs in the first year. We're turning all your shit into a hotel, motherfucker.
0: This picture of the prime minister, whose name I'm not going to say again, and Kushner and Vance.
1: God, that is a three men and a baby, I guess.
0: The picture was after the Iran delegation walked out of key talks. Did you see there's video of that? And like you could literally see the Iranian delegation kind of milling around and then talking to each other, and they're like, let's get the fuck out of here. And they leave.
1: Yeah.
0: And J.D. Vance is talking to like two or three other people in the room, and he looks up, he's like, what's going on?
1: Wow.
0: He looks baffled. Like, why did the Iranians leave?
1: Well, okay. Did they come? They came to an agreement, I guess. Right.
0: Eagle-eyed social media users immediately noticed something off with the laptop being used by Vance.
1: Okay.
0: A security pass stuck on the side of the laptop appears to have a picture on it that is not Vance, but some woman.
1: What?
0: Unforgiving social media users were quick to leap on that, with one saying, is J.D. Vance, does he not have his own login?
1: Wow, he would never do that. That is not the character Ron Howard brought to screen in the movie about JD. That doesn't make sense, Pat. I don't believe that he would breach protocol or security.
0: This comes, God, you know, this is the Mirror, which is trash, but they're good trash because they have all these links that they make you click on them. This says, this comes as Vance was link. Ridiculed for a painfully awkward moment with his own wife that was caught on camera.
1: Well, I mean, what other moment do you want to catch on camera?
0: How am I not going to click on that?
1: You have to. And the Mirror did great coverage on America's 250th, you know, World's Fair fuckfest thing.
0: And then right under that, read more. Barron Trump sparks concern with new look as people fear that he needs help.
1: Help? That motherfucker is worth $150 million. He doesn't need help. What the fuck? Listen, he probably suffers from bone spurs, too.
0: So Vance is using somebody's key lock.
1: Sure.
0: On a laptop.
1: Sure.
0: That's not his.
1: What do you think this is? Walgreens? I mean, Walgreens, I go to these stores where you can buy snacks all the time. And what's the one thing, the one constant that you always see? These cashiers never let someone else use their register. And in fact, I've heard conversations that say, oh, let me ring into my register. Let me sign into my register. I have to ring you up on my register. I have to sign on
0: right,
1: with my
0: if
1: code.
0: 5 cents off, they get in trouble.
1: Right. I'm sorry, but why is this a story? We don't have the security Walgreens, Family Dollar, Dollar Tree, Dollar General, Walmart, CVS, Eckerd's, Kmart, what's another one? Kroger, Safeway, Yon's, Ralph's. What's another grocery store that I'm missing? Whole Foods, any fucking gas station. We don't have that level of security, Pat. It's just not us.
0: Let's see. Okay.
1: Starbucks. You have to use your own register, your own code.
0: Vice President of the United States, J.D. Vance, was mocked after an awkward moment with his wife caught on camera. Recently, Vance appeared on Storytime with the Second Lady, which is a Storytime podcast featuring Usha Vance.
1: She's got a
0: podcast?
1: Shelby, I'm going to slather some treats on my ears, and I want you to rip them out of my fucking skull just on the chance that I might happen to listen to that podcast.
0: However, even though the vice president was seen reading Winnie the Pooh as part of the show, that's not what grabbed people's attention. Instead, people were drawn to a particular moment that appeared to make many cringe. Various viewers were talking about it on X. There's another link. One account that drew attention to it was Call to Activism, who wrote, "This painfully awkward J.D. Vance moment is going viral after being introduced by his wife. Vance taps her on the knee and says, 'Good to see ya.'"
1: What the fuck? Shit.
0: What?
1: Yeah. That's weird. I mean,
0: and it looks, you know, he's a human impersonator, so it looks obvious. It looks obviously uncomfortable and weird.
1: Is there a link?
0: And she's way pregnant too, by the way.
1: Ugh, God. Is there I mean, I'm tired of hearing about Trump gushing and everybody's gushing, and then J.D. Vance is pregnant. It's all so gross, but. Is there any footage of him reading Winnie the Pooh?
0: Yeah, there might be.
1: Yeah, I just can't imagine that. Who's JD more like? Who is his Winnie the Pooh character? Is he more like Tigger, Christopher Robin?
0: How dare you?
1: This is one of my this is my favorite book growing up as a kid. My mom read me this, and I, you know what? I actually don't want to hear JD. Oh my God, he's gonna read Winnie the Pooh. What the fuck?
0: Because Tigger is a wonderful thing.
1: Oh, I bet Usha just
0: gets the top is made
1: chill.
0: Of the stuffing. The bottom is made of the spring.
1: Hi, Pooh. Is he Eeyore or Kanga?
0: I can't find him.
1: Thank you, Jesus. Thank you, Jesus. Thank you for that. That's a mercy, a nicety, a kindness to not make us listen. Oh, Bear. Can he read?
0: Oh, well, hold on. I've spoken too soon.
1: Jeez.
0: Let's see what we can get here.
1: Shit, man, I can't imagine being in the room for this shit.
2: excited about. But the downside of it is that the more advanced they get, the less that they want mom and dad to read to them.
0: Oh, here we go.
3: Well, luckily there's going to be a new baby for you to read
1: to. The more advanced they get, they're children, not like fucking computers that you upgrade.
2: Forrest all by himself under the name of Sanders. What does under the name mean? Asked Christopher Robin. It means he had the name over the door in gold letters and lived under it. Winnie the Pooh wasn't quite sure, said Christopher Robin. Now I am, said a growling voice. Then I will go on, said I.
1: Shit. You're Nell Joe.
2: One day when he was out walking, he came to an open place in the middle of the forest.
1: He sounds mean.
0: This is so weird. They're sitting together on this like fancy this fancy set. And she's pregnant as fuck. He's in a suit and she's just staring at him as he's got the book open reading this.
1: How many fucking views does that have?
0: 99,000. That's awful. 10 days ago.
1: That's so not sorry. Great.
0: I would love 99,000 views, but for the way these things go, not great.
1: I think someone should send those people a stimulus check for having to watch that. I mean, God, what is the retention rate? It's got to be low.
0: God, it's 18 minutes long.
1: 18 minutes long? What Winnie the Pooh story did you read, JD?
2: It makes him very proud to be a little cloud. The bees were still buzzing as suspiciously as ever. Some of them, indeed, left their nests and flew all round the cloud as it began the second verse of this song.
1: Oh, my God. Not the second verse, though. I mean, Jesus, don't let him do it. What?
0: I want to hear him do a voice.
1: You know, again, this guy is no Fishbacker Joel Webbin. What is it?
2: On with it, and look up at me every now and then and say, tut tut, it looks like rain.
1: Horrible!
0: I
1: know that.
0: That's his poo voice.
1: Tut tut, it looks like rain.
0: Tut tut, it looks like rain.
1: Says Pooh Bear. Christopher Robin agrees. Shit, man. Listen, JD, we're going to have you read it again. Just make it a little less Nazi and more human if you could. And don't tap on Usha's knee. Why did you do that? Why does he do that?
0: I saw the video of it. It's like one person wrote, it's like you're saying hi to your Nana. You're leaning over and hi, Nana, you know, tapping her on the knee or whatever.
1: I mean, geez, man. I
0: like it's not, an affectionate kind of husband and wifey kind of thing.
1: I don't understand. Did she like?
0: Good to see you. Tap, tap. Yeah.
1: Tut tut, it looks like rain, says Pooh Bear.
0: Tut tut, it looks Hitler. Like rain.
1: What the fuck? This is like Winnie the Pooh entered Mordor or something. It's just, it's not good.
0: He's so awful. He's just so bad.
1: Yeah, it's like, this human thing isn't for you.
0: Yeah, I mean.
1: You're Slytherin. He's like, he would be the young kid that is mean in all the Harry Potter movies. Or he would be the kid in high school that's the villain in every like John Hughes film. I don't know. You're the bad guy in Karate Kid. I mean, he is Cobra Kai.
0: What is this? Theo Von?
1: Oh, God.
0: Theo Von went after. Oh, my God. He had this guy on the podcast. John Kennedy. Now.
1: Was it a slow day in Podcastville?
0: Theo Von went after John Kennedy about Gaza.
1: Right.
0: And said, it feels like Israel is the terrorist organization.
1: Right. Okay. But Theo.
0: And Kennedy was arguing with him, and Theo stuck to his guns.
1: Oh, good job. Like you did when you were endorsing Donald Trump when you went and campaigned for him. Okay. So you're responsible for
0: Theo
1: that.
0: Theo was quoting UN's numbers, and Kennedy said, well, first, I wouldn't believe it if it came from the UN.
1: It comes from the organization that is tasked with labeling what is a genocide and what is not a genocide, which, you know, the problem is they label it after it happens, right? But Theo, you campaigned for a president that is worse on Gaza or the same as Biden. I mean, it doesn't matter. The guy you voted for, Gay, is doing whatever Netanyahu wants. Does that bother you? Get John Kennedy to read some.
4: That's my point of view. Tucker will have a different point of view.
5: Yeah.
4: He thinks that we're too close to Israel.
5: I think a lot of people, these from people that I see all the time, that's the number one thing that people say. They think we're too close to a country that's created a genocide against Palestine and then is like in conflict with these other people around them. That it seems like
0: he's so dumb.
1: Shut the fuck
0: he's
1: up.
0: He's so stupid. I mean, I'm glad he's on the right side of this, but he's just, you know.
1: I don't, you know.
0: Why are they having these people on? Why is Theo Von interviewing a senator from Louisiana, a MAGA senator?
1: I will always mention the fact that Rogan and Theo Von sucked Trump's fucking dick, because this come to Jesus moment these people have about our government after they helped elect the dictator is just, I can't handle it. Fuck this guy. Fuck Rogan. Who are the other people? Shane Gillis, all these other fucking guys that came out. I'm going to use my platform to promote the Nazi. Thank you. Thank you for your service. You're sitting there explaining Gaza to John Kennedy. Do you know how much AIPAC must give him? Fuck off, stupid.
0: Well, it looks like Tucker is building a third party.
1: Great. Is he going to split the progressive vote or just the...
0: No. What progressive is going to vote for... Tucker fucker Carlson.
1: I'm going to tell you who's going to vote for Tucker Carlson. Joe Rogan, Theo Von, Andrew Schultz, Shane Gillis, all the fucking maggots that took the money from MBS. All of them.
0: He told Columbia Journalism Review today, I'm going to help build a third party. There should be a good faith effort to figure out what benefits the country.
1: Ah! Can we, Tucker, can we hear you read the Winnie the Pooh, please, as well? Let me hear your take on it.
0: I said, tut, tut.
1: It's better than JD's. Damn.
0: He said, I mean, if you make $60,000 a year, you're degraded. Your life expectancy has gone down, and the promise of your children's lives is likely gone. No one seems to care. It's not even a factor. What about Hamas? I officially don't care about Hamas. The U.S. government should have, as its first priority, the welfare of its own people.
1: How many COVID lies did you push during the pandemic that killed people, you stupid fuck? Go drown in your mama's Swanson dinner shit, you fucking fuck. Tighten that bow tie, bitch.
0: This comes after Carlson previously said he was done voting for Republicans.
1: That'll show him.
0: How could I or any American voter support a political party that's not loyal to the United States?
1: Well,
0: that puts the interests of a foreign country above those... That puts the interests of a foreign country above those of its own citizens.
1: Fish gotta swim.
0: It's not possible to vote for people like that, and I'm not going to.
1: You have before. Fish gotta swim. Birds gotta fly. Republicans are fucking Nazis. If it quacks like a duck, it walks like a duck. It's a Hitler fucking duck. Fuck off. Isn't that an insane statement?
0: Same thing.
1: He
0: did the same thing as Margie Green. She'll probably join his party.
1: All the little Nazi ducks are getting together to create a different Republican party. Why don't you dig up what's his face? The chicken guy, Ross Perot.
0: She similarly announced on Tuesday that she's working on an America focused third party. She said she hadn't talked to Carlson about it, but that she believed he would be a great threat to the political establishment if he opted to run.
1: Just because you come to your senses and Marjorie Taylor Greene is like, geez, we shouldn't have this child predator as president, release the Epstein files. She comes to that conclusion and all of a sudden she's visionary. Wow.
0: He said, though, that... he does not want to be a politician. I don't want to be a candidate.
1: I'm an outsider. Wow. How original of you.
0: You know,
1: I'm
0: doing that,
1: the outsider thing.
0: He's doing that coquettish thing, you know.
1: Yes.
0: Oh, no, I don't want to be a candidate. Wink, wink, wink.
1: I'm campaigning outside the Beltway, even though I handpicked J.D. Vance. Well,
0: I'm still recovering from my demon attack.
1: Yeah. Tucker, you're doing what Trump did. I'm an outsider. I'm a populist. I'm going to be it's a different Republican
0: 100%.
1: Party.
0: Yeah.
1: It's so stupid. It's so stupid, and America will fall for it. So it does worry me. They love it. Well, man, send the Hornets to these.
0: But it'll split the Republican vote, which is great.
1: Yeah. Oh, good. Hopefully.
0: Thanks for joining us, everybody. We will be back on Faithless Friday, 2 to 4 p.m. Pacific, 5, 7 Eastern. 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
0: We'll talk to you on Friday, everybody. Bye-bye.
1: Let's hear Ted Cruz read Winnie the Pooh.
0: I would not.
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truck. I said, Holmes, come on, woo. 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You better wash some dishes, baby, on that Chinese taco truck.

0: What do you have to lose by trying something new like Trump? 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You have to lose.
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7: 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Holy crapatoni. 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I see people jumping on now because they're used to us being 2 or 3 minutes late usually, but...
8: Hola, hola, hola.
7: The software usually takes a good minute and a half to connect and buffer before the stream starts.
8: Thanks, Obama.
7: It didn't today. Right. It was like click on the air. All right. 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
8: Nine.
7: Use that link every time you go to buy shit from Amazon. We get a wee little commission. Doesn't cost you fuck all.
8: Thanks, Jeff.
7: Just helps us out. I'm sorry, Shelby.
8: Jeff Bezos.
7: I gotta get you some water.
8: Thanks, Amazon Daddy, for letting us buy tube socks from you. For letting everyone buy tube socks from you.
7: What's up?
8: What's going on with her?
9: You okay?
8: Jeez. The dog's reverse sneezing.
9: You okay there?
7: Yeah, she's reverse sneezing. I got to get her some water.
8: Did she get overexcited about the Kong toy or something? Is that what? God, when was the last time nobody gave you a treat, though, dog? You're always going to get a treat. You know what I mean? Oh, yeah, yeah. I was talking about Jeff Bezos. Why does that motherfucker own so much? I mean, how did he get so rich? We know how Elon did, right? His dad gave him money or something, and then he came in and bought a bunch of companies, blah, blah, blah. I guess Jeff Bezos came up on his own and then... Did he really?
9: Yeah,
8: God, Jeff.
9: He did start in his garage and stuff like that.
8: So why are you such a shithead? Why did you ruin the WAPO?
9: He's an asshole.
8: God, fuck you, dude.
7: Power corrupts.
8: You wanted to blow up that fucking bridge.
7: Money corrupts. Absolute money corrupts, absolutely.
8: That was the plan before the people of Belgium, they got pissed, right?
7: Netherlands? Norway?
8: Oh, I don't know. Where was that bridge, Jeff, if you're listening? We have an affiliate link. I mean, we're in your, you know, under your umbrella, right?
7: Right.
8: Does he ever check in on us?
7: Don't. No, I hope not.
8: Let's blow up this bridge for this big fucking boat, the sailboat that requires a support boat with all my cars on it.
7: Join us on our social media at Crab Diving on X and Crab Diving on Blueski.
8: Yay.
7: I'm firing them up now. Thanks for sending us shit.
8: I haven't checked
7: in a couple days.
8: I'm thinking about Wednesday, our last show. God.
7: Hey.
8: That story.
7: Which one?
8: The fucking chemo story, the cancer drug story that the company was just like, well, it's just not enough money in, you know, treating people for cancer.
7: God. Yeah. Sorry. Tough titties.
8: What the fuck? Jesus Christ.
7: Listen, you.
8: Is that resolved since we did the story? God.
7: There's more horrors.
8: Shit, man. Sharpen the pitchforks, you know.
7: It's Faithless Friday, everybody. Yay.
8: Great job, Jesus.
7: As Texas is going to be leading the way to ram Christianity down public school kids' throats.
8: Oh, good. Thank you.
7: Nobody seems to give a fuck. I mean, people who care about the Constitution
8: right.
7: and shit give a fuck. But these Christo-fascists. give zero fucks, and it's just the most disingenuous argument. The, well, it's part of our history. You can't deny it's part of our history in this country. So we're going to teach it as history.
8: No. You're gonna do it again as history. You're not going to teach it.
7: Are you going to teach how a certain side used the Bible extensively to justify their reasoning for keeping slavery?
8: That's in the Bible?
7: Don't, hey, remember, you can have slaves. You can't beat them to death.
8: Jesus.
7: And if they don't get up in 2 days, then that's bad.
8: I mean, literally.
7: After you beat them.
8: Jesus. Did you hear what he just said? Is that true? It's in the Bible.
7: It's in his book.
8: You know that? Holy shit. Boy, that just seems wrong, doesn't it? Did you ever think that seems
7: wrong? The side of darkness has constantly used that religion, that book,
8: right?
7: Which can be interpreted in gazillions of any ways you want, because it's batshit.
8: Does Satan endorse slavery?
7: It's the ravings of goat herders.
8: Yeah.
7: In the Iron Age.
8: Right. Shit. Sounds fun. Satan, do you endorse slavery? I'm just wondering, because your rival does. Isn't that weird? I bet he doesn't.
7: Who?
8: Satanists. You know, the opposite.
7: No, Satan rebelled against God.
8: See? Shit.
7: We don't know why. We don't get that story.
8: Did Satan crucify his son?
7: And wouldn't God have known that was coming?
8: Yeah, I don't know. I don't know.
7: There's that flaw in their story again, because if God is omniscient, omnipresent, and omnipotent, he knows that he knew that Satan would tell him to fuck off.
8: Is that the mysterious ways? Is that what they'll say?
7: Shit.
8: You're mysterious, Jesus.
7: Yeah.
8: So mysterious.
7: Mysterious as fuck.
8: God, what's... God.
7: Let's launch into the headlines and everything, then we'll get on into all the fun stories.
8: Yay!
7: Commie Pinko, liberal, Huff Post.
8: Ooh, wee wee.
7: Oh, I'm drinking a fizzy beverage.
8: Oh, good.
7: It means I'm all burpy, sorry.
8: Yeah.
7: You'll like the story, Ryan.
8: Okay.
7: Ukraine unleashes hundreds of drones on Russia.
8: Yay! Which, is this the Crimean attack? Or?
7: Yeah, this is, Ukraine launched a major nighttime attack on a dozen different Russian regions.
8: Jeez.
7: Russian held Crimea and surrounding seas, Moscow's defense ministry said on Friday. And what happened to be, appeared to be,
8: hey, listen.
7: She just jumped up on me. It would appear to be one of Kyiv's biggest drone assaults since the Kremlin's full-scale invasion more than 4 years ago.
8: Damn!
7: Russian air defenses intercepted 660 drones.
8: Right.
7: They said, the Russians said, so you know that's probably
8: right.
7: 10 times what they did. The previous biggest Ukrainian attack over the past year, as Ukraine has accelerated its drone development, involved 556 drones on May 17th.
8: Vacation season's over, guys. I've been looking at these videos of Russian social media posts. They're like, what is going on? Why do we have to leave?
7: Yeah, why is this happening?
8: You dumb fucks. You shouldn't vacation.
7: Because they were told the same shit at home that Trump tried telling us about Iran.
8: Yeah. Yeah, but they know they're in an occupied territory on vacation. Shame on you guys. That sucks.
7: Except Putin's got all the media there.
8: Right.
7: So
8: right.
7: Here, there's still media that is allowed, like us,
8: yeah.
7: that is allowed to rail against this shit and try to tell people the truth about what's going on.
8: Yeah, they're surprised.
7: To counteract the lies of this current American regime.
8: Yeah. I mean, there's no gasoline in Crimea available to people. You know, it's only for the military, and I think, you know, trying to get food around.
7: A Russian chemical plant has reportedly been hit. They've been attacking oil production and energy facilities inside Russia.
8: Right. Hey, these guys are they're smart, these Ukrainians. They had to lead the edge in this drone warfare thing over anybody in the whole fucking planet.
7: Ukraine's security service said it used drones to strike Russian Navy ships and air defense radars in Kerch, an important port city in Crimea.
8: These are $5,000 weapons hitting, like, how much is a fucking anti-aircraft battery? It's like $20 million fucking dollars.
7: The targets were two reconnaissance and mine-laying ships, the Volga and the Vyatka, and the cargo passenger ferry Petropavlov.
8: Right.
7: Petropavlovska. Pavlovska.
8: Pavlovska. Were you in a Three Sisters?
7: Petropavlovska.
8: Right, right.
7: Claiming the strikes started a large fire. This
8: story is giving me like PTSD from trying to do Chekhov scenes in acting class back in the day. Oh my God.
7: The major attack came hours. I never had to do a lot of Chekhov.
8: I love Chekhov.
7: We studied, we had to study Chekhov at some point, but yeah. I can't ever remember having even done a Chekhov scene, to be honest with you.
8: You know, I've done a bunch. I did. Anyway, the thing about Chekhov is when you're just reading it, it's like everybody's name is something.
7: Agonizing. Yeah. Oh, yeah.
8: It's
7: it's
8: just the names. I got to remember this fucking 18 right. syllable name.
7: It really, it's Petrova, Kovalova, Klavlodova.
8: I mean, maybe that's why there's not a lot of Russians in baseball because, you know, you're not going to have a jersey big enough for that last fucking name. God. But this Ukrainian shit's insane. This asymmetrical warfare and all the AI they're using. It's all dependent on Starlink.
7: The major attack came hours after Volodymyr Zelensky said on X that he had ordered a 40-day influence operation believed to mean an escalation of attacks aimed at compelling Russia to end the war, quote.
8: Right.
7: He's going to be doing this shit for 40 days, he's saying.
8: What's weird about this is, like, Vladimir Putin doesn't want to end the war. He doesn't give a shit. Like, he wants Ukraine, and if he doesn't win this war, a lot of people think he might go away. So, you're going to have peace talks with the guy to what? Give him a break to regroup if he can? It's weird.
7: So, that's the main headline.
8: Yeah.
7: At the HuffPo.
8: And they're getting all these aircrafts that are sitting on runways way deep in Russia. It is amazing. It's amazing. Can I say one more thing about this drone shit that's interesting? You might find this interesting. You play video games, correct?
7: I do.
8: Yeah, geez, you should sign up. I mean, God. What they do is when you hit a soldier, like a supply truck or whatever, you're assigned a certain number of points. And so each of these drone crews, they all rack up points. And that's how they determine, like, if you get so many points, you get to spend those points on another piece of drone warfare, you know.
7: Mm-hmm.
8: So that's how they allocate all their resources. It's like video game points.
7: Well, it's gamifying.
8: Yeah, I mean, shit.
7: We have the Drudge Report.
8: Woo.
7: That saith,
8: I mean, just a little bit of DNA created a whole empire for this guy.
7: It's the same story. Yeah. Ukraine bombards Russia, 660 drone attack, Crimea emergency declared, armada overwhelming Putin.
8: Yeah, a drone armada even.
7: There you go. That is the headline.
8: What does it mean when you have like a drone boat that's under $1 million that can take out a destroyer? I mean, that is insane.
7: We've got other news. As I said, it's Faithless Friday, everybody.
8: Yay.
7: Here is.
8: Can we send drones to Jesus where he lives? I mean, can they get to heaven or? What if we come? We're going to come get you if you keep up with this cancer shit.
7: Here is none other than our actually newly Christian, newly Catholic, or always Christian, but now newly Catholic vice president.
8: Oh, my God. I forgot about him.
7: J.D. Vance, who's hawking a book out there about
8: his
7: journey into becoming a Catholic.
8: Seriously, he has another fucking book?
7: Yeah, yeah.
8: How dare you?
7: That's why he was on The View.
8: Is that why you went on The View? I thought you wanted to talk about our country.
7: No, he kept saying, I'm trying to sell books here.
8: Dude, I wouldn't
7: talk about Catholicism. I'm trying to sell books. And they're like, why are you?
8: I mean, can you imagine reading that book? JD, seriously. Imagine someone picking up that book and reading it. They would have to think, have I read every Stephen King novel? Have I read the back of every cereal box?
7: It didn't get great reviews. I'm just putting it out there.
8: Just to be on the safe side, if we actually had a copy of that book in the studio, I would gouge out my eyes. I would blind myself just so I wouldn't even read the book jacket. God.
7: Here's the guy who really wants to be president in 2028.
8: Okay.
10: So we were talking about this a little bit backstage, but I'm actually fascinated by Nixon as a character.
7: God, that's as loud as I can make this. Let me see if I can get
8: Thank
7: a different,
8: you. Please, that's just fine.
7: Let me see if I can get a different version of this.
8: This guy wants to be president. He is so fucking irritating. Who the fuck would want to spend a day with him? They must have an arrangement, him and Usher or something. It can't be love, right?
7: Usher.
8: Are they really in love?
7: Let's try this one.
10: As I joked with Robert backstage, if Watergate happened tomorrow, it would be like a 12-hour news story.
8: God.
10: Like, the idea that it would have taken down a presidency is crazy.
7: Yeah, he's talking about this like how crazy it was that Watergate took down Nixon.
8: Yeah, well...
7: Because the cesspool of corruption and crime and grift... And lies.
8: Yes.
7: And fraud that is our government. I can't believe it. Of course.
8: Yeah.
7: You would look at something like Watergate as, hey, I can't believe that happened.
8: Well, Watergate would have been a lot worse now, though, because Jeff Bezos owns the very paper that took down Nixon. And I don't think he would allow. He wouldn't allow that, right?
7: Christ, Trump tried to incite an insurrection to overturn the rightful... Nothing happened. Nobody gives a shit. Ha, ha, ha, ha.
8: He wouldn't let the guy, he wouldn't let Rain Man and Robert Redford take down Nixon. There's no fucking way.
7: And not one Republican would have stood up
8: and
7: done the right thing like they did threatening Nixon with impeachment.
8: Oh, fuck no. Yeah, because the big deal was like they were going to hit him with abuse of power.
7: Right. And not one Republican now would do that. Not one.
8: Isn't there enough we could hit Trump with abuse of power? I mean, that almost sounds quaint. God.
10: Stereotypical grandmother. And, you know, she did have 19 loaded handguns when she died. And I remember when my aunt and I...
7: You can't really hear it.
8: What the fuck is he talking about?
7: His grandmother had loaded revolvers all over her house. She made sure no matter where she was, if somebody walked in her door, she would have a loaded revolver within arm's reach.
8: Shit. You never went in her room to see her, JD? Shit. That was Sally Field in the movie, I think.
7: So there, JD Vance saying how crazy it is that Watergate took down a president. And if it would have happened now, it wouldn't have even been in the news for 12 hours. Doesn't he understand? Doesn't he get it? Does he not understand how stupid?
8: Yeah, it's
7: what
8: your fault.
7: He said is, and how it's self-identifying. It's a confession.
8: Do you know why though? Do you know why it's different, JD? It's because people like you. Like, how many years ago did you say Trump was Hitler?
7: Right, not that long ago.
8: Yeah, yeah. Now he's not, right? Yeah. Something happened, I guess. You know, it's a different time. These fucking maggots, you know.
7: No, he was at the Richard Nixon Foundation speaking, so I guess he felt

0: like how they actually experienced it. This fucking guy with
1: the president ordering a cover up of a crime. Hey, what's the big deal?
0: Dude, he wore...
2: Hey, relax, guy.
0: He wore those fucking Irish charms socks to meet the Irish prime minister in the fucking White House. I mean, God, fuck this guy. That's who he is.
1: He's just a load. He really is just a dumb load.
0: Yeah.
1: Of and a he's, human being.
0: God, he's all over Europe all the time. And he's negotiating our way out of this
1: but
0: fucking
1: he's hated
0: war.
1: It everywhere. It's not like he's...
0: Who snubbed him at that meeting? You showed me that
1: I
0: you,
1: don't remember.
0: Yeah, it was
1: everybody.
0: Great. Nobody likes you. I think people would rather talk to President Diaper Rash than you. Because he'll at least fall asleep.
1: I don't think Trump even likes him. I think they're... I think Trump is leaning toward anointing Marco.
0: God damn. What the fuck kind of timeline are we in? I never...
1: You know, Trump is going to tell his son to run.
0: Which one?
1: Junior.
0: Oh, come on. I think Eric would make a better president.
1: Oh, my God.
0: Oh, my. What a great first lady, too, huh?
1: Shelby would make a better president.
0: Hey. I don't want her anywhere near the White House. Jesus.
1: We've got, I believe it has happened.
0: Yes.
1: Yes. The separation of church and state is over.
0: Yay. Good job, Jesus.
1: As Texas has become the first state to require students to read the Christian fucking Bible.
0: Oh, good luck. Good luck.
1: Please sue. Please.
0: Well, you read it.
1: Please sue people. Please. I went to a Catholic school. Please. Right. Please sue immediately. Jews, atheists. The second your child is demanded to read part of the Christian Bible.
0: Yeah.
1: Sue the fuck out of these un-American pieces of shit. These Christo-fascist right. fuckwads.
0: And to the parents who love this. Have you read the Bible? Have you actually read it? Did you get through the baguettes?
1: They don't give a fuck.
0: They haven't read that. They can't read. Make your kid read it, though. You better make sure he reads it.
1: They certainly don't care about what Jesus had to say.
0: Yeah, that's true. What about that?
1: All they do is rub their nethers over Leviticus and, you know, anything that lets them hate somebody else and judge somebody else.
0: Didn't Texas go through a freak winter a few years ago and, like, all the pipes froze and there was no fucking water?
1: Yeah.
0: Well, wouldn't that be a... Why aren't they more concerned about that? Wouldn't that be a more pressing issue?
1: Then that's California's allowing people to buttfuck.
0: Oh, okay. Is that... That's why they're...
1: That's how they... Yeah. God's mad at us because there's gays and there's Muslims.
0: If that's true, that's a scientific, you know, miracle. I mean, God.
1: So J.D. Vance, yeah. Hey, God, you know... Jeez. Watergate happened today, I'd be like, I'd barely make it on social media.
0: What? I think this guy manscapes to make his face look not as round. Because his face is pretty fucking round.
1: Yeah, well, he's got that chinless thing going on, so he sculpts one with a beard.
0: Jeez. Sally Field played the person with
1: I don't mean Usha.
0: Oh, yeah. Yeah. Does she get paid? I mean, does she really like this guy, or is there an arrangement, or what happened? Just can't imagine. Somebody said, JD, I love you. Blah, I can't.
1: The ceasefire is going well.
0: It's open, isn't it?
1: USA launches new strikes in Strait of Hormuz.
0: Yay!
1: Saying it's payback for the ceasefire violation from Iran, but Iran is saying that Israel violated the ceasefire.
0: What a weird ceasefire we're having, huh? A lot of firing, not a lot of ceasing, but apparently it's a ceasefire.
1: The U.S. is reportedly striking Iranian targets in the Strait of Hormuz as ceasefire talks are thrown into jeopardy. Thrown into jeopardy!
0: Jeez.
1: Who is this?
0: That's funny. Good job, Don.
1: Iranian state media is reporting a strike in Tarovia? Sirik, though its source is not yet known, U.S. CENTCOM confirmed strikes on Friday, calling them a powerful response to yesterday's attack on a commercial ship that was transiting the Strait of Hormuz.
0: God, thank God we got rid of that Obama deal. Jesus Christ, that was so bad.

0: God, I'm just not going to read any more of these American statements. They're so embarrassing.
1: They really are
0: just embarrassing.
1: How do we even follow what's going on over there? It's tough because Trump lies. Everybody lies. Iran lies. So,
0: our statements always sound like the evil bad guy speech.
1: Well, that fits
0: in every
1: us.
0: Movie.
1: We are. We're who Steven Seagal fights.
0: Right, the evil leader who the evil dictator wants to take over and gets destroyed. This is like a Darth Vader speech. Everything we say, or an Emperor Palpatine speech. Everything that comes out.
1: Yeah, we got a red lightsaber
0: here. This is a quote. The U.S. military remains present and vigilant to ensure all aspects of the agreement with Iran are adhered to, obeyed, and in full force and effect.
1: That's from 1984. I mean, God. Jeez, man. We need a personality makeover. We got to redo this whole thing. I mean,
0: it's
1: geez.
0: Humiliating to be an American these
1: Good
0: days.
1: Good job, Founding Fathers.
0: It's just embarrassing.
1: Really nice work with that doc.
0: And if that gets you off, if that kind of language and saber rattling, you're an idiot.
1: Right.
0: You're a moron. You're a pinhead. You're 4 years old watching, playing cowboys. It's not how humans talk.
1: Quit licking lead paint. Eating paint chips. God damn. Our president, even, he's not coherent. I mean.
0: No.
1: He's fucked up.
0: He may not be well.
1: We're going to cover that, right? I mean, is there any fucking updates on that? Holy shit. How's that drug he's taking? What drug? The super secret fat shot or something?
0: There's that weird, the CDC or they granted a special case, a CDC. Compassionate, somebody did. Some compassionate case where they're allowing someone to bypass the testing and whatever. And
1: God, thanks, Dr.
0: It's a 79-year-old, but that was in April when they did it.
1: Right.
0: It's a 79-year-old with obesity issues and pulmonary hypertension, which is really not good.
1: Right, right.
0: And when asked about somebody asked the White House, is it Trump?
1: Yeah.
0: The idiots who write these messages like they're a dungeon master playing D&D on a weekend.
1: Responded
0: like, right. They didn't respond with a no.
1: Yeah.
0: But they were like, this topic has been covered in the previous release.
1: Shit, it's him.
0: Of a week ago.
1: He's got the fancy fat shot. Shit. But it's experimental. Right?
0: Right. And pulmonary hypertension is bad. It's not good.
1: I thought he was taking too much aspirin
0: I'm shaking too many hands.
1: You got autism, Don. Is that what's going on? Who gave you the drug? Was it the fucking CDC that RFK run it over?
0: Melania and I like to punch fuck.
1: Oh, yeah. You can't afford that.
0: We've got RFK Jr.
1: No.
0: Now, I don't know if this has been vetted.
1: Why is he so pink looking? Or red, or whatever. He's got a weird coloring.
0: Yeah, he too tans.
1: What?
0: He too tans. He tans too much.
1: Oh, tans too much. I thought that was kind of a different way to tan, like a two-tone kind of. He goes to tanning beds. That is insane.
0: So the story is now that he allegedly tried to hint of a possible gig for a libertarian candidate. Jesus. If they dropped out.
1: Okay.
0: A possible job.
1: Oh, Tucker's got a gig, right?
0: No. This is just some guy.
1: Oh, okay.
0: But I think it's Politico. Okay. By all accounts, Health and Human Services Secretary Robert F. Kennedy Jr. is not an especially popular figure in American politics, but the anti-vaccine conspiracy theorist nevertheless has a public following. With this in mind, Kennedy recently started taking on electoral responsibilities, including headlining an event in Michigan last week with Republican Representative Tom Barrett in one of the nation's most competitive congressional districts. They think that's going to help them?
1: Where are they?
0: Michigan? In a purple district? They think out Kennedy is going to help them?
1: He looks kind of purple, actually. I mean, no, I don't think he'll connect. I think it'll be like Elon going to Wisconsin.
0: As Politico noted, this was the latest in a series of events that included stops in Colorado, Wisconsin, and Ohio. Technically, these events were not official campaign stops for the cabinet secretary, but since Kennedy only visited competitive districts and appeared only alongside Republicans in closely watched races ahead of the midterm elections, the emerging pattern isn't exactly subtle.
1: Isn't he busy with his job? What does he do? He's in charge of the health, right? The health of people.
0: Sure.
1: Everybody, the measles and other
0: right.
1: stuff.
0: Right, taking away the health from people.
1: But he has time to do this.
0: His career.
1: Right, right.
0: Politico also recently reported, Kennedy urged a libertarian in the state's third congressional district, this is Iowa,
1: right,
0: to drop out of the contest in order to help the Republican hold on to the seat.
1: Okay.
0: The Washington Post has a new report, meanwhile, on Kennedy taking similar steps in Iowa's second congressional district, though this time there are reportedly audio recordings.
1: Yes.
0: Oh, okay. So I guess this is real. I saw this on social media
1: right
0: earlier, but I couldn't. It's like kind of when it first came out, the audio, and I played it and I listened to it, and I'm like, well, that sounds like him.
1: I think AI could do a good RFK. I mean, So he's asking people to drop out of races and say, hey, if you drop out, I'll give you a job.
0: Well, he's saying, you know, well, for me, I found that I was able to.
1: That's what he did.
0: It's almost like he's saying, hey, I got offered a job to drop out.
1: Yes.
0: Of this last one.
1: Right.
0: And look what I got. he's saying, I found that I could do better from the inside.
1: Oh, yes.
0: I can do more change from the inside.
1: There's nothing I want to think about less than you changing us from the inside.
0: But then, I don't know if the guy, it must have been the guy taping it that he was talking to.
1: Is that illegal?
0: Depends on the state.
1: Okay.
0: Most states, I think it is legal. Most states are one-party states still.
1: That's like promising money. I mean, a job you get paid for. So.
0: Well, yeah, but at one point he even says, because the guy says, it sounds like the guy's trying to entrap him. Well, let's just play it.
1: Awesome.
0: The guy says something to the effect of, well, you know, what would that entail? Because, you know, I'm from the middle of Iowa. I don't know nothing about he's like, I don't know anything about, you know, without things work in Washington. And, you know, what would that entail? And RFK pauses and he's like, well, you know, there's legal stuff about that that I can't go into specifics.
1: Do you need a glass of water?
0: Here we go.
2: My point of view.
1: Sounds just like him.
2: The next 2 years is critical for, you know, an agenda that I would like to see. I don't want to be fighting subpoenas for the next 2 years instead of improving America's health. So for me, you know, there's an immediate pragmatic reason for this phone call.
0: So, for me, there's a pragmatic reason for the phone call, if you can't understand
1: it. Are there transcripts?
2: And, the question for you is not whether a Republican is going to solve any of the problems that you're dealing with, that you're concerned about.
0: So, remember, he's calling a guy that's a libertarian that is running for Congress that would probably skim votes from the Republican in the district who's running, and it's a purpley-ish district.
1: Right, right. So he's offering this guy a job.
0: Well, no, right.
1: Okay. There's sorry,
0: legal,
1: RFK.
0: Legal prohibitions.
1: I don't know.
2: He may be able to solve more problems in a different position, and in going in and winning 3 or 4% of an election. So that's just, you know,
0: he's shitting on him. He's saying, oh, you're just going to win 3 or 4%.
1: Jeez.
2: There's a break. I admire what you're doing. I admire your idealism. And, but, you know, ultimately, you have to ask yourself the same question I did. Is it more important for me to run as an independent, make a point? Or could I make an agreement?
0: Jeez. Is it better for me to run as an independent and make a point? Or could I make an agreement?
1: Damn.
2: That puts me in a position where I can make a real difference in people's lives.
0: God. Does that suggest that somebody made an agreement with him?
1: Yeah.
0: Drop out of the race when he was threatening to run as an independent?
1: You think
0: because he would have taken votes from Trump.
1: Do you think he's got his hand in his pocket and he's like running his fingers along that raccoon penis he picked up off the highway?
0: Oh, yeah.
1: It's his good luck charm. God, you know, if you're in Trump's cabinet, you know, there's your job and then there's these other things I guess you have to do. And you really have to have a multi-skill set to serve.
0: Yeah, but they're all dumb.
1: Right.
0: They're not all, they're all unskilled. That's why they're in Trump's camp.
1: Yeah. When the guy's like says, what would that entail? What he probably means is, what did you say? I can't understand you.
0: Yeah.
1: God.
2: So there may be something that you want to do in the federal government where you think.
0: Maybe there's something you could do in the federal government.
1: Jeez. It sounds like he's in the neighborhood of pulling a Blagojevich.
2: Maybe you can do more for people there than having a, you know, symbolic run and getting the Libertarian Party on the ticket next time, which are both admirable goals. So it's like this, you know, personal issue. If you want to work with us, I will be your advocate.
1: Oh, my God.
0: If you work with us, I will be your advocate.
1: Shit. God. At the end of this, does he ask for a 8x10 of Cheryl Hines with an autograph?
2: With us, I will be your advocate. But, you know, I'm not saying this is going to fix the country because it's not. The two-party system is broken. That's why, you know, I ran as an independent. But, you know, at some point I made a pragmatic choice.
1: Jeez.
2: That I'd be more effective doing this than complete my election. So it's the same.
0: But there was an agreement. You didn't just pull it out of your ass.
1: Right. Well, he might have, to be fair.
0: He obviously, or some animal's ass. Some dead animal ass.
1: This guy says pragmatic. What he mean is he was selfish. He wanted a paying job or something. He wanted to be in the White House.
2: Election. So it's the same question for you.
3: Okay, I completely understand your logic, and believe me, I'm very sympathetic to it. But I'm also just a Iowa boy, and I really have no idea. Like I said, I'm obviously not going to get a cabinet seat. I have absolutely no idea what kind of opportunities in Washington would be available to me. I've spent extremely small amount of time in Washington, D.C.
1: This guy.
0: I think this guy is inelegantly trying to trap Kennedy.
1: Absolutely, man. Wow, RFK.
0: Well, but listen, I think there's a
1: pause. He's getting played, right?
0: I think there's a pause.
3: Spent extremely small amount of time in Washington, D.C.
0: Cricket. Cricket. Cricket.
2: Yeah.
0: Yeah.
2: Well.
0: Well.
1: That's funny. Shit.
0: I think Kennedy might be on to him.
1: You should always have some sort of gadget that lets you know when you're being recorded, right? Is that what happens? All these guys must be recording everything because they never know when they're going to get thrown under the bus.
0: Oh, yeah. That's how Milo Yiannopoulos is. He operates.
1: You know, he
0: tapes absolutely everything.
1: Oh, right. Who was Obama's or Biden's Health and Human Services director. We don't even know.
0: I have
1: and,
0: no fucking idea.
1: And they never had to do no this
0: offense,
1: shit, right?
0: No offense to them.
1: See, it's not fair. These Republican administrations make their people do all kinds of things that are outside their, I was going to say, sphere of expertise, but then I think of Linda McMahon or this guy.
0: So how about that pause? That
1: yeah.
0: So I don't know, what would that entail?
3: See.
1: God. Well, I mean, Alex Acosta must have had this conversation with somebody, right?
0: Yeah.
3: Small amount of time in Washington, D.C.
2: Yeah. Well, you know, I can't go into specifics because, you know, there's legal prohibitions about that. If it's something that you want to work on together, there's other ways that you think you might be effective. You know, like I said, I will be your advocate.
0: I can't go into specifics because there's legal prohibitions about that.
1: Yeah, that guy knows. Shit. Yeah, he's on to him.
0: I think Kennedy's dumb, but he ain't that dumb.
1: This guy's in charge of the measles outbreak and shit. I mean, I don't know. Has he had time to do this, to talk to some fuckhead from Iowa?
0: So there you go. Allegedly,
1: yeah,
0: some shady dealing going on.
1: They're just worried about the Republicans losing the House and Senate, right? Is that what this is?
0: Yeah.
1: Right. And why are they worried about that? Because
0: Trump will get impeached.
1: They might go to jail. Yeah. If he's going down, you're going down, RFK.
0: And the Democrats will be in charge of the hearings.
1: Shit. Cheryl Hines is going to have to visit your ass in jail. Oh, my God.
0: It's Faithless Friday, y'all.
1: Yay!
0: We've got, I guess we should cover this stupid Texas story. I mean,
1: I mean, when you read the Bible in school and they make you read it, then what? I mean, do you have to write a book report or answer questions about it, or
0: I don't know. They're going to try to force it down kids' throats by claiming it's some historical.
1: Well, you got to read Dianetics. You got to read the Book of Mormon. You know, the whole thing.
0: These fucking Texans.
1: Yeah, I mean, why not every religion then? You know,
0: I mean, I just can't imagine it's going to not be paused really quickly. The Texas State Board of, I'm going to put it in quotes, education votes to require millions of students to study Bible stories. The Texas State Board of Education has approved a proposal that will establish a list of required reading, including Bible verses alongside classic titles for its K-12 English and literature curriculum. The plan will impact more than 5 million public school students as Texas emerges as a leader in a national conservative effort to infuse Christian teachings into American classrooms.
1: See, they're even censoring parts of the Bible. They just want you to read, like, this verse that one. Read the whole fucking thing. I mean,
0: multiple titles will be mandated for each grade. Each one must be read in its entirety. The effort goes far beyond the 2023 law requiring at least one state of board-approved literary work be taught in each grade level. While it's not unusual for states to suggest book titles for schools, Texas may be the first to prescribe a literary canon for every public school student, two experts said.
1: We love canons!
0: Many Texas students are already familiar with at least some Christian teachings. The state last year became the largest state to require classrooms to display the Ten Commandments. The new list of required titles will include a picture book adaptation of the David and Goliath story.
1: For what grade level?
0: For elementary students.
1: Okay.
0: And Bible passages about Adam and Eve for older students. Among other references. Why?
1: Oh, my God. Jeez. I mean, so you're going to read the part where, what, Adam pulls a rib out of his fucking body, he throws it down, and it morphs into a woman? You going to read that part? That would be better as a picture book.
0: At the same meeting, the school board will also take up a vote to rewrite the state's social studies curriculum.
1: Oh, my God.
0: Focusing more on Texas and U.S. history and de-emphasizing some teachings about global history and cultures. Let me guess.
1: Slavery.
0: Slavery weren't that bad. Right. the change would eliminate a sixth grade world cultures course.
1: Hell yeah.
0: Of course.
1: Perfect.
0: And significantly expand lessons on communism. Not lessons on communism.
1: Yeah.
0: Propaganda. That communism is the greatest evil ever.
1: Sweet. I mean, we're not dumb enough. Aren't you satisfied with how fucking dumb we are? I don't even know who I'm talking to. I guess Texas in general. I mean, you want us dumber? We can't be any dumber. Look who we elected.
0: Well, we've got till 2030 to fight it. The proposals would go into effect starting in 2030 have sharply divided teachers, parents, and community members.
1: Oh.
0: Hundreds of whom appeared before the school board this week to voice their concern.
1: Yeah.
0: Or enthusiasm. Supporters argue the Bible should be studied as an essential literary text that can help students understand Western history and the founding of the U.S.
1: Yay.
0: Wait,
1: can I ask a question? Like, how do they cover the Ark? Is that a picture book or is that like a musical? What is the medium?
0: I don't know.
1: We get some, what's a picture book?
0: They're going to do interpretive dances.
1: Is Goliath, okay. Is Goliath, that's, I like that. Is Goliath literally like a giant, like from the land of, what is it, Nod or Node or?
0: But what's with the, David, what about our history? Are we David? And King George was Goliath? Is that what it was?
1: Yeah, yeah.
0: Is that how they're going to try to portray that?
1: Yeah. I
0: fucking
1: guess.
0: Bullshit.
1: I mean, is that in the Old Testament or the...
0: Yeah.
1: It's just... there's a lot of the Bible's better in claymation.
0: Ironically, one of the Republicans who's a pastor said, we're going to stop watering down American history. We're going to teach the truth. Our nation was founded as a Christian nation, and Texas is a Christian state.
1: Hell yeah! I mean, you got the biggest cross, right? They got that big-ass cross, right? Right off the highway.
0: Who's this Hall? What's his name? What's this cunt's name? Hall. Listen, asshole. Give me one culture.
1: Yeah.
0: One culture that does not have some prescriptions against killing each other.
1: Right.
0: Or stealing from each other. One, you asshole.
1: Yeah.
0: This bullshit... that the Christian Bible is the foundation of all morality worldwide.
1: Oh, yeah.
0: Is bullshit.
1: Right,
0: is
1: right.
0: A lie.
1: Wait. It's not special. That's what you mean.
0: Right.
1: It's not unique.
0: Right.
1: It's just you love it so much.
0: Right.
1: That's all. Charlton Heston did not do a good job playing Moses, right?
0: You know, I mean, it depends on, you know, is that kind of... that kind of acting, that kind of, at that time, where it was still kind of pretty big.
1: So in school, you're going to study science, right? You're going to study the oceans and how the ocean works or whatever that means. But you're also going to study that Charlton Heston parted the red fucking sea and walked across it, right?
0: Sure.
1: How in the fuck do you square that? I'm just asking.
0: Sue, please.
1: I don't know.
0: Please, parents across Texas, sue these Christo-fascist fuckwads.
1: I hope they watch Joseph and the Amazing Technicolor Dreamcoat.
0: It's just such a lie. It's such a lie.
1: Right.
0: It's historical. It's just such a lie. And the Ten Commandments aren't religious.
1: I mean,
0: you lying piece of shit. The first, need we go over the first fucking commandment?
1: What is that one?
0: I am the Lord thy God. Thou shalt have no other gods before me.
1: We get it.
0: That's kind of religious and kind of specific.
1: Yeah.
0: That's not a morality.
1: God sounds like a stalker, too. That first
0: keep one. Holy the Sabbath.
1: Okay. Sounds good.
0: Don't take God's name in vain. Don't take fucking God's fucking name in vain.
1: Right. Is that blasphemy or is there a separate one?
0: I hope so. Yeah. What?
1: Is that blasphemy? Is that the blasphemy one or is there?
0: I guess so.
1: I can't make fun of God. I mean, he gets mad. He's so sensitive, Jesus.
0: He's welcome to come on the show.
1: Hey, Jesus, I get it. You got nailed to a cross for us. I get it. I don't know.
0: Well, he got nailed to himself, to the cross to appease himself.
1: Right. That's fucked up. You need like You need a pharmaceutical with wicked side effects to counteract that shit. That's some deep, dark, fucked up shit. It's like Stephen King fucked up. It seems like Stephen King wrote the Bible.
0: But these are the same people that think Trump is a great president.
1: Yeah.
0: And everything he says is true, and everything that everybody else says about him is a lie.
1: Jeez. You know what would be good? A good course would be like the influence of the Bible on people. Now that's interesting.
0: So fuck Texas, fuck the Christian Taliban of Texas, fuck the Republican Party, the anti-American goose-stepping faux Christians.
1: Yeah.
0: I read that fucking book a couple of times myself.
1: Right.
0: And I remember what that dude Jesus that you allegedly base your entire religion on said.
1: Yeah.
0: He would hate Trump. He would hate you.
1: Right, right.
0: Because you're racist, you're bigoted, you're cruel, you're vicious, you're vile, you're greedy.
1: What part of the Bible? You read the whole thing, honestly, right?
0: No, I skipped the begats.
1: What? Okay. What was the most entertaining part? Like the most, like, you know, narrative kind of action, a lot of shit happening. It's like, oh, okay.
0: I don't know. I guess Jonah and the whale, maybe. Was
1: oh, really?
0: Or, you
1: see,
0: know,
1: that's a good
0: or Abraham. But you know how Abraham's going to go. You know he's right. Not going to kill his kid. Spoiler alert.
1: How long was Jonah in the whale?
0: And what a dick face God is.
1: Yeah.
0: For making Abraham get to the point where he's about to plunge a dagger into his son's heart.
1: Sadistic, right?
0: To prove his love for the Lord. And then Lord's like, psych, I just want to see if you do it. What a piece of shit of a god these people worship.
1: You know, it's weird that there's so many movies, American movies about the Bible. There's Moses, there's the Mel Gibson shit, there's Exodus, right? There's a bunch of, why never
0: Bible
1: Jonah?
0: Man.
1: Okay, well, listen, I'm talking about serious movies.
0: How dare you?
1: Gee, why no Jonah and the Whale?
0: What do you mean?
1: Why no movie about Jonah and the fucking whale? That is the most amazing story in the Bible. Think about it. I mean,
0: what are they going to do for 3 days that he's in there? I mean,
1: the whale
0: is he going to be like on when it's people in Alone? He's inside the whale and he's eating shit the whale ate to stay alive. And
1: that, yeah,
0: trying
1: I don't
0: to figure
1: know.
0: Out how to light a fire.
1: I just feel like yeah. What kind of whale? Do you know? I mean, you read it. What kind of whale was it? Was it a orca?
0: It's not a whale. It's a fish.
1: What? It's a whale.
0: I think it translates as fish. People just assume it's a whale because it's big. Got to be big enough for somebody to live inside of it for 3 days.
1: Hey, Jesus, this Bible, it's got some holes in it, you know? Jeez. That's going to be tough to, you know, how do you take a biology class and next period it's like, you know, the science behind how Jonah survived in the gullet of this fish, I guess.
0: Man.
1: It's tough.
0: This is horrific, and if there was a God and there was a hell, these people responsible for this atrocity,
1: right,
0: should burn in hell.
1: Okay.
0: Pete Buttigieg, you see what happened?
1: I didn't. No.
0: Somebody filed an anonymous report that they were abusing their kids.
1: Oh my God. Oh, please. That Pete and his partner were abusing the kids they adopted?
0: Yeah.
1: Oh, come on.
0: A Michigan State police officer and a child protective services worker came to his home in Traverse City.
1: Okay.
0: After they received an anonymous report alleging he posed danger to his children. Authorities arranged forensic interviews for the twins and instructed him not to be alone with them until the interviews were complete.
1: Oh, my God.
0: He described the 24-hour ordeal as among the darkest hours of his life. Michigan State Police said in a statement they received an anonymous report that they and Child Protective Services responded and determined the report was false.
1: Is that how it usually works? Is that how it usually works? Somebody who doesn't identify themselves accuses somebody else of this, and then they take the kids for a day and traumatize them?
0: Buttigieg said investigators told him the anonymous caller claimed he had confessed years earlier to violent crimes during a chance meeting in Alabama.
1: What?
0: Buttigieg said he had never been to the town where the person said they met.
1: Okay.
0: He said police told him the allegation would not be referred to prosecutors, and they believed it to be politically motivated. Child Protective Services found nothing to substantiate the report. He wrote, "I cannot describe the mix of rage and sadness I feel at the idea that someone brought our children into this. They are 4 years old. Four. They do not know or care what a Democrat or a Republican is."
1: Yeah, but you know what? This is great for the...
0: But we know what a Republican is. This.
1: Right, right.
0: Somebody that would do this. This is a Republican.
1: Right, because maybe he runs for president, and maybe this will be a talking point for the maggots. I mean, it's not true, but that doesn't matter.
0: I can't wish any more misery upon the person that did this.
1: I mean, that's insane.
0: Not people around you. I don't want anything to happen to them. I want horrible things to happen to you, personally.
1: This is straight
0: this report, you scum.
1: This is straight out of, like, thuggery. You know, this is bullshit. I guarantee you this came from the White House. This came from somebody, right? I mean, they did this just so it can be a talking point for the next election. Just like, you know, somebody's eating ducks in Ohio or...
0: Buttigieg wrote the incident occurred soon after he shared photos of his family online for Father's Day. He drew criticism from some Republicans for taking paternity leave after he and his husband, Chasten, adopted their twins while he was serving in the Biden administration. Buttigieg also wrote that he has faced death threats throughout his career.
1: Yeah.
0: But this is the ugliest thing that has happened to me since my career in service began, he said.
1: Even though there's nothing behind this, just think of this. Donald Trump says constantly that the people that stormed the Capitol were tourists, that nothing happened. I mean, this is good enough for the Republicans to campaign on. It's a complete fucking lie. Perfect.
0: Oh, and they're going to say, you know, I'm sure it's all over. If I go to X and look up Buttigieg, I'm sure all the MAGA accounts are going to say, you know, well, we know he's really doing it.
1: Right.
0: And they're just covering it up.
1: Shit. I mean, you know, that is fucking shitty. I mean, this is who they are. Oh, my God.
0: So there you go. Fuck you.
1: Traverse City. Where is that? Does he live in Indiana still?
0: Michigan.
1: Oh, Michigan. Jeez.
0: I think. Right?
1: Man, I don't know.
0: And shame on them for, I mean, you know, you got to check out, I guess, everything, but you separating him from his kids for not being alone with his kids for 24 hours is ridiculous.
1: Dude, they got to find out who did this, man. I don't know who I'm talking. I guess the DOJ or. Right.
0: And to do it on an anonymous tip.
1: Right.
0: That's what's such bullshit.
1: That's the investigation. It's the process here, right? Because the anonymous tip comes in. They do nothing to see that it's credible because, hey, was there an anonymous tip?
0: Right, right.
1: There wasn't. There was nothing. They just decided to terrorize this guy and his kids.
0: And anonymous tips can't be used even as reasonable suspicion.
1: Right. Oh, okay.
0: The courts have ruled.
1: You need reasonable suspicion to separate the kids from the parents and interview them, right? I mean, you at least would need that.
0: Yeah.
1: Now, that's evil. Sounds very Trumpy to me.
0: That's who these people are.
1: Stephen, who thought of this? Is Stephen Miller or I don't know. J.D. Vance.
0: And the dumbest of the droolers are just going to buy it hook, line, and sinker. They're thrilled now. But, oh, you know, Pete Buttigieg is diddling those kids.
1: Yeah, yeah. What are all the people that we report on saying about this? They're just saying it's true, right?
0: Undoubtedly. I mean,
1: yeah.
0: And I'm sure they don't give a shit. You know, they don't even think he should be allowed to be married, let alone alive. A lot of them.
1: Right. And it's funny because let's think of the party where these stories are sort of, you know, common. Which party is that?
0: Right.
1: You know, I don't know.
0: Yeah.
1: I don't think Mayor Pete's in the fucking Epstein files. Fucking Lutnick took his kids to Epstein Island. I mean, check up on them.
0: Here, somebody said, if this is true, it's absolutely horrific. The person that filed the false report should go to jail for filing the false report. The next reply to that says, he's probably guilty.
1: Who, the guy that filed the report or Mayor Pete?
0: Mayor Pete.
1: Oh, God. Fuck off. Jeez.
0: This person says, notice how he's not been shot in the neck, like the tolerant libs like to do to people they don't like.
1: What is that a reference to?
0: Charlie Kirk.
1: Oh, Charlie Kirk. Are you equivocating Charlie Kirk and Mayor Pete? Shit, man. I mean, Charlie Kirk was a dumb fuck.
0: This person. Pete Buttigieg's children are in extreme danger. Gay men shouldn't be able to purchase babies. We know what they do to them.
1: Yes. Okay. Again, what about the Epstein files? You fuck off. What about all the stories we did last week?
0: This is a lie. This person says CPS reports require evidence. This is political spin by Pete's team. I wouldn't let him around children.
1: Wait. So they're saying that it's spin to say there was no evidence because there had to be evidence that they did this, right?
0: Right, which is a lie.
1: Right. The cops wouldn't lie. They wouldn't lie, right? They would. Okay. Yeah. Jesus. Why don't they do this to other Democrats? Is it because he's gay? Is that why? Shit.
0: What's the difference between Pete Booty Juice and a refrigerator?
1: Oh my God.
0: The refrigerator doesn't fart when you pull the meat out.
1: Ba-dum-tsh! Oh, God. All these fucking people vote. That sucks. Oh, I hate that.
0: This person says he should be permanently separated from them. Someone responds, for what reason? Having a false report filed against him? And the person responds, gay couples should not be allowed to buy babies and surrogacy should be banned.
1: Do you have kids? How many guns do you have laying around your living room? Shit, man. You gotta be fucking kidding me.
0: You gotta hate social media.
1: Really? I mean, Jesus. Well, you're going to go after Mayor Pete? Who would go after Mayor Pete? He's going to come get you. Have you seen him on these shows? Jesus.
0: The worst vermin. They're terrified of him.
1: Yeah, that tells you something. That says maybe he should run for president. If they're that scared.
0: Yeah, but black people don't like him a whole lot.
1: Why?
0: Black men especially. You know, okay. Black men have that thing about gay people.
1: Oh, okay, well.
0: A lot of them do, I should say.
1: Jeez, man, this country, we're so stupid! We're so stupid. Can we have a drag queen be president? Let's do that.
0: We may have already.
1: That'd be great.
0: Who knows?
1: Does Kristi Noem and that dude with the balloon tits, do they have kids? I mean, should they have children? She shot her fucking dog.
0: She's got kids. I don't know if they're... If that's her first husband or not.
1: Think about this. This is a gay man, a gay couple. They chose to adopt. Which is nice, right? Because all these kids need homes. And how are they repaid? This guy's a veteran. He served the country. He served public office. And then this anonymous report. There was no fucking report. Some guy, some dirty cop did it. Shocker. That's exactly what it was, right? Some dirty cop got a sack full of cash from a slush fund.
0: Wouldn't be the first time.
1: Jeez. And then Trump, I guarantee you, Trump will say, did you hear that thing about Mayor Pete?
0: God, Laura Loomer is losing her shit about Tucker Carlson again.
1: Jeez.
0: She does a lot of tweeting, I do have to say.
1: Right. Loomer.
0: Utah judge denies Tyler Robinson request to remove death penalty. From Charlie Kirk murder case, Loomer responded, good, hang this queer, troon-loving communist terrorist in the public square and live stream it.
1: Is she talking about the guy that shot him?
0: Yeah.
1: Oh, okay. Thanks for your input. What the fuck? Yeah, like he did it. He shot the guy in the neck from how far off was he?
0: Who?
1: The guy that supposedly shot Charlie Kirk.
0: 100 feet away?
1: Okay. I don't know. That seems... Sorry, I don't mean to sound like a conspiracy theorist. I'm not talking about chemtrails or the earth being flat. I'm just saying, I don't know.
0: What is this? She says, it's been very clear to me that the GOP is creating a litmus test. The GOP, like the left, doesn't want to talk about issues that matter to the American people. They want to fuel the obsession with Israel, Jews, and do nothing about as Islam takes over our country.
1: Jeez, Laura, why don't you run for office? Do something about it. Oh, she did, right?
0: Yeah, she got her ass handed to her.
1: Some people voted for you. God. I thought she was, didn't she come around about some subject or something? She recently had an epiphany about something coming on to the right side of a...
0: Ukraine.
1: Oh, okay. But she's still got some problematic views, I guess. Are you gonna...
0: Yeah, she's still... Right. I would say that.
1: Yeah, so you're still like Marjorie.
0: Some issues, yeah.
1: Marjorie wanders into the right on the right side of something, and everybody's like, oh, she's changed.
0: So they're all really mad about this.
1: Yeah.
4: So Trump saw that, and he's, you know, he's again not stupid, and he saw this, and he's like, ooh, and he knew right away that this was
0: This is where I will debate with Tucker Carlson. Trump right. is stupid.
1: Right. Tucker. He sounds so like It sounds urgent what he's talking about. Like his face is right up in the camera.
4: So Trump saw that, and he's, you know, he's again not stupid, and he saw this, and he's like, ooh, and he knew right away that this was a massive mistake and that we were really exposed. We could get hurt doing this. And there was no obvious military solution. I mean, he's, again, he knew that. And so he tried to posture his way out of it. We're going to eliminate you. And after like the 400th Truth Social, they reached the same conclusion that everyone on the globe reached, which is this guy's not strong. He's weak. Strong people don't brag about how strong they are. They just punch you in the face and end the conversation. And my father, who was a boxer at one point, would always say there are two types of guys, and you got to be careful of the second. They're the first who are like, what'd you say? What'd you say? Say it again. You know, push you in the chest. You don't have to worry about those guys. And then the guys don't say anything, just knock you cold, hit you in the face with a beer bottle and keep hitting you. And like, those are the people you need to be afraid of. They're not the posturers. They're not the braggarts in your, you know, And I think everyone knows that intuitively. And Trump is very much, would you say? Shut up, bitch.
1: Jeez. I don't think, seriously. Did he say shut up?
0: She said, shut up, bitch, to Trump.
1: Wait. Your dad was a boxer?
0: He says, yeah.
1: Was he really? Or did he take like classes? He's rich, right? I thought Tucker was raised.
0: Mother's money was the Swanson.
1: Oh, I
0: frozen
1: see.
0: Frozen dinner.
1: So what? She
0: fortune,
1: was,
0: right?
1: Right. So she was out some night watching the fights, and met Tucker's dad, and they fell in love. And is that what happened?
0: I guess so.
1: Jeez, your daddy was a boxer, and does he fight? Does Tucker fight?
0: Shut up, bitch! I don't take you seriously. He said, and they're losing their minds over it.
1: Jeez, no. I mean, you know, Trump says all kinds of mean shit. You know, shut up, bitch.
0: Right.
1: Does Tucker box or do anything like that? Is he a violent guy? I mean, he's telling us about fighting. He's explaining who will hit us and who will not. He used to wear a bow tie.
5: Okay, just watch this. Israel just slaughtered dozens of families in Lebanon, women and children buried under rubble as the fragile U.S.-Iran ceasefire collapses overnight. And Donald Trump has gone completely radio silent. Right as J.D. Vance headed to the airport for crucial talks in Switzerland, Netanyahu openly defied the Memorandum of Understanding, refusing to pull Israeli troops from their illegal security zone inside sovereign Lebanon.
0: This is Megyn Kelly. They're really mad at her, too.
1: I mean, how do you defy? He defied two pieces of paper. The MOU, right?
0: Yes.
1: It's like two PowerPoint slides.
0: Well, you know, he likes bullet points.
1: Right. He defied it.
0: We've got, I mean, we could talk about, you know, the SCOTUS decisions. They're shit. The SCOTUS decisions are all shit.
1: Right.
0: The big ones are coming up. The big ones are coming up, like the birthright citizenship one.
1: Oh, perfect.
0: But they seem to be giving Trump everything he wants, the last couple.
1: Right. Well, didn't they give him immunity, like on Survivor or something?
0: Sure.
1: He got the amulet.
0: He got the totem.
1: Jeez.
0: But, you know, they are allowing him to pull the protection for Haitian immigrants that was given.
1: Right.
0: When everything went shitty in Haiti.
1: So you have to go back to Haiti?
0: Yeah.
1: Fuck, are you kidding me?
0: And they even asked Stephen Miller, you know, are you looking to deport these people? And he said, absolutely.
1: You go to Haiti.
0: Can't you tell by my pants?
1: Hey, listen, clean off the spot on your pants and go to Haiti. right?
0: But then just to remind us that Megyn Kelly, even though she's right on the Israel thing,
1: yeah,
0: is still a racist bitch.
1: Okay.
5: And look, this has been going on for over a dozen years. Go home. Get out. We know our country's better than yours. That's because we filled it with our work ethic and our culture and our values. You being here only dilutes it for us, those who built it and live it. And half of you people, more than half, you won't assimilate. We don't want you. We don't care if you're offended. Get out. Go home. Go back to fucking Haiti. Sorry. I'm thinking about our friends in Ohio who've been dealing with these TPS Haitians for years now, who are drunk driving all over their towns and killing people. This is the whole cats and dogs thing. Like, they don't want to live like Americans live. And this was supposed to be a temporary, it was supposed to be temporary help.
1: And right, well, can we interview the person that hired her on MSNBC?
0: Yeah, that went well, didn't it?
1: I mean, you gave this person a show. See, that's
0: after,
1: why...
0: After she said, Santa Claus is white, okay?
1: That was after. Oh, my God. Well, listen, I don't know.
0: And MSNBC decided to give her a job.
1: But the cats and dogs thing, that's not real.
0: Correct.
1: Right, so this is why the Mayor Pete thing is so horrible, because Megyn Kelly will just refer to it like it's real.
0: Right.
1: I mean, is she not bleeding out her face anymore? Where was she?
0: whatever.
1: Good God. Jeez. People, like, Haiti is not a great place to be. I mean, it's their president's nickname is Barbecue for a reason. My God.
0: Let's see. We've God, it is Faithless Friday. Holy shit, look at time flying. We're past the top of the hour already.
1: Megyn Kelly sounds like somebody that went to the Texas school system.
0: Really?
1: I mean, honestly, God damn. Do we live in Iran?
0: Which God and which Bible are both trending on X? People are like, wait, which God are we supposed to be following? No. Which Bible are we supposed to be reading from?
1: The Mel Gibson one. I mean,
0: I can't imagine this is going to fly. Even with this Supreme Court, if it is, then the country's cooked. Then we're Then it's time to leave. I mean, if they're going to Christo fascize this country, it's time to run away.
1: You know, in public school, and I think I was a sophomore, we had American history, and the teacher I had was writing this book, and he was writing like some mystery novel that involved scuba diving, and we all knew about it because he would read us passages and giving feedback on it. In the meantime, he had to teach American history, and so we watched a bunch of movies, right? We watched, I think, two Kevin Costner movies, The Dances with Wolves and the one about Untouchables, and, you know, a John Wayne movie or something. I mean, so obviously someone in Texas is going to show Passion of the Christ.
0: Yeah.
1: I mean, don't you think? I mean, which crucifixion scene will they show to teach about that?
0: Probably not Willem Dafoe.
1: How was his crucifixion scene?
0: I don't really remember.
1: Oh, I see. But you remember Jim Caviezel's?
0: I fell asleep during that movie. Okay. Remember?
1: You fell asleep for that part?
0: Oh my God. I fell asleep when he was still carrying the cross.
1: Dude, that's like falling asleep right before Richard Dreyfuss kills the shark. I mean, God damn.
0: I remember we were laughing about it.
1: Jeez.
0: We were really high, though. And then I fell asleep.
1: Gosh. I imagine they would show the Jim Caviezel part.
0: And my girlfriend at the time was a little Catholic-y.
1: Right. What did she think? I mean,
0: she fell asleep before I did.
1: See, I did Mel Gibson hold on.
0: And then we woke up and played Call of Duty.
1: Shit.
0: Instead of finishing the movie.
1: Do you think Mel Gibson sat in on any auditions for this film? Because there are lots of parts, you know. So was he in there for like auditions, for callbacks? And
0: I would guess. Well, you know.
1: I want to see tapes.
0: Who's he going to read with?
1: I don't know. Like
0: The Crow?
1: I mean, does he watch?
0: Did they test crows?
1: Well, okay. So when, like, I'm trying to think who else read for Jesus. It was Jim Caviezel. I obviously ended up getting it. But who else read for it? Who do you think?
0: I don't know.
1: Robert Downey Jr., maybe. Probably too old at that point.
0: Maybe Leonardo.
1: Right. What about, well, he played Doogie Howser, and then he grew up to be a great stage actor, and he's on TV all the time. What's his name? Why didn't he get to read for it?
0: Oh, Neil Patrick Harris?
1: Yeah, he'd be a great Jesus. A little too white and blonde,
0: what
1: though,
0: about
1: right?
0: Denzel, yeah.
1: Yeah, yeah. Oh, Idris Elba, if he was a little younger. Oh, my God. It'd be hilarious.
0: And skinnier.
1: Well, yeah.
0: More of like Chris Rock.
1: Chris Rock is Jesus. Get the fuck out of here. Yeah, you can't slap.
0: No,
1: shit.
0: We're blaspheming.
1: Right.
0: We better be careful. They're going to come get us.
1: If Chris
0: this
1: Rock.
0: Shit, this shit keeps going.
1: If Chris Rock was the god, that never would have happened. Mel Gibson, you know, not Mel. Who slapped him?
0: Will Smith?
1: Will Smith. Can think of the last name Smith. Would never have gotten within an inch of Chris Rock.
0: Well, right. Yeah.
1: You can't
0: yeah,
1: slap
0: yeah.
1: a god, you know.
0: Unless he wants to. He allowed himself to get nailed up on a cross.
1: Yeah, and all these people get cancer, and there's plane crashes, and there's parasites. Jeez.
6: So I had another woman, Dr. Carol Lieberman, on, and she's the terrorist therapist, and she has Dr. Carol's Couch, which is a show on voiceofamerica.com, and she's hilarious. But she's actually helping with classifying TDS as an official diagnosable disease. HHS Secretary Kennedy is working on doing this to make it a diagnosable mental illness.
0: They're trying to make Trump derangement syndrome
1: right.
0: something worthy of the DSM.
1: How's it going with Ebola, guys? Are we looking into that at all? Or I mean, shit.
6: Because look at this. These people are mentally ill. This is this. And what's going to happen when Trump's gone? They're just going to sit around.
0: No, we're going to dance.
1: Oh, yeah.
0: We are going to dance like no party has ever seen before.
1: And then they're going to come for you, some of them.
6: What happened when Trump's gone? They're just going to sit around and just wait for him to die. And then when he dies, they're all going to go, you know, I don't. What are they going to do? What do we do with these people? I mean, can we fill up some empty malls in Jersey with them, like instead of insane asylums? So we get like,
0: wait a second.
1: What?
0: What? You're the ones we need to worry about.
1: Oh, yeah.
0: When Trump dies, where your Lord and Savior, your daddy, goes bye-bye, what are you people going to do? We're going to be free.
1: Yeah, and we're going to disbar
0: and
1: you.
0: Thrilled.
1: We're going to investigate crimes you might have done and lock you the fuck up. We're coming for your asses. What the fuck do you think Americans are going to do that been pissed off? It won't be like last time.
0: Yeah.
1: It's not going to be Joe Biden. It's going to be some lunatics like me.
0: Let's talk about Albania.
1: Yeah.
0: Which is going fucking crazy. These Trumps, these Kushners, have lit a fire that has gone way beyond already this this island. It's symbolic of these rich motherfuckers and how people are sick to fucking death of them.
1: Yes,
0: and corruption.
1: Right.
0: And we found out that this, you know, when Ivanka tells the story about how they got caught in a tsunami and they washed up on an island that was uncharted. Somehow that you can see off the coast of Albania.
1: It's like Nazi Gilligan's Island.
0: You could chuck a rock across the bay, you know, or whatever.
1: You can't just take their fucking island.
7: And she's like, it's this beautiful island that nobody ever knew about. It's 14 hectares of wonderful untouched island.
0: and turns out, on that boat trip that she talked about.
1: Yes.
0: Just a coincidence, Ryan.
1: Right.
0: Was this current prime fucking minister.
1: Oh, my God.
0: At the time.
1: It's a bribe. You know, is it a gift? Like he's
0: who then pushed through quietly changing the legislation to remove the protections from that island.
1: Dude. To offer an offering to the Trumps.
0: And it's not going to be like, you know, low cost housing.
1: Right.
0: It's going to be a billionaire's resort. They even talked about it. It's going to be a high end. They want to rival Monaco.
1: Right. And what do they want in return? I mean, what does the prime minister get? Like,
0: well, that's it. He's probably, you know, he's getting money
1: up for election. You know, the Donald Trump fake media people help you?
0: Or? He's probably got a percentage.
1: Oh, yeah.
0: Of the island.
1: Right. Well, that can't be a popular opinion in Albania. A popular,
0: 300.

0: Sort?
1: Yeah.
0: They stole from the country?
1: Yeah, well, and then get the hell off the island, you stinky, slave. Yeah. You're getting on the last ferry off the island because the rich people don't want your stinkiness around.
0: 300,000 people came out.
1: Yeah, and they're calling it the Flamingo Revolution.
0: Yeah, go get them. I mean, shit.
1: And it's extended beyond that because now there was another part that was like this pristine beach area that they sold out.
0: Right.
1: Somewhere else along the coast. And there was the viral videos going up the past couple of days of these cargo containers being pushed over and rolled down the hills by groups of people.
0: Yeah.
1: And they were mislabeled as being on that island.
0: No shit.
1: Nothing's happened on that island yet.
0: Right.
1: But this was a different development that they have started.
0: Yeah.
1: On this beach, this pristine beach, and the people are like not having it. Anyway.
0: Right. I mean, I would think, what else is this guy sold off, or what else is he selling off?
1: Exactly.
0: Right? I mean, don't they have a nice place to live in Florida? Didn't they fucking buy an island to kind of live on here? Don't they live on?
1: Well, they're on that exclusive island.
0: Okay. Isn't that live. You live on an exclusive island, but that's not enough. They got to have a whole other fucking island.
1: Ivanka Trump and Jared Kushner's secret resort deal on Albania's only island has sparked a mass revolt that now threatens to bring down the country's entire government.
0: Damn you, Nazis. Oh, shit.
1: Kushner's private equity firm, Affinity Partners.
0: Nine!
1: Which, we're going to have the investigators on them.
0: Oh, yes.
1: Quietly secured rights to build a $1.6 billion luxury resort on Sazan Island, a protected Adriatic nature preserve.
0: Jeez.
1: And a $4 billion coastal development on a nearby wildlife reserve.
0: Isn't he like a slumlord? I thought he had shitty apartments that he rented to people.
1: Yes.
0: Okay. So he's going to make this really nice resort.
1: The Albanian government granted the project special investor status, bypassed public tenders, and stripped the land of its protected status, all without disclosing the deal to parliament or the public.
0: Oh, shit. They didn't think anybody would notice?
1: Heavy machinery rolled in without permits. Private security guards dragged away environmental protesters on video. And what critics describe as an alleged land grab went viral overnight.
0: Oh, shit.
1: Hundreds of thousands of Albanians have since flooded the capital of Tirana with signs reading, "Albania is not a Gucci bag on sale." The movement calls itself the Flamingo Revolution, named after the birds whose protected habitat is under threat of destruction. Now protesters aren't just demanding the resort be stopped. They want Prime Minister Edi Rama to resign.
0: There you go. I love that.
1: They want a caretaker government and early elections, a full government reset that would put every elected official's job on the line.
0: Oh, wait. I want that. Can we have that?
1: I wish we could do that.
0: Why can't we do that?
1: That's where our system is shit.
0: See, those guys are badasses. They want to take one island and fuck them up, and then 300,000 people come out. Jeez, I love it.
1: Ivanka told a podcaster she and Kushner stumbled onto Sazan by accident.
0: Oh, shut the fuck up.
1: During a yacht trip, we were on a friend's boat.
0: Bullshit.
1: We stopped for a swim. Effectively, that's how we found it.
0: This prime minister wanted something, and they were like, well, what can I give you? Oh, come look at this island. Come look at it.
1: Meanwhile, an Albanian student interviewed said she discovered the island, but the island belongs to us.
0: Right. Well, she happened upon the island, by mistake, just hanging out with the president of Albania. That's normal.
1: A U.S. Senate investigation has found out Affinity Partners, that's Kushner's corporation, firm, has pocketed roughly $157 million in fees from foreign governments, including $87 from Saudi Arabia, while generating zero return for its investors.
0: What does that mean?
1: It took in $170 million, but none of it made it to the investors.
0: So where did it go?
1: Jared's account in,
0: damn,
1: in Saudi, or Jared's account in Oman, in Qatar.
0: It sounds like a payoff. You know, I,

0: access to Trump or?
1: Yeah, and he's showing up at some of these meetings. There was a some Marco was at something.
0: Yeah.
1: That was an official like state lunch.
0: Right.
1: Three seats down from him was Jared Kunting Kushner.
0: Jesus.
1: And when he was asked about why is Kushner here?
0: Okay.
1: He has no official part of the government.
0: Well, he's with Ivanka.
1: He's a friend, and you know, he Marco obviously stumbled trying to explain why these people were there.
0: Well, you know, didn't he run our COVID response for a time? Didn't he do that, Jared?
1: Sure, and he brought peace to the Middle East.
0: Right. Oh, I forgot about that one.
1: Yeah, how's that going?
0: Okay. Shit.
1: Kushner simultaneously serves as the president's Middle East envoy.
0: Shit.
1: Unofficial. Meanwhile, Jamie Raskin has called it a glaring and incurable conflict of interest.
0: It's insane, too. I would love to know. I would like some transparency. I want to see how this came about. I mean, you don't know the president of Albania. Were they friends or something? Hey, we have an island that might interest you. I know you're looking.
1: Albania's special anti-corruption prosecutors have opened a formal probe and frozen developer assets.
0: Oh, shit.
1: It's a pattern critics recognize. Kushner ran the same play in Serbia previously, where four government officials ended up charged with corruption to enable his resort deal, from which he withdrew the project in 2025. So he did the same shit. He went to Serbia, got involved with bribing some officials or whatever, got them to commit crimes against their people that he was going to profit off of. And then when they got caught, he was like, oh, well, I'm just going to wash my hands of this deal.
0: But they went to jail.
1: Yeah.
0: Hey, Albanian president, didn't you see that story? Aren't you worried that you're going to go to jail? God, how the fuck are they able to put people in jail over there in Europe, but we can't?
1: Right.
0: I mean,
1: because their people take to the streets. They've been through this shit.
0: This fucking Jared Kushner just happens to be married to Ivanka. And that's how he has his access, right?
1: Yes.
0: And Steve Witkoff is the father-in-law to what's-her-face, Tiffany?
1: Somebody, yeah.
0: And that's how he got his gig.
1: Yeah, and now her husband is, there's some shady deals going on with him.
0: Oh, wow.
1: I know, it's hard to believe.
0: I thought this was going to be a merit-based government. Instead of a DNA-based. The in-laws. His in-laws are running fucking, I mean, there's Jared, there's Jared's dad, there's Steve, is there another fucking, oh, Laura Trump. God. I mean, she's on Fox, but. Kimberly Guilfoyle is in charge of Greece. I mean, God.
1: Albanians broke down construction sites in Kakome as part of larger protests against corruption and public access to land. Jared Kushner announced he's investing in a real estate project on Albania's Sazan Island and its nearby coastline, not the land shown in the footage, although those two have been subject to protests. In June, this June now, 2026, anti-corruption demonstrators erupted in Albania. Protests are pointed to plans for luxury hotel developments in the country, backed by U.S. President Donald Trump's son-in-law, Jared Kushner, as another example of government corruption.
0: So if I go on vacation to Albania, people are going to be like, hey, you're the people that wanted to steal our island?
1: Well,
0: I mean, shit.
1: The one troubling thing, though, is the far right anti-Semites are jumping on the bandwagon because saying, oh, look, the Jews are trying to take over because Kushner's a Jew.
0: Oh, okay. Jesus, guys. Okay. Well,
1: According to Ivanka, the planned hotel construction would take place on the peninsula of Zvernech and Sazan Island.
0: Perfect.
1: In March 2024, Kushner posted digital renderings of the proposed projects on Instagram, showing luxury hotel rooms built into a hillside overlooking the sea and along a peninsula.
0: I mean, shit. Why would they do this? Did they think, why is this happening? Did they think they were actually going to it was going to happen. They were going to get this island and this resort would go up. Or is this some other weird thing? Did they really think this was going to fly? I guess it's my question.
1: Yeah, they probably did. Some villagers in Vernich are claiming their land was wrongly sold for Kushner's resort.
0: Jeez. God, Jared. Put your sleeveless fleece on and go back to fucking Florida. That's going to be the only place you guys are welcome, this state, on your fucking exclusive island.
1: The government canceled licenses of security companies involved in the May 30 incident and ordered the fence to be taken down. That's at Kakome.
0: Hell yeah.
1: It did little to quell the unrest. The government has denied that the island has been sold or that any construction is taking place. Many protesters have focused their anger on the Albanian government and not on the Trump family, with some activists saying the international focus on Kushner is hijacking their larger concerns.
0: Well, I don't know. I'm sorry. Sorry to hear that. I mean, go get your president. God, that guy, it seems like Trump would do something like this every 15 minutes, or he does something like this, you know. Why don't we do 300,000 people? We could do that.
1: Easy.
0: Yeah.
1: Easy, easy, easy.
0: God, man. The fucking reflecting pond looks like Mountain Dew.
1: But it's happening in more places. The people are getting pissed off at the... are getting pissed off at the rich motherfuckers.
0: They're so rich, they just see an island. They're like, oh, I want to put an omelet bar there and a pool. And
1: oh, yeah.
0: These kids can rent wave runners.
2: We should be able to have a penthouse here overlooking all the poor people.
0: This is how trashy they are, too. They're looking at Albania from a yacht with the president of Albania, right? Are you going eating anywhere? Are you going to an art museum? You're just looking at nature, and instead of looking at nature, like, oh, look at that porpoise. You want to put a fucking hotel on it. That's trash. God.
1: So, yeah, there we go. I mean.
0: Great, man. It's the Trump in-laws. Am I missing anybody? There's Witkoff. There's Laura Trump had a job at some point, right? She did something.
1: Yeah. She was... worked with the campaign. She was running the RNC, wasn't she?
0: That's
1: she was
0: right.
1: A fundraiser or something?
0: Yes. Then there was, there's Witkoff, there's Jared's dad, whoever the fuck he is, Mr. Kushner, and who am I missing? Is there Guilfoyle? I mean, she counts. Were they married?
1: No.
0: Oh, Kimberly. But she counts. We'll say she counts.
1: They were engaged for a long time.
0: Okay. Anybody else? Who am I missing? Who else in his family gets a fucking job to fuck up the whole planet?
1: And you know who who has really good contacts, and all the stories that this person kind of breaks end up turning out to be true right afterwards.
0: Okay.
1: Hunter Biden.
0: Oh, yeah.
1: He tweeted on June 3rd, look at the Albanian island deal. Jared and Ivanka secured a $1.4 billion resort on Sazan, a protected island on state land. By his own account, he was introduced to Albania's prime minister on the Rothschilds' yacht.
0: Shit. Yeah, nothing to see here.
1: Ivanka called the place a private island that they discovered.
0: You didn't discover it. Did she really say discovered?
1: Yeah.
0: Oh, my God.
1: Albanian prosecutors have now opened a corruption inquiry into how that land lost its protected status. So,
0: jeez, Hunter, I get it, man. He's like, look at what I went through. Look at what through. The laptop and all the bullshit. Look at these guys.
1: God, he had another. I saved a tweet of his. He had a really good one. Here we go. This was a couple days ago.
0: Okay.
1: I'm not running for office, but if I were, these are some of the lessons I'd take away from what happened in New York yesterday. So he's talking about all the lefties winning. Number one, authenticity is measurable. Voters can smell a focus group from a mile away. Number two, endorsements from the current Democratic leadership now read like warnings. The establishment wing of the party is no longer a sword. It is a question mark.
0: Shit.
1: Number three, conviction beats caution. The candidates who said hard things about rent, who pays for what, about Gaza. They won. The triangulators lost.
0: Oh, people who are trying to get everybody under their tent. Yeah. Oh, shit. Does Hakeem Jeffries go out and campaign for people?
1: I guess, yeah.
0: Does Chuck Schumer do the same thing?
1: Well, yeah, they were campaigning against all the Mondani.
0: They pushed the moderates, yeah.
1: Number four, cost of living is everything. Everything else is wallpaper. Jeez. 100% true. Number five, the middle is not a strategy. It's an empty room. Voters reached past the establishment to grab someone who actually believes something.
0: Yeah. Well, Trump believes something.
1: Number six, don't fear the base. Court it. Democrats who ran from their own voters lost. Those who ran toward them won.
0: Shit.
1: And number seven, if you want to lead the party, you have to be willing to fight inside it. Mamdani didn't ask for permission. He took the field.
0: Yeah. Well, I mean, And I would say I agree with that. I also think that if somebody really wants to win, you have to tell me what you're going to do to Donald Trump and his fucking family when you have the power, when you have the ball.
1: Oh, yeah.
0: Are you gonna do like Biden and not do shit? I want that fucker in jail. I want that whole family. I mean, they just can't be allowed to go around the earth and say, oh, I discovered this island. This one's mine. I'm going to strong arm the president of fucking Albania for it.
1: I know, right?
0: It's what the fuck, man? And who knows? Who the fuck knows what evil Steve Witkoff is doing with Putin when he meets with him? And the, I don't know who went with him or something. I mean, shut the fuck up.
1: They're talking about what a disaster Trump's this fair is. Have you seen?
0: Oh my god, I saw some pictures of this.
1: This great, wonderful celebration that Trump was looking forward to, and of course, because it's Trump,
0: right?
1: Everything Trump touches dies.
0: Who's performing Vanilla Ice? And
1: after Trump watched fans walking out of the opening rally at his Great American State Fair.
0: Oh, it started.
1: On the Washington Mall. Yeah, this was wait a second. Why is my computer locking up?
0: This is beginning to read like a novel about a weird presidency thing that happened. And, you know, I mean, it's almost unreal. So the fair is happening now. So the pond in front of the Washington Monument is still green and smells like shit.
1: And now they're saying it's probably not going to get fixed for the 250th anniversary.
0: How many parties are we going to give ourselves? I mean, God. So this fair thing is separate than the 4th. I thought it kind of ran into it and was part of.
1: This was Wednesday. God. Trump's Great American State Fair, being held at the mall. On the mall in Washington, D.C., is off to a ragged start, with supporters of the president walking out on him as he was still speaking at the opening rally Wednesday night.
0: Well, I mean, how long did he go? Because this guy usually speaks for like an hour 20. I mean, it's hot. How long can you handle?
1: This was hours after he got into a shouting match with Republicans in a closed door meeting. he attended the opening ceremonies and told fans, as you know very well, a short time ago, we were a dead country. We were dead. Now we're the hottest country anywhere in the world. We're respected by everybody. Nobody's laughing at us anymore.
0: Shit.
1: Which is 100% the opposite.
0: God, man.
1: The report noted the president drew a sparse crowd estimated at slightly more than 1,000.
0: Oh, my God.
1: 1,000.
0: I would love that crowd. I got 1,000 people. That's it? Is that more or less than his inaugural party or parade or whatever the fuck that was?
1: Many were unimpressed with what they found at the fair, which has been troubled finding entertainers willing to perform.
0: What? That's a good point. What is, I don't even know what this means. It's a fair, like there's rides and cotton candy and funnel cakes and.
1: Plus more than one attendee, complained after walking into a stand advertising beer and being informed that no alcohol was available.
0: Oh, okay. They're not selling alcohol at this. No. That is stupid. Who would?
1: Which might explain the exodus of a substantial number of attendees who were filmed streaming out, many wearing MAGA hats, while Trump could still be heard speaking in the background.
0: Shit. God, that's the fair? You make people listen to you talk at the fair? They should be on the rides and Is there a petting zoo? I mean, what does it mean? Is it like a World's Fair or?
1: I would assume it's a county fair vibe.
0: You buy a ticket to it. You just can't. Do you get in for free? Because that was a problem. Yeah. I mean, I don't know. Didn't they have a problem with his that military parade thing, like letting people in? The lines were long. And
1: adding to the desultory, great word, affair, FBI Director Kash Patel's girlfriend, singer Alexis Wilkins, reportedly butchered the opening Star Spangled Banner.
0: Oh, shit.
1: With one critic observing, she sounds like a dead cat.
0: Well, you sing the song. It's a hard song to sing. You know what I mean? I used to have to sing it at football games sometime. That's like, it's a weird range.
1: It's a tough range, yeah.
0: Do we have a recording? This is the same girlfriend, same singer he's dating that gets the plane rides and the SWAT team? And
1: sure, yeah, yeah.
0: Hey, Cash, I mean, are you looking in on things? Are you doing your job? Are you like RFK and all these other fucks running around not doing nothing? Shit, man. I wonder if he's still not fired?
1: Who?
0: Cash.
1: No, no.
0: I thought he was supposed to get fired.
1: Yeah, I thought so, too. I think the Iran thing has distracted Trump.
0: Right.
1: He's letting people get away with shit.
0: Cash is back to driving, you know, flying his girlfriend around, going to clubs, that kind of thing. That's good.
1: Alexis Wilkins is her name. Let me see if we've got some shit. Audio.
0: I can't wait. I mean, God, how the fuck? I just don't remember this happening with the Biden administration. I don't remember an FBI director dating a country singer. Maybe Clinton's FBI director dated Tammy Wynette, or

0: I think she's pitch corrected. Listen to that.
1: That's corrected? She sounded flat on that Land of the Free part, right?
0: Did she?
1: She didn't mean she did. I don't know. Maybe I'm wrong. She sounds like she had a Xanax, though. I mean, does she sound like low energy?

0: She's okay.
1: I think she flubbed some lyrics because she kind of dropped out at that low part. I think she's okay. I mean, she's no Roseanne.
0: She's no
1: this
0: Roseanne.
1: This sucks. I mean, you know, it's like, but it's not great. She sounds like.
0: And the only reason she's doing, why is the only reason she's doing it?
1: Oh, I don't know, Pat. I think she's, I don't know. Has the dirt.
0: Would Alexis Wilkins be singing this at the opening if it weren't for her being Cash Patel's girlfriend?
1: Is it true she dated Bob Mueller? I mean, I don't remember an administration where I know who was dating the FBI director. And the FBI director getting drunk in the locker room of sports teams when they win their championship, getting shit-faced. That was him, right?
0: Yeah.
1: Damn. Hey, very kind of shitty. What was this, just the opening of the fair?
0: Yes.
1: It's entertainment, the fair, right? That's what we're talking about. It's supposed to be fun and entertaining?
0: Yes.
1: Okay. I think we got a problem with that part because Trump does a normal speech. You got to listen to this shit. What else do you get? The fair. This is the shittiest fair.
0: The 16-day National Mall celebration got off to an inauspicious start with organizers struggling to open gates on time.
1: Always.
0: And workers scrambling to hide construction debris. The problems cascaded throughout the day. 30 minutes after the scheduled opening, small crowds still waited outside security checkpoints as organizers battled power failures. Once admitted, fairgoers encountered a panoply of operational and electrical chaos.
1: Hold on a second. A panoply?
0: Yeah, a whole bunch.
1: God, that's a good word.
0: According to the report, the food court promised patriotic fare, but electrical issues repeatedly shut down operations, threatening to eliminate ice cream supplies on the sweltering early summer day.
1: Can you guys fucking do anything? I mean, shit.
0: The centerpiece Ferris wheel, offering free rides with views of the mall, operated intermittently only due to faulty generators.
1: Okay, who wants to die on this ride? I mean, what other rides? Okay, so the Ferris wheel doesn't work. Okay, that's okay. There's other things, right? What else?
0: One water station vendor said, this whole production has been running behind. He says, the water's room temperature, just so you know. There's no ice yet.
1: We don't have ice and no ice cream. Okay. They don't use ice in Europe. Nobody. Okay, so that's not so bad.
0: Fairgoers were able to see a calf named Melania shipped in from West Virginia with the owner, Piper Stolifer, 15, explaining to the Post, we were trying to come up with patriotic names for the 250th year, and we came up with Melania, which is President Trump's wife, and my teacher thought they had a similar hair color, so it just fit.
1: Are you also learning the Bible, the picture book sections? God damn. That's the one thing.
0: Just put a fork in the country. It's done.
1: Did we pay to have that fucking cow flew in from...
0: I'm sure Melania is thrilled to have a cow named after her.
1: Did they say they flew the calf in?
0: Because what's more American than the woman who was born in Slovenia?
1: Yeah. Did the calf fly commercial? I mean, that's... How the fuck?
0: They probably drove it.
1: Oh, yeah, yeah. God, I mean... So, what else? I can't... This is like the fire festival. This is great.
0: 8 states refused to participate, citing prohibitive exhibition costs. Pavilions without representation from their own state were left with a stock format. 2 low slung chairs, a composition of images representing the state, and maybe a fake plant.
1: What?
0: Visitors took to sheltering in the less occupied stations for their shaded lunch.
1: Because it's heat. It's hot. There's no ice for these fuckers to drink, and it's hot. You can't even get these people cold water at this event. Is that what I'm understanding?
0: Yeah.
1: Wait, what states? So some states, every state has an exhibition, right? But we don't. Does Florida? What's Florida? A gun? People shooting at each other?
0: Oh, yeah. Meth lab.
1: Oh, man. We should have started with this story. I can talk about this. Wait, what is... okay, keep reading. This is good.
0: That's it. That's it.
1: Oh, God damn it.
0: It's not going well. We still have, you know, 14 more days.
1: This is a 16-day fucking event, and they're cleaning up debris.
0: TBD.
1: So they're just slopping this shit together. I'm sure it's safe. Meanwhile, the... What is the... It smells bad. I watched a thing on this... the pond in front of the Washington Monument, it smells bad, right?
0: Oh yeah. Vandals. Even though it absolutely wasn't vandals.
1: Well, I mean, it's you, Trump. You're a vandal, kind of. I mean, I don't know. To freedom. God, I mean, I'll give it up for all the Trump kids that didn't do anything bad this news cycle, right? Nothing from Don or Barron or... Who's the other one?
0: Eric?
1: Oh, yeah, yeah. Good. Thank you, guys. Staying home and Ivanka? Doing drugs and...
0: Don't forget Ivanka.
1: Well, we covered her. She's just seizing territory. God.
0: Speaking of the Charlie Kirk murder, did you see the prosecutor has been held in contempt of court?
1: No, okay. Why did he say? Yeah.
0: Prosecutor in the Charlie Kirk murder trial has been found in civil contempt for speaking to the media about what he felt was strong evidence against the accused 23-year-old Tyler Robinson.
1: Okay, there you go. So if it's such a strong case, why are you finding yourself in contempt when this is your fucking job? How does a prosecutor fuck that up?
0: In a virtual hearing, Judge Tony Groff Jr. announced he was holding Deputy Utah County Attorney Christopher Ballard in civil contempt for talking to the media about a bullet fragment recovered from Kirk's body. The ruling means the court can impose daily fines, wage garnishment, or jail time until Ballard complies with the judge's order.
1: Do prosecutors usually fuck up this bad? Don't they know the fucking rules?
0: These are Trump era prosecutors.
1: Oh, okay. What did you do before this?
0: The defense had filed a motion essentially trying to characterize some ballistic evidence from the ATF. And what they said, the defense, was that the ATF determined that a bullet recovered from the scene did not match a firearm that was recovered.
1: Oh.
0: What the prosecutor said was, look, that's misleading. The ATF didn't say it didn't match. They said they're not able to determine right now if it matches, which is a big difference. He started calling different media outlets to try to make that point.
1: Oh, okay. Wouldn't you usually make that point in court?
0: Yes.
1: Okay. They were bit, but to be fair, the ATF, they were preoccupied with finding Cash a jacket.
0: Ballard had told TMZ, because who do you go to, of course?
1: Are you kidding me?
0: TMZ in March, we have ample evidence to just demonstrate beyond a reasonable doubt that Tyler Robinson committed this murder, and we will present some of the evidence at the upcoming preliminary hearing. Then we will present all of that evidence at trial.
1: Who did you contact at TMZ? Oh my God, what a trashy country. You ever watch that TMZ show when they're talking about headlines?
0: Oh, it's trash.
1: Do you remember when they talk in their cube farm, right?
0: Do they still do that?
1: I don't know. I don't know. Ask this guy. You're going to fuck up this case.
0: I forget his name. What was the name of the guy that...
1: Oh, I don't know.
0: The editor would stand there and bounce stories off people.
1: He's probably in the cabinet.
0: According to... So the death penalty remains on the table. We said that.
1: Okay.
0: We don't even have a plea yet in the case. So in preliminary, you know, because our justice moves so swiftly.
1: Right, when they're trying to make shit up. Yeah. I mean, so this guy shot Charlie Kirk. Allegedly. One bullet in the neck.
0: Allegedly.
1: They should have a lot of evidence, right? Well, how could they fuck this up? It should be an easy case. So what if this guy fucks it up and this dude actually did it and he walks because he, I don't know, does some procedural shit wrong? What an injustice to Charlie Kirk.
0: Crazy.
1: This is insane. And that makes me think the guy didn't really do it. I mean, if you're going to such lengths to say that he did it.
0: There just needs to be just a wave of disbarment going on after this administration.
1: Yeah.
0: Just all of these motherfuckers. And we should start taking a look at the schools they went to.
1: Oh, I totally agree.
0: And say, hey, Harvard, why all of a sudden do we have X percentage of people that went to your school that are being disbarred? What are you fuckers teaching there?
1: And you got it. Yeah. Oh, yeah. Right. How the fuck? Wait, Kimberly Guilfoyle is an attorney?
0: Yes.
1: Okay. I don't know.
0: I got one more quick story to get to. We only got 3 minutes left here.
1: Okay.
0: But we've been talking about a couple of different ambassadors that we have proudly representing us.
1: Right, right.
0: Into the rest of the world.
1: Former running back of the Georgia Bulldogs.
0: We've got Herschel. Yeah. We've got, they're trying to get Kerry Lake to be the ambassador to the Bahamas.
1: Mean. That's fucking mean.
0: Or Jamaica, I
1: Jamaica.
0: Think. One of the two. Yeah. No, Herschel's Bahamas. She's Jamaica.
1: She mentioned reggae.
0: I love black people.
1: Oh my God.
0: Well, now I don't even know this guy.
1: Okay.
0: Our ambassador to Italy.
1: Oh, okay.
0: A billionaire U.S. ambassador.
1: Perfect.
0: Has enraged the Italians for flaunting his riches as he is set to sail his 6-story super yacht into Venice.
1: Jesus. Wait, the canals?
0: Yeah. Tilman Fertitta, the American ambassador to Italy, is touring the European country on his vessel worth reportedly $450 million.
1: Is he there as the ambassador?
0: It boasts 2 helipads and has multiple swimming pools. Multiple!
1: Wait.
0: On his boat.
1: Right, right. I mean, I think it's crazier that there's 2 helipads. I mean, you can't decide what kind of water you want to swim in, but you got 2 helicopters.
0: Right. What?
1: Wait. Are the tax dollars paying for his boat to be over there because he's there as an ambassador?
0: I don't know. The businessman intends to visit Venice's Festa del Redentore, Feast of the Redeemer, I think that means, next month.
1: No, oh, fuck this guy.
0: Which is an annual tradition that celebrates the end of the 1576 plague. They're still celebrating the plague.
1: They hated it.
0: The journey has been described by the U.S. Embassy as coastal diplomacy to mark the 250th anniversary of the U.S. relationship between Washington and Rome. But the yacht's arrival for one of Venice's most significant events has sparked fury from locals who view it as a slap in the face and are protesting under the slogan, "Don't use Venice."
1: Go get it. I mean, shit. How's that going to go through the little canals? It's 6 stories?
0: Yes.
1: It's like a Carnival cruise line. I mean, how many bathrooms do they have? They have 2 helicopter pads?
0: And multiple pools.
1: Why? Okay, the pools, that's weird too, but why 2 helicopter pads?
0: Because, I mean, you know.
1: Did somebody show up one day, oh, 1 helipad's occupied.
0: Federica Toninello of the Laboratorio Occupato Morion.
1: Okay.
0: A resident-run group that protested against Bezos' wedding. Remember? That worked.
1: Oh, yeah.
0: They sent him scuttling inside. This is about the exploitation of Venice, she said. Flaunting that level of wealth is a slap in the face to people who are increasingly struggling to make ends meet and find a home in Venice.
1: Oh, you're telling me, buddy. I mean, fuck.
0: I don't know how anybody can live in Venice. It's so profoundly expensive.
1: It's 6 stories.
0: She said, Ms. Toninello added that she does not think the U.S.-Italian relations are worth honoring. To be honest, we do not quite understand what there is to celebrate.
1: Yeah, I mean, didn't our
0: they hate us.
1: Right, didn't we just have a thing with the Italian president? Trump said something that she begged him for a picture and that didn't
0: happen.
1: Yeah.
0: They hate us.
1: Okay, they hate us in Albania. Yeah, they hate us in Italy. In France, we're
0: They hate rich people.
1: Oh, okay.
0: They hate our rich people. Hopefully they realize
1: that
0: these rich motherfuckers don't represent us in one iota.
1: Right.
0: Thanks for joining us, everybody. Let's do it again next week, 2 to 4 p.m. Pacific, 5, 7 Eastern, Monday, Wednesday, Friday. 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
0: Have a great weekend, everybody. Fuck the rich. Fuck Trump. Fuck everybody.
1: Yeah, fuck all his in-laws.
0: Bye-bye.
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0: what do you have to lose by trying something new like Trump? What the hell do you have to lose? You have to lose. You have to lose.
1: Mr. Trump is so stupid. My God, my God.
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0: But you know what? 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
8: Nerf angel? 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
7: 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Yeah, the commissions a while back because you used to get more for like electronics, you know, and things
8: Shelby,
7: like that.
8: Hand me my metaphorical pitchfork. It's
7: and then they realized, wow, we're making an awful lot of money on electronics. Let's see if we can gouge the affiliates. Knock a few percentage off of them. I'll be able to put, you know, another heliport on my follow boat.
8: God, you bastards. Darren Trump. What's his name?
7: Baron.
8: The fuckhead. You're worth how much money? Oh, my God. This Baron, Don, Eric, etc., whoever else is in that clan. Oh, my God. If I was president, I'm weaponizing that IRS, and I'm auditing you. And my guys aren't coming back to me until they fucking have something. I'm auditing
9: you. I made a deal that they could never look at me again.
8: How long do you spend in jail for, like, insider trading or lying about your income or doing something corrupt?
7: Trust me, they already have their country picked out.
8: No, you don't.
7: And a dash plan on how to get the fuck out. Probably they were thinking Albania, but that ain't going well. And
8: I'm America. I'll go get them.
7: I'm sure it's going to be, you know, Saudi or Qatar or wherever. Where did he send his stolen oil money from Venezuela? Was that Qatar?
8: As Daniel Day-Lewis would say in that very famous movie that I can't remember the title of, I will find you. I will find you.
7: I don't remember what movie.
8: Daniel Day-Lewis.
7: Of course. He's in a lot of movies.
8: Of course. It was, it's like the good, this is horrible.
7: Gangs
8: but it's,
7: of New York?
8: No. It's further back in time. Isn't it about, it's like the good, the better acted version of Dances with Wolves. It's Daniel Day-Lewis, I think, playing a native person or something, or he is. It's like Crazy Horse, maybe, or something.
7: I kind of remember.
8: Oh, it's a huge movie. I will find you. He yelled it at some lady while he was standing under a waterfall, which really must have been hell to Mike to get good sound on. I mean, I will find you.
7: I'm thinking that
8: there's so many people.
7: There
8: know
7: may
8: what?
7: Have been some
8: it's not in the name of love. No, we're all getting close. Dancing with Dancing? The Last of the Mohicans. The Last of the Mohicans. So much better than Dancing with Wolves. I mean, I got Anthony Hopkins, I think. I got Daniel Day-Lewis. Shit, I'll take Daniel Day-Lewis.
7: Yeah, Last of the Mohicans, 1992.
8: And when was Dancing with Wolves?
9: Dancing with Wolves.
8: I mean, that's it, right? Dancing with Wolves is like the answer.
9: 1992, two years prior.
8: There you go. He's like, we're going to do a better one than Dancing. They're both about, you know, indigenous people, right?
9: So. Yeah, and white guys that...
8: I think Daniel Day... Well, right.
9: That end up...
8: Well,
9: assimilating into the culture.
8: Well, stupid Kevin Costner's character, wasn't he some army person that said, hey, go man this base out in the middle of fucking nowhere? Why am I talking about this
9: kinda,
8: movie?
9: I don't know. I kind of remember it. You know what movie? It's been so long since I saw those.
8: You know what I like? I like the one about, shit. Oh, God. Now we're all listening. We're on a podcast listening to this person try to think of a movie about the Wild Wild West.
9: Wild Wild West?
8: With Will Smith.
9: Thanks for... I did the Amazon shit. Oh, join us on our social media at Crab Diving if you want to sling us a message during the show. I might see it. X or Blue Sky at Crab Diving.
8: I bet Chris Rock was tempted to challenge Will Smith. You know.
9: Somebody asked again not too long ago where the name came from.
8: Who?
9: Crab Diving?
8: Oh. I thought you could say Will Smith. It's like, I have no idea. It's a script we wrote.
9: Yeah, it was the spec script for...
8: Somebody in the
9: Aquaman. For Entourage.
8: Right.
9: And...
8: it's Aquaman.
9: Yeah, it was when he was... It was when he was flirting with getting the Aquaman role.
8: That's right.
9: In our spec script, he got it and was trusted with... They were custom making his suit.
8: That's right.
9: And it was going to be like a $100,000 suit, this big fancy aqua suit.
8: Right.
9: And
8: we were trying to get Daniel Day-Lewis attached.
9: Yeah. And he made the mistake of taking it home.
8: Right.
9: And one of his boys, the posse, was it his brother?
8: Oh, my God. Yeah, I think so.
9: Tried it on and gave the suit crabs.
8: Crab diving.
9: That's the brilliance of our
8: and the B story. Well,
9: that's when we were like, this is going to be our production company. Right, what should be the name of it? And we're I don't know, crab diving. There you go. Right. We're done.
8: That's good. The crustaceans.
9: We didn't sweat the name of the company or the group.
8: So now that's what the podcast is.
9: Well,
8: called.
9: Yeah, forever. So, sure. We may piss off some. You know, fans of
8: Procrustations,
9: Deadliest Catch.
8: You know, those fans are already pissed.
9: They probably
8: pissed. Are. Let me tell you something.
9: Crab diving. Let's see what, you know, if this is about.
8: No, they ruined it, though. It was a great show.
9: Crab fishing.
8: And then their lead, Captain, the lead, the blonde dude, decided to make his daughter. Sig made his daughter a main character. Sig Hansen. And that ruined it for me. I couldn't take it anymore because.
9: Oh, nepotism.
8: Yeah, I couldn't watch nepotism, you know, and
9: Nepo baby.
8: That's right.
9: But is she interesting?
8: I don't watch. Okay, well. Instead, I watch.
9: Boycott, really?
8: Oh, I watched 20 seasons, and I had 10 minutes of this shit, and I was like, "Fuck this! This isn't even about the real show anymore."
9: They did some shark jumping. You think?
8: You know what? I watched the Bush family on the Alaskan Bush family, whatever they are. Hey, do you know what
9: George W. and
8: no, God no. Oh no, the war criminals that should be swinging, if you know what I mean. Alaskan Bush families. I don't even know the name of it. You know what I'm talking about?
9: Yeah, kind of.
8: Oh,
9: I
8: it's
9: never...
8: the best show.
9: Really? I never saw
8: their whole listen, these people lived in the middle of the woods, you know, virtually off the land, and they went for a time, I guess, where they had a TV and a VHS player with only one movie. And the prominent dialect or accent. Affectation, whatever you want to call it, in this movie shaped how this family of nine, how all the kids speak.
9: Right.
8: And it's and you'll never guess what actor's dialect inspired this. And it's a movie from the 80s involving submarines. I gave away too much.
9: It's not Sean Connery.
8: Yes.
9: His bad Russian.
8: They all sound like
9: his Scottish Russian.
8: They all sound like that because that was the only movie they had for a while. Oh, and it was their favorite character. And one of the kids, he does this, the bet. He's like, I do it by Sean Connery. I'm like, you're doing it now. You're always doing it. But if the kids sound like that all the way from 30 down to fucking, I don't know, 7 or 8, 9, 10 years old.
9: Those shows like that are great for one, maybe two seasons. And then they're in on it. You know what I mean? Like when it gets popular, remember like Ozzy's show.
8: Well, that's what happened with Deadliest Catch. I mean,
9: Ozzy Osbourne.
8: Right. All of a sudden, these captains
9: was great for a season, and then they figure out, oh my God, we can't do this anymore.
8: Yeah.
9: And there go all the interesting parts.
8: Right. They made Sid Hansen executive producer.
9: So he
8: came from a long line of fishermen, people who were raised as fishermen. Then all of a sudden he turned into a movie producer for he was on TV 10 years. And then his daughter, after those 10 years, was made captain, not having to work on the deck or anything. And that really ruined the show. They made them all these crab guys are like these Hollywood motherfuckers.
9: Flavor of Love.
8: Bay, that was ruined. I think you can keep
9: remember
8: that
9: was
8: going.
9: An amazing first season, and then after that. I mean, how do you? What was her name? She went off to do gazillion
8: Brooklyn or New York.
9: New York, yeah.
8: Listen, the thing about the Bush family, Alaskan people, I don't think they're so crazy. These people are nuts. They have their own language, their own hand sign language they use. I mean, they've been left out in the woods so long, and it's really a horrible.
9: It's probably ruined though. I mean,
8: they're fucked up though. These kids are so insane from living in the woods by themselves.
9: Speaking of fucked up,
8: Donald,
9: we should get to the HuffPo.
8: Are we covering his health?
9: The commie pink. There is a video
8: okay.
9: that I saw today that's making the rounds of a zoom in shot of him getting into a limo. And it doesn't go well. Like he's having trouble lifting his one leg up to put it into the car.
8: Oh man. Tick tock.
10: Thoughts and prayers.
8: Oh yeah, yeah. Listen, I can't wait until I'm president and my IRS is out there, because all they're doing, we're having the IRS is going to be called, renamed the weaponization. It's time to go get Donald Department, and it's going to be you and all your fucking motherfucking kids.
9: Well, you're going to need to appoint a whole new, get rid of the DNS.
8: What is that?
9: And then, you know, give some of those people jobs.
8: The DNS.
9: Going straight to investigate.
8: The DHS?
9: DHS, I mean. And
8: that's going.
9: And I was thinking about.
8: I'm sending ICE out to the Everglades.
9: I was thinking about web pages.
8: I'm sending the ICE after Everglades, and they're going after snakes and sharks that are a problem.
9: Oh, boy.
8: Taking care of that. We're having ICE.
9: I think we may have to have Congress override that.
8: Well, actually, to be honest, ICE is going to be we're going to have them just arrest themselves and throw them in Guantanamo. They're enemy combatants. Break out. I can't wait to break out the Patriot Act on you motherfuckers. Woohoo! Enemy combatants.
9: The headline at the HuffPo, Prez pocketed more than $1 billion from crypto.
8: That's right. Because we're bitches. We're going to take that back, Donald. We're going to take every cent back.
9: President Donald Trump reported earning more than $1 billion last year from his various cryptocurrency ventures and industry. Now, that's what he reported. I think we should remember. An industry he had called a scam until it backed his campaign to return to the White House 2 years ago. His annual financial disclosure form released yesterday shows that Trump earned, $594,263,944 from World Liberty Financial, the crypto exchange he created in 2024 as he was running to regain office and its related entities.
8: Speaking of running, after he's done and he's running from these insane Democrats with Trump derangement syndrome, when they come after him and he runs away to another country like a fucking bitch.
9: January 20th, he's getting on the Qatari jet that he's going to steal. And he is going to fly the fuck back over to Qatar.
8: He's not going to get away on that. That's a joke. We're going to track that.
9: They flew it today.
8: Let me tell you something. Where you land, tariffs.
9: I saw.
8: That country gets tariffs. They get 120 billion percent tariffs until they hand your fucking half-dead fat ass over to my fucking Trump derangement Justice Department.
9: Send him to the Hague.
8: I don't trust the Hague. We're gonna bring you to The Hague. We're gonna your whole family.
9: He made another $635 million in change from CIC Digital LLC through a license agreement with Celebration Coins. CIC Digital is the entity that marketed his Trump meme coin, $Trump.
8: Right.
9: A collectible that soared in price when he announced it just before taking office, but which has subsequently lost 96%
8: Woo!
9: Of that value.
8: I'm going after people, Donald, in your orbit. And I will promise to throw them in prison for the rest of their lives. I will find something in that Patriot Act or something, some bullshit, and I will offer them a deal. And I'll take half the time off your sentence. You just got to tell me all you know about your creepy little uncle or your dad or whoever they are to you.
9: Ivanka's
8: going to jail, though.
9: Meanwhile, it's not clear what Celebration Coins is or who is behind it.
8: Oh, some Nazi, Pat. Some fucking filthy little money-grubbing Nazi.
9: The White House did not respond to queries on the matter. The form, 927 pages long, lists world liberty income on a dozen different lines. More than $33 million, for example, came from the sale of token sales World Liberty through his Bitcoin key wallet.
8: Are you now, or have you ever been, a maggot? I mean, guys, the backlash is going to be brutal. And it's going to be nothing like you've ever seen. It's going to be nothing like you've ever seen before. It's going to be like the first time in history, like ever, so big.
9: The disclosure form lists hundreds of other sources of income from assets and investments that have made Trump wealthy. For years, most of them declare income of less than $201,
8: yes,
9: the lowest reporting threshold. Even his most profitable longstanding enterprises, though, made sums that pale in comparison to the crypto earnings. His golf course in Sterling, Virginia.
8: Oh, in Virginia? I didn't know you had that. I didn't know you have a golf course in Jersey, Virginia, and Florida.
9: Made him $24.9 million, while yes. Mar-a-Lago made him $77.5
8: million. Woo! I hope you paid every penny of tax on that. All right, wait. Is our fucking president supposed to be a trash-ass hotel owner? I mean, is he allowed to own and operate hotels?
9: Yeah.
8: If he's president?
9: Yeah. Oh, no, no.
8: Oh, well, no.
9: I mean, yes.
8: Jail.
9: There's no law, I don't think. But I think it's just done because most people cared about...
8: Yes.
9: Shelby's BFF, Kenobi, right, is over, and they're going absolutely batshit doing zoomies. They just... plowed through the door to the studio. Many economists, I don't know where I was before the dogs burst
8: right,
9: in.
8: Right.
9: Many economists
8: who
9: call
8: let
9: crypto
8: the dogs out.
9: Hey,
8: who let
9: hey,
8: the dogs
9: hey,
8: out?
9: I'm not a shield.
8: Right. hey, Trump, be careful. I'll send Major over there.
9: They use me as a human shield.
8: That's right. Well, they're smart. They're hunters.
9: Many economists call crypto a greater fool scam because the assets have no intrinsic value.
8: And we're the fool!
9: And are based entirely on finding someone else willing to pay even more for them.
8: Right.
9: That's why these meme coins, you're smart if you can get in really early,
8: yes,
9: get the fuck out really early.
8: How do you
9: that's not what happens, because right, like people were like, Trump, Trump, one coin's going to be worth $1 million. I'm going to be a millionaire because it's going to be so collectible because they only gave out 750 billion of them.
8: Well, hey, Donald, you can count the money in your head and your digital fucking wallets, and you can enjoy this from your prison cell in The Hague or wherever we're going to fucking put you. You can enjoy when the government says, trans rights and, Trans Rights Institute at Mar-a-Lago. You know what I mean?
9: Yeah.
8: The LGBTQI Institutes for Human Rights at Mar-a-Lago.

0: this is history, as in that's all in our rear view.
1: So that's the big headline at the HuffPo. These dogs are insane. The I don't know if you guys can hear that.
0: Shit, man. I mean, that is.
1: They run. It's a long, long run from the studio through to two other rooms to the front door.
0: Yeah.
1: And they make the whole, it's a whole straightaway for them.
0: Right.
1: And they do zoomies, bounce off the couch, go around the coffee table.
0: Yes.
1: And just make the loop.
0: What do we do about these people? Like, let's say Christy Gnome. Who's the other one that lives in the military house?
1: You are particularly retributive.
0: Yeah, I am, man.
1: Today.
0: I heard all this crypto shit earlier, and I heard how much that fucking cunt Barron's worth. Fuck that. $150 million or something. You ain't worth that.
1: Shelby.
0: It's imaginary money, Barron.
1: Leave it, buddy. Yeah, but I made some money off of crypto.
0: It's different, please. That's a false equivalency.
1: Not, you know.
0: Don't use their tactics on this argument.
1: I invested very little, and I made that back and more, and then just let it sit.
0: I'm not talking about crypto. I'm talking about criminality with crypto.
1: Well, right. Yeah.
0: You didn't do criminality. You paid taxes on all your shit. You did everything right. This fucking kid's worth $150 million fucking dollars.
1: But I...
0: Because he scrabbled out of Melania.
1: Kind of my main... One of my main strategies was... stupidity.
0: Yeah.
1: Was knowing that people would buy that shit.
0: Yeah.
1: Depending on news and FOMO. That's because what was one of them?
0: But a lot of people said the people that invested in what's the Elon Musk car
1: Ripple.
0: Company?
1: Ripple was the one I got in on when that was going to be the big thing. And they had some news they were coming out with. And I like a week before I bought it, like a pile, like 1,000 Ripple for like $10.
0: How much Melania coin?
1: And then it went like way up. And I think I still have some Ripple. It is somewhere in that wallet.
0: But do you own any of the freedom coins?
1: No, the meme coin. That shit is.
0: Do you know, own any Melania?
1: That goes on. That's on like his scam site and shit like that.
0: Oh, okay.
1: I don't think it's widely traded. It's not. I use Coinbase. I don't think it's traded on Coinbase anymore. Coinbase Jeez. Pro.
0: Coinbase.
1: I don't have an affiliate link, sadly. I should get one.
0: How much was Jimmy Carter worth on crypto when he left office?
1: Passed.
0: I don't even know.
1: He might have had some. It wasn't that long ago that he passed, right?
0: Oh, yeah.
1: Drudge Report saith... same thing. Yeah. Don's huge windfall investors lost. We talked about that before though. Where
0: pump and dump.
1: Exactly.
0: That's illegal.
1: Kind
0: of. Watch his face went to jail for that.
1: Charlie, I'm sure Todd Blanche would get right on top of that.
0: Charlie Sheen went to jail on that.
1: Martin
0: Sheen.
1: The third headline says it's legal. Don's huge windfall investors lost. Second one says governance tokens in quotes. Third one says, and it's legal.
0: Then
1: the fourth one, first flight on Qatari One. So here's the $400 million plane will take its first official flight today, capping a months long controversy shadowed effort to ready a foreign gift for presidential use.
0: You know, when the League of Countries get together, when they form countries that, let's say, are believe in freedom and not being a little bitch to Russia, we're going to form this alliance of countries, you know, and it's not going to include any fucking moguls or any billionaires or any fucking capitalists, because there won't be any billionaires. We're going to find that jet. That jet can't hide. And I'm going to give tariffs to any country that takes him in. Any country, you're getting an $800 billion percent tariff. Write that down, Shelby.
1: Your mom's out shopping?
0: Oh, yes, she is. That's correct.
1: She texted a photo. Okay. It looks like a t-shirt.
0: Yeah.
1: It says, normal people don't vote for rapists. Where is she?
0: Yeah, she said, where you been?
1: Oh.
0: Normal people, that's worthy of more than a t-shirt. Actually, that'll be the new American flag. Normal people don't vote for rapists.
1: Yeah, we're gonna have to hold on to that one for a while, living here.
0: Yeah.
1: that goes into the not outside shirt pile.
0: Oh, actually, unfortunately, maybe in this neighborhood, it

0: is the norm. Maybe not. I don't know. I mean, you know, there's that too, right?
1: This immediate neighborhood, but it's with all these new McHouses.
0: Oh, yeah. They make love it. Yeah. Voting on a rapist.
1: They built a shit ton, and are still building a shit ton of these kind of cookie cutter.
0: Yeah.
1: Two story. What would you call those? New Orleans style with their
0: everybody calls them McMansions.
1: You know, they're just rectangular. They don't they have two stories, and but they're big.
0: Right.
1: They go way back. I think they're three or four bedrooms.
0: I mean, not to shit on them, but they're basically particle wood with what is it?
1: I guess. But they're charging. I mean, when we moved here, houses were like 80,000 to 100,000. But the
0: it's particle wood with stucco.
1: These new ones now, they're gentrifying, and these new ones are half a fucking $1 million.
0: That's a great deal.
1: I'm sure people that's what the snowbirds are saying, and a lot of people are saying they're trying to get the rich people to live here.
0: You know what?
1: It was the only, probably one of the last affordable waterside areas, right?
0: Well, the last affordable, very specific waterside area that's going to be available infinitum is this one on the corner, because the lot is unusually small and it's not big enough for a house anymore. But because it existed prior, it's like grandfathered in. Okay. So you can't get rid of that. Yeah. And the people that live over there, it's like, it's they're just on the edge of Jesco White. You know what I mean? They're cranking Morgan Wallen and Wallen, whatever his fucking name is, Jason Aldean all night.
1: Yeah, it was rocking fire. Morning. They had something going.
0: And you know, the great thing, when they're not there, they leave whatever radio it is they have out back, this big fucking boombox. They leave it cranked 24/7 now.
1: The flight will take Trump to North Dakota of the new plane for the dedication dedication of the Theodore Roosevelt Presidential Library. Trump has also said that on July 4th, the jet will lead a group of planes for a flyover like no flyover to celebrate the 250th anniversary of the signing of the Declaration of Independence.
0: Yay.
1: So he's going to fly his bribe from Qatar,
0: right?
1: Qatar, however you pronounce it, they're going to fly that proudly and say, "Look at how great America is. Here's my plane. Isn't it his? Like, doesn't it go to his library? That's the deal.
0: It's
1: his
0: whatever.
1: Library.
0: It's whatever. I don't know whose it is. Isn't it the government's? Because
1: no, I don't think so. I think the deal was that he gets this, And I don't know if any tax dollars going to fix it up. It might be.
0: Well, listen, my attorney general is going to have a long and hard look at that situation, or I'm going to fire him. We're going to impeach that jet. I think you can impeach a plane.
1: The new Boeing 747 arrived at Joint Base Andrews in Maryland on June 19th, began its commissioning flights with the Air Force considers the final exams of modified aircraft.
0: Oh, sure. I remember Trump Air. I remember that. He wanted to put gold everywhere and it made the planes too heavy. It's Boeing? You said it's Boeing?
1: The jet is meant to serve as a bridge, easing the strain on aging aircraft until two purpose-built planes enter the service in 2028.
0: What?
1: So that's it. He's going to use it for a while, and then Trump has said that once he leaves office, the jet will be donated to his presidential library. He's getting a 747.
0: Jesus. Well, he's not, though, because that's not legal. That is the Hatch Act. Oh, yeah. That is something. And there's some lawyer that better figure that shit out. I mean, my God, are we just supposed to get fucked?
1: They tried. The whores in Congress authorized it.
0: Well, this is insane. Our government sucks. He is not going to be allowed to have that jet. Fuck that. America won't put up
1: that might
0: that
1: be the
0: shit.
1: One he skips the country on.
0: You guys better go find him with your big fancy dumb fucking military. They got all this shit. But why would Qatar want to give us anything? We basically wrecked their area with this fucking war in Iran. I mean, our bases in the Middle East, I mean, are we welcome there? Can we even defend those bases against Iran with their drone superiority? Can we even do that?
1: Motherfuckers.
0: You know what I mean? I mean, like, are we showing that we can't defend our shit in Iran? Do they want our bases in Qatar? We're painting a target on their backs, you know.
1: Unveiling the repainted plane to reporters earlier in the month. But you guys stop slamming into dogs. My desk. Trump called it the world's most luxurious plane and said it was ridiculous that the president was flying decades-old aircraft. He praised the Emir of Qatar for providing the jet.
0: The Emir. What does that mean? The king?
1: The king, yeah.
0: Oh, fuck this, Donald. You're
1: gone
0: such a bitch.
1: Is the baby blue and white scheme introduced during the Kennedy administration, replaced by three colors, red, white, and blue.
0: If I was president, I wouldn't meet with a fucking king. I was like, a king? What do you think? This is a burger joint? Get the fuck out of here.
1: Everything was designed good. It was my taste, I will say.
0: Blah! I just vomited everywhere. Who wants to get in a plane that's his taste?
1: They said, what color do you like? I said, I like the color of the American flag.
0: Well, I hope Boeing decided to tighten down the emergency doors hatches and all the rivets.
1: The unusual gift from Qatar, which Trump called...
0: Unusual?
1: Trump called a great gesture that would be stupid to turn down, has drawn controversy since he announced it. Critics have raised concerns about national security,
0: yes,
1: foreign influence, and conflict of interest.
0: Foreign influence!
1: Citing Trump's close ties to Qatari officials and his family's deep business interests in the country, as well as the unusually quick timeline to turn it into an Air Force One.
0: Well, you get a plane, you get your own plane, but we don't give Ukraine fucking shit. We won't give them planes, but you get a plane. Why does your fat ass need a plane? Don't you have a plane before you were president? Why do you need the America?
1: It was shit, though, I thought they said.
0: I don't care.
1: he didn't have money to fix it up until, yeah, you know, he really started scamming the stupid MAGA people.
0: What's the name of the guy, the televangelist that has a plane? He always complains about needing a new plane.
1: Kenneth Copeland?
0: Yeah. Who the fuck do you think you are, Donald? Are you Kenneth Copeland? I think Kenneth Copeland's worth more money than you, you bitch. Right?
1: No.
0: Well, I'm not counting crypto. You know why? Because when
1: I don't think Kenneth Copeland's a billionaire.
0: Right. But Trump, if you take away the crypto, which you're probably going to have to after he's president, because if our Justice Department is worth its salt, it needs to seize it because I'm sure it's illegal. I'm absolutely sure. And that's all the evidence we need. That guy gets a plane.
1: He's got a plane, two planes.
0: Hunamunamani May. He gets a plane, Donald. I'm sorry. That guy's an earner, right?
1: Remember, we played the clips back a while, a long time ago, when he got a second plane because he said he had a vision from God,
0: right,
1: that he needed a second private plane.
0: See, Donald, Kenneth Copeland earned his money the honest way. He didn't swindle people the way... Wait a second. Well, you guys are similar, I guess. Actually, Kenneth is worth more money, probably. I mean...
1: No.
0: He does something. Like, he has I don't know what to call it, a skill or a talent. Donald just... I don't know.
1: Failed upwards.
0: Kenneth Copeland, I'm trying to give this guy, this homophobe, horrible person, a compliment, but he built himself up from nothing, right?
2: I'm not blaming all lesbians.
0: That's right.
1: So there you go. The plane's going to fly.
0: Then, we'll see.
1: And Trump's going to supposedly take the train that they're going to have, some special train. That,
0: oh, my God.
1: He's going to commemorate the new Roosevelt Presidential Library, which who knew there wasn't a Teddy Roosevelt Presidential Library?
0: Teddy.
1: Who knew there was going to be a new one?
0: Right, and I can't think of a better president to go to the unveiling. Like, Teddy Roosevelt could ride a horse, so can Donald Trump, right?
1: Teddy Roosevelt, who started the kind of environmentalist movement, who gave us the national parks, right? Wasn't it Teddy?
0: Right. And now, this makes sense because now Donald Trump is giving away the national parks. That's perfect.
1: Of course.
0: It's perfect. Do you think Teddy Roosevelt would want to take his big stick and whack this guy with it? Do you think he'd like Donald Trump?
1: No.
0: Okay.
1: I don't know many that would. I mean, honestly.
0: Andrew Jackson? Nixon?
1: Yeah, some of the big races. Yeah,
0: Nixon,
1: yeah, yeah.
0: Jackson. And,
1: yeah. Stonewall Jackson.
0: Oh, yeah, yeah. Hoover? Nobody likes Donald, right? I mean.
1: So there you go. That's the your headlines, y'all. We've got elsewhere in the news.
0: And I saw some pictures of Bear in he's Donald Trump, like a carbon copy, but taller. That's all. He looks in the face. He looks like him too. It's really
1: some unkind gross. People were on social media not that long ago. They're like, "What the fuck happened to Barron?" It's like all of a sudden he blew up. Like he's
0: right.
1: He was always like this tall, lanky, and now he's like tall and doughy.
0: Well, can I address that? He suffers from Nazism. You see, sometimes that happens.
1: I would hope not, but I can't imagine being raised by.
0: Oh, he's already bad,
1: Melania.
0: Oh, Melania, the trafficker. Or that, you know, we used to say that maybe she's not a spy because, you know, her family history. But, I mean, if Epstein introduced Donald Trump to Melania, then she absolutely is a honeypot. I mean, that's what the Russians do. And it's just like Bill Gates, his girlfriend met via Epstein, honeypot from Russia.
1: Allegedly.
0: I mean, yeah. It's in the files.
1: MAGA is madda at Amy Coney Barrett. Very disappointed.
0: No, now she's one of you guys. Isn't she a Duggar or what is she?
1: Conservative figures are. She's a one of these traditionalist Catholics. Conservative figures are torching a Supreme Court justice after her vote helped defeat Trump's push to restrict birthright citizenship.
0: Wait, she voted. This person decided to defend birthright citizenship. Oh, okay.
1: Amy Coney Barrett, taking office in 2020, was the final of three justices appointed by the president. Now listen, you're going to get ejected.
0: Yeah, but this is a close vote, right? A close vote?
1: Kids on scooters. She hates that kind of shit.
0: Close vote?
1: No, it was 6-3.
0: Well, the margin of error, right? Maybe Amy Coney Barrett made a mistake.
1: Although, what's his name? The beer guy.
0: Oh, the rapist or alleged?
1: Had kind of a, he had, you know, one of his tiny little balls on one side, one on the other. And he said, well, I don't think it's a 14th Amendment issue. Because I think, in other words, saying that, well, you know, they could pass laws, the states could pass laws or whatever, or Congress could pass laws that would limit this birthright citizenship shit. But the rest of the five justices, the three liberals, Amy Coney Barrett and Roberts, said, it's the 14th Amendment. It's pretty clear. Alito and... Thomas, who, you know, are if they could, would be goose-stepping everywhere they go.
0: Didn't they get bursitis from doing the Roman hellos?
1: They are, they're like, you know, it totally says. Totally says the president can do what he wants.
0: I think I'm gonna defend Amy Coney Barrett and say that she probably just made a mistake and meant to vote their way. You know, this voter error.
1: And then Gorsuch surprised everyone. The libertarian guy for some reason. And they said, especially given the way during oral arguments he seemed to be asking really hard hitting questions. So what the fuck happened to Gorsuch that he voted against it? But
0: maybe somebody slipped him some LSD.
1: Brett said, "Beer. It's not the 14th Amendment, but it's this legislation that Congress passed back in the 20s that they could change or something like that. It's just it's so fucking ridiculous.
0: Can we have a Supreme Court justice with a different understanding of the Constitution, please?
1: So that's kind of scary. That's actually a 5-4 then, way too close, that these motherfuckers think that the president should just be able to say, fuck the Constitution. Fuck what the Constitution says. I'm going to issue an executive order, and you can lick my balls."
0: Well, hey, listen, founding fathers, good job. I mean, it's how can it be that easy to take away somebody's right to exist in this country? Did you ever think of that shit,
1: Kenobi?
0: Well, you're beating your slaves.
1: Is laying on my foot.
0: Oh yeah,
1: like on my foot.
0: Yeah, shit,
1: dude. You sacked out now. The right wingers are mad at her.
0: Well, I mean, you guys say, I mean, listen, this is an insane thing to even, I don't know why we're discussing this. This is like, it's a crazy argument to have, but you got almost half on your side. I mean,
1: Daily Pundit, Daily Wire pundit Matt Walsh, that turd, wrote, turns out Amy Coney Barrett is a DEI hire. Little better than Ketanji Jackson.
0: False equivalency. I'm choking to say false equivalency.
1: Terrible pick, he wrote.
0: You're a every picture of you is terrible, you fuck.
1: Memes caricaturing Barrett as liberal, complete with blue hair and nose rings, are circulating online.
0: Good!
1: Conservative outlet Blaze Media's Orrin McIntyre
0: said Orin. That
1: appointing Coney Barrett was, since he sounds Scottish, was just as damaging to the country as electing, in quotes, Joe Biden.
0: Fuck you, Major McIntyre. Was it Major McIntyre or Colonel McIntyre?
1: Orrin.
0: No, I know, from MASH.
1: Oh, Colonel McIntyre.
0: Colonel McIntyre, suck a dick. Which one was he? Was he the...
1: Oh, no, wait. Charles. McIntyre.
0: Charles, not Charles.
1: Oh, yeah.
0: Oh, that guy, the weird guy that came in to replace Frank Burns. That was a mess up, but he was okay.
1: Conservative writer Megan Basham, I don't know who she is, added Roberts to her complaints, labeling this decision absolute monstrosity. Amy Coney Barrett has got to be one of Trump's biggest L's.
0: What does that mean? L's? Losses? No, I mean, she's a spreader. She showed up, didn't wear a mask to her big party. I don't remember SCOTUS is getting parties when they're giving lifetimes a point. Then now your life is a fucking party. Yeah, Amy Coney Barrett's a big spreader. You love her, right?
1: And here in typical Republican fashion and Christian fashion.
0: Nine!
1: A lot of people are casting aspersions on her adoption of two Haitian children, suggesting everything from conflict of interest on her part to deport the children.
0: Who has Haitian?
1: Amy Coney Barrett. Her family adopted a whole bunch of kids, and two of them are Haitian.
0: Well, I hope their neighbors don't have cats or ducks, right? What was the stupid thing that Trump alluded?
1: The cats, the ducks.
0: Yeah, I'm seeing it.
1: The swans.
0: Jake Tapper just sat there and let him say that. Dana Bash, too. Right. Well, I mean, wait, she has two Haitian kids?
1: Uh-huh.
0: Why don't you get rid of, I mean, you're a SCOTUS that supports ICE, right? And, all the DHS.
1: She's
0: shit.
1: Voted, again on the side with the liberals, more than, you know, her and Roberts are the ones that they don't like because they occasionally vote with the liberals.
0: You would think.
1: And Gorsuch sometimes, but never.
0: I always thought because Republicans can't learn empathy, which is kind of like an oxymoron. You're supposed to empathize means you don't have to know it. You have to appreciate the person's. It's hard to explain, right? But does that make sense?
1: Yeah.
0: So you would think adopting two Haitian children would kind of, there would be, I don't know, like a.
1: But there's that Jesus thing.
0: Well, okay. Jesus, I'm sorry. Thing. Can you just get your fucking face out of this situation for 1 second if you could? Wouldn't that turn you left just because you have two adopted brown children from some shithole country like Haiti? You would feel something. You would say, oh, my politics are just wrong here. And my heart is making me.
1: She's a charismatic Christian. Ecumenical. Oh.
0: Charismatic.
1: Supreme Court, Amy Coney is a devout Roman Catholic. She's a prominent member of the People of Praise, a close-knit, charismatic Christian ecumenical community that includes both Catholic and Protestant members.
0: Okay, let's pretend that's normal for a second. Mel Gibson, a member?
1: The group emphasizes lifelong commitment, mutual support, and small group accountability. Its traditional structure, where married women look to their husbands as spiritual leaders, drew significant public attention and scrutiny during her confirmation hearings.
0: You know, I listened to this whole horrible podcast on the Duggars. You know, and
1: the diddlers,
0: they have that. They use that software that Mike Johnson uses.
1: Oh,
0: his kid. I forget what it's called. It's called like Covenant something, you know, and all these people like Amy Coney Barrett and whatever the Quiverful Duggars are. These are the same weird fuckers. You know, I mean, these people are fucking crazy. How is a Supreme Court justice in a cult that like you just described? Doesn't that sound weird?
1: Not now.
0: Right. Well,
1: Trump appointed? No.
0: God. Good job, spreader. You're in some weird shit. You got to stay accountable to one person in this religion. You got to share your browsing history with your email with somebody.
1: The backlash comes just a day after Trump supporters were outraged with Barrett for her vote in the court's 5-4 decision on the late receipt mail-in ballots.
0: Yes. I mean,
1: talk show host Megyn Kelly called her a turncoat.
0: That's it. A turncoat.
1: Oh, and they really hated that she wrote the opinion in the mail-in voting case.
0: SCOTUS Megyn Kelly did. Would she be a better SCOTUS than Frank Thomas?
1: No, Amy Coney Barrett.
0: Clarence wrote, Thomas. Yeah, Frank Thomas was a great baseball player.
1: He was a baseball player.
0: Didn't use steroids.
1: She was targeted last month in an alleged swatting incident.
0: Imagine all these brown people that are targeted in like swatting incidents just for walking across the street, but she's getting one too.
1: They swatted a SCOTUS member? Really? Wah! I mean, one would think that.
0: Wow, what security you guys have? Is the Secret Service in charge of this shit too?
1: Wouldn't like every single police agency know who the fuck she
0: is? She's law enforcement. I mean, hey, Todd Blanche, get your candy ass together, man. I mean,
1: no, I'm gonna look this up and see what they claimed.
0: Have to have security. I mean, that, you know, a lot of Chris Rock said that too. You would think I didn't have security. What happened to me at the Oscars?
1: They reported gunfire.
0: Who did
1: Coney Barrett was targeted in a chilling swatting scare with police rushing to her home over reports of gunfire. Police approached the justice's heavily secured Virginia home with the understanding that the report could be a false alarm.
0: Okay, there's the bias in the report. With the understanding that it could be a false alarm. Evidence of that.
1: Well, so it doesn't sound like they didn't get the typical SWAT, like the, you know, where the cops kick in the door and go after gaming streamers.
0: They're
1: and
0: softening
1: shit like that.
0: It, though. They want us to think that the cops were in coordination with whatever security force they had, knowing was they're going on. Well, it's probably fake. So you arm up everybody, send them with an understanding it's probably fake, rather than call somebody.
1: A dispatcher was heard telling officers over the radio, units responding to suspicious noise, be advised, we've not been able to get an answer on callback to the complainant's phone number. Unknown if it's going to be a swatting situation.
0: Right. They don't know.
1: A male voice was then heard saying, just made contact with security on the scene. They should be in an explorer. He said he hasn't heard anything. We're just going to meet up with him first just to go over anything. So nothing happens. They didn't kick the door in. It sounds like there was one unit that showed up first and they're like, everything's fine.
0: Well, wait, so her existing security organization is contained in a Ford Explorer outside? Is that what they said? Or is that
1: there's a guy outside they probably were in contact with.
0: Wow.
1: It said heavily secured. Hmm. Mike Lee was outraged.
0: Maybe Mike Lee did it.
3: Swatting is an attempt to get an innocent person killed. The proper response will be putting the offender in prison for many, many years.
0: What did you or one of your colleagues say about the...
1: What does that say about cops, by the way?
0: Oh, well, yeah, the pigs. You
1: know? That you assume the cops are just going to kill people, which is a pretty good assumption.
0: Right, yeah. But hey, Mike, wasn't it you or maybe another one of your colleagues, a Republican, I mean, that made some unsavory remark about the Democratic senators or congresspeople in Minnesota that were killed?
1: That was Congress, yeah.
0: What was it, Congress? I'm sorry, Mike. It was one of your friends. Something, you know.
1: He's almost
0: in
1: bad
0: taste.
1: Though, yeah.
0: Isn't Mike Lee the one with the Confederate flag hung in his office?
1: No.
0: Oh, okay. I'm sorry, Mike.
1: Who's that guy?
0: Sorry, Mike.
1: What was his name from?
0: Steve King.
1: King.
0: What happened to him?
1: From Iowa, who literally, in fucking Iowa, he had a Confederate flag.
0: Is he a senator?
1: No, he was a House member.
0: Oh, okay. Do they have enough people for senators, or we just give them participation trophy?
1: Everybody gets a senator. You get a senator, you get two senators, you get two senators.
0: You get some Bitcoin. We get some Bitcoin. Trump gets Bitcoin.
1: Not Puerto Rico, though.
0: Right. They don't get
1: Washington, D.C. They don't get representation.
0: Why is it?
1: Their representation is symbolic.
0: Right. You know, I saw some coverage. By the way, the 250, 100-year World's Fair bullshit. Mm. That's safe, by the way.
1: The grass is going to be okay.
0: They've really locked that down. Security must be screening most people that enter because it doesn't look like...
1: There's no security.
0: Oh, why would there be? Security for what? The plants? There's not even labels on the buildings what's inside the building.
1: There was some band that was playing, I saw a video of, that was cover... And they were covering a Beyonce song, which I'm sure Beyonce is going to make a phone call.
0: Was it? Okay.
1: But... There was like a choir. There was a band. They were rocking.
0: Oh, it's downrange.
1: There were more people. What
0: is that? Is it the military band that plays called Downrange?
1: I don't think so. It was just a shit ton of musicians and
0: right.
1: It might have been, but I didn't get that military vibe. They were covering a Beyonce song, and then the camera pulled out, and there was I'm not lying.
0: Yeah,
1: there was a guy.
0: Right, was he jacking
1: off? One white guy sitting on the grass, like 50 feet, 100 feet away. He wasn't even like up close. He was like very far away.
0: You know,
1: and the people that were all standing near the stage looked to be like roadies and security
0: right.
1: and shit.
0: Jeez,
1: but there was literally nobody except that one guy sitting there.
0: You know, I watched the military band play some covers at the kickoff of whatever you want to call this, kind of a get back to nature thing. It sounds like if you want some time alone in the grass, taking up a lot of space, this is your event. But downrange, the military band played "I'm Walking on Sunshine," and take this is an observation I had, and you know, it's weird to hear people in outfits people wear to go bomb other people sing that song, and like they're dancing and clapping and everything. It's just a weird. Is it a dichotomy? What would that be? It's just strange. Why do we have that band? I mean, why do we need to pay for that band? I'm not trying to be a dick, but
1: for Trump's big celebration? Oh, you mean for that?
0: The
1: I don't mind the band.
0: Well, I mean, we're paying for it, though. We're paying for it, but yet we're not getting cancer drugs. You know, our sidewalks look like shit. There's no healthcare.
1: I don't mind
0: the infrastructure.
1: I'll never mind the arts.
0: It's in the military. Can you have the military in an organization to bomb people?
1: I think that we need more arts in the military.
0: Maybe just art sometimes.
1: Does
0: ICE have an orchestra? Vanilla ICE even got canceled, right? Because of the rain.
1: I think, yeah, they didn't reschedule.
0: That makes sense, because I don't care what kind of ice it is. Even Vanilla ICE, science say you melt in the rain, right?
1: I don't know why they didn't reschedule Vanilla ICE.
0: You know, they played the song Downrange played that was weird. They played some Who song. And I'm like, I'm sorry. Who you're playing the aggressor. Who is British, right? They were a big part of the start of our country, right?
1: Yeah.
0: And they were an adversary, I think. Yet we're playing their music during our 250.
1: I know.
0: Who cares?
1: I know the reaction to this next story.
0: Okay. I know what it is. I can already tell it's going to be a snake story. Because shark stories always happen later.
1: No, this is going to be a belly laugh.
0: Oh, okay. Okay.
1: Mitch McConnell was found unconscious in his D.C. home last month.
0: I'm choking. I might be... I need to get a drink. Oh, keep going. I really do have to get a drink.
1: Senator Mitch McConnell was found unconscious and may have suffered a heart attack at his D.C. residence before being rushed to a local hospital last month. So we're just now finding out about this, but it happened last month. The June 14th call referenced medical personnel in an advanced life support ambulance being sent to the home shortly before 9 a.m., and mentioned there was CPR in progress for a cardiac arrest.
0: Damn! Oh, so I'm sorry. Well, I forgot what you're talking about. I mean, just such a... It's funny. I mean, wow. That bad things happen to people, you know, and that's just horrible. Mitch McConnell, right? That's who we're talking
1: about. Yes, yes, yes. McConnell's spokesman on the day of the incident said the Kentucky senator was admitted to the hospital this morning and was receiving excellent care. I think we reported that.
0: Excellent like, care. I mean, he's unconscious,
1: and we
0: guys.
1: Were like, that doesn't sound good.
0: Oh, good job. Yeah.
1: They're not saying, hey, he's doing great. They're saying he's getting great care.
0: It doesn't sound like make America great again. Bring. I need a pulse oximeter machine or something.
1: The next day, his spokesman said.
0: Well, he would need one, actually, right?
1: Said McConnell. Well, he lied, saying McConnell was working closely with staff on Senate business and Kentucky. And Kentucky matters as he continues his recovery.
0: Kentucky matters.
1: The next Senate Majority Leader John Thune said McConnell's dialed in on the conference's legislative business.
0: Oh, shut up, douche.
1: Said he spoke to him by phone.
0: Hey, Thune, are you in the Epstein files? I wouldn't be surprised.
1: The 84-year-old has suffered multiple falls that left him with a concussion and cracked rib in recent years, in addition to eerie public freeze-ups due to apparent lightheadedness.
0: Eerie public freeze-ups. I find that author and give him a fucking Peabody or some shit. Eerie, what is it?
1: Eerie public freeze-ups.
0: Eerie public freeze-ups. Is that a haiku? Wow, I've never heard that. Is that medical? Is that in the DSM? I'm suffering
1: medical.
0: From
1: early, it's a medical term.
0: Early public freeze-ups. I need Will Smith to slap the shit out of me, says Kid Rock. My face is done frozen.
1: In February, McConnell was previously hospitalized for flu-like symptoms.
0: Yeah, you know what, Mitch? We just happened upon the title of your biography, Eerie Public Freeze-Ups.
1: He was recently seen in the Capitol being escorted around in a wheelchair.
0: Escorted? Don't you mean pushed? I mean, come on. Pushed? Escorted. Can someone, Shelby, what's the definition of escorted? Is it like using energy to push something?
1: We've only got him for a few more months because he has announced that he will not be seeking re-election.
0: Did he announce it?
1: Well, he just a year ago.
0: Right. Oh, okay.
1: 2025.
0: I hear announced that I will not, you're not seeking public re-election. That's tough to, when you're suffering from eerie public freeze-ups, this is tough. It's tough to be a senator, isn't it? Oh, this is other senators that suffer from that, right?
1: This is at the New York Post.
0: Woo!
1: They don't like him because he's anti-Trump, right?
0: Oh, so, come on.
1: So that's why they're shitting on him.
0: There's so many ways, no reasons, or ways to not like Mitch, or reasons to not like Mitch.
1: But
0: you know
1: God,
0: what I mean?
1: I mean, the stories here, they're losing their mind. I saw this on...
0: Well, he lost his mind already, but...
1: I saw this on social media, too. The right is losing their minds over Elliot Page, who's doing a boxing movie or something and is now like way into boxing.
0: Right.
1: And is fucking ripped.
0: Yeah.
1: Ripped.
0: Go beat the shit out of these homophobes, dude. What the fuck? Good for him.
1: And that's here on
0: them. Shit, I sound like an asshole.
1: That's here on the Post. Ripped Elliot Page bears insane abs after getting hooked on boxing.
0: Right. Who has a problem with that? I want to know. Who has a problem?
1: Oh,
0: I don't have a problem.
1: He's going to be in The Odyssey. He was one of the castings in The Odyssey. They're losing their minds.
0: Wait, it's supposed to be the white Odyssey, right? It's supposed to be white people. Isn't that correct?
1: Yeah, right.
0: A white Honda Odyssey. Why is it? Who's the person?
1: Remember
0: of color
1: Lupita Nyong'o?
0: Okay,
1: is going to be Helen of Troy, and they've lost their minds on that because there's no way the most beautiful woman who lost 1,000 steps could have been black.
0: But Lupita's a great actor. Did you ever think of that? Did that ever travel through your Mitch McConnell-like lobes?
1: Well, and
0: suffering from eerie facial freezes.
1: One of the
0: freezes.
1: Most beautiful women on the planet.
0: Right. Right. I mean,
1: she is.
0: Who would be more qualified to play Helen of Troy? I mean, who? Kate Hudson? Who?
1: Who's that blonde that they like? That,
0: Christina Ricci. Charlize Theron.
1: No, the young one now. It was like showing her ass and her...
0: Kate Blanchett.
1: She was on... Oh, never mind. I can't think of her name.
0: Yeah.
1: She's young. She's in her 20s. Right, right. Big, giant boobs.
0: Right.
1: The.
0: But hopefully she's white, right? Is she white?
1: Oh, she does. She's white as fuck.
0: Okay, guys, relax. Relax. Imagine being in a casting. If these people were casting agents, this would be like shit.